impacts are expected. Hot temperatures and high humidity may cause heat illnesses. The following is a summary of watches, warnings, and advisories in effect. For the WXJ71 listening area, a heat advisory remains in effect until 7 p.m. for the following counties: Fulton, Knox, Mason, Peoria, Stark, and Tazewell. A heat advisory remains in effect from 11 a.m. Monday until midnight Friday for the following counties: Fulton, Knox, Mason, Peoria, Stark, and Tazewell. A heat advisory remains in effect from 11 a.m. Monday until midnight Friday for the following counties: Marshall, McLean, and Woodford. The time is currently 7:04 p.m. Central Daylight Time. 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At 7 p.m. in Peoria, skies were mostly sunny. The temperature was 87 degrees, the dew point was 76, and the relative humidity was 69%. The heat index was 97. The wind was southeast at 14 miles an hour. The pressure was 29.83 inches and steady. Around central and western Illinois, it was sunny, with a temperature of 89 at Quincy and 88 at Springfield. It was mostly sunny, with a temperature of 84 at Bloomington and 87 at Macomb. At Moline, it was partly sunny, with a temperature of 85. And once again at 7 p.m. in Peoria, under mostly sunny skies, the temperature was 87, and the heat index was 97. Here is a statement on the heat wave for the following counties: in Illinois, Fulton, Knox, Mason, Peoria, Stark, and Tazewell. Heat advisory remains in effect until 7 p.m. this evening. Heat advisory remains in effect from 11 a.m. Monday to midnight Thursday night. What? Heat index values near 105. Where? Portions of central, east central, southeast, and west central Illinois. When? For the first heat advisory, until 7 p.m. this evening. For the second heat advisory, from 11 a.m. Monday to midnight Thursday night. The following impacts are expected. Hot temperatures and high humidity may cause heat illnesses. Here is a statement on the heat wave for the following counties: in Illinois, Marshall, McLean, and Woodford. Heat advisory remains in effect from 11 a.m. Monday to midnight Thursday night. What? Heat index values around 105. Where? Portions of central and east central Illinois. When? From 11 a.m. Monday to midnight Thursday night. The following impacts are expected. Hot temperatures and high humidity may cause heat illnesses. The following is a summary of watches, warnings, and advisories in effect. For the WXJ71 listening area, a heat advisory remains in effect until 7 p.m. for the following counties: Fulton, Knox, Mason, Peoria, Stark, and Tazewell. A heat advisory remains in effect from 11 a.m. Monday until midnight Friday for the following counties: Fulton, Knox, Mason, Peoria, Stark, and Tazewell. A heat advisory remains in effect from 11 a.m. Monday until midnight Friday for the following counties: Marshall, McLean, and Woodford. The time is currently 7:07 p.m. Central Daylight Time. 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At 7 p.m. in Peoria, skies were mostly sunny. The temperature was 87 degrees, the dew point was 76, and the relative humidity was 69%. The heat index was 97. The wind was southeast at 14 miles an hour. The pressure was 29.83 inches and steady. Around central and western Illinois, it was sunny, with a temperature of 89 at Quincy and 88 at Springfield. It was mostly sunny, with a temperature of 84 at Bloomington and 87 at Macomb. At Moline, it was partly sunny, with a temperature of 85. And once again at 7 p.m. in Peoria, under mostly sunny skies, the temperature was 87, and the heat index was 97. Looking elsewhere around the Midwest at 7 p.m., Chicago was cloudy, and 80. Indianapolis was partly sunny, and 83. St. Louis was mostly sunny, and 91. Kansas City was mostly sunny, and 89. Des Moines was mostly sunny, and 89. Milwaukee was cloudy, and 68. Here is a statement on the heat wave for the following counties: in Illinois, Fulton, Knox,

Peoria, Stark, and Tazewell. Heat advisory remains in effect until 7 p.m. this evening. Heat advisory remains in effect from 11 a.m. Monday to midnight Thursday night. What? Heat index values near 105. Where? Portions of central, east central, southeast, and west central Illinois. When? For the first heat advisory, until 7 p.m. this evening. For the second heat advisory, from 11 a.m. Monday to midnight Thursday night. The following impacts are expected. Hot temperatures and high humidity may cause heat illnesses. Here is a statement on the heat wave for the following counties in Illinois, Marshall, McLean, and Woodford. Heat advisory remains in effect from 11 a.m. Monday to midnight Thursday night. What? Heat index values around 105. Where? Portions of central and east central Illinois. When? From 11 a.m. Monday to midnight Thursday night. The following impacts are expected. Hot temperatures and high humidity may cause heat illnesses. The following is a summary of watches, warnings, and advisories in effect. For the WXJ71 listening area, a heat advisory remains in effect until 7 p.m. for the following counties: Fulton, Knox, Mason, Peoria, Stark, and Tazewell. A heat advisory remains in effect from 11 a.m. Monday until midnight Friday for the following counties: Fulton, Knox, Mason, Peoria, Stark, and Tazewell. A heat advisory remains in effect from 11 a.m. Monday until midnight Friday for the following counties: Marshall, McLean, and Woodford. The time is currently 7:10 p.m. Central Daylight Time. 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At 7 p.m. in Peoria, skies were mostly sunny. The temperature was 87 degrees, the dew point was 76, and the relative humidity was 69%. The heat index was 97. The wind was southeast at 14 miles an hour. The pressure was 29.83 inches and steady. Around central and western Illinois, it was sunny, with a temperature of 89 at Quincy and 88 at Springfield. It was mostly sunny, with a temperature of 84 at Bloomington and 87 at Macomb. At Moline, it was partly sunny, with a temperature of 85. And once again at 7 p.m. in Peoria, under mostly sunny skies, the temperature was 87, and the heat index was 97. Looking elsewhere around the Midwest at 7 p.m., Chicago was cloudy, and 80. Indianapolis was partly sunny, and 83. St. Louis was mostly sunny, and 91. Kansas City was mostly sunny, and 89. Des Moines was mostly sunny, and 89. Milwaukee was cloudy, and 68. Here is a statement on the heat wave for the following counties in Illinois: Fulton, Knox, Mason, Peoria, Stark, and Tazewell. Heat advisory remains in effect until 7 p.m. this evening. Heat advisory remains in effect from 11 a.m. Monday to midnight Thursday night. What? Heat index values near 105. Where? Portions of central, east central, southeast, and west central Illinois. When? For the first heat advisory, until 7 p.m. this evening. For the second heat advisory, from 11 a.m. Monday to midnight Thursday night. The following impacts are expected. Hot temperatures and high humidity may cause heat illnesses. Here is a statement on the heat wave for the following counties in Illinois: Marshall, McLean, and Woodford. Heat advisory remains in effect from 11 a.m. Monday to midnight Thursday night. What? Heat index values around 105. Where? Portions of central and east central Illinois. When? From 11 a.m. Monday to midnight Thursday night. The following impacts are expected. Hot temperatures and high humidity may cause heat illnesses. 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The following is a summary of watches, warnings, and advisories.

is in effect for the WXJ71 listening area. A heat advisory remains in effect until 7 p.m. for the following counties: Fulton, Knox, Mason, Peoria, Stark, and Tazewell. A heat advisory remains in effect from 11 a.m. Monday until midnight Friday for the following counties: Fulton, Knox, Mason, Peoria, Stark, and Tazewell. A heat advisory remains in effect from 11 a.m. Monday until midnight Friday for the following counties: Marshall, McLean, and Woodford. The time is currently 7:14 p.m. Central Daylight Time. 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Now for the official National Weather Service forecast for Peoria and surrounding areas of central Illinois. Rest of tonight, partly cloudy. Lows in the mid-70s. South winds 10 to 15 miles an hour with gusts up to 25 miles an hour. Monday, mostly sunny. Humid with highs in the lower 90s. South winds 10 to 15 miles an hour with gusts up to 25 miles an hour. Heat index values up to 106. Monday night, mostly clear. Humid with lows in the mid-70s. South winds 10 to 15 miles an hour with gusts up to 25 miles an hour. Tuesday, sunny with highs in the mid-90s. Southwest winds 10 to 15 miles an hour with gusts up to 25 miles an hour. Heat index values up to 107 in the afternoon. Tuesday night, clear with lows in the mid-70s. Southwest winds 10 to 15 miles an hour with gusts up to 25 miles an hour. Wednesday and Wednesday night, clear. Highs in the mid-90s. Lows in the mid-70s. Thursday and Thursday night, mostly clear. Hot. Highs in the mid-90s. Lows in the mid-70s. Friday, mostly sunny. A chance of showers and thunderstorms in the morning. Highs in the mid-90s. Chance of rain 30%. Heat index values up to 105. Friday night through Saturday night, partly cloudy. Lows in the lower 70s. Highs in the mid-90s. Sunday, mostly sunny. A chance of showers and thunderstorms in the afternoon. Highs in the lower 90s. Chance of rain 40%. Heat index values up to 100. Again, the forecast for Peoria and surrounding areas of central Illinois for the rest of tonight, partly cloudy. Lows in the mid-70s. South winds 10 to 15 miles an hour with gusts up to 25 miles an hour. The Peoria, Illinois climate summary for this evening, as of 4 p.m., June 28, 2026. Today's high temperature was 87 degrees. The normal high is 86. The record high is 104 degrees, which was set in 1934. Today's low temperature was 70 degrees. The normal low is 65. The record low is 49 degrees, which was set in 1968. No precipitation fell today, which leaves the monthly total at 8.74 inches. The total precipitation for the year still stands at 22.74 inches. Sunset tonight is at 8:34 p.m. Sunrise tomorrow is at 5:31 a.m. At 7 p.m. in Peoria, skies were mostly sunny. The temperature was 87 degrees, the dew point was 76, and the relative humidity was 69%. The heat index was 97. The wind was southeast at 14 miles an hour. The pressure was 29.83 inches and steady. Around central and western Illinois, it was sunny, with a temperature of 89 at Quincy and 88 at Springfield. It was mostly sunny, with a temperature of 84 at Bloomington and 87 at Macomb. At Moline, it was partly sunny, with a temperature of 85. And once again at 7 p.m. in Peoria, under mostly sunny skies, the temperature was 87 and the heat index was 97. Looking elsewhere around the Midwest at 7 p.m., Chicago was cloudy and 80. Indianapolis was partly sunny and 83. St. Louis was mostly sunny and 91. Kansas City was mostly sunny and 89. Des Moines was mostly sunny and 89. Milwaukee was cloudy and 68. Here is a statement on the heat wave for the following counties in Illinois: Fulton, Knox, Mason, Peoria, Stark, and Tazewell. Heat advisory remains in effect until 7 p.m. this evening.

Heat advisory remains in effect from 11 a.m. Monday to midnight Thursday night. What? Heat index values near 105. Where? Portions of central, east central, southeast, and west central Illinois. When? For the first heat advisory, until 7 p.m. this evening. For the second heat advisory, from 11 a.m. Monday to midnight Thursday night. The following impacts are expected. Hot temperatures and high humidity may cause heat illnesses. Here is a statement on the heat wave for the following counties in Illinois, Marshall, McLean, and Woodford. Heat advisory remains in effect from 11 a.m. Monday to midnight Thursday night. What? Heat index values around 105. Where? Portions of central and east central Illinois. When? From 11 a.m. Monday to midnight Thursday night. The following impacts are expected. Hot temperatures and high humidity may cause heat illnesses. The following is a summary of watches, warnings, and advisories in effect. For the WXJ71 listening area, a heat advisory remains in effect until 7 p.m. for the following counties: Fulton, Knox, Mason, Peoria, Stark, and Tazewell. A heat advisory remains in effect from 11 a.m. Monday until midnight Friday for the following counties: Fulton, Knox, Mason, Peoria, Stark, and Tazewell. A heat advisory remains in effect from 11 a.m. Monday until midnight Friday for the following counties: Marshall, McLean, and Woodford. The time is currently 7:20 p.m. Central Daylight Time. 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Now for the official National Weather Service forecast for Peoria and surrounding areas of central Illinois. Rest of tonight, partly cloudy. Lows in the mid-70s. South winds 10 to 15 miles an hour with gusts up to 25 miles an hour. Monday, mostly sunny. Humid with highs in the lower 90s. South winds 10 to 15 miles an hour with gusts up to 25 miles an hour. Heat index values up to 106. Monday night, mostly clear. Humid with lows in the mid-70s. South winds 10 to 15 miles an hour with gusts up to 25 miles an hour. Tuesday, sunny with highs in the mid-90s. Southwest winds 10 to 15 miles an hour with gusts up to 25 miles an hour. Heat index values up to 107 in the afternoon. Tuesday night, clear with lows in the mid-70s. Southwest winds 10 to 15 miles an hour with gusts up to 25 miles an hour. Wednesday and Wednesday night, clear. Highs in the mid-90s. Lows in the mid-70s. Thursday and Thursday night, mostly clear. Hot. Highs in the mid-90s. Lows in the mid-70s. Friday, mostly sunny. A chance of showers and thunderstorms in the morning. Highs in the mid-90s. Chance of rain 30%. Heat index values up to 105. Friday night through Saturday night, partly cloudy. Lows in the lower 70s. Highs in the mid-90s. Sunday, mostly sunny. A chance of showers and thunderstorms in the afternoon. Highs in the lower 90s. Chance of rain 40%. Heat index values up to 100. Again, the forecast for Peoria and surrounding areas of central Illinois for the rest of tonight, partly cloudy. Lows in the mid-70s. South winds 10 to 15 miles an hour with gusts up to 25 miles an hour. At 7 p.m. in Peoria, skies were mostly sunny. The temperature was 87 degrees, the dew point was 76, and the relative humidity was 69%. The heat index was 97. The wind was southeast at 14 miles an hour. The pressure was 29.83 inches and steady. Around central and western Illinois, it was sunny, with a temperature of 86 at Galesburg, 89 at Quincy, and 88 at Springfield. It was mostly sunny, with a temperature of 84 at Bloomington, 85 at Lakin, and 87 at Macomb. It was partly sunny, with a temperature of 85 at Moline, and 83 at Pontiac. And once again at 7 p.m. in Peoria, under mostly sunny skies, the temperature was 87, and the heat index was 97. Looking elsewhere around the Midwest at 7 p.m., Chicago was cloudy, and 80. Indianapolis was partly sunny, and 83. St. Louis was mostly sunny, and 91. Kansas

City was mostly sunny and 89. Des Moines was mostly sunny and 89. Milwaukee was cloudy and 68. Here is a statement on the heat wave for the following counties in Illinois: Fulton, Knox, Mason, Peoria, Stark, and Tazewell. Heat advisory remains in effect until 7 p.m. this evening. Heat advisory remains in effect from 11 a.m. Monday to midnight Thursday night. What? Heat index values near 105. Where? Portions of central, east central, southeast, and west central Illinois. When? For the first heat advisory, until 7 p.m. this evening. For the second heat advisory, from 11 a.m. Monday to midnight Thursday night. The following impacts are expected: hot temperatures and high humidity may cause heat illnesses. Here is a statement on the heat wave for the following counties in Illinois: Marshall, McLean, and Woodford. Heat advisory remains in effect from 11 a.m. Monday to midnight Thursday night. What? Heat index values around 105. Where? Portions of central and east central Illinois. When? From 11 a.m. Monday to midnight Thursday night. The following impacts are expected: hot temperatures and high humidity may cause heat illnesses. The following is a summary of watches, warnings, and advisories in effect. For the WXJ71 listening area, a heat advisory remains in effect until 7 p.m. for the following counties: Fulton, Knox, Mason, Peoria, Stark, and Tazewell. A heat advisory remains in effect from 11 a.m. Monday until midnight Friday for the following counties: Fulton, Knox, Mason, Peoria, Stark, and Tazewell. A heat advisory remains in effect from 11 a.m. Monday until midnight Friday for the following counties: Marshall, McLean, and Woodford. The time is currently 7:26 p.m. Central Daylight Time. 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Now for the official National Weather Service forecast for Peoria and surrounding areas of central Illinois. Rest of tonight, partly cloudy. Lows in the mid-70s. South winds 10 to 15 miles an hour with gusts up to 25 miles an hour. Monday, mostly sunny. Humid with highs in the lower 90s. South winds 10 to 15 miles an hour with gusts up to 25 miles an hour. Heat index values up to 106. Monday night, mostly clear. Humid with lows in the mid-70s. South winds 10 to 15 miles an hour with gusts up to 25 miles an hour. Tuesday, sunny with highs in the mid-90s. Southwest winds 10 to 15 miles an hour with gusts up to 25 miles an hour. Heat index values up to 107 in the afternoon. Tuesday night, clear with lows in the mid-70s. Southwest winds 10 to 15 miles an hour with gusts up to 25 miles an hour. Wednesday and Wednesday night, clear. Highs in the mid-90s. Lows in the mid-70s. Thursday and Thursday night, mostly clear. Hot. Highs in the mid-90s. Lows in the mid-70s. Friday, mostly sunny. A chance of showers and thunderstorms in the morning. Highs in the mid-90s. Chance of rain 30%. Heat index values up to 105. Friday night through Saturday night, partly cloudy. Lows in the lower 70s. Highs in the mid-90s. Sunday, mostly sunny. A chance of showers and thunderstorms in the afternoon. Highs in the lower 90s. Chance of rain 40%. Heat index values up to 100. Again, the forecast for Peoria and surrounding areas of central Illinois for the rest of tonight: partly cloudy. Lows in the mid-70s. South winds 10 to 15 miles an hour with gusts up to 25 miles an hour. At 7 p.m. in Peoria, skies were mostly sunny. The temperature was 87 degrees, the dew point was 76, and the relative humidity was 69%. The heat index was 97. The wind was southeast at 14 miles an hour. The pressure was 29.83 inches and steady. Around central and western Illinois, it was sunny, with a temperature of 86 at Galesburg, 89 at Quincy, and 88 at Springfield. It was mostly sunny, with a temperature of 84 at Bloomington, 85 at Lakin, and 87 at Macomb. It was partly sunny, with a temperature of 85 at Moline, and 83 at Pontiac.

and once again at 7 p.m. in Peoria, under mostly sunny skies, the temperature was 87, and the heat index was 97. Looking elsewhere around the Midwest at 7 p.m., Chicago was cloudy, and 80. Indianapolis was partly sunny, and 83. St. Louis was mostly sunny, and 91. Kansas City was mostly sunny, and 89. Des Moines was mostly sunny, and 89. Milwaukee was cloudy, and 68. Here is a statement on the heat wave for the following counties in Illinois: Fulton, Knox, Mason, Peoria, Stark, and Tazewell. Heat advisory remains in effect until 7 p.m. this evening. Heat advisory remains in effect from 11 a.m. Monday to midnight Thursday night. What? Heat index values near 105. Where? Portions of central, east central, southeast, and west central Illinois. When? For the first heat advisory, until 7 p.m. this evening. For the second heat advisory, from 11 a.m. Monday to midnight Thursday night. The following impacts are expected: hot temperatures and high humidity may cause heat illnesses. The Peoria, Illinois climate summary for this evening, as of 4 p.m., June 28, 2026. Today's high temperature was 87 degrees. The normal high is 86. The record high is 104 degrees, which was set in 1934. Today's low temperature was 70 degrees. The normal low is 65. The record low is 49 degrees, which was set in 1968. No precipitation fell today, which leaves the monthly total at 8.74 inches. The total precipitation for the year still stands at 22.74 inches. Sunset tonight is at 8:34 p.m. Sunrise tomorrow is at 5:31 a.m. Here is a statement on the heat wave for the following counties in Illinois: Marshall, McLean, and Woodford. Heat advisory remains in effect from 11 a.m. Monday to midnight Thursday night. What? Heat index values around 105. Where? Portions of central and east central Illinois. When? From 11 a.m. Monday to midnight Thursday night. The following impacts are expected: hot temperatures and high humidity may cause heat illnesses. The following is a summary of watches, warnings, and advisories in effect. For the WXJ71 listening area, a heat advisory remains in effect until 7 p.m. for the following counties: Fulton, Knox, Mason, Peoria, Stark, and Tazewell. A heat advisory remains in effect from 11 a.m. Monday until midnight Friday for the following counties: Fulton, Knox, Mason, Peoria, Stark, and Tazewell. A heat advisory remains in effect from 11 a.m. Monday until midnight Friday for the following counties: Marshall, McLean, and Woodford. The time is currently 7:32 p.m. Central Daylight Time. 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Now for the official National Weather Service forecast for Peoria and surrounding areas of central Illinois. Rest of tonight, partly cloudy. Lows in the mid-70s. South winds 10 to 15 miles an hour with gusts up to 25 miles an hour. Monday, mostly sunny. Humid with highs in the lower 90s. South winds 10 to 15 miles an hour with gusts up to 25 miles an hour. Heat index values up to 106. Monday night, mostly clear. Humid with lows in the mid-70s. South winds 10 to 15 miles an hour with gusts up to 25 miles an hour. Tuesday, sunny with highs in the mid-90s. Southwest winds 10 to 15 miles an hour with 15 miles an hour with gusts up to 25 miles an hour. Tuesday, sunny with highs in the mid-90s. Southwest winds 10 to 15 miles an hour with gusts up to 25 miles an hour. Heat index values up to 107 in the afternoon. Tuesday night, clear with lows in the mid-70s. Southwest winds 10 to 15 miles an hour with gusts up to 25 miles an hour. Wednesday and Wednesday night, clear. Highs in the mid-90s. Lows in the mid-70s. Thursday and Thursday night, mostly clear. Hot. Highs in the mid-90s. Lows in the mid-70s. Friday, mostly sunny. A chance of showers and thunderstorms in the morning. Highs in the mid-90s. Chance of rain 30%. Heat index values up to 105.

Friday night through Saturday night, partly cloudy. Lows in the lower 70s. Highs in the mid-90s. Sunday, mostly sunny. A chance of showers and thunderstorms in the afternoon. Highs in the lower 90s. Chance of rain 40%. Heat index values up to 100. Again, the forecast for Peoria and surrounding areas of central Illinois for the rest of tonight, partly cloudy. Lows in the mid-70s. South winds 10 to 15 miles an hour with gusts up to 25 miles an hour. At 7 p.m. in Peoria, skies were mostly sunny. The temperature was 87 degrees, the dew point was 76, and the relative humidity was 69%. The heat index was 97. The wind was southeast at 14 miles an hour. The pressure was 29.83 inches and steady. Around central and western Illinois, it was sunny, with a temperature of 86 at Galesburg, 89 at Quincy, and 88 at Springfield. It was mostly sunny, with a temperature of 84 at Bloomington, 85 at Lakin, and 87 at Macomb. It was partly sunny, with a temperature of 85 at Moline, and 83 at Pontiac. And once again at 7 p.m. in Peoria, under mostly sunny skies, the temperature was 87, and the heat index was 97. Looking elsewhere around the Midwest at 7 p.m., Chicago was cloudy, and 80. Indianapolis was partly sunny, and 83. St. Louis was mostly sunny, and 91. Kansas City was mostly sunny, and 89. Des Moines was mostly sunny, and 89. Milwaukee was cloudy, and 68. Here is a statement on the heat wave for the following counties in Illinois: Fulton, Knox, Mason, Peoria, Stark, and Tazewell. Heat advisory remains in effect until 7 p.m. this evening. Heat advisory remains in effect from 11 a.m. Monday to midnight Thursday night. What? Heat index values near 105. Where? Portions of central, east central, southeast, and west central Illinois. When? For the first heat advisory, until 7 p.m. this evening. For the second heat advisory, from 11 a.m. Monday to midnight Thursday night. The following impacts are expected: hot temperatures and high humidity may cause heat illnesses. Here is a statement on the heat wave for the following counties in Illinois: Marshall, McLean, and Woodford. Heat advisory remains in effect from 11 a.m. Monday to midnight Thursday night. What? Heat index values around 105. Where? Portions of central and east central Illinois. When? From 11 a.m. Monday to midnight Thursday night. The following impacts are expected: hot temperatures and high humidity may cause heat illnesses. The following is a summary of watches, warnings, and advisories in effect. For the WXJ71 listening area, a heat advisory remains in effect until 7 p.m. for the following counties: Fulton, Knox, Mason, Peoria, Stark, and Tazewell. A heat advisory remains in effect from 11 a.m. Monday until midnight Friday for the following counties: Fulton, Knox, Mason, Peoria, Stark, and Tazewell. A heat advisory remains in effect from 11 a.m. Monday until midnight Friday for the following counties: Marshall, McLean, and Woodford. The time is currently 7:37 p.m. Central Daylight Time. 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Now for the official National Weather Service forecast for Peoria and surrounding areas of central Illinois. Rest of tonight, partly cloudy. Lows in the mid-70s. South winds 10 to 15 miles an hour with gusts up to 25 miles an hour. Monday, mostly sunny. Humid with highs in the lower 90s. South winds 10 to 15 miles an hour with gusts up to 25 miles an hour. Heat index values up to 106. Monday night, mostly clear. Humid with lows in the mid-70s. South winds 10 to 15 miles an hour with gusts up to 25 miles an hour. Tuesday, sunny with highs in the mid-90s. Southwest winds 10 to 15 miles an hour with gusts up to 25 miles an hour. Heat index values up to 107 in the afternoon. Tuesday night, clear with lows in the mid-70s. Southwest winds 10 to 15 miles an hour with gusts up to 25 miles an hour. Wednesday and Wednesday night, clear. Highs in the mid-90s.

clouds in the mid-70s. Thursday and Thursday night, mostly clear. Hot. Highs in the mid-90s. Lows in the mid-70s. Friday, mostly sunny. A chance of showers and thunderstorms in the morning. Highs in the mid-90s. Chance of rain 30%. Heat index values up to 105. Friday night through Saturday night, partly cloudy. Lows in the lower 70s. Highs in the mid-90s. Sunday, mostly sunny. A chance of showers and thunderstorms in the afternoon. Highs in the lower 90s. Chance of rain 40%. Heat index values up to 100. Again, the forecast for Peoria and surrounding areas of central Illinois for the rest of tonight, partly cloudy. Lows in the mid-70s. South winds 10 to 15 miles an hour with gusts up to 25 miles an hour. Now for the official National Weather Service forecast for Peoria and surrounding areas of central Illinois. Rest of tonight, partly cloudy. Lows in the mid-70s. South winds 10 to 15 miles an hour with gusts up to 25 miles an hour. Monday, mostly sunny. Humid with highs in the lower 90s. South winds 10 to 15 miles an hour with gusts up to 25 miles an hour. Heat index values up to 106. Monday night, mostly clear. Humid with lows in the mid-70s. South winds 10 to 15 miles an hour with gusts up to 25 miles an hour. Tuesday, sunny with highs in the mid-90s. Southwest winds 10 to 15 miles an hour with gusts up to 25 miles an hour. Heat index values up to 107 in the afternoon. Tuesday night, clear with lows in the mid-70s. Southwest winds 10 to 15 miles an hour with gusts up to 25 miles an hour. Wednesday and Wednesday night, clear. Highs in the mid-90s. Lows in the mid-70s. Thursday and Thursday night, mostly clear. Hot. Highs in the mid-90s. Lows in the mid-70s. Friday, mostly sunny. A chance of showers and thunderstorms in the morning. Highs in the mid-90s. Chance of rain 30%. Heat index values up to 105. Friday night through Saturday night, partly cloudy. Lows in the lower 70s. Highs in the mid-90s. Sunday, mostly sunny. A chance of showers and thunderstorms in the afternoon. Highs in the lower 90s. Chance of rain 40%. Heat index values up to 100. Again, the forecast for Peoria and surrounding areas of central Illinois for the rest of tonight, partly cloudy. Lows in the mid-70s. South winds 10 to 15 miles an hour with gusts up to 25 miles an hour. At 7 p.m. in Peoria, skies were mostly sunny. The temperature was 87 degrees, the dew point was 76, and the relative humidity was 69%. The heat index was 97. The wind was southeast at 14 miles an hour. The pressure was 29.83 inches and steady. Around central and western Illinois, it was sunny, with a temperature of 86 at Galesburg, 89 at Quincy, and 88 at Springfield. It was mostly sunny, with a temperature of 84 at Bloomington, 85 at Lakin, and 87 at Macomb. It was partly sunny, with a temperature of 85 at Moline, and 83 at Pontiac. And once again at 7 p.m. in Peoria, under mostly sunny skies, the temperature was 87, and the heat index was 97. Looking elsewhere around the Midwest at 7 p.m., Chicago was cloudy, and 80. Indianapolis was partly sunny, and 83. St. Louis was mostly sunny, and 91. Kansas City was mostly sunny, and 89. Des Moines was mostly sunny, and 89. Milwaukee was cloudy, and 68. Here is a statement on the heat wave for the following counties in Illinois: Fulton, Knox, Mason, Peoria, Stark, and Tazewell. Heat advisory remains in effect until 7 p.m. this evening. Heat advisory remains in effect from 11 a.m. Monday to midnight Thursday night. What? Heat index values near 105. Where? Portions of central, east central, southeast, and west central Illinois. When? For the first heat advisory, until 7 p.m. this evening. For the second heat advisory, from 11 a.m. Monday to midnight Thursday night.
The following impacts are expected. Hot temperatures and high humidity may cause heat illnesses. Here is a statement on the heat wave for the following counties in Illinois: Marshall, McLean, and Woodford. Heat advisory remains in effect from 11 a.m. Monday to midnight Thursday night. What? Heat index values around 105. Where? Portions of central and east central Illinois. When? From 11 a.m. Monday to midnight Thursday night. The following impacts are expected. Hot temperatures and high humidity may cause heat illnesses. The following is a summary of watches, warnings, and advisories in effect. For the WXJ71 listening area, a heat advisory remains in effect until 7 p.m. for the following counties: Fulton, Knox, Mason, Peoria, Stark, and Tazewell. A heat advisory remains in effect from 11 a.m. Monday until midnight Friday for the following counties: Fulton, Knox, Mason, Peoria, Stark, and Tazewell. A heat advisory remains in effect from 11 a.m. Monday until midnight Friday for the following counties: Marshall, McLean, and Woodford. The Peoria, Illinois climate summary for this evening, as of 4 p.m., June 28, 2026. Today's high temperature was 87 degrees. The normal high is 86. The record high is 104 degrees, which was set in 1934. Today's low temperature was 70 degrees. The normal low is 65. The record low is 49 degrees, which was set in 1968. No precipitation fell today, which leaves the monthly total at 8.74 inches. The total precipitation for the year still stands at 22.74 inches. Sunset tonight is at 8:34 p.m. Sunrise tomorrow is at 5:31 a.m. The time is currently 7:45 p.m. Central Daylight Time. 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Now for the official National Weather Service forecast for Peoria and surrounding areas of central Illinois. Rest of tonight, partly cloudy. Lows in the mid-70s. South winds 10 to 15 miles an hour with gusts up to 25 miles an hour. Monday, mostly sunny. Humid with highs in the lower 90s. South winds 10 to 15 miles an hour with gusts up to 25 miles an hour. Heat index values up to 106. Monday night, mostly clear. Humid with lows in the mid-70s. South winds 10 to 15 miles an hour with gusts up to 25 miles an hour. Tuesday, sunny with highs in the mid-90s. Southwest winds 10 to 15 miles an hour with gusts up to 25 miles an hour. Heat index values up to 107 in the afternoon. Tuesday night, clear with lows in the mid-70s. Southwest winds 10 to 15 miles an hour with gusts up to 25 miles an hour. Wednesday and Wednesday night, clear. Highs in the mid-90s. Lows in the mid-70s. Thursday and Thursday night, mostly clear. Hot. Highs in the mid-90s. Lows in the mid-70s. Friday, mostly sunny. A chance of showers and thunderstorms in the morning. Highs in the mid-90s. Chance of rain 30%. Heat index values up to 105. Friday night through Saturday night, partly cloudy. Lows in the lower 70s. Highs in the mid-90s. Sunday, mostly sunny. A chance of showers and thunderstorms in the afternoon. Highs in the lower 90s. Chance of rain 40%. Heat index values up to 100. Again, the forecast for Peoria and surrounding areas of central Illinois for the rest of tonight, partly cloudy. Lows in the mid-70s. South winds 10 to 15 miles an hour with gusts up to 25 miles an hour. At 7 p.m. in Peoria, skies were mostly sunny. The temperature was 87 degrees, the dew point was 76, and the relative humidity was 69%. The heat index was 97. The wind was southeast at 14 miles an hour. The pressure was 29.83 inches and steady. Around central and western Illinois, it was sunny, with a temperature of 86 at Galesburg, 89 at Quincy, and 88 at Springfield. It was mostly sunny, with a temperature of 84 at Bloomington, 85 at Lakin, and 87 at Macomb. It was partly sunny, with a temperature of 85 at Moline, and 83 at Pontiac.
and once again at 7 p.m. in Peoria, under mostly sunny skies, the temperature

was 87, and the heat index was 97. Looking elsewhere around the Midwest at 7 p.m., Chicago was cloudy, and 80. Indianapolis was partly sunny, and 83. St. Louis was mostly sunny, and 91. Kansas City was mostly sunny, and 89. Des Moines was mostly sunny, and 89. Milwaukee was cloudy, and 68. Here is a statement on the heat wave for the following counties in Illinois: Fulton, Knox, Mason, Peoria, Stark, and Tazewell. Heat advisory remains in effect until 7 p.m. this evening. Heat advisory remains in effect from 11 a.m. Monday to midnight Thursday night. What? Heat index values near 105. Where? Portions of central, east central, southeast, and west central Illinois. When? For the first heat advisory, until 7 p.m. this evening. For the second heat advisory, from 11 a.m. Monday to midnight Thursday night. The following impacts are expected: hot temperatures and high humidity may cause heat illnesses. Here is a statement on the heat wave for the following counties in Illinois: Marshall, McLean, and Woodford. Heat advisory remains in effect from 11 a.m. Monday to midnight Thursday night. What? Heat index values around 105. Where? Portions of central and east central Illinois. When? From 11 a.m. Monday to midnight Thursday night. The following impacts are expected: hot temperatures and high humidity may cause heat illnesses. The following is a summary of watches, warnings, and advisories in effect. For the WXJ71 listening area, a heat advisory remains in effect until 7 p.m. for the following counties: Fulton, Knox, Mason, Peoria, Stark, and Tazewell. A heat advisory remains in effect from 11 a.m. Monday until midnight Friday for the following counties: Fulton, Knox, Mason, Peoria, Stark, and Tazewell. A heat advisory remains in effect from 11 a.m. Monday until midnight Friday for the following counties: Marshall, McLean, and Woodford. The time is currently 7:51 p.m. Central Daylight Time. 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Now for the official National Weather Service forecast for Peoria and surrounding areas of central Illinois. Rest of tonight, partly cloudy. Lows in the mid-70s. South winds 10 to 15 miles an hour with gusts up to 25 miles an hour. Monday, mostly sunny. Humid with highs in the lower 90s. South winds 10 to 15 miles an hour with gusts up to 25 miles an hour. Heat index values up to 106. Monday night, mostly clear. Humid with lows in the mid-70s. South winds 10 to 15 miles an hour with gusts up to 25 miles an hour. Tuesday, sunny with highs in the mid-90s. Southwest winds 10 to 15 miles an hour with gusts up to 25 miles an hour. Heat index values up to 107 in the afternoon. Tuesday night, clear with lows in the mid-70s. Southwest winds 10 to 15 miles an hour with gusts up to 25 miles an hour. Wednesday and Wednesday night, clear. Highs in the mid-90s. Lows in the mid-70s. Thursday and Thursday night, mostly clear. Hot. Highs in the mid-90s. Lows in the mid-70s. Friday, mostly sunny. A chance of showers and thunderstorms in the morning. Highs in the mid-90s. Chance of rain 30%. Heat index values up to 105. Friday night through Saturday night, partly cloudy. Lows in the lower 70s. Highs in the mid-90s. Sunday, mostly sunny. A chance of showers and thunderstorms in the afternoon. Highs in the lower 90s. Chance of rain 40%. Heat index values up to 100. Again, the forecast for Peoria and surrounding areas of central Illinois for the rest of tonight: partly cloudy. Lows in the mid-70s. South winds 10 to 15 miles an hour with gusts up to 25 miles an hour. At 7 p.m. in Peoria, skies were mostly sunny. The temperature was 87 degrees, the dew point was 76, and the relative humidity was 69%. The heat index was 97. The wind was southeast at 14 miles an hour. The pressure was 29.83 inches and steady. Around central and western Illinois, it was sunny, with a temperature of

Heat advisory remains in effect until 7 p.m. this evening. Heat advisory remains in effect from 11 a.m. Monday to midnight Thursday night. What? Heat index values near 105. Where? Portions of central, east central, southeast, and west central Illinois. When? For the first heat advisory, until 7 p.m. this evening. For the second heat advisory, from 11 a.m. Monday to midnight Thursday night. The following impacts are expected. Hot temperatures and high humidity may cause heat illnesses. Here is a statement on the heat wave for the following counties in Illinois: Marshall, McLean, and Woodford. Heat advisory remains in effect from 11 a.m. Monday to midnight Thursday night. What? Heat index values around 105. Where? Portions of central and east central Illinois. When? From 11 a.m. Monday to midnight Thursday night. The following impacts are expected. Hot temperatures and high humidity may cause heat illnesses. The following is a summary of watches, warnings, and advisories in effect. For the WXJ71 listening area, a heat advisory remains in effect until 7 p.m. for the following counties: Fulton, Knox, Mason, Peoria, Stark, and Tazewell. A heat advisory remains in effect from 11 a.m. Monday until midnight Friday for the following counties: Fulton, Knox, Mason, Peoria, Stark, and Tazewell. A heat advisory remains in effect from 11 a.m. Monday until midnight Friday for the following counties: Marshall, McLean, and Woodford. The time is currently 7:56 p.m. Central Daylight Time. 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Now for the official National Weather Service forecast for Peoria and surrounding areas of central Illinois. Rest of tonight, partly cloudy. Lows in the mid-70s. South winds 10 to 15 miles an hour with gusts up to 25 miles an hour. Monday, mostly sunny. Humid with highs in the lower 90s. South winds 10 to 15 miles an hour with gusts up to 25 miles an hour. Heat index values up to 106. Monday night, mostly clear. Humid with lows in the mid-70s. South winds 10 to 15 miles an hour with gusts up to 25 miles an hour. Tuesday, sunny with highs in the mid-90s. Southwest winds 10 to 15 miles an hour with gusts up to 25 miles an hour. Heat index values up to 107 in the afternoon. Tuesday night, clear with lows in the mid-70s. Southwest winds 10 to 15 miles an hour with gusts up to 25 miles an hour. Wednesday and Wednesday night, clear. Highs in the mid-90s. Lows in the mid-70s. Thursday and Thursday night, mostly clear. Hot. Highs in the mid-90s. Lows in the mid-70s. Friday, mostly sunny. A chance of showers and thunderstorms in the morning. Highs in the mid-90s. Chance of rain 30%. Heat index values up to 105. Friday night through Saturday night, partly cloudy. Lows in the lower 70s. Highs in the mid-90s. Sunday, mostly sunny. A chance of showers and thunderstorms in the afternoon. Highs in the lower 90s. Chance of rain 40%. Heat index values up to 100. Again, the forecast for Peoria and surrounding areas of central Illinois for the rest of tonight, partly cloudy. Lows in the mid-70s. South winds 10 to 15 miles an hour with gusts up to 25 miles an hour. At 7 p.m. in Peoria, skies were mostly sunny. The temperature was 87 degrees, the dew point was 76, and the relative humidity was 69%. The heat index was 97. The wind was southeast at 14 miles an hour. The pressure was 29.83 inches and steady. Around central and western Illinois, it was sunny, with a temperature of 86 at Galesburg, 89 at Quincy, and 88 at Springfield. It was mostly sunny, with a temperature of 84 at Bloomington, 85 at Lakin, and 87 at Macomb. It was partly sunny, with a temperature of 85 at Moline, and 83 at Pontiac. And once again at 7 p.m. in Peoria, under mostly sunny skies, the temperature was 87, and the heat index was 97. Looking elsewhere around the Midwest at 7 p.m., Chicago was cloudy, and 80. Indianapolis was partly sunny, and 83.

the temperature was 85, and the heat index was 94. Looking elsewhere around the Midwest at 8 p.m., Chicago was cloudy, and 80. Indianapolis was mostly cloudy, and 82. St. Louis was partly cloudy, and 89. Kansas City was partly cloudy, and 86. Des Moines was partly cloudy, and 87. Milwaukee was cloudy, and 69. Here is a statement on the heat wave for the following counties in Illinois: Fulton, Knox, Mason, Peoria, Stark, and Tazewell. Heat advisory remains in effect until 7 p.m. this evening. Heat advisory remains in effect from 11 a.m. Monday to midnight Thursday night. What? Heat index values near 105. Where? Portions of central, east central, southeast, and west central Illinois. When? For the first heat advisory, until 7 p.m. this evening. For the second heat advisory, from 11 a.m. Monday to midnight Thursday night. The following impacts are expected: hot temperatures and high humidity may cause heat illnesses. Here is a statement on the heat wave for the following counties in Illinois: Marshall, McLean, and Woodford. Heat advisory remains in effect from 11 a.m. Monday to midnight Thursday night. What? Heat index values around 105. Where? Portions of central and east central Illinois. When? From 11 a.m. Monday to midnight Thursday night. The following impacts are expected: hot temperatures and high humidity may cause heat illnesses. The following is a summary of watches, warnings, and advisories in effect. For the WXJ71 listening area, a heat advisory remains in effect until 7 p.m. for the following counties: Fulton, Knox, Mason, Peoria, Stark, and Tazewell. A heat advisory remains in effect from 11 a.m. Monday until midnight Friday for the following counties: Fulton, Knox, Mason, Peoria, Stark, and Tazewell. A heat advisory remains in effect from 11 a.m. Monday until midnight Friday for the following counties: Marshall, McLean, and Woodford. The time is currently 8:12 p.m. Central Daylight Time. 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Now for the official National Weather Service forecast for Peoria and surrounding areas of central Illinois. Rest of tonight, partly cloudy. Lows in the mid-70s. South winds 10 to 15 miles an hour with gusts up to 25 miles an hour. Monday, mostly sunny. Humid with highs in the lower 90s. South winds 10 to 15 miles an hour with gusts up to 25 miles an hour. Heat index values up to 106. Monday night, mostly clear. Humid with lows in the mid-70s. South winds 10 to 15 miles an hour with gusts up to 25 miles an hour. Tuesday, sunny with highs in the mid-90s. Southwest winds 10 to 15 miles an hour with gusts up to 25 miles an hour. Heat index values up to 107 in the afternoon. Tuesday night, clear with lows in the mid-70s. Southwest winds 10 to 15 miles an hour with gusts up to 25 miles an hour. Wednesday and Wednesday night, clear. Highs in the mid-90s. Lows in the mid-70s. Thursday and Thursday night, mostly clear. Hot. Highs in the mid-90s. Lows in the mid-70s. Friday, mostly sunny. A chance of showers and thunderstorms in the morning. Highs in the mid-90s. Chance of rain 30%. Heat index values up to 105. Friday night through Saturday night, partly cloudy. Lows in the lower 70s. Highs in the mid-90s. Sunday, mostly sunny. A chance of showers and thunderstorms in the afternoon. Highs in the lower 90s. Chance of rain 40%. Heat index values up to 100. Again, the forecast for Peoria and surrounding areas of central Illinois for the rest of tonight: partly cloudy. Lows in the mid-70s. South winds 10 to 15 miles an hour with gusts up to 25 miles an hour. 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
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At 8 p.m. in Peoria, skies were clear. The temperature was 85 degrees, the dew point was 76, and the relative humidity was 74%. The heat index was 94. The wind was south at 16 miles an hour, gusting to 23. The pressure was 29.81 inches and falling. Around central and western Illinois, it was clear, with a temperature of 84 at Galesburg, 85 at Macomb, 87 at Quincy, and 86 at Springfield. It was partly cloudy, with a temperature of 83 at Bloomington, 85 at Moline, 83 at Lakin, and 82 at Pontiac. And once again at 8 p.m. in Peoria, under clear skies, the temperature was 85, and the heat index was 94. Looking elsewhere around the Midwest at 8 p.m., Chicago was cloudy, and 80. Indianapolis was mostly cloudy, and 82. St. Louis was partly cloudy, and 89. Kansas City was partly cloudy, and 86. Des Moines was partly cloudy, and 87. Milwaukee was cloudy, and 69. Here is a statement on the heat wave for the following counties in Illinois: Fulton, Knox, Mason, Peoria, Stark, and Tazewell. Heat advisory remains in effect until 7 p.m. this evening. Heat advisory remains in effect from 11 a.m. Monday to midnight Thursday night. What? Heat index values near 105. Where? Portions of central, east central, southeast, and west central Illinois. When? For the first heat advisory, until 7 p.m. this evening. For the second heat advisory, from 11 a.m. Monday to midnight Thursday night. The following impacts are expected: hot temperatures and high humidity may cause heat illnesses. Here is a statement on the heat wave for the following counties in Illinois: Marshall, McLean, and Woodford. Heat advisory remains in effect from 11 a.m. Monday to midnight Thursday night. What? Heat index values around 105. Where? Portions of central and east central Illinois. When? From 11 a.m. Monday to midnight Thursday night. The following impacts are expected: hot temperatures and high humidity may cause heat illnesses. The following is a summary of watches, warnings, and advisories in effect. For the WXJ71 listening area, a heat advisory remains in effect until 7 p.m. for the following counties: Fulton, Knox, Mason, Peoria, Stark, and Tazewell. A heat advisory remains in effect from 11 a.m. Monday until midnight Friday for the following counties: Fulton, Knox, Mason, Peoria, Stark, and Tazewell. A heat advisory remains in effect from 11 a.m. Monday until midnight Friday for the following counties: Marshall, McLean, and Woodford. The time is currently 8:18 p.m. Central Daylight Time. 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Now for the official National Weather Service forecast for Peoria and surrounding areas of central Illinois. Rest of tonight, partly cloudy. Lows in the mid-70s. South winds 10 to 15 miles an hour with gusts up to 25 miles an hour. Monday, mostly sunny. Humid with highs in the lower 90s. South winds 10 to 15 miles an hour with gusts up to 25 miles an hour. Heat index values up to 106. Monday night, mostly clear. Humid with lows in the mid-70s. South winds 10 to 15 miles an hour with gusts up to 25 miles an hour. Tuesday, sunny with highs in the mid-90s. Southwest winds 10 to 15 miles an hour with gusts up to 25 miles an hour. Heat index values up to 107 in the afternoon. Tuesday night, clear with lows in the mid-70s. Southwest winds 10 to 15 miles an hour with gusts up to 25 miles an hour. Wednesday and Wednesday night, clear. Highs in the mid-90s. Lows in the mid-70s. Thursday and Thursday night, mostly clear. Hot. Highs in the mid-90s. Lows in the mid-70s. Friday, mostly sunny. A chance of showers and thunderstorms in the morning. Highs in the mid-90s. Chance of rain 30%. Heat index values up to 105.
Friday night through Saturday.

tonight, partly cloudy. Lows in the lower 70s. Highs in the mid-90s. Sunday, mostly sunny. A chance of showers and thunderstorms in the afternoon. Highs in the lower 90s. Chance of rain 40%. Heat index values up to 100. Again, the forecast for Peoria and surrounding areas of central Illinois for the rest of tonight, partly cloudy. Lows in the mid-70s. South winds 10 to 15 miles an hour with gusts up to 25 miles an hour. At 8 p.m. in Peoria, skies were clear. The temperature was 85 degrees, the dew point was 76, and the relative humidity was 74%. The heat index was 94. The wind was south at 16 miles an hour, gusting to 23. The pressure was 29.81 inches and falling. Around central and western Illinois, it was clear, with a temperature of 84 at Galesburg, 85 at Macomb, 87 at Quincy, and 86 at Springfield. It was partly cloudy, with a temperature of 83 at Bloomington, 85 at Moline, 83 at Lakin, and 82 at Pontiac. And once again at 8 p.m. in Peoria, under clear skies, the temperature was 85, and the heat index was 94. Looking elsewhere around the Midwest at 8 p.m., Chicago was cloudy, and 80. Indianapolis was mostly cloudy, and 82. St. Louis was partly cloudy, and 89. Kansas City was partly cloudy, and 86. Des Moines was partly cloudy, and 87. Milwaukee was cloudy, and 69. Here is a statement on the heat wave for the following counties in Illinois: Fulton, Knox, Mason, Peoria, Stark, and Tazewell. Heat advisory remains in effect until 7 p.m. this evening. Heat advisory remains in effect from 11 a.m. Monday to midnight Thursday night. What? Heat index values near 105. Where? Portions of central, east central, southeast, and west central Illinois. When? For the first heat advisory, until 7 p.m. this evening. For the second heat advisory, from 11 a.m. Monday to midnight Thursday night. The following impacts are expected: hot temperatures and high humidity may cause heat illnesses. Here is a statement on the heat wave for the following counties in Illinois: Marshall, McLean, and Woodford. Heat advisory remains in effect from 11 a.m. Monday to midnight Thursday night. What? Heat index values around 105. Where? Portions of central and east central Illinois. When? From 11 a.m. Monday to midnight Thursday night. The following impacts are expected: hot temperatures and high humidity may cause heat illnesses. The following is a summary of watches, warnings, and advisories in effect. For the WXJ71 listening area, a heat advisory remains in effect until 7 p.m. for the following counties: Fulton, Knox, Mason, Peoria, Stark, and Tazewell. A heat advisory remains in effect from 11 a.m. Monday until midnight Friday for the following counties: Fulton, Knox, Mason, Peoria, Stark, and Tazewell. A heat advisory remains in effect from 11 a.m. Monday until midnight Friday for the following counties: Marshall, McLean, and Woodford. The time is currently 8:23 p.m. Central Daylight Time. 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Now for the official National Weather Service forecast for Peoria and surrounding areas of central Illinois. Rest of tonight, partly cloudy. Lows in the mid-70s. South winds 10 to 15 miles an hour with gusts up to 25 miles an hour. Monday, mostly sunny. Humid with highs in the lower 90s. South winds 10 to 15 miles an hour with gusts up to 25 miles an hour. Heat index values up to 106. Monday night, mostly clear. Humid with lows in the mid-70s. South winds 10 to 15 miles an hour with gusts up to 25 miles an hour. Tuesday, sunny with highs in the mid-90s. Southwest winds 10 to 15 miles an hour with gusts up to 25 miles an hour. Heat index values up to 107 in the afternoon. Tuesday night, clear with lows in the mid-70s. Southwest winds 10 to 15 miles an hour with gusts up to 25 miles an hour. Wednesday and Wednesday night, clear. Highs in the mid-90s. Lows in the mid-70s. Thursday and Thursday night, mostly clear.

Highs in the mid-90s. Lows in the mid-70s. Friday, mostly sunny. A chance of showers and thunderstorms in the morning. Highs in the mid-90s. Chance of rain 30%. Heat index values up to 105. Friday night through Saturday night, partly cloudy. Lows in the lower 70s. Highs in the mid-90s. Sunday, mostly sunny. A chance of showers and thunderstorms in the afternoon. Highs in the lower 90s. Chance of rain 40%. Heat index values up to 100. Again, the forecast for Peoria and surrounding areas of central Illinois for the rest of tonight, partly cloudy. Lows in the mid-70s. South winds 10 to 15 miles an hour with gusts up to 25 miles an hour. At 8 p.m. in Peoria, skies were clear. The temperature was 85 degrees, the dew point was 76, and the relative humidity was 74%. The heat index was 94. The wind was south at 16 miles an hour, gusting to 23. The pressure was 29.81 inches and falling. Around central and western Illinois, it was clear, with a temperature of 84 at Galesburg, 85 at Macomb, 87 at Quincy, and 86 at Springfield. It was partly cloudy, with a temperature of 83 at Bloomington, 85 at Moline, 83 at Lakin, and 82 at Pontiac. And once again at 8 p.m. in Peoria, under clear skies, the temperature was 85, and the heat index was 94. Looking elsewhere around the Midwest at 8 p.m., Chicago was cloudy, and 80. Indianapolis was mostly cloudy, and 82. St. Louis was partly cloudy, and 89. Kansas City was partly cloudy, and 86. Des Moines was partly cloudy, and 87. Milwaukee was cloudy, and 69. Here is a statement on the heat wave for the following counties in Illinois: Fulton, Knox, Mason, Peoria, Stark, and Tazewell. Heat advisory remains in effect until 7 p.m. this evening. Heat advisory remains in effect from 11 a.m. Monday to midnight Thursday night. What? Heat index values near 105. Where? Portions of central, east central, southeast, and west central Illinois. When? For the first heat advisory, until 7 p.m. this evening. For the second heat advisory, from 11 a.m. Monday to midnight Thursday night. The following impacts are expected: hot temperatures and high humidity may cause heat illnesses. Here is a statement on the heat wave for the following counties in Illinois: Marshall, McLean, and Woodford. Heat advisory remains in effect from 11 a.m. Monday to midnight Thursday night. What? Heat index values around 105. Where? Portions of central and east central Illinois. When? From 11 a.m. Monday to midnight Thursday night. The following impacts are expected: hot temperatures and high humidity may cause heat illnesses. The following is a summary of watches, warnings, and advisories in effect. For the WXJ71 listening area, a heat advisory remains in effect until 7 p.m. for the following counties: Fulton, Knox, Mason, Peoria, Stark, and Tazewell. A heat advisory remains in effect from 11 a.m. Monday until midnight Friday for the following counties: Fulton, Knox, Mason, Peoria, Stark, and Tazewell. A heat advisory remains in effect from 11 a.m. Monday until midnight Friday for the following counties: Marshall, McLean, and Woodford. The time is currently 8:28 p.m. Central Daylight Time. 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Now for the official National Weather Service forecast for Peoria and surrounding areas of central Illinois. Rest of tonight, partly cloudy. Lows in the mid-70s. South winds 10 to 15 miles an hour with gusts up to 25 miles an hour. Monday, mostly sunny. Humid with highs in the lower 90s. South winds 10 to 15 miles an hour with gusts up to 25 miles an hour. Heat index values up to 106. Monday night, mostly clear. Humid with lows in the mid-70s. South winds 10 to 15 miles an hour with gusts up to 25 miles an hour. Tuesday, sunny with highs in the mid-90s. Southwest winds 10 to 15 miles an hour with gusts up to 25 miles an hour. Heat index values up to

107 in the afternoon. Tuesday night, clear with lows in the mid-70s. Southwest winds 10 to 15 miles an hour with gusts up to 25 miles an hour. Wednesday and Wednesday night, clear. Highs in the mid-90s. Lows in the mid-70s. Thursday and Thursday night, mostly clear. Hot. Highs in the mid-90s. Lows in the mid-70s. Friday, mostly sunny. A chance of showers and thunderstorms in the morning. Highs in the mid-90s. Chance of rain 30%. Heat index values up to 105. Friday night through Saturday night, partly cloudy. Lows in the lower 70s. Highs in the mid-90s. Sunday, mostly sunny. A chance of showers and thunderstorms in the afternoon. Highs in the lower 90s. Chance of rain 40%. Heat index values up to 100. Again, the forecast for Peoria and surrounding areas of central Illinois for the rest of tonight, partly cloudy. Lows in the mid-70s. South winds 10 to 15 miles an hour with gusts up to 25 miles an hour. At 8 p.m. in Peoria, skies were clear. The temperature was 85 degrees, the dew point was 76, and the relative humidity was 74%. The heat index was 94. The wind was south at 16 miles an hour, gusting to 23. The pressure was 29.81 inches and falling. Around central and western Illinois, it was clear, with a temperature of 84 at Galesburg, 85 at Macomb, 87 at Quincy, and 86 at Springfield. It was partly cloudy, with a temperature of 83 at Bloomington, 85 at Moline, 83 at Lakin, and 82 at Pontiac. And once again at 8 p.m. in Peoria, under clear skies, the temperature was 85, and the heat index was 94. Looking elsewhere around the Midwest at 8 p.m., Chicago was cloudy, and 80. Indianapolis was mostly cloudy, and 82. St. Louis was partly cloudy, and 89. Kansas City was partly cloudy, and 86. Des Moines was partly cloudy, and 87. Milwaukee was cloudy, and 69. Here is a river flood statement. The flood warning continues for the Illinois River at Peoria until Thursday morning. At 7:45 p.m. Sunday, the stage was 19.7 feet. The river is expected to rise to a crest of 19.7 feet just after midnight tonight. It will then fall below flood stage early Thursday morning. Here is a river flood statement. The flood warning continues for the Illinois River near Havana until further notice. At 7:45 p.m. Sunday, the stage was 19.5 feet. The river is expected to fall to 16.5 feet Sunday, July 5th. Here is a river flood statement. The flood warning is canceled for the Illinois River at Henry at 7:45 p.m. Sunday, July 5th. Here is a river flood statement. The flood warning is canceled for the Illinois River at Henry. At 7:45 p.m. Sunday, the stage was 22.9 feet. The river is expected to fall to 18.7 feet Sunday, July 5th. Here is a statement on the heat wave for the following counties in Illinois: Fulton, Knox, Mason, Peoria, Stark, and Tazewell. Heat advisory remains in effect until 7 p.m. this evening. Heat advisory remains in effect from 11 a.m. Monday to midnight Thursday night. What? Heat index values near 105. Where? Portions of central, east central, southeast, and west central Illinois. When? For the first heat advisory, until 7 p.m. this evening. For the second heat advisory, from 11 a.m. Monday to midnight Thursday night. The following impacts are expected. Hot temperatures and high humidity may cause heat illnesses. Here is a statement on the heat wave for the following counties in Illinois: Marshall, McLean, and Woodford. Heat advisory remains in effect from 11 a.m. Monday to midnight Thursday night. What? Heat index values around 105. Where? Portions of central and east central Illinois. When? From 11 a.m. Monday to midnight Thursday night. The following impacts are expected. Hot temperatures and high humidity may cause heat illnesses. The following is a summary of watches, warnings, and advisories in effect. For the WXJ71 listening area, a heat advisory remains in effect.

until 7 p.m. for the following counties: Fulton, Knox, Mason, Peoria, Stark, and Tazewell. A heat advisory remains in effect from 11 a.m. Monday until midnight Friday for the following counties: Fulton, Knox, Mason, Peoria, Stark, and Tazewell. A heat advisory remains in effect from 11 a.m. Monday until midnight Friday for the following counties: Marshall, McLean, and Woodford. Here is a river flood statement. The flood warning continues for the Illinois River at Peoria until Thursday morning. At 7:45 p.m. Sunday, the stage was 19.7 feet. The river is expected to rise to a crest of 19.7 feet just after midnight tonight. It will then fall below flood stage early Thursday morning. Here is a river flood statement. The flood warning continues for the Illinois River near Havana until further notice. At 7:45 p.m. Sunday, the stage was 19.5 feet. The river is expected to fall to 16.5 feet Sunday, July 5th. Here is a river flood statement. The flood warning is canceled for the Illinois River at Henry. At 7:45 p.m. Sunday, the stage was 22.9 feet. The river is expected to fall to 18.7 feet Sunday, July 5th. The time is currently 8:36 p.m. Central Daylight Time. 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Now for the official National Weather Service forecast for Peoria and surrounding areas of central Illinois. Rest of tonight, partly cloudy. Lows in the mid-70s. South winds 10 to 15 miles an hour with gusts up to 25 miles an hour. Monday, mostly sunny. Humid with highs in the lower 90s. South winds 10 to 15 miles an hour with gusts up to 25 miles an hour. Heat index values up to 106. Monday night, mostly clear. Humid with lows in the mid-70s. South winds 10 to 15 miles an hour with gusts up to 25 miles an hour. Tuesday, sunny with highs in the mid-90s. Southwest winds 10 to 15 miles an hour with gusts up to 25 miles an hour. Heat index values up to 107 in the afternoon. Tuesday night, clear with lows in the mid-70s. Southwest winds 10 to 15 miles an hour with gusts up to 25 miles an hour. Wednesday and Wednesday night, clear. Highs in the mid-90s. Lows in the mid-70s. Thursday and Thursday night, mostly clear. Hot. Highs in the mid-90s. Lows in the mid-70s. Friday, mostly sunny. A chance of showers and thunderstorms in the morning. Highs in the mid-90s. Chance of rain 30%. Heat index values up to 105. Friday night through Saturday night, partly cloudy. Lows in the lower 70s. Highs in the mid-90s. Sunday, mostly sunny. A chance of showers and thunderstorms in the afternoon. Highs in the lower 90s. Chance of rain 40%. Heat index values up to 100. Again, the forecast for Peoria and surrounding areas of central Illinois for the rest of tonight, partly cloudy. Lows in the mid-70s. South winds 10 to 15 miles an hour with gusts up to 25 miles an hour. At 8 p.m. in Peoria, skies were clear. The temperature was 85 degrees, the dew point was 76, and the relative humidity was 74%. The heat index was 94. The wind was south at 16 miles an hour, gusting to 23. The pressure was 29.81 inches and falling. Around central and western Illinois, it was clear, with a temperature of 84 at Galesburg, 85 at Macomb, 87 at Quincy, and 86 at Springfield. It was partly cloudy, with a temperature of 83 at Bloomington, 85 at Moline, 83 at Lakin, and 82 at Pontiac. And once again at 8 p.m. in Peoria, under clear skies, the temperature was 85, and the heat index was 94. Looking elsewhere around the Midwest at 8 p.m., Chicago was cloudy, and 80. Indianapolis was mostly cloudy, and 82. St. Louis was partly cloudy, and 89. Kansas City was partly cloudy, and 86. Des Moines was partly cloudy, and 87. Milwaukee was cloudy, and 69. Here is a statement on the heat wave for the following counties in Illinois,
Fulton, Knox, Mason, Peoria, Stark, and Tazewell. Heat advisory remains in effect until 7 p.m. this evening. Heat advisory remains in effect from 11 a.m. Monday to midnight Thursday night. What? Heat index values near 105. Where? Portions of central, east central, southeast, and west central Illinois. When? For the first heat advisory, until 7 p.m. this evening. For the second heat advisory, from 11 a.m. Monday to midnight Thursday night. The following impacts are expected. Hot temperatures and high humidity may cause heat illnesses. Here is a statement on the heat wave for the following counties in Illinois, Marshall, McLean, and Woodford. Heat advisory remains in effect from 11 a.m. Monday to midnight Thursday night. What? Heat index values around 105. Where? Portions of central and east central Illinois. When? From 11 a.m. Monday to midnight Thursday night. The following impacts are expected. Hot temperatures and high humidity may cause heat illnesses. The following is a summary of watches, warnings, and advisories in effect. For the WXJ71 listening area, a heat advisory remains in effect until 7 p.m. for the following counties, Fulton, Knox, Mason, Peoria, Stark, and Tazewell. A heat advisory remains in effect from 11 a.m. Monday until midnight Friday for the following counties, Fulton, Knox, Mason, Peoria, Stark, and Tazewell. A heat advisory remains in effect from 11 a.m. Monday until midnight Friday for the following counties, Marshall, McLean, and Woodford. The time is currently 8:41 p.m. Central Daylight Time. 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Now for the official National Weather Service forecast for Peoria and surrounding areas of central Illinois. Rest of tonight, partly cloudy. Lows in the mid-70s. South winds 10 to 15 miles an hour with gusts up to 25 miles an hour. Monday, mostly sunny. Humid with highs in the lower 90s. South winds 10 to 15 miles an hour with gusts up to 25 miles an hour. Heat index values up to 106. Monday night, mostly clear. Humid with lows in the mid-70s. South winds 10 to 15 miles an hour with gusts up to 25 miles an hour. Tuesday, sunny with highs in the mid-90s. Southwest winds 10 to 15 miles an hour with gusts up to 25 miles an hour. Heat index values up to 107 in the afternoon. Tuesday night, clear with lows in the mid-70s. Southwest winds 10 to 15 miles an hour with gusts up to 25 miles an hour. Wednesday and Wednesday night, clear. Highs in the mid-90s. Lows in the mid-70s. Thursday and Thursday night, mostly clear. Hot. Highs in the mid-90s. Lows in the mid-70s. Friday, mostly sunny. A chance of showers and thunderstorms in the morning. Highs in the mid-90s. Chance of rain 30%. Heat index values up to 105. Friday night through Saturday night, partly cloudy. Lows in the lower 70s. Highs in the mid-90s. Sunday, mostly sunny. A chance of showers and thunderstorms in the afternoon. Highs in the lower 90s. Chance of rain 40%. Heat index values up to 100. Again, the forecast for Peoria and surrounding areas of central Illinois for the rest of tonight, partly cloudy. Lows in the mid-70s. South winds 10 to 15 miles an hour with gusts up to 25 miles an hour. At 8 p.m. in Peoria, skies were clear. The temperature was 85 degrees, the dew point was 76, and the relative humidity was 74%. The heat index was 94. The wind was south at 16 miles an hour, gusting to 23. The pressure was 29.81 inches and falling. Around central and western Illinois, it was clear, with a temperature of 84 at Galesburg, 85 at Macomb, 87 at Quincy, and 86 at Springfield. It was partly cloudy, with a temperature of 83 at Bloomington, 85 at Moline, 83 at Lakin, and 82 at Pontiac. And once again at 8 p.m. in Peoria, under clear skies, the temperature was 85, and the heat index was 94. Looking elsewhere around the Midwest at 8 p.m., Chicago was cloudy, and 80.
Indianapolis was mostly cloudy.

82. St. Louis was partly cloudy and 89. Kansas City was partly cloudy and 86. Des Moines was partly cloudy and 87. Milwaukee was cloudy and 69. Here is a statement on the heat wave for the following counties in Illinois: Fulton, Knox, Mason, Peoria, Stark, and Tazewell. Heat advisory remains in effect until 7 p.m. this evening. Heat advisory remains in effect from 11 a.m. Monday to midnight Thursday night. What? Heat index values near 105. Where? Portions of central, east central, southeast, and west central Illinois. When? For the first heat advisory, until 7 p.m. this evening. For the second heat advisory, from 11 a.m. Monday to midnight Thursday night. The following impacts are expected: hot temperatures and high humidity may cause heat illnesses. Here is a river flood statement. The flood warning continues for the Illinois River at Peoria until Thursday morning. At 7:45 p.m. Sunday, the stage was 19.7 feet. The river is expected to rise to a crest of 19.7 feet just after midnight tonight. It will then fall below flood stage early Thursday morning. Here is a river flood statement. The flood warning continues for the Illinois River near Havana until further notice. At 7:45 p.m. Sunday, the stage was 19.5 feet. The river is expected to fall to 16.5 feet Sunday, July 5th. Here is a river flood statement. The flood warning is canceled for the Illinois River at Henry. At 7:45 p.m. Sunday, the stage was 22.9 feet. The river is expected to fall to 18.7 feet Sunday, July 5th. Here is a statement on the heat wave for the following counties in Illinois: Marshall, McLean, and Woodford. Heat advisory remains in effect from 11 a.m. Monday to midnight Thursday night. What? Heat index values around 105. Where? Portions of central and east central Illinois. When? From 11 a.m. Monday to midnight Thursday night. The following impacts are expected: hot temperatures and high humidity may cause heat illnesses. The following is a summary of watches, warnings, and advisories in effect. For the WXJ71 listening area, a heat advisory remains in effect until 7 p.m. for the following counties: Fulton, Knox, Mason, Peoria, Stark, and Tazewell. A heat advisory remains in effect from 11 a.m. Monday until midnight Friday for the following counties: Fulton, Knox, Mason, Peoria, Stark, and Tazewell. A heat advisory remains in effect from 11 a.m. Monday until midnight Friday for the following counties: Marshall, McLean, and Woodford. The time is currently 8:47 p.m. Central Daylight Time. 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Now for the official National Weather Service forecast for Peoria and surrounding areas of central Illinois. Rest of tonight, partly cloudy. Lows in the mid-70s. South winds 10 to 15 miles an hour with gusts up to 25 miles an hour. Monday, mostly sunny. Humid with highs in the lower 90s. South winds 10 to 15 miles an hour with gusts up to 25 miles an hour. Heat index values up to 106. Monday night, mostly clear. Humid with lows in the mid-70s. South winds 10 to 15 miles an hour with gusts up to 25 miles an hour. Tuesday, sunny with highs in the mid-90s. Southwest winds 10 to 15 miles an hour with gusts up to 25 miles an hour. Heat index values up to 107 in the afternoon. Tuesday night, clear with lows in the mid-70s. Southwest winds 10 to 15 miles an hour with gusts up to 25 miles an hour. Wednesday and Wednesday night, clear. Highs in the mid-90s. Lows in the mid-70s. Thursday and Thursday night, mostly clear. Hot. Highs in the mid-90s. Lows in the mid-70s. Friday, mostly sunny. A chance of showers and thunderstorms in the morning. Highs in the mid-90s. Chance of rain 30%. Heat index values up to 105. Friday night through Saturday night, partly cloudy. Lows in the lower 70s. Highs in the mid-90s. Sunday, mostly sunny. A chance of showers and thunderstorms in the afternoon.

Highs in the lower 90s. Chance of rain 40%. Heat index values up to 100. Again, the forecast for Peoria and surrounding areas of central Illinois for the rest of tonight, partly cloudy. Lows in the mid-70s. South winds 10 to 15 miles an hour with gusts up to 25 miles an hour. At 8 p.m. in Peoria, skies were clear. The temperature was 85 degrees, the dew point was 76, and the relative humidity was 74%. The heat index was 94. The wind was south at 16 miles an hour, gusting to 23. The pressure was 29.81 inches and falling. Around central and western Illinois, it was clear, with a temperature of 84 at Galesburg, 85 at Macomb, 87 at Quincy, and 86 at Springfield. It was partly cloudy, with a temperature of 83 at Bloomington, 85 at Moline, 83 at Lakin, and 82 at Pontiac. And once again at 8 p.m. in Peoria, under clear skies, the temperature was 85, and the heat index was 94. Looking elsewhere around the Midwest at 8 p.m., Chicago was cloudy, and 80. Indianapolis was mostly cloudy, and 82. St. Louis was partly cloudy, and 89. Kansas City was partly cloudy, and 86. Des Moines was partly cloudy, and 87. Milwaukee was cloudy, and 69. Here is a statement on the heat wave for the following counties in Illinois: Fulton, Knox, Mason, Peoria, Stark, and Tazewell. Heat advisory remains in effect until 7 p.m. this evening. Heat advisory remains in effect from 11 a.m. Monday to midnight Thursday night. What? Heat index values near 105. Where? Portions of central, east central, southeast, and west central Illinois. When? For the first heat advisory, until 7 p.m. this evening. For the second heat advisory, from 11 a.m. Monday to midnight Thursday night. The following impacts are expected: hot temperatures and high humidity may cause heat illnesses. Here is a statement on the heat wave for the following counties in Illinois: Marshall, McLean, and Woodford. Heat advisory remains in effect from 11 a.m. Monday to midnight Thursday night. What? Heat index values around 105. Where? Portions of central and east central Illinois. When? From 11 a.m. Monday to midnight Thursday night. The following impacts are expected: hot temperatures and high humidity may cause heat illnesses. The following is a summary of watches, warnings, and advisories in effect. For the WXJ71 listening area, a heat advisory remains in effect until 7 p.m. for the following counties: Fulton, Knox, Mason, Peoria, Stark, and Tazewell. A heat advisory remains in effect from 11 a.m. Monday until midnight Friday for the following counties: Fulton, Knox, Mason, Peoria, Stark, and Tazewell. A heat advisory remains in effect from 11 a.m. Monday until midnight Friday for the following counties: Marshall, McLean, and Woodford. The time is currently 8:53 p.m. Central Daylight Time. 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Now for the official National Weather Service forecast for Peoria and surrounding areas of central Illinois. Rest of tonight, partly cloudy. Lows in the mid-70s. South winds 10 to 15 miles an hour with gusts up to 25 miles an hour. Monday, mostly sunny. Humid with highs in the lower 90s. South winds 10 to 15 miles an hour with gusts up to 25 miles an hour. Heat index values up to 106. Monday night, mostly clear. Humid with lows in the mid-70s. South winds 10 to 15 miles an hour with gusts up to 25 miles an hour. Tuesday, sunny with highs in the mid-90s. Southwest winds 10 to 15 miles an hour with gusts up to 25 miles an hour. Heat index values up to 107 in the afternoon. Tuesday night, clear with lows in the mid-70s. Southwest winds 10 to 15 miles an hour with gusts up to 25 miles an hour. Wednesday and Wednesday night, clear. Highs in the mid-90s. Lows in the mid-70s. Thursday and Thursday night, mostly clear. Hot. Highs in the mid-90s. Lows in the mid-70s. Friday, mostly sunny. A chance of showers and thunderstorms in the morning. Highs

is expected to rise to a crest of 19.7 feet just after midnight tonight. It will then fall below flood stage early Thursday morning. Here is a river flood statement. The flood warning continues for the Illinois River near Havana until further notice. At 7:45 p.m. Sunday, the stage was 19.5 feet. The river is expected to fall to 16.5 feet Sunday, July 5th. Here is a river flood statement. The flood warning is canceled for the Illinois River at Henry. At 7:45 p.m. Sunday, the stage was 22.9 feet. The river is expected to fall to 18.7 feet Sunday, July 5th. At 8 p.m. in Peoria, skies were clear. The temperature was 85 degrees, the dew point was 76, and the relative humidity was 74%. The heat index was 94. The wind was south at 16 miles an hour, gusting to 23. The pressure was 29.81 inches and falling. Around central and western Illinois, it was clear, with a temperature of 84 at Galesburg, 85 at Macomb, 87 at Quincy, and 86 at Springfield. It was partly cloudy, with a temperature of 83 at Bloomington, 85 at Moline, 83 at Lakin, and 82 at Pontiac. And once again at 8 p.m. in Peoria, under clear skies, the temperature was 85, and the heat index was 94. Looking elsewhere around the Midwest at 8 p.m., Chicago was cloudy, and 80. Indianapolis was mostly cloudy, and 82. St. Louis was partly cloudy, and 89. Kansas City was partly cloudy, and 86. Des Moines was partly cloudy, and 87. Milwaukee was cloudy, and 69. Here is a statement on the heat wave for the following counties in Illinois: Fulton, Knox, Mason, Peoria, Stark, and Tazewell. Heat advisory remains in effect until 7 p.m. this evening. Heat advisory remains in effect from 11 a.m. Monday to midnight Thursday night. What? Heat index values near 105. Where? Portions of central, east central, southeast, and west central Illinois. When? For the first heat advisory, until 7 p.m. this evening. For the second heat advisory, from 11 a.m. Monday to midnight Thursday night. The following impacts are expected: hot temperatures and high humidity may cause heat illnesses. Here is a statement on the heat wave for the following counties in Illinois: Marshall, McLean, and Woodford. Heat advisory remains in effect from 11 a.m. Monday to midnight Thursday night. What? Heat index values around 105. Where? Portions of central and east central Illinois. When? From 11 a.m. Monday to midnight Thursday night. The following impacts are expected: hot temperatures and high humidity may cause heat illnesses. The following is a summary of watches, warnings, and advisories in effect. For the WXJ71 listening area, a heat advisory remains in effect until 7 p.m. for the following counties: Fulton, Knox, Mason, Peoria, Stark, and Tazewell. A heat advisory remains in effect from 11 a.m. Monday until midnight Friday for the following counties: Fulton, Knox, Mason, Peoria, Stark, and Tazewell. A heat advisory remains in effect from 11 a.m. Monday until midnight Friday for the following counties: Marshall, McLean, and Woodford. The time is currently 8:59 p.m. Central Daylight Time. 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Now for the official National Weather Service forecast for Peoria and surrounding areas of central Illinois. Rest of tonight, partly cloudy. Lows in the mid-70s. South winds 10 to 15 miles an hour with gusts up to 25 miles an hour. Monday, mostly sunny. Humid with highs in the lower 90s. South winds 10 to 15 miles an hour with gusts up to 25 miles an hour. Heat index values up to 106. Monday night, mostly clear. Humid with lows in the mid-70s. South winds 10 to 15 miles an hour with gusts up to 25 miles an hour. Tuesday, sunny with highs in the mid-90s. Southwest winds 10 to 15 miles an hour with gusts up to 25 miles an hour. Heat index values up to 107 in the afternoon. Tuesday night, clear with lows in the mid-70s. Southwest winds 10 to 15 miles an hour with gusts up to 25 miles an hour.

hour. Wednesday and Wednesday night, clear. Highs in the mid-90s. Lows in the mid-70s. Thursday and Thursday night, mostly clear. Hot. Highs in the mid-90s. Lows in the mid-70s. Friday, mostly sunny. A chance of showers and thunderstorms in the morning. Highs in the mid-90s. Chance of rain 30%. Heat index values up to 105. Friday night through Saturday night, partly cloudy. Lows in the lower 70s. Highs in the mid-90s. Sunday, mostly sunny. A chance of showers and thunderstorms in the afternoon. Highs in the lower 90s. Chance of rain 40%. Heat index values up to 100. Again, the forecast for Peoria and surrounding areas of central Illinois for the rest of tonight, partly cloudy. Lows in the mid-70s. South winds 10 to 15 miles an hour with gusts up to 25 miles an hour. Here is a statement on the heat wave for the following counties in Illinois: Fulton, Knox, Mason, Peoria, Stark, and Tazewell. Heat advisory remains in effect until 7 p.m. this evening. Heat advisory remains in effect from 11 a.m. Monday to midnight Thursday night. What? Heat index values near 105. Where? Portions of central, east central, southeast, and west central Illinois. When? For the first heat advisory, until 7 p.m. this evening. For the second heat advisory, from 11 a.m. Monday to midnight Thursday night. The following impacts are expected: hot temperatures and high humidity may cause heat illnesses. Here is a statement on the heat wave for the following counties in Illinois: Marshall, McLean, and Woodford. Heat advisory remains in effect from 11 a.m. Monday to midnight Thursday night. What? Heat index values around 105. Where? Portions of central and east central Illinois. When? From 11 a.m. Monday to midnight Thursday night. The following impacts are expected: hot temperatures and high humidity may cause heat illnesses. The following is a summary of watches, warnings, and advisories in effect. For the WXJ71 listening area, a heat advisory remains in effect until 7 p.m. for the following counties: Fulton, Knox, Mason, Peoria, Stark, and Tazewell. A heat advisory remains in effect from 11 a.m. Monday until midnight Friday for the following counties: Fulton, Knox, Mason, Peoria, Stark, and Tazewell. A heat advisory remains in effect from 11 a.m. Monday until midnight Friday for the following counties: Marshall, McLean, and Woodford. The time is currently 9:03 p.m. Central Daylight Time. 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Now for the official National Weather Service forecast for Peoria and surrounding areas of central Illinois. Rest of tonight, partly cloudy. Lows in the mid-70s. South winds 10 to 15 miles an hour with gusts up to 25 miles an hour. Monday, mostly sunny. Humid with highs in the lower 90s. South winds 10 to 15 miles an hour with gusts up to 25 miles an hour. Heat index values up to 106. Monday night, mostly clear. Humid with lows in the mid-70s. South winds 10 to 15 miles an hour with gusts up to 25 miles an hour. Tuesday, sunny with highs in the mid-90s. Southwest winds 10 to 15 miles an hour with gusts up to 25 miles an hour. Heat index values up to 107 in the afternoon. Tuesday night, clear with lows in the mid-70s. Southwest winds 10 to 15 miles an hour with gusts up to 25 miles an hour. Wednesday and Wednesday night, clear. Highs in the mid-90s. Lows in the mid-70s. Thursday and Thursday night, mostly clear. Hot. Highs in the mid-90s. Lows in the mid-70s. Friday, mostly sunny. A chance of showers and thunderstorms in the morning. Highs in the mid-90s. Chance of rain 30%. Heat index values up to 105. Friday night through Saturday night, partly cloudy. Lows in the lower 70s. Highs in the mid-90s. Sunday, mostly sunny. A chance of showers and thunderstorms in the afternoon. Highs in the lower 90s. Chance of rain 40%. Heat index values up to 100. Again, the forecast.

For Peoria and surrounding areas of central Illinois for the rest of tonight, partly cloudy. Lows in the mid-70s. South winds 10 to 15 miles an hour with gusts up to 25 miles an hour. Here is a river flood statement. The flood warning continues for the Illinois River at Peoria until Thursday morning. At 7:45 p.m. Sunday, the stage was 19.7 feet. The river is expected to rise to a crest of 19.7 feet just after midnight tonight. It will then fall below flood stage early Thursday morning. Here is a river flood statement. The flood warning continues for the Illinois River near Havana until further notice. At 7:45 p.m. Sunday, the stage was 19.5 feet. The river is expected to fall to 16.5 feet Sunday, July 5th. Here is a river flood statement. The flood warning is canceled for the Illinois River at Henry. At 7:45 p.m. Sunday, the stage was 22.9 feet. The river is expected to fall to 18.7 feet Sunday, July 5th. At 9 p.m. in Peoria, skies were clear. The temperature was 84 degrees, the dew point was 76, and the relative humidity was 76%. The heat index was 93. The wind was south at 14 miles an hour. The pressure was 29.81 inches and steady. Around central and western Illinois, it was clear, with a temperature of 82 at Galesburg, 83 at Macomb, 84 at Quincy, and 84 at Springfield. It was partly cloudy, with a temperature of 81 at Bloomington, 84 at Moline, and 83 at Lakin. And once again at 9 p.m. in Peoria, under clear skies, the temperature was 84, and the heat index was 93. Here is a statement on the heat wave for the following counties in Illinois: Fulton, Knox, Mason, Peoria, Stark, and Tazewell. Heat advisory remains in effect until 7 p.m. this evening. Heat advisory remains in effect from 11 a.m. Monday to midnight Thursday night. What? Heat index values near 105. Where? Portions of central, east central, southeast, and west central Illinois. When? For the first heat advisory, until 7 p.m. this evening. For the second heat advisory, from 11 a.m. Monday to midnight Thursday night. The following impacts are expected: hot temperatures and high humidity may cause heat illnesses. Here is a statement on the heat wave for the following counties in Illinois: Marshall, McLean, and Woodford. Heat advisory remains in effect from 11 a.m. Monday to midnight Thursday night. What? Heat index values around 105. Where? Portions of central and east central Illinois. When? From 11 a.m. Monday to midnight Thursday night. The following impacts are expected: hot temperatures and high humidity may cause heat illnesses. The following is a summary of watches, warnings, and advisories in effect. For the WXJ71 listening area, a heat advisory remains in effect until 7 p.m. for the following counties: Fulton, Knox, Mason, Peoria, Stark, and Tazewell. A heat advisory remains in effect from 11 a.m. Monday until midnight Friday for the following counties: Fulton, Knox, Mason, Peoria, Stark, and Tazewell. A heat advisory remains in effect from 11 a.m. Monday until midnight Friday for the following counties: Marshall, McLean, and Woodford. The time is currently 9:09 p.m. Central Daylight Time. 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Now for the official National Weather Service forecast for Peoria and surrounding areas of central Illinois. Rest of tonight, partly cloudy. Lows in the mid-70s. South winds 10 to 15 miles an hour with gusts up to 25 miles an hour. Monday, mostly sunny. Humid with highs in the lower 90s. South winds 10 to 15 miles an hour with gusts up to 25 miles an hour. Heat index values up to 106. Monday night, mostly clear. Humid with lows in the mid-70s. South winds 10 to 15 miles an hour with gusts up to 25 miles an hour. Tuesday, sunny with highs in the mid-90s. Southwest winds 10 to 15 miles an hour with gusts up to 25 miles an hour. Heat index values up to 107 in the afternoon. Tuesday night, clear with lows in the mid-70s. Southwest winds 10 to 15 miles an hour with gusts up to 25 miles an hour.

Wednesday and Wednesday night, clear. Highs in the mid-90s. Lows in the mid-70s. Thursday and Thursday night, mostly clear. Hot. Highs in the mid-90s. Lows in the mid-70s. Friday, mostly sunny. A chance of showers and thunderstorms in the morning. Highs in the mid-90s. Chance of rain 30%. Heat index values up to 105. Friday night through Saturday night, partly cloudy. Lows in the lower 70s. Highs in the mid-90s. Sunday, mostly sunny. A chance of showers and thunderstorms in the afternoon. Highs in the lower 90s. Chance of rain 40%. Heat index values up to 100. Again, the forecast for Peoria and surrounding areas of central Illinois for the rest of tonight, partly cloudy. Lows in the mid-70s. South winds 10 to 15 miles an hour with gusts up to 25 miles an hour. At 9 p.m. in Peoria, skies were clear. The temperature was 84 degrees, the dew point was 76, and the relative humidity was 76%. The heat index was 93. The wind was south at 14 miles an hour. The pressure was 29.81 inches and steady. Around central and western Illinois, it was clear, with a temperature of 82 at Galesburg, 83 at Macomb, 84 at Quincy, and 84 at Springfield. It was partly cloudy, with a temperature of 81 at Bloomington, 84 at Moline, and 83 at Lakin. And once again at 9 p.m. in Peoria, under clear skies, the temperature was 84, and the heat index was 93. At 9 p.m. in Peoria, skies were clear. The temperature was 84 degrees, the dew point was 76, and the relative humidity was 76%. The heat index was 93. The wind was south at 14 miles an hour. The pressure was 29.81 inches and steady. Around central and western Illinois, it was clear, with a temperature of 82 at Galesburg, 83 at Macomb, 84 at Quincy, and 84 at Springfield. It was partly cloudy, with a temperature of 81 at Bloomington, 84 at Moline, 83 at Lakin, and 81 at Pontiac. And once again at 9 p.m. in Peoria, under clear skies, the temperature was 84, and the heat index was 93. Looking elsewhere around the Midwest at 9 p.m., Chicago was mostly cloudy, and 75. Indianapolis was mostly cloudy, and 80. St. Louis was partly cloudy, and 87. Kansas City was partly cloudy, and 84. Des Moines was partly cloudy, and 86. Milwaukee was cloudy, and 70. Here is a statement on the heat wave for the following counties in Illinois: Fulton, Knox, Mason, Peoria, Stark, and Tazewell. Heat advisory remains in effect until 7 p.m. this evening. Heat advisory remains in effect from 11 a.m. Monday to midnight Thursday night. What? Heat index values near 105. Where? Portions of central, east central, southeast, and west central Illinois. When? For the first heat advisory, until 7 p.m. this evening. For the second heat advisory, from 11 a.m. Monday to midnight Thursday night. The following impacts are expected: hot temperatures and high humidity may cause heat illnesses. 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Here is a statement on the heat wave for the following counties in Illinois: Marshall, McLean, and Woodford. Heat advisory remains in effect from 11 a.m. Monday to midnight Thursday night. What? Heat index values around 105. Where? Portions of central and east central Illinois. When? From 11 a.m. Monday to midnight Thursday night. The following impacts are expected: hot temperatures and high humidity may cause heat illnesses. Here is a river flood statement. The flood warning continues for the Illinois River at Peoria until Thursday morning.

7:45 p.m. Sunday, the stage was 19.7 feet. The river is expected to rise to a crest of 19.7 feet just after midnight tonight. It will then fall below flood stage early Thursday morning. Here is a river flood statement. The flood warning continues for the Illinois River near Havana until further notice. At 7:45 p.m. Sunday, the stage was 19.5 feet. The river is expected to fall to 16.5 feet Sunday, July 5th. Here is a river flood statement. The flood warning is canceled for the Illinois River at Henry. At 7:45 p.m. Sunday, the stage was 22.9 feet. The river is expected to fall to 18.7 feet Sunday, July 5th. The following is a summary of watches, warnings, and advisories in effect. For the WXJ71 listening area, a heat advisory remains in effect until 7 p.m. for the following counties: Fulton, Knox, Mason, Peoria, Stark, and Tazewell. A heat advisory remains in effect from 11 a.m. Monday until midnight Friday for the following counties: Fulton, Knox, Mason, Peoria, Stark, and Tazewell. A heat advisory remains in effect from 11 a.m. Monday until midnight Friday for the following counties: Marshall, McLean, and Woodford. The time is currently 9:17 p.m. Central Daylight Time. 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Now for the official National Weather Service forecast for Peoria and surrounding areas of central Illinois. Rest of tonight, partly cloudy. Lows in the mid-70s. South winds 10 to 15 miles an hour with gusts up to 25 miles an hour. Monday, mostly sunny. Humid with highs in the lower 90s. South winds 10 to 15 miles an hour with gusts up to 25 miles an hour. Heat index values up to 106. Monday night, mostly clear. Humid with lows in the mid-70s. South winds 10 to 15 miles an hour with gusts up to 25 miles an hour. Tuesday, sunny with highs in the mid-90s. Southwest winds 10 to 15 miles an hour with gusts up to 25 miles an hour. Heat index values up to 107 in the afternoon. Tuesday night, clear with lows in the mid-70s. Southwest winds 10 to 15 miles an hour with gusts up to 25 miles an hour. Wednesday and Wednesday night, clear. Highs in the mid-90s. Lows in the mid-70s. Thursday and Thursday night, mostly clear. Hot. Highs in the mid-90s. Lows in the mid-70s. Friday, mostly sunny. A chance of showers and thunderstorms in the morning. Highs in the mid-90s. Chance of rain 30%. Heat index values up to 105. Friday night through Saturday night, partly cloudy. Lows in the lower 70s. Highs in the mid-90s. Sunday, mostly sunny. A chance of showers and thunderstorms in the afternoon. Highs in the lower 90s. Chance of rain 40%. Heat index values up to 100. Again, the forecast for Peoria and surrounding areas of central Illinois for the rest of tonight, partly cloudy. Lows in the mid-70s. South winds 10 to 15 miles an hour with gusts up to 25 miles an hour. At 9 p.m. in Peoria, skies were clear. The temperature was 84 degrees, the dew point was 76, and the relative humidity was 76%. The heat index was 93. The wind was south at 14 miles an hour. The pressure was 29.81 inches and steady. Around central and western Illinois, it was clear, with a temperature of 82 at Galesburg, 83 at Macomb, 84 at Quincy, and 84 at Springfield. It was partly cloudy, with a temperature of 81 at Bloomington, 84 at Moline, 83 at Lakin, and 81 at Pontiac. And once again at 9 p.m. in Peoria, under clear skies, the temperature was 84, and the heat index was 93. Looking elsewhere around the Midwest at 9 p.m., Chicago was mostly cloudy, and 75. Indianapolis was mostly cloudy, and 80. St. Louis was partly cloudy, and 87. Kansas City was partly cloudy, and 84. Des Moines was partly cloudy, and 86. Milwaukee was cloudy, and 70. Here is a statement on the heat wave for the following counties in Illinois.

Fulton, Knox, Mason, Peoria, Stark, and Tazewell. Heat advisory remains in effect until 7 p.m. this evening. Heat advisory remains in effect from 11 a.m. Monday to midnight Thursday night. What? Heat index values near 105. Where? Portions of central, east central, southeast, and west central Illinois. When? For the first heat advisory, until 7 p.m. this evening. For the second heat advisory, from 11 a.m. Monday to midnight Thursday night. The following impacts are expected. Hot temperatures and high humidity may cause heat illnesses. Here is a statement on the heat wave for the following counties in Illinois: Marshall, McLean, and Woodford. Heat advisory remains in effect from 11 a.m. Monday to midnight Thursday night. What? Heat index values around 105. Where? Portions of central and east central Illinois. When? From 11 a.m. Monday to midnight Thursday night. The following impacts are expected. Hot temperatures and high humidity may cause heat illnesses. The following is a summary of watches, warnings, and advisories in effect. For the WXJ71 listening area, a heat advisory remains in effect until 7 p.m. for the following counties: Fulton, Knox, Mason, Peoria, Stark, and Tazewell. A heat advisory remains in effect from 11 a.m. Monday until midnight Friday for the following counties: Fulton, Knox, Mason, Peoria, Stark, and Tazewell. A heat advisory remains in effect from 11 a.m. Monday until midnight Friday for the following counties: Marshall, McLean, and Woodford. The time is currently 9:22 p.m. Central Daylight Time. 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Now for the official National Weather Service forecast for Peoria and surrounding areas of central Illinois. Rest of tonight, partly cloudy. Lows in the mid-70s. South winds 10 to 15 miles an hour with gusts up to 25 miles an hour. Monday, mostly sunny. Humid with highs in the lower 90s. South winds 10 to 15 miles an hour with gusts up to 25 miles an hour. Heat index values up to 106. Monday night, mostly clear. Humid with lows in the mid-70s. South winds 10 to 15 miles an hour with gusts up to 25 miles an hour. Tuesday, sunny with highs in the mid-90s. Southwest winds 10 to 15 miles an hour with gusts up to 25 miles an hour. Heat index values up to 107 in the afternoon. Tuesday night, clear with lows in the mid-70s. Southwest winds 10 to 15 miles an hour with gusts up to 25 miles an hour. Wednesday and Wednesday night, clear. Highs in the mid-90s. Lows in the mid-70s. Thursday and Thursday night, mostly clear. Hot. Highs in the mid-90s. Lows in the mid-70s. Friday, mostly sunny. A chance of showers and thunderstorms in the morning. Highs in the mid-90s. Chance of rain 30%. Heat index values up to 105. Friday night through Saturday night, partly cloudy. Lows in the lower 70s. Highs in the mid-90s. Sunday, mostly sunny. A chance of showers and thunderstorms in the afternoon. Highs in the lower 90s. Chance of rain 40%. Heat index values up to 100. Again, the forecast for Peoria and surrounding areas of central Illinois for the rest of tonight, partly cloudy. Lows in the mid-70s. South winds 10 to 15 miles an hour with gusts up to 25 miles an hour. At 9 p.m. in Peoria, skies were clear. The temperature was 84 degrees, the dew point was 76, and the relative humidity was 76%. The heat index was 93. The wind was south at 14 miles an hour. The pressure was 29.81 inches and steady. Around central and western Illinois, it was clear, with a temperature of 82 at Galesburg, 82 at Macomb, 84 at Quincy, and 84 at Springfield. It was partly cloudy, with a temperature of 81 at Bloomington, 84 at Moline, 83 at Lakin, and 81 at Pontiac. And once again at 9 p.m. in Peoria, under clear skies, the temperature was 84, and the heat index was 93. Here is a river flood statement. The flood warning continues for the Illinois River at Peoria until Thursday morning at 7:40.

5 p.m. Sunday, the stage was 19.7 feet. The river is expected to rise to a crest of 19.7 feet just after midnight tonight. It will then fall below flood stage early Thursday morning. Here is a river flood statement. The flood warning continues for the Illinois River near Havana until further notice. At 7:45 p.m. Sunday, the stage was 19.5 feet. The river is expected to fall to 16.5 feet Sunday, July 5th. Here is a river flood statement. The flood warning is canceled for the Illinois River at Henry. At 7:45 p.m. Sunday, the stage was 22.9 feet. The river is expected to fall to 18.7 feet Sunday, July 5th. Looking elsewhere around the Midwest at 9 p.m., Chicago was mostly cloudy, and 75. Indianapolis was mostly cloudy, and 80. St. Louis was partly cloudy, and 87. Kansas City was partly cloudy, and 84. Des Moines was partly cloudy, and 86. Milwaukee was cloudy, and 70. Here is a statement on the heat wave for the following counties in Illinois: Fulton, Knox, Mason, Peoria, Stark, and Tazewell. Heat advisory remains in effect until 7 p.m. this evening. Heat advisory remains in effect from 11 a.m. Monday to midnight Thursday night. What? Heat index values near 105. Where? Portions of central, east central, southeast, and west central Illinois. When? For the first heat advisory, until 7 p.m. this evening. For the second heat advisory, from 11 a.m. Monday to midnight Thursday night. The following impacts are expected: hot temperatures and high humidity may cause heat illnesses. Here is a statement on the heat wave for the following counties in Illinois: Marshall, McLean, and Woodford. Heat advisory remains in effect from 11 a.m. Monday to midnight Thursday night. What? Heat index values around 105. Where? Portions of central and east central Illinois. When? From 11 a.m. Monday to midnight Thursday night. The following impacts are expected: hot temperatures and high humidity may cause heat illnesses. The following is a summary of watches, warnings, and advisories in effect. For the WXJ71 listening area, a heat advisory remains in effect until 7 p.m. for the following counties: Fulton, Knox, Mason, Peoria, Stark, and Tazewell. A heat advisory remains in effect from 11 a.m. Monday until midnight Friday for the following counties: Fulton, Knox, Mason, Peoria, Stark, and Tazewell. A heat advisory remains in effect from 11 a.m. Monday until midnight Friday for the following counties: Marshall, McLean, and Woodford. The time is currently 9:28 p.m. Central Daylight Time. 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Now for the official National Weather Service forecast for Peoria and surrounding areas of central Illinois. Rest of tonight, partly cloudy. Lows in the mid-70s. South winds 10 to 15 miles an hour with gusts up to 25 miles an hour. Monday, mostly sunny. Humid with highs in the lower 90s. South winds 10 to 15 miles an hour with gusts up to 25 miles an hour. Heat index values up to 106. Monday night, mostly clear. Humid with lows in the mid-70s. South winds 10 to 15 miles an hour with gusts up to 25 miles an hour. Tuesday, sunny with highs in the mid-90s. Southwest winds 10 to 15 miles an hour with gusts up to 25 miles an hour. Heat index values up to 107 in the afternoon. Tuesday night, clear with lows in the mid-70s. Southwest winds 10 to 15 miles an hour with gusts up to 25 miles an hour. Wednesday and Wednesday night, clear. Highs in the mid-90s. Lows in the mid-70s. Thursday and Thursday night, mostly clear. Hot. Highs in the mid-90s. Lows in the mid-70s. Friday, mostly sunny. A chance of showers and thunderstorms in the morning. Highs in the mid-90s. Chance of rain 30%. Heat index values up to 105. Friday night through Saturday night, partly cloudy. Lows in the lower 70s. Highs in the mid-90s. Sunday, mostly sunny. A chance of showers and thunderstorms in the afternoon. Highs in the lower

90s. Chance of rain 40%. Heat index values up to 100. Again, the forecast for Peoria and surrounding areas of central Illinois for the rest of tonight, partly cloudy. Lows in the mid-70s. South winds 10 to 15 miles an hour with gusts up to 25 miles an hour. At 9 p.m. in Peoria, skies were clear. The temperature was 84 degrees, the dew point was 76, and the relative humidity was 76%. The heat index was 93. The wind was south at 14 miles an hour. The pressure was 29.81 inches and steady. Around central and western Illinois, it was clear, with a temperature of 82 at Galesburg, 82 at Macomb, 84 at Quincy, and 84 at Springfield. It was partly cloudy, with a temperature of 81 at Bloomington, 84 at Moline, 83 at Lakin, and 81 at Pontiac. And once again at 9 p.m. in Peoria, under clear skies, the temperature was 84, and the heat index was 93. Looking elsewhere around the Midwest at 9 p.m., Chicago was mostly cloudy, and 75. Indianapolis was mostly cloudy, and 80. St. Louis was partly cloudy, and 87. Kansas City was partly cloudy, and 84. Des Moines was partly cloudy, and 86. Milwaukee was cloudy, and 70. Here is a statement on the heat wave for the following counties in Illinois: Fulton, Knox, Mason, Peoria, Stark, and Tazewell. Heat advisory remains in effect until 7 p.m. this evening. Heat advisory remains in effect from 11 a.m. Monday to midnight Thursday night. What? Heat index values near 105. Where? Portions of central, east central, southeast, and west central Illinois. When? For the first heat advisory, until 7 p.m. this evening. For the second heat advisory, from 11 a.m. Monday to midnight Thursday night. The following impacts are expected: hot temperatures and high humidity may cause heat illnesses. Here is a statement on the heat wave for the following counties in Illinois: Marshall, McLean, and Woodford. Heat advisory remains in effect from 11 a.m. Monday to midnight Thursday night. What? Heat index values around 105. Where? Portions of Woodford. Heat advisory remains in effect from 11 a.m. Monday to midnight Thursday night. What? Heat index values around 105. Where? Portions of central and east central Illinois. When? From 11 a.m. Monday to midnight Thursday night. The following impacts are expected: hot temperatures and high humidity may cause heat illnesses. The following is a summary of watches, warnings, and advisories in effect. For the WXJ71 listening area, a heat advisory remains in effect until 7 p.m. for the following counties: Fulton, Knox, Mason, Peoria, Stark, and Tazewell. A heat advisory remains in effect from 11 a.m. Monday until midnight Friday for the following counties: Fulton, Knox, Mason, Peoria, Stark, and Tazewell. A heat advisory remains in effect from 11 a.m. Monday until midnight Friday for the following counties: Marshall, McLean, and Woodford. The time is currently 9:34 p.m. Central Daylight Time. 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Now for the official National Weather Service forecast for Peoria and surrounding areas of central Illinois. Rest of tonight, partly cloudy. Lows in the mid-70s. South winds 10 to 15 miles an hour with gusts up to 25 miles an hour. Monday, mostly sunny. Humid with highs in the lower 90s. South winds 10 to 15 miles an hour with gusts up to 25 miles an hour. Heat index values up to 106. Monday night, mostly clear. Humid with lows in the mid-70s. South winds 10 to 15 miles an hour with gusts up to 25 miles an hour. Tuesday, sunny with highs in the mid-90s. Southwest winds 10 to 15 miles an hour with gusts up to 25 miles an hour. Heat index values up to 107 in the afternoon. Tuesday night, clear with lows in the mid-70s. Southwest winds 10 to 15 miles an hour with gusts up to 25 miles an hour. Wednesday and Wednesday night, clear. Highs in the mid-90s. Lows in the mid-70s. Thursday and Thursday night, mostly clear. Hot. Highs in the mid

70s. Lows in the mid-70s. Friday, mostly sunny. A chance of showers and thunderstorms in the morning. Highs in the mid-90s. Chance of rain 30%. Heat index values up to 105. Friday night through Saturday night, partly cloudy. Lows in the lower 70s. Highs in the mid-90s. Sunday, mostly sunny. A chance of showers and thunderstorms in the afternoon. Highs in the lower 90s. Chance of rain 40%. Heat index values up to 100. Again, the forecast for Peoria and surrounding areas of central Illinois for the rest of tonight, partly cloudy. Lows in the mid-70s. South winds 10 to 15 miles an hour with gusts up to 25 miles an hour. Here is a river flood statement. The flood warning continues for the Illinois River at Peoria until Thursday morning. At 7:45 p.m. Sunday, the stage was 19.7 feet. The river is expected to rise to a crest of 19.7 feet just after midnight tonight. It will then fall below flood stage early Thursday morning. Here is a river flood statement. The flood warning continues for the Illinois River near Havana until further notice. At 7:45 p.m. Sunday, the stage was 19.5 feet. The river is expected to fall to 16.5 feet Sunday, July 5th. Here is a river flood statement. The flood warning is canceled for the Illinois River at Henry. At 7:45 p.m. Sunday, the stage was 22.9 feet. The river is expected to fall to 18.7 feet Sunday, July 5th. At 9 p.m. in Peoria, skies were clear. The temperature was 84 degrees, the dew point was 76, and the relative humidity was 76%. The heat index was 93. The wind was south at 14 miles an hour. The pressure was 29.81 inches and steady. Around central and western Illinois, it was clear, with a temperature of 82 at Galesburg, 82 at Macomb, 84 at Quincy, and 84 at Springfield. It was partly cloudy, with a temperature of 81 at Bloomington, 84 at Moline, 83 at Lakin, and 81 at Pontiac. And once again at 9 p.m. in Peoria, under clear skies, the temperature was 84, and the heat index was 93. Looking elsewhere around the Midwest at 9 p.m., Chicago was mostly cloudy, and 75. Indianapolis was mostly cloudy, and 80. St. Louis was partly cloudy, and 87. Kansas City was partly cloudy, and 84. Des Moines was partly cloudy, and 86. Milwaukee was cloudy, and 70. Here is a statement on the heat wave for the following counties in Illinois: Fulton, Knox, Mason, Peoria, Stark, and Tazewell. Heat advisory remains in effect until 7 p.m. this evening. Heat advisory remains in effect from 11 a.m. Monday to midnight Thursday night. What? Heat index values near 105. Where? Portions of central, east central, southeast, and west central Illinois. When? For the first heat advisory, until 7 p.m. this evening. For the second heat advisory, from 11 a.m. Monday to midnight Thursday night. The following impacts are expected. Hot temperatures and high humidity may cause heat illnesses. Here is a statement on the heat wave for the following counties in Illinois: Marshall, McLean, and Woodford. Heat advisory remains in effect from 11 a.m. Monday to midnight Thursday night. What? Heat index values around 105. Where? Portions of central and east central Illinois. When? From 11 a.m. Monday to midnight Thursday night. The following impacts are expected. Hot temperatures and high humidity may cause heat illnesses. The following is a summary of watches, warnings, and advisories in effect. For the WXJ71 listening area, a heat advisory remains in effect until 7 p.m. for the following counties: Fulton, Knox, Mason, Peoria, Stark, and Tazewell. A heat advisory remains in effect from 11 a.m. Monday until midnight Friday for the following counties: Fulton, Knox, Mason, Peoria, Stark, and Tazewell. A heat advisory remains in effect from 11 a.m. Monday until midnight Friday for the following counties: Marshall, McLean, and Woodford. The time is currently 9:40 p.m. Central Daylight Time. 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
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Now for the official National Weather Service forecast for Peoria and surrounding areas of central Illinois. Rest of tonight, partly cloudy. Lows in the mid-70s. South winds 5 to 10 miles an hour with gusts up to 20 miles an hour. Monday, mostly sunny. Humid with highs in the lower 90s. South winds 10 to 15 miles an hour with gusts up to 25 miles an hour. Heat index values up to 106. Monday night, mostly clear. Humid with lows in the mid-70s. South winds 10 to 15 miles an hour with gusts up to 25 miles an hour. Tuesday, sunny with highs in the mid-90s. Southwest winds 10 to 15 miles an hour with gusts up to 25 miles an hour. Heat index values up to 107 in the afternoon. Tuesday night, clear with lows in the mid-70s. Southwest winds 10 to 15 miles an hour with gusts up to 25 miles an hour. Wednesday and Wednesday night, clear. Highs in the mid-90s. Lows in the mid-70s. Thursday and Thursday night, mostly clear. Hot. Highs in the mid-90s. Lows in the mid-70s. Friday, mostly sunny. A chance of showers and thunderstorms in the morning. Highs in the mid-90s. Chance of rain 30%. Heat index values up to 105. Friday night through Saturday night, partly cloudy. Lows in the lower 70s. Highs in the mid-90s. Sunday, mostly sunny. A chance of showers and thunderstorms in the afternoon. Highs in the lower 90s. Chance of rain 40%. Heat index values up to 100. Again, the forecast for Peoria and surrounding areas of central Illinois for the rest of tonight, partly cloudy. Lows in the mid-70s. South winds 5 to 10 miles an hour with gusts up to 20 miles an hour. At 9 p.m. in Peoria, skies were clear. The temperature was 84 degrees, the dew point was 76, and the relative humidity was 76%. The heat index was 93. The wind was south at 14 miles an hour. The pressure was 29.81 inches and steady. Around central and western Illinois, it was clear, with a temperature of 82 at Galesburg, 82 at Macomb, 84 at Quincy, and 84 at Springfield. It was partly cloudy, with a temperature of 81 at Bloomington, 84 at Moline, 83 at Lakin, and 81 at Pontiac. And once again at 9 p.m. in Peoria, under clear skies, the temperature was 84, and the heat index was 93. Looking elsewhere around the Midwest at 9 p.m., Chicago was mostly cloudy, and 75. Indianapolis was mostly cloudy, and 80. St. Louis was partly cloudy, and 87. Kansas City was partly cloudy, and 84. Des Moines was partly cloudy, and 86. Milwaukee was cloudy, and 70. Here is a statement on the heat wave for the following counties in Illinois: Fulton, Knox, Mason, Peoria, Stark, and Tazewell. Heat advisory remains in effect until 7 p.m. this evening. Heat advisory remains in effect from 11 a.m. Monday to midnight Thursday night. What? Heat index values near 105. Where? Portions of central, east central, southeast, and west central Illinois. When? For the first heat advisory, until 7 p.m. this evening. For the second heat advisory, from 11 a.m. Monday to midnight Thursday night. The following impacts are expected: hot temperatures and high humidity may cause heat illnesses. Here is a statement on the heat wave for the following counties in Illinois: Marshall, McLean, and Woodford. Heat advisory remains in effect from 11 a.m. Monday to midnight Thursday night. What? Heat index values around 105. Where? Portions of central and east central Illinois. When? From 11 a.m. Monday to midnight Thursday night. The following impacts are expected: hot temperatures and high humidity may cause heat illnesses. The following is a summary of watches, warnings, and advisories in effect. For the WXJ71 listening area, a heat advisory remains in effect until 7 p.m. for the following counties: Fulton, Knox, Mason, Peoria, Stark, and Tazewell. A heat advisory remains in effect from 11 a.m. Monday until midnight Friday for the following counties: Fulton, Knox, Mason, Peoria,
Stark, and Tazewell. A heat advisory remains in effect from 11 a.m. Monday until midnight Friday for the following counties: Marshall, McLean, and Woodford. Here is a river flood statement. The flood warning continues for the Illinois River at Peoria until Thursday morning. At 7:45 p.m. Sunday, the stage was 19.7 feet. The river is expected to rise to a crest of 19.7 feet just after midnight tonight. It will then fall below flood stage early Thursday morning. Here is a river flood statement. The flood warning continues for the Illinois River near Havana until further notice. At 7:45 p.m. Sunday, the stage was 19.5 feet. The river is expected to fall to 16.5 feet Sunday, July 5th. Here is a river flood statement. The flood warning is canceled for the Illinois River at Henry. At 7:45 p.m. Sunday, the stage was 22.9 feet. The river is expected to fall to 18.7 feet Sunday, July 5th. The time is currently 9:46 p.m. Central Daylight Time. 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Now for the official National Weather Service forecast for Peoria and surrounding areas of central Illinois. Rest of tonight, partly cloudy. Lows in the mid-70s. South winds 5 to 10 miles an hour with gusts up to 20 miles an hour. Monday, mostly sunny. Humid with highs in the lower 90s. South winds 10 to 15 miles an hour with gusts up to 25 miles an hour. Heat index values up to 106. Monday night, mostly clear. Humid with lows in the mid-70s. South winds 10 to 15 miles an hour with gusts up to 25 miles an hour. Tuesday, sunny with highs in the mid-90s. Southwest winds 10 to 15 miles an hour with gusts up to 25 miles an hour. Heat index values up to 107 in the afternoon. Tuesday night, clear with lows in the mid-70s. Southwest winds 10 to 15 miles an hour with gusts up to 25 miles an hour. Wednesday and Wednesday night, clear. Highs in the mid-90s. Lows in the mid-70s. Thursday and Thursday night, mostly clear. Hot. Highs in the mid-90s. Lows in the mid-70s. Friday, mostly sunny. A chance of showers and thunderstorms in the morning. Highs in the mid-90s. Chance of rain 30%. Heat index values up to 105. Friday night through Saturday night, partly cloudy. Lows in the lower 70s. Highs in the mid-90s. Sunday, mostly sunny. A chance of showers and thunderstorms in the afternoon. Highs in the lower 90s. Chance of rain 40%. Heat index values up to 100. Again, the forecast for Peoria and surrounding areas of central Illinois for the rest of tonight, partly cloudy. Lows in the mid-70s. South winds 5 to 10 miles an hour with gusts up to 20 miles an hour. At 9 p.m. in Peoria, skies were clear. The temperature was 84 degrees, the dew point was 76, and the relative humidity was 76%. The heat index was 93. The wind was south at 14 miles an hour. The pressure was 29.81 inches and steady. Around central and western Illinois, it was clear, with a temperature of 82 at Galesburg, 82 at Macomb, 84 at Quincy, and 84 at Springfield. It was partly cloudy, with a temperature of 81 at Bloomington, 84 at Moline, 83 at Lakin, and 81 at Pontiac. And once again at 9 p.m. in Peoria, under clear skies, the temperature was 84, and the heat index was 93. Looking elsewhere around the Midwest at 9 p.m., Chicago was mostly cloudy, and 75. Indianapolis was mostly cloudy, and 80. St. Louis was partly cloudy, and 87. Kansas City was partly cloudy, and 84. Des Moines was partly cloudy, and 86. Milwaukee was cloudy, and 70. Here is a statement on the heat wave for the following counties in Illinois: Fulton, Knox, Mason, Peoria, Stark, and Tazewell. Heat advisory remains in effect until 7 p.m. this evening. Heat advisory remains in effect from 11 a.m. Monday to midnight Thursday night. What? Heat index values near 105. Where?
portions of Central, East Central,

southeast and west central Illinois. When, for the first heat advisory, until 7 p.m. this evening. For the second heat advisory, from 11 a.m. Monday to midnight Thursday night. The following impacts are expected. Hot temperatures and high humidity may cause heat illnesses. Here is a statement on the heat wave for the following counties in Illinois, Marshall, McLean, and Woodford. Heat advisory remains in effect from 11 a.m. Monday to midnight Thursday night. What? Heat index values around 105. Where? Portions of central and east central Illinois. When? From 11 a.m. Monday to midnight Thursday night. The following impacts are expected. Hot temperatures and high humidity may cause heat illnesses. The following is a summary of watches, warnings, and advisories in effect. For the WXJ71 listening area, a heat advisory remains in effect until 7 p.m. for the following counties: Fulton, Knox, Mason, Peoria, Stark, and Tazewell. A heat advisory remains in effect from 11 a.m. Monday until midnight Friday for the following counties: Fulton, Knox, Mason, Peoria, Stark, and Tazewell. A heat advisory remains in effect from 11 a.m. Monday until midnight Friday for the following counties: Marshall, McLean, and Woodford. The time is currently 9:51 p.m. Central Daylight Time. 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Now for the official National Weather Service forecast for Peoria and surrounding areas of central Illinois. Rest of tonight, partly cloudy. Lows in the mid-70s. South winds 5 to 10 miles an hour with gusts up to 20 miles an hour. Monday, mostly sunny. Humid with highs in the lower 90s. South winds 10 to 15 miles an hour with gusts up to 25 miles an hour. Heat index values up to 106. Monday night, mostly clear. Humid with lows in the mid-70s. South winds 10 to 15 miles an hour with gusts up to 25 miles an hour. Tuesday, sunny with highs in the mid-90s. Southwest winds 10 to 15 miles an hour with gusts up to 25 miles an hour. Heat index values up to 107 in the afternoon. Tuesday night, clear with lows in the mid-70s. Southwest winds 10 to 15 miles an hour with gusts up to 25 miles an hour. Wednesday and Wednesday night, clear. Highs in the mid-90s. Lows in the mid-70s. Thursday and Thursday night, mostly clear. Hot. Highs in the mid-90s. Lows in the mid-70s. Friday, mostly sunny. A chance of showers and thunderstorms in the morning. Highs in the mid-90s. Chance of rain 30%. Heat index values up to 105. Friday night through Saturday night, partly cloudy. Lows in the lower 70s. Highs in the mid-90s. Sunday, mostly sunny. A chance of showers and thunderstorms in the afternoon. Highs in the lower 90s. Chance of rain 40%. Heat index values up to 100. Again, the forecast for Peoria and surrounding areas of central Illinois for the rest of tonight, partly cloudy. Lows in the mid-70s. South winds 5 to 10 miles an hour with gusts up to 20 miles an hour. At 9 p.m. in Peoria, skies were clear. The temperature was 84 degrees, the dew point was 76, and the relative humidity was 76%. The heat index was 93. The wind was south at 14 miles an hour. The pressure was 29.81 inches and steady. Around central and western Illinois, it was clear, with a temperature of 82 at Galesburg, 82 at Macomb, 84 at Quincy, and 84 at Springfield. It was partly cloudy, with a temperature of 81 at Bloomington, 84 at Moline, 83 at Lakin, and 81 at Pontiac. And once again at 9 p.m. in Peoria, under clear skies, the temperature was 84, and the heat index was 93. Looking elsewhere around the Midwest at 9 p.m., Chicago was mostly cloudy, and 75. Indianapolis was mostly cloudy, and 80. St. Louis was partly cloudy, and 87. Kansas City was partly cloudy, and 84. Des Moines was partly cloudy, and 86. Milwaukee was cloudy, and 70. Here is a river flood statement. The flood warning continues for the Illinois River at

Fulton, Knox, Mason, Peoria, Stark, and Tazewell. Heat advisory remains in effect until 7 p.m. this evening. Heat advisory remains in effect from 11 a.m. Monday to midnight Thursday night. What? Heat index values near 105. Where? Portions of central, east central, southeast, and west central Illinois. When? For the first heat advisory, until 7 p.m. this evening. For the second heat advisory, from 11 a.m. Monday to midnight Thursday night. The following impacts are expected. Hot temperatures and high humidity may cause heat illnesses. Here is a statement on the heat wave for the following counties in Illinois: Marshall, McLean, and Woodford. Heat advisory remains in effect from 11 a.m. Monday to midnight Thursday night. What? Heat index values around 105. Where? Portions of central and east central Illinois. When? From 11 a.m. Monday to midnight Thursday night. The following impacts are expected. Hot temperatures and high humidity may cause heat illnesses. The following is a summary of watches, warnings, and advisories in effect. For the WXJ71 listening area, a heat advisory remains in effect until 7 p.m. for the following counties: Fulton, Knox, Mason, Peoria, Stark, and Tazewell. A heat advisory remains in effect from 11 a.m. Monday until midnight Friday for the following counties: Fulton, Knox, Mason, Peoria, Stark, and Tazewell. A heat advisory remains in effect from 11 a.m. Monday until midnight Friday for the following counties: Marshall, McLean, and Woodford. The time is currently 9:58 p.m. Central Daylight Time. 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Now for the official National Weather Service forecast for Peoria and surrounding areas of central Illinois. Rest of tonight, partly cloudy. Lows in the mid-70s. South winds 5 to 10 miles an hour with gusts up to 20 miles an hour. Monday, mostly sunny. Humid with highs in the lower 90s. South winds 10 to 15 miles an hour with gusts up to 25 miles an hour. Heat index values up to 106. Monday night, mostly clear. Humid with lows in the mid-70s. South winds 10 to 15 miles an hour with gusts up to 25 miles an hour. Tuesday, sunny with highs in the mid-90s. Southwest winds 10 to 15 miles an hour with gusts up to 25 miles an hour. Heat index values up to 107 in the afternoon. Tuesday night, clear with lows in the mid-70s. Southwest winds 10 to 15 miles an hour with gusts up to 25 miles an hour. Wednesday and Wednesday night, clear. Highs in the mid-90s. Lows in the mid-70s. Thursday and Thursday night, mostly clear. Hot. Highs in the mid-90s. Lows in the mid-70s. Friday, mostly sunny. A chance of showers and thunderstorms in the morning. Highs in the mid-90s. Chance of rain 30%. Heat index values up to 105. Friday night through Saturday night, partly cloudy. Lows in the lower 70s. Highs in the mid-90s. Sunday, mostly sunny. A chance of showers and thunderstorms in the afternoon. Highs in the lower 90s. Chance of rain 40%. Heat index values up to 100. Again, the forecast for Peoria and surrounding areas of central Illinois for the rest of tonight, partly cloudy. Lows in the mid-70s. South winds 5 to 10 miles an hour with gusts up to 20 miles an hour. Here is a statement on the heat wave for the following counties in Illinois: Fulton, Knox, Mason, Peoria, Stark, and Tazewell. Heat advisory remains in effect until 7 p.m. this evening. Heat advisory remains in effect from 11 a.m. Monday to midnight Thursday night. What? Heat index values near 105. Where? Portions of central, east central, southeast, and west central Illinois. When? For the first heat advisory, until 7 p.m. this evening. For the second heat advisory, from 11 a.m. Monday to midnight Thursday night. The following impacts are expected. Hot temperatures and high humidity may cause heat illnesses. Here is a statement on the heat wave for the following counties in Illinois: Marshall, McLean, and Woodford. Heat advisory remains in effect from 11 a.m. Monday to midnight Thursday night. What? Heat

index values around 105. Where? Portions of central and east central Illinois. When? From 11 a.m. Monday to midnight Thursday night. The following impacts are expected. Hot temperatures and high humidity may cause heat illnesses. The following is a summary of watches, warnings, and advisories in effect. For the WXJ71 listening area, a heat advisory remains in effect until 7 p.m. for the following counties: Fulton, Knox, Mason, Peoria, Stark, and Tazewell. A heat advisory remains in effect from 11 a.m. Monday until midnight Friday for the following counties: Fulton, Knox, Mason, Peoria, Stark, and Tazewell. A heat advisory remains in effect from 11 a.m. Monday until midnight Friday for the following counties: Marshall, McLean, and Woodford. The time is currently 10:02 p.m. Central Daylight Time. 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Now for the official National Weather Service forecast for Peoria and surrounding areas of central Illinois. Rest of tonight, partly cloudy. Lows in the mid-70s. South winds 5 to 10 miles an hour with gusts up to 20 miles an hour. Monday, mostly sunny. Humid with highs in the lower 90s. South winds 10 to 15 miles an hour with gusts up to 25 miles an hour. Heat index values up to 106. Monday night, mostly clear. Humid with lows in the mid-70s. South winds 10 to 15 miles an hour with gusts up to 25 miles an hour. Tuesday, sunny with highs in the mid-90s. Southwest winds 10 to 15 miles an hour with gusts up to 25 miles an hour. Heat index values up to 107 in the afternoon. Tuesday night, clear with lows in the mid-70s. Southwest winds 10 to 15 miles an hour with gusts up to 25 miles an hour. Wednesday and Wednesday night, clear. Highs in the mid-90s. Lows in the mid-70s. Thursday and Thursday night, mostly clear. Hot. Highs in the mid-90s. Lows in the mid-70s. Friday, mostly sunny. A chance of showers and thunderstorms in the morning. Highs in the mid-90s. Chance of rain 30%. Heat index values up to 105. Friday night through Saturday night, partly cloudy. Lows in the lower 70s. Highs in the mid-90s. Sunday, mostly sunny. A chance of showers and thunderstorms in the afternoon. Highs in the lower 90s. Chance of rain 40%. Heat index values up to 100. Again, the forecast for Peoria and surrounding areas of central Illinois for the rest of tonight, partly cloudy. Lows in the mid-70s. South winds 5 to 10 miles an hour with gusts up to 20 miles an hour. At 10 p.m. in Peoria, skies were clear. The temperature was 82 degrees, the dew point was 76, and the relative humidity was 81%. The heat index was 89. The wind was south at 13 miles an hour, gusting to 23. The pressure was 29.82 inches and rising. Around central and western Illinois, it was clear, with a temperature of 82 at Galesburg, 82 at Macomb, 83 at Quincy, and 83 at Springfield. It was partly cloudy, with a temperature of 81 at Bloomington, 84 at Moline, and 83 at Lakin. And once again at 10 p.m. in Peoria, under clear skies, the temperature was 82, and the heat index was 89. Here is a river flood statement. The flood warning continues for the Illinois River at Peoria until Thursday morning. At 7:45 p.m. Sunday, the stage was 19.7 feet. The river is expected to rise to a crest of 19.7 feet just after midnight tonight. It will then fall below flood stage early Thursday morning. Here is a river flood statement. The flood warning continues for the Illinois River near Havana until further notice. At 7:45 p.m. Sunday, the stage was 19.5 feet. The river is expected to fall to 16.5 feet Sunday, July 5th. Here is a river flood statement. The flood warning is canceled for the Illinois River at Henry. At 7:45 p.m. Sunday, the stage was 22.9 feet. The river is expected to fall to 18.7 feet Sunday, July 5th. Here is a statement on the heat wave for the following counties in Illinois.

Fulton, Knox, Mason, Peoria, Stark, and Tazewell. Heat advisory remains in effect until 7 p.m. this evening. Heat advisory remains in effect from 11 a.m. Monday to midnight Thursday night. What? Heat index values near 105. Where? Portions of central, east central, southeast, and west central Illinois. When? For the first heat advisory, until 7 p.m. this evening. For the second heat advisory, from 11 a.m. Monday to midnight Thursday night. The following impacts are expected. Hot temperatures and high humidity may cause heat illnesses. Here is a statement on the heat wave for the following counties in Illinois, Marshall, McLean, and Woodford. Heat advisory remains in effect from 11 a.m. Monday to midnight Thursday night. What? Heat index values around 105. Where? Portions of central and east central Illinois. When? From 11 a.m. Monday to midnight Thursday night. The following impacts are expected. Hot temperatures and high humidity may cause heat illnesses. The following is a summary of watches, warnings, and advisories in effect. For the WXJ71 listening area, a heat advisory remains in effect until 7 p.m. for the following counties, Fulton, Knox, Mason, Peoria, Stark, and Tazewell. A heat advisory remains in effect from 11 a.m. Monday until midnight Friday for the following counties, Fulton, Knox, Mason, Peoria, Stark, and Tazewell. A heat advisory remains in effect from 11 a.m. Monday until midnight Friday for the following counties, Marshall, McLean, and Woodford. The time is currently 10:08 p.m. Central Daylight Time. 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Now for the official National Weather Service forecast for Peoria and surrounding areas of central Illinois. Rest of tonight, partly cloudy. Lows in the mid-70s. South winds 5 to 10 miles an hour with gusts up to 20 miles an hour. Monday, mostly sunny. Humid with highs in the lower 90s. South winds 10 to 15 miles an hour with gusts up to 25 miles an hour. Heat index values up to 106. Monday night, mostly clear. Humid with lows in the mid-70s. South winds 10 to 15 miles an hour with gusts up to 25 miles an hour. Tuesday, sunny with highs in the mid-90s. Southwest winds 10 to 15 miles an hour with gusts up to 25 miles an hour. Heat index values up to 107 in the afternoon. Tuesday night, clear with lows in the mid-70s. Southwest winds 10 to 15 miles an hour with gusts up to 25 miles an hour. Wednesday and Wednesday night, clear. Highs in the mid-90s. Lows in the mid-70s. Thursday and Thursday night, mostly clear. Hot. Highs in the mid-90s. Lows in the mid-70s. Friday, mostly sunny. A chance of showers and thunderstorms in the morning. Highs in the mid-90s. Chance of rain 30%. Heat index values up to 105. Friday night through Saturday night, partly cloudy. Lows in the lower 70s. Highs in the mid-90s. Sunday, mostly sunny. A chance of showers and thunderstorms in the afternoon. Highs in the lower 90s. Chance of rain 40%. Heat index values up to 100. Again, the forecast for Peoria and surrounding areas of central Illinois for the rest of tonight, partly cloudy. Lows in the mid-70s. South winds 5 to 10 miles an hour with gusts up to 20 miles an hour. At 10 p.m. in Peoria, skies were clear. The temperature was 82 degrees, the dew point was 76, and the relative humidity was 81%. The heat index was 89. The wind was south at 13 miles an hour, gusting to 23. The pressure was 29.82 inches and rising. Around central and western Illinois, it was clear, with a temperature of 82 at Galesburg, 82 at Macomb, 83 at Quincy, and 83 at Springfield. It was partly cloudy, with a temperature of 81 at Bloomington, 84 at Moline, and 83 at Lakin. And once again at 10 p.m. in Peoria, under clear skies, the temperature was 82, and the heat index was 89. Looking elsewhere around the Midwest at 10 p.m., Chicago was cloudy, and 75. Indianapolis was mostly cloudy, and 80. St. Louis was

partly cloudy, and 85. Kansas City was partly cloudy, and 83. Des Moines was partly cloudy, and 85. Milwaukee was cloudy, and 73. Here is a statement on the heat wave for the following counties in Illinois: Fulton, Knox, Mason, Peoria, Stark, and Tazewell. Heat advisory remains in effect until 7 p.m. this evening. Heat advisory remains in effect from 11 a.m. Monday to midnight Thursday night. What? Heat index values near 105. Where? Portions of central, east central, southeast, and west central Illinois. When? For the first heat advisory, until 7 p.m. this evening. For the second heat advisory, from 11 a.m. Monday to midnight Thursday night. The following impacts are expected: hot temperatures and high humidity may cause heat illnesses. Here is a statement on the heat wave for the following counties in Illinois: Marshall, McLean, and Woodford. Heat advisory remains in effect from 11 a.m. Monday to midnight Thursday night. What? Heat index values around 105. Where? Portions of central and east central Illinois. When? From 11 a.m. Monday to midnight Thursday night. The following impacts are expected: hot temperatures and high humidity may cause heat illnesses. The following is a summary of watches, warnings, and advisories in effect. For the WXJ71 listening area, a heat advisory remains in effect until 7 p.m. for the following counties: Fulton, Knox, Mason, Peoria, Stark, and Tazewell. A heat advisory remains in effect from 11 a.m. Monday until midnight Friday for the following counties: Fulton, Knox, Mason, Peoria, Stark, and Tazewell. A heat advisory remains in effect from 11 a.m. Monday until midnight Friday for the following counties: Marshall, McLean, and Woodford. 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Now for the official National Weather Service forecast for Peoria and surrounding areas of central Illinois. Rest of tonight, partly cloudy. Lows in the mid-70s. South winds 5 to 10 miles an hour with gusts up to 20 miles an hour. Monday, mostly sunny. Humid with highs in the lower 90s. South winds 10 to 15 miles an hour with gusts up to 25 miles an hour. Heat index values up to 106. Monday night, mostly clear. Humid with lows in the mid-70s. South winds 10 to 15 miles an hour with gusts up to 25 miles an hour. Tuesday, sunny with highs in the mid-90s. Southwest winds 10 to 15 miles an hour with gusts up to 25 miles an hour. Heat index values up to 107 in the afternoon. Tuesday night, clear with lows in the mid-70s. Southwest winds 10 to 15 miles an hour with gusts up to 25 miles an hour. Wednesday and Wednesday night, clear. Highs in the mid-90s. Lows in the mid-70s. Thursday and Thursday night, mostly clear. Hot. Highs in the mid-90s. Lows in the mid-70s. Friday, mostly sunny. A chance of showers and thunderstorms in the morning. Highs in the mid-90s. Chance of rain 30%. Heat index values up to 105. Friday night through Saturday night, partly cloudy. Lows in the lower 70s. Highs in the mid-90s. Sunday, mostly sunny. A chance of showers and thunderstorms in the afternoon. Highs in the lower 90s. Chance of rain 40%. Heat index values up to 100. Again, the forecast for Peoria and surrounding areas of central Illinois for the rest of tonight: partly cloudy. Lows in the mid-70s. South winds 5 to 10 miles an hour with gusts up to 20 miles an hour.
Here is a river flood statement. The flood warning continues for the Illinois River at Peoria until Thursday morning. At 7:45 p.m. Sunday, the stage was 19.7 feet. The river is expected to rise to a crest of 19.7 feet just after midnight tonight. It will then fall below flood stage early Thursday morning. Here is a river flood statement. The flood warning continues for the Illinois River near Havana until further notice. At 7:45 p.m. Sunday, the stage was 19.5 feet. The river is expected to fall to 16.5 feet Sunday, July 5th. Here is a river flood statement. The flood warning is canceled for the Illinois River at Henry. At 7:45 p.m. Sunday, the stage was 22.9 feet. The river is expected to fall to 18.7 feet Sunday, July 5th. At 10 p.m. in Peoria, skies were clear. The temperature was 82 degrees, the dew point was 76, and the relative humidity was 81%. The heat index was 89. The wind was south at 13 miles an hour, gusting to 23. The pressure was 29.82 inches and rising. Around central and western Illinois, it was clear, with a temperature of 83 at Lakin, 82 at Macomb, 83 at Quincy, and 83 at Springfield. It was partly cloudy, with a temperature of 81 at Bloomington, 84 at Moline, 82 at Galesburg, and 80 at Pontiac. And once again at 10 p.m. in Peoria, under clear skies, the temperature was 82, and the heat index was 89. Looking elsewhere around the Midwest at 10 p.m., Chicago was cloudy, and 75. Indianapolis was mostly cloudy, and 80. St. Louis was partly cloudy, and 85. Kansas City was partly cloudy, and 83. Des Moines was partly cloudy, and 85. Milwaukee was cloudy, and 73. Here is a statement on the heat wave for the following counties in Illinois: Fulton, Knox, Mason, Peoria, Stark, and Tazewell. Heat advisory remains in effect until 7 p.m. this evening. Heat advisory remains in effect from 11 a.m. Monday to midnight Thursday night. What? Heat index values near 105. Where? Portions of central, east central, southeast, and west central Illinois. When? For the first heat advisory, until 7 p.m. this evening. For the second heat advisory, from 11 a.m. Monday to midnight Thursday night. The following impacts are expected: hot temperatures and high humidity may cause heat illnesses. Here is a statement on the heat wave for the following counties in Illinois: Marshall, McLean, and Woodford. Heat advisory remains in effect from 11 a.m. Monday to midnight Thursday night. What? Heat index values around 105. Where? Portions of central and east central Illinois. When? From 11 a.m. Monday to midnight Thursday night. The following impacts are expected: hot temperatures and high humidity may cause heat illnesses. The following is a summary of watches, warnings, and advisories in effect. For the WXJ71 listening area, a heat advisory remains in effect until 7 p.m. for the following counties: Fulton, Knox, Mason, Peoria, Stark, and Tazewell. A heat advisory remains in effect from 11 a.m. Monday until midnight Friday for the following counties: Fulton, Knox, Mason, Peoria, Stark, and Tazewell. A heat advisory remains in effect from 11 a.m. Monday until midnight Friday for the following counties: Marshall, McLean, and Woodford. The time is currently 10:20 p.m. Central Daylight Time. 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Now for the official National Weather Service forecast for Peoria and surrounding areas of central Illinois. Rest of tonight, partly cloudy. Lows in the mid-70s. South winds 5 to 10 miles an hour with gusts up to 20 miles an hour. Monday, mostly sunny. Humid with highs in the lower 90s. South winds 10 to 15 miles an hour with gusts up to 25 miles an hour. Heat index values up to 106. Monday night, mostly clear. Humid with lows in the mid-70s. South winds 10 to 15 miles an hour with gusts up to 25 miles an hour. Tuesday, sunny with highs in the mid-90s. Southwest winds 10 to 15 miles an hour with gusts up to 25 miles an hour.
heat index values up to

107 in the afternoon. Tuesday night, clear with lows in the mid-70s. Southwest winds 10 to 15 miles an hour with gusts up to 25 miles an hour. Wednesday and Wednesday night, clear. Highs in the mid-90s. Lows in the mid-70s. Thursday and Thursday night, mostly clear. Hot. Highs in the mid-90s. Lows in the mid-70s. Friday, mostly sunny. A chance of showers and thunderstorms in the morning. Highs in the mid-90s. Chance of rain 30%. Heat index values up to 105. Friday night through Saturday night, partly cloudy. Lows in the lower 70s. Highs in the mid-90s. Sunday, mostly sunny. A chance of showers and thunderstorms in the afternoon. Highs in the lower 90s. Chance of rain 40%. Heat index values up to 100. Again, the forecast for Peoria and surrounding areas of central Illinois for the rest of tonight, partly cloudy. Lows in the mid-70s. South winds 5 to 10 miles an hour with gusts up to 20 miles an hour. At 10 p.m. in Peoria, skies were clear. The temperature was 82 degrees, the dew point was 76, and the relative humidity was 81%. The heat index was 89. The wind was south at 13 miles an hour, gusting to 23. The pressure was 29.82 inches and rising. Around central and western Illinois, it was clear, with a temperature of 83 at Lakin, 82 at Macomb, 83 at Quincy, and 83 at Springfield. It was partly cloudy, with a temperature of 81 at Bloomington, 84 at Moline, 82 at Galesburg, and 80 at Pontiac. And once again at 10 p.m. in Peoria, under clear skies, the temperature was 82, and the heat index was 89. Looking elsewhere around the Midwest at 10 p.m., Chicago was cloudy, and 75. Indianapolis was mostly cloudy, and 80. St. Louis was partly cloudy, and 85. Kansas City was partly cloudy, and 83. Des Moines was partly cloudy, and 85. Milwaukee was cloudy, and 73. Here is a statement on the heat wave for the following counties in Illinois: Fulton, Knox, Mason, Peoria, Stark, and Tazewell. Heat advisory remains in effect until 7 p.m. this evening. Heat advisory remains in effect from 11 a.m. Monday to midnight Thursday night. What? Heat index values near 105. Where? Portions of central, east central, southeast, and west central Illinois. When? For the first heat advisory, until 7 p.m. this evening. For the second heat advisory, from 11 a.m. Monday to midnight Thursday night. The following impacts are expected: hot temperatures and high humidity may cause heat illnesses. Here is a statement on the heat wave for the following counties in Illinois: Marshall, McLean, and Woodford. Heat advisory remains in effect from 11 a.m. Monday to midnight Thursday night. What? Heat index values around 105. Where? Portions of central and east central Illinois. When? From 11 a.m. Monday to midnight Thursday night. The following impacts are expected: hot temperatures and high humidity may cause heat illnesses. Here is a river flood statement. The flood warning continues for the Illinois River at Peoria until Thursday morning. At 7:45 p.m. Sunday, the stage was 19.7 feet. The river is expected to rise to a crest of 19.7 feet just after midnight tonight. It will then fall below flood stage early Thursday morning. Here is a river flood statement. The flood warning continues for the Illinois River near Havana until further notice. At 7:45 p.m. Sunday, the stage was 19.5 feet. The river is expected to fall to 16.5 feet Sunday, July 5th. Here is a river flood statement. The flood warning is canceled for the Illinois River at Henry. At 7:45 p.m. Sunday, the stage was 22.9 feet. The river is expected to fall to 18.7 feet Sunday, July 5th. The following is a summary of watches, warnings, and advisories in effect. For the WXJ71 listening area, a heat advisory remains in effect until 7 p.m. for the following counties: Fulton, Knox, Mason, Peoria, Stark, and Tazewell. A heat advisory remains in effect from 11 a.m. Monday until midnight Friday for the

following counties: Fulton, Knox, Mason, Peoria, Stark, and Tazewell. A heat advisory remains in effect from 11 a.m. Monday until midnight Friday for the following counties: Marshall, McLean, and Woodford. The time is currently 10:26 p.m. Central Daylight Time. 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Now for the official National Weather Service forecast for Peoria and surrounding areas of central Illinois. Rest of tonight, partly cloudy. Lows in the mid-70s. South winds 5 to 10 miles an hour with gusts up to 20 miles an hour. Monday, mostly sunny. Humid with highs in the lower 90s. South winds 10 to 15 miles an hour with gusts up to 25 miles an hour. Heat index values up to 106. Monday night, mostly clear. Humid with lows in the mid-70s. South winds 10 to 15 miles an hour with gusts up to 25 miles an hour. Tuesday, sunny with highs in the mid-90s. Southwest winds 10 to 15 miles an hour with gusts up to 25 miles an hour. Heat index values up to 107 in the afternoon. Tuesday night, clear with lows in the mid-70s. Southwest winds 10 to 15 miles an hour with gusts up to 25 miles an hour. Wednesday and Wednesday night, clear. Highs in the mid-90s. Lows in the mid-70s. Thursday and Thursday night, mostly clear. Hot. Highs in the mid-90s. Lows in the mid-70s. Friday, mostly sunny. A chance of showers and thunderstorms in the morning. Highs in the mid-90s. Chance of rain 30%. Heat index values up to 105. Friday night through Saturday night, partly cloudy. Lows in the lower 70s. Highs in the mid-90s. Sunday, mostly sunny. A chance of showers and thunderstorms in the afternoon. Highs in the lower 90s. Chance of rain 40%. Heat index values up to 100. Again, the forecast for Peoria and surrounding areas of central Illinois for the rest of tonight, partly cloudy. Lows in the mid-70s. South winds 5 to 10 miles an hour with gusts up to 20 miles an hour. At 10 p.m. in Peoria, skies were clear. The temperature was 82 degrees, the dew point was 76, and the relative humidity was 81%. The heat index was 89. The wind was south at 13 miles an hour, gusting to 23. The pressure was 29.82 inches and rising. Around central and western Illinois, it was clear, with a temperature of 83 at Lakin, 82 at Macomb, 83 at Quincy, and 83 at Springfield. It was partly cloudy, with a temperature of 81 at Bloomington, 84 at Moline, 82 at Galesburg, and 80 at Pontiac. And once again at 10 p.m. in Peoria, under clear skies, the temperature was 82, and the heat index was 89. Looking elsewhere around the Midwest at 10 p.m., Chicago was cloudy, and 75. Indianapolis was mostly cloudy, and 80. St. Louis was partly cloudy, and 85. Kansas City was partly cloudy, and 83. Des Moines was partly cloudy, and 85. Milwaukee was cloudy, and 73. Here is a statement on the heat wave for the following counties in Illinois: Fulton, Knox, Mason, Peoria, Stark, and Tazewell. Heat advisory remains in effect until 7 p.m. this evening. Heat advisory remains in effect from 11 a.m. Monday to midnight Thursday night. What? Heat index values near 105. Where? Portions of central, east central, southeast, and west central Illinois. When? For the first heat advisory, until 7 p.m. this evening. For the second heat advisory, from 11 a.m. Monday to midnight Thursday night. The following impacts are expected: hot temperatures and high humidity may cause heat illnesses. Here is a statement on the heat wave for the following counties in Illinois: Marshall, McLean, and Woodford. Heat advisory remains in effect from 11 a.m. Monday to midnight Thursday night. What? Heat index values around 105. Where? Portions of central and east central Illinois. When? From 11 a.m. Monday to midnight Thursday night. The following impacts are expected: hot temperatures and high humidity may cause heat illnesses. The following is a summary of watches, warnings, and

Advisory is in effect. For the WXJ71 listening area, a heat advisory remains in effect until 7 p.m. for the following counties: Fulton, Knox, Mason, Peoria, Stark, and Tazewell. A heat advisory remains in effect from 11 a.m. Monday until midnight Friday for the following counties: Fulton, Knox, Mason, Peoria, Stark, and Tazewell. A heat advisory remains in effect from 11 a.m. Monday until midnight Friday for the following counties: Marshall, McLean, and Woodford. The time is currently 10:31 p.m. Central Daylight Time. 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Now for the official National Weather Service forecast for Peoria and surrounding areas of central Illinois. Rest of tonight, partly cloudy. Lows in the mid-70s. South winds 5 to 10 miles an hour with gusts up to 20 miles an hour. Monday, mostly sunny. Humid with highs in the lower 90s. South winds 10 to 15 miles an hour with gusts up to 25 miles an hour. Heat index values up to 106. Monday night, mostly clear. Humid with lows in the mid-70s. South winds 10 to 15 miles an hour with gusts up to 25 miles an hour. Tuesday, sunny with highs in the mid-90s. Southwest winds 10 to 15 miles an hour with gusts up to 25 miles an hour. Heat index values up to 107 in the afternoon. Tuesday night, clear with lows in the mid-70s. Southwest winds 10 to 15 miles an hour with gusts up to 25 miles an hour. Values up to 107 in the afternoon. Tuesday night, clear with lows in the mid-70s. Southwest winds 10 to 15 miles an hour with gusts up to 25 miles an hour. Wednesday and Wednesday night, clear. Highs in the mid-90s. Lows in the mid-70s. Thursday and Thursday night, mostly clear. Hot. Highs in the mid-90s. Lows in the mid-70s. Friday, mostly sunny. A chance of showers and thunderstorms in the morning. Highs in the mid-90s. Chance of rain 30%. Heat index values up to 105. Friday night through Saturday night, partly cloudy. Lows in the lower 70s. Highs in the mid-90s. Sunday, mostly sunny. A chance of showers and thunderstorms in the afternoon. Highs in the lower 90s. Chance of rain 40%. Heat index values up to 100. Again, the forecast for Peoria and surrounding areas of central Illinois for the rest of tonight, partly cloudy. Lows in the mid-70s. South winds 5 to 10 miles an hour with gusts up to 20 miles an hour. At 10 p.m. in Peoria, skies were clear. The temperature was 82 degrees, the dew point was 76, and the relative humidity was 81%. The heat index was 89. The wind was south at 13 miles an hour, gusting to 23. The pressure was 29.82 inches and rising. Around central and western Illinois, it was clear, with a temperature of 83 at Lakin, 82 at Macomb, 83 at Quincy, and 83 at Springfield. It was partly cloudy, with a temperature of 81 at Bloomington, 84 at Moline, 82 at Galesburg, and 80 at Pontiac. And once again at 10 p.m. in Peoria, under clear skies, the temperature was 82, and the heat index was 89. Here is a river flood statement. The flood warning continues for the Illinois River at Peoria until Thursday morning. At 7:45 p.m. Sunday, the stage was 19.7 feet. The river is expected to rise to a crest of 19.7 feet just after midnight tonight. It will then fall below flood stage early Thursday morning. Here is a river flood statement. The flood warning continues for the Illinois River near Havana until further notice. At 7:45 p.m. Sunday, the stage was 19.5 feet. The river is expected to fall to 16.5 feet Sunday, July 5th. Here is a river flood statement. The flood warning is canceled for the Illinois River at Henry. At 7:45 p.m. Sunday, the stage was 22.9 feet. The river is expected to fall to 18.7 feet Sunday, July 5th. Looking elsewhere around the Midwest at 10 p.m., Chicago was cloudy and 75. Indianapolis was mostly cloudy and 80. St. Louis was partly cloudy.

and 85. Kansas City was partly cloudy and 83. Des Moines was partly cloudy and 85. Milwaukee was cloudy and 73. Here is a statement on the heat wave for the following counties in Illinois: Fulton, Knox, Mason, Peoria, Stark, and Tazewell. Heat advisory remains in effect until 7 p.m. this evening. Heat advisory remains in effect from 11 a.m. Monday to midnight Thursday night. What? Heat index values near 105. Where? Portions of central, east central, southeast, and west central Illinois. When? For the first heat advisory, until 7 p.m. this evening. For the second heat advisory, from 11 a.m. Monday to midnight Thursday night. The following impacts are expected: hot temperatures and high humidity may cause heat illnesses. Here is a statement on the heat wave for the following counties in Illinois: Marshall, McLean, and Woodford. Heat advisory remains in effect from 11 a.m. Monday to midnight Thursday night. What? Heat index values around 105. Where? Portions of central and east central Illinois. When? From 11 a.m. Monday to midnight Thursday night. The following impacts are expected: hot temperatures and high humidity may cause heat illnesses. The following is a summary of watches, warnings, and advisories in effect. For the WXJ 71 listening area, a heat advisory remains in effect until 7 p.m. for the following counties: Fulton, Knox, Mason, Peoria, Stark, and Tazewell. A heat advisory remains in effect from 11 a.m. Monday until midnight Friday for the following counties: Fulton, Knox, Mason, Peoria, Stark, and Tazewell. A heat advisory remains in effect from 11 a.m. Monday until midnight Friday for the following counties: Marshall, McLean, and Woodford. The time is currently 10:38 p.m. Central Daylight Time. 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Now for the official National Weather Service forecast for Peoria and surrounding areas of central Illinois. Rest of tonight, partly cloudy. Lows in the mid-70s. South winds 5 to 10 miles an hour with gusts up to 20 miles an hour. Monday, mostly sunny. Humid with highs in the lower 90s. South winds 10 to 15 miles an hour with gusts up to 25 miles an hour. Heat index values up to 106. Monday night, mostly clear. Humid with lows in the mid-70s. South winds 10 to 15 miles an hour with gusts up to 25 miles an hour. Tuesday, sunny with highs in the mid-90s. Southwest winds 10 to 15 miles an hour with gusts up to 25 miles an hour. Heat index values up to 107 in the afternoon. Tuesday night, clear with lows in the mid-70s. Southwest winds 10 to 15 miles an hour with gusts up to 25 miles an hour. Wednesday and Wednesday night, clear. Highs in the mid-90s. Lows in the mid-70s. Thursday and Thursday night, mostly clear. Hot. Highs in the mid-90s. Lows in the mid-70s. Friday, mostly sunny. A chance of showers and thunderstorms in the morning. Highs in the mid-90s. Chance of rain 30%. Heat index values up to 105. Friday night through Saturday night, partly cloudy. Lows in the lower 70s. Highs in the mid-90s. Sunday, mostly sunny. A chance of showers and thunderstorms in the afternoon. Highs in the lower 90s. Chance of rain 40%. Heat index values up to 100. Again, the forecast for Peoria and surrounding areas of central Illinois for the rest of tonight: partly cloudy. Lows in the mid-70s. South winds 5 to 10 miles an hour with gusts up to 20 miles an hour. At 10 p.m. in Peoria, skies were clear. The temperature was 82 degrees, the dew point was 76, and the relative humidity was 81%. The heat index was 89. The wind was south at 13 miles an hour, gusting to 23. The pressure was 29.82 inches and rising. Around central and western Illinois, it was clear, with a temperature of 83 at Lakin, 82 at Macomb, 83 at Quincy, and 83 at Springfield. It was partly cloudy, with a temperature of 81 at Bloomington, 84 at Moline, 82 at Galesburg, and 80 at Pontiac.
and once again at 10 p.m. in Peoria, under clear skies, the temperature was 82, and the heat index was 89. Looking elsewhere around the Midwest at 10 p.m., Chicago was cloudy, and 75. Indianapolis was mostly cloudy, and 80. St. Louis was partly cloudy, and 85. Kansas City was partly cloudy, and 83. Des Moines was partly cloudy, and 85. Milwaukee was cloudy, and 73. Here is a statement on the heat wave for the following counties in Illinois: Fulton, Knox, Mason, Peoria, Stark, and Tazewell. Heat advisory remains in effect until 7 p.m. this evening. Heat advisory remains in effect from 11 a.m. Monday to midnight Thursday night. What? Heat index values near 105. Where? Portions of central, east central, southeast, and west central Illinois. When? For the first heat advisory, until 7 p.m. this evening. For the second heat advisory, from 11 a.m. Monday to midnight Thursday night. The following impacts are expected: hot temperatures and high humidity may cause heat illnesses. Here is a statement on the heat wave for the following counties in Illinois: Marshall, McLean, and Woodford. Heat advisory remains in effect from 11 a.m. Monday to midnight Thursday night. What? Heat index values around 105. Where? Portions of central and east central Illinois. When? From 11 a.m. Monday to midnight Thursday night. The following impacts are expected: hot temperatures and high humidity may cause heat illnesses. The following is a summary of watches, warnings, and advisories in effect. For the WXJ71 listening area, a heat advisory remains in effect until 7 p.m. for the following counties: Fulton, Knox, Mason, Peoria, Stark, and Tazewell. A heat advisory remains in effect from 11 a.m. Monday until midnight Friday for the following counties: Fulton, Knox, Mason, Peoria, Stark, and Tazewell. A heat advisory remains in effect from 11 a.m. Monday until midnight Friday for the following counties: Marshall, McLean, and Woodford. The time is currently 10:43 p.m. Central Daylight Time. 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Now for the official National Weather Service forecast for Peoria and surrounding areas of central Illinois. Rest of tonight, partly cloudy. Lows in the mid-70s. South winds 5 to 10 miles an hour with gusts up to 20 miles an hour. Monday, mostly sunny. Humid with highs in the lower 90s. South winds 10 to 15 miles an hour with gusts up to 25 miles an hour. Heat index values up to 106. Monday night, mostly clear. Humid with lows in the mid-70s. South winds 10 to 15 miles an hour with gusts up to 25 miles an hour. Tuesday, sunny with highs in the mid-90s. Southwest winds 10 to 15 miles an hour with gusts up to 25 miles an hour. Heat index values up to 107 in the afternoon. Tuesday night, clear with lows in the mid-70s. Southwest winds 10 to 15 miles an hour with gusts up to 25 miles an hour. Wednesday and Wednesday night, clear. Highs in the mid-90s. Lows in the mid-70s. Thursday and Thursday night, mostly clear. Hot. Highs in the mid-90s. Lows in the mid-70s. Friday, mostly sunny. A chance of showers and thunderstorms in the morning. Highs in the mid-90s. Chance of rain 30%. Heat index values up to 105. Friday night through Saturday night, partly cloudy. Lows in the lower 70s. Highs in the mid-90s. Sunday, mostly sunny. A chance of showers and thunderstorms in the afternoon. Highs in the lower 90s. Chance of rain 40%. Heat index values up to 100. Again, the forecast for Peoria and surrounding areas of central Illinois for the rest of tonight: partly cloudy. Lows in the mid-70s. South winds 5 to 10 miles an hour with gusts up to 20 miles an hour. Here is a river flood statement. The flood warning continues for the Illinois River at Peoria until Thursday morning. At 7:45 p.m. Sunday, the stage was 19.7 feet. The river is expected to rise to a crest of 19.7 feet just after midnight tonight.
It will then fall below flow.

flood stage early Thursday morning. Here is a river flood statement. The flood warning continues for the Illinois River near Havana until further notice. At 7:45 p.m. Sunday, the stage was 19.5 feet. The river is expected to fall to 16.5 feet Sunday, July 5th. Here is a river flood statement. The flood warning is canceled for the Illinois River at Henry. At 7:45 p.m. Sunday, the stage was 22.9 feet. The river is expected to fall to 18.7 feet Sunday, July 5th. At 10 p.m. in Peoria, skies were clear. The temperature was 82 degrees, the dew point was 76, and the relative humidity was 81%. The heat index was 89. The wind was south at 13 miles an hour, gusting to 23. The pressure was 29.82 inches and rising. Around central and western Illinois, it was clear, with a temperature of 83 at Lakin, 82 at Macomb, 83 at Quincy, and 83 at Springfield. It was partly cloudy, with a temperature of 81 at Bloomington, 84 at Moline, 82 at Galesburg, and 80 at Pontiac. And once again at 10 p.m. in Peoria, under clear skies, the temperature was 82, and the heat index was 89. Looking elsewhere around the Midwest at 10 p.m., Chicago was cloudy, and 75. Indianapolis was mostly cloudy, and 80. St. Louis was partly cloudy, and 85. Kansas City was partly cloudy, and 83. Des Moines was partly cloudy, and 85. Milwaukee was cloudy, and 73. Here is a statement on the heat wave for the following counties in Illinois: Fulton, Knox, Mason, Peoria, Stark, and Tazewell. Heat advisory remains in effect until 7 p.m. this evening. Heat advisory remains in effect from 11 a.m. Monday to midnight Thursday night. What? Heat index values near 105. Where? Portions of central, east central, southeast, and west central Illinois. When? For the first heat advisory, until 7 p.m. this evening. For the second heat advisory, from 11 a.m. Monday to midnight Thursday night. The following impacts are expected: hot temperatures and high humidity may cause heat illnesses. Here is a statement on the heat wave for the following counties in Illinois: Marshall, McLean, and Woodford. Heat advisory remains in effect from 11 a.m. Monday to midnight Thursday night. What? Heat index values around 105. Where? Portions of central and east central Illinois. When? From 11 a.m. Monday to midnight Thursday night. The following impacts are expected: hot temperatures and high humidity may cause heat illnesses. The following is a summary of watches, warnings, and advisories in effect. For the WXJ71 listening area, a heat advisory remains in effect until 7 p.m. for the following counties: Fulton, Knox, Mason, Peoria, Stark, and Tazewell. A heat advisory remains in effect from 11 a.m. Monday until midnight Friday for the following counties: Fulton, Knox, Mason, Peoria, Stark, and Tazewell. A heat advisory remains in effect from 11 a.m. Monday until midnight Friday for the following counties: Marshall, McLean, and Woodford. The time is currently 10:49 p.m. Central Daylight Time. 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Now for the official National Weather Service forecast for Peoria and surrounding areas of central Illinois. Rest of tonight, partly cloudy. Lows in the mid-70s. South winds 5 to 10 miles an hour with gusts up to 20 miles an hour. Monday, mostly sunny. Humid with highs in the lower 90s. South winds 10 to 15 miles an hour with gusts up to 25 miles an hour. Heat index values up to 106. Monday night, mostly clear. Humid with lows in the mid-70s. South winds 10 to 15 miles an hour with gusts up to 25 miles an hour. Tuesday, sunny with highs in the mid-90s. Southwest winds 10 to 15 miles an hour with gusts up to 25 miles an hour. Heat index values up to 107 in the afternoon. Tuesday night, clear with lows in the mid-70s. Southwest winds 10 to 15 miles an hour with gusts up to 25 miles an hour. Wednesday and Wednesday night, clear. Highs in the mid-90s. Lows in the mid-70s.

Thursday and Thursday night, mostly clear. Hot. Highs in the mid-90s. Lows in the mid-70s. Friday, mostly sunny. A chance of showers and thunderstorms in the morning. Highs in the mid-90s. Chance of rain 30%. Heat index values up to 105. Friday night through Saturday night, partly cloudy. Lows in the lower 70s. Highs in the mid-90s. Sunday, mostly sunny. A chance of showers and thunderstorms in the afternoon. Highs in the lower 90s. Chance of rain 40%. Heat index values up to 100. Again, the forecast for Peoria and surrounding areas of central Illinois for the rest of tonight, partly cloudy. Lows in the mid-70s. South winds 5 to 10 miles an hour with gusts up to 20 miles an hour. At 10 p.m. in Peoria, skies were clear. The temperature was 82 degrees, the dew point was 76, and the relative humidity was 81%. The heat index was 89. The wind was south at 13 miles an hour, gusting to 23. The pressure was 29.82 inches and rising. Around central and western Illinois, it was clear, with a temperature of 83 at Lakin, 82 at Macomb, 83 at Quincy, and 83 at Springfield. It was partly cloudy, with a temperature of 81 at Bloomington, 84 at Moline, 82 at Galesburg, and 80 at Pontiac. And once again at 10 p.m. in Peoria, under clear skies, the temperature was 82, and the heat index was 89. Looking elsewhere around the Midwest at 10 p.m., Chicago was cloudy, and 75. Indianapolis was mostly cloudy, and 80. St. Louis was partly cloudy, and 85. Kansas City was partly cloudy, and 83. Des Moines was partly cloudy, and 85. Milwaukee was cloudy, and 73. Here is a statement on the heat wave for the following counties in Illinois: Fulton, Knox, Mason, Peoria, Stark, and Tazewell. Heat advisory remains in effect until 7 p.m. this evening. Heat advisory remains in effect from 11 a.m. Monday to midnight Thursday night. What? Heat index values near 105. Where? Portions of central, east central, southeast, and west central Illinois. When? For the first heat advisory, until 7 p.m. this evening. For the second heat advisory, from 11 a.m. Monday to midnight Thursday night. The following impacts are expected: hot temperatures and high humidity may cause heat illnesses. Here is a statement on the heat wave for the following counties in Illinois: Marshall, McLean, and Woodford. Heat advisory remains in effect from 11 a.m. Monday to midnight Thursday night. What? Heat index values around 105. Where? Portions of central and east central Illinois. When? From 11 a.m. Monday to midnight Thursday night. The following impacts are expected: hot temperatures and high humidity may cause heat illnesses. The following is a summary of watches, warnings, and advisories in effect. For the WXJ71 listening area, a heat advisory remains in effect until 7 p.m. for the following counties: Fulton, Knox, Mason, Peoria, Stark, and Tazewell. A heat advisory remains in effect from 11 a.m. Monday until midnight Friday for the following counties: Fulton, Knox, Mason, Peoria, Stark, and Tazewell. A heat advisory remains in effect from 11 a.m. Monday until midnight Friday for the following counties: Marshall, McLean, and Woodford. Here is a river flood statement. The flood warning continues for the Illinois River at Peoria until Thursday morning. At 7:45 p.m. Sunday, the stage was 19.7 feet. The river is expected to rise to a crest of 19.7 feet just after midnight tonight. It will then fall below flood stage early Thursday morning. Here is a river flood statement. The flood warning continues for the Illinois River near Havana until further notice. At 7:45 p.m. Sunday, the stage was 19.5 feet. The river is expected to fall to 16.5 feet Sunday, July 5th. Here is a river flood statement. The flood warning is canceled for the Illinois River at Henry. At 7:45 p.m. Sunday, the stage was 22.9 feet. The river is expected to fall to 18.7 feet Sunday, July 5th. The time is currently 10:56 p.m. Central Daylight.

Heat index values up to 107 in the afternoon. Tuesday night, clear with lows in the mid-70s. Southwest winds 10 to 15 miles an hour with gusts up to 25 miles an hour. Wednesday and Wednesday night, clear. Highs in the mid-90s. Lows in the mid-70s. Thursday and Thursday night, mostly clear. Hot. Highs in the mid-90s. Lows in the mid-70s. Friday, mostly sunny. A chance of showers and thunderstorms in the morning. Highs in the mid-90s. Chance of rain 30%. Heat index values up to 105. Friday night through Saturday night, partly cloudy. Lows in the lower 70s. Highs in the mid-90s. Sunday, mostly sunny. A chance of showers and thunderstorms in the afternoon. Highs in the lower 90s. Chance of rain 40%. Heat index values up to 100. Again, the forecast for Peoria and surrounding areas of central Illinois for the rest of tonight, partly cloudy. Lows in the mid-70s. South winds 5 to 10 miles an hour with gusts up to 20 miles an hour. At 10 p.m. in Peoria, skies were clear. The temperature was 82 degrees, the dew point was 76, and the relative humidity was 81%. The heat index was 89. The wind was south at 13 miles an hour, gusting to 23. The pressure was 29.82 inches and rising. Around central and western Illinois, it was clear, with a temperature of 83 at Lakin, 82 at Macomb, 83 at Quincy, and 83 at Springfield. It was partly cloudy, with a temperature of 81 at Bloomington, 84 at Moline, 82 at Galesburg, and 80 at Pontiac. And once again at 10 p.m. in Peoria, under clear skies, the temperature was 82, and the heat index was 89. Looking elsewhere around the Midwest at 10 p.m., Chicago was cloudy, and 75. Indianapolis was mostly cloudy, and 80. St. Louis was partly cloudy, and 85. Kansas City was partly cloudy, and 83. Des Moines was partly cloudy, and 85. Milwaukee was cloudy, and 73. Here is a statement on the heat wave for the following counties in Illinois: Fulton, Knox, Mason, Peoria, Stark, and Tazewell. Heat advisory remains in effect until 7 p.m. this evening. Heat advisory remains in effect from 11 a.m. Monday to midnight Thursday night. What? Heat index values near 105. Where? Portions of central, east central, southeast, and west central Illinois. When? For the first heat advisory, until 7 p.m. this evening. For the second heat advisory, from 11 a.m. Monday to midnight Thursday night. The following impacts are expected: hot temperatures and high humidity may cause heat illnesses. Here is a statement on the heat wave for the following counties in Illinois: Marshall, McLean, and Woodford. Heat advisory remains in effect from 11 a.m. Monday to midnight Thursday night. What? Heat index values around 105. Where? Portions of central and east central Illinois. When? From 11 a.m. Monday to midnight Thursday night. The following impacts are expected: hot temperatures and high humidity may cause heat illnesses. The following is a summary of watches, warnings, and advisories in effect. For the WXJ71 listening area, a heat advisory remains in effect until 7 p.m. for the following counties: Fulton, Knox, Mason, Peoria, Stark, and Tazewell. A heat advisory remains in effect from 11 a.m. Monday until midnight Friday for the following counties: Fulton, Knox, Mason, Peoria, Stark, and Tazewell. A heat advisory remains in effect from 11 a.m. Monday until midnight Friday for the following counties: Marshall, McLean, and Woodford. The time is currently 11:01 p.m. Central Daylight Time. 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Now for the official National Weather Service forecast for Peoria and surrounding areas of central Illinois. Rest of tonight, partly cloudy. Lows in the mid-70s. South winds 5 to 10 miles an hour with gusts up to 20 miles an hour. Monday, mostly sunny. Humid with highs in the lower 90s. South winds 10 to 15 miles an hour with gusts up to 25 miles an hour. Heat index values up to 106.

Sunday night, mostly clear. Humid with lows in the mid-70s. South winds 10 to 15 miles an hour with gusts up to 25 miles an hour. Tuesday, sunny with highs in the mid-90s. Southwest winds 10 to 15 miles an hour with gusts up to 25 miles an hour. Heat index values up to 107 in the afternoon. Tuesday night, clear with lows in the mid-70s. Southwest winds 10 to 15 miles an hour with gusts up to 25 miles an hour. Wednesday and Wednesday night, clear. Highs in the mid-90s. Lows in the mid-70s. Thursday and Thursday night, mostly clear. Hot. Highs in the mid-90s. Lows in the mid-70s. Friday, mostly sunny. A chance of showers and thunderstorms in the morning. Highs in the mid-90s. Chance of rain 30%. Heat index values up to 105. Friday night through Saturday night, partly cloudy. Lows in the lower 70s. Highs in the mid-90s. Sunday, mostly sunny. A chance of showers and thunderstorms in the afternoon. Highs in the lower 90s. Chance of rain 40%. Heat index values up to 100. Again, the forecast for Peoria and surrounding areas of central Illinois for the rest of tonight, partly cloudy. Lows in the mid-70s. South winds 5 to 10 miles an hour with gusts up to 20 miles an hour. At 11 p.m. in Peoria, skies were clear. The temperature was 82 degrees, the dew point was 76, and the relative humidity was 81%. The heat index was 89. The wind was south at 13 miles an hour. The pressure was 29.83 inches and rising. Around central and western Illinois, it was clear, with a temperature of 82 at Lakin, 81 at Macomb, 83 at Quincy, and 82 at Springfield. It was partly cloudy, with a temperature of 80 at Bloomington, 83 at Moline, 81 at Galesburg, and 78 at Pontiac. And once again at 11 p.m. in Peoria, under clear skies, the temperature was 82, and the heat index was 89. Here is a statement on the heat wave for the following counties in Illinois: Fulton, Knox, Mason, Peoria, Stark, and Tazewell. Heat advisory remains in effect until 7 p.m. this evening. Heat advisory remains in effect from 11 a.m. Monday to midnight Thursday night. What? Heat index values near 105. Where? Portions of central, east central, southeast, and west central Illinois. When? For the first heat advisory, until 7 p.m. this evening. For the second heat advisory, from 11 a.m. Monday to midnight Thursday night. The following impacts are expected: hot temperatures and high humidity may cause heat illnesses. Here is a river flood statement. The flood warning continues for the Illinois River at Peoria until Thursday morning. At 7:45 p.m. Sunday, the stage was 19.7 feet. The river is expected to rise to a crest of 19.7 feet just after midnight tonight. It will then fall below flood stage early Thursday morning. Here is a river flood statement. The flood warning continues for the Illinois River near Havana until further notice. At 7:45 p.m. Sunday, the stage was 19.5 feet. The river is expected to fall to 16.5 feet Sunday, July 5th. Here is a river flood statement. The flood warning is canceled for the Illinois River at Henry. At 7:45 p.m. Sunday, the stage was 22.9 feet. The river is expected to fall to 18.7 feet Sunday, July 5th. Here is a statement on the heat wave for the following counties in Illinois: Marshall, McLean, and Woodford. Heat advisory remains in effect from 11 a.m. Monday to midnight Thursday night. What? Heat index values around 105. Where? Portions of central and east central Illinois. When? From 11 a.m. Monday to midnight Thursday night. The following impacts are expected: hot temperatures and high humidity may cause heat illnesses. The following is a summary of watches, warnings, and advisories in effect. For the WXJ71 listening area, a heat advisory remains in effect until 7 p.m. for the following counties: Fulton, Knox, Mason, Peoria, Stark, and Tazewell. A heat advisory remains in effect from 11 a.m. Monday until midnight Friday for the following counties: Fulton, Knox, Mason, Peoria, Stark,

Tazewell. A heat advisory remains in effect from 11 a.m. Monday until midnight Friday for the following counties: Marshall, McLean, and Woodford. The time is currently 11:07 p.m. Central Daylight Time. 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Now for the official National Weather Service forecast for Peoria and surrounding areas of central Illinois. Rest of tonight, partly cloudy. Lows in the mid-70s. South winds 5 to 10 miles an hour with gusts up to 20 miles an hour. Monday, mostly sunny. Humid with highs in the lower 90s. South winds 10 to 15 miles an hour with gusts up to 25 miles an hour. Heat index values up to 106. Monday night, mostly clear. Humid with lows in the mid-70s. South winds 10 to 15 miles an hour with gusts up to 25 miles an hour. Tuesday, sunny with highs in the mid-90s. Southwest winds 10 to 15 miles an hour with gusts up to 25 miles an hour. Heat index values up to 107 in the afternoon. Tuesday night, clear with lows in the mid-70s. Southwest winds 10 to 15 miles an hour with gusts up to 25 miles an hour. Wednesday and Wednesday night, clear. Highs in the mid-90s. Lows in the mid-70s. Thursday and Thursday night, mostly clear. Hot. Highs in the mid-90s. Lows in the mid-70s. Friday, mostly sunny. A chance of showers and thunderstorms in the morning. Highs in the mid-90s. Chance of rain 30%. Heat index values up to 105. Friday night through Saturday night, partly cloudy. Lows in the lower 70s. Highs in the mid-90s. Sunday, mostly sunny. A chance of showers and thunderstorms in the afternoon. Highs in the lower 90s. Chance of rain 40%. Heat index values up to 100. Again, the forecast for Peoria and surrounding areas of central Illinois for the rest of tonight, partly cloudy. Lows in the mid-70s. South winds 5 to 10 miles an hour with gusts up to 20 miles an hour. At 11 p.m. in Peoria, skies were clear. The temperature was 82 degrees, the dew point was 76, and the relative humidity was 81%. The heat index was 89. The wind was south at 13 miles an hour. The pressure was 29.83 inches and rising. Around central and western Illinois, it was clear, with a temperature of 82 at Lakin, 81 at Macomb, 83 at Quincy, and 82 at Springfield. It was partly cloudy, with a temperature of 80 at Bloomington, 83 at Moline, 81 at Galesburg, and 78 at Pontiac. And once again at 11 p.m. in Peoria, under clear skies, the temperature was 82, and the heat index was 89. Looking elsewhere around the Midwest at 11 p.m., Chicago was mostly cloudy, and 77. Indianapolis was mostly cloudy, and 80. St. Louis was partly cloudy, and 83. Kansas City was partly cloudy, and 82. Des Moines was partly cloudy, and 84. Milwaukee was cloudy, and 71. Here is a statement on the heat wave for the following counties in Illinois: Fulton, Knox, Mason, Peoria, Stark, and Tazewell. Heat advisory remains in effect until 7 p.m. this evening. Heat advisory remains in effect from 11 a.m. Monday to midnight Thursday night. What? Heat index values near 105. Where? Portions of central, east central, southeast, and west central Illinois. When? For the first heat advisory, until 7 p.m. this evening. For the second heat advisory, from 11 a.m. Monday to midnight Thursday night. The following impacts are expected: hot temperatures and high humidity may cause heat illnesses. Here is a statement on the heat wave for the following counties in Illinois: Marshall, McLean, and Woodford. Heat advisory remains in effect from 11 a.m. Monday to midnight Thursday night. What? Heat index values around 105. Where? Portions of central and east central Illinois. When? From 11 a.m. Monday to midnight Thursday night. The following impacts are expected: hot temperatures and high humidity may cause heat illnesses. The following is a summary of watches, warnings, and advisories in effect. For the WXJ71 listening area,

A heat advisory remains in effect until 7 p.m. for the following counties: Fulton, Knox, Mason, Peoria, Stark, and Tazewell. A heat advisory remains in effect from 11 a.m. Monday until midnight Friday for the following counties: Fulton, Knox, Mason, Peoria, Stark, and Tazewell. A heat advisory remains in effect from 11 a.m. Monday until midnight Friday for the following counties: Marshall, McLean, and Woodford. The time is currently 11:12 p.m. Central Daylight Time. 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Now for the official National Weather Service forecast for Peoria and surrounding areas of central Illinois. Rest of tonight, partly cloudy. Lows in the mid-70s. South winds 5 to 10 miles an hour with gusts up to 20 miles an hour. Monday, mostly sunny. Humid with highs in the lower 90s. South winds 10 to 15 miles an hour with gusts up to 25 miles an hour. Heat index values up to 106. Monday night, mostly clear. Humid with lows in the mid-70s. South winds 10 to 15 miles an hour with gusts up to 25 miles an hour. Tuesday, sunny with highs in the mid-90s. Southwest winds 10 to 15 miles an hour with gusts up to 25 miles an hour. Heat index values up to 107 in the afternoon. Tuesday night, clear with lows in the mid-70s. Southwest winds 10 to 15 miles an hour with gusts up to 25 miles an hour. Wednesday and Wednesday night, clear. Highs in the mid-90s. Lows in the mid-70s. Thursday and Thursday night, mostly clear. Hot. Highs in the mid-90s. Lows in the mid-70s. Friday, mostly sunny. A chance of showers and thunderstorms in the morning. Highs in the mid-90s. Chance of rain 30%. Heat index values up to 105. Friday night through Saturday night, partly cloudy. Lows in the lower 70s. Highs in the mid-90s. Sunday, mostly sunny. A chance of showers and thunderstorms in the afternoon. Highs in the lower 90s. Chance of rain 40%. Heat index values up to 100. Again, the forecast for Peoria and surrounding areas of central Illinois for the rest of tonight, partly cloudy. Lows in the mid-70s. South winds 5 to 10 miles an hour with gusts up to 20 miles an hour. 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Here is a river flood statement. The flood warning continues for the Illinois River at Peoria until Thursday morning. At 7:45 p.m. Sunday, the stage was 19.7 feet. The river is expected to rise to a crest of 19.7 feet just after midnight tonight. It will then fall below flood stage early Thursday morning. Here is a river flood statement. The flood warning continues for the Illinois River near Havana until further notice. At 7:45 p.m. Sunday, the stage was 19.5 feet. The river is expected to fall to 16.5 feet Sunday, July 5th. Here is a river flood statement. The flood warning is canceled for the Illinois River at Henry. At 7:45 p.m. Sunday, the stage was 22.9 feet. The river is expected to fall to 18.7 feet Sunday, July 5th. At 11 p.m. in Peoria, skies were clear. The temperature was 82 degrees, the dew point was 76, and the relative humidity was 81%. The heat index was 89. The wind was south at 13 miles an hour. The pressure was 29.83 inches and rising. Around central and western Illinois, it was clear, with a temperature of 80 at Bloomington, 81 at Galesburg, 82 at Lakin, and 82 at Springfield. It was partly cloudy, with a temperature of 83 at Moline, 81 at Macomb, 83 at Quincy, and 78 at Pontiac.
and once again at 11 p.m. in Peoria, under clear skies, the temperature was 82, and the heat index was 89. Looking elsewhere around the Midwest at 11 p.m., Chicago was mostly cloudy, and 77. Indianapolis was mostly cloudy, and 80. St. Louis was partly cloudy, and 83. Kansas City was partly cloudy, and 82. Des Moines was partly cloudy, and 84. Milwaukee was cloudy, and 71. Here is a statement on the heat wave for the following counties in Illinois: Fulton, Knox, Mason, Peoria, Stark, and Tazewell. Heat advisory remains in effect until 7 p.m. this evening. Heat advisory remains in effect from 11 a.m. Monday to midnight Thursday night. What? Heat index values near 105. Where? Portions of central, east central, southeast, and west central Illinois. When? For the first heat advisory, until 7 p.m. this evening. For the second heat advisory, from 11 a.m. Monday to midnight Thursday night. The following impacts are expected: hot temperatures and high humidity may cause heat illnesses. Here is a statement on the heat wave for the following counties in Illinois: Marshall, McLean, and Woodford. Heat advisory remains in effect from 11 a.m. Monday to midnight Thursday night. What? Heat index values around 105. Where? Portions of central and east central Illinois. When? From 11 a.m. Monday to midnight Thursday night. The following impacts are expected: hot temperatures and high humidity may cause heat illnesses. The following is a summary of watches, warnings, and advisories in effect. For the WXJ71 listening area, a heat advisory remains in effect until 7 p.m. for the following counties: Fulton, Knox, Mason, Peoria, Stark, and Tazewell. A heat advisory remains in effect from 11 a.m. Monday until midnight Friday for the following counties: Fulton, Knox, Mason, Peoria, Stark, and Tazewell. A heat advisory remains in effect from 11 a.m. Monday until midnight Friday for the following counties: Marshall, McLean, and Woodford. The time is currently 11:19 p.m. Central Daylight Time. 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Now for the official National Weather Service forecast for Peoria and surrounding areas of central Illinois. Rest of tonight, partly cloudy. Lows in the mid-70s. South winds 5 to 10 miles an hour with gusts up to 20 miles an hour. Monday, mostly sunny. Humid with highs in the lower 90s. South winds 10 to 15 miles an hour with gusts up to 25 miles an hour. Heat index values up to 106. Monday night, mostly clear. Humid with lows in the mid-70s. South winds 10 to 15 miles an hour with gusts up to 25 miles an hour. Tuesday, sunny with highs in the mid-90s. Southwest winds 10 to 15 miles an hour with gusts up to 25 miles an hour. Heat index values up to 107 in the afternoon. Tuesday night, clear with lows in the mid-70s. Southwest winds 10 to 15 miles an hour with gusts up to 25 miles an hour. Wednesday and Wednesday night, clear. Highs in the mid-90s. Lows in the mid-70s. Thursday and Thursday night, mostly clear. Hot. Highs in the mid-90s. Lows in the mid-70s. Friday, mostly sunny. A chance of showers and thunderstorms in the morning. Highs in the mid-90s. Chance of rain 30%. Heat index values up to 105. Friday night through Saturday night, partly cloudy. Lows in the lower 70s. Highs in the mid-90s. Sunday, mostly sunny. A chance of showers and thunderstorms in the afternoon. Highs in the lower 90s. Chance of rain 40%. Heat index values up to 100. Again, the forecast for Peoria and surrounding areas of central Illinois for the rest of tonight: partly cloudy. Lows in the mid-70s. South winds 5 to 10 miles an hour with gusts up to 20 miles an hour. At 11 p.m. in Peoria, skies were clear. The temperature was 82 degrees, the dew point was 76, and the relative humidity was 81%. The heat index was 89. The wind was south at 13 miles an hour. The pressure was 29.83 inches and rising.

Around central and western Illinois, it was clear, with a temperature of 80 at Bloomington, 81 at Galesburg, 82 at Lakin, and 82 at Springfield. It was partly cloudy, with a temperature of 83 at Moline, 81 at Macomb, 83 at Quincy, and 78 at Pontiac. And once again at 11 p.m. in Peoria, under clear skies, the temperature was 82, and the heat index was 89. Looking elsewhere around the Midwest at 11 p.m., Chicago was mostly cloudy, and 77. Indianapolis was mostly cloudy, and 80. St. Louis was partly cloudy, and 83. Kansas City was partly cloudy, and 82. Des Moines was partly cloudy, and 84. Milwaukee was cloudy, and 71. Here is a statement on the heat wave for the following counties in Illinois: Fulton, Knox, Mason, Peoria, Stark, and Tazewell. Heat advisory remains in effect until 7 p.m. this evening. Heat advisory remains in effect from 11 a.m. Monday to midnight Thursday night. What? Heat index values near 105. Where? Portions of central, east central, southeast, and west central Illinois. When? For the first heat advisory, until 7 p.m. this evening. For the second heat advisory, from 11 a.m. Monday to midnight Thursday night. The following impacts are expected: hot temperatures and high humidity may cause heat illnesses. Here is a statement on the heat wave for the following counties in Illinois: Marshall, McLean, and Woodford. Heat advisory remains in effect from 11 a.m. Monday to midnight Thursday night. What? Heat index values around 105. Where? Portions of central and east central Illinois. When? From 11 a.m. Monday to midnight Thursday night. The following impacts are expected: hot temperatures and high humidity may cause heat illnesses. The following is a summary of watches, warnings, and advisories in effect. For the WXJ71 listening area, a heat advisory remains in effect until 7 p.m. for the following counties: Fulton, Knox, Mason, Peoria, Stark, and Tazewell. A heat advisory remains in effect from 11 a.m. Monday until midnight Friday for the following counties: Fulton, Knox, Mason, Peoria, Stark, and Tazewell. A heat advisory remains in effect from 11 a.m. Monday until midnight Friday for the following counties: Marshall, McLean, and Woodford. The time is currently 11:24 p.m. Central Daylight Time. 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Here is a river flood statement. The flood warning continues for the Illinois River at Peoria until Thursday morning. At 7:45 p.m. Sunday, the stage was 19.7 feet. The river is expected to rise to a crest of 19.7 feet just after midnight tonight. It will then fall below flood stage early Thursday morning. Here is a river flood statement. The flood warning continues for the Illinois River near Havana until further notice. At 7:45 p.m. Sunday, the stage was 19.5 feet. The river is expected to fall to 16.5 feet Sunday, July 5th. Here is a river flood statement. The flood warning is canceled for the Illinois River at Henry. At 7:45 p.m. Sunday, the stage was 22.9 feet. The river is expected to fall to 18.7 feet Sunday, July 5th. Now for the official National Weather Service forecast for Peoria and surrounding areas of central Illinois. Rest of tonight, partly cloudy. Lows in the mid-70s. South winds 5 to 10 miles an hour with gusts up to 20 miles an hour. Monday, mostly sunny. Humid with highs in the lower 90s. South winds 10 to 15 miles an hour with gusts up to 25 miles an hour. Heat index values up to 106. Monday night, mostly clear. Humid with lows in the mid-70s. South winds 10 to 15 miles an hour with gusts up to 25 miles an hour. Tuesday, sunny with highs in the mid-90s. Southwest winds 10 to 15 miles an hour with gusts up to 25 miles an hour. Heat index values up to 107 in the afternoon. Tuesday night, clear with lows in the mid-70s. Southwest winds 10 to 15 miles an hour with gusts up to 25 miles an hour. Wednesday and Wednesday night, clear. Highs in the mid-90s. Lows in the mid-70s.

Thursday and Thursday night, mostly clear. Hot. Highs in the mid-90s. Lows in the mid-70s. Friday, mostly sunny. A chance of showers and thunderstorms in the morning. Highs in the mid-90s. Chance of rain 30%. Heat index values up to 105. Friday night through Saturday night, partly cloudy. Lows in the lower 70s. Highs in the mid-90s. Sunday, mostly sunny. A chance of showers and thunderstorms in the afternoon. Highs in the lower 90s. Chance of rain 40%. Heat index values up to 100. Again, the forecast for Peoria and surrounding areas of central Illinois for the rest of tonight, partly cloudy. Lows in the mid-70s. South winds 5 to 10 miles an hour with gusts up to 20 miles an hour. At 11 p.m. in Peoria, skies were clear. The temperature was 82 degrees, the dew point was 76, and the relative humidity was 81%. The heat index was 89. The wind was south at 13 miles an hour. The pressure was 29.83 inches and rising. Around central and western Illinois, it was clear, with a temperature of 80 at Bloomington, 81 at Galesburg, 82 at Lakin, and 82 at Springfield. It was partly cloudy, with a temperature of 83 at Moline, 81 at Macomb, 83 at Quincy, and 78 at Pontiac. And once again at 11 p.m. in Peoria, under clear skies, the temperature was 82, and the heat index was 89. Looking elsewhere around the Midwest at 11 p.m., Chicago was mostly cloudy, and 77. Indianapolis was mostly cloudy, and 80. St. Louis was partly cloudy, and 83. Kansas City was partly cloudy, and 82. Des Moines was partly cloudy, and 84. Milwaukee was cloudy, and 71. Here is a statement on the heat wave for the following counties in Illinois: Fulton, Knox, Mason, Peoria, Stark, and Tazewell. Heat advisory remains in effect until 7 p.m. this evening. Heat advisory remains in effect from 11 a.m. Monday to midnight Thursday night. What? Heat index values near 105. Where? Portions of central, east central, southeast, and west central Illinois. When? For the first heat advisory, until 7 p.m. this evening. For the second heat advisory, from 11 a.m. Monday to midnight Thursday night. The following impacts are expected: hot temperatures and high humidity may cause heat illness. Here is a statement on the heat wave for the following counties in Illinois: Marshall, McLean, and Woodford. Heat advisory remains in effect from 11 a.m. Monday to midnight Thursday night. What? Heat index values around 105. Where? Portions of central and east central Illinois. When? From 11 a.m. Monday to midnight Thursday night. The following impacts are expected: hot temperatures and high humidity may cause heat illnesses. The following is a summary of watches, warnings, and advisories in effect. For the WXJ71 listening area, a heat advisory remains in effect until 7 p.m. for the following counties: Fulton, Knox, Mason, Peoria, Stark, and Tazewell. A heat advisory remains in effect from 11 a.m. Monday until midnight Friday for the following counties: Fulton, Knox, Mason, Peoria, Stark, and Tazewell. A heat advisory remains in effect from 11 a.m. Monday until midnight Friday for the following counties: Marshall, McLean, and Woodford. The time is currently 11:31 p.m. Central Daylight Time. 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Now for the official National Weather Service forecast for Peoria and surrounding areas of central Illinois. Rest of tonight, partly cloudy. Lows in the mid-70s. South winds 5 to 10 miles an hour with gusts up to 20 miles an hour. Monday, mostly sunny. Humid with highs in the lower 90s. South winds 10 to 15 miles an hour with gusts up to 25 miles an hour. Heat index values up to 106. Monday night, mostly clear. Humid with lows in the mid-70s. South winds 10 to 15 miles an hour with gusts up to 25 miles an hour. Tuesday, sunny with highs in the mid-90s. Southwest winds 10 to 15 miles an hour with gusts up to 20.

85 miles an hour. Heat index values up to 107 in the afternoon. Tuesday night, clear with lows in the mid-70s. Southwest winds 10 to 15 miles an hour with gusts up to 25 miles an hour. Wednesday and Wednesday night, clear. Highs in the mid-90s. Lows in the mid-70s. Thursday and Thursday night, mostly clear. Hot. Highs in the mid-90s. Lows in the mid-70s. Friday, mostly sunny. A chance of showers and thunderstorms in the morning. Highs in the mid-90s. Chance of rain 30%. Heat index values up to 105. Friday night through Saturday night, partly cloudy. Lows in the lower 70s. Highs in the mid-90s. Sunday, mostly sunny. A chance of showers and thunderstorms in the afternoon. Highs in the lower 90s. Chance of rain 40%. Heat index valley sunny. A chance of showers and thunderstorms in the afternoon. Highs in the lower 90s. Chance of rain 40%. Heat index values up to 100. Again, the forecast for Peoria and surrounding areas of central Illinois for the rest of tonight, partly cloudy. Lows in the mid-70s. South winds 5 to 10 miles an hour with gusts up to 20 miles an hour. At 11 p.m. in Peoria, skies were clear. The temperature was 82 degrees, the dew point was 76, and the relative humidity was 81%. The heat index was 89. The wind was south at 13 miles an hour. The pressure was 29.83 inches and rising. Around central and western Illinois, it was clear, with a temperature of 80 at Bloomington, 81 at Galesburg, 82 at Lakin, and 82 at Springfield. It was partly cloudy, with a temperature of 83 at Moline, 81 at Macomb, 83 at Quincy, and 78 at Pontiac. And once again at 11 p.m. in Peoria, under clear skies, the temperature was 82, and the heat index was 89. Looking elsewhere around the Midwest at 11 p.m., Chicago was mostly cloudy, and 77. Indianapolis was mostly cloudy, and 80. St. Louis was partly cloudy, and 83. Kansas City was partly cloudy, and 82. Des Moines was partly cloudy, and 84. Milwaukee was cloudy, and 71. Here is a statement on the heat wave for the following counties in Illinois: Fulton, Knox, Mason, Peoria, Stark, and Tazewell. Heat advisory remains in effect until 7 p.m. this evening. Heat advisory remains in effect from 11 a.m. Monday to midnight Thursday night. What? Heat index values near 105. Where? Portions of central, east central, southeast, and west central Illinois. When? For the first heat advisory, until 7 p.m. this evening. For the second heat advisory, from 11 a.m. Monday to midnight Thursday night. The following impacts are expected: hot temperatures and high humidity may cause heat illnesses. Here is a river flood statement. The flood warning continues for the Illinois River at Peoria until Thursday morning. At 7:45 p.m. Sunday, the stage was 19.7 feet. The river is expected to rise to a crest of 19.7 feet just after midnight tonight. It will then fall below flood stage early Thursday morning. Here is a river flood statement. The flood warning continues for the Illinois River near Havana until further notice. At 7:45 p.m. Sunday, the stage was 19.5 feet. The river is expected to fall to 16.5 feet Sunday, July 5th. Here is a river flood statement. The flood warning is canceled for the Illinois River at Henry. At 7:45 p.m. Sunday, the stage was 22.9 feet. The river is expected to fall to 18.7 feet Sunday, July 5th. Here is a statement on the heat wave for the following counties in Illinois: Marshall, McLean, and Woodford. Heat advisory remains in effect from 11 a.m. Monday to midnight Thursday night. What? Heat index values around 105. Where? Portions of central and east central Illinois. When? From 11 a.m. Monday to midnight Thursday night. The following impacts are expected: hot temperatures and high humidity may cause heat illnesses. The following is a summary of watches, warnings, and advisories in effect. For the WXJ71 listening area, a heat advisory

remains in effect until 7 p.m. for the following counties: Fulton, Knox, Mason, Peoria, Stark, and Tazewell. A heat advisory remains in effect from 11 a.m. Monday until midnight Friday for the following counties: Fulton, Knox, Mason, Peoria, Stark, and Tazewell. A heat advisory remains in effect from 11 a.m. Monday until midnight Friday for the following counties: Marshall, McLean, and Woodford. The time is currently 11:37 p.m. Central Daylight Time. 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Now for the official National Weather Service forecast for Peoria and surrounding areas of central Illinois. Rest of tonight, partly cloudy. Lows in the mid-70s. South winds 5 to 10 miles an hour with gusts up to 20 miles an hour. Monday, mostly sunny. Humid with highs in the lower 90s. South winds 10 to 15 miles an hour with gusts up to 25 miles an hour. Heat index values up to 106. Monday night, mostly clear. Humid with lows in the mid-70s. South winds 10 to 15 miles an hour with gusts up to 25 miles an hour. Tuesday, sunny with highs in the mid-90s. Southwest winds 10 to 15 miles an hour with gusts up to 25 miles an hour. Heat index values up to 107 in the afternoon. Tuesday night, clear with lows in the mid-70s. Southwest winds 10 to 15 miles an hour with gusts up to 25 miles an hour. Wednesday and Wednesday night, clear. Highs in the mid-90s. Lows in the mid-70s. Thursday and Thursday night, mostly clear. Hot. Highs in the mid-90s. Lows in the mid-70s. Friday, mostly sunny. A chance of showers and thunderstorms in the morning. Highs in the mid-90s. Chance of rain 30%. Heat index values up to 105. Friday night through Saturday night, partly cloudy. Lows in the lower 70s. Highs in the mid-90s. Sunday, mostly sunny. A chance of showers and thunderstorms in the afternoon. Highs in the lower 90s. Chance of rain 40%. Heat index values up to 100. Again, the forecast for Peoria and surrounding areas of central Illinois for the rest of tonight, partly cloudy. Lows in the mid-70s. South winds 5 to 10 miles an hour with gusts up to 20 miles an hour. At 11 p.m. in Peoria, skies were clear. The temperature was 82 degrees, the dew point was 76, and the relative humidity was 81%. The heat index was 89. The wind was south at 13 miles an hour. The pressure was 29.83 inches and rising. Around central and western Illinois, it was clear, with a temperature of 80 at Bloomington, 81 at Galesburg, 82 at Lakin, and 82 at Springfield. It was partly cloudy, with a temperature of 83 at Moline, 81 at Macomb, 83 at Quincy, and 78 at Pontiac. And once again at 11 p.m. in Peoria, under clear skies, the temperature was 82, and the heat index was 89. Looking elsewhere around the Midwest at 11 p.m., Chicago was mostly cloudy, and 77. Indianapolis was mostly cloudy, and 80. St. Louis was partly cloudy, and 83. Kansas City was partly cloudy, and 82. Des Moines was partly cloudy, and 84. Milwaukee was cloudy, and 71. Here is a statement on the heat wave for the following counties in Illinois: Fulton, Knox, Mason, Peoria, Stark, and Tazewell. Heat advisory remains in effect until 7 p.m. this evening. Heat advisory remains in effect from 11 a.m. Monday to midnight Thursday night. What? Heat index values near 105. Where? Portions of central, east central, southeast, and west central Illinois. When? For the first heat advisory, until 7 p.m. this evening. For the second heat advisory, from 11 a.m. Monday to midnight Thursday night. The following impacts are expected: hot temperatures and high humidity may cause heat illnesses. Here is a statement on the heat wave for the following counties in Illinois: Marshall, McLean, and Woodford. Heat advisory remains in effect from 11 a.m. Monday to midnight Thursday night. What? Heat index values around 105. Where? Portions of central and east central Illinois. When?

11 a.m. Monday to midnight Thursday night. The following impacts are expected. Hot temperatures and high humidity may cause heat illnesses. The following is a summary of watches, warnings, and advisories in effect. For the WXJ71 listening area, a heat advisory remains in effect until 7 p.m. for the following counties: Fulton, Knox, Mason, Peoria, Stark, and Tazewell. A heat advisory remains in effect from 11 a.m. Monday until midnight Friday for the following counties: Fulton, Knox, Mason, Peoria, Stark, and Tazewell. A heat advisory remains in effect from 11 a.m. Monday until midnight Friday for the following counties: Marshall, McLean, and Woodford. The time is currently 11:42 p.m. Central Daylight Time. 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Now for the official National Weather Service forecast for Peoria and surrounding areas of central Illinois. Rest of tonight, partly cloudy. Lows in the mid-70s. South winds 5 to 10 miles an hour with gusts up to 20 miles an hour. Monday, mostly sunny. Humid with highs in the lower 90s. South winds 10 to 15 miles an hour with gusts up to 25 miles an hour. Heat index values up to 106. Monday night, mostly clear. Humid with lows in the mid-70s. South winds 10 to 15 miles an hour with gusts up to 25 miles an hour. Tuesday, sunny with highs in the mid-90s. Southwest winds 10 to 15 miles an hour with gusts up to 25 miles an hour. Heat index values up to 107 in the afternoon. Tuesday night, clear with lows in the mid-70s. Southwest winds 10 to 15 miles an hour with gusts up to 25 miles an hour. Wednesday and Wednesday night, clear. Highs in the mid-90s. Lows in the mid-70s. Thursday and Thursday night, mostly clear. Hot. Highs in the mid-90s. Lows in the mid-70s. Friday, mostly sunny. A chance of showers and thunderstorms in the morning. Highs in the mid-90s. Chance of rain 30%. Heat index values up to 105. Friday night through Saturday night, partly cloudy. Lows in the lower 70s. Highs in the mid-90s. Sunday, mostly sunny. A chance of showers and thunderstorms in the afternoon. Highs in the lower 90s. Chance of rain 40%. Heat index values up to 100. Again, the forecast for Peoria and surrounding areas of central Illinois for the rest of tonight, partly cloudy. Lows in the mid-70s. South winds 5 to 10 miles an hour with gusts up to 20 miles an hour. Here is a river flood statement. The flood warning continues for the Illinois River at Peoria until Thursday morning. At 7:45 p.m. Sunday, the stage was 19.7 feet. The river is expected to rise to a crest of 19.7 feet just after midnight tonight. It will then fall below flood stage early Thursday morning. Here is a river flood statement. The flood warning continues for the Illinois River near Havana until further notice. At 7:45 p.m. Sunday, the stage was 19.5 feet. The river is expected to fall to 16.5 feet Sunday, July 5th. Here is a river flood statement. The flood warning is canceled for the Illinois River at Henry. At 7:45 p.m. Sunday, the stage was 22.9 feet. The river is expected to fall to 18.7 feet Sunday, July 5th. At 11 p.m. in Peoria, skies were clear. The temperature was 82 degrees, the dew point was 76, and the relative humidity was 81%. The heat index was 89. The wind was south at 13 miles an hour. The pressure was 29.83 inches and rising. Around central and western Illinois, it was clear, with a temperature of 80 at Bloomington, 81 at Galesburg, 82 at Lakin, and 82 at Springfield. It was partly cloudy, with a temperature of 83 at Moline, 81 at Macomb, 83 at Quincy, and 78 at Pontiac. And once again at 11 p.m. in Peoria, under clear skies, the temperature was 82, and the heat index was 89. Looking elsewhere around the Midwest at 11 p.m., Chicago was mostly cloudy, and 77. Indianapolis was mostly cloudy, and 80. St. Louis was partly

partly cloudy and 83. Kansas City was partly cloudy and 82. Des Moines was partly cloudy and 84. Milwaukee was cloudy and 71. Here is a statement on the heat wave for the following counties in Illinois: Fulton, Knox, Mason, Peoria, Stark, and Tazewell. Heat advisory remains in effect until 7 p.m. this evening. Heat advisory remains in effect from 11 a.m. Monday to midnight Thursday night. What? Heat index values near 105. Where? Portions of central, east central, southeast, and west central Illinois. When? For the first heat advisory, until 7 p.m. this evening. For the second heat advisory, from 11 a.m. Monday to midnight Thursday night. The following impacts are expected: hot temperatures and high humidity may cause heat illnesses. Here is a statement on the heat wave for the following counties in Illinois: Marshall, McLean, and Woodford. Heat advisory remains in effect from 11 a.m. Monday to midnight Thursday night. What? Heat index values around 105. Where? Portions of central and east central Illinois. When? From 11 a.m. Monday to midnight Thursday night. The following impacts are expected: hot temperatures and high humidity may cause heat illnesses. The following is a summary of watches, warnings, and advisories in effect. For the WXJ71 listening area, a heat advisory remains in effect until 7 p.m. for the following counties: Fulton, Knox, Mason, Peoria, Stark, and Tazewell. A heat advisory remains in effect from 11 a.m. Monday until midnight Friday for the following counties: Fulton, Knox, Mason, Peoria, Stark, and Tazewell. A heat advisory remains in effect from 11 a.m. Monday until midnight Friday for the following counties: Marshall, McLean, and Woodford. The time is currently 11:48 p.m. Central Daylight Time. 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Now for the official National Weather Service forecast for Peoria and surrounding areas of central Illinois. Rest of tonight, partly cloudy. Lows in the mid-70s. South winds 5 to 10 miles an hour with gusts up to 20 miles an hour. Monday, mostly sunny. Humid with highs in the lower 90s. South winds 10 to 15 miles an hour with gusts up to 25 miles an hour. Heat index values up to 106. Monday night, mostly clear. Humid with lows in the mid-70s. South winds 10 to 15 miles an hour with gusts up to 25 miles an hour. Tuesday, sunny with highs in the mid-90s. Southwest winds 10 to 15 miles an hour with gusts up to 25 miles an hour. Heat index values up to 107 in the afternoon. Tuesday night, clear with lows in the mid-70s. Southwest winds 10 to 15 miles an hour with gusts up to 25 miles an hour. Wednesday and Wednesday night, clear. Highs in the mid-90s. Lows in the mid-70s. Thursday and Thursday night, mostly clear. Hot. Highs in the mid-90s. Lows in the mid-70s. Friday, mostly sunny. A chance of showers and thunderstorms in the morning. Highs in the mid-90s. Chance of rain 30%. Heat index values up to 105. Friday night through Saturday night, partly cloudy. Lows in the lower 70s. Highs in the mid-90s. Sunday, mostly sunny. A chance of showers and thunderstorms in the afternoon. Highs in the lower 90s. Chance of rain 40%. Heat index values up to 100. Again, the forecast for Peoria and surrounding areas of central Illinois for the rest of tonight: partly cloudy. Lows in the mid-70s. South winds 5 to 10 miles an hour with gusts up to 20 miles an hour. At 11 p.m. in Peoria, skies were clear. The temperature was 82 degrees, the dew point was 76, and the relative humidity was 81%. The heat index was 89. The wind was south at 13 miles an hour. The pressure was 29.83 inches and rising. Around central and western Illinois, it was clear, with a temperature of 80 at Bloomington, 81 at Galesburg, 82 at Lakin, and 82 at Springfield. It was partly cloudy, with a temperature of 83 at Moline, 81 at Macomb, 83 at Quincy, and 78 at Pontiac. And once again

at 11 p.m. in Peoria, under clear skies. The temperature was 82, and the heat index was 89. Looking elsewhere around the Midwest at 11 p.m., Chicago was mostly cloudy, and 77. Indianapolis was mostly cloudy, and 80. St. Louis was partly cloudy, and 83. Kansas City was partly cloudy, and 82. Des Moines was partly cloudy, and 84. Milwaukee was cloudy, and 71. Here is a statement on the heat wave for the following counties in Illinois: Fulton, Knox, Mason, Peoria, Stark, and Tazewell. Heat advisory remains in effect until 7 p.m. this evening. Heat advisory remains in effect from 11 a.m. Monday to midnight Thursday night. What? Heat index values near 105. Where? Portions of central, east central, southeast, and west central Illinois. When? For the first heat advisory, until 7 p.m. this evening. For the second heat advisory, from 11 a.m. Monday to midnight Thursday night. The following impacts are expected: hot temperatures and high humidity may cause heat illnesses. Here is a statement on the heat wave for the following counties in Illinois: Marshall, McLean, and Woodford. Heat advisory remains in effect from 11 a.m. Monday to midnight Thursday night. What? Heat index values around 105. Where? Portions of central and east central Illinois. When? From 11 a.m. Monday to midnight Thursday night. The following impacts are expected: hot temperatures and high humidity may cause heat illnesses. The following is a summary of watches, warnings, and advisories in effect. For the WXJ71 listening area, a heat advisory remains in effect until 7 p.m. for the following counties: Fulton, Knox, Mason, Peoria, Stark, and Tazewell. A heat advisory remains in effect from 11 a.m. Monday until midnight Friday for the following counties: Fulton, Knox, Mason, Peoria, Stark, and Tazewell. A heat advisory remains in effect from 11 a.m. Monday until midnight Friday for the following counties: Marshall, McLean, and Woodford. The time is currently 11:54 p.m. Central Daylight Time. 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Now for the official National Weather Service forecast for Peoria and surrounding areas of central Illinois. Rest of tonight, partly cloudy. Lows in the mid-70s. South winds 5 to 10 miles an hour with gusts up to 20 miles an hour. Monday, mostly sunny. Humid with highs in the lower 90s. South winds 10 to 15 miles an hour with gusts up to 25 miles an hour. Heat index values up to 106. Monday night, mostly clear. Humid with lows in the mid-70s. South winds 10 to 15 miles an hour with gusts up to 25 miles an hour. Tuesday, sunny with highs in the mid-90s. Southwest winds 10 to 15 miles an hour with gusts up to 25 miles an hour. Heat index values up to 107 in the afternoon. Tuesday night, clear with lows in the mid-70s. Southwest winds 10 to 15 miles an hour with gusts up to 25 miles an hour. Wednesday and Wednesday night, clear. Highs in the mid-90s. Lows in the mid-70s. Thursday and Thursday night, mostly clear. Hot. Highs in the mid-90s. Lows in the mid-70s. Friday, mostly sunny. A chance of showers and thunderstorms in the morning. Highs in the mid-90s. Chance of rain 30%. Heat index values up to 105. Friday night through Saturday night, partly cloudy. Lows in the lower 70s. Highs in the mid-90s. Sunday, mostly sunny. A chance of showers and thunderstorms in the afternoon. Highs in the lower 90s. Chance of rain 40%. Heat index values up to 100. Again, the forecast for Peoria and surrounding areas of central Illinois for the rest of tonight: partly cloudy. Lows in the mid-70s. South winds 5 to 10 miles an hour with gusts up to 20 miles an hour. Here is a river flood statement. The flood warning continues for the Illinois River at Peoria until Thursday morning. At 7:45 p.m. Sunday, the stage was 19.7 feet. The river is expected to rise to a crest of 19.7 feet just after midnight tonight. It will then fall below

people in western Illinois. It was clear, with a temperature of 80 at Bloomington, 81 at Galesburg, 82 at Lakin, and 82 at Springfield. It was partly cloudy, with a temperature of 83 at Moline, 81 at Macomb, 83 at Quincy, and 78 at Pontiac. And once again at 11 p.m. in Peoria, under clear skies, the temperature was 82 and the heat index was 89. Looking elsewhere around the Midwest at 11 p.m., Chicago was mostly cloudy and 77. Indianapolis was mostly cloudy and 80. St. Louis was partly cloudy and 83. Kansas City was partly cloudy and 82. Des Moines was partly cloudy and 84. Milwaukee was cloudy and 71. Here is a statement on the heat wave for the following counties in Illinois: Fulton, Knox, Mason, Peoria, Stark, and Tazewell. Heat advisory remains in effect until 7 p.m. this evening. Heat advisory remains in effect from 11 a.m. Monday to midnight Thursday night. What? Heat index values near 105. Where? Portions of central, east central, southeast, and west central Illinois. When? For the first heat advisory, until 7 p.m. this evening. For the second heat advisory, from 11 a.m. Monday to midnight Thursday night. The following impacts are expected: hot temperatures and high humidity may cause heat illnesses. Here is a statement on the heat wave for the following counties in Illinois: Marshall, McLean, and Woodford. Heat advisory remains in effect from 11 a.m. Monday to midnight Thursday night. What? Heat index values around 105. Where? Portions of central and east central Illinois. When? From 11 a.m. Monday to midnight Thursday night. The following impacts are expected: hot temperatures and high humidity may cause heat illnesses. The following is a summary of watches, warnings, and advisories in effect. For the WXJ 71 listening area, a heat advisory remains in effect until 7 p.m. for the following counties: Fulton, Knox, Mason, Peoria, Stark, and Tazewell. A heat advisory remains in effect from 11 a.m. Monday until midnight Friday for the following counties: Fulton, Knox, Mason, Peoria, Stark, and Tazewell. A heat advisory remains in effect from 11 a.m. Monday until midnight Friday for the following counties: Marshall, McLean, and Woodford. The following is a summary of watches, warnings, and advisories in effect. For the WXJ 71 listening area, a heat advisory remains in effect until 7 p.m. Sunday for the following counties: Fulton, Knox, Mason, Peoria, Stark, and Tazewell. A heat advisory remains in effect from 11 a.m. until midnight Friday for the following counties: Fulton, Knox, Mason, Peoria, Stark, and Tazewell. A heat advisory remains in effect from 11 a.m. until midnight Friday for the following counties: Marshall, McLean, and Woodford. The time is currently 12:01 a.m. Central Daylight Time. 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Now for the official National Weather Service forecast for Peoria and surrounding areas of central Illinois. Rest of tonight, partly cloudy. Lows in the mid-70s. South winds 5 to 10 miles an hour with gusts up to 20 miles an hour. Monday, mostly sunny. Humid with highs in the lower 90s. South winds 10 to 15 miles an hour with gusts up to 25 miles an hour. Heat index values up to 106. Monday night, mostly clear. Humid with lows in the mid-70s. South winds 10 to 15 miles an hour with gusts up to 25 miles an hour. Tuesday, sunny with highs in the mid-90s. Southwest winds 10 to 15 miles an hour with gusts up to 25 miles an hour. Heat index values up to 107 in the afternoon. Tuesday night, clear with lows in the mid-70s. Southwest winds 10 to 15 miles an hour with gusts up to 25 miles an hour. Wednesday and Wednesday night, clear. Highs in the mid-90s. Lows in the mid-70s. Thursday and Thursday night, mostly clear. Hot. Highs in the mid-90s. Lows in the mid-70s. Friday, mostly sunny. A chance of showers and thunderstorms in the morning. Highs in the mid-90s. Chance of rain 30%. Heat index values up to 105. Friday night.

through Saturday night, partly cloudy. Lows in the lower 70s. Highs in the mid-90s. Sunday, mostly sunny. A chance of showers and thunderstorms in the afternoon. Highs in the lower 90s. Chance of rain 40%. Heat index values up to 100. Again, the forecast for Peoria and surrounding areas of central Illinois for the rest of tonight, partly cloudy. Lows in the mid-70s. South winds 5 to 10 miles an hour with gusts up to 20 miles an hour. At midnight in Peoria, skies were clear. The temperature was 81 degrees, the dew point was 76, and the relative humidity was 84%. The heat index was 87. The wind was south at 7 miles an hour. The pressure was 29.86 inches and rising. Around central and western Illinois, it was clear, with a temperature of 78 at Bloomington and 81 at Springfield. It was partly cloudy, with a temperature of 82 at Moline, 80 at Macomb, and 81 at Quincy. And once again at midnight in Peoria, under clear skies, the temperature was 81, and the heat index was 87. Here is a statement on the heat wave for the following counties in Illinois: Fulton, Knox, Mason, Peoria, Stark, and Tazewell. Heat advisory remains in effect until 7 p.m. this evening. Heat advisory remains in effect from 11 a.m. Monday to midnight Thursday night. What? Heat index values near 105. Where? Portions of central, east central, southeast, and west central Illinois. When? For the first heat advisory, until 7 p.m. this evening. For the second heat advisory, from 11 a.m. Monday to midnight Thursday night. The following impacts are expected: hot temperatures and high humidity may cause heat illnesses. Here is a statement on the heat wave for the following counties in Illinois: Marshall, McLean, and Woodford. Heat advisory remains in effect from 11 a.m. Monday to midnight Thursday night. What? Heat index values around 105. Where? Portions of central and east central Illinois. When? From 11 a.m. Monday to midnight Thursday night. The following impacts are expected: hot temperatures and high humidity may cause heat illnesses. Here is a river flood statement. The flood warning continues for the Illinois River at Peoria until Thursday morning. At 7:45 p.m. Sunday, the stage was 19.7 feet. The river is expected to rise to a crest of 19.7 feet just after midnight tonight. It will then fall below flood stage early Thursday morning. Here is a river flood statement. The flood warning continues for the Illinois River near Havana until further notice. At 7:45 p.m. Sunday, the stage was 19.5 feet. The river is expected to fall to 16.5 feet Sunday, July 5th. Here is a river flood statement. The flood warning is canceled for the Illinois River at Henry. At 7:45 p.m. Sunday, the stage was 22.9 feet. The river is expected to fall to 18.7 feet Sunday, July 5th. The following is a summary of watches, warnings, and advisories in effect. For the WXJ71 listening area, a heat advisory remains in effect until 7 p.m. Sunday for the following counties: Fulton, Knox, Mason, Peoria, Stark, and Tazewell. A heat advisory remains in effect from 11 a.m. until midnight Friday for the following counties: Fulton, Knox, Mason, Peoria, Stark, and Tazewell. A heat advisory remains in effect from 11 a.m. until midnight Friday for the following counties: Marshall, McLean, and Woodford. The time is currently 12:06 a.m. Central Daylight Time. 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Now for the official National Weather Service forecast for Peoria and surrounding areas of central Illinois. Rest of tonight, partly cloudy. Lows in the mid-70s. South winds 5 to 10 miles an hour with gusts up to 20 miles an hour. Monday, mostly sunny. Humid with highs in the lower 90s. South winds 10 to 15 miles an hour with gusts up to 25 miles an hour. Heat index values up to 106. Monday night, mostly clear. Humid with lows in the mid-70s. South winds 10 to 15 miles an hour with gusts up to 25 miles an hour. Tuesday, sunny with highs in the mid-90s. Southwest winds 10

to 15 miles an hour with gusts up to 25 miles an hour. Heat index values up to 107 in the afternoon. Tuesday night, clear with lows in the mid-70s. Southwest winds 10 to 15 miles an hour with gusts up to 25 miles an hour. Wednesday and Wednesday night, clear. Highs in the mid-90s. Lows in the mid-70s. Thursday and Thursday night, mostly clear. Hot. Highs in the mid-90s. Lows in the mid-70s. Friday, mostly sunny. A chance of showers and thunderstorms in the morning. Highs in the mid-90s. Chance of rain 30%. Heat index values up to 105. Friday night through Saturday night, partly cloudy. Lows in the lower 70s. Highs in the mid-90s. Sunday, mostly sunny. A chance of showers and thunderstorms in the afternoon. Highs in the lower 90s. Chance of rain 40%. Heat index values up to 100. Again, the forecast for Peoria and surrounding areas of central Illinois for the rest of tonight, partly cloudy. Lows in the mid-70s. South winds 5 to 10 miles an hour with gusts up to 20 miles an hour. Now for the official National Weather Service forecast for Peoria and surrounding areas of central Illinois. Rest of tonight, partly cloudy. Lows in the mid-70s. South winds 5 to 10 miles an hour with gusts up to 20 miles an hour. Monday, partly sunny. Humid with highs in the lower 90s. South winds 10 to 15 miles an hour with gusts up to 25 miles an hour. Heat index values up to 106. Monday night, partly cloudy. Humid with lows in the mid-70s. South winds 10 to 15 miles an hour with gusts up to 25 miles an hour. Tuesday, sunny with highs in the mid-90s. Southwest winds 10 to 15 miles an hour with gusts up to 25 miles an hour. Heat index values up to 107 in the afternoon. Tuesday night, clear with lows in the mid-70s. Southwest winds 10 to 15 miles an hour with gusts up to 25 miles an hour. Wednesday and Wednesday night, clear. Highs in the mid-90s. Lows in the mid-70s. Thursday and Thursday night, mostly clear. Hot. Highs in the mid-90s. Lows in the mid-70s. Friday, mostly sunny. A chance of showers and thunderstorms in the morning. Highs in the mid-90s. Chance of rain 30%. Heat index values up to 105. Friday night through Saturday night, partly cloudy. Lows in the lower 70s. Highs in the mid-90s. Sunday, mostly sunny. A chance of showers and thunderstorms in the afternoon. Highs in the lower 90s. Chance of rain 40%. Heat index values up to 100. Again, the forecast for Peoria and surrounding areas of central Illinois for the rest of tonight, partly cloudy. Lows in the mid-70s. South winds 5 to 10 miles an hour with gusts up to 20 miles an hour. At midnight in Peoria, skies were clear. The temperature was 81 degrees, the dew point was 76, and the relative humidity was 84%. The heat index was 87. The wind was south at 7 miles an hour. The pressure was 29.86 inches and rising. Around central and western Illinois, it was clear, with a temperature of 78 at Bloomington, 82 at Moline, and 81 at Springfield. It was partly cloudy, with a temperature of 80 at Macomb, 81 at Quincy, and 77 at Pontiac. And once again at midnight in Peoria, under clear skies, the temperature was 81, and the heat index was 87. Looking elsewhere around the Midwest at midnight, Chicago was mostly cloudy, and 77. Indianapolis was partly cloudy, and 78. St. Louis was partly cloudy, and 82. Kansas City was partly cloudy, and 82. Des Moines was partly cloudy, and 82. Milwaukee was cloudy, and 72. Here is a statement on the heat wave for the following counties in Illinois: Fulton, Knox, Mason, Peoria, Stark, and Tazewell. Heat advisory remains in effect until 7 p.m. this evening. Heat advisory remains in effect from 11 a.m. Monday to midnight Thursday night. What? Heat index values near 105. Where? Portions of central, east central, southeast, and west central.

Central Illinois. When, for the first heat advisory, until 7 p.m. this evening. For the second heat advisory, from 11 a.m. Monday to midnight Thursday night. The following impacts are expected. Hot temperatures and high humidity may cause heat illnesses. 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Here is a statement on the heat wave for the following counties in Illinois: Marshall, McLean, and Woodford. Heat advisory remains in effect from 11 a.m. Monday to midnight Thursday night. What? Heat index values around 105. Where? Portions of central and east central Illinois. When? From 11 a.m. Monday to midnight Thursday night. The following impacts are expected. Hot temperatures and high humidity may cause heat illnesses. The following is a summary of watches, warnings, and advisories in effect. For the WXJ71 listening area, a heat advisory remains in effect until 7 p.m. Sunday for the following counties: Fulton, Knox, Mason, Peoria, Stark, and Tazewell. A heat advisory remains in effect from 11 a.m. until midnight Friday for the following counties: Fulton, Knox, Mason, Peoria, Stark, and Tazewell. A heat advisory remains in effect from 11 a.m. until midnight Friday for the following counties: Marshall, McLean, and Woodford. The time is currently 12:14 a.m. Central Daylight Time. Here is a river flood statement. The flood warning continues for the Illinois River at Peoria until Thursday morning. At 7:45 p.m. Sunday, the stage was 19.7 feet. The river is expected to rise to a crest of 19.7 feet just after midnight tonight. It will then fall below flood stage early Thursday morning. Here is a river flood statement. The flood warning continues for the Illinois River near Havana until further notice. At 7:45 p.m. Sunday, the stage was 19.5 feet. The river is expected to fall to 16.5 feet Sunday, July 5th. Here is a river flood statement. The flood warning is canceled for the Illinois River at Henry. At 7:45 p.m. Sunday, the stage was 22.9 feet. The river is expected to fall to 18.7 feet Sunday, July 5th. 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Now for the official National Weather Service forecast for Peoria and surrounding areas of central Illinois. Rest of tonight, partly cloudy. Lows in the mid-70s. South winds 5 to 10 miles an hour with gusts up to 20 miles an hour. Monday, partly sunny. Humid with highs in the lower 90s. South winds 10 to 15 miles an hour with gusts. Up to 25 cloudy 20 gusts up to 25 miles an hour. Heat index values up to 107 in the afternoon. Tuesday night, clear with lows in the mid-70s. Southwest winds 10 to 15 miles an hour with gusts up to 25 miles an hour. Wednesday and Wednesday night, clear. Highs in the mid-90s. Lows in the mid-70s. Thursday and Thursday night, mostly clear. Hot. Highs in the mid-90s. Lows in the mid-70s. Friday, mostly sunny. A chance of showers and thunderstorms in the morning. Highs in the mid-90s. Chance of rain 30%. Heat index values up to 105. Friday night through Saturday night, partly cloudy. Lows in the lower 70s. Highs in the mid-90s. Sunday, mostly sunny. A chance of showers and thunderstorms in the afternoon. Highs in the lower 90s. Chance of rain 40%. Heat index values up to 100. Again,
The forecast for Peoria and surrounding areas of central Illinois for the rest of tonight, partly cloudy. Lows in the mid-70s. South winds 5 to 10 miles an hour with gusts up to 20 miles an hour. At midnight in Peoria, skies were clear. The temperature was 81 degrees, the dew point was 76, and the relative humidity was 84%. The heat index was 87. The wind was south at 7 miles an hour. The pressure was 29.86 inches and rising. Around central and western Illinois, it was clear, with a temperature of 78 at Bloomington, 82 at Moline, and 81 at Springfield. It was partly cloudy, with a temperature of 80 at Macomb, 81 at Quincy, and 77 at Pontiac. And once again at midnight in Peoria, under clear skies, the temperature was 81, and the heat index was 87. Looking elsewhere around the Midwest at midnight, Chicago was mostly cloudy, and 77. Indianapolis was partly cloudy, and 78. St. Louis was partly cloudy, and 82. Kansas City was partly cloudy, and 82. Des Moines was partly cloudy, and 82. Milwaukee was cloudy, and 72. Here is a statement on the heat wave for the following counties in Illinois: Fulton, Knox, Mason, Peoria, Stark, and Tazewell. Heat advisory remains in effect until 7 p.m. this evening. Heat advisory remains in effect from 11 a.m. Monday to midnight Thursday night. What? Heat index values near 105. Where? Portions of central, east central, southeast, and west central Illinois. When? For the first heat advisory, until 7 p.m. this evening. For the second heat advisory, from 11 a.m. Monday to midnight Thursday night. The following impacts are expected: hot temperatures and high humidity may cause heat illnesses. Here is a statement on the heat wave for the following counties in Illinois: Marshall, McLean, and Woodford. Heat advisory remains in effect from 11 a.m. Monday to midnight Thursday night. What? Heat index values around 105. Where? Portions of central and east central Illinois. When? From 11 a.m. Monday to midnight Thursday night. The following impacts are expected: hot temperatures and high humidity may cause heat illnesses. The following is a summary of watches, warnings, and advisories in effect. For the WXJ71 listening area, a heat advisory remains in effect until 7 p.m. Sunday for the following counties: Fulton, Knox, Mason, Peoria, Stark, and Tazewell. A heat advisory remains in effect from 11 a.m. until midnight Friday for the following counties: Fulton, Knox, Mason, Peoria, Stark, and Tazewell. A heat advisory remains in effect from 11 a.m. until midnight Friday for the following counties: Marshall, McLean, and Woodford. The time is currently 12:21 a.m. Central Daylight Time. 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Now for the official National Weather Service forecast for Peoria and surrounding areas of central Illinois. Rest of tonight, partly cloudy. Lows in the mid-70s. South winds 5 to 10 miles an hour with gusts up to 20 miles an hour. Monday, partly sunny. Humid with highs in the lower 90s. South winds 10 to 15 miles an hour with gusts up to 25 miles an hour. Heat index values up to 106. Monday night, partly cloudy. Humid with lows in the mid-70s. South winds 10 to 15 miles an hour with gusts up to 25 miles an hour. Tuesday, sunny with highs in the mid-90s. Southwest winds 10 to 15 miles an hour with gusts up to 25 miles an hour. Heat index values up to 107 in the afternoon. Tuesday night, clear with lows in the mid-70s. Southwest winds 10 to 15 miles an hour with gusts up to 25 miles an hour. Wednesday and Wednesday night, clear. Highs in the mid-90s. Lows in the mid-70s. Thursday and Thursday night, mostly clear. Hot. Highs in the mid-90s. Lows in the mid-70s. Friday, mostly sunny. A chance of showers and thunderstorms in the morning. Highs in the mid-90s. Chance of rain 30%. Heat index values up to 105. Friday night through Saturday night, partly cloudy. Lows in the lower 70s.
Highs in the mid-90s. Sunday, mostly sunny.

a chance of showers and thunderstorms in the afternoon. Highs in the lower 90s. Chance of rain 40%. Heat index values up to 100. Again, the forecast for Peoria and surrounding areas of central Illinois for the rest of tonight, partly cloudy. Lows in the mid-70s. South winds 5 to 10 miles an hour with gusts up to 20 miles an hour. At midnight in Peoria, skies were clear. The temperature was 81 degrees, the dew point was 76, and the relative humidity was 84%. The heat index was 87. The wind was south at 7 miles an hour. The pressure was 29.86 inches and rising. Around central and western Illinois, it was clear, with a temperature of 78 at Bloomington, 82 at Moline, and 81 at Springfield. It was partly cloudy, with a temperature of 81 at Macomb, 81 at Quincy, and 77 at Pontiac. And once again at midnight in Peoria, under clear skies, the temperature was 81, and the heat index was 87. Looking elsewhere around the Midwest at midnight, Chicago was mostly cloudy, and 77. Indianapolis was partly cloudy, and 78. St. Louis was partly cloudy, and 82. Kansas City was partly cloudy, and 82. Des Moines was partly cloudy, and 82. Milwaukee was cloudy, and 72. Here is a statement on the heat wave for the following counties in Illinois: Fulton, Knox, Mason, Peoria, Stark, and Tazewell. Heat advisory remains in effect until 7 p.m. this evening. Heat advisory remains in effect from 11 a.m. Monday to midnight Thursday night. What? Heat index values near 105. Where? Portions of central, east central, southeast, and west central Illinois. When? For the first heat advisory, until 7 p.m. this evening. For the second heat advisory, from 11 a.m. Monday to midnight Thursday night. The following impacts are expected: hot temperatures and high humidity may cause heat illnesses. Here is a river flood statement. The flood warning continues for the Illinois River at Peoria until Thursday morning. At 7:45 p.m. Sunday, the stage was 19.7 feet. The river is expected to rise to a crest of 19.7 feet just after midnight tonight. It will then fall below flood stage early Thursday morning. Here is a river flood statement. The flood warning continues for the Illinois River near Havana until further notice. At 7:45 p.m. Sunday, the stage was 19.5 feet. The river is expected to fall to 16.5 feet Sunday, July 5th. Here is a river flood statement. The flood warning is canceled for the Illinois River at Henry. At 7:45 p.m. Sunday, the stage was 22.9 feet. The river is expected to fall to 18.7 feet Sunday, July 5th. Here is a statement on the heat wave for the following counties in Illinois: Marshall, McLean, and Woodford. Heat advisory remains in effect from 11 a.m. Monday to midnight Thursday night. What? Heat index values around 105. Where? Portions of central and east central Illinois. When? From 11 a.m. Monday to midnight Thursday night. The following impacts are expected: hot temperatures and high humidity may cause heat illnesses. The following is a summary of watches, warnings, and advisories in effect. For the WXJ71 listening area, a heat advisory remains in effect until 7 p.m. Sunday for the following counties: Fulton, Knox, Mason, Peoria, Stark, and Tazewell. A heat advisory remains in effect from 11 a.m. until midnight Friday for the following counties: Fulton, Knox, Mason, Peoria, Stark, and Tazewell. A heat advisory remains in effect from 11 a.m. until midnight Friday for the following counties: Marshall, McLean, and Woodford. The time is currently 12:27 a.m. Central Daylight Time. 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Now for the official National Weather Service forecast for Peoria and surrounding areas of central Illinois. Rest of tonight, partly cloudy. Lows in the mid-70s. South winds 5 to 10 miles an hour with gusts up to 20 miles an hour. Monday, partly sunny. Humid with highs in the lower 90s. South winds 10 to 15 miles an hour with gusts up to 25 miles an hour. Heat in

X values up to 106. Monday night, partly cloudy. Humid with lows in the mid-70s. South winds 10 to 15 miles an hour with gusts up to 25 miles an hour. Tuesday, sunny with highs in the mid-90s. Southwest winds 10 to 15 miles an hour with gusts up to 25 miles an hour. Heat index values up to 107 in the afternoon. Tuesday night, clear with lows in the mid-70s. Southwest winds 10 to 15 miles an hour with gusts up to 25 miles an hour. Wednesday and Wednesday night, clear. Highs in the mid-90s. Lows in the mid-70s. Thursday and Thursday night, mostly clear. Hot. Highs in the mid-90s. Lows in the mid-70s. Friday, mostly sunny. A chance of showers and thunderstorms in the morning. Highs in the mid-90s. Chance of rain 30%. Heat index values up to 105. Friday night through Saturday night, partly cloudy. Lows in the lower 70s. Highs in the mid-90s. Sunday, mostly sunny. A chance of showers and thunderstorms in the afternoon. Highs in the lower 90s. Chance of rain 40%. Heat index values up to 100. Again, the forecast for Peoria and surrounding areas of central Illinois for the rest of tonight, partly cloudy. Lows in the mid-70s. South winds 5 to 10 miles an hour with gusts up to 20 miles an hour. At midnight in Peoria, skies were clear. The temperature was 81 degrees, the dew point was 76, and the relative humidity was 84%. The heat index was 87. The wind was south at 7 miles an hour. The pressure was 29.86 inches and rising. Around central and western Illinois, it was clear, with a temperature of 78 at Bloomington, 82 at Moline, and 81 at Springfield. It was partly cloudy, with a temperature of 81 at Macomb, 81 at Quincy, and 77 at Pontiac. And once again at midnight in Peoria, under clear skies, the temperature was 81, and the heat index was 87. Looking elsewhere around the Midwest at midnight, Chicago was mostly cloudy, and 77. Indianapolis was partly cloudy, and 78. St. Louis was partly cloudy, and 82. Kansas City was partly cloudy, and 82. Des Moines was partly cloudy, and 82. Milwaukee was cloudy, and 72. Here is a statement on the heat wave for the following counties in Illinois: Fulton, Knox, Mason, Peoria, Stark, and Tazewell. Heat advisory remains in effect until 7 p.m. this evening. Heat advisory remains in effect from 11 a.m. Monday to midnight Thursday night. What? Heat index values near 105. Where? Portions of central, east central, southeast, and west central Illinois. When? For the first heat advisory, until 7 p.m. this evening. For the second heat advisory, from 11 a.m. Monday to midnight Thursday night. The following impacts are expected: hot temperatures and high humidity may cause heat illnesses. Here is a statement on the heat wave for the following counties in Illinois: Marshall, McLean, and Woodford. Heat advisory remains in effect from 11 a.m. Monday to midnight Thursday night. What? Heat index values around 105. Where? Portions of central and east central Illinois. When? From 11 a.m. Monday to midnight Thursday night. The following impacts are expected: hot temperatures and high humidity may cause heat illnesses. The following is a summary of watches, warnings, and advisories in effect. For the WXJ71 listening area, a heat advisory remains in effect until 7 p.m. Sunday for the following counties: Fulton, Knox, Mason, Peoria, Stark, and Tazewell. A heat advisory remains in effect from 11 a.m. until midnight Friday for the following counties: Fulton, Knox, Mason, Peoria, Stark, and Tazewell. A heat advisory remains in effect from 11 a.m. until midnight Friday for the following counties: Marshall, McLean, and Woodford. The time is currently 12:32 a.m. Central Daylight Time. 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Now for the official National Weather Service forecast for Peoria and surrounding areas of central Illinois. Rest of tonight, partly cloudy. Lows in the mid-70s. South winds

5 to 10 miles an hour with gusts up to 20 miles an hour. Monday, partly sunny. Humid with highs in the lower 90s. South winds 10 to 15 miles an hour with gusts up to 25 miles, up to 20 miles an hour. Monday, partly sunny. Humid with highs in the lower 90s. South winds 10 to 15 miles an hour with gusts up to 25 miles an hour. Heat index values up to 106. Monday night, partly cloudy. Humid with lows in the mid-70s. South winds 10 to 15 miles an hour with gusts up to 25 miles an hour. Tuesday, sunny with highs in the mid-90s. Southwest winds 10 to 15 miles an hour with gusts up to 25 miles an hour. Heat index values up to 107 in the afternoon. Tuesday night, clear with lows in the mid-70s. Southwest winds 10 to 15 miles an hour with gusts up to 25 miles an hour. Wednesday and Wednesday night, clear. Highs in the mid-90s. Lows in the mid-70s. Thursday and Thursday night, mostly clear. Hot. Highs in the mid-90s. Lows in the mid-70s. Friday, mostly sunny. A chance of showers and thunderstorms in the morning. Highs in the mid-90s. Chance of rain 30%. Heat index values up to 105. Friday night through Saturday night, partly cloudy. Lows in the lower 70s. Highs in the mid-90s. Sunday, mostly sunny. A chance of showers and thunderstorms in the afternoon. Highs in the lower 90s. Chance of rain 40%. Heat index values up to 100. Again, the forecast for Peoria and surrounding areas of central Illinois for the rest of tonight, partly cloudy. Lows in the mid-70s. South winds 5 to 10 miles an hour with gusts up to 20 miles an hour. At midnight in Peoria, skies were clear. The temperature was 81 degrees, the dew point was 76, and the relative humidity was 84%. The heat index was 87. The wind was south at 7 miles an hour. The pressure was 29.86 inches and rising. Around central and western Illinois, it was clear, with a temperature of 78 at Bloomington, 82 at Moline, and 81 at Springfield. It was partly cloudy, with a temperature of 81 at Macomb, 81 at Quincy, and 77 at Pontiac. And once again at midnight in Peoria, under clear skies, the temperature was 81, and the heat index was 87. Here is a river flood statement. The flood warning continues for the Illinois River at Peoria. Until Thursday morning. At 7:45 p.m. Sunday, the stage was 19.7 feet. The river is expected to rise to a crest of 19.7 feet just after midnight tonight. It will then fall below flood stage early Thursday morning. Here is a river flood statement. The flood warning continues for the Illinois River near Havana. Until further notice. At 7:45 p.m. Sunday, the stage was 19.5 feet. The river is expected to fall to 16.5 feet Sunday, July 5th. Here is a river flood statement. The flood warning is canceled for the Illinois River at Henry. At 7:45 p.m. Sunday, the stage was 22.9 feet. The river is expected to fall to 18.7 feet Sunday, July 5th. Looking elsewhere around the Midwest at midnight, Chicago was mostly cloudy, and 77. Indianapolis was partly cloudy, and 78. St. Louis was partly cloudy, and 82. Kansas City was partly cloudy, and 82. Des Moines was partly cloudy, and 82. Milwaukee was cloudy, and 72. Here is a statement on the heat wave for the following counties in Illinois: Fulton, Knox, Mason, Peoria, Stark, and Tazewell. Heat advisory remains in effect until 7 p.m. this evening. Heat advisory remains in effect from 11 a.m. Monday to midnight Thursday night. What? Heat index values near 105. Where? Portions of central, east central, southeast, and west central Illinois. When? For the first heat advisory, until 7 p.m. this evening. For the second heat advisory, from 11 a.m. Monday to midnight Thursday night. The following impacts are expected. Hot temperatures and high humidity may cause heat illnesses. Here is a statement on the heat wave for the following counties in Illinois: Marshall, McLean, and Woodford.

heat advisory remains in effect from 11 a.m. Monday to midnight Thursday night. What? Heat index values around 105. Where? Portions of central and east central Illinois. When? From 11 a.m. Monday to midnight Thursday night. The following impacts are expected. Hot temperatures and high humidity may cause heat illnesses. The following is a summary of watches, warnings, and advisories in effect. For the WXJ71 listening area, a heat advisory remains in effect until 7 p.m. Sunday for the following counties: Fulton, Knox, Mason, Peoria, Stark, and Tazewell. A heat advisory remains in effect from 11 a.m. until midnight Friday for the following counties: Fulton, Knox, Mason, Peoria, Stark, and Tazewell. A heat advisory remains in effect from 11 a.m. until midnight Friday for the following counties: Marshall, McLean, and Woodford. The time is currently 12:38 a.m. Central Daylight Time. 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Now for the official National Weather Service forecast for Peoria and surrounding areas of central Illinois. Rest of tonight, partly cloudy. Lows in the mid-70s. South winds 5 to 10 miles an hour with gusts up to 20 miles an hour. Monday, partly sunny. Humid with highs in the lower 90s. South winds 10 to 15 miles an hour with gusts up to 25 miles an hour. Heat index values up to 106. Monday night, partly cloudy. Humid with lows in the mid-70s. South winds 10 to 15 miles an hour with gusts up to 25 miles an hour. Tuesday, sunny with highs in the mid-90s. Southwest winds 10 to 15 miles an hour with gusts up to 25 miles an hour. Heat index values up to 107 in the afternoon. Tuesday night, clear with lows in the mid-70s. Southwest winds 10 to 15 miles an hour with gusts up to 25 miles an hour. Wednesday and Wednesday night, clear. Highs in the mid-90s. Lows in the mid-70s. Thursday and Thursday night, mostly clear. Hot. Highs in the mid-90s. Lows in the mid-70s. Friday, mostly sunny. A chance of showers and thunderstorms in the morning. Highs in the mid-90s. Chance of rain 30%. Heat index values up to 105. Friday night through Saturday night, partly cloudy. Lows in the lower 70s. Highs in the mid-90s. Sunday, mostly sunny. A chance of showers and thunderstorms in the afternoon. Highs in the lower 90s. Chance of rain 40%. Heat index values up to 100. Again, the forecast for Peoria and surrounding areas of central Illinois for the rest of tonight, partly cloudy. Lows in the mid-70s. South winds 5 to 10 miles an hour with gusts up to 20 miles an hour. At midnight in Peoria, skies were clear. The temperature was 81 degrees, the dew point was 76, and the relative humidity was 84%. The heat index was 87. The wind was south at 7 miles an hour. The pressure was 29.86 inches and rising. Around central and western Illinois, it was clear, with a temperature of 78 at Bloomington, 82 at Moline, and 81 at Springfield. It was partly cloudy, with a temperature of 81 at Macomb, 81 at Quincy, and 77 at Pontiac. And once again at midnight in Peoria, under clear skies, the temperature was 81, and the heat index was 87. Looking elsewhere around the Midwest at midnight, Chicago was mostly cloudy, and 77. Indianapolis was partly cloudy, and 78. St. Louis was partly cloudy, and 82. Kansas City was partly cloudy, and 82. Des Moines was partly cloudy, and 82. Milwaukee was cloudy, and 72. Here is a statement on the heat wave for the following counties in Illinois: Fulton, Knox, Mason, Peoria, Stark, and Tazewell. Heat advisory remains in effect until 7 p.m. this evening. Heat advisory remains in effect from 11 a.m. Monday to midnight Thursday night. What? Heat index values near 105. Where? Portions of central, east central, southeast, and west central Illinois. When? For the first heat advisory, until 7 p.m. this evening. For the second heat advisory, from 11 a.m. Monday to

midnight Thursday night. The following impacts are expected. Hot temperatures and high humidity may cause heat illnesses. Here is a statement on the heat wave for the following counties in Illinois: Marshall, McLean, and Woodford. Heat advisory remains in effect from 11 a.m. Monday to midnight Thursday night. What? Heat index values around 105. Where? Portions of central and east central Illinois. When? From 11 a.m. Monday to midnight Thursday night. The following impacts are expected. Hot temperatures and high humidity may cause heat illnesses. The following is a summary of watches, warnings, and advisories in effect. For the WXJ71 listening area, a heat advisory remains in effect until 7 p.m. Sunday for the following counties: Fulton, Knox, Mason, Peoria, Stark, and Tazewell. A heat advisory remains in effect from 11 a.m. until midnight Friday for the following counties: Fulton, Knox, Mason, Peoria, Stark, and Tazewell. A heat advisory remains in effect from 11 a.m. until midnight Friday for the following counties: Marshall, McLean, and Woodford. The time is currently 12:44 a.m. Central Daylight Time. 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Now for the official National Weather Service forecast for Peoria and surrounding areas of central Illinois. Rest of tonight, partly cloudy. Lows in the mid-70s. South winds 5 to 10 miles an hour with gusts up to 20 miles an hour. Monday, partly sunny. Humid with highs in the lower 90s. South winds 10 to 15 miles an hour with gusts up to 25 miles an hour. Heat index values up to 106. Monday night, partly cloudy. Humid with lows in the mid-70s. South winds 10 to 15 miles an hour with gusts up to 25 miles an hour. Tuesday, sunny with highs in the mid-90s. Southwest winds 10 to 15 miles an hour with gusts up to 25 miles an hour. Heat index values up to 107 in the afternoon. Tuesday night, clear with lows in the mid-70s. Southwest winds 10 to 15 miles an hour with gusts up to 25 miles an hour. Wednesday and Wednesday night, clear. Highs in the mid-90s. Lows in the mid-70s. Thursday and Thursday night, mostly clear. Hot. Highs in the mid-90s. Lows in the mid-70s. Friday, mostly sunny. A chance of showers and thunderstorms in the morning. Highs in the mid-90s. Chance of rain 30%. Heat index values up to 105. Friday night through Saturday night, partly cloudy. Lows in the lower 70s. Highs in the mid-90s. Sunday, mostly sunny. A chance of showers and thunderstorms in the afternoon. Highs in the lower 90s. Chance of rain 40%. Heat index values up to 100. Again, the forecast for Peoria and surrounding areas of central Illinois for the rest of tonight: partly cloudy. Lows in the mid-70s. South winds 5 to 10 miles an hour with gusts up to 20 miles an hour. Here is a river flood statement. The flood warning continues for the Illinois River at Peoria until Thursday morning. At 7:45 p.m. Sunday, the stage was 19.7 feet. The river is expected to rise to a crest of 19.7 feet just after midnight tonight. It will then fall below flood stage early Thursday morning. Here is a river flood statement. The flood warning continues for the Illinois River near Havana until further notice. At 7:45 p.m. Sunday, the stage was 19.5 feet. The river is expected to fall to 16.5 feet Sunday, July 5th. Here is a river flood statement. The flood warning is canceled for the Illinois River at Henry. At 7:45 p.m. Sunday, the stage was 22.9 feet. The river is expected to fall to 18.7 feet Sunday, July 5th. At midnight in Peoria, skies were clear. The temperature was 81 degrees, the dew point was 76, and the relative humidity was 84%. The heat index was 87. The wind was south at 7 miles an hour. The pressure was 29.86 inches and rising. Around central and western Illinois, it was clear, with a temperature of 78 at Bloomington, 82 at Moline, and 81 at Springfield. It was partly cloudy, with a temperature

temperature of 81 at Macomb, 81 at Quincy, and 77 at Pontiac. And once again at midnight in Peoria, under clear skies, the temperature was 81 and the heat index was 87. Looking elsewhere around the Midwest at midnight, Chicago was mostly cloudy and 77. Indianapolis was partly cloudy and 78. St. Louis was partly cloudy and 82. Kansas City was partly cloudy and 82. Des Moines was partly cloudy and 82. Milwaukee was cloudy and 72. Here is a statement on the heat wave for the following counties in Illinois: Fulton, Knox, Mason, Peoria, Stark, and Tazewell. Heat advisory remains in effect until 7 p.m. this evening. Heat advisory remains in effect from 11 a.m. Monday to midnight Thursday night. What? Heat index values near 105. Where? Portions of central, east central, southeast, and west central Illinois. When? For the first heat advisory, until 7 p.m. this evening. For the second heat advisory, from 11 a.m. Monday to midnight Thursday night. The following impacts are expected: hot temperatures and high humidity may cause heat illnesses. Here is a statement on the heat wave for the following counties in Illinois: Marshall, McLean, and Woodford. Heat advisory remains in effect from 11 a.m. Monday to midnight Thursday night. What? Heat index values around 105. Where? Portions of central and east central Illinois. When? From 11 a.m. Monday to midnight Thursday night. The following impacts are expected: hot temperatures and high humidity may cause heat illnesses. The following is a summary of watches, warnings, and advisories in effect. For the WXJ71 listening area, a heat advisory remains in effect until 7 p.m. Sunday for the following counties: Fulton, Knox, Mason, Peoria, Stark, and Tazewell. A heat advisory remains in effect from 11 a.m. until midnight Friday for the following counties: Fulton, Knox, Mason, Peoria, Stark, and Tazewell. A heat advisory remains in effect from 11 a.m. until midnight Friday for the following counties: Marshall, McLean, and Woodford. The time is currently 12:50 a.m. Central Daylight Time. 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Now for the official National Weather Service forecast for Peoria and surrounding areas of central Illinois. Rest of tonight, partly cloudy. Lows in the mid-70s. South winds 5 to 10 miles an hour with gusts up to 20 miles an hour. Monday, partly sunny. Humid with highs in the lower 90s. South winds 10 to 15 miles an hour with gusts up to 25 miles an hour. Heat index values up to 106. Monday night, partly cloudy. Humid with lows in the mid-70s. South winds 10 to 15 miles an hour with gusts up to 25 miles an hour. Tuesday, sunny with highs in the mid-90s. Southwest winds 10 to 15 miles an hour with gusts up to 25 miles an hour. Heat index values up to 107 in the afternoon. Tuesday night, clear with lows in the mid-70s. Southwest winds 10 to 15 miles an hour with gusts up to 25 miles an hour. Wednesday and Wednesday night, clear. Highs in the mid-90s. Lows in the mid-70s. Thursday and Thursday night, mostly clear. Hot. Highs in the mid-90s. Lows in the mid-70s. Friday, mostly sunny. A chance of showers and thunderstorms in the morning. Highs in the mid-90s. Chance of rain 30%. Heat index values up to 105. Friday night through Saturday night, partly cloudy. Lows in the lower 70s. Highs in the mid-90s. Sunday, mostly sunny. A chance of showers and thunderstorms in the afternoon. Highs in the lower 90s. Chance of rain 40%. Heat index values up to 100. Again, the forecast for Peoria and surrounding areas of central Illinois for the rest of tonight: partly cloudy. Lows in the mid-70s. South winds 5 to 10 miles an hour with gusts up to 20 miles an hour. At midnight in Peoria, skies were clear. The temperature was 81 degrees, the dew point was 76, and the relative humidity was 84%. The heat index was 87. The wind was south at 7 miles an hour.

the pressure was 29.86 inches and rising. Around central and western Illinois, it was clear, with a temperature of 78 at Bloomington, 82 at Moline, and 81 at Springfield. It was partly cloudy, with a temperature of 81 at Macomb, 81 at Quincy, and 77 at Pontiac. And once again at midnight in Peoria, under clear skies, the temperature was 81, and the heat index was 87. Looking elsewhere around the Midwest at midnight, Chicago was mostly cloudy, and 77. Indianapolis was partly cloudy, and 78. St. Louis was partly cloudy, and 82. Kansas City was partly cloudy, and 82. Des Moines was partly cloudy, and 82. Milwaukee was cloudy, and 72. Here is a statement on the heat wave for the following counties in Illinois: Fulton, Knox, Mason, Peoria, Stark, and Tazewell. Heat advisory remains in effect until 7 p.m. this evening. Heat advisory remains in effect from 11 a.m. Monday to midnight Thursday night. What? Heat index values near 105. Where? Portions of central, east central, southeast, and west central Illinois. When? For the first heat advisory, until 7 p.m. this evening. For the second heat advisory, from 11 a.m. Monday to midnight Thursday night. The following impacts are expected: hot temperatures and high humidity may cause heat illnesses. Here is a statement on the heat wave for the following counties in Illinois: Marshall, McLean, and Woodford. Heat advisory remains in effect from 11 a.m. Monday to midnight Thursday night. What? Heat index values around 105. Where? Portions of central and east central Illinois. When? From 11 a.m. Monday to midnight Thursday night. The following impacts are expected: hot temperatures and high humidity may cause heat illnesses. The following is a summary of watches, warnings, and advisories in effect. For the WXJ71 listening area, a heat advisory remains in effect until 7 p.m. Sunday for the following counties: Fulton, Knox, Mason, Peoria, Stark, and Tazewell. A heat advisory remains in effect from 11 a.m. until midnight Friday for the following counties: Fulton, Knox, Mason, Peoria, Stark, and Tazewell. A heat advisory remains in effect from 11 a.m. until midnight Friday for the following counties: Marshall, McLean, and Woodford. Here is a river flood statement. The flood warning continues for the Illinois River at Peoria until Thursday morning. At 7:45 p.m. Sunday, the stage was 19.7 feet. The river is expected to rise to a crest of 19.7 feet just after midnight tonight. It will then fall below flood stage early Thursday morning. Here is a river flood statement. The flood warning continues for the Illinois River near Havana until further notice. At 7:45 p.m. Sunday, the stage was 19.5 feet. The river is expected to fall to 16.5 feet Sunday, July 5th. Here is a river flood statement. The flood warning is canceled for the Illinois River at Henry. At 7:45 p.m. Sunday, the stage was 22.9 feet. The river is expected to fall to 18.7 feet Sunday, July 5th. The time is currently 12:56 a.m. Central Daylight Time. 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Now for the official National Weather Service forecast for Peoria and surrounding areas of central Illinois. Rest of tonight, partly cloudy. Lows in the mid-70s. South winds 5 to 10 miles an hour with gusts up to 20 miles an hour. Monday, partly sunny. Humid with highs in the lower 90s. South winds 10 to 15 miles an hour with gusts up to 25 miles an hour. Heat index values up to 106. Monday night, partly cloudy. Humid with lows in the mid-70s. South winds 10 to 15 miles an hour with gusts up to 25 miles an hour. Tuesday, sunny with highs in the mid-90s. Southwest winds 10 to 15 miles an hour with gusts up to 25 miles an hour. Heat index values up to 107 in the afternoon. Tuesday night, clear with lows in the mid-70s. Southwest winds 10 to 15 miles an hour with gusts up to 25 miles an hour. Wednesday and Wednesday night, clear. Highs in the mid-90s. Lows in the mid-70s.

At midnight in Peoria, skies were clear. The temperature was 81 degrees, the dew point was 76, and the relative humidity was 84%. The heat index was 87. The wind was south at 7 miles an hour. The pressure was 29.86 inches and rising. Around central and western Illinois, it was clear, with a temperature of 78 at Bloomington, 82 at Moline, and 81 at Springfield. It was partly cloudy, with a temperature of 81 at Macomb, 81 at Quincy, and 77 at Pontiac. And once again at midnight in Peoria, under clear skies, the temperature was 81, and the heat index was 87. Looking elsewhere around the Midwest at midnight, Chicago was mostly cloudy, and 77. Indianapolis was partly cloudy, and 78. St. Louis was partly cloudy, and 82. Kansas City was partly cloudy, and 82. Des Moines was partly cloudy, and 82. Milwaukee was cloudy, and 72. Here is a statement on the heat wave for the following counties in Illinois: Fulton, Knox, Mason, Peoria, Stark, and Tazewell. Heat advisory remains in effect until 7 p.m. this evening. Heat advisory remains in effect from 11 a.m. Monday to midnight Thursday night. What? Heat index values near 105. Where? Portions of central, east central, southeast, and west central Illinois. When? For the first heat advisory, until 7 p.m. this evening. For the second heat advisory, from 11 a.m. Monday to midnight Thursday night. The following impacts are expected: hot temperatures and high humidity may cause heat illnesses. Here is a statement on the heat wave for the following counties in Illinois: Marshall, McLean, and Woodford. Heat advisory remains in effect from 11 a.m. Monday to midnight Thursday night. What? Heat index values around 105. Where? Portions of central and east central Illinois. When? From 11 a.m. Monday to midnight Thursday night. The following impacts are expected: hot temperatures and high humidity may cause heat illnesses. The following is a summary of watches, warnings, and advisories in effect. For the WXJ71 listening area, a heat advisory remains in effect until 7 p.m. Sunday for the following counties: Fulton, Knox, Mason, Peoria, Stark, and Tazewell. A heat advisory remains in effect from 11 a.m. until midnight Friday for the following counties: Fulton, Knox, Mason, Peoria, Stark, and Tazewell. A heat advisory remains in effect from 11 a.m. until midnight Friday for the following counties: Marshall, McLean, and Woodford. The time is currently 1:01 a.m. Central Daylight Time. 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Now for the official National Weather Service forecast for Peoria and surrounding areas of central Illinois. Rest of tonight, partly cloudy. Lows in the mid-70s. South winds 5 to 10 miles an hour with gusts up to 20 miles an hour. Monday, partly sunny. Humid with highs in the lower 90s. South winds 10 to 15 miles an hour with gusts up to 25 miles an hour. Heat index values up to 106. Monday night, partly cloudy. Humid with lows in the mid-70s. South winds 10 to 15 miles an hour with gusts up to 25 miles an hour. Tuesday, sunny with highs in the mid-90s. Southwest winds 10 to 15 miles an hour with gusts up to 25 miles an hour. Heat index values up to 107 in the afternoon. Tuesday night, clear with lows in the mid-70s. Southwest winds 10 to 15 miles an hour with gusts up to 25 miles an hour. Wednesday and Wednesday night, clear. Highs in the mid-90s. Lows in the mid-70s. Thursday and Thursday night, mostly clear. Hot. Highs in the mid-90s. Lows in the mid-70s. Friday, mostly sunny. A chance of showers and thunderstorms in the morning. Highs in the mid-90s. Chance of rain 30%. Heat index values up to 105. Friday night through Saturday night, partly cloudy. Lows in the lower 70s. Highs in the mid-90s. Sunday, mostly sunny. A chance of showers and thunderstorms in the afternoon. Highs in the lower 90s. Chance of rain 40%. Heat index values up to 100.

Again, the forecast for Peoria and surrounding areas of central Illinois for the rest of tonight, partly cloudy. Lows in the mid-70s. South winds 5 to 10 miles an hour with gusts up to 20 miles an hour. At 1 a.m. in Peoria, skies were clear. The temperature was 80 degrees, the dew point was 75, and the relative humidity was 84%. The heat index was 85. The wind was southeast at 5 miles an hour. The pressure was 29.88 inches and rising. Around central and western Illinois, it was clear, with a temperature of 77 at Bloomington, 80 at Moline, 79 at Springfield, and 76 at Pontiac. It was partly cloudy, with a temperature of 80 at Macomb, and 80 at Quincy. And once again at 1 a.m. in Peoria, under clear skies, the temperature was 80, and the heat index was 85. Here is a statement on the heat wave for the following counties in Illinois: Fulton, Knox, Mason, Peoria, Stark, and Tazewell. Heat advisory remains in effect until 7 p.m. this evening. Heat advisory remains in effect from 11 a.m. Monday to midnight Thursday night. What? Heat index values near 105. Where? Portions of central, east central, southeast, and west central Illinois. When? For the first heat advisory, until 7 p.m. this evening. For the second heat advisory, from 11 a.m. Monday to midnight Thursday night. The following impacts are expected: hot temperatures and high humidity may cause heat illnesses. Here is a river flood statement. The flood warning continues for the Illinois River at Peoria until Thursday morning. At 7:45 p.m. Sunday, the stage was 19.7 feet. The river is expected to rise to a crest of 19.7 feet just after midnight tonight. It will then fall below flood stage early Thursday morning. Here is a river flood statement. The flood warning continues for the Illinois River near Havana until further notice. At 7:45 p.m. Sunday, the stage was 19.5 feet. The river is expected to fall to 16.5 feet Sunday, July 5th. Here is a river flood statement. The flood warning is canceled for the Illinois River at Henry. At 7:45 p.m. Sunday, the stage was 22.9 feet. The river is expected to fall to 18.7 feet Sunday, July 5th. Here is a statement on the heat wave for the following counties in Illinois: Marshall, McLean, and Woodford. Heat advisory remains in effect from 11 a.m. Monday to midnight Thursday night. What? Heat index values around 105. Where? Portions of central and east central Illinois. When? From 11 a.m. Monday to midnight Thursday night. The following impacts are expected: hot temperatures and high humidity may cause heat illnesses. The following is a summary of watches, warnings, and advisories in effect. For the WXJ71 listening area, a heat advisory remains in effect until 7 p.m. Sunday for the following counties: Fulton, Knox, Mason, Peoria, Stark, and Tazewell. A heat advisory remains in effect from 11 a.m. until midnight Friday for the following counties: Fulton, Knox, Mason, Peoria, Stark, and Tazewell. A heat advisory remains in effect from 11 a.m. until midnight Friday for the following counties: Marshall, McLean, and Woodford. The time is currently 1:07 a.m. Central Daylight Time. 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Now for the official National Weather Service forecast for Peoria and surrounding areas of central Illinois. Rest of tonight, partly cloudy. Lows in the mid-70s. South winds 5 to 10 miles an hour with gusts up to 20 miles an hour. Monday, partly sunny. Humid with highs in the lower 90s. South winds 10 to 15 miles an hour with gusts up to 25 miles an hour. Heat index values up to 106. Monday night, partly cloudy. Humid with lows in the mid-70s. South winds 10 to 15 miles an hour with gusts up to 25 miles an hour. Tuesday, sunny with highs in the mid-90s. Southwest winds 10 to 15 miles an hour with gusts up to 25 miles an hour. Heat index values up to 107 in the afternoon. Tuesday night, clear with lows in the mid-70s. Southwest winds 10 to 15 miles an hour with gusts up to 25 miles an hour. Wednesday and

Wednesday night, clear. Highs in the mid-90s. Lows in the mid-70s. Thursday and Thursday night, mostly clear. Hot. Highs in the mid-90s. Lows in the mid-70s. Friday, mostly sunny. A chance of showers and thunderstorms in the morning. Highs in the mid-90s. Chance of rain 30%. Heat index values up to 105. Friday night through Saturday night, partly cloudy. Lows in the lower 70s. Highs in the mid-90s. Sunday, mostly sunny. A chance of showers and thunderstorms in the afternoon. Highs in the lower 90s. Chance of rain 40%. Heat index values up to 100. Again, the forecast for Peoria and surrounding areas of central Illinois for the rest of tonight, partly cloudy. Lows in the mid-70s. South winds 5 to 10 miles an hour with gusts up to 20 miles an hour. At 1 a.m. in Peoria, skies were clear. The temperature was 80 degrees, the dew point was 75, and the relative humidity was 84%. The heat index was 85. The wind was southeast at 5 miles an hour. The pressure was 29.88 inches and rising. Around central and western Illinois, it was clear, with a temperature of 77 at Bloomington, 80 at Moline, 79 at Springfield, and 76 at Pontiac. It was partly cloudy, with a temperature of 80 at Macomb, and 80 at Quincy. And once again at 1 a.m. in Peoria, under clear skies, the temperature was 80, and the heat index was 85. Looking elsewhere around the Midwest at 1 a.m., Chicago was mostly cloudy, and 77. Indianapolis was mostly cloudy, and 78. St. Louis was partly cloudy, and 81. Kansas City was partly cloudy, and 81. Des Moines was partly cloudy, and 82. Milwaukee was mostly cloudy, and 71. Here is a statement on the heat wave for the following counties in Illinois: Fulton, Knox, Mason, Peoria, Stark, and Tazewell. Heat advisory remains in effect until 7 p.m. this evening. Heat advisory remains in effect from 11 a.m. Monday to midnight Thursday night. What? Heat index values near 105. Where? Portions of central, east central, southeast, and west central Illinois. When? For the first heat advisory, until 7 p.m. this evening. For the second heat advisory, from 11 a.m. Monday to midnight Thursday night. The following impacts are expected: hot temperatures and high humidity may cause heat illnesses. Here is a statement on the heat wave for the following counties in Illinois: Marshall, McLean, and Woodford. Heat advisory remains in effect from 11 a.m. Monday to midnight Thursday night. What? Heat index values around 105. Where? Portions of central and east central Illinois. When? From 11 a.m. Monday to midnight Thursday night. The following impacts are expected: hot temperatures and high humidity may cause heat illnesses. The following is a summary of watches, warnings, and advisories in effect. For the WXJ71 listening area, a heat advisory remains in effect until 7 p.m. Sunday for the following counties: Fulton, Knox, Mason, Peoria, Stark, and Tazewell. A heat advisory remains in effect from 11 a.m. until midnight Friday for the following counties: Fulton, Knox, Mason, Peoria, Stark, and Tazewell. A heat advisory remains in effect from 11 a.m. until midnight Friday for the following counties: Marshall, McLean, and Woodford. The time is currently 1:12 a.m. Central Daylight Time. 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Now for the official National Weather Service forecast for Peoria and surrounding areas of central Illinois. Rest of tonight, partly cloudy. Lows in the mid-70s. South winds 5 to 10 miles an hour with gusts up to 20 miles an hour. Monday, partly sunny. Humid with highs in the lower 90s. South winds 10 to 15 miles an hour with gusts up to 25 miles an hour. Heat index values up to 106. Monday night, partly cloudy. Humid with lows in the mid-70s. South winds 10 to 15 miles an hour with gusts up to 25 miles an hour. Tuesday, sunny with highs in the mid-90s. Southwest winds 10 to 15 miles an hour with gusts up to 25 miles an hour.

heat index values up to 107 in the afternoon. Tuesday night, clear with lows in the mid-70s. Southwest winds 10 to 15 miles an hour with gusts up to 25 miles an hour. Wednesday and Wednesday night, clear. Highs in the mid-90s. Lows in the mid-70s. Thursday and Thursday night, mostly clear. Hot. Highs in the mid-90s. Lows in the mid-70s. Friday, mostly sunny. A chance of showers and thunderstorms in the morning. Highs in the mid-90s. Chance of rain 30%. Heat index values up to 105. Friday night through Saturday night, partly cloudy. Lows in the lower 70s. Highs in the mid-90s. Sunday, mostly sunny. A chance of showers and thunderstorms in the afternoon. Highs in the lower 90s. Chance of rain 40%. Heat index values up to 100. Again, the forecast for Peoria and surrounding areas of central Illinois for the rest of tonight, partly cloudy. Lows in the mid-70s. South winds 5 to 10 miles an hour with gusts up to 20 miles an hour. 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Here is a river flood statement. The flood warning continues for the Illinois River at Peoria until Thursday morning. At 7:45 p.m. Sunday, the stage was 19.7 feet. The river is expected to rise to a crest of 19.7 feet just after midnight tonight. It will then fall below flood stage early Thursday morning. Here is a river flood statement. The flood warning continues for the Illinois River near Havana until further notice. At 7:45 p.m. Sunday, the stage was 19.5 feet. The river is expected to fall to 16.5 feet Sunday, July 5th. Here is a river flood statement. The flood warning is canceled for the Illinois River at Henry. At 7:45 p.m. Sunday, the stage was 22.9 feet. The river is expected to fall to 18.7 feet Sunday, July 5th. At 1 a.m. in Peoria, skies were clear. The temperature was 80 degrees, the dew point was 75, and the relative humidity was 84%. The heat index was 85. The wind was southeast at 5 miles an hour. The pressure was 29.88 inches and rising. Around central and western Illinois, it was clear, with a temperature of 77 at Bloomington, 80 at Moline, and 76 at Pontiac. It was partly cloudy, with a temperature of 80 at Macomb, 80 at Quincy, and 79 at Springfield. And once again at 1 a.m. in Peoria, under clear skies, the temperature was 80, and the heat index was 85. Looking elsewhere around the Midwest at 1 a.m., Chicago was mostly cloudy, and 77. Indianapolis was mostly cloudy, and 78. St. Louis was partly cloudy, and 81. Kansas City was partly cloudy, and 81. Des Moines was partly cloudy, and 82. Milwaukee was mostly cloudy, and 71. Here is a statement on the heat wave for the following counties in Illinois: Fulton, Knox, Mason, Peoria, Stark, and Tazewell. Heat advisory remains in effect until 7 p.m. this evening. Heat advisory remains in effect from 11 a.m. Monday to midnight Thursday night. What? Heat index values near 105. Where? Portions of central, east central, southeast, and west central Illinois. When? For the first heat advisory, until 7 p.m. this evening. For the second heat advisory, from 11 a.m. Monday to midnight Thursday night. The following impacts are expected: hot temperatures and high humidity may cause heat illnesses. Here is a statement on the heat wave for the following counties in Illinois: Marshall, McLean, and Woodford. Heat advisory remains in effect from 11 a.m. Monday to midnight Thursday night. What? Heat index values around 105. Where?

portions of central and east central Illinois. When? From 11 a.m. Monday to midnight Thursday night. The following impacts are expected. Hot temperatures and high humidity may cause heat illnesses. The following is a summary of watches, warnings, and advisories in effect. For the WXJ71 listening area, a heat advisory remains in effect until 7 p.m. Sunday for the following counties: Fulton, Knox, Mason, Peoria, Stark, and Tazewell. A heat advisory remains in effect from 11 a.m. until midnight Friday for the following counties: Fulton, Knox, Mason, Peoria, Stark, and Tazewell. A heat advisory remains in effect from 11 a.m. until midnight Friday for the following counties: Marshall, McLean, and Woodford. The time is currently 1:19 a.m. Central Daylight Time. 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Now for the official National Weather Service forecast for Peoria and surrounding areas of central Illinois. Rest of tonight, partly cloudy. Lows in the mid-70s. South winds 5 to 10 miles an hour with gusts up to 20 miles an hour. Monday, partly sunny. Humid with highs in the lower 90s. South winds 10 to 15 miles an hour with gusts up to 25 miles an hour. Heat index values up to 106. Monday night, partly cloudy. Humid with lows in the mid-70s. South winds 10 to 15 miles an hour with gusts up to 25 miles an hour. Tuesday, sunny with highs in the mid-90s. Southwest winds 10 to 15 miles an hour with gusts up to 25 miles an hour. Heat index values up to 107 in the afternoon. Tuesday night, clear with lows in the mid-70s. Southwest winds 10 to 15 miles an hour with gusts up to 25 miles an hour. Wednesday and Wednesday night, clear. Highs in the mid-90s. Lows in the mid-70s. Thursday and Thursday night, mostly clear. Hot. Highs in the mid-90s. Lows in the mid-70s. Friday, mostly sunny. A chance of showers and thunderstorms in the morning. Highs in the mid-90s. Chance of rain 30%. Heat index values up to 105. Friday night through Saturday night, partly cloudy. Lows in the lower 70s. Highs in the mid-90s. Sunday, mostly sunny. A chance of showers and thunderstorms in the afternoon. Highs in the lower 90s. Chance of rain 40%. Heat index values up to 100. Again, the forecast for Peoria and surrounding areas of central Illinois for the rest of tonight, partly cloudy. Lows in the mid-70s. South winds 5 to 10 miles an hour with gusts up to 20 miles an hour. At 1 a.m. in Peoria, skies were clear. The temperature was 80 degrees, the dew point was 75, and the relative humidity was 84%. The heat index was 85. The wind was southeast at 5 miles an hour. The pressure was 29.88 inches and rising. Around central and western Illinois, it was clear, with a temperature of 77 at Bloomington, 80 at Moline, and 76 at Pontiac. It was partly cloudy, with a temperature of 80 at Macomb, 80 at Quincy, and 79 at Springfield. And once again at 1 a.m. in Peoria, under clear skies, the temperature was 80, and the heat index was 85. Looking elsewhere around the Midwest at 1 a.m., Chicago was mostly cloudy, and 77. Indianapolis was mostly cloudy, and 78. St. Louis was partly cloudy, and 81. Kansas City was partly cloudy, and 81. Des Moines was partly cloudy, and 82. Milwaukee was mostly cloudy, and 71. Here is a statement on the heat wave for the following counties in Illinois: Fulton, Knox, Mason, Peoria, Stark, and Tazewell. Heat advisory remains in effect until 7 p.m. this evening. Heat advisory remains in effect from 11 a.m. Monday to midnight Thursday night. What? Heat index values near 105. Where? Portions of central, east central, southeast, and west central Illinois. When? For the first heat advisory, until 7 p.m. this evening. For the second heat advisory, from 11 a.m. Monday to midnight Thursday night. The following impacts are expected. Hot temperatures and high humidity may cause heat illnesses. Here is a statement on the heat wave

following counties in Illinois, Marshall, McLean, and Woodford. Heat advisory remains in effect from 11 a.m. Monday to midnight Thursday night. What? Heat index values around 105. Where? Portions of central and east central Illinois. When? From 11 a.m. Monday to midnight Thursday night. The following impacts are expected. Hot temperatures and high humidity may cause heat illnesses. The following is a summary of watches, warnings, and advisories in effect. For the WXJ71 listening area, a heat advisory remains in effect until 7 p.m. Sunday for the following counties: Fulton, Knox, Mason, Peoria, Stark, and Tazewell. A heat advisory remains in effect from 11 a.m. until midnight Friday for the following counties: Fulton, Knox, Mason, Peoria, Stark, and Tazewell. A heat advisory remains in effect from 11 a.m. until midnight Friday for the following counties: Marshall, McLean, and Woodford. The time is currently 1:24 a.m. Central Daylight Time. 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Here is a river flood statement. The flood warning continues for the Illinois River at Peoria until Thursday morning. At 7:45 p.m. Sunday, the stage was 19.7 feet. The river is expected to rise to a crest of 19.7 feet just after midnight tonight. It will then fall below flood stage early Thursday morning. Here is a river flood statement. The flood warning continues for the Illinois River near Havana until further notice. At 7:45 p.m. Sunday, the stage was 19.5 feet. The river is expected to fall to 16.5 feet Sunday, July 5th. Here is a river flood statement. The flood warning is canceled for the Illinois River at Henry. At 7:45 p.m. Sunday, the stage was 22.9 feet. The river is expected to fall to 18.7 feet Sunday, July 5th. Now for the official National Weather Service forecast for Peoria and surrounding areas of central Illinois. Rest of tonight, partly cloudy. Lows in the mid-70s. South winds 5 to 10 miles an hour with gusts up to 20 miles an hour. Monday, partly sunny. Humid with highs in the lower 90s. South winds 10 to 15 miles an hour with gusts up to 25 miles an hour. Heat index values up to 106. Monday night, partly cloudy. Humid with lows in the mid-70s. South winds 10 to 15 miles an hour with gusts up to 25 miles an hour. Tuesday, sunny with highs in the mid-90s. Southwest winds 10 to 15 miles an hour with gusts up to 25 miles an hour. Heat index values up to 107 in the afternoon. Tuesday night, clear with lows in the mid-70s. Southwest winds 10 to 15 miles an hour with gusts up to 25 miles an hour. Wednesday and Wednesday night, clear. Highs in the mid-90s. Lows in the mid-70s. Thursday and Thursday night, mostly clear. Hot. Highs in the mid-90s. Lows in the mid-70s. Friday, mostly sunny. A chance of showers and thunderstorms in the morning. Highs in the mid-90s. Chance of rain 30%. Heat index values up to 105. Friday night through Saturday night, partly cloudy. Lows in the lower 70s. Highs in the mid-90s. Sunday, mostly sunny. A chance of showers and thunderstorms in the afternoon. Highs in the lower 90s. Chance of rain 40%. Heat index values up to 100. Again, the forecast for Peoria and surrounding areas of central Illinois for the rest of tonight, partly cloudy. Lows in the mid-70s. South winds 5 to 10 miles an hour with gusts up to 20 miles an hour. Here is a statement on the heat wave for the following counties in Illinois: Fulton, Knox, Mason, Peoria, Stark, and Tazewell. Heat advisory remains in effect until 7 p.m. this evening. Heat advisory remains in effect from 11 a.m. Monday to midnight Thursday night. What? Heat index values near 105. Where? Portions of central, east central, southeast, and west central Illinois. When? For the first heat advisory, until 7 p.m. this evening. For the second heat advisory, from 11 a.m. Monday to midnight Thursday night. The following impacts are expected: hot temperatures and high humidity.

cause heat illnesses. Here is a statement on the heat wave for the following counties in Illinois: Marshall, McLean, and Woodford. Heat advisory remains in effect from 11 a.m. Monday to midnight Thursday night. What? Heat index values around 105. Where? Portions of central and east central Illinois. When? From 11 a.m. Monday to midnight Thursday night. The following impacts are expected: hot temperatures and high humidity may cause heat illnesses. The following is a summary of watches, warnings, and advisories in effect. For the WXJ 71 listening area, a heat advisory remains in effect until 7 p.m. Sunday for the following counties: Fulton, Knox, Mason, Peoria, Stark, and Tazewell. A heat advisory remains in effect from 11 a.m. until midnight Friday for the following counties: Fulton, Knox, Mason, Peoria, Stark, and Tazewell. A heat advisory remains in effect from 11 a.m. until midnight Friday for the following counties: Marshall, McLean, and Woodford. The time is currently 1:29 a.m. Central Daylight Time. 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Now for the official National Weather Service forecast for Peoria and surrounding areas of central Illinois. Rest of tonight, partly cloudy. Near steady temperature in the upper 70s. South winds 5 to 10 miles an hour with gusts up to 20 miles an hour. Monday, partly sunny. Humid with highs in the lower 90s. South winds 10 to 15 miles an hour with gusts up to 25 miles an hour. Heat index values up to 107. Monday night, partly cloudy. Humid with lows in the upper 70s. South winds 10 to 15 miles an hour with gusts up to 25 miles an hour. Tuesday, sunny with highs in the mid-90s. Southwest winds 10 to 15 miles an hour with gusts up to 25 miles an hour. Heat index values up to 108. Tuesday night, clear with lows in the mid-70s. Southwest winds 10 to 15 miles an hour with gusts up to 25 miles an hour. Wednesday, sunny. Highs in the mid-90s. Heat index values up to 105. Wednesday night and Thursday, mostly clear. Lows in the mid-70s. Highs in the mid-90s. Thursday night, partly cloudy. Lows in the mid-70s. Friday and Friday night, partly cloudy. A chance of showers. Highs in the lower 90s. Lows in the lower 70s. Chance of rain 40%. Independence Day, mostly sunny. A chance of showers and thunderstorms in the afternoon. Highs around 90. Chance of rain 40%. Heat index values up to 100. Saturday night, mostly clear until midnight, then becoming partly cloudy. Lows in the lower 70s. Sunday, mostly sunny with a chance of showers and thunderstorms. Highs in the upper 80s. Chance of rain 40%. Again, the forecast for Peoria and surrounding areas of central Illinois for the rest of tonight, partly cloudy. Near steady temperature in the upper 70s. South winds 5 to 10 miles an hour with gusts up to 20 miles an hour. At 1 a.m. in Peoria, skies were clear. The temperature was 80 degrees, the dew point was 75, and the relative humidity was 84%. The heat index was 85. The wind was southeast at 5 miles an hour. The pressure was 29.88 inches and rising. Around central and western Illinois, it was clear, with a temperature of 77 at Bloomington, 80 at Moline, and 76 at Pontiac. It was partly cloudy, with a temperature of 80 at Macomb, 80 at Quincy, and 79 at Springfield. And once again at 1 a.m. in Peoria, under clear skies, the temperature was 80, and the heat index was 85. Looking elsewhere around the Midwest at 1 a.m., Chicago was mostly cloudy, and 77. Under clear skies, the temperature was 80, and the heat index was 85. Looking elsewhere around the Midwest at 1 a.m., Chicago was mostly cloudy, and 77. Indianapolis was mostly cloudy, and 78. St. Louis was partly cloudy, and 81. Kansas City was partly cloudy, and 81. Des Moines was partly cloudy, and 82. Milwaukee was mostly cloudy, and 71. Here is a statement on the

Heatwave for the following counties in Illinois: Fulton, Knox, Mason, Peoria, Stark, and Tazewell. Heat advisory remains in effect until 7 p.m. this evening. Heat advisory remains in effect from 11 a.m. Monday to midnight Thursday night. What? Heat index values near 105. Where? Portions of central, east central, southeast, and west central Illinois. When? For the first heat advisory, until 7 p.m. this evening. For the second heat advisory, from 11 a.m. Monday to midnight Thursday night. The following impacts are expected: hot temperatures and high humidity may cause heat illnesses. Here is a statement on the heat wave for the following counties in Illinois: Marshall, McLean, and Woodford. Heat advisory remains in effect from 11 a.m. Monday to midnight Thursday night. What? Heat index values around 105. Where? Portions of central and east central Illinois. When? From 11 a.m. Monday to midnight Thursday night. The following impacts are expected: hot temperatures and high humidity may cause heat illnesses. The following is a summary of watches, warnings, and advisories in effect. For the WXJ71 listening area, a heat advisory remains in effect until 7 p.m. Sunday for the following counties: Fulton, Knox, Mason, Peoria, Stark, and Tazewell. A heat advisory remains in effect from 11 a.m. until midnight Friday for the following counties: Fulton, Knox, Mason, Peoria, Stark, and Tazewell. A heat advisory remains in effect from 11 a.m. until midnight Friday for the following counties: Marshall, McLean, and Woodford. Here is a river flood statement. The flood warning continues for the Illinois River at Peoria until Thursday morning. At 7:45 p.m. Sunday, the stage was 19.7 feet. The river is expected to rise to a crest of 19.7 feet just after midnight tonight. It will then fall below flood stage early Thursday morning. Here is a river flood statement. The flood warning continues for the Illinois River near Havana until further notice. At 7:45 p.m. Sunday, the stage was 19.5 feet. The river is expected to fall to 16.5 feet Sunday, July 5th. Here is a river flood statement. The flood warning is canceled for the Illinois River at Henry. At 7:45 p.m. Sunday, the stage was 22.9 feet. The river is expected to fall to 18.7 feet Sunday, July 5th. The time is currently 1:36 a.m. Central Daylight Time. 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Now for the official National Weather Service forecast for Peoria and surrounding areas of central Illinois. Rest of tonight, partly cloudy. Near steady temperature in the upper 70s. South winds 5 to 10 miles an hour with gusts up to 20 miles an hour. Monday, partly sunny. Humid with highs in the lower 90s. South winds 10 to 15 miles an hour with gusts up to 25 miles an hour. Heat index values up to 107. Monday night, partly cloudy. Humid with lows in the upper 70s. South winds 10 to 15 miles an hour with gusts up to 25 miles an hour. Tuesday, sunny with highs in the mid-90s. Southwest winds 10 to 15 miles an hour with gusts up to 25 miles an hour. Heat index values up to 108. Tuesday night, clear with lows in the mid-70s. Southwest winds 10 to 15 miles an hour with gusts up to 25 miles an hour. Wednesday, sunny. Highs in the mid-90s. Heat index values up to 105. Wednesday night and Thursday, mostly clear. Lows in the mid-70s. Highs in the mid-90s. Thursday night, partly cloudy. Lows in the mid-70s. Friday and Friday night, partly cloudy. A chance of showers. Highs in the lower 90s. Lows in the lower 70s. Chance of rain 40%. Independence Day, mostly sunny. A chance of showers and thunderstorms in the afternoon. Highs around 90. Chance of rain 40%. Heat index values up to 100. Saturday night, mostly clear until midnight, then becoming partly cloudy. Lows in the lower 70s. Sunday, mostly sunny with a chance of showers and thunderstorms. Highs in the upper 80s. Chance of rain 40%.

Again, the forecast for Peoria and surrounding areas of central Illinois for the rest of tonight, partly cloudy. Near steady temperature in the upper 70s. South winds 5 to 10 miles an hour with gusts up to 20 miles an hour. At 1 a.m. in Peoria, skies were clear. The temperature was 80 degrees, the dew point was 75, and the relative humidity was 84%. The heat index was 85. The wind was southeast at 5 miles an hour. The pressure was 29.88 inches and rising. Around central and western Illinois, it was clear, with a temperature of 77 at Bloomington, 80 at Moline, and 76 at Pontiac. It was partly cloudy, with a temperature of 80 at Macomb, 80 at Quincy, and 79 at Springfield. And once again at 1 a.m. in Peoria, under clear skies, the temperature was 80, and the heat index was 85. Looking elsewhere around the Midwest at 1 a.m., Chicago was mostly cloudy, and 77. Indianapolis was mostly cloudy, and 78. St. Louis was partly cloudy, and 81. Kansas City was partly cloudy, and 81. Des Moines was partly cloudy, and 82. Milwaukee was mostly cloudy, and 71. Here is a statement on the heat wave for the following counties in Illinois: Fulton, Knox, Mason, Peoria, Stark, and Tazewell. Heat advisory remains in effect until 7 p.m. this evening. Heat advisory remains in effect from 11 a.m. Monday to midnight Thursday night. What? Heat index values near 105. Where? Portions of central, east central, southeast, and west central Illinois. When? For the first heat advisory, until 7 p.m. this evening. For the second heat advisory, from 11 a.m. Monday to midnight Thursday night. The following impacts are expected: hot temperatures and high humidity may cause heat illnesses. Here is a statement on the heat wave for the following counties in Illinois: Marshall, McLean, and Woodford. Heat advisory remains in effect from 11 a.m. Monday to midnight Thursday night. What? Heat index values around 105. Where? Portions of central and east central Illinois. When? From 11 a.m. Monday to midnight Thursday night. The following impacts are expected: hot temperatures and high humidity may cause heat illnesses. The following is a summary of watches, warnings, and advisories in effect. For the WXJ71 listening area, a heat advisory remains in effect until 7 p.m. Sunday for the following counties: Fulton, Knox, Mason, Peoria, Stark, and Tazewell. A heat advisory remains in effect from 11 a.m. until midnight Friday for the following counties: Fulton, Knox, Mason, Peoria, Stark, and Tazewell. A heat advisory remains in effect from 11 a.m. until midnight Friday for the following counties: Marshall, McLean, and Woodford. The time is currently 1:41 a.m. Central Daylight Time. 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Now for the official National Weather Service forecast for Peoria and surrounding areas of central Illinois. Rest of tonight, partly cloudy. Near steady temperature in the upper 70s. South winds 5 to 10 miles an hour with gusts up to 20 miles an hour. Monday, partly sunny. Humid with highs in the lower 90s. South winds 10 to 15 miles an hour with gusts up to 25 miles an hour. Heat index values up to 107. Monday night, partly cloudy. Humid with lows in the upper 70s. South winds 10 to 15 miles an hour with gusts up to 25 miles an hour. Tuesday, sunny with highs in the mid-90s. Southwest winds 10 to 15 miles an hour with gusts up to 25 miles an hour. Heat index values up to 108. Tuesday night, clear with lows in the mid-70s. Southwest winds 10 to 15 miles an hour with gusts up to 25 miles an hour. Wednesday, sunny. Highs in the mid-90s. Heat index values up to 105. Wednesday night and Thursday, mostly clear. Lows in the mid-70s. Highs in the mid-90s. Thursday night, partly cloudy. Lows in the mid-70s. Friday and Friday night, partly cloudy. A chance of showers. Highs in the lower 90s. Lows in the lower 70s. Chance of rain 40%. Independence Day, mostly sunny.

a chance of showers and thunderstorms in the afternoon. Highs around 90. Chance of rain 40%. Heat index values up to 100. Saturday night, mostly clear until midnight, then becoming partly cloudy. Lows in the lower 70s. Sunday, mostly sunny with a chance of showers and thunderstorms. Highs in the upper 80s. Chance of rain 40%. Again, the forecast for Peoria and surrounding areas of central Illinois for the rest of tonight, partly cloudy. Near steady temperature in the upper 70s. South winds 5 to 10 miles an hour with gusts up to 20 miles an hour. At 1 a.m. in Peoria, skies were clear. The temperature was 80 degrees, the dew point was 75, and the relative humidity was 84%. The heat index was 85. The wind was southeast at 5 miles an hour. The pressure was 29.88 inches and rising. Around central and western Illinois, it was clear, with a temperature of 77 at Bloomington, 80 at Moline, and 76 at Pontiac. It was partly cloudy, with a temperature of 80 at Macomb, 80 at Quincy, and 79 at Springfield. And once again at 1 a.m. in Peoria, under clear skies, the temperature was 80, and the heat index was 85. Looking elsewhere around the Midwest at 1 a.m., Chicago was mostly cloudy, and 77. Indianapolis was mostly cloudy, and 78. St. Louis was partly cloudy, and 81. Kansas City was partly cloudy, and 81. Des Moines was partly cloudy, and 82. Milwaukee was mostly cloudy, and 71. Here is a river flood statement. The flood warning continues for the Illinois River at Peoria. Until Thursday morning. At 7:45 p.m. Sunday, the stage was 19.7 feet. The river is expected to rise to a crest of 19.7 feet just after midnight tonight. It will then fall below flood stage early Thursday morning. Here is a river flood statement. The flood warning continues for the Illinois River near Havana. Until further notice. At 7:45 p.m. Sunday, the stage was 19.5 feet. The river is expected to fall to 16.5 feet Sunday, July 5th. Here is a river flood statement. The flood warning is canceled for the Illinois River at Henry. At 7:45 p.m. Sunday, the stage was 22.9 feet. The river is expected to fall to 18.7 feet Sunday, July 5th. Here is a statement on the heat wave for the following counties in Illinois: Fulton, Knox, Mason, Peoria, Stark, and Tazewell. Heat advisory remains in effect until 7 p.m. this evening. Heat advisory remains in effect from 11 a.m. Monday to midnight Thursday night. What? Heat index values near 105. Where? Portions of central, east central, southeast, and west central Illinois. When? For the first heat advisory, until 7 p.m. this evening. For the second heat advisory, from 11 a.m. Monday to midnight Thursday night. The following impacts are expected: hot temperatures and high humidity may cause heat illnesses. Here is a statement on the heat wave for the following counties in Illinois: Marshall, McLean, and Woodford. Heat advisory remains in effect from 11 a.m. Monday to midnight Thursday night. What? Heat index values around 105. Where? Portions of central and east central Illinois. When? From 11 a.m. Monday to midnight Thursday night. The following impacts are expected: hot temperatures and high humidity may cause heat illnesses. The following is a summary of watches, warnings, and advisories in effect. For the WXJ 71 listening area, a heat advisory remains in effect until 7 p.m. Sunday for the following counties: Fulton, Knox, Mason, Peoria, Stark, and Tazewell. A heat advisory remains in effect from 11 a.m. until midnight Friday for the following counties: Fulton, Knox, Mason, Peoria, Stark, and Tazewell. A heat advisory remains in effect from 11 a.m. until midnight Friday for the following counties: Marshall, McLean, and Woodford. The time is currently 1:48 a.m. Central Daylight Time. 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Now for the official National Weather Service forecast for Peoria and surrounding areas of central Illinois. Rest of tonight, partly cloudy.
near steady temperature in the upper 70s. South winds 5 to 10 miles an hour with gusts up to 20 miles an hour. Monday, partly sunny. Humid with highs in the lower 90s. South winds 10 to 15 miles an hour with gusts up to 25 miles an hour. Heat index values up to 107. Monday night, partly cloudy. Humid with lows in the upper 70s. South winds 10 to 15 miles an hour with gusts up to 25 miles an hour. Tuesday, sunny with highs in the mid-90s. Southwest winds 10 to 15 miles an hour with gusts up to 25 miles an hour. Heat index values up to 108. Tuesday night, clear with lows in the mid-70s. Southwest winds 10 to 15 miles an hour with gusts up to 25 miles an hour. Wednesday, sunny. Highs in the mid-90s. Heat index values up to 105. Wednesday night and Thursday, mostly clear. Lows in the mid-70s. Highs in the mid-90s. Thursday night, partly cloudy. Lows in the mid-70s. Friday and Friday night, partly cloudy. A chance of showers. Highs in the lower 90s. Lows in the lower 70s. Chance of rain 40%. Independence Day, mostly sunny. A chance of showers and thunderstorms in the afternoon. Highs around 90. Chance of rain 40%. Heat index values up to 100. Saturday night, mostly clear until midnight, then becoming partly cloudy. Lows in the lower 70s. Sunday, mostly sunny with a chance of showers and thunderstorms. Highs in the upper 80s. Chance of rain 40%. Again, the forecast for Peoria and surrounding areas of central Illinois for the rest of tonight, partly cloudy. Near steady temperature in the upper 70s. South winds 5 to 10 miles an hour with gusts up to 20 miles an hour. At 1 a.m. in Peoria, skies were clear. The temperature was 80 degrees, the dew point was 75, and the relative humidity was 84%. The heat index was 85. The wind was southeast at 5 miles an hour. The pressure was 29.88 inches and rising. Around central and western Illinois, it was clear, with a temperature of 77 at Bloomington, 80 at Moline, and 76 at Pontiac. It was partly cloudy, with a temperature of 80 at Macomb, 80 at Quincy, and 79 at Springfield. And once again at 1 a.m. in Peoria, under clear skies, the temperature was 80, and the heat index was 85. Looking elsewhere around the Midwest at 1 a.m., Chicago was mostly cloudy, and 77. Indianapolis was mostly cloudy, and 78. St. Louis was partly cloudy, and 81. Kansas City was partly cloudy, and 81. Des Moines was partly cloudy, and 82. Milwaukee was mostly cloudy, and 71. Here is a statement on the heat wave for the following counties in Illinois: Fulton, Knox, Mason, Peoria, Stark, and Tazewell. Heat advisory remains in effect until 7 p.m. this evening. Heat advisory remains in effect from 11 a.m. Monday to midnight Thursday night. What? Heat index values near 105. Where? Portions of central, east central, southeast, and west central Illinois. When? For the first heat advisory, until 7 p.m. this evening. For the second heat advisory, from 11 a.m. Monday to midnight Thursday night. The following impacts are expected: hot temperatures and high humidity may cause heat illnesses. Here is a statement on the heat wave for the following counties in Illinois: Marshall, McLean, and Woodford. Heat advisory remains in effect from 11 a.m. Monday to midnight Thursday night. What? Heat index values around 105. Where? Portions of central and east central Illinois. When? From 11 a.m. Monday to midnight Thursday night. The following impacts are expected: hot temperatures and high humidity may cause heat illnesses. The following is a summary of watches, warnings, and advisories in effect. For the WXJ71 listening area, a heat advisory remains in effect until 7 p.m. Sunday for the following counties: Fulton, Knox, Mason, Peoria, Stark, and Tazewell. A heat advisory remains in effect from 11 a.m. until midnight Friday for the following counties: Fulton, Knox, Mason, Peoria, Stark, and Tazewell.
A heat advisory remains in effect from 11 a.m. until midnight Friday.

for the following counties, Marshall, McLean, and Woodford. The time is currently 1:53 a.m. Central Daylight Time. 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Now for the official National Weather Service forecast for Peoria and surrounding areas of central Illinois. Rest of tonight, partly cloudy. Near steady temperature in the upper 70s. South winds 5 to 10 miles an hour with gusts up to 20 miles an hour. Monday, partly sunny. Humid with highs in the lower 90s. South winds 10 to 15 miles an hour with gusts up to 25 miles an hour. Heat index values up to 107. Monday night, partly cloudy. Humid with lows in the upper 70s. South winds 10 to 15 miles an hour with gusts up to 25 miles an hour. Tuesday, sunny with highs in the mid-90s. Southwest winds 10 to 15 miles an hour with gusts up to 25 miles an hour. Heat index values up to 108. Tuesday night, clear with lows in the mid-70s. Southwest winds 10 to 15 miles an hour with gusts up to 25 miles an hour. Wednesday, sunny. Highs in the mid-90s. Heat index values up to 105. Wednesday night and Thursday, mostly clear. Lows in the mid-70s. Highs in the mid-90s. Thursday night, partly cloudy. Lows in the mid-70s. Friday and Friday night, partly cloudy. A chance of showers. Highs in the lower 90s. Lows in the lower 70s. Chance of rain 40%. Independence Day, mostly sunny. A chance of showers and thunderstorms in the afternoon. Highs around 90. Chance of rain 40%. Heat index values up to 100. Saturday night, mostly clear until midnight, then becoming partly cloudy. Lows in the lower 70s. Sunday, mostly sunny with a chance of showers and thunderstorms. Highs in the upper 80s. Chance of rain 40%. Again, the forecast for Peoria and surrounding areas of central Illinois for the rest of tonight, partly cloudy. Near steady temperature in the upper 70s. South winds 5 to 10 miles an hour with gusts up to 20 miles an hour. Here is a river flood statement. The flood warning continues for the Illinois River at Peoria until Thursday morning. At 7:45 p.m. Sunday, the stage was 19.7 feet. The river is expected to rise to a crest of 19.7 feet just after midnight tonight. It will then fall below flood stage early Thursday morning. Here is a river flood statement. The flood warning continues for the Illinois River near Havana until further notice. At 7:45 p.m. Sunday, the stage was 19.5 feet. The river is expected to fall to 16.5 feet Sunday, July 5th. Here is a river flood statement. The flood warning is canceled for the Illinois River at Henry. At 7:45 p.m. Sunday, the stage was 22.9 feet. The river is expected to fall to 18.7 feet Sunday, July 5th. At 1 a.m. in Peoria, skies were clear. The temperature was 80 degrees, the dew point was 75, and the relative humidity was 84%. The heat index was 85. The wind was southeast at 5 miles an hour. The pressure was 29.88 inches and rising. Around central and western Illinois, it was clear, with a temperature of 77 at Bloomington, 80 at Moline, and 76 at Pontiac. It was partly cloudy, with a temperature of 80 at Macomb, 80 at Quincy, and 79 at Springfield. And once again at 1 a.m. in Peoria, under clear skies, the temperature was 80, and the heat index was 85. Looking elsewhere around the Midwest at 1 a.m., Chicago was mostly cloudy, and 77. Indianapolis was mostly cloudy, and 78. St. Louis was partly cloudy, and 81. Kansas City was partly cloudy, and 81. Des Moines was partly cloudy, and 82. Milwaukee was mostly cloudy, and 71. Here is a statement on the heat wave for the following counties in Illinois: Fulton, Knox, Mason, Peoria, Stark, and Tazewell. Heat advisory remains in effect until 7 p.m. this evening. Heat advisory remains in effect from 11 a.m. Monday to midnight Thursday night. What? Heat index values near 105.

A heat advisory remains in effect until 7 p.m. Sunday for the following counties: Fulton, Knox, Mason, Peoria, Stark, and Tazewell. A heat advisory remains in effect from 11 a.m. until midnight Friday for the following counties: Fulton, Knox, Mason, Peoria, Stark, and Tazewell. A heat advisory remains in effect from 11 a.m. until midnight Friday for the following counties: Marshall, McLean, and Woodford. The time is currently 2 a.m. Central Daylight Time. 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Now for the official National Weather Service forecast for Peoria and surrounding areas of central Illinois. Rest of tonight, partly cloudy. Near steady temperature in the upper 70s. South winds 5 to 10 miles an hour with gusts up to 20 miles an hour. Monday, partly sunny. Humid with highs in the lower 90s. South winds 10 to 15 miles an hour with gusts up to 25 miles an hour. Heat index values up to 107. Monday night, partly cloudy. Humid with lows in the upper 70s. South winds 10 to 15 miles an hour with gusts up to 25 miles an hour. Tuesday, sunny with highs in the mid 90s. Southwest winds 10 to 15 miles an hour with gusts up to 25 miles an hour. Heat index values up to 108. Tuesday night, clear with lows in the mid-70s. Southwest winds 10 to 15 miles an hour with gusts up to 25 miles an hour. Wednesday, sunny. Highs in the mid-90s. Heat index values up to 105. Wednesday night and Thursday, mostly clear. Lows in the mid-70s. Highs in the mid-90s. Thursday night, partly cloudy. Lows in the mid-70s. Friday and Friday night, partly cloudy. A chance of showers. Highs in the lower 90s. Lows in the lower 70s. Chance of rain 40%. Independence Day, mostly sunny. A chance of showers and thunderstorms in the afternoon. Highs around 90. Chance of rain 40%. Heat index values up to 100. Saturday night, mostly clear until midnight, then becoming partly cloudy. Lows in the lower 70s. Sunday, mostly sunny with a chance of showers and thunderstorms. Highs in the upper 80s. Chance of rain 40%. Again, the forecast for Peoria and surrounding areas of central Illinois for the rest of tonight, partly cloudy. Near steady temperature in the upper 70s. South winds 5 to 10 miles an hour with gusts up to 20 miles an hour. Here is a statement on the heat wave for the following counties in Illinois: Fulton, Knox, Mason, Peoria, Stark, and Tazewell. Heat advisory remains in effect until 7 p.m. this evening. Heat advisory remains in effect from 11 a.m. Monday to midnight Thursday night. What? Heat index values near 105. Where? Portions of central, east central, southeast, and west central Illinois. When? For the first heat advisory, until 7 p.m. this evening. For the second heat advisory, from 11 a.m. Monday to midnight Thursday night. The following impacts are expected: hot temperatures and high humidity may cause heat illnesses. Here is a statement on the heat wave for the following counties in Illinois: Marshall, McLean, and Woodford. Heat advisory remains in effect from 11 a.m. Monday to midnight Thursday night. What? Heat index values around 105. Where? Portions of central and east central Illinois. When? From 11 a.m. Monday to midnight Thursday night. The following impacts are expected: hot temperatures and high humidity may cause heat illnesses. The following is a summary of watches, warnings, and advisories in effect. For the WXJ71 listening area, a heat advisory remains in effect until 7 p.m. Sunday for the following counties: Fulton, Knox, Mason, Peoria, Stark, and Tazewell. A heat advisory remains in effect from 11 a.m. until midnight Friday for the following counties: Fulton, Knox, Mason, Peoria, Stark, and Tazewell. A heat advisory remains in effect from 11 a.m. until midnight Friday for the following counties: Marshall, McLean, and Woodford. The time is currently 2:04 a.m. Central Daylight Time. 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

Now for the official National Weather Service forecast for Peoria and surrounding areas of central Illinois. Rest of tonight, partly cloudy. Near steady temperature in the upper 70s. South winds 5 to 10 miles an hour with gusts up to 20 miles an hour. Monday, partly sunny. Humid with highs in the lower 90s. South winds 10 to 15 miles an hour with gusts up to 25 miles an hour. Heat index values up to 107. Monday night, partly cloudy. Humid with lows in the upper 70s. South winds 10 to 15 miles an hour with gusts up to 25 miles an hour. Tuesday, sunny with highs in the mid-90s. Southwest winds 10 to 15 miles an hour with gusts up to 25 miles an hour. Heat index values up to 108. Tuesday night, clear with lows in the mid-70s. Southwest winds 10 to 15 miles an hour with gusts up to 25 miles an hour. Wednesday, sunny. Highs in the mid-90s. Heat index values up to 105. Wednesday night and Thursday, mostly clear. Lows in the mid-70s. Highs in the mid-90s. Thursday night, partly cloudy. Lows in the mid-70s. Friday and Friday night, partly cloudy. A chance of showers. Highs in the lower 90s. Lows in the lower 70s. Chance of rain 40%. Independence Day, mostly sunny. A chance of showers and thunderstorms in the afternoon. Highs around 90. Chance of rain 40%. Heat index values up to 100. Saturday night, mostly clear until midnight, then becoming partly cloudy. Lows in the lower 70s. Sunday, mostly sunny with a chance of showers and thunderstorms. Highs in the upper 80s. Chance of rain 40%. Again, the forecast for Peoria and surrounding areas of central Illinois for the rest of tonight, partly cloudy. Near steady temperature in the upper 70s. South winds 5 to 10 miles an hour with gusts up to 20 miles an hour. Here is a river flood statement. The flood warning continues for the Illinois River at Peoria. Until Thursday morning. At 7:45 p.m. Sunday, the stage was 19.7 feet. The river is expected to rise to a crest of 19.7 feet just after midnight tonight. It will then fall below flood stage early Thursday morning. Here is a river flood statement. The flood warning continues for the Illinois River near Havana. Until further notice. At 7:45 p.m. Sunday, the stage was 19.5 feet. The river is expected to fall to 16.5 feet Sunday, July 5th. Here is a river flood statement. The flood warning is canceled for the Illinois River at Henry. At 7:45 p.m. Sunday, the stage was 22.9 feet. The river is expected to fall to 18.7 feet Sunday, July 5th. Here is a statement on the heat wave for the following counties in Illinois: Fulton, Knox, Mason, Peoria, Stark, and Tazewell. Heat advisory remains in effect until 7 p.m. this evening. Heat advisory remains in effect from 11 a.m. Monday to midnight Thursday night. What? Heat index values near 105. Where? Portions of central, east central, southeast, and west central Illinois. When? For the first heat advisory, until 7 p.m. this evening. For the second heat advisory, from 11 a.m. Monday to midnight Thursday night. The following impacts are expected: hot temperatures and high humidity may cause heat illnesses. Here is a statement on the heat wave for the following counties in Illinois: Marshall, McLean, and Woodford. Heat advisory remains in effect from 11 a.m. Monday to midnight Thursday night. What? Heat index values around 105. Where? Portions of central and east central Illinois. When? From 11 a.m. Monday to midnight Thursday night. The following impacts are expected: hot temperatures and high humidity may cause heat illnesses. The following is a summary of watches, warnings, and advisories in effect. For the WXJ71 listening area, a heat advisory remains in effect until 7 p.m. Sunday for the following counties: Fulton, Knox, Mason, Peoria, Stark, and Tazewell. A heat advisory remains in effect from 11 a.m. until midnight Friday for the following counties: Fulton, Knox, Mason, Peoria, Stark, and Tazewell. A heat advisory remains in effect from 11 a.m.

till midnight Friday for the following counties: Marshall, McLean, and Woodford. The time is currently 2:09 a.m. Central Daylight Time. 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Now for the official National Weather Service forecast for Peoria and surrounding areas of central Illinois. Rest of tonight, partly cloudy. Near steady temperature in the upper 70s. South winds 5 to 10 miles an hour with gusts up to 20 miles an hour. Monday, partly sunny. Humid with highs in the lower 90s. South winds 10 to 15 miles an hour with gusts up to 25 miles an hour. Heat index values up to 107. Monday night, partly cloudy. Humid with lows in the upper 70s. South winds 10 to 15 miles an hour with gusts up to 25 miles an hour. Tuesday, sunny with highs in the mid-90s. Southwest winds 10 to 15 miles an hour with gusts up to 25 miles an hour. Heat index values up to 108. Tuesday night, clear with lows in the mid-70s. Southwest winds 10 to 15 miles an hour with gusts up to 25 miles an hour. Wednesday, sunny. Highs in the mid-90s. Heat index values up to 105. Wednesday night and Thursday, mostly clear. Lows in the mid-70s. Highs in the mid-90s. Thursday night, partly cloudy. Lows in the mid-70s. Friday and Friday night, partly cloudy. A chance of showers. Highs in the lower 90s. Lows in the lower 70s. Chance of rain 40%. Independence Day, mostly sunny. A chance of showers and thunderstorms in the afternoon. Highs around 90. Chance of rain 40%. Heat index values up to 100. Saturday night, mostly clear until midnight, then becoming partly cloudy. Lows in the lower 70s. Sunday, mostly sunny with a chance of showers and thunderstorms. Highs in the upper 80s. Chance of rain 40%. Again, the forecast for Peoria and surrounding areas of central Illinois for the rest of tonight, partly cloudy. Near steady temperature in the upper 70s. South winds 5 to 10 miles an hour with gusts up to 20 miles an hour. At 2 a.m. in Peoria, skies were partly cloudy. The temperature was 78 degrees, the dew point was 75, and the relative humidity was 90%. The heat index was 81. The wind was southeast at 6 miles an hour. The pressure was 29.89 inches and rising. Around central and western Illinois, at Moline, it was clear, with a temperature of 79. It was partly cloudy, with a temperature of 75 at Bloomington, 78 at Galesburg, 77 at Lakin, 78 at Springfield, and 75 at Pontiac. It was mostly cloudy, with a temperature of 78 at Macomb, and 79 at Quincy. And once again at 2 a.m. in Peoria, under partly cloudy skies, the temperature was 78, and the heat index was 81. Looking elsewhere around the Midwest at 2 a.m., Chicago was mostly cloudy, and 78. Indianapolis was mostly cloudy, and 78. St. Louis was clear, and 80. Kansas City was mostly cloudy, and 81. Des Moines was partly cloudy, and 81. Milwaukee was partly cloudy, and 67. 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Here is a statement on the heat wave for the following counties in Illinois: Fulton, Knox, Mason, Peoria, Stark, and Tazewell. Heat advisory remains in effect until 7 p.m. this evening. Heat advisory remains in effect from 11 a.m. Monday to midnight Thursday night. What? Heat index values near 105. Where? Portions of central, east central, southeast, and west central Illinois. When, for the first heat advisory, until 7 p.m. this evening.

for the second heat advisory from 11 a.m. Monday to midnight Thursday night. The following impacts are expected. Hot temperatures and high humidity may cause heat illnesses. Here is a statement on the heat wave for the following counties in Illinois, Marshall, McLean, and Woodford. Heat advisory remains in effect from 11 a.m. Monday to midnight Thursday night. What? Heat index values around 105. Where? Portions of central and east central Illinois. When? From 11 a.m. Monday to midnight Thursday night. The following impacts are expected. Hot temperatures and high humidity may cause heat illnesses. Here is a river flood statement. The flood warning continues for the Illinois River at Peoria until Thursday morning. At 7:45 p.m. Sunday, the stage was 19.7 feet. The river is expected to rise to a crest of 19.7 feet just after midnight tonight. It will then fall below flood stage early Thursday morning. Here is a river flood statement. The flood warning continues for the Illinois River near Havana until further notice. At 7:45 p.m. Sunday, the stage was 19.5 feet. The river is expected to fall to 16.5 feet Sunday, July 5th. Here is a river flood statement. The flood warning is canceled for the Illinois River at Henry. At 7:45 p.m. Sunday, the stage was 22.9 feet. The river is expected to fall to 18.7 feet Sunday, July 5th. The following is a summary of watches, warnings, and advisories in effect. For the WXJ71 listening area, a heat advisory remains in effect until 7 p.m. Sunday for the following counties: Fulton, Knox, Mason, Peoria, Stark, and Tazewell. A heat advisory remains in effect from 11 a.m. until midnight Friday for the following counties: Fulton, Knox, Mason, Peoria, Stark, and Tazewell. A heat advisory remains in effect from 11 a.m. until midnight Friday for the following counties: Marshall, McLean, and Woodford. The time is currently 2:16 a.m. Central Daylight Time. 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Now for the official National Weather Service forecast for Peoria and surrounding areas of central Illinois. Rest of tonight, partly cloudy. Near steady temperature in the upper 70s. South winds 5 to 10 miles an hour with gusts up to 20 miles an hour. Monday, partly sunny. Humid with highs in the lower 90s. South winds 10 to 15 miles an hour with gusts up to 25 miles an hour. Heat index values up to 107. Monday night, partly cloudy. Humid with lows in the upper 70s. South winds 10 to 15 miles an hour with gusts up to 25 miles an hour. Tuesday, sunny with highs in the mid-90s. Southwest winds 10 to 15 miles an hour with gusts up to 25 miles an hour. Heat index values up to 108. Tuesday night, clear with lows in the mid-70s. Southwest winds 10 to 15 miles an hour with gusts up to 25 miles an hour. Wednesday, sunny. Highs in the mid-90s. Heat index values up to 105. Wednesday night and Thursday, mostly clear. Lows in the mid-70s. Highs in the mid-90s. Thursday night, partly cloudy. Lows in the mid-70s. Friday and Friday night, partly cloudy. A chance of showers. Highs in the lower 90s. Lows in the lower 70s. Chance of rain 40%. Independence Day, mostly sunny. A chance of showers and thunderstorms in the afternoon. Highs around 90. Chance of rain 40%. Heat index values up to 100. Saturday night, mostly clear until midnight, then becoming partly cloudy. Lows in the lower 70s. Sunday, mostly sunny with a chance of showers and thunderstorms. Highs in the upper 80s. Chance of rain 40%. Again, the forecast for Peoria and surrounding areas of central Illinois for the rest of tonight, partly cloudy. Near steady temperature in the upper 70s. South winds 5 to 10 miles an hour with gusts up to 20 miles an hour. At 2 a.m. in Peoria, skies were partly cloudy. The temperature was 78 degrees, the dew point was 75, and the relative humidity was 90%. The heat index was 81. The wind was southeast at 6.

miles an hour. The pressure was 29.89 inches and rising. Around central and western Illinois, at Moline, it was clear, with a temperature of 79. It was partly cloudy, with a temperature of 75 at Bloomington, 78 at Galesburg, 77 at Lakin, 78 at Springfield, and 75 at Pontiac. It was mostly cloudy, with a temperature of 78 at Macomb, and 79 at Quincy. And once again at 2 a.m. in Peoria, under partly cloudy skies, the temperature was 78, and the heat index was 81. Looking elsewhere around the Midwest at 2 a.m., Chicago was mostly cloudy, and 78. Indianapolis was mostly cloudy, and 77. St. Louis was partly cloudy, and 80. Kansas City was mostly cloudy, and 81. Des Moines was partly cloudy, and 81. Milwaukee was partly cloudy, and 67. Here is a statement on the heat wave for the following counties in Illinois: Fulton, Knox, Mason, Peoria, Stark, and Tazewell. Heat advisory remains in effect until 7 p.m. this evening. Heat advisory remains in effect from 11 a.m. Monday to midnight Thursday night. What? Heat index values near 105. Where? Portions of central, east central, southeast, and west central Illinois. When? For the first heat advisory, until 7 p.m. this evening. For the second heat advisory, from 11 a.m. Monday to midnight Thursday night. The following impacts are expected: hot temperatures and high humidity may cause heat illnesses. Here is a statement on the heat wave for the following counties in Illinois: Marshall, McLean, and Woodford. Heat advisory remains in effect from 11 a.m. Monday to midnight Thursday night. What? Heat index values around 105. Where? Portions of central and east central Illinois. When? From 11 a.m. Monday to midnight Thursday night. The following impacts are expected: hot temperatures and high humidity may cause heat illnesses. The following is a summary of watches, warnings, and advisories in effect. For the WXJ71 listening area, a heat advisory remains in effect until 7 p.m. Sunday for the following counties: Fulton, Knox, Mason, Peoria, Stark, and Tazewell. A heat advisory remains in effect from 11 a.m. until midnight Friday for the following counties: Fulton, Knox, Mason, Peoria, Stark, and Tazewell. A heat advisory remains in effect from 11 a.m. until midnight Friday for the following counties: Marshall, McLean, and Woodford. The time is currently 2:22 a.m. Central Daylight Time. 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Now for the official National Weather Service forecast for Peoria and surrounding areas of central Illinois. Rest of tonight, partly cloudy. Near steady temperature in the upper 70s. South winds 5 to 10 miles an hour with gusts up to 20 miles an hour. Monday, partly sunny. Humid with highs in the lower 90s. South winds 10 to 15 miles an hour with gusts up to 25 miles an hour. Heat index values up to 107. Monday night, partly cloudy. Humid with lows in the upper 70s. South winds 10 to 15 miles an hour with gusts up to 25 miles an hour. Tuesday, sunny with highs in the mid-90s. Southwest winds 10 to 15 miles an hour with gusts up to 25 miles an hour. Heat index values up to 108. Tuesday night, clear with lows in the mid-70s. Southwest winds 10 to 15 miles an hour with gusts up to 25 miles an hour. Wednesday, sunny. Highs in the mid-90s. Heat index values up to 105. Wednesday night and Thursday, mostly clear. Lows in the mid-70s. Highs in the mid-90s. Thursday night, partly cloudy. Lows in the mid-70s. Friday and Friday night, partly cloudy. A chance of showers. Highs in the lower 90s. Lows in the lower 70s. Chance of rain 40%. Independence Day, mostly sunny. A chance of showers and thunderstorms in the afternoon. Highs around 90. Chance of rain 40%. Heat index values up to 100. Saturday night, mostly clear until midnight, then becoming partly cloudy. Lows in the lower 70s. Sunday, mostly sunny with a chance of showers and

thunderstorms. Highs in the upper 80s. Chance of rain 40%. Again, the forecast for Peoria and surrounding areas of central Illinois for the rest of tonight, partly cloudy. Near steady temperature in the upper 70s. South winds 5 to 10 miles an hour with gusts up to 20 miles an hour. At 2 a.m. in Peoria, skies were partly cloudy. The temperature was 78 degrees, the dew point was 75, and the relative humidity was 90%. The heat index was 81. The wind was southeast at 6 miles an hour. The pressure was 29.89 inches and rising. Around central and western Illinois, at Moline, it was clear, with a temperature of 79. It was partly cloudy, with a temperature of 75 at Bloomington, 78 at Galesburg, 77 at Lakin, 78 at Springfield, and 75 at Pontiac. It was mostly cloudy, with a temperature of 77 at Macomb, and 79 at Quincy. And once again at 2 a.m. in Peoria, under partly cloudy skies, the temperature was 78, and the heat index was 81. Here is a river flood statement. The flood warning continues for the Illinois River at Peoria until Thursday morning. At 7:45 p.m. Sunday, the stage was 19.7 feet. The river is expected to rise to a crest of 19.7 feet just after midnight tonight. It will then fall below flood stage early Thursday morning. Here is a river flood statement. The flood warning continues for the Illinois River near Havana until further notice. At 7:45 p.m. Sunday, the stage was 19.5 feet. The river is expected to fall to 16.5 feet Sunday, July 5th. Here is a river flood statement. The flood warning is canceled for the Illinois River at Henry. At 7:45 p.m. Sunday, the stage was 22.9 feet. The river is expected to fall to 18.7 feet Sunday, July 5th. Looking elsewhere around the Midwest at 2 a.m., Chicago was mostly cloudy, and 78. Indianapolis was mostly cloudy, and 77. St. Louis was partly cloudy, and 80. Kansas City was mostly cloudy, and 81. Des Moines was partly cloudy, and 81. Milwaukee was partly cloudy, and 67. Here is a statement on the heat wave for the following counties in Illinois: Fulton, Knox, Mason, Peoria, Stark, and Tazewell. Heat advisory remains in effect until 7 p.m. this evening. Heat advisory remains in effect from 11 a.m. Monday to midnight Thursday night. What? Heat index values near 105. Where? Portions of central, east central, southeast, and west central Illinois. When? For the first heat advisory, until 7 p.m. this evening. For the second heat advisory, from 11 a.m. Monday to midnight Thursday night. The following impacts are expected: hot temperatures and high humidity may cause heat illnesses. Here is a statement on the heat wave for the following counties in Illinois: Marshall, McLean, and Woodford. Heat advisory remains in effect from 11 a.m. Monday to midnight Thursday night. What? Heat index values around 105. Where? Portions of central and east central Illinois. When? From 11 a.m. Monday to midnight Thursday night. The following impacts are expected: hot temperatures and high humidity may cause heat illnesses. The following is a summary of watches, warnings, and advisories in effect. For the WXJ71 listening area, a heat advisory remains in effect until 7 p.m. Sunday for the following counties: Fulton, Knox, Mason, Peoria, Stark, and Tazewell. A heat advisory remains in effect from 11 a.m. until midnight Friday for the following counties: Fulton, Knox, Mason, Peoria, Stark, and Tazewell. A heat advisory remains in effect from 11 a.m. until midnight Friday for the following counties: Marshall, McLean, and Woodford. The time is currently 2:28 a.m. Central Daylight Time. 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Now for the official National Weather Service forecast for Peoria and surrounding areas of central Illinois. Rest of tonight, partly cloudy. Near steady temperature in the upper 70s. South winds 5 to 10 miles an hour with gusts up to 20 miles an hour. Monday, partly sunny. Humid with highs in the lower 90s.

winds 10 to 15 miles an hour with gusts up to 25 miles an hour. Heat index values up to 107. Monday night, partly cloudy. Humid with lows in the upper 70s. South winds 10 to 15 miles an hour with gusts up to 25 miles an hour. Tuesday, sunny with highs in the mid-90s. Southwest winds 10 to 15 miles an hour with gusts up to 25 miles an hour. Heat index values up to 108. Tuesday night, clear with lows in the mid-70s. Southwest winds 10 to 15 miles an hour with gusts up to 25 miles an hour. Wednesday, sunny. Highs in the mid-90s. Heat index values up to 105. Wednesday night and Thursday, mostly clear. Lows in the mid-70s. Highs in the mid-90s. Thursday night, partly cloudy. Lows in the mid-70s. Friday and Friday night, partly cloudy. A chance of showers. Highs in the lower 90s. Lows in the lower 70s. Chance of rain 40%. Independence Day, mostly sunny. A chance of showers and thunderstorms in the afternoon. Highs around 90. Chance of rain 40%. Heat index values up to 100. Saturday night, mostly clear until midnight, then becoming partly cloudy. Lows in the lower 70s. Sunday, mostly sunny with a chance of showers and thunderstorms. Highs in the upper 80s. Chance of rain 40%. Again, the forecast for Peoria and surrounding areas of central Illinois for the rest of tonight, partly cloudy. Near steady temperature in the upper 70s. South winds 5 to 10 miles an hour with gusts up to 20 miles an hour. At 2 a.m. in Peoria, skies were partly cloudy. The temperature was 78 degrees, the dew point was 75, and the relative humidity was 90%. The heat index was 81. The wind was southeast at 6 miles an hour. The pressure was 29.89 inches and rising. Around central and western Illinois, at Moline, it was clear, with a temperature of 79. It was partly cloudy, with a temperature of 75 at Bloomington, 78 at Galesburg, 77 at Lakin, 78 at Springfield, and 75 at Pontiac. It was mostly cloudy, with a temperature of 77 at Macomb, and 79 at Quincy. And once again at 2 a.m. in Peoria, under partly cloudy skies, the temperature was 78, and the heat index was 81. Looking elsewhere around the Midwest at 2 a.m., Chicago was mostly cloudy, and 78. Indianapolis was mostly cloudy, and 77. St. Louis was partly cloudy, and 80. Kansas City was mostly cloudy, and 81. Des Moines was partly cloudy, and 81. Milwaukee was partly cloudy, and 67. Here is a statement on the heat wave for the following counties in Illinois: Fulton, Knox, Mason, Peoria, Stark, and Tazewell. Heat advisory remains in effect until 7 p.m. this evening. Heat advisory remains in effect from 11 a.m. Monday to midnight Thursday night. What? Heat index values near 105. Where? Portions of central, east central, southeast, and west central Illinois. Values near 105. Where? Portions of central, east central, southeast, and west central Illinois. When? For the first heat advisory, until 7 p.m. this evening. For the second heat advisory, from 11 a.m. Monday to midnight Thursday night. The following impacts are expected: hot temperatures and high humidity may cause heat illnesses. Here is a statement on the heat wave for the following counties in Illinois: Marshall, McLean, and Woodford. Heat advisory remains in effect from 11 a.m. Monday to midnight Thursday night. What? Heat index values around 105. Where? Portions of central and east central Illinois. When? From 11 a.m. Monday to midnight Thursday night. The following impacts are expected: hot temperatures and high humidity may cause heat illnesses. The following is a summary of watches, warnings, and advisories in effect. For the WXJ71 listening area, a heat advisory remains in effect until 7 p.m. Sunday for the following counties: Fulton, Knox, Mason, Peoria, Stark, and Tazewell. A heat advisory remains in effect from 11 a.m. until midnight Friday for the following counties: Fulton, Knox, Mason, Peoria, Stark, and Tazewell.

heat advisory remains in effect from 11 a.m. until midnight Friday for the following counties: Marshall, McLean, and Woodford. The time is currently 2:34 a.m. Central Daylight Time. 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Now for the official National Weather Service forecast for Peoria and surrounding areas of central Illinois. Rest of tonight, partly cloudy. Near steady temperature in the upper 70s. South winds 5 to 10 miles an hour with gusts up to 20 miles an hour. Monday, partly sunny. Humid with highs in the lower 90s. South winds 10 to 15 miles an hour with gusts up to 25 miles an hour. Heat index values up to 107. Monday night, partly cloudy. Humid with lows in the upper 70s. South winds 10 to 15 miles an hour with gusts up to 25 miles an hour. Tuesday, sunny with highs in the mid-90s. Southwest winds 10 to 15 miles an hour with gusts up to 25 miles an hour. Heat index values up to 108. Tuesday night, clear with lows in the mid-70s. Southwest winds 10 to 15 miles an hour with gusts up to 25 miles an hour. Wednesday, sunny. Highs in the mid-90s. Heat index values up to 105. Wednesday night and Thursday, mostly clear. Lows in the mid-70s. Highs in the mid-90s. Thursday night, partly cloudy. Lows in the mid-70s. Friday and Friday night, partly cloudy. A chance of showers. Highs in the lower 90s. Lows in the lower 70s. Chance of rain 40%. Independence Day, mostly sunny. A chance of showers and thunderstorms in the afternoon. Highs around 90. Chance of rain 40%. Heat index values up to 100. Saturday night, mostly clear until midnight, then becoming partly cloudy. Lows in the lower 70s. Sunday, mostly sunny with a chance of showers and thunderstorms. Highs in the upper 80s. Chance of rain 40%. Again, the forecast for Peoria and surrounding areas of central Illinois for the rest of tonight, partly cloudy. Near steady temperature in the upper 70s. South winds 5 to 10 miles an hour with gusts up to 20 miles an hour. Here is a river flood statement. The flood warning continues for the Illinois River at Peoria until Thursday morning. At 7:45 p.m. Sunday, the stage was 19.7 feet. The river is expected to rise to a crest of 19.7 feet just after midnight tonight. It will then fall below flood stage early Thursday morning. Here is a river flood statement. The flood warning continues for the Illinois River near Havana until further notice. At 7:45 p.m. Sunday, the stage was 19.5 feet. The river is expected to fall to 16.5 feet Sunday, July 5th. Here is a river flood statement. The flood warning is canceled for the Illinois River at Henry. At 7:45 p.m. Sunday, the stage was 22.9 feet. The river is expected to fall to 18.7 feet Sunday, July 5th. At 2 a.m. in Peoria, skies were partly cloudy. The temperature was 78 degrees, the dew point was 75, and the relative humidity was 90%. The heat index was 81. The wind was southeast at 6 miles an hour. The pressure was 29.89 inches and rising. Around central and western Illinois, at Moline, it was clear, with a temperature of 79. It was partly cloudy, with a temperature of 75 at Bloomington, 78 at Galesburg, 77 at Lakin, 78 at Springfield, and 75 at Pontiac. It was mostly cloudy, with a temperature of 77 at Macomb, and 79 at Quincy. And once again at 2 a.m. in Peoria, under partly cloudy skies, the temperature was 78, and the heat index was 81. Looking elsewhere around the Midwest at 2 a.m., Chicago was mostly cloudy, and 78. Indianapolis was mostly cloudy, and 77. St. Louis was partly cloudy, and 80. Kansas City was mostly cloudy, and 81. Des Moines was partly cloudy, and 81. Milwaukee was partly cloudy, and 67. Here is a statement on the heat wave for the following counties in Illinois: Fulton, Knox,

Peoria, Stark, and Tazewell. Heat advisory remains in effect until 7 p.m. this evening. Heat advisory remains in effect from 11 a.m. Monday to midnight Thursday night. What? Heat index values near 105. Where? Portions of central, east central, southeast, and west central Illinois. When? For the first heat advisory, until 7 p.m. this evening. For the second heat advisory, from 11 a.m. Monday to midnight Thursday night. The following impacts are expected. Hot temperatures and high humidity may cause heat illnesses. Here is a statement on the heat wave for the following counties in Illinois, Marshall, McLean, and Woodford. Heat advisory remains in effect from 11 a.m. Monday to midnight Thursday night. What? Heat index values around 105. Where? Portions of central and east central Illinois. When? From 11 a.m. Monday to midnight Thursday night. The following impacts are expected. Hot temperatures and high humidity may cause heat illnesses. The following is a summary of watches, warnings, and advisories in effect. For the WXJ71 listening area, a heat advisory remains in effect until 7 p.m. Sunday for the following counties: Fulton, Knox, Mason, Peoria, Stark, and Tazewell. A heat advisory remains in effect from 11 a.m. until midnight Friday for the following counties: Fulton, Knox, Mason, Peoria, Stark, and Tazewell. A heat advisory remains in effect from 11 a.m. until midnight Friday for the following counties: Marshall, McLean, and Woodford. The time is currently 2:41 a.m. Central Daylight Time. 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Now for the official National Weather Service forecast for Peoria and surrounding areas of central Illinois. Rest of tonight, partly cloudy. Near steady temperature in the upper 70s. South winds 5 to 10 miles an hour with gusts up to 20 miles an hour. Monday, partly sunny. Humid with highs in the lower 90s. South winds 10 to 15 miles an hour with gusts up to 25 miles an hour. Heat index values up to 107. Monday night, partly cloudy. Humid with lows in the upper 70s. South winds 10 to 15 miles an hour with gusts up to 25 miles an hour. Tuesday, sunny with highs in the mid-90s. Southwest winds 10 to 15 miles an hour with gusts up to 25 miles an hour. Heat index values up to 108. Tuesday night, clear with lows in the mid-70s. Southwest winds 10 to 15 miles an hour with gusts up to 25 miles an hour. Wednesday, sunny. Highs in the mid-90s. Heat index values up to 105. Wednesday night and Thursday, mostly clear. Lows in the mid-70s. Highs in the mid-90s. Thursday night, partly cloudy. Lows in the mid-70s. Friday and Friday night, partly cloudy. A chance of showers. Highs in the lower 90s. Lows in the lower 70s. Chance of rain 40%. Independence Day, mostly sunny. A chance of showers and thunderstorms in the afternoon. Highs around 90. Chance of rain 40%. Heat index values up to 100. Saturday night, mostly clear until midnight, then becoming partly cloudy. Lows in the lower 70s. Sunday, mostly sunny with a chance of showers and thunderstorms. Highs in the upper 80s. Chance of rain 40%. Again, the forecast for Peoria and surrounding areas of central Illinois for the rest of tonight, partly cloudy. Near steady temperature in the upper 70s. South winds 5 to 10 miles an hour with gusts up to 20 miles an hour. At 2 a.m. in Peoria, skies were partly cloudy. The temperature was 78 degrees, the dew point was 75, and the relative humidity was 90%. The heat index was 81. The wind was southeast at 6 miles an hour. The pressure was 29.89 inches and rising. Around central and western Illinois, at Moline, it was clear, with a temperature of 79. It was partly cloudy, with a temperature of 75 at Bloomington, 78 at Galesburg, 77 at Lakin, 78 at Springfield, and 75 at Pontiac. It was mostly cloudy, with a temperature of 77 at Macomb, and 79 at Quincy. And once again at 2 a.m. in Peoria, under partly

cloudy skies, the temperature was 78, and the heat index was 81. Looking elsewhere around the Midwest at 2 a.m., Chicago was mostly cloudy, and 78. Indianapolis was mostly cloudy, and 77. St. Louis was partly cloudy, and 80. Kansas City was mostly cloudy, and 81. Des Moines was partly cloudy, and 81. Milwaukee was partly cloudy, and 67. Here is a statement on the heat wave for the following counties in Illinois: Fulton, Knox, Mason, Peoria, Stark, and Tazewell. Heat advisory remains in effect until 7 p.m. this evening. Heat advisory remains in effect from 11 a.m. Monday to midnight Thursday night. What? Heat index values near 105. Where? Portions of central, east central, southeast, and west central Illinois. When? For the first heat advisory, until 7 p.m. this evening. For the second heat advisory, from 11 a.m. Monday to midnight Thursday night. The following impacts are expected: hot temperatures and high humidity may cause heat illnesses. Here is a river flood statement. The flood warning continues for the Illinois River at Peoria until Thursday morning. At 7:45 p.m. Sunday, the stage was 19.7 feet. The river is expected to rise to a crest of 19.7 feet just after midnight tonight. It will then fall below flood stage early Thursday morning. Here is a river flood statement. The flood warning continues for the Illinois River near Havana until further notice. At 7:45 p.m. Sunday, the stage was 19.5 feet. The river is expected to fall to 16.5 feet Sunday, July 5th. Here is a river flood statement. The flood warning is canceled for the Illinois River at Henry. At 7:45 p.m. Sunday, the stage was 22.9 feet. The river is expected to fall to 18.7 feet Sunday, July 5th. Here is a statement on the heat wave for the following counties in Illinois: Marshall, McLean, and Woodford. Heat advisory remains in effect from 11 a.m. Monday to midnight Thursday night. What? Heat index values around 105. Where? Portions of central and east central Illinois. When? From 11 a.m. Monday to midnight Thursday night. The following impacts are expected: hot temperatures and high humidity may cause heat illnesses. The following is a summary of watches, warnings, and advisories in effect. For the WXJ71 listening area, a heat advisory remains in effect until 7 p.m. Sunday for the following counties: Fulton, Knox, Mason, Peoria, Stark, and Tazewell. A heat advisory remains in effect from 11 a.m. until midnight Friday for the following counties: Fulton, Knox, Mason, Peoria, Stark, and Tazewell. A heat advisory remains in effect from 11 a.m. until midnight Friday for the following counties: Marshall, McLean, and Woodford. The time is currently 2:47 a.m. Central Daylight Time. 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Now for the official National Weather Service forecast for Peoria and surrounding areas of central Illinois. Rest of tonight, partly cloudy. Near steady temperature in the upper 70s. South winds 5 to 10 miles an hour with gusts up to 20 miles an hour. Monday, partly sunny. Humid with highs in the lower 90s. South winds 10 to 15 miles an hour with gusts up to 25 miles an hour. Heat index values up to 107. Monday night, partly cloudy. Humid with lows in the upper 70s. South winds 10 to 15 miles an hour with gusts up to 25 miles an hour. Tuesday, sunny with highs in the mid-90s. Southwest winds 10 to 15 miles an hour with gusts up to 25 miles an hour. Heat index values up to 108. Tuesday night, clear with lows in the mid-70s. Southwest winds 10 to 15 miles an hour with gusts up to 25 miles an hour. Wednesday, sunny. Highs in the mid-90s. Heat index values up to 105. Wednesday night and Thursday, mostly clear. Lows in the mid-70s. Highs in the mid-90s. Thursday night, partly cloudy. Lows in the mid-70s. Friday and Friday night, partly cloudy. A chance of showers. Highs in the lower 90s. Lows in the lower 70s.

chance of rain 40%. Independence Day, mostly sunny. A chance of showers and thunderstorms in the afternoon. Highs around 90. Chance of rain 40%. Heat index values up to 100. Saturday night, mostly clear until midnight, then becoming partly cloudy. Lows in the lower 70s. Sunday, mostly sunny with a chance of showers and thunderstorms. Highs in the upper 80s. Chance of rain 40%. Again, the forecast for Peoria and surrounding areas of central Illinois for the rest of tonight, partly cloudy. Near steady temperature in the upper 70s. South winds 5 to 10 miles an hour with gusts up to 20 miles an hour. Now for the official National Weather Service forecast for Peoria and surrounding areas of central Illinois. Rest of tonight, partly cloudy. Near steady temperature in the mid-70s. South winds 5 to 10 miles an hour with gusts up to 20 miles an hour. Monday, partly sunny. Humid with highs in the lower 90s. South winds 10 to 15 miles an hour with gusts up to 25 miles an hour. Heat index values up to 106. Monday night, partly cloudy. Humid with lows in the mid-70s. South winds 10 to 15 miles an hour with gusts up to 25 miles an hour. Tuesday, sunny with highs in the mid-90s. Southwest winds 10 to 15 miles an hour with gusts up to 25 miles an hour. Heat index values up to 107. Tuesday night, clear with lows in the mid-70s. Southwest winds 10 to 15 miles an hour with gusts up to 25 miles an hour. Wednesday, sunny. Highs in the mid-90s. Heat index values up to 105. Wednesday night and Thursday, mostly clear. Lows in the mid-70s. Highs in the mid-90s. Thursday night, partly cloudy. Lows in the mid-70s. Friday, mostly sunny. A chance of showers and thunderstorms in the morning. Highs in the lower 90s. Chance of rain 30%. Heat index values up to 100. Friday night and Independence Day, partly cloudy. A chance of showers and thunderstorms. Lows in the lower 70s. Highs around 90. Chance of rain 40%. Saturday night, mostly clear until midnight, then becoming partly cloudy. Lows in the lower 70s. Sunday, mostly sunny with a chance of showers and thunderstorms. Highs in the upper 80s. Chance of rain 40%. Again, the forecast for Peoria and surrounding areas of central Illinois for the rest of tonight, partly cloudy. Near steady temperature in the mid-70s. South winds 5 to 10 miles an hour with gusts up to 20 miles an hour. At 2 a.m. in Peoria, skies were partly cloudy. The temperature was 78 degrees, the dew point was 75, and the relative humidity was 90%. The heat index was 81. The wind was southeast at 6 miles an hour. The pressure was 29.89 inches and rising. Around central and western Illinois, at Moline, it was clear, with a temperature of 79. It was partly cloudy, with a temperature of 75 at Bloomington, 78 at Galesburg, 77 at Lakin, 78 at Springfield, and 75 at Pontiac. It was mostly cloudy, with a temperature of 77 at Macomb, and 79 at Quincy. And once again at 2 a.m. in Peoria, under partly cloudy skies, the temperature was 78, and the heat index was 81. Looking elsewhere around the Midwest at 2 a.m., Chicago was mostly cloudy, and 78. Indianapolis was mostly cloudy, and 77. St. Louis was partly cloudy, and 80. Kansas City was mostly cloudy, and 81. Des Moines was partly cloudy, and 81. Milwaukee was partly cloudy, and 67. Here is a statement on the heat wave for the following counties in Illinois: Fulton, Knox, Mason, Peoria, Stark, and Tazewell. Heat advisory remains in effect until 7 p.m. this evening. Heat advisory remains in effect from 11 a.m. Monday to midnight Thursday night. What? Heat index values near 105. Where? Portions of central, east central, southeast, and west central Illinois. When? For the first heat advisory, until 7 p.m. this evening. For the second heat advisory, from 11 a.m. Monday to midnight Thursday night.

Following impacts are expected. Hot temperatures and high humidity may cause heat illnesses. Here is a statement on the heat wave for the following counties in Illinois: Fulton, Knox, Marshall, Mason, McLean, Peoria, Stark, Tazewell, and Woodford. Heat advisory remains in effect from 11 a.m. this morning to midnight Thursday night. What? Heat index values 105 to 110 expected. Where? All of central and southeast Illinois. When? From 11 a.m. this morning to midnight Thursday night. The following impacts are expected. Hot temperatures and high humidity may cause heat illnesses. Here is a river flood statement. The flood warning continues for the Illinois River at Peoria until Thursday morning. At 7:45 p.m. Sunday, the stage was 19.7 feet. The river is expected to rise to a crest of 19.7 feet just after midnight tonight. It will then fall below flood stage early Thursday morning. Here is a river flood statement. The flood warning continues for the Illinois River near Havana until further notice. At 7:45 p.m. Sunday, the stage was 19.5 feet. The river is expected to fall to 16.5 feet Sunday, July 5th. Here is a river flood statement. The flood warning is canceled for the Illinois River at Henry. At 7:45 p.m. Sunday, the stage was 22.9 feet. The river is expected to fall to 18.7 feet Sunday, July 5th. The following is a summary of watches, warnings, and advisories in effect. For the WXJ71 listening area, a heat advisory remains in effect until 7 p.m. Sunday for the following counties: Fulton, Knox, Mason, Peoria, Stark, and Tazewell. A heat advisory remains in effect from 11 a.m. until midnight Friday for the following counties: Fulton, Knox, Marshall, Mason, McLean, Peoria, Stark, Tazewell, and Woodford. The time is currently 2:56 a.m. Central Daylight Time. 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Now for the official National Weather Service forecast for Peoria and surrounding areas of central Illinois. Rest of tonight, partly cloudy. Near steady temperature in the mid-70s. South winds 5 to 10 miles an hour with gusts up to 20 miles an hour. Monday, partly sunny. Humid with highs in the lower 90s. South winds 10 to 15 miles an hour with gusts up to 25 miles an hour. Heat index values up to 106. Monday night, partly cloudy. Humid with lows in the mid-70s. South winds 10 to 15 miles an hour with gusts up to 25 miles an hour. Tuesday, sunny with highs in the mid-90s. Southwest winds 10 to 15 miles an hour with gusts up to 25 miles an hour. Heat index values up to 107. Tuesday night, clear with lows in the mid-70s. Southwest winds 10 to 15 miles an hour with gusts up to 25 miles an hour. Wednesday, sunny. Highs in the mid-90s. Heat index values up to 105. Wednesday night and Thursday, mostly clear. Lows in the mid-70s. Highs in the mid-90s. Thursday night, partly cloudy. Lows in the mid-70s. Friday, mostly sunny. A chance of showers and thunderstorms in the morning. Highs in the lower 90s. Chance of rain 30%. Heat index values up to 100. Friday night and Independence Day, partly cloudy. A chance of showers and thunderstorms. Lows in the lower 70s. Highs around 90. Chance of rain 40%. Saturday night, mostly clear until midnight, then becoming partly cloudy. Lows in the lower 70s. Sunday, mostly sunny with a chance of showers and thunderstorms. Highs in the upper 80s. Chance of rain 40%. Again, the forecast for Peoria and surrounding areas of central Illinois for the rest of tonight, partly cloudy. Near steady temperature in the mid-70s. South winds 5 to 10 miles an hour with gusts up to 20 miles an hour. At 2 a.m. in Peoria, skies were partly cloudy. The temperature was 78 degrees, the dew point was 75, and the relative humidity was 90%. The heat index was 81. The wind was southeast at 6 miles an hour. The pressure was 29.89 inches and rising.

Milwaukee was partly cloudy, and 67. Here is a statement on the heat wave for the following counties in Illinois: Fulton, Knox, Mason, Peoria, Stark, and Tazewell. Heat advisory remains in effect until 7 p.m. this evening. Heat advisory remains in effect from 11 a.m. Monday to midnight Thursday night. What? Heat index values near 105. Where? Portions of central, east central, southeast, and west central Illinois. When? For the first heat advisory, until 7 p.m. this evening. For the second heat advisory, from 11 a.m. Monday to midnight Thursday night. The following impacts are expected: hot temperatures and high humidity may cause heat illnesses. Here is a statement on the heat wave for the following counties in Illinois: Fulton, Knox, Marshall, Mason, McLean, Peoria, Stark, Tazewell, and Woodford. Heat advisory remains in effect from 11 a.m. this morning to midnight Thursday night. What? Heat index values 105 to 110 expected. Where? All of central and southeast Illinois. When? From 11 a.m. this morning to midnight Thursday night. The following impacts are expected: hot temperatures and high humidity may cause heat illnesses. The following is a summary of watches, warnings, and advisories in effect. For the WXJ71 listening area, a heat advisory remains in effect until 7 p.m. Sunday for the following counties: Fulton, Knox, Mason, Peoria, Stark, and Tazewell. A heat advisory remains in effect from 11 a.m. until midnight Friday for the following counties: Fulton, Knox, Marshall, Mason, McLean, Peoria, Stark, Tazewell, and Woodford. The time is currently 3:02 a.m. Central Daylight Time. 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Now for the official National Weather Service forecast for Peoria and surrounding areas of central Illinois. Rest of tonight, partly cloudy. Near steady temperature in the mid-70s. South winds 5 to 10 miles an hour with gusts up to 20 miles an hour. Monday, partly sunny. Humid with highs in the lower 90s. South winds 10 to 15 miles an hour with gusts up to 25 miles an hour. Heat index values up to 106. Monday night, partly cloudy. Humid with lows in the mid-70s. South winds 10 to 15 miles an hour with gusts up to 25 miles an hour. Tuesday, sunny with highs in the mid-90s. Southwest winds 10 to 15 miles an hour with gusts up to 25 miles an hour. Heat index values up to 107. Tuesday night, clear with lows in the mid-70s. Southwest winds 10 to 15 miles an hour with gusts up to 25 miles an hour. Wednesday, sunny. Highs in the mid-90s. Heat index values up to 105. Wednesday night and Thursday, mostly clear. Lows in the mid-70s. Highs in the mid-90s. Thursday night, partly cloudy. Lows in the mid-70s. Friday, mostly sunny. A chance of showers and thunderstorms in the morning. Highs in the lower 90s. Chance of rain 30%. Heat index values up to 100. Friday night and Independence Day, partly cloudy. A chance of showers and thunderstorms. Lows in the lower 70s. Highs around 90. Chance of rain 40%. Saturday night, mostly clear until midnight, then becoming partly cloudy. Lows in the lower 70s. Sunday, mostly sunny with a chance of showers and thunderstorms. Highs in the upper 80s. Chance of rain 40%. Again, the forecast for Peoria and surrounding areas of central Illinois for the rest of tonight, partly cloudy. Near steady temperature in the mid-70s. South winds 5 to 10 miles an hour with gusts up to 20 miles an hour. At 3 a.m. in Peoria, skies were partly cloudy. The temperature was 78 degrees, the dew point was 75, and the relative humidity was 90%. The heat index was 81. The wind was south at 6 miles an hour. The pressure was 29.90 inches and rising. Around central and western Illinois, at Moline, it was clear, with a temperature of 78. It was partly cloudy, with a temperature of 75 at Bloomington, 77 at Galesburg, 77 at Lakin, 76 at Springfield, and 75 at Pontiac.

It was mostly cloudy, with a temperature of 76 at Macomb and 78 at Quincy. And once again at 3 a.m. in Peoria, under partly cloudy skies, the temperature was 78 and the heat index was 81. Here is a river flood statement. The flood warning continues for the Illinois River at Peoria until Thursday morning. At 7:45 p.m. Sunday, the stage was 19.7 feet. The river is expected to rise to a crest of 19.7 feet just after midnight tonight. It will then fall below flood stage early Thursday morning. Here is a river flood statement. The flood warning continues for the Illinois River near Havana until further notice. At 7:45 p.m. Sunday, the stage was 19.5 feet. The river is expected to fall to 16.5 feet Sunday, July 5th. Here is a river flood statement. The flood warning is canceled for the Illinois River at Henry. At 7:45 p.m. Sunday, the stage was 22.9 feet. The river is expected to fall to 18.7 feet Sunday, July 5th. Here is a statement on the heat wave for the following counties in Illinois: Fulton, Knox, Mason, Peoria, Stark, and Tazewell. Heat advisory remains in effect until 7 p.m. this evening. Heat advisory remains in effect from 11 a.m. Monday to midnight Thursday night. What? Heat index values near 105. Where? Portions of central, east central, southeast, and west central Illinois. When? For the first heat advisory, until 7 p.m. this evening. For the second heat advisory, from 11 a.m. Monday to midnight Thursday night. The following impacts are expected: hot temperatures and high humidity may cause heat illnesses. Here is a statement on the heat wave for the following counties in Illinois: Fulton, Knox, Marshall, Mason, McLean, Peoria, Stark, Tazewell, and Woodford. Heat advisory remains in effect from 11 a.m. this morning to midnight Thursday night. What? Heat index values 105 to 110 expected. Where? All of central and southeast Illinois. When? From 11 a.m. this morning to midnight Thursday night. The following impacts are expected: hot temperatures and high humidity may cause heat illnesses. The following is a summary of watches, warnings, and advisories in effect. For the WXJ 71 listening area, a heat advisory remains in effect until 7 p.m. Sunday for the following counties: Fulton, Knox, Mason, Peoria, Stark, and Tazewell. A heat advisory remains in effect from 11 a.m. until midnight Friday for the following counties: Fulton, Knox, Marshall, Mason, McLean, Peoria, Stark, Tazewell, and Woodford. The time is currently 3:08 a.m. Central Daylight Time. 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Now for the official National Weather Service forecast for Peoria and surrounding areas of central Illinois. Rest of tonight, partly cloudy. Near steady temperature in the mid-70s. South winds 5 to 10 miles an hour with gusts up to 20 miles an hour. Monday, partly sunny. Humid with highs in the lower 90s. South winds 10 to 15 miles an hour with gusts up to 25 miles an hour. Heat index values up to 106. Monday night, partly cloudy. Humid with lows in the mid-70s. South winds 10 to 15 miles an hour with gusts up to 25 miles an hour. Tuesday, sunny with highs in the mid-90s. Southwest winds 10 to 15 miles an hour with gusts up to 25 miles an hour. Heat index values up to 107. Tuesday night, clear with lows in the mid-70s. Southwest winds 10 to 15 miles an hour with gusts up to 25 miles an hour. Wednesday, sunny. Highs in the mid-90s. Heat index values up to 105. Wednesday night and Thursday, mostly clear. Lows in the mid-70s. Highs in the mid-90s. Thursday night, partly cloudy. Lows in the mid-70s. Friday, mostly sunny. A chance of showers and thunderstorms in the morning. Highs in the lower 90s. Chance of rain 30%. Heat index values up to 100. Friday night and Independence Day, partly cloudy. A chance of showers and thunderstorms. Lows in the lower 70s. Highs around 90. Chance of rain 40%.

Saturday night, mostly clear until midnight, then becoming partly cloudy. Lows in the lower 70s. Sunday, mostly sunny with a chance of showers and thunderstorms. Highs in the upper 80s. Chance of rain 40%. Again, the forecast for Peoria and surrounding areas of central Illinois for the rest of tonight, partly cloudy. Near steady temperature in the mid-70s. South winds 5 to 10 miles an hour with gusts up to 20 miles an hour. At 3 a.m. in Peoria, skies were partly cloudy. The temperature was 78 degrees, the dew point was 75, and the relative humidity was 90%. The heat index was 81. The wind was south at 6 miles an hour. The pressure was 29.90 inches and rising. Around central and western Illinois, at Moline, it was clear, with a temperature of 78. It was partly cloudy, with a temperature of 75 at Bloomington, 77 at Galesburg, 77 at Lakin, 76 at Springfield, and 75 at Pontiac. It was mostly cloudy, with a temperature of 76 at Macomb, and 78 at Quincy. And once again at 3 a.m. in Peoria, under partly cloudy skies, the temperature was 78, and the heat index was 81. Looking elsewhere around the Midwest at 3 a.m., Chicago was partly cloudy, and 78. Indianapolis was mostly cloudy, and 76. St. Louis was partly cloudy, and 80. Kansas City was partly cloudy, and 81. Des Moines was partly cloudy, and 80. Milwaukee was partly cloudy, and 68. Here is a statement on the heat wave for the following counties in Illinois: Fulton, Knox, Mason, Peoria, Stark, and Tazewell. Heat advisory remains in effect until 7 p.m. this evening. Heat advisory remains in effect from 11 a.m. Monday to midnight Thursday night. What? Heat index values near 105. Where? Portions of central, east central, southeast, and west central Illinois. When? For the first heat advisory, until 7 p.m. this evening. For the second heat advisory, from 11 a.m. Monday to midnight Thursday night. The following impacts are expected: hot temperatures and high humidity may cause heat illnesses. Here is a statement on the heat wave for the following counties in Illinois: Fulton, Knox, Marshall, Mason, McLean, Peoria, Stark, Tazewell, and Woodford. Heat advisory remains in effect from 11 a.m. this morning to midnight Thursday night. What? Heat index values 105 to 110 expected. Where? All of central and southeast Illinois. When? From 11 a.m. this morning to midnight Thursday night. The following impacts are expected: hot temperatures and high humidity may cause heat illnesses. 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The following is a summary of watches, warnings, and advisories in effect. For the WXJ71 listening area, a heat advisory remains in effect until 7 p.m. Sunday for the following counties: Fulton, Knox, Mason, Peoria, Stark, and Tazewell. A heat advisory remains in effect from 11 a.m. until midnight Friday for the following counties: Fulton, Knox, Marshall, Mason, McLean, Peoria, Stark, Tazewell, and Woodford. The time is currently 3:14 a.m. Central Daylight Time. 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Now for the official National Weather Service forecast for Peoria and surrounding areas of central Illinois. Rest of tonight, partly cloudy. Near steady temperature in the mid-70s. South winds 5 to 10 miles an hour with gusts up to 20 miles an hour. Monday, partly sunny. Humid with highs in the lower 90s. South winds 10 to 15 miles an hour with gusts up to 25 miles an hour. Heat index values up to 106. Monday night, partly cloudy. Humid with lows in the mid-70s.

south winds 10 to 15 miles an hour with gusts up to 25 miles an hour. Tuesday, sunny with highs in the mid-90s. Southwest winds 10 to 15 miles an hour with gusts up to 25 miles an hour. Heat index values up to 107. Tuesday night, clear with lows in the mid-70s. Southwest winds 10 to 15 miles an hour with gusts up to 25 miles an hour. Wednesday, sunny. Highs in the mid-90s. Heat index values up to 105. Wednesday night and Thursday, mostly clear. Lows in the mid-70s. Highs in the mid-90s. Thursday night, partly cloudy. Lows in the mid-70s. Friday, mostly sunny. A chance of showers and thunderstorms in the morning. Highs in the lower 90s. Chance of rain 30%. Heat index values up to 100. Friday night and Independence Day, partly cloudy. A chance of showers and thunderstorms. Lows in the lower 70s. Highs around 90. Chance of rain 40%. Saturday night, mostly clear until midnight, then becoming partly cloudy. Lows in the lower 70s. Sunday, mostly sunny with a chance of showers and thunderstorms. Highs in the upper 80s. Chance of rain 40%. Again, the forecast for Peoria and surrounding areas of central Illinois for the rest of tonight, partly cloudy. Near steady temperature in the mid-70s. South winds 5 to 10 miles an hour with gusts up to 20 miles an hour. Here is a river flood statement. The flood warning continues for the Illinois River at Peoria until Thursday morning. At 7:45 p.m. Sunday, the stage was 19.7 feet. The river is expected to rise to a crest of 19.7 feet just after midnight tonight. It will then fall below flood stage early Thursday morning. Here is a river flood statement. The flood warning continues for the Illinois River near Havana until further notice. At 7:45 p.m. Sunday, the stage was 19.5 feet. The river is expected to fall to 16.5 feet Sunday, July 5th. Here is a river flood statement. The flood warning is canceled for the Illinois River at Henry. At 7:45 p.m. Sunday, the stage was 22.9 feet. The river is expected to fall to 18.7 feet Sunday, July 5th. At 3 a.m. in Peoria, skies were partly cloudy. The temperature was 78 degrees, the dew point was 75, and the relative humidity was 90%. The heat index was 81. The wind was south at 6 miles an hour. The pressure was 29.90 inches and rising. Around central and western Illinois, it was clear, with a temperature of 78 at Moline and 76 at Springfield. It was partly cloudy, with a temperature of 75 at Bloomington, 77 at Galesburg, 77 at Lakin, 76 at Macomb, and 75 at Pontiac. At Quincy, it was mostly cloudy, with a temperature of 78. And once again at 3 a.m. in Peoria, under partly cloudy skies, the temperature was 78, and the heat index was 81. Looking elsewhere around the Midwest at 3 a.m., Chicago was partly cloudy, and 78. Indianapolis was mostly cloudy, and 76. St. Louis was mostly cloudy, and 80. Kansas City was partly cloudy, and 81. Des Moines was partly cloudy, and 80. Milwaukee was partly cloudy, and 68. Here is a statement on the heat wave for the following counties in Illinois: Fulton, Knox, Mason, Peoria, Stark, and Tazewell. Heat advisory remains in effect until 7 p.m. this evening. Heat advisory remains in effect from 11 a.m. Monday to midnight Thursday night. What? Heat index values near 105. Where? Portions of central, east central, southeast, and west central Illinois. When? For the first heat advisory, until 7 p.m. this evening. For the second heat advisory, from 11 a.m. Monday to midnight Thursday night. The following impacts are expected: hot temperatures and high humidity may cause heat illnesses. Here is a statement on the heat wave for the following counties in Illinois: Fulton, Knox, Marshall, Mason, McLean, Peoria, Stark, Tazewell, and Woodford. Heat advisory remains in effect from 11 a.m. this morning to midnight Thursday night. What? Heat index values 105

110 expected. Where? All of central and southeast Illinois. When? From 11 a.m. this morning to midnight Thursday night. The following impacts are expected. Hot temperatures and high humidity may cause heat illnesses. The following is a summary of watches, warnings, and advisories in effect. For the WXJ71 listening area, a heat advisory remains in effect until 7 p.m. Sunday for the following counties: Fulton, Knox, Mason, Peoria, Stark, and Tazewell. A heat advisory remains in effect from 11 a.m. until midnight Friday for the following counties: Fulton, Knox, Marshall, Mason, McLean, Peoria, Stark, Tazewell, and Woodford. The time is currently 3:21 a.m. Central Daylight Time. 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Now for the official National Weather Service forecast for Peoria and surrounding areas of central Illinois. Rest of tonight, partly cloudy. Near steady temperature in the mid-70s. South winds 5 to 10 miles an hour with gusts up to 20 miles an hour. Monday, partly sunny. Humid with highs in the lower 90s. South winds 10 to 15 miles an hour with gusts up to 25 miles an hour. Heat index values up to 106. Monday night, partly cloudy. Humid with lows in the mid-70s. South winds 10 to 15 miles an hour with gusts up to 25 miles an hour. Tuesday, sunny with highs in the mid-90s. Southwest winds 10 to 15 miles an hour with gusts up to 25 miles an hour. Heat index values up to 107. Tuesday night, clear with lows in the mid-70s. Southwest winds 10 to 15 miles an hour with gusts up to 25 miles an hour. Wednesday, sunny. Highs in the mid-90s. Heat index values up to 105. Wednesday night and Thursday, mostly clear. Lows in the mid-70s. Highs in the mid-90s. Thursday night, partly cloudy. Lows in the mid-70s. Friday, mostly sunny. A chance of showers and thunderstorms in the morning. Highs in the lower 90s. Chance of rain 30%. Heat index values up to 100. Friday night and Independence Day, partly cloudy. A chance of showers and thunderstorms. Lows in the lower 70s. Highs around 90. Chance of rain 40%. Saturday night, mostly clear until midnight, then becoming partly cloudy. Lows in the lower 70s. Sunday, mostly sunny with a chance of showers and thunderstorms. Highs in the upper 80s. Chance of rain 40%. Again, the forecast for Peoria and surrounding areas of central Illinois for the rest of tonight, partly cloudy. Near steady temperature in the mid-70s. South winds 5 to 10 miles an hour with gusts up to 20 miles an hour. At 3 a.m. in Peoria, skies were partly cloudy. The temperature was 78 degrees, the dew point was 75, and the relative humidity was 90%. The heat index was 81. The wind was south at 6 miles an hour. The pressure was 29.90 inches and rising. Around central and western Illinois, it was clear, with a temperature of 78 at Moline and 76 at Springfield. It was partly cloudy, with a temperature of 75 at Bloomington, 77 at Galesburg, 77 at Lakin, 76 at Macomb, and 75 at Pontiac. At Quincy, it was mostly cloudy, with a temperature of 78. And once again at 3 a.m. in Peoria, under partly cloudy skies, the temperature was 78, and the heat index was 81. Looking elsewhere around the Midwest at 3 a.m., Chicago was partly cloudy, and 78. Indianapolis was mostly cloudy, and 76. St. Louis was mostly cloudy, and 80. Kansas City was partly cloudy, and 81. Des Moines was partly cloudy, and 80. Milwaukee was partly cloudy, and 68. Here is a statement on the heat wave for the following counties in Illinois: Fulton, Knox, Mason, Peoria, Stark, and Tazewell. Heat advisory remains in effect until 7 p.m. this evening. Heat advisory remains in effect from 11 a.m. Monday to midnight Thursday night. What? Heat index values near 105. Where? Portions of central, east central, southeast, and west central Illinois.

for the first heat advisory until 7 p.m. this evening. For the second heat advisory, from 11 a.m. Monday to midnight Thursday night. The following impacts are expected. Hot temperatures and high humidity may cause heat illnesses. Here is a river flood statement. The flood warning continues for the Illinois River at Peoria until Thursday morning. At 7:45 p.m. Sunday, the stage was 19.7 feet. The river is expected to rise to a crest of 19.7 feet just after midnight tonight. It will then fall below flood stage early Thursday morning. Here is a river flood statement. The flood warning continues for the Illinois River near Havana until further notice. At 7:45 p.m. Sunday, the stage was 19.5 feet. The river is expected to fall to 16.5 feet Sunday, July 5th. Here is a river flood statement. The flood warning is canceled for the Illinois River at Henry. At 7:45 p.m. Sunday, the stage was 22.9 feet. The river is expected to fall to 18.7 feet Sunday, July 5th. Here is a statement on the heat wave for the following counties in Illinois: Fulton, Knox, Marshall, Mason, McLean, Peoria, Stark, Tazewell, and Woodford. Heat advisory remains in effect from 11 a.m. this morning to midnight Thursday night. What? Heat index values 105 to 110 expected. Where? All of central and southeast Illinois. When? From 11 a.m. this morning to midnight Thursday night. The following impacts are expected. Hot temperatures and high humidity may cause heat illnesses. The following is a summary of watches, warnings, and advisories in effect. For the WXJ71 listening area, a heat advisory remains in effect until 7 p.m. Sunday for the following counties: Fulton, Knox, Mason, Peoria, Stark, and Tazewell. A heat advisory remains in effect from 11 a.m. until midnight Friday for the following counties: Fulton, Knox, Marshall, Mason, McLean, Peoria, Stark, Tazewell, and Woodford. The time is currently 3:27 a.m. Central Daylight Time. 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Now for the official National Weather Service forecast for Peoria and surrounding areas of central Illinois. Rest of tonight, partly cloudy. Near steady temperature in the mid-70s. South winds 5 to 10 miles an hour with gusts up to 20 miles an hour. Monday, partly sunny. Humid with highs in the lower 90s. South winds 10 to 15 miles an hour with gusts up to 25 miles an hour. Heat index values up to 106. Monday night, partly cloudy. Humid with lows in the mid-70s. South winds 10 to 15 miles an hour with gusts up to 25 miles an hour. Tuesday, sunny with highs in the mid-90s. Southwest winds 10 to 15 miles an hour with gusts up to 25 miles an hour. Heat index values up to 107. Tuesday night, clear with lows in the mid-70s. Southwest winds 10 to 15 miles an hour with gusts up to 25 miles an hour. Wednesday, sunny. Highs in the mid-90s. Heat index values up to 105. Wednesday night and Thursday, mostly clear. Lows in the mid-70s. Highs in the mid-90s. Thursday night, partly cloudy. Lows in the mid-70s. Friday, mostly sunny. A chance of showers and thunderstorms in the morning. Highs in the lower 90s. Chance of rain 30%. Heat index values up to 100. Friday night and Independence Day, partly cloudy. A chance of showers and thunderstorms. Lows in the lower 70s. Highs around 90. Chance of rain 40%. Saturday night, mostly clear until midnight, then becoming partly cloudy. Lows in the lower 70s. Sunday, mostly sunny with a chance of showers and thunderstorms. Highs in the upper 80s. Chance of rain 40%. Again, the forecast for Peoria and surrounding areas of central Illinois for the rest of tonight, partly cloudy. Near steady temperature in the mid-70s. South winds 5 to 10 miles an hour with gusts up to 20 miles an hour. At 3 a.m. in Peoria, skies were partly cloudy. The temperature was 78 degrees, the dew point was 75, and the relative humidity was 90%.

heat index was 81. The wind was south at 6 miles an hour. The pressure was 29.90 inches and rising. Around central and western Illinois, it was clear, with a temperature of 78 at Moline and 76 at Springfield. It was partly cloudy, with a temperature of 75 at Bloomington, 77 at Galesburg, 77 at Lakin, 76 at Macomb, and 75 at Pontiac. At Quincy, it was mostly cloudy, with a temperature of 78. And once again at 3 a.m. in Peoria, under partly cloudy skies, the temperature was 78, and the heat index was 81. Looking elsewhere around the Midwest at 3 a.m., Chicago was partly cloudy, and 78. Indianapolis was mostly cloudy, and 76. St. Louis was mostly cloudy, and 80. Kansas City was partly cloudy, and 81. Des Moines was partly cloudy, and 80. Milwaukee was partly cloudy, and 68. Here is a statement on the heat wave for the following counties in Illinois: Fulton, Knox, Mason, Peoria, Stark, and Tazewell. Heat advisory remains in effect until 7 p.m. this evening. Heat advisory remains in effect from 11 a.m. Monday to midnight Thursday night. What? Heat index values near 105. Where? Portions of central, east central, southeast, and west central Illinois. When? For the first heat advisory, until 7 p.m. this evening. For the second heat advisory, from 11 a.m. Monday to midnight Thursday night. The following impacts are expected: hot temperatures and high humidity may cause heat illnesses. Here is a statement on the heat wave for the following counties in Illinois: Fulton, Knox, Marshall, Mason, McLean, Peoria, Stark, Tazewell, and Woodford. Heat advisory remains in effect from 11 a.m. this morning to midnight Thursday night. What? Heat index values 105 to 110 expected. Where? All of central and southeast Illinois. When? From 11 a.m. this morning to midnight Thursday night. The following impacts are expected: hot temperatures and high humidity may cause heat illnesses. The following is a summary of watches, warnings, and advisories in effect. For the WXJ71 listening area, a heat advisory remains in effect until 7 p.m. Sunday for the following counties: Fulton, Knox, Mason, Peoria, Stark, and Tazewell. A heat advisory remains in effect from 11 a.m. until midnight Friday for the following counties: Fulton, Knox, Marshall, Mason, McLean, Peoria, Stark, Tazewell, and Woodford. For the following counties: Fulton, Knox, Marshall, Mason, McLean, Peoria, Stark, Tazewell, and Woodford. The time is currently 3:33 a.m. Central Daylight Time. 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Now for the official National Weather Service forecast for Peoria and surrounding areas of central Illinois. Rest of tonight, partly cloudy. Near steady temperature in the mid-70s. South winds 5 to 10 miles an hour with gusts up to 20 miles an hour. Monday, partly sunny. Humid with highs in the lower 90s. South winds 10 to 15 miles an hour with gusts up to 25 miles an hour. Heat index values up to 106. Monday night, partly cloudy. Humid with lows in the mid-70s. South winds 10 to 15 miles an hour with gusts up to 25 miles an hour. Tuesday, sunny with highs in the mid-90s. Southwest winds 10 to 15 miles an hour with gusts up to 25 miles an hour. Heat index values up to 107. Tuesday night, clear with lows in the mid-70s. Southwest winds 10 to 15 miles an hour with gusts up to 25 miles an hour. Wednesday, sunny. Highs in the mid-90s. Heat index values up to 105. Wednesday night and Thursday, mostly clear. Lows in the mid-70s. Highs in the mid-90s. Thursday night, partly cloudy. Lows in the mid-70s. Friday, mostly sunny. A chance of showers and thunderstorms in the morning. Highs in the lower 90s. Chance of rain 30%. Heat index values up to 100. Friday night and Independence Day, partly cloudy. A chance of showers and thunderstorms. Lows in the lower 70s. Highs around 90.

chance of rain 40%. Saturday night, mostly clear until midnight, then becoming partly cloudy. Lows in the lower 70s. Sunday, mostly sunny with a chance of showers and thunderstorms. Highs in the upper 80s. Chance of rain 40%. Again, the forecast for Peoria and surrounding areas of central Illinois for the rest of tonight, partly cloudy. Near steady temperature in the mid-70s. South winds 5 to 10 miles an hour with gusts up to 20 miles an hour. Here is a river flood statement. The flood warning continues for the Illinois River at Peoria until Thursday morning. At 7:45 p.m. Sunday, the stage was 19.7 feet. The river is expected to rise to a crest of 19.7 feet just after midnight tonight. It will then fall below flood stage early Thursday morning. Here is a river flood statement. The flood warning continues for the Illinois River near Havana until further notice. At 7:45 p.m. Sunday, the stage was 19.5 feet. The river is expected to fall to 16.5 feet Sunday, July 5th. Here is a river flood statement. The flood warning is canceled for the Illinois River at Henry. At 7:45 p.m. Sunday, the stage was 22.9 feet. The river is expected to fall to 18.7 feet Sunday, July 5th. At 3 a.m. in Peoria, skies were partly cloudy. The temperature was 78 degrees, the dew point was 75, and the relative humidity was 90%. The heat index was 81. The wind was south at 6 miles an hour. The pressure was 29.90 inches and rising. Around central and western Illinois, it was clear, with a temperature of 78 at Moline and 76 at Springfield. It was partly cloudy, with a temperature of 75 at Bloomington, 77 at Galesburg, 77 at Lakin, 76 at Macomb, and 75 at Pontiac. At Quincy, it was mostly cloudy, with a temperature of 78. And once again at 3 a.m. in Peoria, under partly cloudy skies, the temperature was 78, and the heat index was 81. Looking elsewhere around the Midwest at 3 a.m., Chicago was partly cloudy, and 78. Indianapolis was mostly cloudy, and 76. St. Louis was mostly cloudy, and 80. Kansas City was partly cloudy, and 81. Des Moines was partly cloudy, and 80. Milwaukee was partly cloudy, and 68. Here is a statement on the heat wave for the following counties in Illinois: Fulton, Knox, Mason, Peoria, Stark, and Tazewell. Heat advisory remains in effect until 7 p.m. this evening. Heat advisory remains in effect from 11 a.m. Monday to midnight Thursday night. What? Heat index values near 105. Where? Portions of central, east central, southeast, and west central Illinois. When? For the first heat advisory, until 7 p.m. this evening. For the second heat advisory, from 11 a.m. Monday to midnight Thursday night. The following impacts are expected: hot temperatures and high humidity may cause heat illnesses. Here is a statement on the heat wave for the following counties in Illinois: Fulton, Knox, Marshall, Mason, McLean, Peoria, Stark, Tazewell, and Woodford. Heat advisory remains in effect from 11 a.m. this morning to midnight Thursday night. What? Heat index values 105 to 110 expected. Where? All of central and southeast Illinois. When? From 11 a.m. this morning to midnight Thursday night. The following impacts are expected: hot temperatures and high humidity may cause heat illnesses. The following is a summary of watches, warnings, and advisories in effect. For the WXJ 71 listening area, a heat advisory remains in effect until 7 p.m. Sunday for the following counties: Fulton, Knox, Mason, Peoria, Stark, and Tazewell. A heat advisory remains in effect from 11 a.m. until midnight Friday for the following counties: Fulton, Knox, Marshall, Mason, McLean, Peoria, Stark, Tazewell, and Woodford. The time is currently 3:39 a.m. Central Daylight Time. 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Now for the official National Weather Service forecast for Peoria and surrounding areas of central Illinois. Rest of tonight, partly cloudy. Near steady temperature in the mid-70s.

south winds 5 to 10 miles an hour with gusts up to 20 miles an hour. Monday, partly sunny. Humid with highs in the lower 90s. South winds 10 to 15 miles an hour with gusts up to 25 miles an hour. Heat index values up to 106. Monday night, partly cloudy. Humid with lows in the mid-70s. South winds 10 to 15 miles an hour with gusts up to 25 miles an hour. Tuesday, sunny with highs in the mid-90s. Southwest winds 10 to 15 miles an hour with gusts up to 25 miles an hour. Heat index values up to 107. Tuesday night, clear with lows in the mid-70s. Southwest winds 10 to 15 miles an hour with gusts up to 25 miles an hour. Wednesday, sunny. Highs in the mid-90s. Heat index values up to 105. Wednesday night and Thursday, mostly clear. Lows in the mid-70s. Highs in the mid-90s. Thursday night, partly cloudy. Lows in the mid-70s. Friday, mostly sunny. A chance of showers and thunderstorms in the morning. Highs in the lower 90s. Chance of rain 30%. Heat index values up to 100. Friday night and Independence Day, partly cloudy. A chance of showers and thunderstorms. Lows in the lower 70s. Highs around 90. Chance of rain 40%. Saturday night, mostly clear until midnight, then becoming partly cloudy. Lows in the lower 70s. Sunday, mostly sunny with a chance of showers and thunderstorms. Highs in the upper 80s. Chance of rain 40%. Again, the forecast for Peoria and surrounding areas of central Illinois for the rest of tonight, partly cloudy. Near steady temperature in the mid-70s. South winds 5 to 10 miles an hour with gusts up to 20 miles an hour. At 3 a.m. in Peoria, skies were partly cloudy. The temperature was 78 degrees, the dew point was 75, and the relative humidity was 90%. The heat index was 81. The wind was south at 6 miles an hour. The pressure was 29.90 inches and rising. Around central and western Illinois, it was clear, with a temperature of 78 at Moline, and 76 at Springfield. It was partly cloudy, with a temperature of 75 at Bloomington, 77 at Galesburg, 77 at Lakin, 76 at Macomb, and 75 at Pontiac. At Quincy, it was mostly cloudy, with a temperature of 78. And once again at 3 a.m. in Peoria, under partly cloudy skies, the temperature was 78, and the heat index was 81. Looking elsewhere around the Midwest at 3 a.m., Chicago was partly cloudy, and 78. Indianapolis was mostly cloudy, and 76. St. Louis was mostly cloudy, and 80. Kansas City was partly cloudy, and 81. Des Moines was partly cloudy, and 80. Milwaukee was partly cloudy, and 68. Here is a statement on the heat wave for the following counties in Illinois: Fulton, Knox, Mason, Peoria, Stark, and Tazewell. Heat advisory remains in effect until 7 p.m. this evening. Heat advisory remains in effect from 11 a.m. Monday to midnight Thursday night. What? Heat index values near 105. Where? Portions of central, east central, southeast, and west central Illinois. When? For the first heat advisory, until 7 p.m. this evening. For the second heat advisory, from 11 a.m. Monday to midnight Thursday night. The following impacts are expected: hot temperatures and high humidity may cause heat illnesses. Here is a statement on the heat wave for the following counties in Illinois: Fulton, Knox, Marshall, Mason, McLean, Peoria, Stark, Tazewell, and Woodford. Heat advisory remains in effect from 11 a.m. this morning to midnight Thursday night. What? Heat index values 105 to 110 expected. Where? All of central and southeast Illinois. When? From 11 a.m. this morning to midnight Thursday night. The following impacts are expected: hot temperatures and high humidity may cause heat illnesses. The following is a summary of watches, warnings, and advisories in effect. For the WXJ 71 listening area, a heat advisory remains in effect until 7 p.m. Sunday for the following counties: Fulton, Knox, Mason, Peoria, Stark, and Tazewell. A heat advisory remains in effect.

from 11 a.m. until midnight Friday for the following counties: Fulton, Knox, Marshall, Mason, McLean, Peoria, Stark, Tazewell, and Woodford. Here is a river flood statement. The flood warning continues for the Illinois River at Peoria until Thursday morning. At 7:45 p.m. Sunday, the stage was 19.7 feet. The river is expected to rise to a crest of 19.7 feet just after midnight tonight. It will then fall below flood stage early Thursday morning. Here is a river flood statement. The flood warning continues for the Illinois River near Havana until further notice. At 7:45 p.m. Sunday, the stage was 19.5 feet. The river is expected to fall to 16.5 feet Sunday, July 5th. Here is a river flood statement. The flood warning is canceled for the Illinois River at Henry. At 7:45 p.m. Sunday, the stage was 22.9 feet. The river is expected to fall to 18.7 feet Sunday, July 5th. The time is currently 3:46 a.m. Central Daylight Time. 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Now for the official National Weather Service forecast for Peoria and surrounding areas of central Illinois. Rest of tonight, partly cloudy. Near steady temperature in the mid-70s. South winds 5 to 10 miles an hour with gusts up to 20 miles an hour. Monday, partly sunny. Humid with highs in the lower 90s. South winds 10 to 15 miles an hour with gusts up to 25 miles an hour. Heat index values up to 106. Monday night, partly cloudy. Humid with lows in the mid-70s. South winds 10 to 15 miles an hour with gusts up to 25 miles an hour. Tuesday, sunny with highs in the mid-90s. Southwest winds 10 to 15 miles an hour with gusts up to 25 miles an hour. Heat index values up to 107. Tuesday night, clear with lows in the mid-70s. Southwest winds 10 to 15 miles an hour with gusts up to 25 miles an hour. Wednesday, sunny. Highs in the mid-90s. Heat index values up to 105. Wednesday night and Thursday, mostly clear. Lows in the mid-70s. Highs in the mid-90s. Thursday night, partly cloudy. Lows in the mid-70s. Friday, mostly sunny. A chance of showers and thunderstorms in the morning. Highs in the lower 90s. Chance of rain 30%. Heat index values up to 100. Friday night and Independence Day, partly cloudy. A chance of showers and thunderstorms. Lows in the lower 70s. Highs around 90. Chance of rain 40%. Saturday night, mostly clear until midnight, then becoming partly cloudy. Lows in the lower 70s. Sunday, mostly sunny with a chance of showers and thunderstorms. Highs in the upper 80s. Chance of rain 40%. Again, the forecast for Peoria and surrounding areas of central Illinois for the rest of tonight, partly cloudy. Near steady temperature in the mid-70s. South winds 5 to 10 miles an hour with gusts up to 20 miles an hour. At 3 a.m. in Peoria, skies were partly cloudy. The temperature was 78 degrees, the dew point was 75, and the relative humidity was 90%. The heat index was 81. The wind was south at 6 miles an hour. The pressure was 29.90 inches and rising. Around central and western Illinois, it was clear, with a temperature of 78 at Moline, and 76 at Springfield. It was partly cloudy, with a temperature of 75 at Bloomington, 77 at Galesburg, 77 at Lakin, 76 at Macomb, and 75 at Pontiac. At Quincy, it was mostly cloudy, with a temperature of 78. And once again at 3 a.m. in Peoria, under partly cloudy skies, the temperature was 78, and the heat index was 81. Looking elsewhere around the Midwest at 3 a.m., Chicago was partly cloudy, and 78. Indianapolis was mostly cloudy, and 76. St. Louis was mostly cloudy, and 80. Kansas City was partly cloudy, and 81. Des Moines was partly cloudy, and 80. Milwaukee was partly cloudy, and 68. Here is a statement on the heat wave for the following counties in Illinois.
Fulton, Knox, Mason, Peoria, Stark, and Tazewell. Heat advisory remains in effect until 7 p.m. this evening. Heat advisory remains in effect from 11 a.m. Monday to midnight Thursday night. What? Heat index values near 105. Where? Portions of central, east central, southeast, and west central Illinois. When? For the first heat advisory, until 7 p.m. this evening. For the second heat advisory, from 11 a.m. Monday to midnight Thursday night. The following impacts are expected. Hot temperatures and high humidity may cause heat illnesses. Here is a statement on the heat wave for the following counties in Illinois: Fulton, Knox, Marshall, Mason, McLean, Peoria, Stark, Tazewell, and Woodford. Heat advisory remains in effect from 11 a.m. this morning to midnight Thursday night. What? Heat index values 105 to 110 expected. Where? All of central and southeast Illinois. When? From 11 a.m. this morning to midnight Thursday night. The following impacts are expected. Hot temperatures and high humidity may cause heat illnesses. The following is a summary of watches, warnings, and advisories in effect. For the WXJ71 listening area, a heat advisory remains in effect until 7 p.m. Sunday for the following counties: Fulton, Knox, Mason, Peoria, Stark, and Tazewell. A heat advisory remains in effect from 11 a.m. until midnight Friday for the following counties: Fulton, Knox, Marshall, Mason, McLean, Peoria, Stark, Tazewell, and Woodford. The time is currently 3:51 a.m. Central Daylight Time. 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Now for the official National Weather Service forecast for Peoria and surrounding areas of central Illinois. Rest of tonight, partly cloudy. Near steady temperature in the mid-70s. South winds 5 to 10 miles an hour with gusts up to 20 miles an hour. Monday, partly sunny. Humid with highs in the lower 90s. South winds 10 to 15 miles an hour with gusts up to 25 miles an hour. Heat index values up to 106. Monday night, partly cloudy. Humid with lows in the mid-70s. South winds 10 to 15 miles an hour with gusts up to 25 miles an hour. Tuesday, sunny with highs in the mid-90s. Southwest winds 10 to 15 miles an hour with gusts up to 25 miles an hour. Heat index values up to 107. Tuesday night, clear with lows in the mid-70s. Southwest winds 10 to 15 miles an hour with gusts up to 25 miles an hour. Wednesday, sunny. Highs in the mid-90s. Heat index values up to 105. Wednesday night and Thursday, mostly clear. Lows in the mid-70s. Highs in the mid-90s. Thursday night, partly cloudy. Lows in the mid-70s. Friday, mostly sunny. A chance of showers and thunderstorms in the morning. Highs in the lower 90s. Chance of rain 30%. Heat index values up to 100. Friday night and Independence Day, partly cloudy. A chance of showers and thunderstorms. Lows in the lower 70s. Highs around 90. Chance of rain 40%. Saturday night, mostly clear until midnight, then becoming partly cloudy. Lows in the lower 70s. Sunday, mostly sunny with a chance of showers and thunderstorms. Highs in the upper 80s. Chance of rain 40%. Again, the forecast for Peoria and surrounding areas of central Illinois for the rest of tonight, partly cloudy. Near steady temperature in the mid-70s. South winds 5 to 10 miles an hour with gusts up to 20 miles an hour. At 3 a.m. in Peoria, skies were partly cloudy. The temperature was 78 degrees, the dew point was 75, and the relative humidity was 90%. The heat index was 81. The wind was south at 6 miles an hour. The pressure was 29.90 inches and rising. Around central and western Illinois, it was clear, with a temperature of 78 at Moline and 76 at Springfield. It was partly cloudy, with a temperature of 75 at Bloomington, 77 at Galesburg, 77 at Lakin, 76 at Macomb, and 75 at Pontiac. At Quincy, it was mostly cloudy, with a temperature of 78.
and once again at 3 a.m. in Peoria.

partly cloudy skies, the temperature was 78, and the heat index was 81. Here is a river flood statement. The flood warning continues for the Illinois River at Peoria until Thursday morning. At 7:45 p.m. Sunday, the stage was 19.7 feet. The river is expected to rise to a crest of 19.7 feet just after midnight tonight. It will then fall below flood stage early Thursday morning. Here is a river flood statement. The flood warning continues for the Illinois River near Havana until further notice. At 7:45 p.m. Sunday, the stage was 19.5 feet. The river is expected to fall to 16.5 feet Sunday, July 5th. Here is a river flood statement. The flood warning is canceled for the Illinois River at Henry. At 7:45 p.m. Sunday, the stage was 22.9 feet. The river is expected to fall to 18.7 feet Sunday, July 5th. Looking elsewhere around the Midwest at 3 a.m., Chicago was partly cloudy, and 78. Indianapolis was mostly cloudy, and 76. St. Louis was mostly cloudy, and 80. Kansas City was partly cloudy, and 81. Des Moines was partly cloudy, and 80. Milwaukee was partly cloudy, and 68. Here is a statement on the heat wave for the following counties in Illinois: Fulton, Knox, Mason, Peoria, Stark, and Tazewell. Heat advisory remains in effect until 7 p.m. this evening. Heat advisory remains in effect from 11 a.m. Monday to midnight Thursday night. What? Heat index values near 105. Where? Portions of central, east central, southeast, and west central Illinois. When? For the first heat advisory, until 7 p.m. this evening. For the second heat advisory, from 11 a.m. Monday to midnight Thursday night. The following impacts are expected: hot temperatures and high humidity may cause heat illnesses. Here is a statement on the heat wave for the following counties in Illinois: Fulton, Knox, Marshall, Mason, McLean, Peoria, Stark, Tazewell, and Woodford. Heat advisory remains in effect from 11 a.m. this morning to midnight Thursday night. What? Heat index values 105 to 110 expected. Where? All of central and southeast Illinois. When? From 11 a.m. this morning to midnight Thursday night. The following impacts are expected: hot temperatures and high humidity may cause heat illnesses. The following is a summary of watches, warnings, and advisories in effect. For the WXJ71 listening area, a heat advisory remains in effect until 7 p.m. Sunday for the following counties: Fulton, Knox, Mason, Peoria, Stark, and Tazewell. A heat advisory remains in effect from 11 a.m. until midnight Friday for the following counties: Fulton, Knox, Marshall, Mason, McLean, Peoria, Stark, Tazewell, and Woodford. The time is currently 3:58 a.m. Central Daylight Time. 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Now for the official National Weather Service forecast for Peoria and surrounding areas of central Illinois. Rest of tonight, partly cloudy. Near steady temperature in the mid-70s. South winds 5 to 10 miles an hour with gusts up to 20 miles an hour. Monday, partly sunny. Humid with highs in the lower 90s. South winds 10 to 15 miles an hour with gusts up to 25 miles an hour. Heat index values up to 106. Monday night, partly cloudy. Humid with lows in the mid-70s. South winds 10 to 15 miles an hour with gusts up to 25 miles an hour. Tuesday, sunny with highs in the mid-90s. Southwest winds 10 to 15 miles an hour with gusts up to 25 miles an hour. Heat index values up to 107. Tuesday night, clear with lows in the mid-70s. Southwest winds 10 to 15 miles an hour with gusts up to 25 miles an hour. Wednesday, sunny. Highs in the mid-90s. Heat index values up to 105. Wednesday night and Thursday, mostly clear. Lows in the mid-70s. Highs in the mid-90s. Thursday night, partly cloudy. Lows in the mid-70s. Friday, mostly sunny. A chance of showers and thunderstorms in the morning. Highs in the lower 90s. Chance of rain 30%.

Stark and Tazewell. Heat advisory remains in effect until 7 p.m. this evening. Heat advisory remains in effect from 11 a.m. Monday to midnight Thursday night. What? Heat index values near 105. Where? Portions of central, east central, southeast, and west central Illinois. When? For the first heat advisory, until 7 p.m. this evening. For the second heat advisory, from 11 a.m. Monday to midnight Thursday night. The following impacts are expected. Hot temperatures and high humidity may cause heat illnesses. Here is a statement on the heat wave for the following counties in Illinois: Fulton, Knox, Marshall, Mason, McLean, Peoria, Stark, Tazewell, and Woodford. Heat advisory remains in effect from 11 a.m. this morning to midnight Thursday night. What? Heat index values 105 to 110 expected. Where? All of central and southeast Illinois. When? From 11 a.m. this morning to midnight Thursday night. The following impacts are expected. Hot temperatures and high humidity may cause heat illnesses. The following is a summary of watches, warnings, and advisories in effect. For the WXJ71 listening area, a heat advisory remains in effect until 7 p.m. Sunday for the following counties: Fulton, Knox, Mason, Peoria, Stark, and Tazewell. A heat advisory remains in effect from 11 a.m. until midnight Friday for the following counties: Fulton, Knox, Marshall, Mason, McLean, Peoria, Stark, Tazewell, and Woodford. The time is currently 4:02 a.m. Central Daylight Time. 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Now for the official National Weather Service forecast for Peoria and surrounding areas of central Illinois. Rest of tonight, partly cloudy. Near steady temperature in the mid-70s. South winds 5 to 10 miles an hour with gusts up to 20 miles an hour. Monday, partly sunny. Humid with highs in the lower 90s. South winds 10 to 15 miles an hour with gusts up to 25 miles an hour. Heat index values up to 106. Monday night, partly cloudy. Humid with lows in the mid-70s. South winds 10 to 15 miles an hour with gusts up to 25 miles an hour. Tuesday, sunny with highs in the mid-90s. Southwest winds 10 to 15 miles an hour with gusts up to 25 miles an hour. Heat index values up to 107. Tuesday night, clear with lows in the mid-70s. Southwest winds 10 to 15 miles an hour with gusts up to 25 miles an hour. Wednesday, sunny. Highs in the mid-90s. Heat index values up to 105. Wednesday night and Thursday, mostly clear. Lows in the mid-70s. Highs in the mid-90s. Thursday night, partly cloudy. Lows in the mid-70s. Friday, mostly sunny. A chance of showers and thunderstorms in the morning. Highs in the lower 90s. Chance of rain 30%. Heat index values up to 100. Friday night and Independence Day, partly cloudy. A chance of showers and thunderstorms. Lows in the lower 70s. Highs around 90. Chance of rain 40%. Saturday night, mostly clear until midnight, then becoming partly cloudy. Lows in the lower 70s. Sunday, mostly sunny with a chance of showers and thunderstorms. Highs in the upper 80s. Chance of rain 40%. Again, the forecast for Peoria and surrounding areas of central Illinois for the rest of tonight, partly cloudy. Near steady temperature in the mid-70s. South winds 5 to 10 miles an hour with gusts up to 20 miles an hour. Here is a river flood statement. The flood warning continues for the Illinois River at Peoria until Thursday morning. At 7:45 p.m. Sunday, the stage was 19.7 feet. The river is expected to rise to a crest of 19.7 feet just after midnight tonight. It will then fall below flood stage early Thursday morning. Here is a river flood statement. The flood warning continues for the Illinois River near Havana until further notice. At 7:45 p.m. Sunday, the stage was 19.5 feet. The river is expected to fall to 16.5 feet Sunday, July 5th. Here is a river flood statement. The flood warning is canceled for the Illinois River at Henry,

7:45 p.m. Sunday, the stage was 22.9 feet. The river is expected to fall to 18.7 feet Sunday, July 5th. At 4 a.m. in Peoria, skies were partly cloudy. The temperature was 77 degrees, the dew point was 75, and the relative humidity was 93%. The wind was south at 5 miles an hour. The pressure was 29.91 inches and rising. Around central and western Illinois, at Springfield, it was clear, with a temperature of 76. It was partly cloudy, with a temperature of 74 at Bloomington, 76 at Galesburg, 76 at Lakin, 76 at Macomb, and 74 at Pontiac. It was mostly cloudy, with a temperature of 78 at Moline, and 77 at Quincy. And once again at 4 a.m. in Peoria, under partly cloudy skies, the temperature was 77. Here is a statement on the heat wave for the following counties in Illinois: Fulton, Knox, Mason, Peoria, Stark, and Tazewell. Heat advisory remains in effect until 7 p.m. this evening. Heat advisory remains in effect from 11 a.m. Monday to midnight Thursday night. What? Heat index values near 105. Where? Portions of central, east central, southeast, and west central Illinois. When? For the first heat advisory, until 7 p.m. this evening. For the second heat advisory, from 11 a.m. Monday to midnight Thursday night. The following impacts are expected: hot temperatures and high humidity may cause heat illnesses. Here is a statement on the heat wave for the following counties in Illinois: Fulton, Knox, Marshall, Mason, McLean, Peoria, Stark, Tazewell, and Woodford. Heat advisory remains in effect from 11 a.m. this morning to midnight Thursday night. What? Heat index values 105 to 110 expected. Where? All of central and southeast Illinois. When? From 11 a.m. this morning to midnight Thursday night. The following impacts are expected: hot temperatures and high humidity may cause heat illnesses. The following is a summary of watches, warnings, and advisories in effect. For the WXJ71 listening area, a heat advisory remains in effect until 7 p.m. Sunday for the following counties: Fulton, Knox, Mason, Peoria, Stark, and Tazewell. A heat advisory remains in effect from 11 a.m. until midnight Friday for the following counties: Fulton, Knox, Marshall, Mason, McLean, Peoria, Stark, Tazewell, and Woodford. The time is currently 4:08 a.m. Central Daylight Time. 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Now for the official National Weather Service forecast for Peoria and surrounding areas of central Illinois. Rest of tonight, partly cloudy. Near steady temperature in the mid-70s. South winds 5 to 10 miles an hour with gusts up to 20 miles an hour. Monday, partly sunny. Humid with highs in the lower 90s. South winds 10 to 15 miles an hour with gusts up to 25 miles an hour. Heat index values up to 106. Monday night, partly cloudy. Humid with lows in the mid-70s. South winds 10 to 15 miles an hour with gusts up to 25 miles an hour. Tuesday, sunny with highs in the mid-90s. Southwest winds 10 to 15 miles an hour with gusts up to 25 miles an hour. Heat index values up to 107. Tuesday night, clear with lows in the mid-70s. Southwest winds 10 to 15 miles an hour with gusts up to 25 miles an hour. Wednesday, sunny. Highs in the mid-90s. Heat index values up to 105. Wednesday night and Thursday, mostly clear. Lows in the mid-70s. Highs in the mid-90s. Thursday night, partly cloudy. Lows in the mid-70s. Friday, mostly sunny. A chance of showers and thunderstorms in the morning. Highs in the lower 90s. Chance of rain 30%. Heat index values up to 100. Friday night and Independence Day, partly cloudy. A chance of showers and thunderstorms. Lows in the lower 70s. Highs around 90. Chance of rain 40%. Saturday night, mostly clear until midnight, then becoming partly cloudy. Lows in the lower 70s. Sunday, mostly sunny with a chance of showers and thunderstorms. Highs in the upper 80s.
chance of rain 40%. Again, the forecast for Peoria and surrounding areas of central Illinois for the rest of tonight, partly cloudy. Near steady temperature in the mid-70s. South winds 5 to 10 miles an hour with gusts up to 20 miles an hour. At 4 a.m. in Peoria, skies were partly cloudy. The temperature was 77 degrees, the dew point was 75, and the relative humidity was 93%. The wind was south at 5 miles an hour. The pressure was 29.91 inches and rising. Around central and western Illinois, at Springfield, it was clear, with a temperature of 76. It was partly cloudy, with a temperature of 74 at Bloomington, 76 at Galesburg, 76 at Lakin, 76 at Macomb, and 74 at Pontiac. It was mostly cloudy, with a temperature of 78 at Moline, and 77 at Quincy. And once again at 4 a.m. in Peoria, under partly cloudy skies, the temperature was 77. At 4 a.m. in Peoria, skies were mostly cloudy. The temperature was 77 degrees, the dew point was 75, and the relative humidity was 93%. The wind was south at 5 miles an hour. The pressure was 29.91 inches and rising. Around central and western Illinois, it was partly cloudy, with a temperature of 74 at Bloomington, 76 at Galesburg, 76 at Macomb, 76 at Springfield, and 74 at Pontiac. It was mostly cloudy, with a temperature of 78 at Moline, 76 at Lakin, and 77 at Quincy. And once again at 4 a.m. in Peoria, under mostly cloudy skies, the temperature was 77. Looking elsewhere around the Midwest at 4 a.m., Chicago was partly cloudy, and 77. Indianapolis was mostly cloudy, and 76. St. Louis was mostly cloudy, and 79. Kansas City was partly cloudy, and 80. Des Moines was partly cloudy, and 78. Milwaukee was partly cloudy, and 69. 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WXJ71 is part of the All Hazards Network of NOAA Weather Radio. Here is a statement on the heat wave for the following counties in Illinois: Fulton, Knox, Mason, Peoria, Stark, and Tazewell. Heat advisory remains in effect until 7 p.m. this evening. Heat advisory remains in effect from 11 a.m. Monday to midnight Thursday night. What? Heat index values near 105. Where? Portions of central, east central, southeast, and west central Illinois. When? For the first heat advisory, until 7 p.m. this evening. For the second heat advisory, from 11 a.m. Monday to midnight Thursday night. The following impacts are expected: hot temperatures and high humidity may cause heat illnesses. Here is a statement on the heat wave for the following counties in Illinois: Fulton, Knox, Marshall, Mason, McLean, Peoria, Stark, Tazewell, and Woodford. Heat advisory remains in effect from 11 a.m. this morning to midnight Thursday night. What? Heat index values 105 to 110 expected. Where? All of central and southeast Illinois. When? From 11 a.m. this morning to midnight Thursday night. The following impacts are expected: hot temperatures and high humidity may cause heat illnesses. The following is a summary of watches, warnings, and advisories in effect. For the WXJ71 listening area, a heat advisory remains in effect until 7 p.m. Sunday for the following counties: Fulton, Knox, Mason, Peoria, Stark, and Tazewell. A heat advisory remains in effect from 11 a.m. until midnight Friday for the following counties: Fulton, Knox, Marshall, Mason, McLean, Peoria, Stark, Tazewell, and Woodford. Here is a river flood statement. The flood warning continues for the Illinois River at Peoria until Thursday morning. At 7:45 p.m. Sunday, the stage was 19.7 feet. The river is expected to rise to a crest of 19.7 feet just after midnight tonight.

It will then fall below flood stage early Thursday morning. Here is a river flood statement. The flood warning continues for the Illinois River near Havana until further notice. At 7:45 p.m. Sunday, the stage was 19.5 feet. The river is expected to fall to 16.5 feet Sunday, July 5th. Here is a river flood statement. The flood warning is canceled for the Illinois River at Henry. At 7:45 p.m. Sunday, the stage was 22.9 feet. The river is expected to fall to 18.7 feet Sunday, July 5th. And now a discussion of hazardous weather conditions for the following counties in Illinois: Fulton, Knox, Marshall, Mason, McLean, Peoria, Stark, Tazewell, and Woodford. This hazardous weather outlook is for Central Illinois, East Central Illinois, and West Central Illinois. For today and tonight, heat index readings will climb to near 105 degrees this afternoon. For Tuesday through Sunday, the hot and humid weather will persist through Thursday as heat index readings peak at 105 to 110 degrees each afternoon. As a result, there is a high risk of heat-related illness in sensitive individuals and those without access to effective cooling. Thunderstorm will be possible Friday through Sunday, although the risk for severe weather will remain low, less than a 15% chance. Flooding will subside along the Illinois River at Peoria by Thursday, but will continue downstream through the entire period. Spotter information statement: spotter activation is not anticipated through tonight. The time is currently 4:17 a.m. Central Daylight Time. 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Now for the official National Weather Service forecast for Peoria and surrounding areas of Central Illinois. Rest of tonight, partly cloudy. Near steady temperature in the mid-70s. South winds 5 to 10 miles an hour with gusts up to 20 miles an hour. Monday, partly sunny. Humid with highs in the lower 90s. South winds 10 to 15 miles an hour with gusts up to 25 miles an hour. Heat index values up to 106. Monday night, partly cloudy. Humid with lows in the mid-70s. South winds 10 to 15 miles an hour with gusts up to 25 miles an hour. Tuesday, sunny with highs in the mid-90s. Southwest winds 10 to 15 miles an hour with gusts up to 25 miles an hour. Heat index values up to 107. Tuesday night, clear with lows in the mid-70s. Southwest winds 10 to 15 miles an hour with gusts up to 25 miles an hour. Wednesday, sunny. Highs in the mid-90s. Heat index values up to 105. Wednesday night and Thursday, mostly clear. Lows in the mid-70s. Highs in the mid-90s. Thursday night, partly cloudy. Lows in the mid-70s. Friday, mostly sunny. A chance of showers and thunderstorms in the morning. Highs in the lower 90s. Chance of rain 30%. Heat index values up to 100. Friday night and Independence Day, partly cloudy. A chance of showers and thunderstorms. Lows in the lower 70s. Highs around 90. Chance of rain 40%. Saturday night, mostly clear until midnight, then becoming partly cloudy. Lows in the lower 70s. Sunday, mostly sunny with a chance of showers and thunderstorms. Highs in the upper 80s. Chance of rain 40%. Again, the forecast for Peoria and surrounding areas of Central Illinois for the rest of tonight, partly cloudy. Near steady temperature in the mid-70s. South winds 5 to 10 miles an hour with gusts up to 20 miles an hour. At 4 a.m. in Peoria, skies were mostly cloudy. The temperature was 77 degrees, the dew point was 75, and the relative humidity was 93%. The wind was south at 5 miles an hour. The pressure was 29.91 inches and rising. Around central and western Illinois, it was partly cloudy, with a temperature of 74 at Bloomington, 76 at Galesburg, 76 at Macomb, 76 at Springfield, and 74 at Pontiac. It was mostly cloudy, with a temperature of 78 at Moline, 76 at Lakin, and 77 at Quincy. And once again at 4 a.m. in Peoria, under mostly cloudy skies, the temperature was 77. Looking elsewhere around the Midwest at 4 a.m.,

Chicago was partly cloudy and 77. Indianapolis was mostly cloudy and 76. St. Louis was mostly cloudy and 79. Kansas City was partly cloudy and 80. Des Moines was partly cloudy and 78. Milwaukee was partly cloudy and 69. Here is a statement on the heat wave for the following counties in Illinois: Fulton, Knox, Mason, Peoria, Stark, and Tazewell. Heat advisory remains in effect until 7 p.m. this evening. Heat advisory remains in effect from 11 a.m. Monday to midnight Thursday night. What? Heat index values near 105. Where? Portions of central, east central, southeast, and west central Illinois. When? For the first heat advisory, until 7 p.m. this evening. For the second heat advisory, from 11 a.m. Monday to midnight Thursday night. The following impacts are expected: hot temperatures and high humidity may cause heat illnesses. Here is a statement on the heat wave for the following counties in Illinois: Fulton, Knox, Marshall, Mason, McLean, Peoria, Stark, Tazewell, and Woodford. Heat advisory remains in effect from 11 a.m. this morning to midnight Thursday night. What? Heat index values 105 to 110 expected. Where? All of central and southeast Illinois. When? From 11 a.m. this morning to midnight Thursday night. The following impacts are expected: hot temperatures and high humidity may cause heat illnesses. The following is a summary of watches, warnings, and advisories in effect. For the WXJ71 listening area, a heat advisory remains in effect until 7 p.m. Sunday for the following counties: Fulton, Knox, Mason, Peoria, Stark, and Tazewell. A heat advisory remains in effect from 11 a.m. until midnight Friday for the following counties: Fulton, Knox, Marshall, Mason, McLean, Peoria, Stark, Tazewell, and Woodford. And now a discussion of hazardous weather conditions for the following counties in Illinois: Fulton, Knox, Marshall, Mason, McLean, Peoria, Stark, Tazewell, and Woodford. This hazardous weather outlook is for central Illinois, east central Illinois, and west central Illinois. For today and tonight, heat index readings will climb to near 105 degrees this afternoon. For Tuesday through Sunday, the hot and humid weather will persist through Thursday as heat index readings peak at 105 to 110 degrees each afternoon. As a result, there is a high risk of heat-related illness in sensitive individuals and those without access to effective cooling. Thunderstorm will be possible Friday through Sunday, although the risk for severe weather will remain low, less than a 15% chance. Flooding will subside along the Illinois River at Peoria by Thursday, but will continue downstream through the entire period. Spotter information statement: spotter activation is not anticipated through tonight. The time is currently 4:24 a.m. Central Daylight Time. 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Now for the official National Weather Service forecast for Peoria and surrounding areas of central Illinois. Rest of tonight, partly cloudy. Near steady temperature in the mid-70s. South winds 5 to 10 miles an hour with gusts up to 20 miles an hour. Monday, partly sunny. Humid with highs in the lower 90s. South winds 10 to 15 miles an hour with gusts up to 25 miles an hour. Heat index values up to 106. Monday night, partly cloudy. Humid with lows in the mid-70s. South winds 10 to 15 miles an hour with gusts up to 25 miles an hour. Tuesday, sunny with highs in the mid-90s. Southwest winds 10 to 15 miles an hour with gusts up to 25 miles an hour. Heat index values up to 107. Tuesday night, clear with lows in the mid-70s. Southwest winds 10 to 15 miles an hour with gusts up to 25 miles an hour. Wednesday, sunny. Highs in the mid-90s. Heat index values up to 105. Wednesday night and Thursday, mostly clear. Lows in the mid-70s. Highs in the mid-90s. Thursday night, partly cloudy. Lows in the mid-70s. Friday, mostly sunny. A chance of showers and thunderstorms in the morning. Highs in the lower 90s. Chance of rain 30%. Heat index values up to 100. Friday night and Independence Day.

partly cloudy. A chance of showers and thunderstorms. Lows in the lower 70s. Highs around 90. Chance of rain 40%. Saturday night, mostly clear until midnight, then becoming partly cloudy. Lows in the lower 70s. Sunday, mostly sunny with a chance of showers and thunderstorms. Highs in the upper 80s. Chance of rain 40%. Again, the forecast for Peoria and surrounding areas of central Illinois for the rest of tonight, partly cloudy. Near steady temperature in the mid-70s. South winds 5 to 10 miles an hour with gusts up to 20 miles an hour. Here is a river flood statement. The flood warning continues for the Illinois River at Peoria until Thursday morning. At 7:45 p.m. Sunday, the stage was 19.7 feet. The river is expected to rise to a crest of 19.7 feet just after midnight tonight. It will then fall below flood stage early Thursday morning. Here is a river flood statement. The flood warning continues for the Illinois River near Havana until further notice. At 7:45 p.m. Sunday, the stage was 19.5 feet. The river is expected to fall to 16.5 feet Sunday, July 5th. Here is a river flood statement. The flood warning is canceled for the Illinois River at Henry. At 7:45 p.m. Sunday, the stage was 22.9 feet. The river is expected to fall to 18.7 feet Sunday, July 5th. At 4 a.m. in Peoria, skies were mostly cloudy. The temperature was 77 degrees, the dew point was 75, and the relative humidity was 93%. The wind was south at 5 miles an hour. The pressure was 29.91 inches and rising. Around central and western Illinois, it was partly cloudy, with a temperature of 74 at Bloomington, 76 at Galesburg, 75 at Macomb, 76 at Springfield, and 74 at Pontiac. It was mostly cloudy, with a temperature of 78 at Moline, 76 at Lakin, and 77 at Quincy. And once again at 4 a.m. in Peoria, under mostly cloudy skies, the temperature was 77. Looking elsewhere around the Midwest at 4 a.m., Chicago was partly cloudy, and 77. Indianapolis was mostly cloudy, and 76. St. Louis was mostly cloudy, and 79. Kansas City was partly cloudy, and 80. Des Moines was partly cloudy, and 78. Milwaukee was partly cloudy, and 69. Here is a statement on the heat wave for the following counties in Illinois: Fulton, Knox, Mason, Peoria, Stark, and Tazewell. Heat advisory remains in effect until 7 p.m. this evening. Heat advisory remains in effect from 11 a.m. Monday to midnight Thursday night. What? Heat index values near 105. Where? Portions of central, east central, southeast, and west central Illinois. When? For the first heat advisory, until 7 p.m. this evening. For the second heat advisory, from 11 a.m. Monday to midnight Thursday night. The following impacts are expected: hot temperatures and high humidity may cause heat illnesses. Here is a statement on the heat wave for the following counties in Illinois: Fulton, Knox, Marshall, Mason, McLean, Peoria, Stark, Tazewell, and Woodford. Heat advisory remains in effect from 11 a.m. this morning to midnight Thursday night. What? Heat index values 105 to 110 expected. Where? All of central and southeast Illinois. When? From 11 a.m. this morning to midnight Thursday night. The following impacts are expected: hot temperatures and high humidity may cause heat illnesses. The following is a summary of watches, warnings, and advisories in effect. For the WXJ71 listening area, a heat advisory remains in effect until 7 p.m. Sunday for the following counties: Fulton, Knox, Mason, Peoria, Stark, and Tazewell. A heat advisory remains in effect from 11 a.m. until midnight Friday for the following counties: Fulton, Knox, Marshall, Mason, McLean, Peoria, Stark, Tazewell, and Woodford. The following is a summary of watches, warnings, and advisories in effect. For the WXJ71 listening area, a heat advisory remains in effect from 11 a.m. until midnight Friday for the following counties: Fulton, Knox, Marshall, Mason, McLean, Peoria, Stark, Tazewell, and Woodford.

And now a discussion of hazardous weather conditions for the following counties in Illinois: Fulton, Knox, Marshall, Mason, McLean, Peoria, Stark, Tazewell, and Woodford. This hazardous weather outlook is for Central Illinois, East Central Illinois, and West Central Illinois. For today and tonight, heat index readings will climb to near 105 degrees this afternoon. For Tuesday through Sunday, the hot and humid weather will persist through Thursday as heat index readings peak at 105 to 110 degrees each afternoon. As a result, there is a high risk of heat-related illness in sensitive individuals and those without access to effective cooling. Thunderstorm will be possible Friday through Sunday, although the risk for severe weather will remain low, less than a 15% chance. Flooding will subside along the Illinois River at Peoria by Thursday, but will continue downstream through the entire period. Spotter information statement: spotter activation is not anticipated through tonight. The time is currently 4:32 a.m. Central Daylight Time. 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Now for the official National Weather Service forecast for Peoria and surrounding areas of Central Illinois. Rest of tonight, partly cloudy. Near steady temperature in the mid-70s. South winds 5 to 10 miles an hour with gusts up to 20 miles an hour. Monday, partly sunny. Humid with highs in the lower 90s. South winds 10 to 15 miles an hour with gusts up to 25 miles an hour. Heat index values up to 106. Monday night, partly cloudy. Humid with lows in the mid-70s. South winds 10 to 15 miles an hour with gusts up to 25 miles an hour. Tuesday, sunny with highs in the mid-90s. Southwest winds 10 to 15 miles an hour with gusts up to 25 miles an hour. Heat index values up to 107. Tuesday night, clear with lows in the mid-70s to 25 miles an hour. Heat index values up to 107. Tuesday night, clear with lows in the mid-70s. Southwest winds 10 to 15 miles an hour with gusts up to 25 miles an hour. Wednesday, sunny. Highs in the mid-90s. Heat index values up to 105. Wednesday night and Thursday, mostly clear. Lows in the mid-70s. Highs in the mid-90s. Thursday night, partly cloudy. Lows in the mid-70s. Friday, mostly sunny. A chance of showers and thunderstorms in the morning. Highs in the lower 90s. Chance of rain 30%. Heat index values up to 100. Friday night and Independence Day, partly cloudy. A chance of showers and thunderstorms. Lows in the lower 70s. Highs around 90. Chance of rain 40%. Saturday night, mostly clear until midnight, then becoming partly cloudy. Lows in the lower 70s. Sunday, mostly sunny with a chance of showers and thunderstorms. Highs in the upper 80s. Chance of rain 40%. Again, the forecast for Peoria and surrounding areas of Central Illinois for the rest of tonight, partly cloudy. Near steady temperature in the mid-70s. South winds 5 to 10 miles an hour with gusts up to 20 miles an hour. At 4 a.m. in Peoria, skies were mostly cloudy. The temperature was 77 degrees, the dew point was 75, and the relative humidity was 93%. The wind was south at 5 miles an hour. The pressure was 29.91 inches and rising. Around central and western Illinois, it was partly cloudy, with a temperature of 74 at Bloomington, 76 at Galesburg, 75 at Macomb, 76 at Springfield, and 74 at Pontiac. It was mostly cloudy, with a temperature of 78 at Moline, 76 at Lakin, and 77 at Quincy. And once again at 4 a.m. in Peoria, under mostly cloudy skies, the temperature was 77. Looking elsewhere around the Midwest at 4 a.m., Chicago was partly cloudy, and 77. Indianapolis was mostly cloudy, and 76. St. Louis was mostly cloudy, and 79. Kansas City was partly cloudy, and 80. Des Moines was partly cloudy, and 78. Milwaukee was partly cloudy, and 69. Here is a statement on the heat wave for the following counties in Illinois: Fulton, Knox, Marshall, Mason, McLean, Peoria, Stark,

Aswell and Woodford. Heat advisory remains in effect from 11 a.m. this morning to midnight Thursday night. What? Heat index values 105 to 110 expected. Where? All of central and southeast Illinois. When? From 11 a.m. this morning to midnight Thursday night. The following impacts are expected. Hot temperatures and high humidity may cause heat illnesses. The following is a summary of watches, warnings, and advisories in effect. For the WXJ71 listening area, a heat advisory remains in effect from 11 a.m. until midnight Friday for the following counties: Fulton, Knox, Marshall, Mason, McLean, Peoria, Stark, Tazewell, and Woodford. And now a discussion of hazardous weather conditions for the following counties in Illinois: Fulton, Knox, Marshall, Mason, McLean, Peoria, Stark, Tazewell, and Woodford. This hazardous weather outlook is for central Illinois, east central Illinois, and west central Illinois. For today and tonight, heat index readings will climb to near 105 degrees this afternoon. For Tuesday through Sunday, the hot and humid weather will persist through Thursday as heat index readings peak at 105 to 110 degrees each afternoon. As a result, there is a high risk of heat-related illness in sensitive individuals and those without access to effective cooling. Thunderstorm will be possible Friday through Sunday, although the risk for severe weather will remain low, less than a 15% chance. Flooding will subside along the Illinois River at Peoria by Thursday, but will continue downstream through the entire period. Spotter information statement. Spotter activation is not anticipated through tonight. The time is currently 4:37 a.m. Central Daylight Time. 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Now for the official National Weather Service forecast for Peoria and surrounding areas of central Illinois. Rest of tonight, partly cloudy. Near steady temperature in the mid-70s. South winds 5 to 10 miles an hour with gusts up to 20 miles an hour. Monday, partly sunny. Humid with highs in the lower 90s. South winds 10 to 15 miles an hour with gusts up to 25 miles an hour. Heat index values up to 106. Monday night, partly cloudy. Humid with lows in the mid-70s. South winds 10 to 15 miles an hour with gusts up to 25 miles an hour. Tuesday, sunny with highs in the mid-90s. Southwest winds 10 to 15 miles an hour with gusts up to 25 miles an hour. Heat index values up to 107. Tuesday night, clear with lows in the mid-70s. Southwest winds 10 to 15 miles an hour with gusts up to 25 miles an hour. Wednesday, sunny. Highs in the mid-90s. Heat index values up to 105. Wednesday night and Thursday, mostly clear. Lows in the mid-70s. Highs in the mid-90s. Thursday night, partly cloudy. Lows in the mid-70s. Friday, mostly sunny. A chance of showers and thunderstorms in the morning. Highs in the lower 90s. Chance of rain 30%. Heat index values up to 100. Friday night and Independence Day, partly cloudy. A chance of showers and thunderstorms. Lows in the lower 70s. Highs around 90. Chance of rain 40%. Saturday night, mostly clear until midnight, then becoming partly cloudy. Lows in the lower 70s. Sunday, mostly sunny with a chance of showers and thunderstorms. Highs in the upper 80s. Chance of rain 40%. Again, the forecast for Peoria and surrounding areas of central Illinois for the rest of tonight, partly cloudy. Near steady temperature in the mid-70s. South winds 5 to 10 miles an hour with gusts up to 20 miles an hour. At 4 a.m. in Peoria, skies were mostly cloudy. The temperature was 77 degrees, the dew point was 75, and the relative humidity was 93%. The wind was south at 5 miles an hour. The pressure was 29.91 inches and rising. Around central and western Illinois, it was partly cloudy, with a temperature of 74 at Bloomington, 76 at Galesburg, 75 at Macomb, 76 at Springfield, and 74 at Pontiac. It was mostly cloudy, with a temperature of 78 at Moline, 76 at Lakin, and 77 at Quincy. And once again at 4 a.m. in Peoria, under

Mostly cloudy skies, the temperature was 77. Looking elsewhere around the Midwest at 4 a.m., Chicago was partly cloudy, and 77. Indianapolis was mostly cloudy, and 76. St. Louis was mostly cloudy, and 79. Kansas City was partly cloudy, and 80. Des Moines was partly cloudy, and 78. Milwaukee was partly cloudy, and 69. Here is a statement on the heat wave for the following counties in Illinois: Fulton, Knox, Marshall, Mason, McLean, Peoria, Stark, Tazewell, and Woodford. Heat advisory remains in effect from 11 a.m. this morning to midnight Thursday night. What? Heat index values 105 to 110 expected. Where? All of central and southeast Illinois. When? From 11 a.m. this morning to midnight Thursday night. The following impacts are expected: hot temperatures and high humidity may cause heat illnesses. The following is a summary of watches, warnings, and advisories in effect. For the WXJ71 listening area, a heat advisory remains in effect from 11 a.m. until midnight Friday for the following counties: Fulton, Knox, Marshall, Mason, McLean, Peoria, Stark, Tazewell, and Woodford. And now a discussion of hazardous weather conditions for the following counties in Illinois: Fulton, Knox, Marshall, Mason, McLean, Peoria, Stark, Tazewell, and Woodford. This hazardous weather outlook is for central Illinois, east central Illinois, and west central Illinois. For today and tonight, heat index readings will climb to near 105 degrees this afternoon. For Tuesday through Sunday, the hot and humid weather will persist through Thursday as heat index readings peak at 105 to 110 degrees each afternoon. As a result, there is a high risk of heat-related illness in sensitive individuals and those without access to effective cooling. Thunderstorm will be possible Friday through Sunday, although the risk for severe weather will remain low, less than a 15% chance. Flooding will subside along the Illinois River at Peoria by Thursday, but will continue downstream through the entire period. Spotter information statement: spotter activation is not anticipated through tonight. The time is currently 4:43 a.m. Central Daylight Time. 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Now for the official National Weather Service forecast for Peoria and surrounding areas of central Illinois. Rest of tonight, partly cloudy. Near steady temperature in the mid-70s. South winds 5 to 10 miles an hour with gusts up to 20 miles an hour. Monday, partly sunny. Humid with highs in the lower 90s. South winds 10 to 15 miles an hour with gusts up to 25 miles an hour. Heat index values up to 106. Monday night, partly cloudy. Humid with lows in the mid-70s. South winds 10 to 15 miles an hour with gusts up to 25 miles an hour. Tuesday, sunny with highs in the mid-90s. Southwest winds 10 to 15 miles an hour with gusts up to 25 miles an hour. Heat index values up to 107. Tuesday night, clear with lows in the mid-70s. Southwest winds 10 to 15 miles an hour with gusts up to 25 miles an hour. Wednesday, sunny. Highs in the mid-90s. Heat index values up to 105. Wednesday night and Thursday, mostly clear. Lows in the mid-70s. Highs in the mid-90s. Thursday night, partly cloudy. Lows in the mid-70s. Friday, mostly sunny. A chance of showers and thunderstorms in the morning. Highs in the lower 90s. Chance of rain 30%. Heat index values up to 100. Friday night and Independence Day, partly cloudy. A chance of showers and thunderstorms. Lows in the lower 70s. Highs around 90. Chance of rain 40%. Saturday night, mostly clear until midnight, then becoming partly cloudy. Lows in the lower 70s. Sunday, mostly sunny with a chance of showers and thunderstorms. Highs in the upper 80s. Chance of rain 40%. Again, the forecast for Peoria and surrounding areas of central Illinois for the rest of tonight, partly cloudy. Near steady temperature in the mid-70s. South winds 5 to 10 miles an hour with gusts up to 20 miles an hour. At 4 a.m. in Peoria, skies were mostly

cloudy. The temperature was 77 degrees, the dew point was 75, and the relative humidity was 93%. The wind was south at 5 miles an hour. The pressure was 29.91 inches and rising. Around central and western Illinois, it was partly cloudy, with a temperature of 74 at Bloomington, 76 at Galesburg, 75 at Macomb, 76 at Springfield, and 74 at Pontiac. It was mostly cloudy, with a temperature of 78 at Moline, 76 at Lakin, and 77 at Quincy. And once again at 4 a.m. in Peoria, under mostly cloudy skies, the temperature was 77. Looking elsewhere around the Midwest at 4 a.m., Chicago was partly cloudy, and 77. Indianapolis was mostly cloudy, and 76. St. Louis was mostly cloudy, and 79. Kansas City was partly cloudy, and 80. Des Moines was partly cloudy, and 78. Milwaukee was partly cloudy, and 69. Here is a statement on the heat wave for the following counties in Illinois: Fulton, Knox, Marshall, Mason, McLean, Peoria, Stark, Tazewell, and Woodford. Heat advisory remains in effect from 11 a.m. this morning to midnight Thursday night. What? Heat index values 105 to 110 expected. Where? All of central and southeast Illinois. When? From 11 a.m. this morning to midnight Thursday night. The following impacts are expected: hot temperatures and high humidity may cause heat illnesses. The following is a summary of watches, warnings, and advisories in effect. For the WXJ71 listening area, a heat advisory remains in effect from 11 a.m. until midnight Friday for the following counties: Fulton, Knox, Marshall, Mason, McLean, Peoria, Stark, Tazewell, and Woodford. And now a discussion of hazardous weather conditions for the following counties in Illinois: Fulton, Knox, Marshall, Mason, McLean, Peoria, Stark, Tazewell, and Woodford. This hazardous weather outlook is for central Illinois, east central Illinois, and west central Illinois. For today and tonight, heat index readings will climb to near 105 degrees this afternoon. For Tuesday through Sunday, the hot and humid weather will persist through Thursday as heat index readings peak at 105 to 110 degrees each afternoon. As a result, there is a high risk of heat-related illness in sensitive individuals and those without access to effective cooling. Thunderstorm will be possible Friday through Sunday, although the risk for severe weather will remain low, less than a 15% chance. Flooding will subside along the Illinois River at Peoria by Thursday, but will continue downstream through the entire period. Spotter information statement: spotter activation is not anticipated through tonight. The time is currently 4:49 a.m. Central Daylight Time. 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Now for the official National Weather Service forecast for Peoria and surrounding areas of central Illinois. Rest of tonight, partly cloudy. Near steady temperature in the mid-70s. South winds 5 to 10 miles an hour with gusts up to 20 miles an hour. Monday, partly sunny. Humid with highs in the lower 90s. South winds 10 to 15 miles an hour with gusts up to 25 miles an hour. Heat index values up to 106. Monday night, partly cloudy. Humid with lows in the mid-70s. South winds 10 to 15 miles an hour with gusts up to 25 miles an hour. Tuesday, sunny with highs in the mid-90s. Southwest winds 10 to 15 miles an hour with gusts up to 25 miles an hour. Heat index values up to 107. Tuesday night, clear with lows in the mid-70s. Southwest winds 10 to 15 miles an hour with gusts up to 25 miles an hour. Wednesday, sunny. Highs in the mid-90s. Heat index values up to 105. Wednesday night and Thursday, mostly clear. Lows in the mid-70s. Highs in the mid-90s. Thursday night, partly cloudy. Lows in the mid-70s. Friday, mostly sunny. A chance of showers and thunderstorms in the morning. Highs in the lower 90s. Chance of rain 30%. Heat index values up to 100. Friday night and Independence Day, partly cloudy. A chance of showers and thunderstorms. Lows in the lower 70s.

highs around 90. Chance of rain 40%. Saturday night, mostly clear until midnight, then becoming partly cloudy. Lows in the lower 70s. Sunday, mostly sunny with a chance of showers and thunderstorms. Highs in the upper 80s. Chance of rain 40%. Again, the forecast for Peoria and surrounding areas of central Illinois for the rest of tonight, partly cloudy. Near steady temperature in the mid-70s. South winds 5 to 10 miles an hour with gusts up to 20 miles an hour. At 4 a.m. in Peoria, skies were mostly cloudy. The temperature was 77 degrees, the dew point was 75, and the relative humidity was 93%. The wind was south at 5 miles an hour. The pressure was 29.91 inches and rising. Around central and western Illinois, it was partly cloudy, with a temperature of 74 at Bloomington, 76 at Galesburg, 75 at Macomb, 76 at Springfield, and 74 at Pontiac. It was mostly cloudy, with a temperature of 78 at Moline, 76 at Lakin, and 77 at Quincy. And once again at 4 a.m. in Peoria, under mostly cloudy skies, the temperature was 77. Looking elsewhere around the Midwest at 4 a.m., Chicago was partly cloudy, and 77. Indianapolis was mostly cloudy, and 76. St. Louis was mostly cloudy, and 79. Kansas City was partly cloudy, and 80. Des Moines was partly cloudy, and 78. Milwaukee was partly cloudy, and 69. Here is a statement on the heat wave for the following counties in Illinois: Fulton, Knox, Marshall, Mason, McLean, Peoria, Stark, Tazewell, and Woodford. Heat advisory remains in effect from 11 a.m. this morning to midnight Thursday night. What? Heat index values 105 to 110 expected. Where? All of central and southeast Illinois. When? From 11 a.m. this morning to midnight Thursday night. The following impacts are expected: hot temperatures and high humidity may cause heat illnesses. The following is a summary of watches, warnings, and advisories in effect. For the WXJ71 listening area, a heat advisory remains in effect from 11 a.m. until midnight Friday for the following counties: Fulton, Knox, Marshall, Mason, McLean, Peoria, Stark, Tazewell, and Woodford. And now a discussion of hazardous weather conditions for the following counties in Illinois: Fulton, Knox, Marshall, Mason, McLean, Peoria, Stark, Tazewell, and Woodford. This hazardous weather outlook is for central Illinois, east central Illinois, and west central Illinois. For today and tonight, heat index readings will climb to near 105 degrees this afternoon. For Tuesday through Sunday, the hot and humid weather will persist through Thursday as heat index readings peak at 105 to 110 degrees each afternoon. As a result, there is a high risk of heat-related illness in sensitive individuals and those without access to effective cooling. Thunderstorm will be possible Friday through Sunday, although the risk for severe weather will remain low, less than a 15% chance. Flooding will subside along the Illinois River at Peoria by Thursday, but will continue downstream through the entire period. Spotter information statement: spotter activation is not anticipated through tonight. The time is currently 4:54 a.m. Central Daylight Time. 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Now for the official National Weather Service forecast for Peoria and surrounding areas of central Illinois. Rest of tonight, partly cloudy. Near steady temperature in the mid-70s. South winds 5 to 10 miles an hour with gusts up to 20 miles an hour. Monday, partly sunny. Humid with highs in the lower 90s. South winds 10 to 15 miles an hour with gusts up to 25 miles an hour. Heat index values up to 106. Monday night, partly cloudy. Humid with lows in the mid-70s. South winds 10 to 15 miles an hour with gusts up to 25 miles an hour. Tuesday, sunny with highs in the mid-90s. Southwest winds 10 to 15 miles an hour with gusts up to 25 miles an hour. Heat index values up to 107. Tuesday night, clear with lows in the mid-70s. Southwest winds 10 to 15 miles an hour with gusts up to 25 miles an hour. Wednesday, sunny. Highs in

mid-90s. Heat index values up to 105. Wednesday night and Thursday, mostly clear. Lows in the mid-70s. Highs in the mid-90s. Thursday night, partly cloudy. Lows in the mid-70s. Friday, mostly sunny. A chance of showers and thunderstorms in the morning. Highs in the lower 90s. Chance of rain 30%. Heat index values up to 100. Friday night and Independence Day, partly cloudy. A chance of showers and thunderstorms. Lows in the lower 70s. Highs around 90. Chance of rain 40%. Saturday night, mostly clear until midnight, then becoming partly cloudy. Lows in the lower 70s. Sunday, mostly sunny with a chance of showers and thunderstorms. Highs in the upper 80s. Chance of rain 40%. Again, the forecast for Peoria and surrounding areas of central Illinois for the rest of tonight, partly cloudy. Near steady temperature in the mid-70s. South winds 5 to 10 miles an hour with gusts up to 20 miles an hour. At 4 a.m. in Peoria, skies were mostly cloudy. The temperature was 77 degrees, the dew point was 75, and the relative humidity was 93%. The wind was south at 5 miles an hour. The pressure was 29.91 inches and rising. Around central and western Illinois, it was partly cloudy, with a temperature of 74 at Bloomington, 76 at Galesburg, 75 at Macomb, 76 at Springfield, and 74 at Pontiac. It was mostly cloudy, with a temperature of 78 at Moline, 76 at Lakin, and 77 at Quincy. And once again at 4 a.m. in Peoria, under mostly cloudy skies, the temperature was 77. Looking elsewhere around the Midwest at 4 a.m., Chicago was partly cloudy, and 77. Indianapolis was mostly cloudy, and 76. St. Louis was mostly cloudy, and 79. Kansas City was partly cloudy, and 80. Des Moines was partly cloudy, and 78. Milwaukee was partly cloudy, and 69. Here is a statement on the heat wave for the following counties in Illinois: Fulton, Knox, Marshall, Mason, McLean, Peoria, Stark, Tazewell, and Woodford. Heat advisory remains in effect from 11 a.m. this morning to midnight Thursday night. What? Heat index values 105 to 110 expected. Where? All of central and southeast Illinois. When? From 11 a.m. this morning to midnight Thursday night. The following impacts are expected. Hot temperatures and high humidity may cause heat illnesses. The following is a summary of watches, warnings, and advisories in effect. For the WXJ71 listening area, a heat advisory remains in effect from 11 a.m. until midnight Friday for the following counties: Fulton, Knox, Marshall, Mason, McLean, Peoria, Stark, Tazewell, and Woodford. And now a discussion of hazardous weather conditions for the following counties in Illinois: Fulton, Knox, Marshall, Mason, McLean, Peoria, Stark, Tazewell, and Woodford. This hazardous weather outlook is for central Illinois, east central Illinois, and west central Illinois. For today and tonight, heat index readings will climb to near 105 degrees this afternoon. For Tuesday through Sunday, the hot and humid weather will persist through Thursday as heat index readings peak at 105 to 110 degrees each afternoon. As a result, there is a high risk of heat-related illness in sensitive individuals and those without access to effective cooling. Thunderstorm will be possible Friday through Sunday, although the risk for severe weather will remain low, less than a 15% chance. Flooding will subside along the Illinois River at Peoria by Thursday, but will continue downstream through the entire period. Spotter information statement: spotter activation is not anticipated through tonight. The time is currently 5 a.m. Central Daylight Time. 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Now for the official National Weather Service forecast for Peoria and surrounding areas of central Illinois. Rest of tonight, partly cloudy. Near steady temperature in the mid-70s. South winds 5 to 10 miles an hour with gusts up to 20 miles an hour. Monday, partly sunny. Humid with highs in the lower 90s. South winds 10 to 15 miles an hour with gusts up to 25 miles an hour.

in the mid-70s. Friday, mostly sunny. A chance of showers and thunderstorms in the morning. Highs in the lower 90s. Chance of rain 30%. Heat index values up to 100. Friday night and Independence Day, partly cloudy. A chance of showers and thunderstorms. Lows in the lower 70s. Highs around 90. Chance of rain 40%. Saturday night, mostly clear until midnight, then becoming partly cloudy. Lows in the lower 70s. Sunday, mostly sunny with a chance of showers and thunderstorms. Highs in the upper 80s. Chance of rain 40%. Again, the forecast for Peoria and surrounding areas of central Illinois for the rest of tonight, partly cloudy. Near steady temperature in the mid-70s. South winds 5 to 10 miles an hour with gusts up to 20 miles an hour. The Peoria, Illinois climate summary for yesterday, June 28, 2026. Yesterday's high temperature of 88 degrees occurred at 4:58 p.m. The normal high is 86. Yesterday's low temperature of 70 degrees occurred at 6:55 a.m. The normal low is 65. No precipitation fell yesterday, which leaves the monthly total at 8.74 inches. This is 5.24 inches above the normal amount of 3.50 inches for June. The total precipitation for the year still stands at 22.74 inches, which is 3.82 inches above normal. There were 14 cooling degree days yesterday, which is 3 above normal. This brings the monthly total to 159, which is minus 67 below normal. The yearly total since January 1st is 284, which is 44 below normal. Yesterday the maximum wind observed was 20 miles an hour from the south. The highest wind gust observed was 28 miles per hour from the south, which occurred at 7:24 p.m. Yesterday the average wind speed was 9 miles per hour. The normal high temperature for today is 86 degrees, and the normal low is 66. The record high for today is 105, which occurred in 1936, and the record low is 45, which occurred in 1923. Sunrise today is at 5:31 a.m. and sunset is at 8:34 p.m. Here is a statement on the heat wave for the following counties in Illinois: Fulton, Knox, Marshall, Mason, McLean, Peoria, Stark, Tazewell, and Woodford. Heat advisory remains in effect from 11 a.m. this morning to midnight Thursday night. What? Heat index values 105 to 110 expected. Where? All of central and southeast Illinois. When? From 11 a.m. this morning to midnight Thursday night. The following impacts are expected. Hot temperatures and high humidity may cause heat illnesses. The following is a summary of watches, warnings, and advisories in effect. For the WXJ71 listening area, a heat advisory remains in effect from 11 a.m. until midnight Friday for the following counties: Fulton, Knox, Marshall, Mason, McLean, Peoria, Stark, Tazewell, and Woodford. And now a discussion of hazardous weather conditions for the following counties in Illinois: Fulton, Knox, Marshall, Mason, McLean, Peoria, Stark, Tazewell, and Woodford. This hazardous weather outlook is for central Illinois, east central Illinois, and west central Illinois. For today and tonight, heat index readings will climb to near 105 degrees this afternoon. For Tuesday through Sunday, the hot and humid weather will persist through Thursday as heat index readings peak at 105 to 110 degrees each afternoon. As a result, there is a high risk of heat-related illness in sensitive individuals and those without access to effective cooling. Thunderstorm will be possible Friday through Sunday, although the risk for severe weather will remain low, less than a 15% chance. Flooding will subside along the Illinois River at Peoria by Thursday, but will continue downstream through the entire period. Spotter information statement: spotter activation is not anticipated through tonight. The time is currently 5:06 a.m. Central Daylight Time. 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Now for the official National Weather Service forecast for Peoria and surrounding areas of central Illinois. Rest of tonight, partly cloudy. Near steady temperature in the mid-70s. South winds 5 to 10 miles an hour with gusts up to 20 miles an hour. Monday, partly sunny. Humid with high

in the lower 90s. South winds 10 to 15 miles an hour with gusts up to 25 miles an hour. Heat index values up to 106. Monday night, partly cloudy. Humid with lows in the mid-70s. South winds 10 to 15 miles an hour with gusts up to 25 miles an hour. Tuesday, sunny with highs in the mid-90s. Southwest winds 10 to 15 miles an hour with gusts up to 25 miles an hour. Heat index values up to 107. Tuesday night, clear with lows in the mid-70s. Southwest winds 10 to 15 miles an hour with gusts up to 25 miles an hour. Wednesday, sunny. Highs in the mid-90s. Heat index values up to 105. Wednesday night and Thursday, mostly clear. Lows in the mid-70s. Highs in the mid-90s. Thursday night, partly cloudy. Lows in the mid-70s. Friday, mostly sunny. A chance of showers and thunderstorms in the morning. Highs in the lower 90s. Chance of rain 30%. Heat index values up to 100. Friday night and Independence Day, partly cloudy. A chance of showers and thunderstorms. Lows in the lower 70s. Highs around 90. Chance of rain 40%. Saturday night, mostly clear until midnight, then becoming partly cloudy. Lows in the lower 70s. Sunday, mostly sunny with a chance of showers and thunderstorms. Highs in the upper 80s. Chance of rain 40%. Again, the forecast for Peoria and surrounding areas of central Illinois for the rest of tonight, partly cloudy. Near steady temperature in the mid-70s. South winds 5 to 10 miles an hour with gusts up to 20 miles an hour. At 5 a.m. in Peoria, skies were mostly cloudy. The temperature was 76 degrees, the dew point was 74, and the relative humidity was 93%. The wind was south at 7 miles an hour. The pressure was 29.92 inches and rising. Around central and western Illinois, it was partly cloudy, with a temperature of 74 at Bloomington, 78 at Moline, 76 at Galesburg, 75 at Macomb, and 75 at Springfield. It was mostly cloudy, with a temperature of 75 at Lakin, and 77 at Quincy. And once again at 5 a.m. in Peoria, under mostly cloudy skies, the temperature was 76. Looking elsewhere around the Midwest at 5 a.m., Chicago was partly cloudy, and 76. Indianapolis was partly cloudy, and 75. St. Louis was mostly cloudy, and 79. Kansas City was partly cloudy, and 79. Des Moines was partly cloudy, and 78. Milwaukee was partly cloudy, and 70. Here is a statement on the heat wave for the following counties in Illinois: Fulton, Knox, Marshall, Mason, McLean, Peoria, Stark, Tazewell, and Woodford. Heat advisory remains in effect from 11 a.m. this morning to midnight Thursday night. What? Heat index values 105 to 110 expected. Where? All of central and southeast Illinois. When? From 11 a.m. this morning to midnight Thursday night. The following impacts are expected. Hot temperatures and high humidity may cause heat illnesses. The following is a summary of watches, warnings, and advisories in effect. For the WXJ71 listening area, a heat advisory remains in effect from 11 a.m. until midnight Friday for the following counties: Fulton, Knox, Marshall, Mason, McLean, Peoria, Stark, Tazewell, and Woodford. And now a discussion of hazardous weather conditions for the following counties in Illinois: Fulton, Knox, Marshall, Mason, McLean, Peoria, Stark, Tazewell, and Woodford. This hazardous weather outlook is for central Illinois, east central Illinois, and west central Illinois. For today and tonight, heat index readings will climb to near 105 degrees this afternoon. For Tuesday through Sunday, the hot and humid weather will persist through Thursday as heat index readings peak at 105 to 110 degrees each afternoon. As a result, there is a high risk of heat-related illness in sensitive individuals and those without access to effective cooling. Thunderstorm will be possible Friday through Sunday, although the risk for severe weather will remain low, less than a 15% chance. Flooding will subside along the Illinois River at Peoria by Thursday, but will continue downstream through the entire period. Spotter

Confirmation statement. Spotter activation is not anticipated through tonight. The time is currently 5:11 a.m. Central Daylight Time. 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Now for the official National Weather Service forecast for Peoria and surrounding areas of central Illinois. Rest of tonight, partly cloudy. Near steady temperature in the mid-70s. South winds 5 to 10 miles an hour with gusts up to 20 miles an hour. Monday, partly sunny. Humid with highs in the lower 90s. South winds 10 to 15 miles an hour with gusts up to 25 miles an hour. Heat index values up to 106. Monday night, partly cloudy. Humid with lows in the mid-70s. South winds 10 to 15 miles an hour with gusts up to 25 miles an hour. Tuesday, sunny with highs in the mid-90s. Southwest winds 10 to 15 miles an hour with gusts up to 25 miles an hour. Heat index values up to 107. Tuesday night, clear with lows in the mid-70s. Southwest winds 10 to 15 miles an hour with gusts up to 25 miles an hour. Wednesday, sunny. Highs in the mid-90s. Heat index values up to 105. Wednesday night and Thursday, mostly clear. Lows in the mid-70s. Highs in the mid-90s. Thursday night, partly cloudy. Lows in the mid-70s. Friday, mostly sunny. A chance of showers and thunderstorms in the morning. Highs in the lower 90s. Chance of rain 30%. Heat index values up to 100. Friday night and Independence Day, partly cloudy. A chance of showers and thunderstorms. Lows in the lower 70s. Highs around 90. Chance of rain 40%. Saturday night, mostly clear until midnight, then becoming partly cloudy. Lows in the lower 70s. Sunday, mostly sunny with a chance of showers and thunderstorms. Highs in the upper 80s. Chance of rain 40%. Again, the forecast for Peoria and surrounding areas of central Illinois for the rest of tonight, partly cloudy. Near steady temperature in the mid-70s. South winds 5 to 10 miles an hour with gusts up to 20 miles an hour. 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The Peoria, Illinois climate summary for yesterday, June 28, 2026. Yesterday's high temperature of 88 degrees occurred at 4:58 p.m. The normal high is 86. Yesterday's low temperature of 70 degrees occurred at 6:55 a.m. The normal low is 65. No precipitation fell yesterday, which leaves the monthly total at 8.74 inches. This is 5.24 inches above the normal amount of 3.50 inches for June. The total precipitation for the year still stands at 22.74 inches, which is 3.82 inches above normal. There were 14 cooling degree days yesterday, which is 3 above normal. This brings the monthly total to 159, which is minus 67 below normal. The yearly total since January 1st is 284, which is 44 below normal. Yesterday the maximum wind observed was 20 miles an hour from the south. The highest wind gust observed was 28 miles per hour from the south, which occurred at 7:24 p.m. Yesterday the average wind speed was 9 miles per hour. The normal high temperature for today is 86 degrees, and the normal low is 66. The record high for today is 105, which occurred in 1936, and the record low is 45, which occurred in 1923. Sunrise today is at 5:31 a.m. and sunset is at 8:34 p.m. At 5 a.m. in Peoria, skies were mostly cloudy. The temperature was 76 degrees, the dew point was 74, and the relative humidity was 93%. The wind was south at 7 miles an hour. The pressure was 29.1

92 inches and rising. Around central and western Illinois, it was partly cloudy, with a temperature of 74 at Bloomington, 78 at Moline, 76 at Galesburg, 75 at Macomb, and 75 at Springfield. It was mostly cloudy, with a temperature of 75 at Lakin, 77 at Quincy, and 75 at Pontiac. And once again at 5 a.m. in Peoria, under mostly cloudy skies, the temperature was 76. Looking elsewhere around the Midwest at 5 a.m., Chicago was partly cloudy, and 76. Indianapolis was partly cloudy, and 75. St. Louis was mostly cloudy, and 79. Kansas City was partly cloudy, and 79. Des Moines was partly cloudy, and 78. Milwaukee was partly cloudy, and 70. Here is a statement on the heat wave for the following counties in Illinois: Fulton, Knox, Marshall, Mason, McLean, Peoria, Stark, Tazewell, and Woodford. Heat advisory remains in effect from 11 a.m. this morning to midnight Thursday night. What? Heat index values 105 to 110 expected. Where? All of central and southeast Illinois. When? From 11 a.m. this morning to midnight Thursday night. The following impacts are expected: hot temperatures and high humidity may cause heat illnesses. The following is a summary of watches, warnings, and advisories in effect. For the WXJ71 listening area, a heat advisory remains in effect from 11 a.m. until midnight Friday for the following counties: Fulton, Knox, Marshall, Mason, McLean, Peoria, Stark, Tazewell, and Woodford. And now a discussion of hazardous weather conditions for the following counties in Illinois: Fulton, Knox, Marshall, Mason, McLean, Peoria, Stark, Tazewell, and Woodford. This hazardous weather outlook is for central Illinois, east central Illinois, and west central Illinois. For today and tonight, heat index readings will climb to near 105 degrees this afternoon. For Tuesday through Sunday, the hot and humid weather will persist through Thursday as heat index readings peak at 105 to 110 degrees each afternoon. As a result, there is a high risk of heat-related illness in sensitive individuals and those without access to effective cooling. Thunderstorm will be possible Friday through Sunday, although the risk for severe weather will remain low, less than a 15% chance. Flooding will subside along the Illinois River at Peoria by Thursday, but will continue downstream through the entire period. Spotter information statement: spotter activation is not anticipated through tonight. The time is currently 5:19 a.m. Central Daylight Time. 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Now for the official National Weather Service forecast for Peoria and surrounding areas of central Illinois. Rest of tonight, partly cloudy. Near steady temperature in the mid-70s. South winds 5 to 10 miles an hour with gusts up to 20 miles an hour. Monday, partly sunny. Humid with highs in the lower 90s. South winds 10 to 15 miles an hour with gusts up to 25 miles an hour. Heat index values up to 106. Monday night, partly cloudy. Humid with lows in the mid-70s. South winds 10 to 15 miles an hour with gusts up to 25 miles an hour. Tuesday, sunny with highs in the mid-90s. Southwest winds 10 to 15 miles an hour with gusts up to 25 miles an hour. Heat index values up to 107. Tuesday night, clear with lows in the mid-70s. Southwest winds 10 to 15 miles an hour with gusts up to 25 miles an hour. Wednesday, sunny. Highs in the mid-90s. Heat index values up to 105. Wednesday night and Thursday, mostly clear. Lows in the mid-70s. Highs in the mid-90s. Thursday night, partly cloudy. Lows in the mid-70s. Friday, mostly sunny. A chance of showers and thunderstorms in the morning. Highs in the lower 90s. Chance of rain 30%. Heat index values up to 100. Friday night and Independence Day, partly cloudy. A chance of showers and thunderstorms. Lows in the lower 70s. Highs around 90. Chance of rain 40%. Saturday night, mostly clear until midnight, then becoming partly cloudy. Lows in the lower 70s. Sunday, mostly

sunny with a chance of showers and thunderstorms. Highs in the upper 80s. Chance of rain 40%. Again, the forecast for Peoria and surrounding areas of central Illinois for the rest of tonight, partly cloudy. Near steady temperature in the mid-70s. South winds 5 to 10 miles an hour with gusts up to 20 miles an hour. At 5 a.m. in Peoria, skies were mostly cloudy. The temperature was 76 degrees, the dew point was 74, and the relative humidity was 93%. The wind was south at 7 miles an hour. The pressure was 29.92 inches and rising. Around central and western Illinois, it was partly cloudy, with a temperature of 74 at Bloomington, 78 at Moline, 76 at Galesburg, 75 at Macomb, and 75 at Springfield. It was mostly cloudy, with a temperature of 75 at Lakin, 77 at Quincy, and 75 at Pontiac. And once again at 5 a.m. in Peoria, under mostly cloudy skies, the temperature was 76. Looking elsewhere around the Midwest at 5 a.m., Chicago was partly cloudy, and 76. Indianapolis was partly cloudy, and 75. St. Louis was mostly cloudy, and 79. Kansas City was partly cloudy, and 79. Des Moines was partly cloudy, and 78. Milwaukee was partly cloudy, and 70. Here is a statement on the heat wave for the following counties in Illinois: Fulton, Knox, Marshall, Mason, McLean, Peoria, Stark, Tazewell, and Woodford. Heat advisory remains in effect from 11 a.m. this morning to midnight Thursday night. What? Heat index values 105 to 110 expected. Where? All of central and southeast Illinois. When? From 11 a.m. this morning to midnight Thursday night. The following impacts are expected: hot temperatures and high humidity may cause heat illnesses. The following is a summary of watches, warnings, and advisories in effect. For the WXJ71 listening area, a heat advisory remains in effect from 11 a.m. until midnight Friday for the following counties: Fulton, Knox, Marshall, Mason, McLean, Peoria, Stark, Tazewell, and Woodford. And now a discussion of hazardous weather conditions for the following counties in Illinois: Fulton, Knox, Marshall, Mason, McLean, Peoria, Stark, Tazewell, and Woodford. This hazardous weather outlook is for central Illinois, east central Illinois, and west central Illinois. For today and tonight, heat index readings will climb to near 105 degrees this afternoon. For Tuesday through Sunday, the hot and humid weather will persist through Thursday as heat index readings peak at 105 to 110 degrees each afternoon. As a result, there is a high risk of heat-related illness in sensitive individuals and those without access to effective cooling. Thunderstorm will be possible Friday through Sunday, although the risk for severe weather will remain low, less than a 15% chance. Flooding will subside along the Illinois River at Peoria by Thursday, but will continue downstream through the entire period. Spotter information statement: spotter activation is not anticipated through tonight. The time is currently 5:25 a.m. Central Daylight Time. 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Now for the official National Weather Service forecast for Peoria and surrounding areas of central Illinois. Rest of tonight, partly cloudy. Near steady temperature in the mid-70s. South winds 5 to 10 miles an hour with gusts up to 20 miles an hour. Monday, partly sunny. Humid with highs in the lower 90s. South winds 10 to 15 miles an hour with gusts up to 25 miles an hour. Heat index values up to 106. Monday night, partly cloudy. Humid with lows in the mid-70s. South winds 10 to 15 miles an hour with gusts up to 25 miles an hour. Tuesday, sunny with highs in the mid-90s. Southwest winds 10 to 15 miles an hour with gusts up to 25 miles an hour. Heat index values up to 107. Tuesday night, clear with lows in the mid-70s. Southwest winds 10 to 15 miles an hour with gusts up to 25 miles an hour. Wednesday, sunny. Highs in the mid-90s. Heat index values up to 105. Wednesday night and Thursday, mostly clear. Lows in the mid-70s. Highs in the mid-90s.

Thursday night, partly cloudy. Lows in the mid-70s. Friday, mostly sunny. A chance of showers and thunderstorms in the morning. Highs in the lower 90s. Chance of rain 30%. Heat index values up to 100. Friday night and Independence Day, partly cloudy. A chance of showers and thunderstorms. Lows in the lower 70s. Highs around 90. Chance of rain 40%. Saturday night, mostly clear until midnight, then becoming partly cloudy. Lows in the lower 70s. Sunday, mostly sunny with a chance of showers and thunderstorms. Highs in the upper 80s. Chance of rain 40%. Again, the forecast for Peoria and surrounding areas of central Illinois for the rest of tonight, partly cloudy. Near steady temperature in the mid-70s. South winds 5 to 10 miles an hour with gusts up to 20 miles an hour. At 5 a.m. in Peoria, skies were mostly cloudy. The temperature was 76 degrees, the dew point was 74, and the relative humidity was 93%. The wind was south at 7 miles an hour. The pressure was 29.92 inches and rising. Around central and western Illinois, it was partly cloudy, with a temperature of 74 at Bloomington, 78 at Moline, 76 at Galesburg, 75 at Macomb, and 75 at Springfield. It was mostly cloudy, with a temperature of 75 at Lakin, 77 at Quincy, and 75 at Pontiac. And once again at 5 a.m. in Peoria, under mostly cloudy skies, the temperature was 76. Looking elsewhere around the Midwest at 5 a.m., Chicago was partly cloudy, and 76. Indianapolis was partly cloudy, and 75. St. Louis was mostly cloudy, and 79. Kansas City was partly cloudy, and 79. Des Moines was partly cloudy, and 78. Milwaukee was partly cloudy, and 70. Here is a statement on the heat wave for the following counties in Illinois: Fulton, Knox, Marshall, Mason, McLean, Peoria, Stark, Tazewell, and Woodford. Heat advisory remains in effect from 11 a.m. this morning to midnight Thursday night. What? Heat index values 105 to 110 expected. Where? All of central and southeast Illinois. When? From 11 a.m. this morning to midnight Thursday night. The following impacts are expected: hot temperatures and high humidity may cause heat illnesses. The following is a summary of watches, warnings, and advisories in effect. For the WXJ71 listening area, a heat advisory remains in effect from 11 a.m. until midnight Friday for the following counties: Fulton, Knox, Marshall, Mason, McLean, Peoria, Stark, Tazewell, and Woodford. And now a discussion of hazardous weather conditions for the following counties in Illinois: Fulton, Knox, Marshall, Mason, McLean, Peoria, Stark, Tazewell, and Woodford. This hazardous weather outlook is for central Illinois, east central Illinois, and west central Illinois. For today and tonight, heat index readings will climb to near 105 degrees this afternoon. For Tuesday through Sunday, the hot and humid weather will persist through Thursday as heat index readings peak at 105 to 110 degrees each afternoon. As a result, there is a high risk of heat-related illness in sensitive individuals and those without access to effective cooling. Thunderstorm will be possible Friday through Sunday, although the risk for severe weather will remain low, less than a 15% chance. Flooding will subside along the Illinois River at Peoria by Thursday, but will continue downstream through the entire period. Spotter information statement: spotter activation is not anticipated through tonight. The Peoria, Illinois climate summary for yesterday, June 28, 2026. Yesterday's high temperature of 88 degrees occurred at 4:58 p.m. The normal high is 86. Yesterday's low temperature of 70 degrees occurred at 6:55 a.m. The normal low is 65. No precipitation fell yesterday, which leaves the monthly total at 8.74 inches. This is 5.24 inches above the normal amount of 3.50 inches for June. The total precipitation for the year still stands at 22.74 inches, which is 3.82 inches above normal. There were 14 cooling degree days yesterday, which is 3 above normal. This brings the monthly total to 159, which is minus 67 below normal.

The yearly total since January 1st is 284, which is 44 below normal. Yesterday, the maximum wind observed was 20 miles an hour from the south. The highest wind gust observed was 28 miles per hour from the south, which occurred at 7:24 p.m. Yesterday, the average wind speed was 9 miles per hour. The normal high temperature for today is 86 degrees, and the normal low is 66. The record high for today is 105, which occurred in 1936, and the record low is 45, which occurred in 1923. Sunrise today is at 5:31 a.m. and sunset is at 8:34 p.m. The time is currently 5:32 a.m. Central Daylight Time. 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Now for the official National Weather Service forecast for Peoria and surrounding areas of central Illinois. Rest of tonight, partly cloudy. Near steady temperature in the mid-70s. South winds 5 to 10 miles an hour with gusts up to 20 miles an hour. Monday, partly sunny. Humid with highs in the lower 90s. South winds 10 to 15 miles an hour with gusts up to 25 miles an hour. Heat index values up to 106. Monday night, partly cloudy. Humid with lows in the mid-70s with gusts up to 25 miles an hour. Heat index values up to 106. Monday night, partly cloudy. Humid with lows in the mid-70s. South winds 10 to 15 miles an hour with gusts up to 25 miles an hour. Tuesday, sunny with highs in the mid-90s. Southwest winds 10 to 15 miles an hour with gusts up to 25 miles an hour. Heat index values up to 107. Tuesday night, clear with lows in the mid-70s. Southwest winds 10 to 15 miles an hour with gusts up to 25 miles an hour. Wednesday, sunny. Highs in the mid-90s. Heat index values up to 105. Wednesday night and Thursday, mostly clear. Lows in the mid-70s. Highs in the mid-90s. Thursday night, partly cloudy. Lows in the mid-70s. Friday, mostly sunny. A chance of showers and thunderstorms in the morning. Highs in the lower 90s. Chance of rain 30%. Heat index values up to 100. Friday night and Independence Day, partly cloudy. A chance of showers and thunderstorms. Lows in the lower 70s. Highs around 90. Chance of rain 40%. Saturday night, mostly clear until midnight, then becoming partly cloudy. Lows in the lower 70s. Sunday, mostly sunny with a chance of showers and thunderstorms. Highs in the upper 80s. Chance of rain 40%. Again, the forecast for Peoria and surrounding areas of central Illinois for the rest of tonight, partly cloudy. Near steady temperature in the mid-70s. South winds 5 to 10 miles an hour with gusts up to 20 miles an hour. At 5 a.m. in Peoria, skies were mostly cloudy. The temperature was 76 degrees, the dew point was 74, and the relative humidity was 93%. The wind was south at 7 miles an hour. The pressure was 29.92 inches and rising. Around central and western Illinois, it was partly cloudy, with a temperature of 74 at Bloomington, 78 at Moline, 76 at Galesburg, 75 at Macomb, and 75 at Springfield. It was mostly cloudy, with a temperature of 75 at Lakin, 77 at Quincy, and 75 at Pontiac. And once again at 5 a.m. in Peoria, under mostly cloudy skies, the temperature was 76. Looking elsewhere around the Midwest at 5 a.m., Chicago was partly cloudy, and 76. Indianapolis was partly cloudy, and 75. St. Louis was mostly cloudy, and 79. Kansas City was partly cloudy, and 79. Des Moines was partly cloudy, and 78. Milwaukee was partly cloudy, and 70. Here is a statement on the heat wave for the following counties in Illinois: Fulton, Knox, Marshall, Mason, McLean, Peoria, Stark, Tazewell, and Woodford. Heat advisory remains in effect from 11 a.m. this morning to midnight Thursday night. What? Heat index values 105 to 110 expected. Where? All of central and southeast Illinois. When? From 11 a.m. this

morning to midnight Thursday night. The following impacts are expected. Hot temperatures and high humidity may cause heat illnesses. The following is a summary of watches, warnings, and advisories in effect. For the WXJ71 listening area, a heat advisory remains in effect from 11 a.m. until midnight Friday for the following counties: Fulton, Knox, Marshall, Mason, McLean, Peoria, Stark, Tazewell, and Woodford. And now a discussion of hazardous weather conditions for the following counties in Illinois: Fulton, Knox, Marshall, Mason, McLean, Peoria, Stark, Tazewell, and Woodford. This hazardous weather outlook is for Central Illinois, East Central Illinois, and West Central Illinois. For today and tonight, heat index readings will climb to near 105 degrees this afternoon. For Tuesday through Sunday, the hot and humid weather will persist through Thursday as heat index readings peak at 105 to 110 degrees each afternoon. As a result, there is a high risk of heat-related illness in sensitive individuals and those without access to effective cooling. Thunderstorm will be possible Friday through Sunday, although the risk for severe weather will remain low, less than a 15% chance. Flooding will subside along the Illinois River at Peoria by Thursday, but will continue downstream through the entire period. Spotter information statement. Spotter activation is not anticipated through tonight. The time is currently 5:38 a.m. Central Daylight Time. 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Now for the official National Weather Service forecast for Peoria and surrounding areas of Central Illinois. Rest of tonight, partly cloudy. Near steady temperature in the mid-70s. South winds 5 to 10 miles an hour with gusts up to 20 miles an hour. Monday, partly sunny. Humid with highs in the lower 90s. South winds 10 to 15 miles an hour with gusts up to 25 miles an hour. Heat index values up to 106. Monday night, partly cloudy. Humid with lows in the mid-70s. South winds 10 to 15 miles an hour with gusts up to 25 miles an hour. Tuesday, sunny with highs in the mid-90s. Southwest winds 10 to 15 miles an hour with gusts up to 25 miles an hour. Heat index values up to 107. Tuesday night, clear with lows in the mid-70s. Southwest winds 10 to 15 miles an hour with gusts up to 25 miles an hour. Wednesday, sunny. Highs in the mid-90s. Heat index values up to 105. Wednesday night and Thursday, mostly clear. Lows in the mid-70s. Highs in the mid-90s. Thursday night, partly cloudy. Lows in the mid-70s. Friday, mostly sunny. A chance of showers and thunderstorms in the morning. Highs in the lower 90s. Chance of rain 30%. Heat index values up to 100. Friday night and Independence Day, partly cloudy. A chance of showers and thunderstorms. Lows in the lower 70s. Highs around 90. Chance of rain 40%. Saturday night, mostly clear until midnight, then becoming partly cloudy. Lows in the lower 70s. Sunday, mostly sunny with a chance of showers and thunderstorms. Highs in the upper 80s. Chance of rain 40%. Again, the forecast for Peoria and surrounding areas of Central Illinois for the rest of tonight, partly cloudy. Near steady temperature in the mid-70s. South winds 5 to 10 miles an hour with gusts up to 20 miles an hour. At 5 a.m. in Peoria, skies were mostly cloudy. The temperature was 76 degrees, the dew point was 74, and the relative humidity was 93%. The wind was south at 7 miles an hour. The pressure was 29.92 inches and rising. Around central and western Illinois, it was partly cloudy, with a temperature of 74 at Bloomington, 78 at Moline, 76 at Galesburg, 75 at Macomb, and 75 at Springfield. It was mostly cloudy, with a temperature of 75 at Lakin, 77 at Quincy, and 75 at Pontiac. And once again at 5 a.m. in Peoria, under mostly cloudy skies, the temperature was 76. Looking elsewhere around the Midwest at 5 a.m., Chicago was partly cloudy, and 76. Indianapolis was partly cloudy, and 75. St. Louis was mostly cloudy,

79. Kansas City was partly cloudy and 79. Des Moines was partly cloudy and 78. Milwaukee was partly cloudy and 70. Here is a statement on the heat wave for the following counties in Illinois: Fulton, Knox, Marshall, Mason, McLean, Peoria, Stark, Tazewell, and Woodford. Heat advisory remains in effect from 11 a.m. this morning to midnight Thursday night. What? Heat index values 105 to 110 expected. Where? All of central and southeast Illinois. When? From 11 a.m. this morning to midnight Thursday night. The following impacts are expected: hot temperatures and high humidity may cause heat illnesses. The following is a summary of watches, warnings, and advisories in effect. For the WXJ71 listening area, a heat advisory remains in effect from 11 a.m. until midnight Friday for the following counties: Fulton, Knox, Marshall, Mason, McLean, Peoria, Stark, Tazewell, and Woodford. And now a discussion of hazardous weather conditions for the following counties in Illinois: Fulton, Knox, Marshall, Mason, McLean, Peoria, Stark, Tazewell, and Woodford. This hazardous weather outlook is for central Illinois, east central Illinois, and west central Illinois. For today and tonight, heat index readings will climb to near 105 degrees this afternoon. For Tuesday through Sunday, the hot and humid weather will persist through Thursday as heat index readings peak at 105 to 110 degrees each afternoon. As a result, there is a high risk of heat-related illness in sensitive individuals and those without access to effective cooling. Thunderstorm will be possible Friday through Sunday, although the risk for severe weather will remain low, less than a 15% chance. Flooding will subside along the Illinois River at Peoria by Thursday, but will continue downstream through the entire period. Spotter information statement: spotter activation is not anticipated through tonight. The time is currently 5:43 a.m. Central Daylight Time. 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Now for the official National Weather Service forecast for Peoria and surrounding areas of central Illinois. Rest of tonight, partly cloudy. Near steady temperature in the mid-70s. South winds 5 to 10 miles an hour with gusts up to 20 miles an hour. Monday, partly sunny. Humid with highs in the lower 90s. South winds 10 to 15 miles an hour with gusts up to 25 miles an hour. Heat index values up to 106. Monday night, partly cloudy. Humid with lows in the mid-70s. South winds 10 to 15 miles an hour with gusts up to 25 miles an hour. Tuesday, sunny with highs in the mid-90s. Southwest winds 10 to 15 miles an hour with gusts up to 25 miles an hour. Heat index values up to 107. Tuesday night, clear with lows in the mid-70s. Southwest winds 10 to 15 miles an hour with gusts up to 25 miles an hour. Wednesday, sunny. Highs in the mid-90s. Heat index values up to 105. Wednesday night and Thursday, mostly clear. Lows in the mid-70s. Highs in the mid-90s. Thursday night, partly cloudy. Lows in the mid-70s. Friday, mostly sunny. A chance of showers and thunderstorms in the morning. Highs in the lower 90s. Chance of rain 30%. Heat index values up to 100. Friday night and Independence Day, partly cloudy. A chance of showers and thunderstorms. Lows in the lower 70s. Highs around 90. Chance of rain 40%. Saturday night, mostly clear until midnight, then becoming partly cloudy. Lows in the lower 70s. Sunday, mostly sunny with a chance of showers and thunderstorms. Highs in the upper 80s. Chance of rain 40%. Again, the forecast for Peoria and surrounding areas of central Illinois for the rest of tonight: partly cloudy. Near steady temperature in the mid-70s. South winds 5 to 10 miles an hour with gusts up to 20 miles an hour. The Peoria, Illinois climate summary for yesterday, June 28, 2026. Yesterday's high temperature of 88 degrees occurred at 4:58 p.m. The normal high is 86. Yesterday's low temperature of 70 degrees occurred at 6:55 a.m. The normal low is 65.

No precipitation fell yesterday, which leaves the monthly total at 8.74 inches. This is 5.24 inches above the normal amount of 3.50 inches for June. The total precipitation for the year still stands at 22.74 inches, which is 3.82 inches above normal. There were 14 cooling degree days yesterday, which is 3 above normal. This brings the monthly total to 159, which is minus 67 below normal. The yearly total since January 1st is 284, which is 44 below normal. Yesterday the maximum wind observed was 20 miles an hour from the south. The highest wind gust observed was 28 miles per hour from the south, which occurred at 7:24 p.m. Yesterday the average wind speed was 9 miles per hour. The normal high temperature for today is 86 degrees, and the normal low is 66. The record high for today is 105, which occurred in 1936, and the record low is 45, which occurred in 1923. Sunrise today is at 5:31 a.m. and sunset is at 8:34 p.m. At 5 a.m. in Peoria, skies were mostly cloudy. The temperature was 76 degrees, the dew point was 74, and the relative humidity was 93%. The wind was south at 7 miles an hour. The pressure was 29.92 inches and rising. Around central and western Illinois, it was partly cloudy, with a temperature of 74 at Bloomington, 78 at Moline, 76 at Galesburg, 75 at Macomb, and 75 at Springfield. It was mostly cloudy, with a temperature of 75 at Lakin, 77 at Quincy, and 75 at Pontiac. And once again at 5 a.m. in Peoria, under mostly cloudy skies, the temperature was 76. Looking elsewhere around the Midwest at 5 a.m., Chicago was partly cloudy, and 76. Indianapolis was partly cloudy, and 75. St. Louis was mostly cloudy, and 79. Kansas City was partly cloudy, and 79. Des Moines was partly cloudy, and 78. Milwaukee was partly cloudy, and 70. Here is a statement on the heat wave for the following counties in Illinois: Fulton, Knox, Marshall, Mason, McLean, Peoria, Stark, Tazewell, and Woodford. Heat advisory remains in effect from 11 a.m. this morning to midnight Thursday night. What? Heat index values 105 to 110 expected. Where? All of central and southeast Illinois. When? From 11 a.m. this morning to midnight Thursday night. The following impacts are expected: hot temperatures and high humidity may cause heat illnesses. The following is a summary of watches, warnings, and advisories in effect. For the WXJ71 listening area, a heat advisory remains in effect from 11 a.m. until midnight Friday for the following counties: Fulton, Knox, Marshall, Mason, McLean, Peoria, Stark, Tazewell, and Woodford. And now a discussion of hazardous weather conditions for the following counties in Illinois: Fulton, Knox, Marshall, Mason, McLean, Peoria, Stark, Tazewell, and Woodford. This hazardous weather outlook is for central Illinois, east central Illinois, and west central Illinois. For today and tonight, heat index readings will climb to near 105 degrees this afternoon. For Tuesday through Sunday, the hot and humid weather will persist through Thursday as heat index readings peak at 105 to 110 degrees each afternoon. As a result, there is a high risk of heat-related illness in sensitive individuals and those without access to effective cooling. Thunderstorm will be possible Friday through Sunday, although the risk for severe weather will remain low, less than a 15% chance. Flooding will subside along the Illinois River at Peoria by Thursday, but will continue downstream through the entire period. Spotter information statement: spotter activation is not anticipated through tonight. The time is currently 5:50 a.m. Central Daylight Time. 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Now for the official National Weather Service forecast for Peoria and surrounding areas of central Illinois. Rest of tonight, partly cloudy. Near steady temperature in the mid-70s. South winds 5 to 10 miles an hour with gusts up to 20 miles an hour. Monday, partly sunny. Humid with highs in the lower 90s. South winds 10 to 15 miles an hour with gusts up to 25 miles an hour. Heat index

values up to 106. Monday night, partly cloudy. Humid with lows in the mid-70s. South winds 10 to 15 miles an hour with gusts up to 25 miles an hour. Tuesday, sunny with highs in the mid-90s. Southwest winds 10 to 15 miles an hour with gusts up to 25 miles an hour. Heat index values up to 107. Tuesday night, clear with lows in the mid-70s. Southwest winds 10 to 15 miles an hour with gusts up to 25 miles an hour. Wednesday, sunny. Highs in the mid-90s. Heat index values up to 105. Wednesday night and Thursday, mostly clear. Lows in the mid-70s. Highs in the mid-90s. Thursday night, partly cloudy. Lows in the mid-70s. Friday, mostly sunny. A chance of showers and thunderstorms in the morning. Highs in the lower 90s. Chance of rain 30%. Heat index values up to 100. Friday night and Independence Day, partly cloudy. A chance of showers and thunderstorms. Lows in the lower 70s. Highs around 90. Chance of rain 40%. Saturday night, mostly clear until midnight, then becoming partly cloudy. Lows in the lower 70s. Sunday, mostly sunny with a chance of showers and thunderstorms. Highs in the upper 80s. Chance of rain 40%. Again, the forecast for Peoria and surrounding areas of central Illinois for the rest of tonight, partly cloudy. Near steady temperature in the mid-70s. South winds 5 to 10 miles an hour with gusts up to 20 miles an hour. At 5 a.m. in Peoria, skies were mostly cloudy. The temperature was 76 degrees, the dew point was 74, and the relative humidity was 93%. The wind was south at 7 miles an hour. The pressure was 29.92 inches and rising. Around central and western Illinois, it was partly cloudy, with a temperature of 74 at Bloomington, 78 at Moline, 76 at Galesburg, 75 at Macomb, and 75 at Springfield. It was mostly cloudy, with a temperature of 75 at Lakin, 77 at Quincy, and 75 at Pontiac. And once again at 5 a.m. in Peoria, under mostly cloudy skies, the temperature was 76. Looking elsewhere around the Midwest at 5 a.m., Chicago was partly cloudy, and 76. Indianapolis was partly cloudy, and 75. St. Louis was mostly cloudy, and 79. Kansas City was partly cloudy, and 79. Des Moines was partly cloudy, and 78. Milwaukee was partly cloudy, and 70. Here is a statement on the heat wave for the following counties in Illinois: Fulton, Knox, Marshall, Mason, McLean, Peoria, Stark, Tazewell, and Woodford. Heat advisory remains in effect from 11 a.m. this morning to midnight Thursday night. What? Heat index values 105 to 110 expected. Where? All of central and southeast Illinois. When? From 11 a.m. this morning to midnight Thursday night. The following impacts are expected. Hot temperatures and high humidity may cause heat illnesses. The following is a summary of watches, warnings, and advisories in effect. For the WXJ71 listening area, a heat advisory remains in effect from 11 a.m. until midnight Friday for the following counties: Fulton, Knox, Marshall, Mason, McLean, Peoria, Stark, Tazewell, and Woodford. And now a discussion of hazardous weather conditions for the following counties in Illinois: Fulton, Knox, Marshall, Mason, McLean, Peoria, Stark, Tazewell, and Woodford. This hazardous weather outlook is for central Illinois, east central Illinois, and west central Illinois. For today and tonight, heat index readings will climb to near 105 degrees this afternoon. For Tuesday through Sunday, the hot and humid weather will persist through Thursday as heat index readings peak at 105 to 110 degrees each afternoon. As a result, there is a high risk of heat-related illness in sensitive individuals and those without access to effective cooling. Thunderstorm will be possible Friday through Sunday, although the risk for severe weather will remain low, less than a 15% chance. Flooding will subside along the Illinois River at Peoria by Thursday, but will continue downstream through the entire period. Spotter information statement: spotter activation is not anticipated through tonight. The time is current.

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Now for the official National Weather Service forecast for Peoria and surrounding areas of central Illinois. Rest of tonight, partly cloudy. Near steady temperature in the mid-70s. South winds 5 to 10 miles an hour with gusts up to 20 miles an hour. Monday, partly sunny. Humid with highs in the lower 90s. South winds 10 to 15 miles an hour with gusts up to 25 miles an hour. Heat index values up to 106. Monday night, partly cloudy. Humid with lows in the mid-70s. South winds 10 to 15 miles an hour with gusts up to 25 miles an hour. Tuesday, sunny with highs in the mid-90s. Southwest winds 10 to 15 miles an hour with gusts up to 25 miles an hour. Heat index values up to 107. Tuesday night, clear with lows in the mid-70s. Southwest winds 10 to 15 miles an hour with gusts up to 25 miles an hour. Wednesday, sunny. Highs in the mid-90s. Heat index values up to 105. Wednesday night and Thursday, mostly clear. Lows in the mid-70s. Highs in the mid-90s. Thursday night, partly cloudy. Lows in the mid-70s. Friday, mostly sunny. A chance of showers and thunderstorms in the morning. Highs in the lower 90s. Chance of rain 30%. Heat index values up to 100. Friday night and Independence Day, partly cloudy. A chance of showers and thunderstorms. Lows in the lower 70s. Highs around 90. Chance of rain 40%. Saturday night, mostly clear until midnight, then becoming partly cloudy. Lows in the lower 70s. Sunday, mostly sunny with a chance of showers and thunderstorms. Highs in the upper 80s. Chance of rain 40%. Again, the forecast for Peoria and surrounding areas of central Illinois for the rest of tonight, partly cloudy. Near steady temperature in the mid-70s. South winds 5 to 10 miles an hour with gusts up to 20 miles an hour. At 5 a.m. in Peoria, skies were mostly cloudy. The temperature was 76 degrees, the dew point was 74, and the relative humidity was 93%. The wind was south at 7 miles an hour. The pressure was 29.92 inches and rising. Around central and western Illinois, it was partly cloudy, with a temperature of 74 at Bloomington, 78 at Moline, 76 at Galesburg, 75 at Macomb, and 75 at Springfield. It was mostly cloudy, with a temperature of 75 at Lakin, 77 at Quincy, and 75 at Pontiac. And once again at 5 a.m. in Peoria, under mostly cloudy skies, the temperature was 76. Looking elsewhere around the Midwest at 5 a.m., Chicago was partly cloudy, and 76. Indianapolis was partly cloudy, and 75. St. Louis was mostly cloudy, and 79. Kansas City was partly cloudy, and 79. Des Moines was partly cloudy, and 78. Milwaukee was partly cloudy, and 70. The Peoria, Illinois climate summary for yesterday, June 28, 2026. Yesterday's high temperature of 88 degrees occurred at 4:58 p.m. The normal high is 86. Yesterday's low temperature of 70 degrees occurred at 6:55 a.m. The normal low is 65. No precipitation fell yesterday, which leaves the monthly total at 8.74 inches. This is 5.24 inches above the normal amount of 3.50 inches for June. The total precipitation for the year still stands at 22.74 inches, which is 3.82 inches above normal. There were 14 cooling degree days yesterday, which is 3 above normal. This brings the monthly total to 159, which is minus 67 below normal. The yearly total since January 1st is 284, which is 44 below normal. Yesterday the maximum wind observed was 20 miles an hour from the south. The highest wind gust observed was 28 miles per hour from the south, which occurred at 7:24 p.m. Yesterday the average wind speed was 9 miles per hour. The normal high temperature for today is 86 degrees, and the normal low is 66. The record high for today is 105, which occurred in

till midnight Friday for the following counties: Fulton, Knox, Marshall, Mason, McLean, Peoria, Stark, Tazewell, and Woodford. And now a discussion of hazardous weather conditions for the following counties in Illinois: Fulton, Knox, Marshall, Mason, McLean, Peoria, Stark, Tazewell, and Woodford. This hazardous weather outlook is for Central Illinois, East Central Illinois, and West Central Illinois. For today and tonight, heat index readings will climb to near 105 degrees this afternoon. For Tuesday through Sunday, the hot and humid weather will persist through Thursday as heat index readings peak at 105 to 110 degrees each afternoon. As a result, there is a high risk of heat-related illness in sensitive individuals and those without access to effective cooling. Thunderstorm will be possible Friday through Sunday, although the risk for severe weather will remain low, less than a 15% chance. Flooding will subside along the Illinois River at Peoria by Thursday, but will continue downstream through the entire period. Spotter information statement: spotter activation is not anticipated through tonight. The time is currently 6:03 a.m. Central Daylight Time. 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At 6 a.m. in Peoria, skies were mostly cloudy. The temperature was 76 degrees, the dew point was 74, and the relative humidity was 93%. The wind was south at 9 miles an hour. The pressure was 29.92 inches and steady. Around central and western Illinois, at Moline, it was clear, with a temperature of 78. It was partly cloudy, with a temperature of 74 at Bloomington, 75 at Galesburg, 75 at Macomb, and 75 at Springfield. It was mostly cloudy, with a temperature of 76 at Lakin, 75 at Quincy, and 75 at Pontiac. And once again at 6 a.m. in Peoria, under mostly cloudy skies, the temperature was 76. Here is a statement on the heat wave for the following counties in Illinois: Fulton, Knox, Marshall, Mason, McLean, Peoria, Stark, Tazewell, and Woodford. Heat advisory remains in effect from 11 a.m. this morning to midnight Thursday night. What? Heat index values 105 to 110 expected. Where? All of central and southeast Illinois. When? From 11 a.m. this morning to midnight Thursday night. The following impacts are expected: hot temperatures and high humidity may cause heat illnesses. The following is a summary of watches, warnings, and advisories in effect. For the WXJ71 listening area, a heat advisory remains in effect from 11 a.m. until midnight Friday for the following counties: Fulton, Knox, Marshall, Mason, McLean, Peoria, Stark, Tazewell, and Woodford. And now a discussion of hazardous weather conditions for the following counties in Illinois: Fulton, Knox, Marshall, Mason, McLean, Peoria, Stark, Tazewell, and Woodford. This hazardous weather outlook is for Central Illinois, East Central Illinois, and West Central Illinois. For today and tonight, heat index readings will climb to near 105 degrees this afternoon. For Tuesday through Sunday, the hot and humid weather will persist through Thursday as heat index readings peak at 105 to 110 degrees each afternoon. As a result, there is a high risk of heat-related illness in sensitive individuals and those without access to effective cooling. Thunderstorm will be possible Friday through Sunday, although the risk for severe weather will remain low, less than a 15% chance. Flooding will subside along the Illinois River at Peoria by Thursday, but will continue downstream through the entire period. Spotter information statement: spotter activation is not anticipated through tonight. The time is currently 6:06 a.m. Central Daylight Time. 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At 6 a.m. in Peoria, skies were mostly cloudy. The temperature was 76 degrees, the dew point was 74, and the relative humidity was 93%. The wind was south at 9 miles an hour. The pressure was 29.92 inches and steady. Around central and western Illinois, at Moline, it was clear, with a temperature of 78. It was partly cloudy, with a temperature of 74 at Bloomington, 75 at Galesburg, 75 at Macomb, and 75 at Springfield. It was mostly cloudy, with a temperature of 76 at Lakin, 75 at Quincy, and

75 at Pontiac. And once again at 6 a.m. in Peoria, under mostly cloudy skies, the temperature was 76. Looking elsewhere around the Midwest at 6 a.m., Chicago was partly cloudy, and 76. Indianapolis was mostly cloudy, and 75. St. Louis was mostly cloudy, and 79. Kansas City was partly cloudy, and 79. Des Moines was partly cloudy, and 76. Milwaukee was partly cloudy, and 71. Here is a statement on the heat wave for the following counties in Illinois: Fulton, Knox, Marshall, Mason, McLean, Peoria, Stark, Tazewell, and Woodford. Heat advisory remains in effect from 11 a.m. this morning to midnight Thursday night. What? Heat index values 105 to 110 expected. Where? All of central and southeast Illinois. When? From 11 a.m. this morning to midnight Thursday night. The following impacts are expected: hot temperatures and high humidity may cause heat illnesses. The following is a summary of watches, warnings, and advisories in effect. For the WXJ71 listening area, a heat advisory remains in effect from 11 a.m. until midnight Friday for the following counties: Fulton, Knox, Marshall, Mason, McLean, Peoria, Stark, Tazewell, and Woodford. And now a discussion of hazardous weather conditions for the following counties in Illinois: Fulton, Knox, Marshall, Mason, McLean, Peoria, Stark, Tazewell, and Woodford. This hazardous weather outlook is for central Illinois, east central Illinois, and west central Illinois. For today and tonight, heat index readings will climb to near 105 degrees this afternoon. For Tuesday through Sunday, the hot and humid weather will persist through Thursday as heat index readings peak at 105 to 110 degrees each afternoon. As a result, there is a high risk of heat-related illness in sensitive individuals and those without access to effective cooling. Thunderstorm will be possible Friday through Sunday, although the risk for severe weather will remain low, less than a 15% chance. Flooding will subside along the Illinois River at Peoria by Thursday, but will continue downstream through the entire period. Spotter information statement: spotter activation is not anticipated through tonight. The time is currently 6:10 a.m. Central Daylight Time. 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At 6 a.m. in Peoria, skies were mostly cloudy. The temperature was 76 degrees, the dew point was 74, and the relative humidity was 93%. The wind was south at 9 miles an hour. The pressure was 29.92 inches and steady. Around central and western Illinois, at Moline, it was clear, with a temperature of 78. It was partly cloudy, with a temperature of 74 at Bloomington, 75 at Galesburg, 75 at Macomb, and 75 at Springfield. It was mostly cloudy, with a temperature of 76 at Lakin, 75 at Quincy, and 75 at Pontiac. And once again at 6 a.m. in Peoria, under mostly cloudy skies, the temperature was 76. Looking elsewhere around the Midwest at 6 a.m., Chicago was partly cloudy, and 76. Indianapolis was mostly cloudy, and 75. St. Louis was mostly cloudy, and 79. Kansas City was partly cloudy, and 79. Des Moines was partly cloudy, and 76. Milwaukee was partly cloudy, and 71. Here is a statement on the heat wave for the following counties in Illinois: Fulton, Knox, Marshall, Mason, McLean, Peoria, Stark, Tazewell, and Woodford. Heat advisory remains in effect from 11 a.m. this morning to midnight Thursday night. What? Heat index values 105 to 110 expected. Where? All of central and southeast Illinois. When? From 11 a.m. this morning to midnight Thursday night. The following impacts are expected: hot temperatures and high humidity may cause heat illnesses. The following is a summary of watches, warnings, and advisories in effect. For the WXJ71 listening area, a heat advisory remains in effect from 11 a.m. until midnight Friday for the following counties: Fulton, Knox, Marshall, Mason, McLean, Peoria, Stark, Tazewell, and Woodford. And now a discussion of hazardous weather conditions for the following counties in Illinois: Fulton, Knox,

Marshall, Mason, McLean, Peoria, Stark, Tazewell, and Woodford. This hazardous weather outlook is for Central Illinois, East Central Illinois, and West Central Illinois. For today and tonight, heat index readings will climb to near 105 degrees this afternoon. For Tuesday through Sunday, the hot and humid weather will persist through Thursday as heat index readings peak at 105 to 110 degrees each afternoon. As a result, there is a high risk of heat-related illness in sensitive individuals and those without access to effective cooling. Thunderstorm will be possible Friday through Sunday, although the risk for severe weather will remain low, less than a 15% chance. Flooding will subside along the Illinois River at Peoria by Thursday, but will continue downstream through the entire period. Spotter information statement. Spotter activation is not anticipated through tonight. 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The time is currently 6:14 a.m. Central Daylight Time. 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At 6 a.m. in Peoria, skies were partly cloudy. The temperature was 76 degrees, the dew point was 74, and the relative humidity was 93%. The wind was south at 9 miles an hour. The pressure was 29.92 inches and steady. Around central and western Illinois, it was clear, with a temperature of 78 at Moline, 75 at Galesburg, 75 at Macomb, and 75 at Springfield. At Quincy, it was partly cloudy, with a temperature of 75. It was mostly cloudy, with a temperature of 74 at Bloomington, 76 at Lakin, and 75 at Pontiac. And once again at 6 a.m. in Peoria, under partly cloudy skies, the temperature was 76. The Peoria, Illinois climate summary for yesterday, June 28, 2026. Yesterday's high temperature of 88 degrees occurred at 4:58 p.m. The normal high is 86. Yesterday's low temperature of 70 degrees occurred at 6:55 a.m. The normal low is 65. No precipitation fell yesterday, which leaves the monthly total at 8.74 inches. This is 5.24 inches above the normal amount of 3.50 inches for June. The total precipitation for the year still stands at 22.74 inches, which is 3.82 inches above normal. There were 14 cooling degree days yesterday, which is 3 above normal. This brings the monthly total to 159, which is minus 67 below normal. The yearly total since January 1st is 284, which is 44 below normal. Yesterday the maximum wind observed was 20 miles an hour from the south. The highest wind gust observed was 28 miles per hour from the south, which occurred at 7:24 p.m. Yesterday the average wind speed was 9 miles per hour. The normal high temperature for today is 86 degrees, and the normal low is 66. The record high for today is 105, which occurred in 1936, and the record low is 45, which occurred in 1923. Sunrise today is at 5:31 a.m. and sunset is at 8:34 p.m. Looking elsewhere around the Midwest at 6 a.m., Chicago was partly cloudy, and 76. Indianapolis was mostly cloudy, and 75. St. Louis was mostly cloudy, and 79. Kansas City was partly cloudy, and 79. Des Moines was partly cloudy, and 76. Milwaukee was partly cloudy, and 71. Here is a statement on the heat wave for the following counties in Illinois: Fulton, Knox, Marshall, Mason, McLean, Peoria, Stark, Tazewell, and Woodford. Heat advisory remains in effect from 11 a.m. this morning to midnight Thursday night. What? Heat index values 105 to 110 expected. Where? All of central and southeast Illinois. When? From 11 a.m. this morning to midnight Thursday night. The following impacts are expected: hot temperatures.

and high humidity may cause heat illnesses. The following is a summary of watches, warnings, and advisories in effect. For the WXJ71 listening area, a heat advisory remains in effect from 11 a.m. until midnight Friday for the following counties: Fulton, Knox, Marshall, Mason, McLean, Peoria, Stark, Tazewell, and Woodford. And now a discussion of hazardous weather conditions for the following counties in Illinois: Fulton, Knox, Marshall, Mason, McLean, Peoria, Stark, Tazewell, and Woodford. This hazardous weather outlook is for Central Illinois, East Central Illinois, and West Central Illinois. For today and tonight, heat index readings will climb to near 105 degrees this afternoon. For Tuesday through Sunday, the hot and humid weather will persist through Thursday as heat index readings peak at 105 to 110 degrees each afternoon. As a result, there is a high risk of heat-related illness in sensitive individuals and those without access to effective cooling. Thunderstorm will be possible Friday through Sunday, although the risk for severe weather will remain low, less than a 15% chance. Flooding will subside along the Illinois River at Peoria by Thursday, but will continue downstream through the entire period. Spotter information statement: spotter activation is not anticipated through tonight. The time is currently 6:19 a.m. Central Daylight Time. 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At 6 a.m. in Peoria, skies were partly cloudy. The temperature was 76 degrees, the dew point was 74, and the relative humidity was 93%. The wind was south at 9 miles an hour. The pressure was 29.92 inches and steady. Around central and western Illinois, it was clear, with a temperature of 78 at Moline, 75 at Galesburg, 75 at Macomb, and 75 at Springfield. At Quincy, it was partly cloudy, with a temperature of 75. It was mostly cloudy, with a temperature of 74 at Bloomington, 76 at Lakin, and 75 at Pontiac. And once again at 6 a.m. in Peoria, under partly cloudy skies, the temperature was 76. Looking elsewhere around the Midwest at 6 a.m., Chicago was partly cloudy, and 76. Indianapolis was mostly cloudy, and 75. St. Louis was mostly cloudy, and 79. Kansas City was partly cloudy, and 79. Des Moines was partly cloudy, and 76. Milwaukee was partly cloudy, and 71. Here is a statement on the heat wave for the following counties in Illinois: Fulton, Knox, Marshall, Mason, McLean, Peoria, Stark, Tazewell, and Woodford. Heat advisory remains in effect from 11 a.m. this morning to midnight Thursday night. What? Heat index values 105 to 110 expected. Where? All of central and southeast Illinois. When? From 11 a.m. this morning to midnight Thursday night. The following impacts are expected: hot temperatures and high humidity may cause heat illnesses. The following is a summary of watches, warnings, and advisories in effect. For the WXJ71 listening area, a heat advisory remains in effect from 11 a.m. until midnight Friday for the following counties: Fulton, Knox, Marshall, Mason, McLean, Peoria, Stark, Tazewell, and Woodford. And now a discussion of hazardous weather conditions for the following counties in Illinois: Fulton, Knox, Marshall, Mason, McLean, Peoria, Stark, Tazewell, and Woodford. This hazardous weather outlook is for Central Illinois, East Central Illinois, and West Central Illinois. For today and tonight, heat index readings will climb to near 105 degrees this afternoon. For Tuesday through Sunday, the hot and humid weather will persist through Thursday as heat index readings peak at 105 to 110 degrees each afternoon. As a result, there is a high risk of heat-related illness in sensitive individuals and those without access to effective cooling. Thunderstorm will be possible Friday through Sunday, although the risk for severe weather will remain low, less than a 15% chance. Flooding will subside along the Illinois River at Peoria by Thursday, but will continue downstream through the entire period. Spotter information statement: spotter activation is not anticipated through tonight. The time is currently 6:22 a.m. Central Daylight Time. 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

at 6 a.m. in Peoria, skies were partly cloudy. The temperature was 76 degrees, the dew point was 74, and the relative humidity was 93%. The wind was south at 9 miles an hour. The pressure was 29.92 inches and steady. Around central and western Illinois, it was clear, with a temperature of 78 at Moline, 75 at Galesburg, 75 at Macomb, and 75 at Springfield. At Quincy, it was partly cloudy, with a temperature of 75. It was mostly cloudy, with a temperature of 74 at Bloomington, 76 at Lakin, and 75 at Pontiac. And once again at 6 a.m. in Peoria, under partly cloudy skies, the temperature was 76. Looking elsewhere around the Midwest at 6 a.m., Chicago was partly cloudy, and 76. Indianapolis was mostly cloudy, and 75. St. Louis was mostly cloudy, and 79. Kansas City was partly cloudy, and 79. Des Moines was partly cloudy, and 76. Milwaukee was partly cloudy, and 71. Here is a statement on the heat wave for the following counties in Illinois: Fulton, Knox, Marshall, Mason, McLean, Peoria, Stark, Tazewell, and Woodford. Heat advisory remains in effect from 11 a.m. this morning to midnight Thursday night. What? Heat index values 105 to 110 expected. Where? All of central and southeast Illinois. When? From 11 a.m. this morning to midnight Thursday night. The following impacts are expected: hot temperatures and high humidity may cause heat illnesses. The following is a summary of watches, warnings, and advisories in effect. For the WXJ71 listening area, a heat advisory remains in effect from 11 a.m. until midnight Friday for the following counties: Fulton, Knox, Marshall, Mason, McLean, Peoria, Stark, Tazewell, and Woodford. And now a discussion of hazardous weather conditions for the following counties in Illinois: Fulton, Knox, Marshall, Mason, McLean, Peoria, Stark, Tazewell, and Woodford. This hazardous weather outlook is for central Illinois, east central Illinois, and west central Illinois. For today and tonight, heat index readings will climb to near 105 degrees this afternoon. For Tuesday through Sunday, the hot and humid weather will persist through Thursday as heat index readings peak at 105 to 110 degrees each afternoon. As a result, there is a high risk of heat-related illness in sensitive individuals and those without access to effective cooling. Thunderstorm will be possible Friday through Sunday, although the risk for severe weather will remain low, less than a 15% chance. Flooding will subside along the Illinois River at Peoria by Thursday, but will continue downstream through the entire period. Spotter information statement: spotter activation is not anticipated through tonight. The time is currently 6:25 a.m. Central Daylight Time. 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At 6 a.m. in Peoria, skies were partly cloudy. The temperature was 76 degrees, the dew point was 74, and the relative humidity was 93%. The wind was south at 9 miles an hour. The pressure was 29.92 inches and steady. Around central and western Illinois, it was clear, with a temperature of 78 at Moline, 75 at Galesburg, 75 at Macomb, and 75 at Springfield. At Quincy, it was partly cloudy, with a temperature of 75. It was mostly cloudy, with a temperature of 74 at Bloomington, 76 at Lakin, and 75 at Pontiac. And once again at 6 a.m. in Peoria, under partly cloudy skies, the temperature was 76. Looking elsewhere around the Midwest at 6 a.m., Chicago was partly cloudy, and 76. Indianapolis was mostly cloudy, and 75. St. Louis was mostly cloudy, and 79. Kansas City was partly cloudy, and 79. Des Moines was partly cloudy, and 76. Milwaukee was partly cloudy, and 71. Here is a statement on the heat wave for the following counties in Illinois: Fulton, Knox, Marshall, Mason, McLean, Peoria, Stark, Tazewell, and Woodford. Heat advisory remains in effect from 11 a.m. this morning to midnight Thursday night. What? Heat index values 105 to 110 expected. Where?

of central and southeast Illinois. When, from 11 a.m. this morning to midnight Thursday night. The following impacts are expected. Hot temperatures and high humidity may cause heat illnesses. The following is a summary of watches, warnings, and advisories in effect. For the WXJ71 listening area, a heat advisory remains in effect from 11 a.m. until midnight Friday for the following counties: Fulton, Knox, Marshall, Mason, McLean, Peoria, Stark, Tazewell, and Woodford. And now a discussion of hazardous weather conditions for the following counties in Illinois: Fulton, Knox, Marshall, Mason, McLean, Peoria, Stark, Tazewell, and Woodford. This hazardous weather outlook is for central Illinois, east central Illinois, and west central Illinois. For today and tonight, heat index readings will climb to near 105 degrees this afternoon. For Tuesday through Sunday, the hot and humid weather will persist through Thursday as heat index readings peak at 105 to 110 degrees each afternoon. As a result, there is a high risk of heat-related illness in sensitive individuals and those without access to effective cooling. Thunderstorm will be possible Friday through Sunday, although the risk for severe weather will remain low, less than a 15% chance. Flooding will subside along the Illinois River at Peoria by Thursday, but will continue downstream through the entire period. Spotter information statement: spotter activation is not anticipated through tonight. The time is currently 6:29 a.m. Central Daylight Time. 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At 6 a.m. in Peoria, skies were partly cloudy. The temperature was 76 degrees, the dew point was 74, and the relative humidity was 93%. The wind was south at 9 miles an hour. The pressure was 29.92 inches and steady. Around central and western Illinois, it was clear, with a temperature of 78 at Moline, 75 at Galesburg, 75 at Macomb, and 75 at Springfield. At Quincy, it was partly cloudy, with a temperature of 75. It was mostly cloudy, with a temperature of 74 at Bloomington, 76 at Lakin, and 75 at Pontiac. And once again at 6 a.m. in Peoria, under partly cloudy skies, the temperature was 76. The Peoria, Illinois climate summary for yesterday, June 28, 2026. Yesterday's high temperature of 88 degrees occurred at 4:58 p.m. The normal high is 86. Yesterday's low temperature of 70 degrees occurred at 6:55 a.m. The normal low is 65. No precipitation fell yesterday, which leaves the monthly total at 8.74 inches. This is 5.24 inches above the normal amount of 3.50 inches for June. The total precipitation for the year still stands at 22.74 inches, which is 3.82 inches above normal. There were 14 cooling degree days yesterday, which is 3 above normal. This brings the monthly total to 159, which is minus 67 below normal. The yearly total since January 1st is 284, which is 44 below normal. Yesterday the maximum wind observed was 20 miles an hour from the south. The highest wind gust observed was 28 miles per hour from the south, which occurred at 7:24 p.m. Yesterday the average wind speed was 9 miles per hour. The normal high temperature for today is 86 degrees, and the normal low is 66. The record high for today is 105, which occurred in 1936, and the record low is 45, which occurred in 1923. Sunrise today is at 5:31 a.m. and sunset is at 8:34 p.m. Looking elsewhere around the Midwest at 6 a.m., Chicago was partly cloudy, and 76. Indianapolis was mostly cloudy, and 75. St. Louis was mostly cloudy, and 79. Kansas City was partly cloudy, and 79. Des Moines was partly cloudy, and 76. Milwaukee was partly cloudy, and 71. Here is a statement on the heat wave for the following counties in Illinois: Fulton, Knox, Marshall, Mason, McLean, Peoria, Stark, Tazewell, and Woodford. Heat advisory remains in effect from 11 a.m. this morning to midnight Thursday night. What? Heat index values 105 to 110 expected. Where? All of central and southeast Illinois. When? From 11 a.m. this morning to midnight Thursday night.

The following impacts are expected. Hot temperatures and high humidity may cause heat illnesses. The following is a summary of watches, warnings, and advisories in effect. For the WXJ71 listening area, a heat advisory remains in effect from 11 a.m. until midnight Friday for the following counties: Fulton, Knox, Marshall, Mason, McLean, Peoria, Stark, Tazewell, and Woodford. And now a discussion of hazardous weather conditions for the following counties in Illinois: Fulton, Knox, Marshall, Mason, McLean, Peoria, Stark, Tazewell, and Woodford. And now a discussion of hazardous weather conditions for the following counties in Illinois: Fulton, Knox, Marshall, Mason, McLean, Peoria, Stark, Tazewell, and Woodford. This hazardous weather outlook is for Central Illinois, East Central Illinois, and West Central Illinois. For today and tonight, heat index readings will climb to near 105 degrees this afternoon. For Tuesday through Sunday, the hot and humid weather will persist through Thursday as heat index readings peak at 105 to 110 degrees each afternoon. As a result, there is a high risk of heat-related illness in sensitive individuals and those without access to effective cooling. Thunderstorm will be possible Friday through Sunday, although the risk for severe weather will remain low, less than a 15% chance. Flooding will subside along the Illinois River at Peoria by Thursday, but will continue downstream through the entire period. Spotter information statement: spotter activation is not anticipated through tonight. The time is currently 6:34 a.m. Central Daylight Time. 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At 6 a.m. in Peoria, skies were partly cloudy. The temperature was 76 degrees, the dew point was 74, and the relative humidity was 93%. The wind was south at 9 miles an hour. The pressure was 29.92 inches and steady. Around central and western Illinois, it was clear, with a temperature of 78 at Moline, 75 at Galesburg, 75 at Macomb, and 75 at Springfield. At Quincy, it was partly cloudy, with a temperature of 75. It was mostly cloudy, with a temperature of 74 at Bloomington, 76 at Lakin, and 75 at Pontiac. And once again at 6 a.m. in Peoria, under partly cloudy skies, the temperature was 76. Looking elsewhere around the Midwest at 6 a.m., Chicago was partly cloudy, and 76. Indianapolis was mostly cloudy, and 75. St. Louis was mostly cloudy, and 79. Kansas City was partly cloudy, and 79. Des Moines was partly cloudy, and 76. Milwaukee was partly cloudy, and 71. Here is a statement on the heat wave for the following counties in Illinois: Fulton, Knox, Marshall, Mason, McLean, Peoria, Stark, Tazewell, and Woodford. Heat advisory remains in effect from 11 a.m. this morning to midnight Thursday night. What? Heat index values 105 to 110 expected. Where? All of central and southeast Illinois. When? From 11 a.m. this morning to midnight Thursday night. The following impacts are expected. Hot temperatures and high humidity may cause heat illnesses. The following is a summary of watches, warnings, and advisories in effect. For the WXJ71 listening area, a heat advisory remains in effect from 11 a.m. until midnight Friday for the following counties: Fulton, Knox, Marshall, Mason, McLean, Peoria, Stark, Tazewell, and Woodford. And now a discussion of hazardous weather conditions for the following counties in Illinois: Fulton, Knox, Marshall, Mason, McLean, Peoria, Stark, Tazewell, and Woodford. This hazardous weather outlook is for Central Illinois, East Central Illinois, and West Central Illinois. For today and tonight, heat index readings will climb to near 105 degrees this afternoon. For Tuesday through Sunday, the hot and humid weather will persist through Thursday as heat index readings peak at 105 to 110 degrees each afternoon. As a result, there is a high risk of heat-related illness in sensitive individuals and those without access to effective cooling. Thunderstorm will be possible Friday through Sunday, although the risk for severe weather will remain low, less than a 15% chance. Flooding will subside along the Illinois River at Peoria by Thursday, but will continue downstream through the entire period. Spotter

Formation statement. Spotter activation is not anticipated through tonight. The time is currently 6:37 a.m. Central Daylight Time. 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At 6 a.m. in Peoria, skies were partly cloudy. The temperature was 76 degrees, the dew point was 74, and the relative humidity was 93%. The wind was south at 9 miles an hour. The pressure was 29.92 inches and steady. Around central and western Illinois, it was clear, with a temperature of 78 at Moline, 75 at Galesburg, 75 at Macomb, and 75 at Springfield. At Quincy, it was partly cloudy, with a temperature of 75. It was mostly cloudy, with a temperature of 74 at Bloomington, 76 at Lakin, and 75 at Pontiac. And once again at 6 a.m. in Peoria, under partly cloudy skies, the temperature was 76. Looking elsewhere around the Midwest at 6 a.m., Chicago was partly cloudy, and 76. Indianapolis was mostly cloudy, and 75. St. Louis was mostly cloudy, and 79. Kansas City was partly cloudy, and 79. Des Moines was partly cloudy, and 76. Milwaukee was partly cloudy, and 71. Here is a statement on the heat wave for the following counties in Illinois: Fulton, Knox, Marshall, Mason, McLean, Peoria, Stark, Tazewell, and Woodford. Heat advisory remains in effect from 11 a.m. this morning to midnight Thursday night. What? Heat index values 105 to 110 expected. Where? All of central and southeast Illinois. When? From 11 a.m. this morning to midnight Thursday night. The following impacts are expected. Hot temperatures and high humidity may cause heat illnesses. The following is a summary of watches, warnings, and advisories in effect. For the WXJ71 listening area, a heat advisory remains in effect from 11 a.m. until midnight Friday for the following counties: Fulton, Knox, Marshall, Mason, McLean, Peoria, Stark, Tazewell, and Woodford. And now a discussion of hazardous weather conditions for the following counties in Illinois: Fulton, Knox, Marshall, Mason, McLean, Peoria, Stark, Tazewell, and Woodford. This hazardous weather outlook is for central Illinois, east central Illinois, and west central Illinois. For today and tonight, heat index readings will climb to near 105 degrees this afternoon. For Tuesday through Sunday, the hot and humid weather will persist through Thursday as heat index readings peak at 105 to 110 degrees each afternoon. As a result, there is a high risk of heat-related illness in sensitive individuals and those without access to effective cooling. Thunderstorm will be possible Friday through Sunday, although the risk for severe weather will remain low, less than a 15% chance. Flooding will subside along the Illinois River at Peoria by Thursday, but will continue downstream through the entire period. Spotter information statement. Spotter activation is not anticipated through tonight. The time is currently 6:40 a.m. Central Daylight Time. 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At 6 a.m. in Peoria, skies were partly cloudy. The temperature was 76 degrees, the dew point was 74, and the relative humidity was 93%. The wind was south at 9 miles an hour. The pressure was 29.92 inches and steady. Around central and western Illinois, it was clear, with a temperature of 78 at Moline, 75 at Galesburg, 75 at Macomb, and 75 at Springfield. At Quincy, it was partly cloudy, with a temperature of 75. It was mostly cloudy, with a temperature of 74 at Bloomington, 76 at Lakin, and 75 at Pontiac. And once again at 6 a.m. in Peoria, under partly cloudy skies, the temperature was 76. Looking elsewhere around the Midwest at 6 a.m., Chicago was partly cloudy, and 76. Indianapolis was mostly cloudy, and 75. St. Louis was mostly cloudy, and 79. Kansas City was partly cloudy, and 79. Des Moines was partly cloudy, and 76. Milwaukee was partly cloudy, and 71. Here is a statement on the heat wave for the following counties in Illinois: Fulton, Knox, Marshall,

Mason, McLean, Peoria, Stark, Tazewell, and Woodford. Heat advisory remains in effect from 11 a.m. this morning to midnight Thursday night. What? Heat index values 105 to 110 expected. Where? All of central and southeast Illinois. When? From 11 a.m. this morning to midnight Thursday night. The following impacts are expected. Hot temperatures and high humidity may cause heat illnesses. The following is a summary of watches, warnings, and advisories in effect. For the WXJ71 listening area, a heat advisory remains in effect from 11 a.m. until midnight Friday for the following counties: Fulton, Knox, Marshall, Mason, McLean, Peoria, Stark, Tazewell, and Woodford. And now a discussion of hazardous weather conditions for the following counties in Illinois: Fulton, Knox, Marshall, Mason, McLean, Peoria, Stark, Tazewell, and Woodford. This hazardous weather outlook is for central Illinois, east central Illinois, and west central Illinois. For today and tonight, heat index readings will climb to near 105 degrees this afternoon. For Tuesday through Sunday, the hot and humid weather will persist through Thursday as heat index readings peak at 105 to 110 degrees each afternoon. As a result, there is a high risk of heat-related illness in sensitive individuals and those without access to effective cooling. Thunderstorm will be possible Friday through Sunday, although the risk for severe weather will remain low, less than a 15% chance. Flooding will subside along the Illinois River at Peoria by Thursday, but will continue downstream through the entire period. Spotter information statement. Spotter activation is not anticipated through tonight. The time is currently 6:44 a.m. Central Daylight Time. 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At 6 a.m. in Peoria, skies were partly cloudy. The temperature was 76 degrees, the dew point was 74, and the relative humidity was 93%. The wind was south at 9 miles an hour. The pressure was 29.92 inches and steady. Around central and western Illinois, it was clear, with a temperature of 78 at Moline, 75 at Galesburg, 75 at Macomb, and 75 at Springfield. At Quincy, it was partly cloudy, with a temperature of 75. It was mostly cloudy, with a temperature of 74 at Bloomington, 76 at Lakin, and 75 at Pontiac. And once again at 6 a.m. in Peoria, under partly cloudy skies, the temperature was 76. The Peoria, Illinois climate summary for yesterday, June 28, 2026. Yesterday's high temperature of 88 degrees occurred at 4:58 p.m. The normal high is 86. Yesterday's low temperature of 70 degrees occurred at 6:55 a.m. The normal low is 65. No precipitation fell yesterday, which leaves the monthly total at 8.74 inches. This is 5.24 inches above the normal amount of 3.50 inches for June. The total precipitation for the year still stands at 22.74 inches, which is 3.82 inches above normal. There were 14 cooling degree days yesterday, which is 3 above normal. This brings the monthly total to 159, which is minus 67 below normal. The yearly total since January 1st is 284, which is 44 below normal. Yesterday the maximum wind observed was 20 miles an hour from the south. The highest wind gust observed was 28 miles per hour from the south, which occurred at 7:24 p.m. Yesterday the average wind speed was 9 miles per hour. The normal high temperature for today is 86 degrees, and the normal low is 66. The record high for today is 105, which occurred in 1936, and the record low is 45, which occurred in 1923. Sunrise today is at 5:31 a.m. and sunset is at 8:34 p.m. Looking elsewhere around the Midwest at 6 a.m., Chicago was partly cloudy, and 76. Indianapolis was mostly cloudy, and 75. St. Louis was mostly cloudy, and 79. Kansas City was partly cloudy, and 79. Des Moines was partly cloudy, and 76. Milwaukee was partly cloudy, and 71. Here is a statement on the heat wave for the following counties in Illinois: Fulton, Knox, Marshall, Mason, McLean, Peoria, Stark, Tazewell, and Woodford.
Heat advisory remains in effect from 11 a.m. this morning to midnight Thursday night. What? Heat index values 105 to 110 expected. Where? All of central and southeast Illinois. When? From 11 a.m. this morning to midnight Thursday night. The following impacts are expected. Hot temperatures and high humidity may cause heat illnesses. The following is a summary of watches, warnings, and advisories in effect. For the WXJ71 listening area, a heat advisory remains in effect from 11 a.m. until midnight Friday for the following counties: Fulton, Knox, Marshall, Mason, McLean, Peoria, Stark, Tazewell, and Woodford. And now a discussion of hazardous weather conditions for the following counties in Illinois: Fulton, Knox, Marshall, Mason, McLean, Peoria, Stark, Tazewell, and Woodford. This hazardous weather outlook is for central Illinois, east central Illinois, and west central Illinois. For today and tonight, heat index readings will climb to near 105 degrees this afternoon. For Tuesday through Sunday, the hot and humid weather will persist through Thursday as heat index readings peak at 105 to 110 degrees each afternoon. As a result, there is a high risk of heat-related illness in sensitive individuals and those without access to effective cooling. Thunderstorm will be possible Friday through Sunday, although the risk for severe weather will remain low, less than a 15% chance. Flooding will subside along the Illinois River at Peoria by Thursday, but will continue downstream through the entire period. Spotter information statement. Spotter activation is not anticipated through tonight. The time is currently 6:49 a.m. Central Daylight Time. 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At 6 a.m. in Peoria, skies were partly cloudy. The temperature was 76 degrees, the dew point was 74, and the relative humidity was 93%. The wind was south at 9 miles an hour. The pressure was 29.92 inches and steady. Around central and western Illinois, it was clear, with a temperature of 78 at Moline, 75 at Galesburg, 75 at Macomb, and 75 at Springfield. At Quincy, it was partly cloudy, with a temperature of 75. It was mostly cloudy, with a temperature of 74 at Bloomington, 76 at Lakin, and 75 at Pontiac. And once again at 6 a.m. in Peoria, under partly cloudy skies, the temperature was 76. Looking elsewhere around the Midwest at 6 a.m., Chicago was partly cloudy, and 76. Indianapolis was mostly cloudy, and 75. St. Louis was mostly cloudy, and 79. Kansas City was partly cloudy, and 79. Des Moines was partly cloudy, and 76. Milwaukee was partly cloudy, and 71. Here is a statement on the heat wave for the following counties in Illinois: Fulton, Knox, Marshall, Mason, McLean, Peoria, Stark, Tazewell, and Woodford. Heat advisory remains in effect from 11 a.m. this morning to midnight Thursday night. What? Heat index values 105 to 110 expected. Where? All of central and southeast Illinois. When? From 11 a.m. this morning to midnight Thursday night. The following impacts are expected. Hot temperatures and high humidity may cause heat illnesses. The following is a summary of watches, warnings, and advisories in effect. For the WXJ71 listening area, a heat advisory remains in effect from 11 a.m. until midnight Friday for the following counties: Fulton, Knox, Marshall, Mason, McLean, Peoria, Stark, Tazewell, and Woodford. And now a discussion of hazardous weather conditions for the following counties in Illinois: Fulton, Knox, Marshall, Mason, McLean, Peoria, Stark, Tazewell, and Woodford. This hazardous weather outlook is for central Illinois, east central Illinois, and west central Illinois. For today and tonight, heat index readings will climb to near 105 degrees this afternoon. For Tuesday through Sunday, the hot and humid weather will persist through Thursday as heat index readings peak at 105 to 110 degrees each afternoon. As a result, there is a high risk of heat-related illness in sensitive individuals and those without access to effective cooling. Thunderstorm will be possible Friday through Sunday, although the risk for severe weather will remain low, less than a 15% chance.
Flooding will subside along the Illinois River at Peoria by Thursday, but will continue.

downstream through the entire period. Spotter information statement. Spotter activation is not anticipated through tonight. The time is currently 6:52 a.m. Central Daylight Time. 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At 6 a.m. in Peoria, skies were partly cloudy. The temperature was 76 degrees, the dew point was 74, and the relative humidity was 93%. The wind was south at 9 miles an hour. The pressure was 29.92 inches and steady. Around central and western Illinois, it was clear, with a temperature of 78 at Moline, 75 at Galesburg, 75 at Macomb, and 75 at Springfield. At Quincy, it was partly cloudy, with a temperature of 75. It was mostly cloudy, with a temperature of 74 at Bloomington, 76 at Lakin, and 75 at Pontiac. And once again at 6 a.m. in Peoria, under partly cloudy skies, the temperature was 76. Looking elsewhere around the Midwest at 6 a.m., Chicago was partly cloudy, and 76. Indianapolis was mostly cloudy, and 75. St. Louis was mostly cloudy, and 79. Kansas City was partly cloudy, and 79. Des Moines was partly cloudy, and 76. Milwaukee was partly cloudy, and 71. Here is a statement on the heat wave for the following counties in Illinois: Fulton, Knox, Marshall, Mason, McLean, Peoria, Stark, Tazewell, and Woodford. Heat advisory remains in effect from 11 a.m. this morning to midnight Thursday night. What? Heat index values 105 to 110 expected. Where? All of central and southeast Illinois. When? From 11 a.m. this morning to midnight Thursday night. The following impacts are expected. Hot temperatures and high humidity may cause heat illnesses. The following is a summary of watches, warnings, and advisories in effect. For the WXJ71 listening area, a heat advisory remains in effect from 11 a.m. until midnight Friday for the following counties: Fulton, Knox, Marshall, Mason, McLean, Peoria, Stark, Tazewell, and Woodford. And now a discussion of hazardous weather conditions for the following counties in Illinois: Fulton, Knox, Marshall, Mason, McLean, Peoria, Stark, Tazewell, and Woodford. This hazardous weather outlook is for central Illinois, east central Illinois, and west central Illinois. For today and tonight, heat index readings will climb to near 105 degrees this afternoon. For Tuesday through Sunday, the hot and humid weather will persist through Thursday as heat index readings peak at 105 to 110 degrees each afternoon. As a result, there is a high risk of heat-related illness in sensitive individuals and those without access to effective cooling. Thunderstorm will be possible Friday through Sunday, although the risk for severe weather will remain low, less than a 15% chance. Flooding will subside along the Illinois River at Peoria by Thursday, but will continue downstream through the entire period. Spotter information statement. Spotter activation is not anticipated through tonight. The time is currently 6:55 a.m. Central Daylight Time. 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At 6 a.m. in Peoria, skies were partly cloudy. The temperature was 76 degrees, the dew point was 74, and the relative humidity was 93%. The wind was south at 9 miles an hour. The pressure was 29.92 inches and steady. Around central and western Illinois, it was clear, with a temperature of 78 at Moline, 75 at Galesburg, 75 at Macomb, and 75 at Springfield. At Quincy, it was partly cloudy, with a temperature of 75. It was mostly cloudy, with a temperature of 74 at Bloomington, 76 at Lakin, and 75 at Pontiac. And once again at 6 a.m. in Peoria, under partly cloudy skies, the temperature was 76. Looking elsewhere around the Midwest at 6 a.m., Chicago was partly cloudy, and 76. Indianapolis was mostly cloudy, and 75. St. Louis was mostly cloudy, and 79. Kansas City was partly cloudy, and 79. Des Moines was partly cloudy, and 76. Milwaukee was partly cloudy, and 71. Here is a statement on the heat wave for the

counties in Illinois: Fulton, Knox, Marshall, Mason, McLean, Peoria, Stark, Tazewell, and Woodford. Heat advisory remains in effect from 11 a.m. this morning to midnight Thursday night. What? Heat index values 105 to 110 expected. Where? All of central and southeast Illinois. When? From 11 a.m. this morning to midnight Thursday night. The following impacts are expected. Hot temperatures and high humidity may cause heat illnesses. The following is a summary of watches, warnings, and advisories in effect. For the WXJ71 listening area, a heat advisory remains in effect from 11 a.m. until midnight Friday for the following counties: Fulton, Knox, Marshall, Mason, McLean, Peoria, Stark, Tazewell, and Woodford. And now a discussion of hazardous weather conditions for the following counties in Illinois: Fulton, Knox, Marshall, Mason, McLean, Peoria, Stark, Tazewell, and Woodford. This hazardous weather outlook is for central Illinois, east central Illinois, and west central Illinois. For today and tonight, heat index readings will climb to near 105 degrees this afternoon. For Tuesday through Sunday, the hot and humid weather will persist through Thursday as heat index readings peak at 105 to 110 degrees each afternoon. As a result, there is a high risk of heat-related illness in sensitive individuals and those without access to effective cooling. Thunderstorm will be possible Friday through Sunday, although the risk for severe weather will remain low, less than a 15% chance. Flooding will subside along the Illinois River at Peoria by Thursday, but will continue downstream through the entire period. Spotter information statement: spotter activation is not anticipated through tonight. The time is currently 6:59 a.m. Central Daylight Time. 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At 6 a.m. in Peoria, skies were partly cloudy. The temperature was 76 degrees, the dew point was 74, and the relative humidity was 93%. The wind was south at 9 miles an hour. The pressure was 29.92 inches and steady. Around central and western Illinois, it was clear, with a temperature of 78 at Moline, 75 at Galesburg, 75 at Macomb, and 75 at Springfield. At Quincy, it was partly cloudy, with a temperature of 75. It was mostly cloudy, with a temperature of 74 at Bloomington, 76 at Lakin, and 75 at Pontiac. And once again at 6 a.m. in Peoria, under partly cloudy skies, the temperature was 76. The Peoria, Illinois climate summary for yesterday, June 28, 2026. Yesterday's high temperature of 88 degrees occurred at 4:58 p.m. The normal high is 86. Yesterday's low temperature of 70 degrees occurred at 6:55 a.m. The normal low is 65. No precipitation fell yesterday, which leaves the monthly total at 8.74 inches. This is 5.24 inches above the normal amount of 3.50 inches for June. The total precipitation for the year still stands at 22.74 inches, which is 3.82 inches above normal. There were 14 cooling degree days yesterday, which is 3 above normal. This brings the monthly total to 159, which is minus 67 below normal. The yearly total since January 1st is 284, which is 44 below normal. Yesterday the maximum wind observed was 20 miles an hour from the south. The highest wind gust observed was 28 miles per hour from the south, which occurred at 7:24 p.m. Yesterday the average wind speed was 9 miles per hour. The normal high temperature for today is 86 degrees, and the normal low is 66. The record high for today is 105, which occurred in 1936, and the record low is 45, which occurred in 1923. Sunrise today is at 5:31 a.m. and sunset is at 8:34 p.m. Here is a statement on the heat wave for the following counties in Illinois: Fulton, Knox, Marshall, Mason, McLean, Peoria, Stark, Tazewell, and Woodford. Heat advisory remains in effect from 11 a.m. this morning to midnight Thursday night. What? Heat index values 105 to 110 expected. Where? All of central and southeast Illinois. When? From 11 a.m. this morning to midnight Thursday night. The following impacts are expected. Hot temperatures and high humidity may cause heat illness.

heat-related illness in sensitive individuals and those without access to effective cooling. Thunderstorm will be possible Friday through Sunday, although the risk for severe weather will remain low, less than a 15% chance. Flooding will subside along the Illinois River at Peoria by Thursday, but will continue downstream through the entire period. Spotter information statement. Spotter activation is not anticipated through tonight. The time is currently 7:03 a.m. Central Daylight Time. 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At 7 a.m. in Peoria, skies were mostly sunny. The temperature was 76 degrees, the dew point was 74, and the relative humidity was 93%. The wind was south at 9 miles an hour. The pressure was 29.94 inches and rising. Around central and western Illinois, it was sunny, with a temperature of 76 at Macomb and 76 at Springfield. It was mostly sunny, with a temperature of 79 at Moline, 75 at Galesburg, and 78 at Quincy. It was partly sunny, with a temperature of 74 at Bloomington and 76 at Lakin. And once again at 7 a.m. in Peoria, under mostly sunny skies, the temperature was 76. Here is a statement on the heat wave for the following counties in Illinois: Fulton, Knox, Marshall, Mason, McLean, Peoria, Stark, Tazewell, and Woodford. Heat advisory remains in effect from 11 a.m. this morning to midnight Thursday night. What? Heat index values 105 to 110 expected. Where? All of central and southeast Illinois. When? From 11 a.m. this morning to midnight Thursday night. The following impacts are expected. Hot temperatures and high humidity may cause heat illnesses. The following is a summary of watches, warnings, and advisories in effect. For the WXJ71 listening area, a heat advisory remains in effect from 11 a.m. until midnight Friday for the following counties: Fulton, Knox, Marshall, Mason, McLean, Peoria, Stark, Tazewell, and Woodford. And now a discussion of hazardous weather conditions for the following counties in Illinois: Fulton, Knox, Marshall, Mason, McLean, Peoria, Stark, Tazewell, and Woodford. This hazardous weather outlook is for central Illinois, east central Illinois, and west central Illinois. For today and tonight, heat index readings will climb to near 105 degrees this afternoon. For Tuesday through Sunday, the hot and humid weather will persist through Thursday as heat index readings peak at 105 to 110 degrees each afternoon. As a result, there is a high risk of heat-related illness in sensitive individuals and those without access to effective cooling. Thunderstorm will be possible Friday through Sunday, although the risk for severe weather will remain low, less than a 15% chance. Flooding will subside along the Illinois River at Peoria by Thursday, but will continue downstream through the entire period. Spotter information statement. Spotter activation is not anticipated through tonight. The time is currently 7:06 a.m. Central Daylight Time. 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At 7 a.m. in Peoria, skies were mostly sunny. The temperature was 76 degrees, the dew point was 74, and the relative humidity was 93%. The wind was south at 9 miles an hour. The pressure was 29.94 inches and rising. Around central and western Illinois, it was sunny, with a temperature of 76 at Macomb and 76 at Springfield. It was mostly sunny, with a temperature of 79 at Moline, 75 at Galesburg, and 78 at Quincy. It was partly sunny, with a temperature of 74 at Bloomington and 76 at Lakin. And once again at 7 a.m. in Peoria, under mostly sunny skies, the temperature was 76. Looking elsewhere around the Midwest at 7 a.m., Chicago was partly sunny and 77. Indianapolis was partly sunny and 77. St. Louis was partly sunny and 79. Kansas City was mostly sunny and 79. Des Moines was mostly sunny and 77. Milwaukee was mostly sunny and 73. Here is a statement on the heat wave for the following counties in Illinois: Fulton, Knox, Marshall, Mason, McLean, Peoria, Stark, Tazewell, and Woodford. Heat advisory remains in effect from 11 a.m. this morning to midnight

Thursday night. What? Heat index values 105 to 110 expected. Where? All of central and southeast Illinois. When? From 11 a.m. this morning to midnight Thursday night. The following impacts are expected. Hot temperatures and high humidity may cause heat illnesses. The following is a summary of watches, warnings, and advisories in effect. For the WXJ71 listening area, a heat advisory remains in effect from 11 a.m. until midnight Friday for the following counties: Fulton, Knox, Marshall, Mason, McLean, Peoria, Stark, Tazewell, and Woodford. And now a discussion of hazardous weather conditions for the following counties in Illinois: Fulton, Knox, Marshall, Mason, McLean, Peoria, Stark, Tazewell, and Woodford. This hazardous weather outlook is for central Illinois, east central Illinois, and west central Illinois. For today and tonight, heat index readings will climb to near 105 degrees this afternoon. For Tuesday through Sunday, the hot and humid weather will persist through Thursday as heat index readings peak at 105 to 110 degrees each afternoon. As a result, there is a high risk of heat-related illness in sensitive individuals and those without access to effective cooling. Thunderstorm will be possible Friday through Sunday, although the risk for severe weather will remain low, less than a 15% chance. Flooding will subside along the Illinois River at Peoria by Thursday, but will continue downstream through the entire period. Spotter information statement. Spotter activation is not anticipated through tonight. The time is currently 7:10 a.m. Central Daylight Time. 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At 7 a.m. in Peoria, skies were mostly sunny. The temperature was 76 degrees, the dew point was 74, and the relative humidity was 93%. The wind was south at 9 miles an hour. The pressure was 29.94 inches and rising. Around central and western Illinois, it was sunny, with a temperature of 76 at Macomb and 76 at Springfield. It was mostly sunny, with a temperature of 79 at Moline, 75 at Galesburg, and 78 at Quincy. It was partly sunny, with a temperature of 74 at Bloomington and 76 at Lakin. And once again at 7 a.m. in Peoria, under mostly sunny skies, the temperature was 76. Looking elsewhere around the Midwest at 7 a.m., Chicago was partly sunny and 77. Indianapolis was partly sunny and 77. St. Louis was partly sunny and 79. Kansas City was mostly sunny and 79. Des Moines was mostly sunny and 77. Milwaukee was mostly sunny and 73. Here is a statement on the heat wave for the following counties in Illinois: Fulton, Knox, Marshall, Mason, McLean, Peoria, Stark, Tazewell, and Woodford. Heat advisory remains in effect from 11 a.m. this morning to midnight Thursday night. What? Heat index values 105 to 110 expected. Where? All of central and southeast Illinois. When? From 11 a.m. this morning to midnight Thursday night. The following impacts are expected. Hot temperatures and high humidity may cause heat illnesses. The following is a summary of watches, warnings, and advisories in effect. For the WXJ71 listening area, a heat advisory remains in effect from 11 a.m. until midnight Friday for the following counties: Fulton, Knox, Marshall, Mason, McLean, Peoria, Stark, Tazewell, and Woodford. And now a discussion of hazardous weather conditions for the following counties in Illinois: Fulton, Knox, Marshall, Mason, McLean, Peoria, Stark, Tazewell, and Woodford. This hazardous weather outlook is for central Illinois, east central Illinois, and west central Illinois. For today and tonight, heat index readings will climb to near 105 degrees this afternoon. For Tuesday through Sunday, the hot and humid weather will persist through Thursday as heat index readings peak at 105 to 110 degrees each afternoon. As a result, there is a high risk of heat-related illness in sensitive individuals and those without access to effective cooling. Thunderstorm will be possible Friday through Sunday, although the risk for severe weather will remain low, less than a 15% chance. Flooding will subside along the Illinois River at Peoria by Thursday, but will continue downstream through the entire period. Spotter information statement. Spotter activation is

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At 7 a.m. in Peoria, skies were mostly sunny. The temperature was 76 degrees, the dew point was 74, and the relative humidity was 93%. The wind was south at 9 miles an hour. The pressure was 29.94 inches and rising. Around central and western Illinois, it was sunny, with a temperature of 76 at Macomb and 76 at Springfield. It was mostly sunny, with a temperature of 79 at Moline, 75 at Galesburg, 76 at Lakin, and 78 at Quincy. It was partly sunny, with a temperature of 74 at Bloomington and 76 at Pontiac. And once again at 7 a.m. in Peoria, under mostly sunny skies, the temperature was 76. The Peoria, Illinois climate summary for yesterday, June 28, 2026. Yesterday's high temperature of 88 degrees occurred at 4:58 p.m. The normal high is 86. Yesterday's low temperature of 70 degrees occurred at 6:55 a.m. The normal low is 65. No precipitation fell yesterday, which leaves the monthly total at 8.74 inches. This is 5.24 inches above the normal amount of 3.50 inches for June. The total precipitation for the year still stands at 22.74 inches, which is 3.82 inches above normal. There were 14 cooling degree days yesterday, which is 3 above normal. This brings the monthly total to 159, which is minus 67 below normal. The yearly total since January 1st is 284, which is 44 below normal. Yesterday the maximum wind observed was 20 miles an hour from the south. The highest wind gust observed was 28 miles per hour from the south, which occurred at 7:24 p.m. Yesterday the average wind speed was 9 miles per hour. The normal high temperature for today is 86 degrees, and the normal low is 66. The record high for today is 105, which occurred in 1936, and the record low is 45, which occurred in 1923. Sunrise today is at 5:31 a.m. and sunset is at 8:34 p.m. Looking elsewhere around the Midwest at 7 a.m., Chicago was partly sunny and 77. Indianapolis was partly sunny and 77. St. Louis was partly sunny and 79. Kansas City was mostly sunny and 79. Des Moines was mostly sunny and 77. Milwaukee was mostly sunny and 73. Here is a statement on the heat wave for the following counties in Illinois: Fulton, Knox, Marshall, Mason, McLean, Peoria, Stark, Tazewell, and Woodford. Heat advisory remains in effect from 11 a.m. this morning to midnight Thursday night. What? Heat index values 105 to 110 expected. Where? All of central and southeast Illinois. When? From 11 a.m. this morning to midnight Thursday night. The following impacts are expected: hot temperatures and high humidity may cause heat illnesses. The following is a summary of watches, warnings, and advisories in effect. For the WXJ71 listening area, a heat advisory remains in effect from 11 a.m. until midnight Friday for the following counties: Fulton, Knox, Marshall, Mason, McLean, Peoria, Stark, Tazewell, and Woodford. And now a discussion of hazardous weather conditions for the following counties in Illinois: Fulton, Knox, Marshall, Mason, McLean, Peoria, Stark, Tazewell, and Woodford. This hazardous weather outlook is for central Illinois, east central Illinois, and west central Illinois. For today and tonight, heat index readings will climb to near 105 degrees this afternoon. For Tuesday through Sunday, the hot and humid weather will persist through Thursday as heat

index readings peak at 105 to 110 degrees each afternoon. As a result, there is a high risk of heat-related illness in sensitive individuals and those without access to effective cooling. Thunderstorm will be possible Friday through Sunday, although the risk for severe weather will remain low, less than a 15% chance. Flooding will subside along the Illinois River at Peoria by Thursday, but will continue downstream through the entire period. Spotter information statement. Spotter activation is not anticipated through tonight. The time is currently 7:18 a.m. Central Daylight Time. 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At 7 a.m. in Peoria, skies were mostly sunny. The temperature was 76 degrees, the dew point was 74, and the relative humidity was 93%. The wind was south at 9 miles an hour. The pressure was 29.94 inches and rising. Around central and western Illinois, it was sunny, with a temperature of 76 at Macomb and 76 at Springfield. It was mostly sunny, with a temperature of 79 at Moline, 75 at Galesburg, 76 at Lakin, and 78 at Quincy. It was partly sunny, with a temperature of 74 at Bloomington and 76 at Pontiac. And once again at 7 a.m. in Peoria, under mostly sunny skies, the temperature was 76. Looking elsewhere around the Midwest at 7 a.m., Chicago was partly sunny and 77. Indianapolis was partly sunny and 77. St. Louis was partly sunny and 79. Kansas City was mostly sunny and 79. Des Moines was mostly sunny and 77. Milwaukee was mostly sunny and 73. Here is a statement on the heat wave for the following counties in Illinois: Fulton, Knox, Marshall, Mason, McLean, Peoria, Stark, Tazewell, and Woodford. Heat advisory remains in effect from 11 a.m. this morning to midnight Thursday night. What? Heat index values 105 to 110 expected. Where? All of central and southeast Illinois. When? From 11 a.m. this morning to midnight Thursday night. The following impacts are expected. Hot temperatures and high humidity may cause heat illnesses. The following is a summary of watches, warnings, and advisories in effect. For the WXJ71 listening area, a heat advisory remains in effect from 11 a.m. until midnight Friday for the following counties: Fulton, Knox, Marshall, Mason, McLean, Peoria, Stark, Tazewell, and Woodford. And now a discussion of hazardous weather conditions for the following counties in Illinois: Fulton, Knox, Marshall, Mason, McLean, Peoria, Stark, Tazewell, and Woodford. This hazardous weather outlook is for central Illinois, east central Illinois, and west central Illinois. For today and tonight, heat index readings will climb to near 105 degrees this afternoon. For Tuesday through Sunday, the hot and humid weather will persist through Thursday as heat index readings peak at 105 to 110 degrees each afternoon. As a result, there is a high risk of heat-related illness in sensitive individuals and those without access to effective cooling. Thunderstorm will be possible Friday through Sunday, although the risk for severe weather will remain low, less than a 15% chance. Flooding will subside along the Illinois River at Peoria by Thursday, but will continue downstream through the entire period. Spotter information statement. Spotter activation is not anticipated through tonight. The time is currently 7:22 a.m. Central Daylight Time. 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At 7 a.m. in Peoria, skies were mostly sunny. The temperature was 76 degrees, the dew point was 74, and the relative humidity was 93%. The wind was south at 9 miles an hour. The pressure was 29.94 inches and rising. Around central and western Illinois, it was sunny, with a temperature of 77 at Macomb and 76 at Springfield. It was mostly sunny, with a temperature of 79 at Moline, 75 at Galesburg, 76 at Lakin, and 78 at Quincy. It was partly sunny, with a temperature of 74 at Bloomington and 76 at Pontiac. And once again at 7 a.m. in Peoria, under mostly sunny skies, the temperature was 76. Looking elsewhere around the Midwest at 7 a.m., Chicago was partly sunny

77. Indianapolis was partly sunny and 77. St. Louis was partly sunny and 79. Kansas City was mostly sunny and 79. Des Moines was mostly sunny and 77. Milwaukee was mostly sunny and 73. Here is a statement on the heat wave for the following counties in Illinois: Fulton, Knox, Marshall, Mason, McLean, Peoria, Stark, Tazewell, and Woodford. Heat advisory remains in effect from 11 a.m. this morning to midnight Thursday night. What? Heat index values 105 to 110 expected. Where? All of central and southeast Illinois. When? From 11 a.m. this morning to midnight Thursday night. The following impacts are expected: hot temperatures and high humidity may cause heat illnesses. The following is a summary of watches, warnings, and advisories in effect. For the WXJ71 listening area, a heat advisory remains in effect from 11 a.m. until midnight Friday for the following counties: Fulton, Knox, Marshall, Mason, McLean, Peoria, Stark, Tazewell, and Woodford. And now a discussion of hazardous weather conditions for the following counties in Illinois: Fulton, Knox, Marshall, Mason, McLean, Peoria, Stark, Tazewell, and Woodford. This hazardous weather outlook is for central Illinois, east central Illinois, and west central Illinois. For today and tonight, heat index readings will climb to near 105 degrees this afternoon. For Tuesday through Sunday, the hot and humid weather will persist through Thursday as heat index readings peak at 105 to 110 degrees each afternoon. As a result, there is a high risk of heat-related illness in sensitive individuals and those without access to effective cooling. Thunderstorm will be possible Friday through Sunday, although the risk for severe weather will remain low, less than a 15% chance. Flooding will subside along the Illinois River at Peoria by Thursday, but will continue downstream through the entire period. Spotter information statement: spotter activation is not anticipated through tonight. The time is currently 7:25 a.m. Central Daylight Time. 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At 7 a.m. in Peoria, skies were mostly sunny. The temperature was 76 degrees, the dew point was 74, and the relative humidity was 93%. The wind was south at 9 miles an hour. The pressure was 29.94 inches and rising. Around central and western Illinois, it was sunny, with a temperature of 77 at Macomb and 76 at Springfield. It was mostly sunny, with a temperature of 79 at Moline, 75 at Galesburg, 76 at Lakin, and 78 at Quincy. It was partly sunny, with a temperature of 74 at Bloomington and 76 at Pontiac. And once again at 7 a.m. in Peoria, under mostly sunny skies, the temperature was 76. Looking elsewhere around the Midwest at 7 a.m., Chicago was partly sunny and 77. Indianapolis was partly sunny and 77. St. Louis was partly sunny and 79. Kansas City was mostly sunny and 79. Des Moines was mostly sunny and 77. Milwaukee was mostly sunny and 73. Here is a statement on the heat wave for the following counties in Illinois: Fulton, Knox, Marshall, Mason, McLean, Peoria, Stark, Tazewell, and Woodford. Heat advisory remains in effect from 11 a.m. this morning to midnight Thursday night. What? Heat index values 105 to 110 expected. Where? All of central and southeast Illinois. When? From 11 a.m. this morning to midnight Thursday night. The following impacts are expected: hot temperatures and high humidity may cause heat illnesses. The following is a summary of watches, warnings, and advisories in effect. For the WXJ71 listening area, a heat advisory remains in effect from 11 a.m. until midnight Friday for the following counties: Fulton, Knox, Marshall, Mason, McLean, Peoria, Stark, Tazewell, and Woodford. And now a discussion of hazardous weather conditions for the following counties in Illinois: Fulton, Knox, Marshall, Mason, McLean, Peoria, Stark, Tazewell, and Woodford. This hazardous weather outlook is for central Illinois, east central Illinois, and west central Illinois. For today and tonight, heat index readings will climb to near

105 degrees this afternoon. For Tuesday through Sunday, the hot and humid weather will persist through Thursday as heat index readings peak at 105 to 110 degrees each afternoon. As a result, there is a high risk of heat-related illness in sensitive individuals and those without access to effective cooling. Thunderstorm will be possible Friday through Sunday, although the risk for severe weather will remain low, less than a 15% chance. Flooding will subside along the Illinois River at Peoria by Thursday, but will continue downstream through the entire period. Spotter information statement. Spotter activation is not anticipated through tonight. The time is currently 7:29 a.m. Central Daylight Time. 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At 7 a.m. in Peoria, skies were mostly sunny. The temperature was 76 degrees, the dew point was 74, and the relative humidity was 93%. The wind was south at 9 miles an hour. The pressure was 29.94 inches and rising. Around central and western Illinois, it was sunny, with a temperature of 77 at Macomb and 76 at Springfield. It was mostly sunny, with a temperature of 79 at Moline, 75 at Galesburg, 76 at Lakin, and 78 at Quincy. It was partly sunny, with a temperature of 74 at Bloomington and 76 at Pontiac. And once again at 7 a.m. in Peoria, under mostly sunny skies, the temperature was 76. The Peoria, Illinois climate summary for yesterday, June 28, 2026. Yesterday's high temperature of 88 degrees occurred at 4:58 p.m. The normal high is 86. Yesterday's low temperature of 70 degrees occurred at 6:55 a.m. The normal low is 65. No precipitation fell yesterday, which leaves the monthly total at 8.74 inches. This is 5.24 inches above the normal amount of 3.50 inches for June. The total precipitation for the year still stands at 22.74 inches, which is 3.82 inches above normal. There were 14 cooling degree days yesterday, which is 3 above normal. This brings the monthly total to 159, which is minus 67 below normal. The yearly total since January 1st is 284, which is 44 below normal. Yesterday the maximum wind observed was 20 miles an hour from the south. The highest wind gust observed was 28 miles per hour from the south, which occurred at 7:24 p.m. Yesterday the average wind speed was 9 miles per hour. The normal high temperature for today is 86 degrees, and the normal low is 66. The record high for today is 105, which occurred in 1936, and the record low is 45, which occurred in 1923. Sunrise today is at 5:31 a.m. and sunset is at 8:34 p.m. Looking elsewhere around the Midwest at 7 a.m., Chicago was partly sunny, and 77. Indianapolis was partly sunny, and 77. St. Louis was partly sunny, and 79. Kansas City was mostly sunny, and 79. Des Moines was mostly sunny, and 77. Milwaukee was mostly sunny, and 73. Here is a statement on the heat wave for the following counties in Illinois: Fulton, Knox, Marshall, Mason, McLean, Peoria, Stark, Tazewell, and Woodford. Heat advisory remains in effect from 11 a.m. this morning to midnight Thursday night. What? Heat index values 105 to 110 expected. Where? All of central and southeast Illinois. When? From 11 a.m. this morning to midnight Thursday night. The following impacts are expected. Hot temperatures and high humidity may cause heat illnesses. The following is a summary of watches, warnings, and advisories in effect. For the WXJ71 listening area, a heat advisory remains in effect from 11 a.m. until midnight Friday for the following counties: Fulton, Knox, Marshall, Mason, McLean, Peoria, Stark, Tazewell, and Woodford. And now a discussion of hazardous weather conditions for the following counties in Illinois: Fulton, Knox, Marshall, Mason, McLean, Peoria, Stark, Tazewell, and Woodford. This hazardous weather outlook is for central Illinois, east central Illinois, and west central Illinois. For today and tonight, heat index readings will climb to near 105 in Woodford. This hazardous weather outlook is for central Illinois, east central Illinois, and

West Central Illinois. For today and tonight, heat index readings will climb to near 105 degrees this afternoon. For Tuesday through Sunday, the hot and humid weather will persist through Thursday as heat index readings peak at 105 to 110 degrees each afternoon. As a result, there is a high risk of heat-related illness in sensitive individuals and those without access to effective cooling. Thunderstorm will be possible Friday through Sunday, although the risk for severe weather will remain low, less than a 15% chance. Flooding will subside along the Illinois River at Peoria by Thursday, but will continue downstream through the entire period. Spotter information statement. Spotter activation is not anticipated through tonight. The time is currently 7:33 a.m. Central Daylight Time. 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At 7 a.m. in Peoria, skies were mostly sunny. The temperature was 76 degrees, the dew point was 74, and the relative humidity was 93%. The wind was south at 9 miles an hour. The pressure was 29.94 inches and rising. Around central and western Illinois, it was sunny, with a temperature of 77 at Macomb and 76 at Springfield. It was mostly sunny, with a temperature of 79 at Moline, 75 at Galesburg, 76 at Lakin, and 78 at Quincy. It was partly sunny, with a temperature of 74 at Bloomington and 76 at Pontiac. And once again at 7 a.m. in Peoria, under mostly sunny skies, the temperature was 76. Looking elsewhere around the Midwest at 7 a.m., Chicago was partly sunny and 77. Indianapolis was partly sunny and 77. St. Louis was partly sunny and 79. Kansas City was mostly sunny and 79. Des Moines was mostly sunny and 77. Milwaukee was mostly sunny and 73. Here is a statement on the heat wave for the following counties in Illinois: Fulton, Knox, Marshall, Mason, McLean, Peoria, Stark, Tazewell, and Woodford. Heat advisory remains in effect from 11 a.m. this morning to midnight Thursday night. What? Heat index values 105 to 110 expected. Where? All of central and southeast Illinois. When? From 11 a.m. this morning to midnight Thursday night. The following impacts are expected. Hot temperatures and high humidity may cause heat illnesses. The following is a summary of watches, warnings, and advisories in effect. For the WXJ71 listening area, a heat advisory remains in effect from 11 a.m. until midnight Friday for the following counties: Fulton, Knox, Marshall, Mason, McLean, Peoria, Stark, Tazewell, and Woodford. And now a discussion of hazardous weather conditions for the following counties in Illinois: Fulton, Knox, Marshall, Mason, McLean, Peoria, Stark, Tazewell, and Woodford. This hazardous weather outlook is for central Illinois, east central Illinois, and west central Illinois. For today and tonight, heat index readings will climb to near 105 degrees this afternoon. For Tuesday through Sunday, the hot and humid weather will persist through Thursday as heat index readings peak at 105 to 110 degrees each afternoon. As a result, there is a high risk of heat-related illness in sensitive individuals and those without access to effective cooling. Thunderstorm will be possible Friday through Sunday, although the risk for severe weather will remain low, less than a 15% chance. Flooding will subside along the Illinois River at Peoria by Thursday, but will continue downstream through the entire period. Spotter information statement. Spotter activation is not anticipated through tonight. The time is currently 7:37 a.m. Central Daylight Time. 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At 7 a.m. in Peoria, skies were mostly sunny. The temperature was 76 degrees, the dew point was 74, and the relative humidity was 93%. The wind was south at 9 miles an hour. The pressure was 29.94 inches and rising. Around central and western Illinois, it was sunny, with a temperature of 77 at Macomb and 76 at Springfield. It was mostly sunny, with a temperature of 79 at Moline, 75 at Galesburg, 76 at Lakin, and 78 at Quincy. It was partly sunny, with a temperature of 74 at Bloomington and 76 at Pontiac.

and once again at 7 a.m. in Peoria, under mostly sunny skies, the temperature was 76. Looking elsewhere around the Midwest at 7 a.m., Chicago was partly sunny, and 77. Indianapolis was partly sunny, and 77. St. Louis was partly sunny, and 79. Kansas City was mostly sunny, and 79. Des Moines was mostly sunny, and 77. Milwaukee was mostly sunny, and 73. Here is a statement on the heat wave for the following counties in Illinois: Fulton, Knox, Marshall, Mason, McLean, Peoria, Stark, Tazewell, and Woodford. Heat advisory remains in effect from 11 a.m. this morning to midnight Thursday night. What? Heat index values 105 to 110 expected. Where? All of central and southeast Illinois. When? From 11 a.m. this morning to midnight Thursday night. The following impacts are expected: hot temperatures and high humidity may cause heat illnesses. The following is a summary of watches, warnings, and advisories in effect. For the WXJ71 listening area, a heat advisory remains in effect from 11 a.m. until midnight Friday for the following counties: Fulton, Knox, Marshall, Mason, McLean, Peoria, Stark, Tazewell, and Woodford. And now a discussion of hazardous weather conditions for the following counties in Illinois: Fulton, Knox, Marshall, Mason, McLean, Peoria, Stark, Tazewell, and Woodford. This hazardous weather outlook is for central Illinois, east central Illinois, and west central Illinois. For today and tonight, heat index readings will climb to near 105 degrees this afternoon. For Tuesday through Sunday, the hot and humid weather will persist through Thursday as heat index readings peak at 105 to 110 degrees each afternoon. As a result, there is a high risk of heat-related illness in sensitive individuals and those without access to effective cooling. Thunderstorm will be possible Friday through Sunday, although the risk for severe weather will remain low, less than a 15% chance. Flooding will subside along the Illinois River at Peoria by Thursday, but will continue downstream through the entire period. Spotter information statement: spotter activation is not anticipated through tonight. The time is currently 7:40 a.m. Central Daylight Time. 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At 7 a.m. in Peoria, skies were mostly sunny. The temperature was 76 degrees, the dew point was 74, and the relative humidity was 93%. The wind was south at 9 miles an hour. The pressure was 29.94 inches and rising. Around central and western Illinois, it was sunny, with a temperature of 77 at Macomb and 76 at Springfield. It was mostly sunny, with a temperature of 79 at Moline, 75 at Galesburg, 76 at Lakin, and 78 at Quincy. It was partly sunny, with a temperature of 74 at Bloomington and 76 at Pontiac. And once again at 7 a.m. in Peoria, under mostly sunny skies, the temperature was 76. Looking elsewhere around the Midwest at 7 a.m., Chicago was partly sunny, and 77. Indianapolis was partly sunny, and 77. St. Louis was partly sunny, and 79. Kansas City was mostly sunny, and 79. Des Moines was mostly sunny, and 77. Milwaukee was mostly sunny, and 73. Here is a statement on the heat wave for the following counties in Illinois: Fulton, Knox, Marshall, Mason, McLean, Peoria, Stark, Tazewell, and Woodford. Heat advisory remains in effect from 11 a.m. this morning to midnight Thursday night. What? Heat index values 105 to 110 expected. Where? All of central and southeast Illinois. When? From 11 a.m. this morning to midnight Thursday night. The following impacts are expected: hot temperatures and high humidity may cause heat illnesses. The following is a summary of watches, warnings, and advisories in effect. For the WXJ71 listening area, a heat advisory remains in effect from 11 a.m. until midnight Friday for the following counties: Fulton, Knox, Marshall, Mason, McLean, Peoria, Stark, Tazewell, and Woodford. And now a discussion of hazardous weather conditions for the following counties in Illinois: Fulton, Knox, Marshall, Mason, McLean, Peoria,

Stark, Tazewell, and Woodford. This hazardous weather outlook is for Central Illinois, East Central Illinois, and West Central Illinois. For today and tonight, heat index readings will climb to near 105 degrees this afternoon. For Tuesday through Sunday, the hot and humid weather will persist through Thursday as heat index readings peak at 105 to 110 degrees each afternoon. As a result, there is a high risk of heat-related illness in sensitive individuals and those without access to effective cooling. Thunderstorm will be possible Friday through Sunday, although the risk for severe weather will remain low, less than a 15% chance. Flooding will subside along the Illinois River at Peoria by Thursday, but will continue downstream through the entire period. Spotter information statement. Spotter activation is not anticipated through tonight. The time is currently 7:44 a.m. Central Daylight Time. 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At 7 a.m. in Peoria, skies were mostly sunny. The temperature was 76 degrees, the dew point was 74, and the relative humidity was 93%. The wind was south at 9 miles an hour. The pressure was 29.94 inches and rising. Around central and western Illinois, it was sunny, with a temperature of 77 at Macomb and 76 at Springfield. It was mostly sunny, with a temperature of 79 at Moline, 75 at Galesburg, 76 at Lakin, and 78 at Quincy. It was partly sunny, with a temperature of 74 at Bloomington and 76 at Pontiac. And once again at 7 a.m. in Peoria, under mostly sunny skies, the temperature was 76. The Peoria, Illinois climate summary for yesterday, June 28, 2026. Yesterday's high temperature of 88 degrees occurred at 4:58 p.m. The normal high is 86. Yesterday's low temperature of 70 degrees occurred at 6:55 a.m. The normal low is 65. No precipitation fell yesterday, which leaves the monthly total at 8.74 inches. This is 5.24 inches above the normal amount of 3.50 inches for June. The total precipitation for the year still stands at 22.74 inches, which is 3.82 inches above normal. There were 14 cooling degree days yesterday, which is 3 above normal. This brings the monthly total to 159, which is minus 67 below normal. The yearly total since January 1st is 284, which is 44 below normal. Yesterday the maximum wind observed was 20 miles an hour from the south. The highest wind gust observed was 28 miles per hour from the south, which occurred at 7:24 p.m. Yesterday the average wind speed was 9 miles per hour. The normal high temperature for today is 86 degrees, and the normal low is 66. The record high for today is 105, which occurred in 1936, and the record low is 45, which occurred in 1923. Sunrise today is at 5:31 a.m. and sunset is at 8:34 p.m. Looking elsewhere around the Midwest at 7 a.m., Chicago was partly sunny, and 77. Indianapolis was partly sunny, and 77. St. Louis was partly sunny, and 79. Kansas City was mostly sunny, and 79. Des Moines was mostly sunny, and 77. Milwaukee was mostly sunny, and 73. Here is a statement on the heat wave for the following counties in Illinois: Fulton, Knox, Marshall, Mason, McLean, Peoria, Stark, Tazewell, and Woodford. Heat advisory remains in effect from 11 a.m. this morning to midnight Thursday night. What? Heat index values 105 to 110 expected. Where? All of central and southeast Illinois. When? From 11 a.m. this morning to midnight Thursday night. The following impacts are expected. Hot temperatures and high humidity may cause heat illnesses. The following is a summary of watches, warnings, and advisories in effect. For the WXJ71 listening area, a heat advisory remains in effect from 11 a.m. until midnight Friday for the following counties: Fulton, Knox, Marshall, Mason, McLean, Peoria, Stark, Tazewell, and Woodford. And now a discussion of hazardous weather conditions for the following counties in Illinois: Fulton, Knox, Marshall, Mason, McLean, Peoria, Stark, Tazewell, and Woodford.
This hazardous weather outlook is for Central Illinois, East Central Illinois, and West Central Illinois. For today and tonight, heat index readings will climb to near 105 degrees this afternoon. For Tuesday through Sunday, the hot and humid weather will persist through Thursday as heat index readings peak at 105 to 110 degrees each afternoon. As a result, there is a high risk of heat-related illness in sensitive individuals and those without access to effective cooling. Thunderstorm will be possible Friday through Sunday, although the risk for severe weather will remain low, less than a 15% chance. Flooding will subside along the Illinois River at Peoria by Thursday, but will continue downstream through the entire period. Spotter information statement. Spotter activation is not anticipated through tonight. The time is currently 7:48 a.m. Central Daylight Time. 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At 7 a.m. in Peoria, skies were mostly sunny. The temperature was 76 degrees, the dew point was 74, and the relative humidity was 93%. The wind was south at 9 miles an hour. The pressure was 29.94 inches and rising. Around central and western Illinois, it was sunny, with a temperature of 77 at Macomb and 76 at Springfield. It was mostly sunny, with a temperature of 79 at Moline, 75 at Galesburg, 76 at Lakin, and 78 at Quincy. It was partly sunny, with a temperature of 74 at Bloomington and 76 at Pontiac. And once again at 7 a.m. in Peoria, under mostly sunny skies, the temperature was 76. Looking elsewhere around the Midwest at 7 a.m., Chicago was partly sunny and 77. Indianapolis was partly sunny and 77. St. Louis was partly sunny and 79. Kansas City was mostly sunny and 79. Des Moines was mostly sunny and 77. Milwaukee was mostly sunny and 73. Here is a statement on the heat wave for the following counties in Illinois: Fulton, Knox, Marshall, Mason, McLean, Peoria, Stark, Tazewell, and Woodford. Heat advisory remains in effect from 11 a.m. this morning to midnight Thursday night. What? Heat index values 105 to 110 expected. Where? All of central and southeast Illinois. When? From 11 a.m. this morning to midnight Thursday night. The following impacts are expected. Hot temperatures and high humidity may cause heat illnesses. The following is a summary of watches, warnings, and advisories in effect. For the WXJ71 listening area, a heat advisory remains in effect from 11 a.m. until midnight Friday for the following counties: Fulton, Knox, Marshall, Mason, McLean, Peoria, Stark, Tazewell, and Woodford. And now a discussion of hazardous weather conditions for the following counties in Illinois: Fulton, Knox, Marshall, Mason, McLean, Peoria, Stark, Tazewell, and Woodford. This hazardous weather outlook is for Central Illinois, East Central Illinois, and West Central Illinois. For today and tonight, heat index readings will climb to near 105 degrees this afternoon. For Tuesday through Sunday, the hot and humid weather will persist through Thursday as heat index readings peak at 105 to 110 degrees each afternoon. As a result, there is a high risk of heat-related illness in sensitive individuals and those without access to effective cooling. Thunderstorm will be possible Friday through Sunday, although the risk for severe weather will remain low, less than a 15% chance. Flooding will subside along the Illinois River at Peoria by Thursday, but will continue downstream through the entire period. Spotter information statement. Spotter activation is not anticipated through tonight. The time is currently 7:52 a.m. Central Daylight Time. 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At 7 a.m. in Peoria, skies were mostly sunny. The temperature was 76 degrees, the dew point was 74, and the relative humidity was 93%. The wind was south at 9 miles an hour. The pressure was 29.94 inches and rising. Around central and western Illinois, it was sunny, with a temperature of 77 at Macomb and 76 at Springfield. It was mostly sunny, with a temperature of 79 at Moline, 75 at Galesburg, 76 at Lakin, and 78 at Quincy.
It was partly sunny, with a temperature of 74 at Bloomington and 70.

46 at Pontiac. And once again at 7 a.m. in Peoria, under mostly sunny skies, the temperature was 76. Looking elsewhere around the Midwest at 7 a.m., Chicago was partly sunny, and 77. Indianapolis was partly sunny, and 77. St. Louis was partly sunny, and 79. Kansas City was mostly sunny, and 79. Des Moines was mostly sunny, and 77. Milwaukee was mostly sunny, and 73. Here is a statement on the heat wave for the following counties in Illinois: Fulton, Knox, Marshall, Mason, McLean, Peoria, Stark, Tazewell, and Woodford. Heat advisory remains in effect from 11 a.m. this morning to midnight Thursday night. What? Heat index values 105 to 110 expected. Where? All of central and southeast Illinois. When? From 11 a.m. this morning to midnight Thursday night. The following impacts are expected: hot temperatures and high humidity may cause heat illnesses. Here is a look at this morning's river stages and 24-hour changes. On the Illinois River, Morris is 7.2 feet, down 0.5 feet. La Salle is 20.0 feet, down 0.7 feet. Henry is 22.8 feet, down 0.4 feet. Peoria is 19.5 feet, down 0.5 feet. Havana is 19.4 feet, down 0.2 feet. Beardstown is 21.1 feet, down 0.2 feet. Maradosa is 20.2 feet, down 0.2 feet. On the Lamoine River, Colmar is 7.8 feet, down 0.6 feet. On the Mackinac River, Conderville is 5.4 feet, up 0.3 feet. On the Spoon River, London Mills is 6.5 feet, down 0.5 feet. The following is a summary of watches, warnings, and advisories in effect. For the WXJ71 listening area, a heat advisory remains in effect from 11 a.m. until midnight Friday for the following counties: Fulton, Knox, Marshall, Mason, McLean, Peoria, Stark, Tazewell, and Woodford. And now a discussion of hazardous weather conditions for the following counties in Illinois: Fulton, Knox, Marshall, Mason, McLean, Peoria, Stark, Tazewell, and Woodford. This hazardous weather outlook is for central Illinois, east central Illinois, and west central Illinois. For today and tonight, heat index readings will climb to near 105 degrees this afternoon. For Tuesday through Sunday, the hot and humid weather will persist through Thursday as heat index readings peak at 105 to 110 degrees each afternoon. As a result, there is a high risk of heat-related illness in sensitive individuals and those without access to effective cooling. Thunderstorm will be possible Friday through Sunday, although the risk for severe weather will remain low, less than a 15% chance. Flooding will subside along the Illinois River at Peoria by Thursday, but will continue downstream through the entire period. Spotter information statement: spotter activation is not anticipated through tonight. Here is a look at this morning's river stages and 24-hour changes. On the Illinois River, Morris is 7.2 feet, down 0.5 feet. La Salle is 20.0 feet, down 0.7 feet. Henry is 22.8 feet, down 0.4 feet. Peoria is 19.5 feet, down 0.5 feet. Havana is 19.4 feet, down 0.2 feet. Beardstown is 21.1 feet, down 0.2 feet. Maradosa is 20.2 feet, down 0.2 feet. On the Lamoine River, Colmar is 7.8 feet, down 0.6 feet. On the Mackinac River, Conderville is 5.4 feet, up 0.3 feet. On the Spoon River, London Mills is 6.5 feet, down 0.5 feet. The time is currently 7:57 a.m. Central Daylight Time. 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At 7 a.m. in Peoria, skies were mostly sunny. The temperature was 76 degrees, the dew point was 74, and the relative humidity was 93%. The wind was south at 9 miles an hour. The pressure was 29.94 inches and rising. Around central and western Illinois, it was sunny, with a temperature of 77 at Macomb and 76 at Springfield. It was mostly sunny, with a temperature of 79 at Moline, 75 at Galesburg,
76 at Lakin, and 78 at Quincy. It was partly sunny, with a temperature of 74 at Bloomington, and 76 at Pontiac. And once again at 7 a.m. in Peoria, under mostly sunny skies, the temperature was 76. Looking elsewhere around the Midwest at 7 a.m., Chicago was partly sunny, and 77. Indianapolis was partly sunny, and 77. St. Louis was partly sunny, and 79. Kansas City was mostly sunny, and 79. Des Moines was mostly sunny, and 77. Milwaukee was mostly sunny, and 73. Here is a statement on the heat wave for the following counties in Illinois: Fulton, Knox, Marshall, Mason, McLean, Peoria, Stark, Tazewell, and Woodford. Heat advisory remains in effect from 11 a.m. this morning to midnight Thursday night. What? Heat index values 105 to 110 expected. Where? All of central and southeast Illinois. When? From 11 a.m. this morning to midnight Thursday night. The following impacts are expected: hot temperatures and high humidity may cause heat illnesses. The following is a summary of watches, warnings, and advisories in effect. For the WXJ71 listening area, a heat advisory remains in effect from 11 a.m. until midnight Friday for the following counties: Fulton, Knox, Marshall, Mason, McLean, Peoria, Stark, Tazewell, and Woodford. And now a discussion of hazardous weather conditions for the following counties in Illinois: Fulton, Knox, Marshall, Mason, McLean, Peoria, Stark, Tazewell, and Woodford. This hazardous weather outlook is for central Illinois, east central Illinois, and west central Illinois. For today and tonight, heat index readings will climb to near 105 degrees this afternoon. For Tuesday through Sunday, the hot and humid weather will persist through Thursday as heat index readings peak at 105 to 110 degrees each afternoon. As a result, there is a high risk of heat-related illness in sensitive individuals and those without access to effective cooling. Thunderstorm will be possible Friday through Sunday, although the risk for severe weather will remain low, less than a 15% chance. Flooding will subside along the Illinois River at Peoria by Thursday, but will continue downstream through the entire period. Spotter information statement: spotter activation is not anticipated through tonight. The Peoria, Illinois climate summary for yesterday, June 28, 2026. Yesterday's high temperature of 88 degrees occurred at 4:58 p.m. The normal high is 86. Yesterday's low temperature of 70 degrees occurred at 6:55 a.m. The normal low is 65. No precipitation fell yesterday, which leaves the monthly total at 8.74 inches. This is 5.24 inches above the normal amount of 3.50 inches for June. The total precipitation for the year still stands at 22.74 inches, which is 3.82 inches above normal. There were 14 cooling degree days yesterday, which is 3 above normal. This brings the monthly total to 159, which is minus 67 below normal. The yearly total since January 1st is 284, which is 44 below normal. Yesterday the maximum wind observed was 20 miles an hour from the south. The highest wind gust observed was 28 miles per hour from the south, which occurred at 7:24 p.m. Yesterday the average wind speed was 9 miles per hour. The normal high temperature for today is 86 degrees, and the normal low is 66. The record high for today is 105, which occurred in 1936, and the record low is 45, which occurred in 1923. Sunrise today is at 5:31 a.m. and sunset is at 8:34 p.m. The time is currently 8:02 a.m. Central Daylight Time. 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Here is a statement on the heat wave for the following counties in Illinois: Fulton, Knox, Marshall, Mason, McLean, Peoria, Stark, Tazewell, and Woodford. Heat advisory remains in effect from 11 a.m. this morning to midnight Thursday night. What? Heat index values 105 to 110 expected. Where? All of central and southeast Illinois. When? From 11 a.m. this morning to midnight Thursday night. The following impacts are expected: hot temperatures and high humidity may cause heat illnesses.
The following is a summary of watches, warnings, and advisories in

access to effective cooling. Thunderstorm will be possible Friday through Sunday, although the risk for severe weather will remain low, less than a 15% chance. Flooding will subside along the Illinois River at Peoria by Thursday, but will continue downstream through the entire period. Spotter information statement. Spotter activation is not anticipated through tonight. The time is currently 8:04 a.m. Central Daylight Time. 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At 8 a.m. in Peoria, skies were mostly sunny. The temperature was 78 degrees, the dew point was 75, and the relative humidity was 90%. The heat index was 81. The wind was south at 13 miles an hour. The pressure was 29.93 inches and falling. Around central and western Illinois, it was sunny, with a temperature of 79 at Macomb and 79 at Springfield. It was mostly sunny, with a temperature of 81 at Moline, 78 at Galesburg, 80 at Lakin, and 80 at Quincy. At Bloomington, it was partly sunny, with a temperature of 77. And once again at 8 a.m. in Peoria, under mostly sunny skies, the temperature was 78, and the heat index was 81. Here is a look at this morning's river stages and 24-hour changes. On the Illinois River, Morris is 7.2 feet, down 0.5 feet. La Salle is 20.0 feet, down 0.7 feet. Henry is 22.8 feet, down 0.4 feet. Peoria is 19.5 feet, down 0.5 feet. Havana is 19.4 feet, down 0.2 feet. Beardstown is 21.1 feet, down 0.2 feet. Mero de Osha is 20.2 feet, down 0.2 feet. On the Lamoine River, Colmar is 7.8 feet, down 0.6 feet. On the Mackinac River, Conderville is 5.4 feet, up 0.3 feet. On the Spoon River, London Mills is 6.5 feet, down 0.5 feet. Here is a statement on the heat wave for the following counties in Illinois: Fulton, Knox, Marshall, Mason, McLean, Peoria, Stark, Tazewell, and Woodford. Heat advisory remains in effect from 11 a.m. this morning to midnight Thursday night. What? Heat index values 105 to 110 expected. Where? All of central and southeast Illinois. When? From 11 a.m. this morning to midnight Thursday night. The following impacts are expected. Hot temperatures and high humidity may cause heat illnesses. The following is a summary of watches, warnings, and advisories in effect. For the WXJ71 listening area, a heat advisory remains in effect from 11 a.m. until midnight Friday for the following counties: Fulton, Knox, Marshall, Mason, McLean, Peoria, Stark, Tazewell, and Woodford. And now a discussion of hazardous weather conditions for the following counties in Illinois: Fulton, Knox, Marshall, Mason, McLean, Peoria, Stark, Tazewell, and Woodford. This hazardous weather outlook is for central Illinois, east central Illinois, and west central Illinois. For today and tonight, heat index readings will climb to near 105 degrees this afternoon. For Tuesday through Sunday, the hot and humid weather will persist through Thursday as heat index readings peak at 105 to 110 degrees each afternoon. As a result, there is a high risk of heat-related illness in sensitive individuals and those without access to effective cooling. Thunderstorm will be possible Friday through Sunday, although the risk for severe weather will remain low, less than a 15% chance. Flooding will subside along the Illinois River at Peoria by Thursday, but will continue downstream through the entire period. Spotter information statement. Spotter activation is not anticipated through tonight. The time is currently 8:08 a.m. Central Daylight Time. 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At 8 a.m. in Peoria, skies were mostly sunny. The temperature was 78 degrees, the dew point was 75, and the relative humidity was 90%. The heat index was 81. The wind was south at 13 miles an hour. The pressure was 29.93 inches and falling. Around central and western Illinois, it was sunny, with a temperature of 79 at Macomb and 79 at Springfield. It was mostly sunny, with a temperature of 81 at Moline, 78 at Galesburg, 80 at Lakin, and 80 at Quincy.

at Bloomington, it was partly sunny, with a temperature of 77. And once again at 8 a.m. in Peoria, under mostly sunny skies, the temperature was 78, and the heat index was 81. Looking elsewhere around the Midwest at 8 a.m., Chicago was partly sunny, and 80. Indianapolis was mostly sunny, and 80. St. Louis was partly sunny, and 81. Kansas City was mostly sunny, and 81. Des Moines was mostly sunny, and 79. Milwaukee was mostly sunny, and 78. Here is a statement on the heat wave for the following counties in Illinois: Fulton, Knox, Marshall, Mason, McLean, Peoria, Stark, Tazewell, and Woodford. Heat advisory remains in effect from 11 a.m. this morning to midnight Thursday night. What? Heat index values 105 to 110 expected. Where? All of central and southeast Illinois. When? From 11 a.m. this morning to midnight Thursday night. The following impacts are expected: hot temperatures and high humidity may cause heat illnesses. The following is a summary of watches, warnings, and advisories in effect. For the WXJ71 listening area, a heat advisory remains in effect from 11 a.m. until midnight Friday for the following counties: Fulton, Knox, Marshall, Mason, McLean, Peoria, Stark, Tazewell, and Woodford. And now a discussion of hazardous weather conditions for the following counties in Illinois: Fulton, Knox, Marshall, Mason, McLean, Peoria, Stark, Tazewell, and Woodford. This hazardous weather outlook is for central Illinois, east central Illinois, and west central Illinois. For today and tonight, heat index readings will climb to near 105 degrees this afternoon. For Tuesday through Sunday, the hot and humid weather will persist through Thursday as heat index readings peak at 105 to 110 degrees each afternoon. As a result, there is a high risk of heat-related illness in sensitive individuals and those without access to effective cooling. Thunderstorm will be possible Friday through Sunday, although the risk for severe weather will remain low, less than a 15% chance. Flooding will subside along the Illinois River at Peoria by Thursday, but will continue downstream through the entire period. Spotter information statement: spotter activation is not anticipated through tonight. The time is currently 8:11 a.m. Central Daylight Time. 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At 8 a.m. in Peoria, skies were mostly sunny. The temperature was 78 degrees. The dew point was 75, and the relative humidity was 90%. The heat index was 81. The wind was south at 13 miles an hour. The pressure was 29.93 inches and falling. Around central and western Illinois, it was sunny, with a temperature of 81 at Moline, 79 at Macomb, 80 at Quincy, and 79 at Springfield. It was mostly sunny, with a temperature of 77 at Bloomington, 78 at Galesburg, and 80 at Lakin. At Pontiac, it was partly sunny, with a temperature of 77. And once again at 8 a.m. in Peoria, under mostly sunny skies, the temperature was 78, and the heat index was 81. Looking elsewhere around the Midwest at 8 a.m., Chicago was partly sunny, and 80. Indianapolis was mostly sunny, and 80. St. Louis was partly sunny, and 81. Kansas City was mostly sunny, and 81. Des Moines was mostly sunny, and 79. Milwaukee was mostly sunny, and 78. 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The station serves the following counties: Fulton, Knox, Marshall, Mason, McLean, Peoria, Stark, Tazewell, and Woodford. WXJ71 is part of the All Hazards Network of NOAA Weather Radio. Here is a statement on the heat wave for the following counties in Illinois: Fulton, Knox, Marshall, Mason, McLean, Peoria, Stark, Tazewell, and Woodford. Heat advisory remains in effect from 11 a.m. this morning to midnight Thursday night. What? Heat index values 105 to 110 expected. Where? All of central and

Southeast Illinois. When? From 11 a.m. this morning to midnight Thursday night. The following impacts are expected. Hot temperatures and high humidity may cause heat illnesses. The following is a summary of watches, warnings, and advisories in effect. For the WXJ71 listening area, a heat advisory remains in effect from 11 a.m. until midnight Friday for the following counties: Fulton, Knox, Marshall, Mason, McLean, Peoria, Stark, Tazewell, and Woodford. The time is currently 8:14 a.m. Central Daylight Time. 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At 8 a.m. in Peoria, skies were mostly sunny. The temperature was 78 degrees, the dew point was 75, and the relative humidity was 90%. The heat index was 81. The wind was south at 13 miles an hour. The pressure was 29.93 inches and falling. Around central and western Illinois, it was sunny, with a temperature of 81 at Moline, 79 at Macomb, 80 at Quincy, and 79 at Springfield. It was mostly sunny, with a temperature of 77 at Bloomington, 78 at Galesburg, and 80 at Lacon. At Pontiac, it was partly sunny, with a temperature of 77. And once again at 8 a.m. in Peoria, under mostly sunny skies, the temperature was 78, and the heat index was 81. The Peoria, Illinois climate summary for yesterday, June 28, 2026. Yesterday's high temperature of 88 degrees occurred at 4:58 p.m. The normal high is 86. Yesterday's low temperature of 70 degrees occurred at 6:55 a.m. The normal low is 65. No precipitation fell yesterday, which leaves the monthly total at 8.74 inches. This is 5.24 inches above the normal amount of 3.50 inches for June. The total precipitation for the year still stands at 22.74 inches, which is 3.82 inches above normal. There were 14 cooling degree days yesterday, which is 3 above normal. This brings the monthly total to 159, which is minus 67 below normal. The yearly total since January 1st is 284, which is 44 below normal. Yesterday the maximum wind observed was 20 miles an hour from the south. The highest wind gust observed was 28 miles per hour from the south, which occurred at 7:24 p.m. Yesterday the average wind speed was 9 miles per hour. The normal high temperature for today is 86 degrees, and the normal low is 66. The record high for today is 105, which occurred in 1936, and the record low is 45, which occurred in 1923. Sunrise today is at 5:31 a.m. and sunset is at 8:34 p.m. Here is a look at this morning's river stages and 24-hour changes. On the Illinois River, Morris is 7.2 feet, down 0.5 feet. La Salle is 20.0 feet, down 0.7 feet. Henry is 22.8 feet, down 0.4 feet. Peoria is 19.5 feet, down 0.5 feet. Havana is 19.4 feet, down 0.2 feet. Beardstown is 21.1 feet, down 0.2 feet. Maradosha is 20.2 feet, down 0.2 feet. On the Lamoine River, Colmar is 7.8 feet, down 0.6 feet. On the Mackinac River, Condorville is 5.4 feet, up 0.3 feet. On the Spoon River, London Mills is 6.5 feet, down 0.5 feet. Looking elsewhere around the Midwest at 8 a.m., Chicago was partly sunny, and 80. Indianapolis was mostly sunny, and 80. St. Louis was partly sunny, and 81. Kansas City was mostly sunny, and 81. Des Moines was mostly sunny, and 79. Milwaukee was mostly sunny, and 78. Here is a statement on the heat wave for the following counties in Illinois: Fulton, Knox, Marshall, Mason, McLean, Peoria, Stark, Tazewell, and Woodford. Heat advisory remains in effect from 11 a.m. this morning to midnight Thursday night. What? Heat index values 105 to 110 expected. Where? All of central and southeast Illinois. When? From 11 a.m. this morning to midnight Thursday night. The following impacts are expected. Hot temperatures and high humidity may cause heat illnesses. The following is a summary of watches, warnings, and advisories.

in effect for the WXJ71 listening area. A heat advisory remains in effect from 11 a.m. until midnight Friday for the following counties: Fulton, Knox, Marshall, Mason, McLean, Peoria, Stark, Tazewell, and Woodford. The time is currently 8:19 a.m. Central Daylight Time. 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At 8 a.m. in Peoria, skies were mostly sunny. The temperature was 78 degrees, the dew point was 75, and the relative humidity was 90%. The heat index was 81. The wind was south at 13 miles an hour. The pressure was 29.93 inches and falling. Around central and western Illinois, it was sunny, with a temperature of 81 at Moline, 79 at Macomb, 80 at Quincy, and 79 at Springfield. It was mostly sunny, with a temperature of 77 at Bloomington, 78 at Galesburg, and 80 at Lakin. At Pontiac, it was partly sunny, with a temperature of 77. And once again at 8 a.m. in Peoria, under mostly sunny skies, the temperature was 78, and the heat index was 81. Looking elsewhere around the Midwest at 8 a.m., Chicago was partly sunny, and 80. Indianapolis was mostly sunny, and 80. St. Louis was partly sunny, and 81. Kansas City was mostly sunny, and 81. Des Moines was mostly sunny, and 79. Milwaukee was mostly sunny, and 78. Here is a statement on the heat wave for the following counties: in Illinois, Fulton, Knox, Marshall, Mason, McLean, Peoria, Stark, Tazewell, and Woodford. Heat advisory remains in effect from 11 a.m. this morning to midnight Thursday night. What? Heat index values 105 to 110 expected. Where? All of central and southeast Illinois. When? From 11 a.m. this morning to midnight Thursday night. The following impacts are expected: hot temperatures and high humidity may cause heat illnesses. The following is a summary of watches, warnings, and advisories in effect. For the WXJ71 listening area, a heat advisory remains in effect from 11 a.m. until midnight Friday for the following counties: Fulton, Knox, Marshall, Mason, McLean, Peoria, Stark, Tazewell, and Woodford. The time is currently 8:21 a.m. Central Daylight Time. 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At 8 a.m. in Peoria, skies were mostly sunny. The temperature was 78 degrees, the dew point was 75, and the relative humidity was 90%. The heat index was 81. The wind was south at 13 miles an hour. The pressure was 29.93 inches and falling. Around central and western Illinois, it was sunny, with a temperature of 81 at Moline, 80 at Macomb, 80 at Quincy, and 79 at Springfield. It was mostly sunny, with a temperature of 77 at Bloomington, 78 at Galesburg, and 80 at Lakin. At Pontiac, it was partly sunny, with a temperature of 77. And once again at 8 a.m. in Peoria, under mostly sunny skies, the temperature was 78, and the heat index was 81. Looking elsewhere around the Midwest at 8 a.m., Chicago was partly sunny, and 80. Indianapolis was mostly sunny, and 80. St. Louis was partly sunny, and 81. Kansas City was mostly sunny, and 81. Des Moines was mostly sunny, and 79. Milwaukee was mostly sunny, and 78. Here is a statement on the heat wave for the following counties: in Illinois, Fulton, Knox, Marshall, Mason, McLean, Peoria, Stark, Tazewell, and Woodford. Heat advisory remains in effect from 11 a.m. this morning to midnight Thursday night. What? Heat index values 105 to 110 expected. Where? All of central and southeast Illinois. When? From 11 a.m. this morning to midnight Thursday night. The following impacts are expected: hot temperatures and high humidity may cause heat illnesses. The following is a summary of watches, warnings, and advisories in effect. For the WXJ71 listening area, a heat advisory remains in effect from 11 a.m. until midnight Friday for the following counties: Fulton, Knox, Marshall, Mason, McLean, Peoria, Stark, Tazewell, and Woodford.

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At 8 a.m. in Peoria, skies were mostly sunny. The temperature was 78 degrees, the dew point was 75, and the relative humidity was 90%. The heat index was 81. The wind was south at 13 miles an hour. The pressure was 29.93 inches and falling. Around central and western Illinois, it was sunny, with a temperature of 81 at Moline, 80 at Macomb, 80 at Quincy, and 79 at Springfield. It was mostly sunny, with a temperature of 77 at Bloomington, 78 at Galesburg, and 80 at Lakin. At Pontiac, it was partly sunny, with a temperature of 77. And once again at 8 a.m. in Peoria, under mostly sunny skies, the temperature was 78, and the heat index was 81. Here is a look at this morning's river stages and 24-hour changes. On the Illinois River, Morris is 7.2 feet, down 0.5 feet. LaSalle is 20.0 feet, down 0.7 feet. Henry is 22.8 feet, down 0.4 feet. Peoria is 19.5 feet, down 0.5 feet. Havana is 19.4 feet, down 0.2 feet. Beardstown is 21.1 feet, down 0.2 feet. Maradosa is 20.2 feet, down 0.2 feet. On the Lamoille River, Colmar is 7.8 feet, down 0.6 feet. On the Mackinac River, Conderville is 5.4 feet, up 0.3 feet. On the Spoon River, London Mills is 6.5 feet, down 0.5 feet. Looking elsewhere around the Midwest at 8 a.m., Chicago was partly sunny, and 80. Indianapolis was mostly sunny, and 80. St. Louis was partly sunny, and 81. Kansas City was mostly sunny, and 81. Des Moines was mostly sunny, and 79. Milwaukee was mostly sunny, and 78. Here is a statement on the heat wave for the following counties in Illinois: Fulton, Knox, Marshall, Mason, McLean, Peoria, Stark, Tazewell, and Woodford. Heat advisory remains in effect from 11 a.m. this morning to midnight Thursday night. What? Heat index values 105 to 110 expected. Where? All of central and southeast Illinois. When? From 11 a.m. this morning to midnight Thursday night. The following impacts are expected. Hot temperatures and high humidity may cause heat illnesses. The following is a summary of watches, warnings, and advisories in effect. For the WXJ71 listening area, a heat advisory remains in effect from 11 a.m. until midnight Friday for the following counties: Fulton, Knox, Marshall, Mason, McLean, Peoria, Stark, Tazewell, and Woodford. The time is currently 8:27 a.m. Central Daylight Time. 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At 8 a.m. in Peoria, skies were mostly sunny. The temperature was 78 degrees, the dew point was 75, and the relative humidity was 90%. The heat index was 81. The wind was south at 13 miles an hour. The pressure was 29.93 inches and falling. Around central and western Illinois, it was sunny, with a temperature of 81 at Moline, 80 at Macomb, 80 at Quincy, and 79 at Springfield. It was mostly sunny, with a temperature of 77 at Bloomington, 78 at Galesburg, and 80 at Lakin. At Pontiac, it was partly sunny, with a temperature of 77. And once again at 8 a.m. in Peoria, under mostly sunny skies, the temperature was 78, and the heat index was 81. Looking elsewhere around the Midwest at 8 a.m., Chicago was partly sunny, and 80. Indianapolis was mostly sunny, and 80. St. Louis was partly sunny, and 81. Kansas City was mostly sunny, and 81. Des Moines was mostly sunny, and 79. Milwaukee was mostly sunny, and 78. Here is a statement on the heat wave for the following counties in Illinois: Fulton, Knox, Marshall, Mason, McLean, Peoria, Stark, Tazewell, and Woodford. Heat advisory remains in effect from 11 a.m. this morning to midnight Thursday night. What? Heat index values 105 to 110 expected. Where?

of central and southeast Illinois. When? From 11 a.m. this morning to midnight Thursday night. The following impacts are expected. Hot temperatures and high humidity may cause heat illnesses. The following is a summary of watches, warnings, and advisories in effect. For the WXJ71 listening area, a heat advisory remains in effect from 11 a.m. until midnight Friday for the following counties: Fulton, Knox, Marshall, Mason, McLean, Peoria, Stark, Tazewell, and Woodford. The time is currently 8:29 a.m. Central Daylight Time. 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At 8 a.m. in Peoria, skies were mostly sunny. The temperature was 78 degrees, the dew point was 75, and the relative humidity was 90%. The heat index was 81. The wind was south at 13 miles an hour. The pressure was 29.93 inches and falling. Around central and western Illinois, it was sunny, with a temperature of 81 at Moline, 80 at Macomb, 80 at Quincy, and 79 at Springfield. It was mostly sunny, with a temperature of 77 at Bloomington, 78 at Galesburg, and 80 at Lakin. At Pontiac, it was partly sunny, with a temperature of 77. And once again at 8 a.m. in Peoria, under mostly sunny skies, the temperature was 78, and the heat index was 81. The Peoria, Illinois climate summary for yesterday, June 28, 2026. Yesterday's high temperature of 88 degrees occurred at 4:58 p.m. The normal high is 86. Yesterday's low temperature of 70 degrees occurred at 6:55 a.m. The normal low is 65. No precipitation fell yesterday, which leaves the monthly total at 8.74 inches. This is 5.24 inches above the normal amount of 3.50 inches for June. The total precipitation for the year still stands at 22.74 inches, which is 3.82 inches above normal. There were 14 cooling degree days yesterday, which is 3 above normal. This brings the monthly total to 159, which is minus 67 below normal. The yearly total since January 1st is 284, which is 44 below normal. Yesterday the maximum wind observed was 20 miles an hour from the south. The highest wind gust observed was 28 miles per hour from the south, which occurred at 7:24 p.m. Yesterday the average wind speed was 9 miles per hour. The normal high temperature for today is 86 degrees, and the normal low is 66. The record high for today is 105, which occurred in 1936, and the record low is 45, which occurred in 1923. Sunrise today is at 5:31 a.m. and sunset is at 8:34 p.m. Looking elsewhere around the Midwest at 8 a.m., Chicago was partly sunny, and 80. Indianapolis was mostly sunny, and 80. St. Louis was partly sunny, and 81. Kansas City was mostly sunny, and 81. Des Moines was mostly sunny, and 79. Milwaukee was mostly sunny, and 78. Here is a statement on the heat wave for the following counties: in Illinois, Fulton, Knox, Marshall, Mason, McLean, Peoria, Stark, Tazewell, and Woodford. Heat advisory remains in effect from 11 a.m. this morning to midnight Thursday night. What? Heat index values 105 to 110 expected. Where? All of central and southeast Illinois. When? From 11 a.m. this morning to midnight Thursday night. The following impacts are expected. Hot temperatures and high humidity may cause heat illnesses. The following is a summary of watches, warnings, and advisories in effect. Thursday night. The following impacts are expected. Hot temperatures and high humidity may cause heat illnesses. The following is a summary of watches, warnings, and advisories in effect. For the WXJ71 listening area, a heat advisory remains in effect from 11 a.m. until midnight Friday for the following counties: Fulton, Knox, Marshall, Mason, McLean, Peoria, Stark, Tazewell, and Woodford. The time is currently 8:33 a.m. Central Daylight Time. 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At 8 a.m. in Peoria, skies were mostly sunny. The temperature was 78 degrees, the dew point was 75, and the relative humidity was 90%.

heat index was 81. The wind was south at 13 miles an hour. The pressure was 29.93 inches and falling. Around central and western Illinois, it was sunny, with a temperature of 81 at Moline, 80 at Macomb, 80 at Quincy, and 79 at Springfield. It was mostly sunny, with a temperature of 77 at Bloomington, 78 at Galesburg, and 80 at Lakin. At Pontiac, it was partly sunny, with a temperature of 77. And once again at 8 a.m. in Peoria, under mostly sunny skies, the temperature was 78, and the heat index was 81. Looking elsewhere around the Midwest at 8 a.m., Chicago was partly sunny, and 80. Indianapolis was mostly sunny, and 80. St. Louis was partly sunny, and 81. Kansas City was mostly sunny, and 81. Des Moines was mostly sunny, and 79. Milwaukee was mostly sunny, and 78. Here is a statement on the heat wave for the following counties in Illinois: Fulton, Knox, Marshall, Mason, McLean, Peoria, Stark, Tazewell, and Woodford. Heat advisory remains in effect from 11 a.m. this morning to midnight Thursday night. What? Heat index values 105 to 110 expected. Where? All of central and southeast Illinois. When? From 11 a.m. this morning to midnight Thursday night. The following impacts are expected: hot temperatures and high humidity may cause heat illnesses. Here is a look at this morning's river stages and 24-hour changes. On the Illinois River, Morris is 7.2 feet, down 0.5 feet. La Salle is 20.0 feet, down 0.7 feet. Henry is 22.8 feet, down 0.4 feet. Peoria is 19.5 feet, down 0.5 feet. Havana is 19.4 feet, down 0.2 feet. Beardstown is 21.1 feet, down 0.2 feet. Maridosha is 20.2 feet, down 0.2 feet. On the Lamoine River, Colmar is 7.8 feet, down 0.6 feet. On the Mackinac River, Conderville is 5.4 feet, up 0.3 feet. On the Spoon River, London Mills is 6.5 feet, down 0.5 feet. The following is a summary of watches, warnings, and advisories in effect. For the WXJ71 listening area, a heat advisory remains in effect from 11 a.m. until midnight Friday for the following counties: Fulton, Knox, Marshall, Mason, McLean, Peoria, Stark, Tazewell, and Woodford. The time is currently 8:36 a.m. Central Daylight Time. 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At 8 a.m. in Peoria, skies were mostly sunny. The temperature was 78 degrees, the dew point was 75, and the relative humidity was 90%. The heat index was 81. The wind was south at 13 miles an hour. The pressure was 29.93 inches and falling. Around central and western Illinois, it was sunny, with a temperature of 81 at Moline, 80 at Macomb, 80 at Quincy, and 79 at Springfield. It was mostly sunny, with a temperature of 77 at Bloomington, 78 at Galesburg, and 80 at Lakin. At Pontiac, it was partly sunny, with a temperature of 77. And once again at 8 a.m. in Peoria, under mostly sunny skies, the temperature was 78, and the heat index was 81. Looking elsewhere around the Midwest at 8 a.m., Chicago was partly sunny, and 80. Indianapolis was mostly sunny, and 80. St. Louis was partly sunny, and 81. Kansas City was mostly sunny, and 81. Des Moines was mostly sunny, and 79. Milwaukee was mostly sunny, and 78. Here is a statement on the heat wave for the following counties in Illinois: Fulton, Knox, Marshall, Mason, McLean, Peoria, Stark, Tazewell, and Woodford. Heat advisory remains in effect from 11 a.m. this morning to midnight Thursday night. What? Heat index values 105 to 110 expected. Where? All of central and southeast Illinois. When? From 11 a.m. this morning to midnight Thursday night. The following impacts are expected: hot temperatures and high humidity may cause heat illnesses. The following is a summary of watches, warnings, and advisories in effect. For the WXJ71 listening area,
A heat advisory remains in effect from 11 a.m. until midnight Friday for the following counties: Fulton, Knox, Marshall, Mason, McLean, Peoria, Stark, Tazewell, and Woodford. The time is currently 8:39 a.m. Central Daylight Time. 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At 8 a.m. in Peoria, skies were mostly sunny. The temperature was 78 degrees, the dew point was 75, and the relative humidity was 90%. The heat index was 81. The wind was south at 13 miles an hour. The pressure was 29.93 inches and falling. Around central and western Illinois, it was sunny, with a temperature of 81 at Moline, 80 at Macomb, 80 at Quincy, and 79 at Springfield. It was mostly sunny, with a temperature of 77 at Bloomington, 78 at Galesburg, and 80 at Lakin. At Pontiac, it was partly sunny, with a temperature of 77. And once again at 8 a.m. in Peoria, under mostly sunny skies, the temperature was 78, and the heat index was 81. Looking elsewhere around the Midwest at 8 a.m., Chicago was partly sunny, and 80. Indianapolis was mostly sunny, and 80. St. Louis was partly sunny, and 81. Kansas City was mostly sunny, and 81. Des Moines was mostly sunny, and 79. Milwaukee was mostly sunny, and 78. Here is a statement on the heat wave for the following counties: in Illinois, Fulton, Knox, Marshall, Mason, McLean, Peoria, Stark, Tazewell, and Woodford. Heat advisory remains in effect from 11 a.m. this morning to midnight Thursday night. What? Heat index values 105 to 110 expected. Where? All of central and southeast Illinois. When? From 11 a.m. this morning to midnight Thursday night. The following impacts are expected: hot temperatures and high humidity may cause heat illnesses. The following is a summary of watches, warnings, and advisories in effect. For the WXJ71 listening area, a heat advisory remains in effect from 11 a.m. until midnight Friday for the following counties: Fulton, Knox, Marshall, Mason, McLean, Peoria, Stark, Tazewell, and Woodford. The time is currently 8:41 a.m. Central Daylight Time. 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At 8 a.m. in Peoria, skies were mostly sunny. The temperature was 78 degrees, the dew point was 75, and the relative humidity was 90%. The heat index was 81. The wind was south at 13 miles an hour. The pressure was 29.93 inches and falling. Around central and western Illinois, it was sunny, with a temperature of 81 at Moline, 80 at Macomb, 80 at Quincy, and 79 at Springfield. It was mostly sunny, with a temperature of 77 at Bloomington, 78 at Galesburg, and 80 at Lakin. At Pontiac, it was partly sunny, with a temperature of 77. And once again at 8 a.m. in Peoria, under mostly sunny skies, the temperature was 78, and the heat index was 81. Looking elsewhere around the Midwest at 8 a.m., Chicago was partly sunny, and 80. Indianapolis was mostly sunny, and 80. St. Louis was partly sunny, and 81. Kansas City was mostly sunny, and 81. Des Moines was mostly sunny, and 79. Milwaukee was mostly sunny, and 78. Here is a statement on the heat wave for the following counties: in Illinois, Fulton, Knox, Marshall, Mason, McLean, Peoria, Stark, Tazewell, and Woodford. Heat advisory remains in effect from 11 a.m. this morning to midnight Thursday night. What? Heat index values 105 to 110 expected. Where? All of central and southeast Illinois. When? From 11 a.m. this morning to midnight Thursday night. The following impacts are expected: hot temperatures and high humidity may cause heat illnesses. The following is a summary of watches, warnings, and advisories in effect. For the WXJ71 listening area, a heat advisory remains in effect from 11 a.m. until midnight Friday for the following counties: Fulton, Knox, Marshall, Mason, McLean, Peoria, Stark, Tazewell, and Woodford. The time is currently 8:43 a.m. Central Daylight Time.

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At 8 a.m. in Peoria, skies were mostly sunny. The temperature was 78 degrees, the dew point was 75, and the relative humidity was 90%. The heat index was 81. The wind was south at 13 miles an hour. The pressure was 29.93 inches and falling. Around central and western Illinois, it was sunny, with a temperature of 81 at Moline, 80 at Macomb, 80 at Quincy, and 79 at Springfield. It was mostly sunny, with a temperature of 77 at Bloomington, 78 at Galesburg, and 80 at Lakin. At Pontiac, it was partly sunny, with a temperature of 77. And once again at 8 a.m. in Peoria, under mostly sunny skies, the temperature was 78, and the heat index was 81. Looking elsewhere around the Midwest at 8 a.m., Chicago was partly sunny, and 80. Indianapolis was mostly sunny, and 80. St. Louis was partly sunny, and 81. Kansas City was mostly sunny, and 81. Des Moines was mostly sunny, and 79. Milwaukee was mostly sunny, and 78. The Peoria, Illinois climate summary for yesterday, June 28, 2026. Yesterday's high temperature of 88 degrees occurred at 4:58 p.m. The normal high is 86. Yesterday's low temperature of 70 degrees occurred at 6:55 a.m. The normal low is 65. No precipitation fell yesterday, which leaves the monthly total at 8.74 inches. This is 5.24 inches above the normal amount of 3.50 inches for June. The total precipitation for the year still stands at 22.74 inches, which is 3.82 inches above normal. There were 14 cooling degree days yesterday, which is 3 above normal. This brings the monthly total to 159, which is minus 67 below normal. The yearly total since January 1st is 284, which is 44 below normal. Yesterday the maximum wind observed was 20 miles an hour from the south. The highest wind gust observed was 28 miles per hour from the south, which occurred at 7:24 p.m. Yesterday the average wind speed was 9 miles per hour. The normal high temperature for today is 86 degrees, and the normal low is 66. The record high for today is 105, which occurred in 1936, and the record low is 45, which occurred in 1923. Sunrise today is at 5:31 a.m. and sunset is at 8:34 p.m. Here is a look at this morning's river stages and 24-hour changes. On the Illinois River, Morris is 7.2 feet, down 0.5 feet. La Salle is 20.0 feet, down 0.7 feet. Henry is 22.8 feet, down 0.4 feet. Peoria is 19.5 feet, down 0.5 feet. Havana is 19.4 feet, down 0.2 feet. Beardstown is 21.1 feet. Down 0.2 feet. Maradosha is 20.2 feet, down 0.2 feet. On the Lamoine River, Colmar is 7.8 feet, down 0.6 feet. On the Mackinac River, Conderville is 5.4 feet, up 0.3 feet. On the Spoon River, London Mills is 6.5 feet, down 0.5 feet. Here is a statement on the heat wave for the following counties in Illinois: Fulton, Knox, Marshall, Mason, McLean, Peoria, Stark, Tazewell, and Woodford. Heat advisory remains in effect from 11 a.m. this morning to midnight Thursday night. What? Heat index values 105 to 110 expected. Where? All of central and southeast Illinois. When? From 11 a.m. this morning to midnight Thursday night. The following impacts are expected: hot temperatures and high humidity may cause heat illnesses. The following is a summary of watches, warnings, and advisories in effect. For the WXJ71 listening area, a heat advisory remains in effect from 11 a.m. until midnight Friday for the following counties: Fulton, Knox, Marshall, Mason, McLean, Peoria, Stark, Tazewell, and Woodford. The time is currently 8:48 a.m. Central Daylight Time. 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At 8 a.m. in Peoria, skies were mostly sunny.
the temperature was 78 degrees, the dew point was 75, and the relative humidity was 90%. The heat index was 81. The wind was south at 13 miles an hour. The pressure was 29.93 inches and falling. Around central and western Illinois, it was sunny, with a temperature of 81 at Moline, 80 at Macomb, 80 at Quincy, and 79 at Springfield. It was mostly sunny, with a temperature of 77 at Bloomington, 78 at Galesburg, and 80 at Lakin. At Pontiac, it was partly sunny, with a temperature of 77. And once again at 8 a.m. in Peoria, under mostly sunny skies, the temperature was 78, and the heat index was 81. Looking elsewhere around the Midwest at 8 a.m., Chicago was partly sunny, and 80. Indianapolis was mostly sunny, and 80. St. Louis was partly sunny, and 81. Kansas City was mostly sunny, and 81. Des Moines was mostly sunny, and 79. Milwaukee was mostly sunny, and 78. Here is a statement on the heat wave for the following counties in Illinois: Fulton, Knox, Marshall, Mason, McLean, Peoria, Stark, Tazewell, and Woodford. Heat advisory remains in effect from 11 a.m. this morning to midnight Thursday night. What? Heat index values 105 to 110 expected. Where? All of central and southeast Illinois. When? From 11 a.m. this morning to midnight Thursday night. The following impacts are expected: hot temperatures and high humidity may cause heat illnesses. The following is a summary of watches, warnings, and advisories in effect. For the WXJ71 listening area, a heat advisory remains in effect from 11 a.m. until midnight Friday for the following counties: Fulton, Knox, Marshall, Mason, McLean, Peoria, Stark, Tazewell, and Woodford. The time is currently 8:50 a.m. Central Daylight Time. 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At 8 a.m. in Peoria, skies were mostly sunny. The temperature was 78 degrees, the dew point was 75, and the relative humidity was 90%. The heat index was 81. The wind was south at 13 miles an hour. The pressure was 29.93 inches and falling. Around central and western Illinois, it was sunny, with a temperature of 81 at Moline, 80 at Macomb, 80 at Quincy, and 79 at Springfield. It was mostly sunny, with a temperature of 77 at Bloomington, 78 at Galesburg, and 80 at Lakin. At Pontiac, it was partly sunny, with a temperature of 77. And once again at 8 a.m. in Peoria, under mostly sunny skies, the temperature was 78, and the heat index was 81. Looking elsewhere around the Midwest at 8 a.m., Chicago was partly sunny, and 80. Indianapolis was mostly sunny, and 80. St. Louis was partly sunny, and 81. Kansas City was mostly sunny, and 81. Des Moines was mostly sunny, and 79. Milwaukee was mostly sunny, and 78. Here is a statement on the heat wave for the following counties in Illinois: Fulton, Knox, Marshall, Mason, McLean, Peoria, Stark, Tazewell, and Woodford. Heat advisory remains in effect from 11 a.m. this morning to midnight Thursday night. What? Heat index values 105 to 110 expected. Where? All of central and southeast Illinois. When? From 11 a.m. this morning to midnight Thursday night. The following impacts are expected: hot temperatures and high humidity may cause heat illnesses. The following is a summary of watches, warnings, and advisories in effect. For the WXJ71 listening area, a heat advisory remains in effect from 11 a.m. until midnight Friday for the following counties: Fulton, Knox, Marshall, Mason, McLean, Peoria, Stark, Tazewell, and Woodford. The time is currently 8:53 a.m. Central Daylight Time. 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At 8 a.m. in Peoria, skies were mostly sunny. The temperature was 78 degrees, the dew point was 75, and the relative humidity was 90%. The heat index was 81. The wind was south at 13 miles an hour. The pressure was 29.93 inches and falling.
Around central and western Illinois, it was sunny, with a temperature of 81 at Moline, 80 at Macomb, 80 at Quincy, and 70.

29 at Springfield. It was mostly sunny, with a temperature of 77 at Bloomington, 78 at Galesburg, and 80 at Lakin. At Pontiac, it was partly sunny, with a temperature of 77. And once again at 8 a.m. in Peoria, under mostly sunny skies, the temperature was 78, and the heat index was 81. Looking elsewhere around the Midwest at 8 a.m., Chicago was partly sunny, and 80. Indianapolis was mostly sunny, and 80. St. Louis was partly sunny, and 81. Kansas City was mostly sunny, and 81. Des Moines was mostly sunny, and 79. Milwaukee was mostly sunny, and 78. Here is a statement on the heat wave for the following counties in Illinois: Fulton, Knox, Marshall, Mason, McLean, Peoria, Stark, Tazewell, and Woodford. Heat advisory remains in effect from 11 a.m. this morning to midnight Thursday night. What? Heat index values 105 to 110 expected. Where? All of central and southeast Illinois. When? From 11 a.m. this morning to midnight Thursday night. The following impacts are expected: hot temperatures and high humidity may cause heat illnesses. Here is a look at this morning's river stages and 24-hour changes. On the Illinois River, Morris is 7.2 feet, down 0.5 feet. La Salle is 20.0 feet, down 0.7 feet. Henry is 22.8 feet, down 0.4 feet. Peoria is 19.5 feet, down 0.5 feet. Havana is 19.4 feet, down 0.2 feet. Beardstown is 21.1 feet, down 0.2 feet. Maradosa is 20.2 feet, down 0.2 feet. On the Lamoine River, Colmar is 7.8 feet, down 0.6 feet. On the Mackinac River, Conderville is 5.4 feet, up 0.3 feet. On the Spoon River, London Mills is 6.5 feet, down 0.5 feet. The following is a summary of watches, warnings, and advisories in effect. For the WXJ71 listening area, a heat advisory remains in effect from 11 a.m. until midnight Friday for the following counties: Fulton, Knox, Marshall, Mason, McLean, Peoria, Stark, Tazewell, and Woodford. The time is currently 8:56 a.m. Central Daylight Time. 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At 8 a.m. in Peoria, skies were mostly sunny. The temperature was 78 degrees, the dew point was 75, and the relative humidity was 90%. The heat index was 81. The wind was south at 13 miles an hour. The pressure was 29.93 inches and falling. Around central and western Illinois, it was sunny, with a temperature of 81 at Moline, 80 at Macomb, 80 at Quincy, and 79 at Springfield. It was mostly sunny, with a temperature of 77 at Bloomington, 78 at Galesburg, and 80 at Lakin. At Pontiac, it was partly sunny, with a temperature of 77. And once again at 8 a.m. in Peoria, under mostly sunny skies, the temperature was 78, and the heat index was 81. Looking elsewhere around the Midwest at 8 a.m., Chicago was partly sunny, and 80. Indianapolis was mostly sunny, and 80. St. Louis was partly sunny, and 81. Kansas City was mostly sunny, and 81. Des Moines was mostly sunny, and 79. Milwaukee was mostly sunny, and 78. Here is a statement on the heat wave for the following counties in Illinois: Fulton, Knox, Marshall, Mason, McLean, Peoria, Stark, Tazewell, and Woodford. Heat advisory remains in effect from 11 a.m. this morning to midnight Thursday night. What? Heat index values 105 to 110 expected. Where? All of central and southeast Illinois. When? From 11 a.m. this morning to midnight Thursday night. The following impacts are expected: hot temperatures and high humidity may cause heat illnesses. The following is a summary of watches, warnings, and advisories in effect. For the WXJ71 listening area, a heat advisory remains in effect from 11 a.m. until midnight Friday for the following counties: Fulton, Knox, Marshall, Mason, McLean, Peoria, Stark, Tazewell, and Woodford. The time is currently 8:58 a.m. Central Daylight Time.

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At 8 a.m. in Peoria, skies were mostly sunny. The temperature was 78 degrees, the dew point was 75, and the relative humidity was 90%. The heat index was 81. The wind was south at 13 miles an hour. The pressure was 29.93 inches and falling. Around central and western Illinois, it was sunny, with a temperature of 81 at Moline, 80 at Macomb, 80 at Quincy, and 79 at Springfield. It was mostly sunny, with a temperature of 77 at Bloomington, 78 at Galesburg, and 80 at Lakin. At Pontiac, it was partly sunny, with a temperature of 77. And once again at 8 a.m. in Peoria, under mostly sunny skies, the temperature was 78, and the heat index was 81. Looking elsewhere around the Midwest at 8 a.m., Chicago was partly sunny, and 80. Indianapolis was mostly sunny, and 80. St. Louis was partly sunny, and 81. Kansas City was mostly sunny, and 81. Des Moines was mostly sunny, and 79. Milwaukee was mostly sunny, and 78. Here is a statement on the heat wave for the following counties in Illinois: Fulton, Knox, Marshall, Mason, McLean, Peoria, Stark, Tazewell, and Woodford. Heat advisory remains in effect from 11 a.m. this morning to midnight Thursday night. What? Heat index values 105 to 110 expected. Where? All of central and southeast Illinois. When? From 11 a.m. this morning to midnight Thursday night. The following impacts are expected: hot temperatures and high humidity may cause heat illnesses. The following is a summary of watches, warnings, and advisories in effect. For the WXJ71 listening area, a heat advisory remains in effect from 11 a.m. until midnight Friday for the following counties: Fulton, Knox, Marshall, Mason, McLean, Peoria, Stark, Tazewell, and Woodford. The time is currently 9:01 a.m. Central Daylight Time. 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Here is a statement on the heat wave for the following counties in Illinois: Fulton, Knox, Marshall, Mason, McLean, Peoria, Stark, Tazewell, and Woodford. Heat advisory remains in effect from 11 a.m. this morning to midnight Thursday night. What? Heat index values 105 to 110 expected. Where? All of central and southeast Illinois. When? From 11 a.m. this morning to midnight Thursday night. The following impacts are expected: hot temperatures and high humidity may cause heat illnesses. The following is a summary of watches, warnings, and advisories in effect. For the WXJ71 listening area, a heat advisory remains in effect from 11 a.m. until midnight Friday for the following counties: Fulton, Knox, Marshall, Mason, McLean, Peoria, Stark, Tazewell, and Woodford. The time is currently 9:02 a.m. Central Daylight Time. 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Here is a statement on the heat wave for the following counties in Illinois: Fulton, Knox, Marshall, Mason, McLean, Peoria, Stark, Tazewell, and Woodford. Heat advisory remains in effect from 11 a.m. this morning to midnight Thursday night. What? Heat index values 105 to 110 expected. Where? All of central and southeast Illinois. When? From 11 a.m. this morning to midnight Thursday night. The following impacts are expected: hot temperatures and high humidity may cause heat illnesses. The following is a summary of watches, warnings, and advisories in effect. For the WXJ71 listening area, a heat advisory remains in effect from 11 a.m. until midnight Friday for the following counties: Fulton, Knox, Marshall, Mason, McLean, Peoria, Stark, Tazewell, and Woodford. The time is currently 9:03 a.m. Central Daylight Time. 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At 9 a.m. in Peoria, skies were mostly sunny. The temperature was 81 degrees, the dew point was 75, and the relative humidity was 82%. The heat index was 87. The wind was south at 14 miles an hour.

Tuesday night. The following impacts are expected. Hot temperatures and high humidity may cause heat illnesses. Here is a look at this morning's river stages and 24-hour changes. On the Illinois River, Morris is 7.2 feet, down 0.5 feet. La Salle is 20.0 feet, down 0.7 feet. Henry is 22.8 feet, down 0.4 feet. Peoria is 19.5 feet, down 0.5 feet. Havana is 19.4 feet, down 0.2 feet. Beardstown is 21.1 feet, down 0.2 feet. Maradosa is 20.2 feet, down 0.2 feet. On the Lamoille River, Colmar is 7.8 feet, down 0.6 feet. On the Mackinac River, Conderville is 5.4 feet, up 0.3 feet. On the Spoon River, London Mills is 6.5 feet, down 0.5 feet. The following is a summary of watches, warnings, and advisories in effect. For the WXJ71 listening area, a heat advisory remains in effect from 11 a.m. until midnight Friday for the following counties: Fulton, Knox, Marshall, Mason, McLean, Peoria, Stark, Tazewell, and Woodford. The time is currently 9:06 a.m. Central Daylight Time. 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At 9 a.m. in Peoria, skies were mostly sunny. The temperature was 81 degrees, the dew point was 75, and the relative humidity was 82%. The heat index was 87. The wind was south at 14 miles an hour. The pressure was 29.93 inches and steady. Around central and western Illinois, it was sunny, with a temperature of 83 at Moline, 82 at Macomb, 82 at Quincy, and 82 at Springfield. It was mostly sunny, with a temperature of 78 at Bloomington, 81 at Galesburg, and 82 at Lakin. At Pontiac, it was partly sunny, with a temperature of 81. And once again at 9 a.m. in Peoria, under mostly sunny skies, the temperature was 81, and the heat index was 87. Looking elsewhere around the Midwest at 9 a.m., Chicago was partly sunny, and 81. Indianapolis was mostly sunny, and 82. St. Louis was mostly sunny, and 84. Kansas City was mostly sunny, and 82. Des Moines was mostly sunny, and 82. Milwaukee was partly sunny, and 82. Here is a statement on the heat wave for the following counties: in Illinois, Fulton, Knox, Marshall, Mason, McLean, Peoria, Stark, Tazewell, and Woodford. Heat advisory remains in effect from 11 a.m. this morning to midnight Thursday night. What? Heat index values 105 to 110 expected. Where? All of central and southeast Illinois. When? From 11 a.m. this morning to midnight Thursday night. The following impacts are expected. Hot temperatures and high humidity may cause heat illnesses. The following is a summary of watches, warnings, and advisories in effect. For the WXJ71 listening area, a heat advisory remains in effect from 11 a.m. until midnight Friday for the following counties: Fulton, Knox, Marshall, Mason, McLean, Peoria, Stark, Tazewell, and Woodford. The time is currently 9:08 a.m. Central Daylight Time. 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At 9 a.m. in Peoria, skies were mostly sunny. The temperature was 81 degrees, the dew point was 75, and the relative humidity was 82%. The heat index was 87. The wind was south at 14 miles an hour. The pressure was 29.93 inches and steady. Around central and western Illinois, it was sunny, with a temperature of 83 at Moline, 82 at Macomb, 82 at Quincy, and 82 at Springfield. It was mostly sunny, with a temperature of 78 at Bloomington, 81 at Galesburg, and 82 at Lakin. At Pontiac, it was partly sunny, with a temperature of 81. And once again at 9 a.m. in Peoria, under mostly sunny skies, the temperature was 81, and the heat index was 87. Looking elsewhere around the Midwest at 9 a.m., Chicago was partly sunny, and 81. Indianapolis was mostly sunny, and 82. St. Louis was mostly sunny, and 84. Kansas City was mostly sunny, and 82.

Des Moines was mostly sunny and 82. Milwaukee was partly sunny and 82. Here is a statement on the heat wave for the following counties in Illinois: Fulton, Knox, Marshall, Mason, McLean, Peoria, Stark, Tazewell, and Woodford. Heat advisory remains in effect from 11 a.m. this morning to midnight Thursday night. What? Heat index values 105 to 110 expected. Where? All of central and southeast Illinois. When? From 11 a.m. this morning to midnight Thursday night. The following impacts are expected. Hot temperatures and high humidity may cause heat illnesses. The following is a summary of watches, warnings, and advisories in effect. For the WXJ71 listening area, a heat advisory remains in effect from 11 a.m. until midnight Friday for the following counties: Fulton, Knox, Marshall, Mason, McLean, Peoria, Stark, Tazewell, and Woodford. The time is currently 9:10 a.m. Central Daylight Time. 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At 9 a.m. in Peoria, skies were mostly sunny. The temperature was 81 degrees, the dew point was 75, and the relative humidity was 82%. The heat index was 87. The wind was south at 14 miles an hour. The pressure was 29.93 inches and steady. Around central and western Illinois, it was sunny, with a temperature of 83 at Moline, 82 at Macomb, 82 at Quincy, and 82 at Springfield. It was mostly sunny, with a temperature of 78 at Bloomington, 81 at Galesburg, and 82 at Lakin. At Pontiac, it was partly sunny, with a temperature of 81. And once again at 9 a.m. in Peoria, under mostly sunny skies, the temperature was 81, and the heat index was 87. At 9 a.m. in Peoria, skies were mostly sunny. The temperature was 81 degrees, the dew point was 75, and the relative humidity was 82%. The heat index was 87. The wind was south at 14 miles an hour. The pressure was 29.93 inches and steady. Around central and western Illinois, it was sunny, with a temperature of 83 at Moline, 82 at Macomb, 82 at Quincy, and 82 at Springfield. It was mostly sunny, with a temperature of 78 at Bloomington, 81 at Galesburg, 82 at Lakin, and 81 at Pontiac. And once again at 9 a.m. in Peoria, under mostly sunny skies, the temperature was 81, and the heat index was 87. Looking elsewhere around the Midwest at 9 a.m., Chicago was partly sunny, and 81. Indianapolis was mostly sunny, and 82. St. Louis was mostly sunny, and 84. Kansas City was mostly sunny, and 82. Des Moines was mostly sunny, and 82. Milwaukee was partly sunny, and 82. Here is a statement on the heat wave for the following counties in Illinois: Fulton, Knox, Marshall, Mason, McLean, Peoria, Stark, Tazewell, and Woodford. Heat advisory remains in effect from 11 a.m. this morning to midnight Thursday night. What? Heat index values 105 to 110 expected. Where? All of central and southeast Illinois. When? From 11 a.m. this morning to midnight Thursday night. The following impacts are expected. Hot temperatures and high humidity may cause heat illnesses. The following is a summary of watches, warnings, and advisories in effect. For the WXJ71 listening area, a heat advisory remains in effect from 11 a.m. until midnight Friday for the following counties: Fulton, Knox, Marshall, Mason, McLean, Peoria, Stark, Tazewell, and Woodford. 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

At 9 a.m. in Peoria, skies were mostly sunny. The temperature was 81 degrees, the dew point was 75, and the relative humidity was 82%. The heat index was 87. The wind was south at 14 miles an hour. The pressure was 29.93 inches and steady. Around central and western Illinois, it was sunny, with a temperature of 83 at Moline, 82 at Macomb, 82 at Quincy, and 82 at Springfield. It was mostly sunny, with a temperature of 78 at Bloomington, 81 at Galesburg, 82 at Lakin, and 81 at Pontiac. And once again at 9 a.m. in Peoria, under mostly sunny skies, the temperature was 81, and the heat index was 87. Here is a look at this morning's river stages and 24-hour changes. On the Illinois River, Morris is 7.2 feet, down 0.5 feet. LaSalle is 20.0 feet, down 0.7 feet. Henry is 22.8 feet, down 0.4 feet. Peoria is 19.5 feet, down 0.5 feet. Havana is 19.4 feet, down 0.2 feet. Beardstown is 21.1 feet, down 0.2 feet. Maradosa is 20.2 feet, down 0.2 feet. On the Lamoine River, Colmar is 7.8 feet, down 0.6 feet. On the Mackinac River, Conderville is 5.4 feet, up 0.3 feet. On the Spoon River, London Mills is 6.5 feet, down 0.5 feet. Looking elsewhere around the Midwest at 9 a.m., Chicago was partly sunny, and 81. Indianapolis was mostly sunny, and 82. St. Louis was mostly sunny, and 84. Kansas City was mostly sunny, and 82. Des Moines was mostly sunny, and 82. Milwaukee was partly sunny, and 82. Here is a statement on the heat wave for the following counties in Illinois: Fulton, Knox, Marshall, Mason, McLean, Peoria, Stark, Tazewell, and Woodford. Heat advisory remains in effect from 11 a.m. this morning to midnight Thursday night. What? Heat index values 105 to 110 expected. Where? All of central and southeast Illinois. When? From 11 a.m. this morning to midnight Thursday night. The following impacts are expected: hot temperatures and high humidity may cause heat illnesses. The following is a summary of watches, warnings, and advisories in effect. For the WXJ71 listening area, a heat advisory remains in effect from 11 a.m. until midnight Friday for the following counties: Fulton, Knox, Marshall, Mason, McLean, Peoria, Stark, Tazewell, and Woodford. The time is currently 9:17 a.m. Central Daylight Time. 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At 9 a.m. in Peoria, skies were mostly sunny. The temperature was 81 degrees, the dew point was 75, and the relative humidity was 82%. The heat index was 87. The wind was south at 14 miles an hour. The pressure was 29.93 inches and steady. Around central and western Illinois, it was sunny, with a temperature of 83 at Moline, 82 at Macomb, 82 at Quincy, and 82 at Springfield. It was mostly sunny, with a temperature of 78 at Bloomington, 81 at Galesburg, 82 at Lakin, and 81 at Pontiac. And once again at 9 a.m. in Peoria, under mostly sunny skies, the temperature was 81, and the heat index was 87. Looking elsewhere around the Midwest at 9 a.m., Chicago was partly sunny, and 81. Indianapolis was mostly sunny, and 82. St. Louis was mostly sunny, and 84. Kansas City was mostly sunny, and 82. Des Moines was mostly sunny, and 82. Milwaukee was partly sunny, and 82. Here is a statement on the heat wave for the following counties in Illinois: Fulton, Knox, Marshall, Mason, McLean, Peoria, Stark, Tazewell, and Woodford. Heat advisory remains in effect from 11 a.m. this morning to midnight Thursday night. What? Heat index values 105 to 110 expected. Where? All of central and southeast Illinois. When? From 11 a.m. this morning to midnight Thursday night. The following impacts are expected: hot temperatures and high humidity may cause heat illnesses. The following is a summary of watches, warnings,

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Here is a look at this morning's river stages and 24-hour changes. On the Illinois River, Morris is 7.2 feet, down 0.5 feet. La Salle is 20.0 feet, down 0.7 feet. Henry is 22.8 feet, down 0.4 feet. Peoria is 19.5 feet, down 0.5 feet. Havana is 19.4 feet, down 0.2 feet. Beardstown is 21.1 feet, down 0.2 feet. Maradosa is 20.2 feet, down 0.2 feet. On the Lamoine River, Colmar is 7.8 feet, down 0.6 feet. On the Mackinac River, Conderville is 5.4 feet, up 0.3 feet. On the Spoon River, London Mills is 6.5 feet, down 0.5 feet. At 9 a.m. in Peoria, skies were mostly sunny. The temperature was 81 degrees, the dew point was 75, and the relative humidity was 82%. The heat index was 87. The wind was south at 14 miles an hour. The pressure was 29.93 inches and steady. Around central and western Illinois, it was sunny, with a temperature of 83 at Moline, 83 at Macomb, 82 at Quincy, and 82 at Springfield. It was mostly sunny, with a temperature of 78 at Bloomington, 81 at Galesburg, 82 at Lakin, and 81 at Pontiac. And once again at 9 a.m. in Peoria, under mostly sunny skies, the temperature was 81, and the heat index was 87. Looking elsewhere around the Midwest at 9 a.m., Chicago was partly sunny, and 83. Indianapolis was mostly sunny, and 82. St. Louis was mostly sunny, and 84. Kansas City was partly sunny, and 83. Des Moines was mostly sunny, and 82. Milwaukee was partly sunny, and 82. Here is a statement on the heat wave for the following counties in Illinois: Fulton, Knox, Marshall, Mason, McLean, Peoria, Stark, Tazewell, and Woodford. Heat advisory remains in effect from 11 a.m. this morning to midnight Thursday night. What? Heat index values 105 to 110 expected. Where? All of central and southeast Illinois. When? From 11 a.m. this morning to midnight Thursday night. The following impacts are expected: hot temperatures and high humidity may cause heat illnesses. The following is a summary of watches, warnings, and advisories in effect. For the WXJ71 listening area, a heat advisory remains in effect from 11 a.m. until midnight Friday for the following counties: Fulton, Knox, Marshall, Mason, McLean, Peoria, Stark, Tazewell, and Woodford. The time is currently 9:28 a.m. Central Daylight Time. 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At 9 a.m. in Peoria, skies were mostly sunny. The temperature was 81 degrees, the dew point was 75, and the relative humidity was 82%. The heat index was 87. The wind was south at 14 miles an hour. The pressure was 29.93 inches and steady. Around central and western Illinois, it was sunny, with a temperature of 83 at Moline, 83 at Macomb, 82 at Quincy, and 82 at Springfield. It was mostly sunny, with a temperature of 78 at Bloomington, 81 at Galesburg, 82 at Lakin, and 81 at Pontiac. And once again at 9 a.m. in Peoria, under mostly sunny skies, the temperature was 81, and the heat index was 87. Looking elsewhere around the Midwest at 9 a.m., Chicago was partly sunny, and 83. Indianapolis was mostly sunny, and 82. St. Louis was mostly sunny, and 84. Kansas City was partly sunny, and 83. Des Moines was mostly sunny, and 82. Milwaukee was partly sunny, and 82. Here is a statement on the heat wave for the following counties in Illinois: Fulton, Knox, Marshall, Mason, McLean, Peoria, Stark, Tazewell, and Woodford. Heat advisory remains in effect from 11 a.m. this morning to midnight Thursday night. What? Heat index values 105 to 110 expected. Where? All of central and southeast Illinois. When? From 11 a.m. this morning to midnight Thursday night. The following impacts are expected.

Hot temperatures and high humidity may cause heat illnesses. The following is a summary of watches, warnings, and advisories in effect. For the WXJ71 listening area, a heat advisory remains in effect from 11 a.m. until midnight Friday for the following counties: Fulton, Knox, Marshall, Mason, McLean, Peoria, Stark, Tazewell, and Woodford. The time is currently 9:30 a.m. Central Daylight Time. 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At 9 a.m. in Peoria, skies were mostly sunny. The temperature was 81 degrees, the dew point was 75, and the relative humidity was 82%. The heat index was 87. The wind was south at 14 miles an hour. The pressure was 29.93 inches and steady. Around central and western Illinois, it was sunny, with a temperature of 83 at Moline, 83 at Macomb, 82 at Quincy, and 82 at Springfield. It was mostly sunny, with a temperature of 78 at Bloomington, 81 at Galesburg, 82 at Lakin, and 81 at Pontiac. And once again at 9 a.m. in Peoria, under mostly sunny skies, the temperature was 81, and the heat index was 87. Looking elsewhere around the Midwest at 9 a.m., Chicago was partly sunny, and 83. Indianapolis was mostly sunny, and 82. St. Louis was mostly sunny, and 84. Kansas City was partly sunny, and 83. Des Moines was mostly sunny, and 82. Milwaukee was partly sunny, and 82. Here is a statement on the heat wave for the following counties in Illinois: Fulton, Knox, Marshall, Mason, McLean, Peoria, Stark, Tazewell, and Woodford. Heat advisory remains in effect from 11 a.m. this morning to midnight Thursday night. What? Heat index values 105 to 110 expected. Where? All of central and southeast Illinois. When? From 11 a.m. this morning to midnight Thursday night. The following impacts are expected: hot temperatures and high humidity may cause heat illnesses. The following is a summary of watches, warnings, and advisories in effect. For the WXJ71 listening area, a heat advisory remains in effect from 11 a.m. until midnight Friday for the following counties: Fulton, Knox, Marshall, Mason, McLean, Peoria, Stark, Tazewell, and Woodford. The time is currently 9:32 a.m. Central Daylight Time. 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At 9 a.m. in Peoria, skies were mostly sunny. The temperature was 81 degrees, the dew point was 75, and the relative humidity was 82%. The heat index was 87. The wind was south at 14 miles an hour. The pressure was 29.93 inches and steady. Around central and western Illinois, it was sunny, with a temperature of 83 miles an hour. The pressure was 29.93 inches and steady. Around central and western Illinois, it was sunny, with a temperature of 83 at Moline, 83 at Macomb, 82 at Quincy, and 82 at Springfield. It was mostly sunny, with a temperature of 78 at Bloomington, 81 at Galesburg, 82 at Lakin, and 81 at Pontiac. And once again at 9 a.m. in Peoria, under mostly sunny skies, the temperature was 81, and the heat index was 87. Looking elsewhere around the Midwest at 9 a.m., Chicago was partly sunny, and 83. Indianapolis was mostly sunny, and 82. St. Louis was mostly sunny, and 84. Kansas City was partly sunny, and 83. Des Moines was mostly sunny, and 82. Milwaukee was partly sunny, and 82. Here is a statement on the heat wave for the following counties in Illinois: Fulton, Knox, Marshall, Mason, McLean, Peoria, Stark, Tazewell, and Woodford. Heat advisory remains in effect from 11 a.m. this morning to midnight Thursday night. What? Heat index values 105 to 110 expected. Where? All of central and southeast Illinois. When? From 11 a.m. this morning to midnight Thursday night. The following impacts are expected: hot temperatures and high humidity may cause heat illnesses. The following is a summary of watches, warnings, and advisories in effect. For the WXJ71 listening area,

heat advisory remains in effect from 11 a.m. until midnight Friday for the following counties: Fulton, Knox, Marshall, Mason, McLean, Peoria, Stark, Tazewell, and Woodford. The time is currently 9:34 a.m. Central Daylight Time. Here is a look at this morning's river stages and 24-hour changes. On the Illinois River, Morris is 7.2 feet, down 0.5 feet. La Salle is 20.0 feet, down 0.7 feet. Henry is 22.8 feet, down 0.4 feet. Peoria is 19.5 feet, down 0.5 feet. Havana is 19.4 feet, down 0.2 feet. Beardstown is 21.1 feet, down 0.2 feet. Maradosa is 20.2 feet, down 0.2 feet. On the Lamoille River, Colmar is 7.8 feet, down 0.6 feet. On the Mackinac River, Conderville is 5.4 feet, up 0.3 feet. On the Spoon River, London Mills is 6.5 feet, down 0.5 feet. 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At 9 a.m. in Peoria, skies were mostly sunny. The temperature was 81 degrees, the dew point was 75, and the relative humidity was 82%. The heat index was 87. The wind was south at 14 miles an hour. The pressure was 29.93 inches and steady. Around central and western Illinois, it was sunny, with a temperature of 83 at Moline, 83 at Macomb, 82 at Quincy, and 82 at Springfield. It was mostly sunny, with a temperature of 78 at Bloomington, 81 at Galesburg, 82 at Lakin, and 81 at Pontiac. And once again at 9 a.m. in Peoria, under mostly sunny skies, the temperature was 81, and the heat index was 87. Looking elsewhere around the Midwest at 9 a.m., Chicago was partly sunny, and 83. Indianapolis was mostly sunny, and 82. St. Louis was mostly sunny, and 84. Kansas City was partly sunny, and 83. Des Moines was mostly sunny, and 82. Milwaukee was partly sunny, and 82. Here is a statement on the heat wave for the following counties: in Illinois, Fulton, Knox, Marshall, Mason, McLean, Peoria, Stark, Tazewell, and Woodford. Heat advisory remains in effect from 11 a.m. this morning to midnight Thursday night. What? Heat index values 105 to 110 expected. Where? All of central and southeast Illinois. When? From 11 a.m. this morning to midnight Thursday night. The following impacts are expected: hot temperatures and high humidity may cause heat illnesses. The following is a summary of watches, warnings, and advisories in effect. For the WXJ71 listening area, a heat advisory remains in effect from 11 a.m. until midnight Friday for the following counties: Fulton, Knox, Marshall, Mason, McLean, Peoria, Stark, Tazewell, and Woodford. The time is currently 9:38 a.m. Central Daylight Time. 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At 9 a.m. in Peoria, skies were mostly sunny. The temperature was 81 degrees, the dew point was 75, and the relative humidity was 82%. The heat index was 87. The wind was south at 14 miles an hour. The pressure was 29.93 inches and steady. Around central and western Illinois, it was sunny, with a temperature of 83 at Moline, 83 at Macomb, 82 at Quincy, and 82 at Springfield. It was mostly sunny, with a temperature of 78 at Bloomington, 81 at Galesburg, 82 at Lakin, and 81 at Pontiac. And once again at 9 a.m. in Peoria, under mostly sunny skies, the temperature was 81, and the heat index was 87. Looking elsewhere around the Midwest at 9 a.m., Chicago was partly sunny, and 83. Indianapolis was mostly sunny, and 82. St. Louis was mostly sunny, and 84. Kansas City was partly sunny, and 83. Des Moines was mostly sunny, and 82. Milwaukee was partly sunny, and 82. Here is a statement on the heat wave for the following counties: in Illinois, Fulton, Knox, Marshall, Mason, McLean, Peoria, Stark, Tazewell, and Woodford.
Heat advisory remains in effect from 11 a.m. this morning to midnight Thursday night. What? Heat index values 105 to 110 expected. Where? All of central and southeast Illinois. When? From 11 a.m. this morning to midnight Thursday night. The following impacts are expected. Hot temperatures and high humidity may cause heat illnesses. The following is a summary of watches, warnings, and advisories in effect. For the WXJ71 listening area, a heat advisory remains in effect from 11 a.m. until midnight Friday for the following counties: Fulton, Knox, Marshall, Mason, McLean, Peoria, Stark, Tazewell, and Woodford. The time is currently 9:40 a.m. Central Daylight Time. 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At 9 a.m. in Peoria, skies were mostly sunny. The temperature was 81 degrees, the dew point was 75, and the relative humidity was 82%. The heat index was 87. The wind was south at 14 miles an hour. The pressure was 29.93 inches and steady. Around central and western Illinois, it was sunny, with a temperature of 83 at Moline, 83 at Macomb, 82 at Quincy, and 82 at Springfield. It was mostly sunny, with a temperature of 78 at Bloomington, 81 at Galesburg, 82 at Lakin, and 81 at Pontiac. And once again at 9 a.m. in Peoria, under mostly sunny skies, the temperature was 81, and the heat index was 87. Looking elsewhere around the Midwest at 9 a.m., Chicago was partly sunny, and 83. Indianapolis was mostly sunny, and 82. St. Louis was mostly sunny, and 84. Kansas City was partly sunny, and 83. Des Moines was mostly sunny, and 82. Milwaukee was partly sunny, and 82. Here is a statement on the heat wave for the following counties: in Illinois, Fulton, Knox, Marshall, Mason, McLean, Peoria, Stark, Tazewell, and Woodford. Heat advisory remains in effect from 11 a.m. this morning to midnight Thursday night. What? Heat index values 105 to 110 expected. Where? All of central and southeast Illinois. When? From 11 a.m. this morning to midnight Thursday night. The following impacts are expected. Hot temperatures and high humidity may cause heat illnesses. The following is a summary of watches, warnings, and advisories in effect. For the WXJ71 listening area, a heat advisory remains in effect from 11 a.m. until midnight Friday for the following counties: Fulton, Knox, Marshall, Mason, McLean, Peoria, Stark, Tazewell, and Woodford. The time is currently 9:42 a.m. Central Daylight Time. 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At 9 a.m. in Peoria, skies were mostly sunny. The temperature was 81 degrees, the dew point was 75, and the relative humidity was 82%. The heat index was 87. The wind was south at 14 miles an hour. The pressure was 29.93 inches and steady. Around central and western Illinois, it was sunny, with a temperature of 83 at Moline, 83 at Macomb, 82 at Quincy, and 82 at Springfield. It was mostly sunny, with a temperature of 78 at Bloomington, 81 at Galesburg, 82 at Lakin, and 81 at Pontiac. And once again at 9 a.m. in Peoria, under mostly sunny skies, the temperature was 81, and the heat index was 87. Looking elsewhere around the Midwest at 9 a.m., Chicago was partly sunny, and 83. Indianapolis was mostly sunny, and 82. St. Louis was mostly sunny, and 84. Kansas City was partly sunny, and 83. Des Moines was mostly sunny, and 82. Milwaukee was partly sunny, and 82. Here is a statement on the heat wave for the following counties: in Illinois, Fulton, Knox, Marshall, Mason, McLean, Peoria, Stark, Tazewell, and Woodford. Heat advisory remains in effect from 11 a.m. this morning to midnight Thursday night. What? Heat index values 105 to 110 expected. Where? All of central and southeast Illinois. When? From 11 a.m. this morning to midnight Thursday night.
The following impacts are expected. Hot temperatures and high humidity may cause heat illnesses. The following

The summary of watches, warnings, and advisories in effect. For the WXJ71 listening area, a heat advisory remains in effect from 11 a.m. until midnight Friday for the following counties: Fulton, Knox, Marshall, Mason, McLean, Peoria, Stark, Tazewell, and Woodford. Here is a look at this morning's river stages and 24-hour changes. On the Illinois River, Morris is 7.2 feet, down 0.5 feet. La Salle is 20.0 feet, down 0.7 feet. Henry is 22.8 feet, down 0.4 feet. Peoria is 19.5 feet, down 0.5 feet. Havana is 19.4 feet, down 0.2 feet. Beardstown is 21.1 feet, down 0.2 feet. Maradosa is 20.2 feet, down 0.2 feet. On the Lamoille River, Colmar is 7.8 feet, down 0.6 feet. On the Mackinac River, Conderville is 5.4 feet, up 0.3 feet. On the Spoon River, London Mills is 6.5 feet, down 0.5 feet. The time is currently 9:45 a.m. Central Daylight Time. 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At 9 a.m. in Peoria, skies were mostly sunny. The temperature was 81 degrees, the dew point was 75, and the relative humidity was 82%. The heat index was 87. The wind was south at 14 miles an hour. The pressure was 29.93 inches and steady. Around central and western Illinois, it was sunny, with a temperature of 83 at Moline, 83 at Macomb, 82 at Quincy, and 82 at Springfield. It was mostly sunny, with a temperature of 78 at Bloomington, 81 at Galesburg, 82 at Lakin, and 81 at Pontiac. And once again at 9 a.m. in Peoria, under mostly sunny skies, the temperature was 81, and the heat index was 87. Looking elsewhere around the Midwest at 9 a.m., Chicago was partly sunny, and 83. Indianapolis was mostly sunny, and 82. St. Louis was mostly sunny, and 84. Kansas City was partly sunny, and 83. Des Moines was mostly sunny, and 82. Milwaukee was partly sunny, and 82. Here is a statement on the heat wave for the following counties in Illinois: Fulton, Knox, Marshall, Mason, McLean, Peoria, Stark, Tazewell, and Woodford. Heat advisory remains in effect from 11 a.m. this morning to midnight Thursday night. What? Heat index values 105 to 110 expected. Where? All of central and southeast Illinois. When? From 11 a.m. this morning to midnight Thursday night. The following impacts are expected: hot temperatures and high humidity may cause heat illnesses. The following is a summary of watches, warnings, and advisories in effect. For the WXJ71 listening area, a heat advisory remains in effect from 11 a.m. until midnight Friday for the following counties: Fulton, Knox, Marshall, Mason, McLean, Peoria, Stark, Tazewell, and Woodford. The time is currently 9:48 a.m. Central Daylight Time. 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At 9 a.m. in Peoria, skies were mostly sunny. The temperature was 81 degrees, the dew point was 75, and the relative humidity was 82%. The heat index was 87. The wind was south at 14 miles an hour. The pressure was 29.93 inches and steady. Around central and western Illinois, it was sunny, with a temperature of 83 at Moline, 83 at Macomb, 82 at Quincy, and 82 at Springfield. It was mostly sunny, with a temperature of 78 at Bloomington, 81 at Galesburg, 82 at Lakin, and 81 at Pontiac. And once again at 9 a.m. in Peoria, under mostly sunny skies, the temperature was 81, and the heat index was 87. Looking elsewhere around the Midwest at 9 a.m., Chicago was partly sunny, and 83. Indianapolis was mostly sunny, and 82. St. Louis was mostly sunny, and 84. Kansas City was partly sunny, and 83. Des Moines was mostly sunny, and 82. Milwaukee was partly sunny, and 82. Here is a statement on the heat wave for the following counties in Illinois: Fulton, Knox,
Marshall, Mason, McLean, Peoria, Stark, Tazewell, and Woodford. Heat advisory remains in effect from 11 a.m. this morning to midnight Thursday night. What? Heat index values 105 to 110 expected. Where? All of central and southeast Illinois. When? From 11 a.m. this morning to midnight Thursday night. The following impacts are expected. Hot temperatures and high humidity may cause heat illnesses. The following is a summary of watches, warnings, and advisories in effect. For the WXJ71 listening area, a heat advisory remains in effect from 11 a.m. until midnight Friday for the following counties: Fulton, Knox, Marshall, Mason, McLean, Peoria, Stark, Tazewell, and Woodford. The time is currently 9:50 a.m. Central Daylight Time. 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At 9 a.m. in Peoria, skies were mostly sunny. The temperature was 81 degrees, the dew point was 75, and the relative humidity was 82%. The heat index was 87. The wind was south at 14 miles an hour. The pressure was 29.93 inches and steady. Around central and western Illinois, it was sunny, with a temperature of 83 at Moline, 83 at Macomb, 82 at Quincy, and 82 at Springfield. It was mostly sunny, with a temperature of 78 at Bloomington, 81 at Galesburg, 82 at Lakin, and 81 at Pontiac. And once again at 9 a.m. in Peoria, under mostly sunny skies, the temperature was 81, and the heat index was 87. Looking elsewhere around the Midwest at 9 a.m., Chicago was partly sunny, and 83. Indianapolis was mostly sunny, and 82. St. Louis was mostly sunny, and 84. Kansas City was partly sunny, and 83. Des Moines was mostly sunny, and 82. Milwaukee was partly sunny, and 82. Here is a statement on the heat wave for the following counties in Illinois: Fulton, Knox, Marshall, Mason, McLean, Peoria, Stark, Tazewell, and Woodford. Heat advisory remains in effect from 11 a.m. this morning to midnight Thursday night. What? Heat index values 105 to 110 expected. Where? All of central and southeast Illinois. When? From 11 a.m. this morning to midnight Thursday night. The following impacts are expected. Hot temperatures and high humidity may cause heat illnesses. The following is a summary of watches, warnings, and advisories in effect. For the WXJ71 listening area, a heat advisory remains in effect from 11 a.m. until midnight Friday for the following counties: Fulton, Knox, Marshall, Mason, McLean, Peoria, Stark, Tazewell, and Woodford. The time is currently 9:52 a.m. Central Daylight Time. 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At 9 a.m. in Peoria, skies were mostly sunny. The temperature was 81 degrees, the dew point was 75, and the relative humidity was 82%. The heat index was 87. The wind was south at 14 miles an hour. The pressure was 29.93 inches and steady. Around central and western Illinois, it was sunny, with a temperature of 83 at Moline, 83 at Macomb, 82 at Quincy, and 82 at Springfield. It was mostly sunny, with a temperature of 78 at Bloomington, 81 at Galesburg, 82 at Lakin, and 81 at Pontiac. And once again at 9 a.m. in Peoria, under mostly sunny skies, the temperature was 81, and the heat index was 87. Looking elsewhere around the Midwest at 9 a.m., Chicago was partly sunny, and 83. Indianapolis was mostly sunny, and 82. St. Louis was mostly sunny, and 84. Kansas City was partly sunny, and 83. Des Moines was mostly sunny, and 82. Milwaukee was partly sunny, and 82. Here is a statement on the heat wave for the following counties in Illinois: Fulton, Knox, Marshall, Mason, McLean, Peoria, Stark, Tazewell, and Woodford. Heat advisory remains in effect from 11 a.m. this morning to midnight Thursday night. What? Heat index values 105 to 110 expected. Where? All of central and southeast Illinois. When? From 11 a.m. this morning to midnight Thursday night.

the following impacts are expected. Hot temperatures and high humidity may cause heat illnesses. The following is a summary of watches, warnings, and advisories in effect. For the WXJ71 listening area, a heat advisory remains in effect from 11 a.m. until midnight Friday for the following counties: Fulton, Knox, Marshall, Mason, McLean, Peoria, Stark, Tazewell, and Woodford. Here is a look at this morning's river stages and 24-hour changes. On the Illinois River, Morris is 7.2 feet, down 0.5 feet. La Salle is 20.0 feet, down 0.7 feet. Henry is 22.8 feet, down 0.4 feet. Peoria is 19.5 feet, down 0.5 feet. Havana is 19.4 feet, down 0.2 feet. Beardstown is 21.1 feet, down 0.2 feet. Maradosa is 20.2 feet, down 0.2 feet. On the Lamoine River, Colmar is 7.8 feet, down 0.6 feet. On the Mackinac River, Conderville is 5.4 feet, up 0.3 feet. On the Spoon River, London Mills is 6.5 feet, down 0.5 feet. The time is currently 9:56 a.m. Central Daylight Time. 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At 9 a.m. in Peoria, skies were mostly sunny. The temperature was 81 degrees, the dew point was 75, and the relative humidity was 82%. The heat index was 87. The wind was south at 14 miles an hour. The pressure was 29.93 inches and steady. Around central and western Illinois, it was sunny, with a temperature of 83 at Moline, 83 at Macomb, 82 at Quincy, and 82 at Springfield. It was mostly sunny, with a temperature of 78 at Bloomington, 81 at Galesburg, 82 at Lakin, and 81 at Pontiac. And once again at 9 a.m. in Peoria, under mostly sunny skies, the temperature was 81, and the heat index was 87. Looking elsewhere around the Midwest at 9 a.m., Chicago was partly sunny, and 83. Indianapolis was mostly sunny, and 82. St. Louis was mostly sunny, and 84. Kansas City was partly sunny, and 83. Des Moines was mostly sunny, and 82. Milwaukee was partly sunny, and 82. Here is a statement on the heat wave for the following counties: in Illinois, Fulton, Knox, Marshall, Mason, McLean, Peoria, Stark, Tazewell, and Woodford. Heat advisory remains in effect from 11 a.m. this morning to midnight Thursday night. What? Heat index values 105 to 110 expected. Where? All of central and southeast Illinois. When? From 11 a.m. this morning to midnight Thursday night. The following impacts are expected. Hot temperatures and high humidity may cause heat illnesses. The following is a summary of watches, warnings, and advisories in effect. For the WXJ71 listening area, a heat advisory remains in effect from 11 a.m. until midnight Friday for the following counties: Fulton, Knox, Marshall, Mason, McLean, Peoria, Stark, Tazewell, and Woodford. The time is currently 9:58 a.m. Central Daylight Time. 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At 9 a.m. in Peoria, skies were mostly sunny. The temperature was 81 degrees, the dew point was 75, and the relative humidity was 82%. The heat index was 87. The wind was south at 14 miles an hour. The pressure was 29.93 inches and steady. Around central and western Illinois, it was sunny, with a temperature of 83 at Moline, 83 at Macomb, 82 at Quincy, and 82 at Springfield. It was mostly sunny, with a temperature of 78 at Bloomington, 81 at Galesburg, 82 at Lakin, and 81 at Pontiac. And once again at 9 a.m. in Peoria, under mostly sunny skies, the temperature was 81, and the heat index was 87. Looking elsewhere around the Midwest at 9 a.m., Chicago was partly sunny, and 83. Indianapolis was mostly sunny, and 82. St. Louis was mostly sunny, and 84. Kansas City was partly sunny, and 83. Des Moines was mostly sunny, and 82. Milwaukee was partly sunny, and 82.
Here is a statement on the heat wave for the following counties in Illinois: Fulton, Knox, Marshall, Mason, McLean, Peoria, Stark, Tazewell, and Woodford. Heat advisory remains in effect from 11 a.m. this morning to midnight Thursday night. What? Heat index values 105 to 110 expected. Where? All of central and southeast Illinois. When? From 11 a.m. this morning to midnight Thursday night. The following impacts are expected: hot temperatures and high humidity may cause heat illnesses. The following is a summary of watches, warnings, and advisories in effect. For the WXJ71 listening area, a heat advisory remains in effect from 11 a.m. until midnight Friday for the following counties: Fulton, Knox, Marshall, Mason, McLean, Peoria, Stark, Tazewell, and Woodford. The time is currently 10 a.m. Central Daylight Time. 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Here is a statement on the heat wave for the following counties in Illinois: Fulton, Knox, Marshall, Mason, McLean, Peoria, Stark, Tazewell, and Woodford. Heat advisory remains in effect from 11 a.m. this morning to midnight Thursday night. What? Heat index values 105 to 110 expected. Where? All of central and southeast Illinois. When? From 11 a.m. this morning to midnight Thursday night. The following impacts are expected: hot temperatures and high humidity may cause heat illnesses. The following is a summary of watches, warnings, and advisories in effect. For the WXJ71 listening area, a heat advisory remains in effect from 11 a.m. until midnight Friday for the following counties: Fulton, Knox, Marshall, Mason, McLean, Peoria, Stark, Tazewell, and Woodford. The time is currently 10:01 a.m. Central Daylight Time. 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Here is a statement on the heat wave for the following counties in Illinois: Fulton, Knox, Marshall, Mason, McLean, Peoria, Stark, Tazewell, and Woodford. Heat advisory remains in effect from 11 a.m. this morning to midnight Thursday night. What? Heat index values 105 to 110 expected. Where? All of central and southeast Illinois. When? From 11 a.m. this morning to midnight Thursday night. The following impacts are expected: hot temperatures and high humidity may cause heat illnesses. The following is a summary of watches, warnings, and advisories in effect. For the WXJ71 listening area, a heat advisory remains in effect from 11 a.m. until midnight Friday for the following counties: Fulton, Knox, Marshall, Mason, McLean, Peoria, Stark, Tazewell, and Woodford. The time is currently 10:02 a.m. Central Daylight Time. 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Here is a statement on the heat wave for the following counties in Illinois: Fulton, Knox, Marshall, Mason, McLean, Peoria, Stark, Tazewell, and Woodford. Heat advisory remains in effect from 11 a.m. this morning to midnight Thursday night. What? Heat index values 105 to 110 expected. Where? All of central and southeast Illinois. When? From 11 a.m. this morning to midnight Thursday night. The following impacts are expected: hot temperatures and high humidity may cause heat illnesses. The following is a summary of watches, warnings, and advisories in effect. For the WXJ71 listening area, a heat advisory remains in effect from 11 a.m. until midnight Friday for the following counties: Fulton, Knox, Marshall, Mason, McLean, Peoria, Stark, Tazewell, and Woodford. The time is currently 10:04 a.m. Central Daylight Time. 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At 10 a.m. in Peoria, skies were mostly sunny. The temperature was 84 degrees, the dew point was 76, and the relative humidity was 76%. The heat index was 93. The wind was south at 14 miles an hour, gusting to 24. The pressure was 29.93 inches and steady. Around central and western Illinois, it was sunny, with a temperature of 85 at Moline, 83 at Galesburg.

0.6 feet. On the Mackinac River, Conne d'Urville is 5.4 feet, up 0.3 feet. On the Spoon River, London Mills is 6.5 feet, down 0.5 feet. Here is a statement on the heat wave for the following counties in Illinois: Fulton, Knox, Marshall, Mason, McLean, Peoria, Stark, Tazewell, and Woodford. Heat advisory remains in effect from 11 a.m. this morning to midnight Thursday night. What? Heat index values 105 to 110 expected. Where? All of central and southeast Illinois. When? From 11 a.m. this morning to midnight Thursday night. The following impacts are expected: hot temperatures and high humidity may cause heat illnesses. The following is a summary of watches, warnings, and advisories in effect. For the WXJ71 listening area, a heat advisory remains in effect from 11 a.m. until midnight Friday for the following counties: Fulton, Knox, Marshall, Mason, McLean, Peoria, Stark, Tazewell, and Woodford. The time is currently 10:06 a.m. Central Daylight Time. 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At 10 a.m. in Peoria, skies were mostly sunny. The temperature was 84 degrees, the dew point was 76, and the relative humidity was 76%. The heat index was 93. The wind was south at 14 miles an hour, gusting to 24. The pressure was 29.93 inches and steady. Around central and western Illinois, it was sunny, with a temperature of 85 at Moline, 83 at Galesburg, 84 at Macomb, 84 at Quincy, and 84 at Springfield. It was mostly sunny, with a temperature of 83 at Bloomington and 83 at Lakin. And once again at 10 a.m. in Peoria, under mostly sunny skies, the temperature was 84 and the heat index was 93. Looking elsewhere around the Midwest at 10 a.m., Chicago was mostly sunny and 84. Indianapolis was partly sunny and 84. St. Louis was partly sunny and 86. Kansas City was partly sunny and 83. Des Moines was mostly sunny and 83. Milwaukee was partly sunny and 84. Here is a statement on the heat wave for the following counties in Illinois: Fulton, Knox, Marshall, Mason, McLean, Peoria, Stark, Tazewell, and Woodford. Heat advisory remains in effect from 11 a.m. this morning to midnight Thursday night. What? Heat index values 105 to 110 expected. Where? All of central and southeast Illinois. When? From 11 a.m. this morning to midnight Thursday night. The following impacts are expected: hot temperatures and high humidity may cause heat illnesses. The following is a summary of watches, warnings, and advisories in effect. For the WXJ71 listening area, a heat advisory remains in effect from 11 a.m. until midnight Friday for the following counties: Fulton, Knox, Marshall, Mason, McLean, Peoria, Stark, Tazewell, and Woodford. The time is currently 10:09 a.m. Central Daylight Time. 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At 10 a.m. in Peoria, skies were mostly sunny. The temperature was 84 degrees, the dew point was 76, and the relative humidity was 76%. The heat index was 93. The wind was south at 14 miles an hour, gusting to 24. The pressure was 29.93 inches and steady. Around central and western Illinois, it was sunny, with a temperature of 85 at Moline, 83 at Galesburg, 84 at Macomb, 84 at Quincy, and 84 at Springfield. It was mostly sunny, with a temperature of 83 at Bloomington and 83 at Lakin. And once again at 10 a.m. in Peoria, under mostly sunny skies, the temperature was 84 and the heat index was 93. Looking elsewhere around the Midwest at 10 a.m., Chicago was mostly sunny and 84. Indianapolis was partly sunny and 84. St. Louis was partly sunny and 86. Kansas City was partly sunny and 83. Des Moines was mostly sunny and 83. Milwaukee was partly sunny and 84. Here's the statement on the heat wave for the following counties in Illinois: Fulton, Knox, Marshall, Mason, McLean, Peoria, Stark,

Haswell and Woodford. Heat advisor remains in effect from 11 a.m. this week to midnight Thursday night. What? Heat index values 105 to 110 expected. Where? All of central and southeast Illinois. When? From 11 a.m. this morning to midnight Thursday night. The fog impacts are expected. Hot temperatures and high humidity may cause heat images. The fog is a study of watches, warnings and advisories in effect. For the WSJ71 living area, a heat advisory remains in effect from 11 a.m. on Friday for following counties: Fulton, Knox, Marshall, Mason, McLean, Peoria, Stark, Caldwell, and Woodford. The time is currently 10:11 a.m. Central Daylight Time. 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At 10 a.m. in Peoria, skies were mostly sunny. The temperature was 84 degrees, the dew point was 76, and the relative humidity was 76%. The heat index was 93. The wind was south at 14 miles an hour, gusting to 24. The pressure was 29.93 inches and steady. Around central and western Illinois, it was sunny, with a temperature of 85 at Moline, 83 at Galesburg, and 83 at Lakin. Under sunny skies, Macomb reported 84, Quincy reported 84, and Springfield reported 84. It was mostly sunny, with a temperature of 83 at Bloomington, and 84 at Pontiac. And once again at 10 a.m. in Peoria, under mostly sunny skies, the temperature was 84, and the heat index was 93. Looking elsewhere around the Midwest at 10 a.m., Chicago was mostly sunny, and 84. Indianapolis was partly sunny, and 84. St. Louis was partly sunny, and 86. Kansas City was partly sunny, and 83. Des Moines was mostly sunny, and 83. Milwaukee was partly sunny, and 84. Here is a statement on the heat wave for the following counties in Illinois: Fulton, Knox, Marshall, Mason, McLean, Peoria, Stark, Tazewell, and Woodford. Heat advisory remains in effect from 11 a.m. this morning to midnight Thursday night. What? Heat index values 105 to 110 expected. Where? All of central and southeast Illinois. When? From 11 a.m. this morning to midnight Thursday night. The following impacts are expected. Hot temperatures and high humidity may cause heat illnesses. 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The following is a summary of watches, warnings, and advisories in effect. For the WXJ71 listening area, a heat advisory remains in effect from 11 a.m. until midnight Friday for the following counties: Fulton, Knox, Marshall, Mason, McLean, Peoria, Stark, Tazewell, and Woodford. The time is currently 10:14 a.m. Central Daylight Time. 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At 10 a.m. in Peoria, skies were mostly sunny. The temperature was 84 degrees, the dew point was 76, and the relative humidity was 76%. The heat index was 93. The wind was south at 14 miles an hour, gusting to 24. The pressure was 29.93 inches and steady. Around central and western Illinois, it was sunny, with a temperature of 85 at Moline, 83 at Galesburg, and 83 at Lakin. Under sunny skies, Macomb reported 84, Quincy reported 84, and Springfield reported 84. It was mostly sunny, with a temperature of 83 at Bloomington, and 84 at Pontiac. And once again at 10 a.m. in Peoria, under mostly sunny skies, the temperature was 84, and the heat index was 93. Here is a look at this morning's river stages and 24-hour changes. On the Illinois River, Morris is 7.2 feet.

down 0.5 feet. Los Al is 20.0 feet, down 0.7 feet. Henry is 22.8 feet, down 0.4 feet. Peoria is 19.5 feet, down 0.5 feet. Havana is 19.4 feet, down 0.2 feet. Beardstown is 21.1 feet, down 0.2 feet. Maradosha is 20.2 feet, down 0.2 feet. On the Lamoine River, Colmar is 7.8 feet, down 0.6 feet. On the Mackinac River, Conderville is 5.4 feet, up 0.3 feet. On the Spoon River, London Mills is 6.5 feet, down 0.5 feet. The following is a summary of watches, warnings, and advisories in effect. For the WXJ71 listening area, a heat advisory remains in effect from 11 a.m. until midnight Friday for the following counties: Fulton, Knox, Marshall, Mason, McLean, Peoria, Stark, Tazewell, and Woodford. The time is currently 10:16 a.m. Central Daylight Time. 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At 10 a.m. in Peoria, skies were mostly sunny. The temperature was 84 degrees, the dew point was 76, and the relative humidity was 76%. The heat index was 93. The wind was south at 14 miles an hour, gusting to 24. The pressure was 29.93 inches and steady. Around central and western Illinois, it was sunny, with a temperature of 85 at Moline, 83 at Galesburg, and 83 at Lakin. Under sunny skies, Macomb reported 84, Quincy reported 84, and Springfield reported 84. It was mostly sunny, with a temperature of 83 at Bloomington and 84 at Pontiac. And once again at 10 a.m. in Peoria, under mostly sunny skies, the temperature was 84 and the heat index was 93. Looking elsewhere around the Midwest at 10 a.m., Chicago was mostly sunny and 84. Indianapolis was partly sunny and 84. St. Louis was partly sunny and 86. Kansas City was partly sunny and 83. Des Moines was mostly sunny and 83. Milwaukee was partly sunny and 84. Here is a river flood statement. The flood warning continues for the Illinois River at Peoria until early Thursday morning. At 9:45 a.m. Monday, the stage was 19.4 feet. The river is expected to fall below flood stage late Wednesday evening and continue falling to 15.5 feet Monday, July 6. Here is a river flood statement. The flood warning continues for the Illinois River near Havana until further notice. At 9:45 a.m. Monday, the stage was 19.4 feet. The river is expected to fall to 16.1 feet Monday, July 6. Here is a statement on the heat wave for the following counties in Illinois: Fulton, Knox, Marshall, Mason, McLean, Peoria, Stark, Tazewell, and Woodford. Heat advisory remains in effect from 11 a.m. this morning to midnight Thursday night. What? Heat index values 105 to 110 expected. Where? All of central and southeast Illinois. When? From 11 a.m. this morning to midnight Thursday night. The following impacts are expected: hot temperatures and high humidity may cause heat illnesses. The following is a summary of watches, warnings, and advisories in effect. For the WXJ71 listening area, a heat advisory remains in effect from 11 a.m. until midnight Friday for the following counties: Fulton, Knox, Marshall, Mason, McLean, Peoria, Stark, Tazewell, and Woodford. The time is currently 10:19 a.m. Central Daylight Time. 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At 10 a.m. in Peoria, skies were mostly sunny. The temperature was 84 degrees, the dew point was 76, and the relative humidity was 76%. The heat index was 93. The wind was south at 14 miles an hour, gusting to 24. The pressure was 29.93 inches and steady. Around central and western Illinois, it was sunny, with a temperature of 85 at Moline, 83 at Galesburg, and 83 at Lakin. Under sunny skies, Macomb reported 84, Quincy reported 84, and Springfield reported 84. It was most

index was 93. Here is a river flood statement. The flood warning continues for the Illinois River at Peoria until early Thursday morning. At 9:45 a.m. Monday, the stage was 19.4 feet. The river is expected to fall below flood stage late Wednesday evening and continue falling to 15.5 feet Monday, July 6. Here is a river flood statement. The flood warning continues for the Illinois River near Havana until further notice. At 9:45 a.m. Monday, the stage was 19.4 feet. The river is expected to fall to 16.1 feet Monday, July 6. Here is a look at this morning's river stages and 24-hour changes. On the Illinois River, Morris is 7.2 feet, down 0.5 feet. LaSalle is 20.0 feet, down 0.7 feet. Henry is 22.8 feet, down 0.4 feet. Peoria is 19.5 feet, down 0.5 feet. Havana is 19.4 feet, down 0.2 feet. Beardstown is 21.1 feet, down 0.2 feet. Maradosa is 20.2 feet, down 0.2 feet. On the Lamoine River, Colmar is 7.8 feet, down 0.6 feet. On the Mackinac River, Conderville is 5.4 feet, up 0.3 feet. On the Spoon River, London Mills is 6.5 feet, down 0.5 feet. Here is a look at the Illinois River stages and the forecast for the next 3 days. River stages were recorded around 7 a.m. Forecasts are for 7 a.m. the next 3 days. At LaSalle, flood stage is 20 feet. This morning's river stage was 20.0 feet. The forecast for LaSalle is 19.4 feet on Tuesday, 18.7 feet on Wednesday, and 18.2 feet on Thursday. At Henry, flood stage is 23 feet. This morning's river stage was 22.8 feet. The forecast for Henry is 22.1 feet on Tuesday, 21.5 feet on Wednesday, and 20.9 feet on Thursday. At Peoria, flood stage is 18 feet. This morning's river stage was 19.5 feet. The forecast for Peoria is 19.0 feet on Tuesday, 18.4 feet on Wednesday, and 17.8 feet on Thursday. At Havana, flood stage is 14 feet. This morning's river stage was 19.4 feet. The forecast for Havana is 19.1 feet on Tuesday, 18.8 feet on Wednesday, and 18.4 feet on Thursday. The following is a summary of watches, warnings, and advisories in effect. For the WXJ71 listening area, a heat advisory remains in effect from 11 a.m. until midnight Friday for the following counties: Fulton, Knox, Marshall, Mason, McLean, Peoria, Stark, Tazewell, and Woodford. The time is currently 10:28 a.m. Central Daylight Time. 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At 10 a.m. in Peoria, skies were mostly sunny. The temperature was 84 degrees, the dew point was 76, and the relative humidity was 76%. The heat index was 93. The wind was south at 14 miles an hour, gusting to 24. The pressure was 29.93 inches and steady. Around central and western Illinois, it was sunny, with a temperature of 85 at Moline, 83 at Galesburg, and 83 at Lakin. Under sunny skies, Macomb reported 85, Quincy reported 84, and Springfield reported 84. It was mostly sunny, with a temperature of 83 at Bloomington, and 84 at Pontiac. And once again at 10 a.m. in Peoria, under mostly sunny skies, the temperature was 84, and the heat index was 93. Looking elsewhere around the Midwest at 10 a.m., Chicago was mostly sunny, and 84. Indianapolis was partly sunny, and 84. St. Louis was partly sunny, and 86. Kansas City was partly sunny, and 83. Des Moines was mostly sunny, and 83. Milwaukee was partly sunny, and 84. Here is a statement on the heat wave for the following counties in Illinois: Fulton, Knox, Marshall, Mason, McLean, Peoria, Stark, Tazewell, and Woodford. Heat advisory remains in effect from 11 a.m. this morning to midnight Thursday night. What? Heat index values 105 to 110 expected. Where?

of Central and Southeast Illinois. When, from 11 a.m. this morning to midnight Thursday night. The following impacts are expected. Hot temperatures and high humidity may cause heat illnesses. The following is a summary of watches, warnings, and advisories in effect. For the WXJ71 listening area, a heat advisory remains in effect from 11 a.m. until midnight Friday for the following counties: Fulton, Knox, Marshall, Mason, McLean, Peoria, Stark, Tazewell, and Woodford. The time is currently 10:31 a.m. Central Daylight Time. 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At 10 a.m. in Peoria, skies were mostly sunny. The temperature was 84 degrees, the dew point was 76, and the relative humidity was 76%. The heat index was 93. The wind was south at 14 miles an hour, gusting to 24. The pressure was 29.93 inches and steady. Around central and western Illinois, it was sunny, with a temperature of 85 at Moline, 83 at Galesburg, and 83 at Lakin. Under sunny skies, Macomb reported 85, Quincy reported 84, and Springfield reported 84. It was mostly sunny, with a temperature of 83 at Bloomington and 84 at Pontiac. And once again at 10 a.m. in Peoria, under mostly sunny skies, the temperature was 84 and the heat index was 93. Looking elsewhere around the Midwest at 10 a.m., Chicago was mostly sunny and 84. Indianapolis was partly sunny and 84. St. Louis was partly sunny and 86. Kansas City was partly sunny and 83. Des Moines was mostly sunny and 83. Milwaukee was partly sunny and 84. Here is a statement on the heat wave for the following counties in Illinois: Fulton, Knox, Marshall, Mason, McLean, Peoria, Stark, Tazewell, and Woodford. Heat advisory remains in effect from 11 a.m. this morning to midnight Thursday night. What? Heat index values 105 to 110 expected. Where? All of central and southeast Illinois. When? From 11 a.m. this morning to midnight Thursday night. The FX values 105 to 110 expected. Where? All of central and southeast Illinois. When? From 11 a.m. this morning to midnight Thursday night. The following impacts are expected. Hot temperatures and high humidity may cause heat illnesses. The following is a summary of watches, warnings, and advisories in effect. For the WXJ71 listening area, a heat advisory remains in effect from 11 a.m. until midnight Friday for the following counties: Fulton, Knox, Marshall, Mason, McLean, Peoria, Stark, Tazewell, and Woodford. The time is currently 10:33 a.m. Central Daylight Time. 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At 10 a.m. in Peoria, skies were mostly sunny. The temperature was 84 degrees, the dew point was 76, and the relative humidity was 76%. The heat index was 93. The wind was south at 14 miles an hour, gusting to 24. The pressure was 29.93 inches and steady. Around central and western Illinois, it was sunny, with a temperature of 85 at Moline, 83 at Galesburg, and 83 at Lakin. Under sunny skies, Macomb reported 85, Quincy reported 84, and Springfield reported 84. It was mostly sunny, with a temperature of 83 at Bloomington and 84 at Pontiac. And once again at 10 a.m. in Peoria, under mostly sunny skies, the temperature was 84 and the heat index was 93. Looking elsewhere around the Midwest at 10 a.m., Chicago was mostly sunny and 84. Indianapolis was partly sunny and 84. St. Louis was partly sunny and 86. Kansas City was partly sunny and 83. Des Moines was mostly sunny and 83. Milwaukee was partly sunny and 84. Here is a river flood statement. The flood warning continues for the Illinois River at Peoria until early Thursday morning. At 9:45 a.m. Monday, the stage was 19.4 feet. The river is expected to fall below flood stage late Wednesday evening and continue falling to 15.5 feet Monday, July 6th.

Niagara is a river flood statement. The flood warning continues for the Illinois River near Havana. Until further notice. At 9:45 a.m. Monday, the stage was 19.4 feet. The river is expected to fall to 16.1 feet Monday, July 6th. Here is a look at this morning's river stages and 24-hour changes. On the Illinois River, Morris is 7.2 feet, down 0.5 feet. La Salle is 20.0 feet, down 0.7 feet. Henry is 22.8 feet, down 0.4 feet. Peoria is 19.5 feet, down 0.5 feet. Havana is 19.4 feet, down 0.2 feet. Beardstown is 21.1 feet, down 0.2 feet. Maradosa is 20.2 feet, down 0.2 feet. On the Lamoine River, Colmar is 7.8 feet, down 0.6 feet. On the Mackinac River, Conderville is 5.4 feet, up 0.3 feet. On the Spoon River, London Mills is 6.5 feet, down 0.5 feet. Here is a look at the Illinois River stages and the forecast for the next 3 days. River stages were recorded around 7 a.m. Forecasts are for 7 a.m. the next 3 days. At La Salle, flood stage is 20 feet. This morning's river stage was 20.0 feet. The forecast for La Salle is 19.4 feet on Tuesday, 18.7 feet on Wednesday, and 18.2 feet on Thursday. At Henry, flood stage is 23 feet. This morning's river stage was 22.8 feet. The forecast for Henry is 22.1 feet on Tuesday, 21.5 feet on Wednesday, and 20.9 feet on Thursday. At Peoria, flood stage is 18 feet. This morning's river stage was 19.5 feet. The forecast for Peoria is 19.0 feet on Tuesday, 18.4 feet on Wednesday, and 17.8 feet on Thursday. At Havana, flood stage is 14 feet. This morning's river stage was 19.4 feet. The forecast for Havana is 19.1 feet on Tuesday, 18.8 feet on Wednesday, and 18.4 feet on Thursday. Here is a statement on the heat wave for the following counties in Illinois: Fulton, Knox, Marshall, Mason, McLean, Peoria, Stark, Tazewell, and Woodford. Heat advisory remains in effect from 11 a.m. this morning to midnight Thursday night. What? Heat index values 105 to 110 expected. Where? All of central and southeast Illinois. When? From 11 a.m. this morning to midnight Thursday night. The following impacts are expected: hot temperatures and high humidity may cause heat illnesses. The following is a summary of watches, warnings, and advisories in effect. For the WXJ71 listening area, a heat advisory remains in effect from 11 a.m. until midnight Friday for the following counties: Fulton, Knox, Marshall, Mason, McLean, Peoria, Stark, Tazewell, and Woodford. The time is currently 10:38 a.m. Central Daylight Time. 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At 10 a.m. in Peoria, skies were mostly sunny. The temperature was 84 degrees, the dew point was 76, and the relative humidity was 76%. The heat index was 93. The wind was south at 14 miles an hour, gusting to 24. The pressure was 29.93 inches and steady. Around central and western Illinois, it was sunny, with a temperature of 85 at Moline, 83 at Galesburg, and 83 at Lakin. Under sunny skies, Macomb reported 85, Quincy reported 84, and Springfield reported 84. It was mostly sunny, with a temperature of 83 at Bloomington, and 84 at Pontiac. And once again at 10 a.m. in Peoria, under mostly sunny skies, the temperature was 84, and the heat index was 93. Looking elsewhere around the Midwest at 10 a.m., Chicago was mostly sunny, and 84. Indianapolis was partly sunny, and 84. St. Louis was partly sunny, and 86. Kansas City was partly sunny, and 83. Des Moines was mostly sunny, and 83. Milwaukee was partly sunny, and 84. Here is a statement on the heat wave for the following counties in Illinois: Fulton, Knox, Marshall, Mason, McLean, Peoria, Stark, Tazewell, and Woodford.
heat advisory remains in effect from 11 a.m. this morning to midnight Thursday night. What? Heat index values 105 to 110 expected. Where? All of central and southeast Illinois. When? From 11 a.m. this morning to midnight Thursday night. The following impacts are expected. Hot temperatures and high humidity may cause heat illnesses. The following is a summary of watches, warnings, and advisories in effect. For the WXJ71 listening area, a heat advisory remains in effect from 11 a.m. until midnight Friday for the following counties: Fulton, Knox, Marshall, Mason, McLean, Peoria, Stark, Tazewell, and Woodford. The time is currently 10:41 a.m. Central Daylight Time. 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At 10 a.m. in Peoria, skies were mostly sunny. The temperature was 84 degrees, the dew point was 76, and the relative humidity was 76%. The heat index was 93. The wind was south at 14 miles an hour, gusting to 24. The pressure was 29.93 inches and steady. Around central and western Illinois, it was sunny, with a temperature of 85 at Moline, 83 at Galesburg, and 83 at Lakin. Under sunny skies, Macomb reported 85, Quincy reported 84, and Springfield reported 84. It was mostly sunny, with a temperature of 83 at Bloomington and 84 at Pontiac. And once again at 10 a.m. in Peoria, under mostly sunny skies, the temperature was 84 and the heat index was 93. Looking elsewhere around the Midwest at 10 a.m., Chicago was mostly sunny and 84. Indianapolis was partly sunny, and 84. St. Louis was partly sunny, and 86. Kansas City was partly sunny, and 83. Des Moines was mostly sunny, and 83. Milwaukee was partly sunny, and 84. Here is a statement on the heat wave for the following counties in Illinois: Fulton, Knox, Marshall, Mason, McLean, Peoria, Stark, Tazewell, and Woodford. Heat advisory remains in effect from 11 a.m. this morning to midnight Thursday night. What? Heat index values 105 to 110 expected. Where? All of central and southeast Illinois. When? From 11 a.m. this morning to midnight Thursday night. The following impacts are expected. Hot temperatures and high humidity may cause heat illnesses. The following is a summary of watches, warnings, and advisories in effect. For the WXJ71 listening area, a heat advisory remains in effect from 11 a.m. until midnight Friday for the following counties: Fulton, Knox, Marshall, Mason, McLean, Peoria, Stark, Tazewell, and Woodford. The time is currently 10:43 a.m. Central Daylight Time. 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At 10 a.m. in Peoria, skies were mostly sunny. The temperature was 84 degrees, the dew point was 76, and the relative humidity was 76%. The heat index was 93. The wind was south at 14 miles an hour, gusting to 24. The pressure was 29.93 inches and steady. Around central and western Illinois, it was sunny, with a temperature of 85 at Moline, 83 at Galesburg, and 83 at Lakin. Under sunny skies, Macomb reported 85, Quincy reported 84, and Springfield reported 84. It was mostly sunny, with a temperature of 83 at Bloomington and 84 at Pontiac. And once again at 10 a.m. in Peoria, under mostly sunny skies, the temperature was 84 and the heat index was 93. Looking elsewhere around the Midwest at 10 a.m., Chicago was mostly sunny and 84. Indianapolis was partly sunny, and 84. St. Louis was partly sunny, and 86. Kansas City was partly sunny, and 83. Des Moines was mostly sunny, and 83. Milwaukee was partly sunny, and 84. Here is a river flood statement. The flood warning continues for the Illinois River at Peoria until early Thursday morning. At 9:45 a.m. Monday, the stage was 19.4 feet. The river is expected to fall below flood stage late Wednesday evening and continue falling to 15.5 feet Monday, July 6.
Here is a river flood.

statement. The flood warning continues for the Illinois River near Havana. Until further notice. At 9:45 a.m. Monday, the stage was 19.4 feet. The river is expected to fall to 16.1 feet Monday, July 6th. Here is a look at this morning's river stages and 24-hour changes. On the Illinois River, Morris is 7.2 feet, down 0.5 feet. La Salle is 20.0 feet, down 0.7 feet. Henry is 22.8 feet, down 0.4 feet. Peoria is 19.5 feet, down 0.5 feet. Havana is 19.4 feet, down 0.2 feet. Beardstown is 21.1 feet, down 0.2 feet. Maradosa is 20.2 feet, down 0.2 feet. On the Lamoine River, Colmar is 7.8 feet, down 0.6 feet. On the Mackinac River, Conderville is 5.4 feet, up 0.3 feet. On the Spoon River, London Mills is 6.5 feet, down 0.5 feet. Here is a look at the Illinois River stages and the forecast for the next 3 days. River stages were recorded around 7 a.m. Forecasts are for 7 a.m. the next 3 days. At La Salle, flood stage is 20 feet. This morning's river stage was 20.0 feet. The forecast for La Salle is 19.4 feet on Tuesday, 18.7 feet on Wednesday, and 18.2 feet on Thursday. At Henry, flood stage is 23 feet. This morning's river stage was 22.8 feet. The forecast for Henry is 22.1 feet on Tuesday, 21.5 feet on Wednesday, and 20.9 feet on Thursday. At Peoria, flood stage is 18 feet. This morning's river stage was 19.5 feet. The forecast for Peoria is 19.0 feet on Tuesday, 18.4 feet on Wednesday, and 17.8 feet on Thursday. At Havana, flood stage is 14 feet. This morning's river stage was 19.4 feet. The forecast for Havana is 19.1 feet on Tuesday, 18.8 feet on Wednesday, and 18.4 feet on Thursday. Here is a statement on the heat wave for the following counties in Illinois: Fulton, Knox, Marshall, Mason, McLean, Peoria, Stark, Tazewell, and Woodford. Heat advisory remains in effect from 11 a.m. this morning to midnight Thursday night. What? Heat index values 105 to 110 expected. Where? All of central and southeast Illinois. When? From 11 a.m. this morning to midnight Thursday night. The following impacts are expected: hot temperatures and high humidity may cause heat illnesses. The following is a summary of watches, warnings, and advisories in effect. For the WXJ71 listening area, a heat advisory remains in effect from 11 a.m. until midnight Friday for the following counties: Fulton, Knox, Marshall, Mason, McLean, Peoria, Stark, Tazewell, and Woodford. The time is currently 10:48 a.m. Central Daylight Time. 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At 10 a.m. in Peoria, skies were mostly sunny. The temperature was 84 degrees, the dew point was 76, and the relative humidity was 76%. The heat index was 93. The wind was south at 14 miles an hour, gusting to 24. The pressure was 29.93 inches and steady. Around central and western Illinois, it was sunny, with a temperature of 85 at Moline, 83 at Galesburg, and 83 at Lakin. Under sunny skies, Macomb reported 85, Quincy reported 84, and Springfield reported 84. It was mostly sunny, with a temperature of 83 at Bloomington, and 84 at Pontiac. And once again at 10 a.m. in Peoria, under mostly sunny skies, the temperature was 84, and the heat index was 93. Looking elsewhere around the Midwest at 10 a.m., Chicago was mostly sunny, and 84. Indianapolis was partly sunny, and 84. St. Louis was partly sunny, and 86. Kansas City was partly sunny, and 83. Des Moines was mostly sunny, and 83. Milwaukee was partly sunny, and 84. Here is a statement on the heat wave for the following counties in Illinois: Fulton, Knox, Marshall, Mason, McLean, Peoria, Stark, Tazewell, and Woodford. Heat advisory remains in effect.

The flood warning continues for the Illinois River near Havana until further notice. At 9:45 a.m. Monday, the stage was 19.4 feet. The river is expected to fall to 16.1 feet Monday, July 6th. Here is a look at the Illinois River stages and the forecast for the next 3 days. River stages were recorded around 7 a.m. Forecasts are for 7 a.m. the next 3 days. At LaSalle, flood stage is 20 feet. This morning's river stage was 20.0 feet. The forecast for LaSalle is 19.4 feet on Tuesday, 18.7 feet on Wednesday, and 18.2 feet on Thursday. At Henry, flood stage is 23 feet. This morning's river stage was 22.8 feet. The forecast for Henry is 22.1 feet on Tuesday, 21.5 feet on Wednesday, and 20.9 feet on Thursday. At Peoria, flood stage is 18 feet. This morning's river stage was 19.5 feet. The forecast for Peoria is 19.0 feet on Tuesday, 18.4 feet on Wednesday, and 17.8 feet on Thursday. At Havana, flood stage is 14 feet. This morning's river stage was 19.4 feet. The forecast for Havana is 19.1 feet on Tuesday, 18.8 feet on Wednesday, and 18.4 feet on Thursday. Here is a statement on the heat wave for the following counties in Illinois: Fulton, Knox, Marshall, Mason, McLean, Peoria, Stark, Tazewell, and Woodford. Heat advisory remains in effect from 11 a.m. this morning to midnight Thursday night. What? Heat index values 105 to 110 expected. Where? All of central and southeast Illinois. When? From 11 a.m. this morning to midnight Thursday night. The following impacts are expected: hot temperatures and high humidity may cause heat illnesses. The following is a summary of watches, warnings, and advisories in effect. For the WXJ71 listening area, a heat advisory remains in effect from 11 a.m. until midnight Friday for the following counties: Fulton, Knox, Marshall, Mason, McLean, Peoria, Stark, Tazewell, and Woodford. The time is currently 10:57 a.m. Central Daylight Time. 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At 10 a.m. in Peoria, skies were mostly sunny. The temperature was 84 degrees, the dew point was 76, and the relative humidity was 76%. The heat index was 93. The wind was south at 14 miles an hour, gusting to 24. The pressure was 29.93 inches and steady. Around central and western Illinois, it was sunny, with a temperature of 85 at Moline, 83 at Galesburg, and 83 at Lakin. Under sunny skies, Macomb reported 85, Quincy reported 84, and Springfield reported 84. It was mostly sunny, with a temperature of 83 at Bloomington, and 84 at Pontiac. And once again at 10 a.m. in Peoria, under mostly sunny skies, the temperature was 84, and the heat index was 93. Looking elsewhere around the Midwest at 10 a.m., Chicago was mostly sunny, and 84. Indianapolis was partly sunny, and 84. St. Louis was partly sunny, and 86. Kansas City was partly sunny, and 83. Des Moines was mostly sunny, and 83. Milwaukee was partly sunny, and 84. Here is a statement on the heat wave for the following counties in Illinois: Fulton, Knox, Marshall, Mason, McLean, Peoria, Stark, Tazewell, and Woodford. Heat advisory remains in effect from 11 a.m. this morning to midnight Thursday night. What? Heat index values 105 to 110 expected. Where? All of central and southeast Illinois. When? From 11 a.m. this morning to midnight Thursday night. The following impacts are expected: hot temperatures and high humidity may cause heat illnesses. The following is a summary of watches, warnings, and advisories in effect. For the WXJ71 listening area, a heat advisory remains in effect from 11 a.m. until midnight Friday for the following counties: Fulton, Knox, Marshall, Mason, McLean, Peoria, Stark, Tazewell, and Woodford. The following is a summary of watches, warnings, and advisories in effect. For the WXJ71 listening area, a heat advisory remains in effect.

till midnight Friday for the following counties: Fulton, Knox, Marshall, Mason, McLean, Peoria, Stark, Tazewell, and Woodford. The time is currently 11 a.m. Central Daylight Time. 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Here is a statement on the heat wave for the following counties in Illinois: Fulton, Knox, Marshall, Mason, McLean, Peoria, Stark, Tazewell, and Woodford. Heat advisory remains in effect from 11 a.m. this morning to midnight Thursday night. What? Heat index values 105 to 110 expected. Where? All of central and southeast Illinois. When? From 11 a.m. this morning to midnight Thursday night. The following impacts are expected: hot temperatures and high humidity may cause heat illnesses. The following is a summary of watches, warnings, and advisories in effect. For the WXJ71 listening area, a heat advisory remains in effect until midnight Friday for the following counties: Fulton, Knox, Marshall, Mason, McLean, Peoria, Stark, Tazewell, and Woodford. The time is currently 11:01 a.m. Central Daylight Time. 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Here is a statement on the heat wave for the following counties in Illinois: Fulton, Knox, Marshall, Mason, McLean, Peoria, Stark, Tazewell, and Woodford. Heat advisory remains in effect from 11 a.m. this morning to midnight Thursday night. What? Heat index values 105 to 110 expected. Where? All of central and southeast Illinois. When? From 11 a.m. this morning to midnight Thursday night. The following impacts are expected: hot temperatures and high humidity may cause heat illnesses. The following is a summary of watches, warnings, and advisories in effect. For the WXJ71 listening area, a heat advisory remains in effect until midnight Friday for the following counties: Fulton, Knox, Marshall, Mason, McLean, Peoria, Stark, Tazewell, and Woodford. The time is currently 11:02 a.m. Central Daylight Time. 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Here is a statement on the heat wave for the following counties in Illinois: Fulton, Knox, Marshall, Mason, McLean, Peoria, Stark, Tazewell, and Woodford. Heat advisory remains in effect from 11 a.m. this morning to midnight Thursday night. What? Heat index values 105 to 110 expected. Where? All of central and southeast Illinois. When? From 11 a.m. this morning to midnight Thursday night. The following impacts are expected: hot temperatures and high humidity may cause heat illnesses. The following is a summary of watches, warnings, and advisories in effect. For the WXJ71 listening area, a heat advisory remains in effect until midnight Friday for the following counties: Fulton, Knox, Marshall, Mason, McLean, Peoria, Stark, Tazewell, and Woodford. The time is currently 11:04 a.m. Central Daylight Time. 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At 11 a.m. in Peoria, skies were mostly sunny. The temperature was 86 degrees, the dew point was 76, and the relative humidity was 71%. The heat index was 96. The wind was south at 14 miles an hour. The pressure was 29.94 inches and rising. Around central and western Illinois, it was sunny, with a temperature of 87 at Moline, 86 at Macomb, and 86 at Springfield. It was mostly sunny, with a temperature of 85 at Galesburg, 85 at Lakin, 86 at Quincy, and 85 at Pontiac. At Bloomington, it was partly sunny, with a temperature of 85. And once again at 11 a.m. in Peoria, under mostly sunny skies, the temperature was 86, and the heat index was 96. Here is a river flood statement. The flood warning continues for the Illinois River at Peoria until early Thursday morning. At 9:45 a.m. Monday, the stage was 19.4 feet. The river is expected to fall below flood stage late Wednesday evening and continue falling to 15.5 feet Monday, July 6th. Here is a river flood statement. The flood warning continues for the Illinois River near

18 feet. This morning's river stage was 19.5 feet. The forecast for Peoria is 19.0 feet on Tuesday, 18.4 feet on Wednesday, and 17.8 feet on Thursday. At Havana, flood stage is 14 feet. This morning's river stage was 19.4 feet. The forecast for Havana is 19.1 feet on Tuesday, 18.8 feet on Wednesday, and 18.4 feet on Thursday. The following is a summary of watches, warnings, and advisories in effect. For the WXJ71 listening area, a heat advisory remains in effect until midnight Friday for the following counties: Fulton, Knox, Marshall, Mason, McLean, Peoria, Stark, Tazewell, and Woodford. The time is currently 11:07 a.m. Central Daylight Time. 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At 11 a.m. in Peoria, skies were mostly sunny. The temperature was 86 degrees, the dew point was 76, and the relative humidity was 71%. The heat index was 96. The wind was south at 14 miles an hour. The pressure was 29.94 inches and rising. Around central and western Illinois, it was sunny, with a temperature of 87 at Moline, 86 at Macomb, and 86 at Springfield. It was mostly sunny, with a temperature of 85 at Galesburg, 85 at Lakin, 86 at Quincy, and 85 at Pontiac. At Bloomington, it was partly sunny, with a temperature of 85. And once again at 11 a.m. in Peoria, under mostly sunny skies, the temperature was 86, and the heat index was 96. Looking elsewhere around the Midwest at 11 a.m., Chicago was mostly sunny, and 86. Indianapolis was partly sunny, and 85. St. Louis was partly sunny, and 88. Kansas City was partly sunny, and 85. Des Moines was mostly sunny, and 85. Milwaukee was partly sunny, and 85. Here is a statement on the heat wave for the following counties: in Illinois, Fulton, Knox, Marshall, Mason, McLean, Peoria, Stark, Tazewell, and Woodford. Heat advisory remains in effect from 11 a.m. this morning to midnight Thursday night. What? Heat index values 105 to 110 expected. Where? All of central and southeast Illinois. When? From 11 a.m. this morning to midnight Thursday night. The following impacts are expected: hot temperatures and high humidity may cause heat illnesses. The following is a summary of watches, warnings, and advisories in effect. For the WXJ71 listening area, a heat advisory remains in effect until midnight Friday for the following counties: Fulton, Knox, Marshall, Mason, McLean, Peoria, Stark, Tazewell, and Woodford. The time is currently 11:09 a.m. Central Daylight Time. 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At 11 a.m. in Peoria, skies were mostly sunny. The temperature was 86 degrees, the dew point was 76, and the relative humidity was 71%. The heat index was 96. The wind was south at 14 miles an hour. The pressure was 29.94 inches and rising. Around central and western Illinois, it was sunny, with a temperature of 87 at Moline, 86 at Macomb, and 86 at Springfield. It was mostly sunny, with a temperature of 85 at Galesburg, 85 at Lakin, 86 at Quincy, and 85 at Pontiac. At Bloomington, it was partly sunny, with a temperature of 85. And once again at 11 a.m. in Peoria, under mostly sunny skies, the temperature was 86, and the heat index was 96. Looking elsewhere around the Midwest at 11 a.m., Chicago was mostly sunny, and 86. Indianapolis was partly sunny, and 85. St. Louis was partly sunny, and 88. Kansas City was partly sunny, and 85. Des Moines was mostly sunny, and 85. Milwaukee was partly sunny, and 85. Here is a statement on the heat wave for the following counties: in Illinois, Fulton, Knox, Marshall, Mason, McLean, Peoria, Stark, Tazewell, and Woodford. Heat advisory remains in effect from 11 a.m. this morning to midnight Thursday night. What? Heat index values 105 to

110 expected. Where? All of central and southeast Illinois. When? From 11 a.m. this morning to midnight Thursday night. The following impacts are expected. Hot temperatures and high humidity may cause heat illnesses. The following is a summary of watches, warnings, and advisories in effect. For the WXJ71 listening area, a heat advisory remains in effect until midnight Friday for the following counties: Fulton, Knox, Marshall, Mason, McLean, Peoria, Stark, Tazewell, and Woodford. The time is currently 11:12 a.m. Central Daylight Time. 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At 11 a.m. in Peoria, skies were mostly sunny. The temperature was 86 degrees, the dew point was 76, and the relative humidity was 71%. The heat index was 96. The wind was south at 14 miles an hour. The pressure was 29.94 inches and rising. Around central and western Illinois, it was sunny, with a temperature of 87 at Moline, 86 at Macomb, and 85 at Pontiac. It was mostly sunny, with a temperature of 85 at Galesburg, 85 at Lakin, 86 at Quincy, and 86 at Springfield. At Bloomington, it was partly sunny, with a temperature of 85. And once again at 11 a.m. in Peoria, under mostly sunny skies, the temperature was 86, and the heat index was 96. 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Looking elsewhere around the Midwest at 11 a.m., Chicago was mostly sunny, and 86. Indianapolis was partly sunny, and 85. St. Louis was partly sunny, and 88. Kansas City was partly sunny, and 85. Des Moines was mostly sunny, and 85. Milwaukee was partly sunny, and 85. Here is a statement on the heat wave for the following counties in Illinois: Fulton, Knox, Marshall, Mason, McLean, Peoria, Stark, Tazewell, and Woodford. Heat advisory remains in effect from 11 a.m. this morning to midnight Thursday night. What? Heat index values 105 to 110 expected. Where? All of central and southeast Illinois. When? From 11 a.m. this morning to midnight Thursday night. The following impacts are expected. Hot temperatures and high humidity may cause heat illnesses. The following is a summary of watches, warnings, and advisories in effect. For the WXJ71 listening area, a heat advisory remains in effect until midnight Friday for the following counties: Fulton, Knox, Marshall, Mason, McLean, Peoria, Stark, Tazewell, and Woodford. Here is a river flood statement. The flood warning continues for the Illinois River at Peoria until early Thursday morning. At 9:45 a.m. Monday, the stage was 19.4 feet. The river is expected to fall below flood stage late Wednesday evening and continue falling to 15.5 feet Monday, July 6. Here is a river flood statement. The flood warning continues for the Illinois River near Havana until further notice. At 9:45 a.m. Monday, the stage was 19.4 feet. The river is expected to fall to 16.1 feet Monday, July 6. Here is a look at the Illinois River stages and the forecast for the next 3 days. River stages were recorded around 7 a.m. Forecasts are for 7 a.m. the next 3 days. At LaSalle, flood stage is 20 feet. This morning's river stage was 20.0 feet. The forecast for LaSalle is 19.4 feet on Tuesday, 18.7 feet on Wednesday, and 18.2 feet on Thursday. At Henry, flood stage is 23 feet. This morning's river stage was 22.8 feet. The forecast for Henry is 22.1 feet on Tuesday, 21.5 feet on Wednesday, and 20.9 feet on Thursday. At Peoria, flood stage is 18 feet.

morning's river stage was 19.5 feet. The forecast for Peoria is 19.0 feet on Tuesday, 18.4 feet on Wednesday, and 17.8 feet on Thursday. At Havana, flood stage is 14 feet. This morning's river stage was 19.4 feet. The forecast for Havana is 19.1 feet on Tuesday, 18.8 feet on Wednesday, and 18.4 feet on Thursday. Here is a statement on the heat wave for the following counties in Illinois: Fulton, Knox, Marshall, Mason, McLean, Peoria, Stark, Tazewell, and Woodford. Heat advisory remains in effect from 11 a.m. this morning to midnight Thursday night. What? Heat index values 105 to 110 expected. Where? All of central and southeast Illinois. When? From 11 a.m. this morning to midnight Thursday night. The following impacts are expected: hot temperatures and high humidity may cause heat illnesses. The following is a summary of watches, warnings, and advisories in effect. For the WXJ71 listening area, a heat advisory remains in effect until midnight Friday for the following counties: Fulton, Knox, Marshall, Mason, McLean, Peoria, Stark, Tazewell, and Woodford. The time is currently 11:17 a.m. Central Daylight Time. 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At 11 a.m. in Peoria, skies were mostly sunny. The temperature was 86 degrees, the dew point was 76, and the relative humidity was 71%. The heat index was 96. The wind was south at 14 miles an hour. The pressure was 29.94 inches and rising. Around central and western Illinois, it was sunny, with a temperature of 87 at Moline, 86 at Macomb, and 85 at Pontiac. It was mostly sunny, with a temperature of 85 at Galesburg, 85 at Lakin, 86 at Quincy, and 86 at Springfield. At Bloomington, it was partly sunny, with a temperature of 85. And once again at 11 a.m. in Peoria, under mostly sunny skies, the temperature was 86, and the heat index was 96. Looking elsewhere around the Midwest at 11 a.m., Chicago was mostly sunny, and 86. Indianapolis was partly sunny, and 85. St. Louis was partly sunny, and 88. Kansas City was partly sunny, and 85. Des Moines was mostly sunny, and 85. Milwaukee was partly sunny, and 85. Here is a statement on the heat wave for the following counties in Illinois: Fulton, Knox, Marshall, Mason, McLean, Peoria, Stark, Tazewell, and Woodford. Heat advisory remains in effect from 11 a.m. this morning to midnight Thursday night. What? Heat index values 105 to 110 expected. Where? All of central and southeast Illinois. When? From 11 a.m. this morning to midnight Thursday night. The following impacts are expected: hot temperatures and high humidity may cause heat illnesses. The following is a summary of watches, warnings, and advisories in effect. For the WXJ71 listening area, a heat advisory remains in effect until midnight Friday for the following counties: Fulton, Knox, Marshall, Mason, McLean, Peoria, Stark, Tazewell, and Woodford. The time is currently 11:20 a.m. Central Daylight Time. 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At 11 a.m. in Peoria, skies were mostly sunny. The temperature was 86 degrees, the dew point was 76, and the relative humidity was 71%. The heat index was 96. The wind was south at 14 miles an hour. The pressure was 29.94 inches and rising. Around central and western Illinois, it was sunny, with a temperature of 87 at Moline, 86 at Macomb, and 85 at Pontiac. It was mostly sunny, with a temperature of 85 at Galesburg, 85 at Lakin, 86 at Quincy, and 86 at Springfield. At Bloomington, it was partly sunny, with a temperature of 85. And once again at 11 a.m. in Peoria, under mostly sunny skies, the temperature was 86, and the heat index was 96. Looking elsewhere around the Midwest at 11 a.m., Chicago was mostly sunny, and 86. Indianapolis was partly sunny, and 85.

St. Louis was partly sunny and 88. Kansas City was partly sunny and 85. Des Moines was mostly sunny and 85. Milwaukee was partly sunny and 85. Here is a statement on the heat wave for the following counties in Illinois: Fulton, Knox, Marshall, Mason, McLean, Peoria, Stark, Tazewell, and Woodford. Heat advisory remains in effect from 11 a.m. this morning to midnight Thursday night. What? Heat index values 105 to 110 expected. Where? All of central and southeast Illinois. When? From 11 a.m. this morning to midnight Thursday night. The following impacts are expected. Hot temperatures and high humidity may cause heat illnesses. The following is a summary of watches, warnings, and advisories in effect. For the WXJ71 listening area, a heat advisory remains in effect until midnight Friday for the following counties: Fulton, Knox, Marshall, Mason, McLean, Peoria, Stark, Tazewell, and Woodford. The time is currently 11:22 a.m. Central Daylight Time. 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At 11 a.m. in Peoria, skies were mostly sunny. The temperature was 86 degrees, the dew point was 76, and the relative humidity was 71%. The heat index was 96. The wind was south at 14 miles an hour. The pressure was 29.94 inches and rising. Around central and western Illinois, it was sunny, with a temperature of 87 at Moline, 87 at Macomb, and 85 at Pontiac. It was mostly sunny, with a temperature of 85 at Galesburg, 85 at Lakin, 86 at Quincy, and 86 at Springfield. At Bloomington, it was partly sunny, with a temperature of 85. And once again at 11 a.m. in Peoria, under mostly sunny skies, the temperature was 86, and the heat index was 96. Looking elsewhere around the Midwest at 11 a.m., Chicago was mostly sunny, and 86. Indianapolis was partly sunny, and 85. St. Louis was partly sunny, and 88. Kansas City was partly sunny, and 85. Des Moines was mostly sunny, and 85. Milwaukee was partly sunny, and 85. Here is a statement on the heat wave for the following counties in Illinois: Fulton, Knox, Marshall, Mason, McLean, Peoria, Stark, Tazewell, and Woodford. Heat advisory remains in effect from 11 a.m. this morning to midnight Thursday night. What? Heat index values 105 to 110 expected. Where? All of central and southeast Illinois. When? From 11 a.m. this morning to midnight Thursday night. The following impacts are expected. Hot temperatures and high humidity may cause heat illnesses. The following is a summary of watches, warnings, and advisories in effect. For the WXJ71 listening area, a heat advisory remains in effect until midnight Friday for the following counties: Fulton, Knox, Marshall, Mason, McLean, Peoria, Stark, Tazewell, and Woodford. Here is a river flood statement. The flood warning continues for the Illinois River at Peoria until early Thursday morning. At 9:45 a.m. Monday, the stage was 19.4 feet. The river is expected to fall below flood stage late Wednesday evening and continue falling to 15.5 feet Monday, July 6. Here is a river flood statement. The flood warning continues for the Illinois River near Havana until further notice. At 9:45 a.m. Monday, the stage was 19.4 feet. The river is expected to fall to 16.1 feet Monday, July 6. Here is a look at the Illinois River stages and the forecast for the next 3 days. River stages were recorded around 7 a.m. Forecasts are for 7 a.m. the next 3 days. At LaSalle, flood stage is 20 feet. This morning's river stage was 20.0 feet. The forecast for LaSalle is 19.4 feet on Tuesday, 18.7 feet on Wednesday, and 18.2 feet on Thursday. At Henry, flood stage is 23 feet. This morning's river stage was 22.8 feet. The forecast for Henry is 22.1 feet on Tuesday, 21.5 feet on Wednesday, and 20.9 feet on Thursday. At Peoria, flood stage is 18 feet. This morning's river stage

is 19.5 feet. The forecast for Peoria is 19.0 feet on Tuesday, 18.4 feet on Wednesday, and 17.8 feet on Thursday. At Havana, flood stage is 14 feet. This morning's river stage was 19.4 feet. The forecast for Havana is 19.1 feet on Tuesday, 18.8 feet on Wednesday, and 18.4 feet on Thursday. Here is a statement on the heat wave for the following counties in Illinois: Fulton, Knox, Marshall, Mason, McLean, Peoria, Stark, Tazewell, and Woodford. Heat advisory remains in effect from 11 a.m. this morning to midnight Thursday night. What? Heat index values 105 to 110 expected. Where? All of central and southeast Illinois. When? From 11 a.m. this morning to midnight Thursday night. The following impacts are expected: hot temperatures and high humidity may cause heat illnesses. The following is a summary of watches, warnings, and advisories in effect. For the WXJ71 listening area, a heat advisory remains in effect until midnight Friday for the following counties: Fulton, Knox, Marshall, Mason, McLean, Peoria, Stark, Tazewell, and Woodford. The time is currently 11:27 a.m. Central Daylight Time. 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At 11 a.m. in Peoria, skies were mostly sunny. The temperature was 86 degrees, the dew point was 76, and the relative humidity was 71%. The heat index was 96. The wind was south at 14 miles an hour. The pressure was 29.94 inches and rising. Around central and western Illinois, it was sunny, with a temperature of 87 at Moline, 87 at Macomb, and 85 at Pontiac. It was mostly sunny, with a temperature of 85 at Galesburg, 85 at Lakin, 86 at Quincy, and 86 at Springfield. At Bloomington, it was partly sunny, with a temperature of 85. And once again at 11 a.m. in Peoria, under mostly sunny skies, the temperature was 86, and the heat index was 96. Looking elsewhere around the Midwest at 11 a.m., Chicago was mostly sunny, and 86. Indianapolis was partly sunny, and 85. St. Louis was partly sunny, and 88. Kansas City was partly sunny, and 85. Des Moines was mostly sunny, and 85. Milwaukee was partly sunny, and 85. Here is a statement on the heat wave for the following counties in Illinois: Fulton, Knox, Marshall, Mason, McLean, Peoria, Stark, Tazewell, and Woodford. Heat advisory remains in effect from 11 a.m. this morning to midnight Thursday night. What? Heat index values 105 to 110 expected. Where? All of central and southeast Illinois. When? From 11 a.m. this morning to midnight Thursday night. The following impacts are expected: hot temperatures and high humidity may cause heat illnesses. The following is a summary of watches, warnings, and advisories in effect. For the WXJ71 listening area, a heat advisory remains in effect until midnight Friday for the following counties: Fulton, Knox, Marshall, Mason, McLean, Peoria, Stark, Tazewell, and Woodford. The time is currently 11:30 a.m. Central Daylight Time. 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At 11 a.m. in Peoria, skies were mostly sunny. The temperature was 86 degrees, the dew point was 76, and the relative humidity was 71%. The heat index was 96. The wind was south at 14 miles an hour. The pressure was 29.94 inches and rising. Around central and western Illinois, it was sunny, with a temperature of 87 at Moline, 87 at Macomb, and 85 at Pontiac. It was mostly sunny, with a temperature of 85 at Galesburg, 85 at Lakin, 86 at Quincy, and 86 at Springfield. At Bloomington, it was partly sunny, with a temperature of 85. And once again at 11 a.m. in Peoria, under mostly sunny skies, the temperature was 86, and the heat index was 96. Looking elsewhere around the Midwest at 11 a.m., Chicago was mostly sunny, and 86. Indianapolis was partly sunny, and 85. St. Louis was partly

partly sunny, and 88. Kansas City was partly sunny, and 85. Des Moines was mostly sunny, and 85. Milwaukee was partly sunny, and 85. Here is a statement on the heat wave for the following counties in Illinois: Fulton, Knox, Marshall, Mason, McLean, Peoria, Stark, Tazewell, and Woodford. Heat advisory remains in effect from 11 a.m. this morning to midnight Thursday night. What? Heat index values 105 to 110 expected. Where? All of central and southeast Illinois. When? From 11 a.m. this morning to midnight Thursday night. The following impacts are expected. Hot temperatures and high humidity may cause heat illnesses. The following is a summary of watches, warnings, and advisories in effect. For the WXJ71 listening area, a heat advisory remains in effect until midnight Friday for the following counties: Fulton, Knox, Marshall, Mason, McLean, Peoria, Stark, Tazewell, and Woodford. The time is currently 11:32 a.m. Central Daylight Time. 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At 11 a.m. in Peoria, skies were mostly sunny. The temperature was 86 degrees, the dew point was 76, and the relative humidity was 71%. The heat index was 96. The wind was south at 14 miles an hour. The pressure was 29.94 inches and rising. Around central and western Illinois, it was sunny, with a temperature of 87 at Moline, 80. The wind was south at 14 miles an hour. The pressure was 29.94 inches and rising. Around central and western Illinois, it was sunny, with a temperature of 87 at Moline, 87 at Macomb, and 85 at Pontiac. It was mostly sunny, with a temperature of 85 at Galesburg, 85 at Lakin, 86 at Quincy, and 86 at Springfield. At Bloomington, it was partly sunny, with a temperature of 85. And once again at 11 a.m. in Peoria, under mostly sunny skies, the temperature was 86, and the heat index was 96. Looking elsewhere around the Midwest at 11 a.m., Chicago was mostly sunny, and 86. Indianapolis was partly sunny, and 85. St. Louis was partly sunny, and 88. Kansas City was partly sunny, and 85. Des Moines was mostly sunny, and 85. Milwaukee was partly sunny, and 85. Here is a statement on the heat wave for the following counties in Illinois: Fulton, Knox, Marshall, Mason, McLean, Peoria, Stark, Tazewell, and Woodford. Heat advisory remains in effect from 11 a.m. this morning to midnight Thursday night. What? Heat index values 105 to 110 expected. Where? All of central and southeast Illinois. When? From 11 a.m. this morning to midnight Thursday night. The following impacts are expected. Hot temperatures and high humidity may cause heat illnesses. The following is a summary of watches, warnings, and advisories in effect. For the WXJ71 listening area, a heat advisory remains in effect until midnight Friday for the following counties: Fulton, Knox, Marshall, Mason, McLean, Peoria, Stark, Tazewell, and Woodford. Here is a river flood statement. The flood warning continues for the Illinois River at Peoria until early Thursday morning. At 9:45 a.m. Monday, the stage was 19.4 feet. The river is expected to fall below flood stage late Wednesday evening and continue falling to 15.5 feet Monday, July 6th. Here is a river flood statement. The flood warning continues for the Illinois River near Havana until further notice. At 9:45 a.m. Monday, the stage was 19.4 feet. The river is expected to fall to 16.1 feet Monday, July 6th. Here is a look at the Illinois River stages and the forecast for the next 3 days. River stages were recorded around 7 a.m. Forecasts are for 7 a.m. the next 3 days. At LaSalle, flood stage is 20 feet. This morning's river stage was 20.0 feet. The forecast for LaSalle is 19.4 feet on Tuesday, 18.7 feet on Wednesday, and 18.2 feet on Thursday. At Henry, flood stage is 23 feet. This morning's river stage was 22.8 feet. The forecast for Henry is 22.1.

feet on Tuesday, 21.5 feet on Wednesday, and 20.9 feet on Thursday. At Peoria, flood stage is 18 feet. This morning's river stage was 19.5 feet. The forecast for Peoria is 19.0 feet on Tuesday, 18.4 feet on Wednesday, and 17.8 feet on Thursday. At Havana, flood stage is 14 feet. This morning's river stage was 19.4 feet. The forecast for Havana is 19.1 feet on Tuesday, 18.8 feet on Wednesday, and 18.4 feet on Thursday. The time is currently 11:36 a.m. Central Daylight Time. 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At 11 a.m. in Peoria, skies were mostly sunny. The temperature was 86 degrees, the dew point was 76, and the relative humidity was 71%. The heat index was 96. The wind was south at 14 miles an hour. The pressure was 29.94 inches and rising. Around central and western Illinois, it was sunny, with a temperature of 87 at Moline, 87 at Macomb, and 85 at Pontiac. It was mostly sunny, with a temperature of 85 at Galesburg, 85 at Lakin, 86 at Quincy, and 86 at Springfield. At Bloomington, it was partly sunny, with a temperature of 85. And once again at 11 a.m. in Peoria, under mostly sunny skies, the temperature was 86, and the heat index was 96. Looking elsewhere around the Midwest at 11 a.m., Chicago was mostly sunny, and 86. Indianapolis was partly sunny, and 85. St. Louis was partly sunny, and 88. Kansas City was partly sunny, and 85. Des Moines was mostly sunny, and 85. Milwaukee was partly sunny, and 85. Here is a statement on the heat wave for the following counties in Illinois: Fulton, Knox, Marshall, Mason, McLean, Peoria, Stark, Tazewell, and Woodford. Heat advisory remains in effect from 11 a.m. this morning to midnight Thursday night. What? Heat index values 105 to 110 expected. Where? All of central and southeast Illinois. When? From 11 a.m. this morning to midnight Thursday night. The following impacts are expected: hot temperatures and high humidity may cause heat illnesses. The following is a summary of watches, warnings, and advisories in effect. For the WXJ71 listening area, a heat advisory remains in effect until midnight Friday for the following counties: Fulton, Knox, Marshall, Mason, McLean, Peoria, Stark, Tazewell, and Woodford. The time is currently 11:39 a.m. Central Daylight Time. 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Now for the official National Weather Service forecast for Peoria and surrounding areas of central Illinois. Rest of today, partly sunny. Highs in the lower 90s. South winds 10 to 15 miles an hour with gusts up to 25 miles an hour. Heat index values up to 104. Tonight, partly cloudy until midnight, then clearing. Humid with lows in the mid-70s. South winds 10 to 15 miles an hour with gusts up to 25 miles an hour. Tuesday, sunny with highs in the mid-90s. Southwest winds 10 to 15 miles an hour with gusts up to 25 miles an hour. Heat index values up to 107. Tuesday night, clear with lows in the mid-70s. Southwest winds 10 to 15 miles an hour with gusts up to 25 miles an hour. Wednesday, sunny with highs in the mid-90s. Southwest winds 10 to 15 miles an hour with gusts up to 25 miles an hour. Heat index values up to 103. Wednesday night and Thursday, mostly clear. Lows in the mid-70s. Highs in the lower 90s. Thursday night, partly cloudy. Lows in the mid-70s. Friday, mostly sunny. A chance of showers and thunderstorms in the morning. Highs in the lower 90s. Chance of rain 30%. Heat index values up to 100. Friday night and Independence Day, partly cloudy. A chance of showers and thunderstorms. Lows in the lower 70s. Highs around 90. Chance of rain 40%. Saturday night, mostly clear until midnight, then becoming partly cloudy.
lows in the lower 70s. Sunday, mostly sunny with a chance of showers and thunderstorms. Highs in the upper 80s. Chance of rain 40%. Again, the forecast for Peoria and surrounding areas of central Illinois for the rest of today, partly sunny. Highs in the lower 90s. South winds 10 to 15 miles an hour with gusts up to 25 miles an hour. Heat index values up to 104. At 11 a.m. in Peoria, skies were mostly sunny. The temperature was 86 degrees, the dew point was 76, and the relative humidity was 71%. The heat index was 96. The wind was south at 14 miles an hour. The pressure was 29.94 inches and rising. Around central and western Illinois, it was sunny, with a temperature of 87 at Moline, 87 at Macomb, and 85 at Pontiac. It was mostly sunny, with a temperature of 85 at Galesburg, 85 at Lakin, 86 at Quincy, and 86 at Springfield. At Bloomington, it was partly sunny, with a temperature of 85. And once again at 11 a.m. in Peoria, under mostly sunny skies, the temperature was 86, and the heat index was 96. Looking elsewhere around the Midwest at 11 a.m., Chicago was mostly sunny, and 86. Indianapolis was partly sunny, and 85. St. Louis was partly sunny, and 88. Kansas City was partly sunny, and 85. Des Moines was mostly sunny, and 85. Milwaukee was partly sunny, and 85. Here is a statement on the heat wave for the following counties in Illinois: Fulton, Knox, Marshall, Mason, McLean, Peoria, Stark, Tazewell, and Woodford. Heat advisory remains in effect from 11 a.m. this morning to midnight Thursday night. What? Heat index values 105 to 110 expected. Where? All of central and southeast Illinois. When? From 11 a.m. this morning to midnight Thursday night. The following impacts are expected. Hot temperatures and high humidity may cause heat illnesses. The following is a summary of watches, warnings, and advisories in effect. For the WXJ71 listening area, a heat advisory remains in effect until midnight Friday for the following counties: Fulton, Knox, Marshall, Mason, McLean, Peoria, Stark, Tazewell, and Woodford. The time is currently 11:43 a.m. Central Daylight Time. 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Now for the official National Weather Service forecast for Peoria and surrounding areas of central Illinois. Rest of today, partly sunny. Highs in the lower 90s. South winds 10 to 15 miles an hour with gusts up to 25 miles an hour. Heat index values up to 104. Tonight, partly cloudy until midnight, then clearing. Humid with lows in the mid-70s. South winds 10 to 15 miles an hour with gusts up to 25 miles an hour. Tuesday, sunny with highs in the mid-90s. Southwest winds 10 to 15 miles an hour with gusts up to 25 miles an hour. Heat index values up to 107. Tuesday night, clear with lows in the mid-70s. Southwest winds 10 to 15 miles an hour with gusts up to 25 miles an hour. Wednesday, sunny with highs in the mid-90s. Southwest winds 10 to 15 miles an hour with gusts up to 25 miles an hour. Heat index values up to 103. Wednesday night and Thursday, mostly clear. Lows in the mid-70s. Highs in the lower 90s. Thursday night, partly cloudy. Lows in the mid-70s. Friday, mostly sunny. A chance of showers and thunderstorms in the morning. Highs in the lower 90s. Chance of rain 30%. Heat index values up to 100. Friday night and Independence Day, partly cloudy. A chance of showers and thunderstorms. Lows in the lower 70s. Highs around 90. Chance of rain 40%. Saturday night, mostly clear until midnight, then becoming partly cloudy. Lows in the lower 70s. Sunday, mostly sunny with a chance of showers and thunderstorms. Highs in the upper 80s. Chance of rain 40%. Again, the forecast for Peoria and surrounding areas of central Illinois for the rest of today, partly sunny. Highs in the lower 90s.

south winds 10 to 15 miles an hour with gusts up to 25 miles an hour. Heat index values up to 104. Here is a river flood statement. The flood warning continues for the Illinois River at Peoria until early Thursday morning. At 9:45 a.m. Monday, the stage was 19.4 feet. The river is expected to fall below flood stage late Wednesday evening and continue falling to 15.5 feet Monday, July 6. Here is a river flood statement. The flood warning continues for the Illinois River near Havana until further notice. At 9:45 a.m. Monday, the stage was 19.4 feet. The river is expected to fall to 16.1 feet Monday, July 6. Here is a look at the Illinois River stages and the forecast for the next 3 days. River stages were recorded around 7 a.m. Forecasts are for 7 a.m. the next 3 days. At LaSalle, flood stage is 20 feet. This morning's river stage was 20.0 feet. The forecast for LaSalle is 19.4 feet on Tuesday, 18.7 feet on Wednesday, and 18.2 feet on Thursday. At Henry, flood stage is 23 feet. This morning's river stage was 22.8 feet. The forecast for Henry is 22.1 feet on Tuesday, 21.5 feet on Wednesday, and 20.9 feet on Thursday. At Peoria, flood stage is 18 feet. This morning's river stage was 19.5 feet. The forecast for Peoria is 19.0 feet on Tuesday, 18.4 feet on Wednesday, and 17.8 feet on Thursday. At Havana, flood stage is 14 feet. This morning's river stage was 19.4 feet. The forecast for Havana is 19.1 feet on Tuesday, 18.8 feet on Wednesday, and 18.4 feet on Thursday. At 11 a.m. in Peoria, skies were mostly sunny. The temperature was 86 degrees, the dew point was 76, and the relative humidity was 71%. The heat index was 96. The wind was south at 14 miles an hour. The pressure was 29.94 inches and rising. Around central and western Illinois, it was sunny, with a temperature of 87 at Moline, 87 at Macomb, and 85 at Pontiac. It was mostly sunny, with a temperature of 85 at Galesburg, 85 at Lakin, 86 at Quincy, and 86 at Springfield. At Bloomington, it was partly sunny, with a temperature of 85. And once again at 11 a.m. in Peoria, under mostly sunny skies, the temperature was 86, and the heat index was 96. Looking elsewhere around the Midwest at 11 a.m., Chicago was mostly sunny, and 86. Indianapolis was partly sunny, and 85. St. Louis was partly sunny, and 88. Kansas City was partly sunny, and 85. Des Moines was mostly sunny, and 85. Milwaukee was partly sunny, and 85. Here is a statement on the heat wave for the following counties in Illinois: Fulton, Knox, Marshall, Mason, McLean, Peoria, Stark, Tazewell, and Woodford. Heat advisory remains in effect from 11 a.m. this morning to midnight Thursday night. What? Heat index values 105 to 110 expected. Where? All of central and southeast Illinois. When? From 11 a.m. this morning to midnight Thursday night. The following impacts are expected: hot temperatures and high humidity may cause heat illnesses. The following is a summary of watches, warnings, and advisories in effect. For the WXJ71 listening area, a heat advisory remains in effect until midnight Friday for the following counties: Fulton, Knox, Marshall, Mason, McLean, Peoria, Stark, Tazewell, and Woodford. The time is currently 11:50 a.m. Central Daylight Time. 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Now for the official National Weather Service forecast for Peoria and surrounding areas of central Illinois. Rest of today, partly sunny. Highs in the lower 90s. South winds 10 to 15 miles an hour with gusts up to 25 miles an hour. Heat index values up to 104. Tonight, partly cloudy until midnight, then clearing. Humid with lows in the mid-70s. South winds 10 to 15 miles an hour with gusts up to 25 miles an hour. Tuesday, sunny with highs in the mid-90s.

Southwest winds 10 to 15 miles an hour with gusts up to 25 miles an hour. Heat index values up to 107. Tuesday night, clear with lows in the mid-70s. Southwest winds 10 to 15 miles an hour with gusts up to 25 miles an hour. Wednesday, sunny with highs in the mid-90s. Southwest winds 10 to 15 miles an hour with gusts up to 25 miles an hour. Heat index values up to 103. Wednesday night and Thursday, mostly clear. Lows in the mid-70s. Highs in the lower 90s. Thursday night, partly cloudy. Lows in the mid-70s. Friday, mostly sunny. A chance of showers and thunderstorms in the morning. Highs in the lower 90s. Chance of rain 30%. Heat index values up to 100. Friday night and Independence Day, partly cloudy. A chance of showers and thunderstorms. Lows in the lower 70s. Highs around 90. Chance of rain 40%. Saturday night, mostly clear until midnight, then becoming partly cloudy. Lows in the lower 70s. Sunday, mostly sunny with a chance of showers and thunderstorms. Highs in the upper 80s. Chance of rain 40%. Again, the forecast for Peoria and surrounding areas of central Illinois for the rest of today, partly sunny. Highs in the lower 90s. South winds 10 to 15 miles an hour with gusts up to 25 miles an hour. Heat index values up to 104. At 11 a.m. in Peoria, skies were mostly sunny. The temperature was 86 degrees, the dew point was 76, and the relative humidity was 71%. The heat index was 96. The wind was south at 14 miles an hour. The pressure was 29.94 inches and rising. Around central and western Illinois, it was sunny, with a temperature of 87 at Moline, 87 at Macomb, and 85 at Pontiac. It was mostly sunny, with a temperature of 85 at Galesburg, 85 at Lakin, 86 at Quincy, and 86 at Springfield. At Bloomington, it was partly sunny, with a temperature of 85. And once again at 11 a.m. in Peoria, under mostly sunny skies, the temperature was 86, and the heat index was 96. Looking elsewhere around the Midwest at 11 a.m., Chicago was mostly sunny, and 86. Indianapolis was partly sunny, and 85. St. Louis was partly sunny, and 88. Kansas City was partly sunny, and 85. Des Moines was mostly sunny, and 85. Milwaukee was partly sunny, and 85. Here is a statement on the heat wave for the following counties in Illinois: Fulton, Knox, Marshall, Mason, McLean, Peoria, Stark, Tazewell, and Woodford. Heat advisory remains in effect from 11 a.m. this morning to midnight Thursday night. What? Heat index values 105 to 110 expected. Where? All of central and southeast Illinois. When? From 11 a.m. this morning to midnight Thursday night. The following impacts are expected. Hot temperatures and high humidity may cause heat illnesses. The following is a summary of watches, warnings, and advisories in effect. For the WXJ71 listening area, a heat advisory remains in effect until midnight Friday for the following counties: Fulton, Knox, Marshall, Mason, McLean, Peoria, Stark, Tazewell, and Woodford. Here is a river flood statement. The flood warning continues for the Illinois River at Peoria until early Thursday morning. At 9:45 a.m. Monday, the stage was 19.4 feet. The river is expected to fall below flood stage late Wednesday evening and continue falling to 15.5 feet Monday, July 6. Here is a river flood statement. The flood warning continues for the Illinois River near Havana until further notice. At 9:45 a.m. Monday, the stage was 19.4 feet. The river is expected to fall to 16.1 feet Monday, July 6. Here is a look at the Illinois River stages and the forecast for the next 3 days. River stages were recorded around 7 a.m. Forecasts are for 7 a.m. the next 3 days. At LaSalle, flood stage is 20 feet. This morning's river stage was 20.0 feet. The forecast for LaSalle is 19.4 feet on Tuesday, 18.7 feet on Wednesday, and 18.2 feet on Thursday.
At Henry, flood stage is 23 feet. This morning's river stage was 22.8 feet. The forecast for Henry is 22.1 feet on Tuesday, 21.5 feet on Wednesday, and 20.9 feet on Thursday. At Peoria, flood stage is 18 feet. This morning's river stage was 19.5 feet. The forecast for Peoria is 19.0 feet on Tuesday, 18.4 feet on Wednesday, and 17.8 feet on Thursday. At Havana, flood stage is 14 feet. This morning's river stage was 19.4 feet. The forecast for Havana is 19.1 feet on Tuesday, 18.8 feet on Wednesday, and 18.4 feet on Thursday. The time is currently 11:57 a.m. Central Daylight Time. 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Now for the official National Weather Service forecast for Peoria and surrounding areas of central Illinois. Rest of today, partly sunny. Highs in the lower 90s. South winds 10 to 15 miles an hour with gusts up to 25 miles an hour. Heat index values up to 104. Tonight, partly cloudy until midnight, then clearing. Humid with lows in the mid-70s. South winds 10 to 15 miles an hour with gusts up to 25 miles an hour. Tuesday, sunny with highs in the mid-90s. Southwest winds 10 to 15 miles an hour with gusts up to 25 miles an hour. Heat index values up to 107. Tuesday night, clear with lows in the mid-70s. Southwest winds 10 to 15 miles an hour with gusts up to 25 miles an hour. Wednesday, sunny with highs in the mid-90s. Southwest winds 10 to 15 miles an hour with gusts up to 25 miles an hour. Heat index values up to 103. Wednesday night and Thursday, mostly clear. Lows in the mid-70s. Highs in the lower 90s. Thursday night, partly cloudy. Lows in the mid-70s. Friday, mostly sunny. A chance of showers and thunderstorms in the morning. Highs in the lower 90s. Chance of rain 30%. Heat index values up to 100. Friday night and Independence Day, partly cloudy. A chance of showers and thunderstorms. Lows in the lower 70s. Highs around 90. Chance of rain 40%. Saturday night, mostly clear until midnight, then becoming partly cloudy. Lows in the lower 70s. Sunday, mostly sunny with a chance of showers and thunderstorms. Highs in the upper 80s. Chance of rain 40%. Again, the forecast for Peoria and surrounding areas of central Illinois for the rest of today, partly sunny. Highs in the lower 90s. South winds 10 to 15 miles an hour with gusts up to 25 miles an hour. Heat index values up to 104. At 11 a.m. in Peoria, skies were mostly sunny. The temperature was 86 degrees, the dew point was 76, and the relative humidity was 71%. The heat index was 96. The wind was south at 14 miles an hour. The pressure was 29.94 inches and rising. Around central and western Illinois, it was sunny, with a temperature of 87 at Moline, 87 at Macomb, and 85 at Pontiac. It was mostly sunny, with a temperature of 85 at Galesburg, 85 at Lakin, 86 at Quincy, and 86 at Springfield. At Bloomington, it was partly sunny, with a temperature of 85. And once again at 11 a.m. in Peoria, under mostly sunny skies, the temperature was 86, and the heat index was 96. Here is a statement on the heat wave for the following counties in Illinois: Fulton, Knox, Marshall, Mason, McLean, Peoria, Stark, Tazewell, and Woodford. Heat advisory remains in effect from 11 a.m. this morning to midnight Thursday night. What? Heat index values 105 to 110 expected. Where? All of central and southeast Illinois. When? From 11 a.m. this morning to midnight Thursday night. The following impacts are expected. Hot temperatures and high humidity may cause heat illnesses. The following is a summary of watches, warnings, and advisories in effect. For the WXJ71 listening area, a heat advisory remains in effect until midnight Friday for the following counties: Fulton, Knox, Marshall, Mason, McLean, Peoria, Stark, Tazewell, and

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The time is currently 12:01 p.m. Central Daylight Time. 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Now for the official National Weather Service forecast for Peoria and surrounding areas of central Illinois. Rest of today, partly sunny. Highs in the lower 90s. South winds 10 to 15 miles an hour with gusts up to 25 miles an hour. Heat index values up to 104. Tonight, partly cloudy until midnight, then clearing. Humid with lows in the mid-70s. South winds 10 to 15 miles an hour with gusts up to 25 miles an hour. Tuesday, sunny with highs in the mid-90s. Southwest winds 10 to 15 miles an hour with gusts up to 25 miles an hour. Heat index values up to 107. Tuesday night, clear with lows in the mid-70s. Southwest winds 10 to 15 miles an hour with gusts up to 25 miles an hour. Wednesday, sunny with highs in the mid-90s. Southwest winds 10 to 15 miles an hour with gusts up to 25 miles an hour. Heat index values up to 103. Wednesday night and Thursday, mostly clear. Lows in the mid-70s. Highs in the lower 90s. Thursday night, partly cloudy. Lows in the mid-70s. Friday, mostly sunny. A chance of showers and thunderstorms in the morning. Highs in the lower 90s. Chance of rain 30%. Heat index values up to 100. Friday night and Independence Day, partly cloudy. A chance of showers and thunderstorms. Lows in the lower 70s. Highs around 90. Chance of rain 40%. Saturday night, mostly clear until midnight, then becoming partly cloudy. Lows in the lower 70s. Sunday, mostly sunny with a chance of showers and thunderstorms. Highs in the upper 80s. Chance of rain 40%. Again, the forecast for Peoria and surrounding areas of central Illinois for the rest of today, partly sunny. Highs in the lower 90s. South winds 10 to 15 miles an hour with gusts up to 25 miles an hour. Heat index values up to 104. At noon in Peoria, skies were mostly sunny. The temperature was 87 degrees, the dew point was 76, and the relative humidity was 69%. The heat index was 97. The wind was south at 15 miles an hour. The pressure was 29.93 inches and falling. Around central and western Illinois, at Moline, it was sunny, with a temperature of 88. It was mostly sunny, with a temperature of 86 at Galesburg, 87 at Lakin, 88 at Macomb, 87 at Quincy, and 85 at Springfield. At Bloomington, it was partly sunny, with a temperature of 86. And once again at noon in Peoria, under mostly sunny skies, the temperature was 87, and the heat index was 97. Here is a statement on the heat wave for the following counties in Illinois: Fulton, Knox, Marshall, Mason, McLean, Peoria, Stark, Tazewell, and Woodford. Heat advisory remains in effect from 11 a.m. this morning to midnight Thursday night. What? Heat index values 105 to 110 expected. Where? All of central and southeast Illinois. When? From 11 a.m. this morning to midnight Thursday night. The following impacts are expected: hot temperatures and high humidity may cause heat illnesses. Here is a river flood statement. The flood warning continues for the Illinois River at Peoria until early Thursday morning. At 9:45 a.m. Monday, the stage was 19.4 feet. The river is expected to fall below flood stage late Wednesday evening and continue falling to 15.5 feet Monday, July 6. Here is a river flood statement. The flood warning continues for the Illinois River near Havana until further notice. At 9:45 a.m. Monday, the stage was 19.4 feet. The river is expected to fall to 16.1 feet Monday, July 6. Here is a look at the Illinois River stages and the forecast for the next 3 days. River stages were recorded around 7 a.m. Forecasts are for 7 a.m. the next 3 days. At LaSalle, flood stage is 20 feet. This morning's river stage was 20.0 feet. The forecast for LaSalle is 19.4 feet on Tuesday, 18.7 feet on Wednesday, and 18.2 feet.

heat advisory remains in effect until midnight Friday for the following counties: Fulton, Knox, Marshall, Mason, McLean, Peoria, Stark, Tazewell, and Woodford. The time is currently 12:07 p.m. Central Daylight Time. 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Now for the official National Weather Service forecast for Peoria and surrounding areas of central Illinois. Rest of today, partly sunny. Highs in the lower 90s. South winds 10 to 15 miles an hour with gusts up to 25 miles an hour. Heat index values up to 104. Tonight, partly cloudy until midnight, then clearing. Humid with lows in the mid-70s. South winds 10 to 15 miles an hour with gusts up to 25 miles an hour. Tuesday, sunny with highs in the mid-90s. Southwest winds 10 to 15 miles an hour with gusts up to 25 miles an hour. Heat index values up to 107. Tuesday night, clear with lows in the mid-70s. Southwest winds 10 to 15 miles an hour with gusts up to 25 miles an hour. Wednesday, sunny with highs in the mid-90s. Southwest winds 10 to 15 miles an hour with gusts up to 25 miles an hour. Heat index values up to 103. Wednesday night and Thursday, mostly clear. Lows in the mid-70s. Highs in the lower 90s. Thursday night, partly cloudy. Lows in the mid-70s. Friday, mostly sunny. A chance of showers and thunderstorms in the morning. Highs in the lower 90s. Chance of rain 30%. Heat index values up to 100. Friday night and Independence Day, partly cloudy. A chance of showers and thunderstorms. Lows in the lower 70s. Highs around 90. Chance of rain 40%. Saturday night, mostly clear until midnight, then becoming partly cloudy. Lows in the lower 70s. Sunday, mostly sunny with a chance of showers and thunderstorms. Highs in the upper 80s. Chance of rain 40%. Again, the forecast for Peoria and surrounding areas of central Illinois for the rest of today, partly sunny. Highs in the lower 90s. South winds 10 to 15 miles an hour with gusts up to 25 miles an hour. Heat index values up to 104. At noon in Peoria, skies were mostly sunny. The temperature was 87 degrees, the dew point was 76, and the relative humidity was 69%. The heat index was 97. The wind was south at 15 miles an hour. The pressure was 29.93 inches and falling. Around central and western Illinois, at Moline, it was sunny, with a temperature of 88. It was mostly sunny, with a temperature of 86 at Galesburg, 87 at Lakin, 88 at Macomb, 87 at Quincy, and 85 at Springfield. At Bloomington, it was partly sunny, with a temperature of 86. And once again at noon in Peoria, under mostly sunny skies, the temperature was 87, and the heat index was 97. Looking elsewhere around the Midwest at noon, Chicago was partly sunny, and 89. Indianapolis was partly sunny, and 87. St. Louis was partly sunny, and 89. Kansas City was partly sunny, and 86. Des Moines was mostly sunny, and 88. Milwaukee was partly sunny, and 87. Here is a statement on the heat wave for the following counties in Illinois: Fulton, Knox, Marshall, Mason, McLean, Peoria, Stark, Tazewell, and Woodford. Heat advisory remains in effect from 11 a.m. this morning to midnight Thursday night. What? Heat index values 105 to 110 expected. Where? All of central and southeast Illinois. When? From 11 a.m. this morning to midnight Thursday night. The following impacts are expected. Hot temperatures and high humidity may cause heat illnesses. The following is a summary of watches, warnings, and advisories in effect. For the WXJ71 listening area, a heat advisory remains in effect until midnight Friday for the following counties: Fulton, Knox, Marshall, Mason, McLean, Peoria, Stark, Tazewell, and Woodford. The time is currently 12:12 p.m. Central Daylight Time. 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

Now for the official National Weather Service forecast for Peoria and surrounding areas of central Illinois. Rest of today, partly sunny. Highs in the lower 90s. South winds 10 to 15 miles an hour with gusts up to 25 miles an hour. Heat index values up to 104. Tonight, partly cloudy until midnight, then clearing. Humid with lows in the mid-70s. South winds 10 to 15 miles an hour with gusts up to 25 miles an hour. Tuesday, sunny with highs in the mid-90s. Southwest winds 10 to 15 miles an hour with gusts up to 25 miles an hour. Heat index values up to 107. Tuesday night, clear with lows in the mid-70s. Southwest winds 10 to 15 miles an hour with gusts up to 25 miles an hour. Wednesday, sunny with highs in the mid-90s. Southwest winds 10 to 15 miles an hour with gusts up to 25 miles an hour. Heat index values up to 103. Wednesday night and Thursday, mostly clear. Lows in the mid-70s. Highs in the lower 90s. Thursday night, partly cloudy. Lows in the mid-70s. Friday, mostly sunny. A chance of showers and thunderstorms in the morning. Highs in the lower 90s. Chance of rain 30%. Heat index values up to 100. Friday night and Independence Day, partly cloudy. A chance of showers and thunderstorms. Lows in the lower 70s. Highs around 90. Chance of rain 40%. Saturday night, mostly clear until midnight, then becoming partly cloudy. Lows in the lower 70s. Sunday, mostly sunny with a chance of showers and thunderstorms. Highs in the upper 80s. Chance of rain 40%. Again, the forecast for Peoria and surrounding areas of central Illinois for the rest of today, partly sunny. Highs in the lower 90s. South winds 10 to 15 miles an hour with gusts up to 25 miles an hour. Heat index values up to 104. 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Here is a river flood statement. The flood warning continues for the Illinois River at Peoria until early Thursday morning. At 9:45 a.m. Monday, the stage was 19.4 feet. The river is expected to fall below flood stage late Wednesday evening and continue falling to 15.5 feet Monday, July 6th. Here is a river flood statement. The flood warning continues for the Illinois River near Havana until further notice. At 9:45 a.m. Monday, the stage was 19.4 feet. The river is expected to fall to 16.1 feet Monday, July 6th. Here is a look at the Illinois River stages and the forecast for the next 3 days. River stages were recorded around 7 a.m. Forecasts are for 7 a.m. the next 3 days. At LaSalle, flood stage is 20 feet. This morning's river stage was 20.0 feet. The forecast for LaSalle is 19.4 feet on Tuesday, 18.7 feet on Wednesday, and 18.2 feet on Thursday. At Henry, flood stage is 23 feet. This morning's river stage was 22.8 feet. The forecast for Henry is 22.1 feet on Tuesday, 21.5 feet on Wednesday, and 20.9 feet on Thursday. At Peoria, flood stage is 18 feet. This morning's river stage was 19.5 feet. The forecast for Peoria is 19.0 feet on Tuesday, 18.4 feet on Wednesday, and 17.8 feet on Thursday. At Havana, flood stage is 14 feet. This morning's river stage was 19.4 feet. The forecast for Havana is 19.1 feet on Tuesday, 18.8 feet on Wednesday, and 18.4 feet on Thursday. Here is a statement on the heat wave for the following counties in Illinois: Fulton, Knox, Marshall, Mason, McLean, Peoria, Stark, Tazewell, and Woodford. Heat advisory remains in effect.

from 11 a.m. this morning to midnight Thursday night. What? Heat index values 105 to 110 expected. Where? All of central and southeast Illinois. When? From 11 a.m. this morning to midnight Thursday night. The following impacts are expected. Hot temperatures and high humidity may cause heat illnesses. The following is a summary of watches, warnings, and advisories in effect. For the WXJ71 listening area, a heat advisory remains in effect until midnight Friday for the following counties: Fulton, Knox, Marshall, Mason, McLean, Peoria, Stark, Tazewell, and Woodford. The time is currently 12:17 p.m. Central Daylight Time. 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Now for the official National Weather Service forecast for Peoria and surrounding areas of central Illinois. Rest of today, partly sunny. Highs in the lower 90s. South winds 10 to 15 miles an hour with gusts up to 25 miles an hour. Heat index values up to 104. Tonight, partly cloudy until midnight, then clearing. Humid with lows in the mid-70s. South winds 10 to 15 miles an hour with gusts up to 25 miles an hour. Tuesday, sunny with highs in the mid-90s. Southwest winds 10 to 15 miles an hour with gusts up to 25 miles an hour. Heat index values up to 107. Tuesday night, clear with lows in the mid-70s. Southwest winds 10 to 15 miles an hour with gusts up to 25 miles an hour. Wednesday, sunny with highs in the mid-90s. Southwest winds 10 to 15 miles an hour with gusts up to 25 miles an hour. Heat index values up to 103. Wednesday night and Thursday, mostly clear. Lows in the mid-70s. Highs in the lower 90s. Thursday night, partly cloudy. Lows in the mid-70s. Friday, mostly sunny. A chance of showers and thunderstorms in the morning. Highs in the lower 90s. Chance of rain 30%. Heat index values up to 100. Friday night and Independence Day, partly cloudy. A chance of showers and thunderstorms. Lows in the lower 70s. Highs around 90. Chance of rain 40%. Saturday night, mostly clear until midnight, then becoming partly cloudy. Lows in the lower 70s. Sunday, mostly sunny with a chance of showers and thunderstorms. Highs in the upper 80s. Chance of rain 40%. Again, the forecast for Peoria and surrounding areas of central Illinois for the rest of today, partly sunny. Highs in the lower 90s. South winds 10 to 15 miles an hour with gusts up to 25 miles an hour. Heat index values up to 104. At noon in Peoria, skies were mostly sunny. The temperature was 87 degrees, the dew point was 76, and the relative humidity was 69%. The heat index was 97. The wind was south at 15 miles an hour. The pressure was 29.93 inches and falling. Around central and western Illinois, at Moline, it was sunny, with a temperature of 88. It was mostly sunny, with a temperature of 86 at Galesburg, 87 at Lakin, and 88 at Macomb. Under mostly sunny skies, Quincy reported 87, Springfield reported 85, and Pontiac reported 88. At Bloomington, it was partly sunny, with a temperature of 86. And once again at noon in Peoria, under mostly sunny skies, the temperature was 87, and the heat index was 97. At noon in Peoria, skies were mostly sunny. The temperature was 87 degrees, the dew point was 76, and the relative humidity was 69%. The heat index was 97. The wind was south at 15 miles an hour. The pressure was 29.93 inches and falling. Around central and western Illinois, at Moline, it was sunny, with a temperature of 88. It was mostly sunny, with a temperature of 86 at Galesburg, 87 at Lakin, 85 at Springfield, and 88 at Pontiac. It was partly sunny, with a temperature of 86 at Bloomington, 88 at Macomb, and 87 at Quincy. And once again at noon in Peoria, under mostly sunny skies, the temperature was 87, and the heat index was 97. Looking elsewhere around the Midwest at noon, Chicago was partly sunny, and 89.

Indianapolis was partly sunny and 87. St. Louis was partly sunny and 89. Kansas City was partly sunny and 86. Des Moines was mostly sunny and 88. Milwaukee was partly sunny and 87. Here is a statement on the heat wave for the following counties in Illinois: Fulton, Knox, Marshall, Mason, McLean, Peoria, Stark, Tazewell, and Woodford. Heat advisory remains in effect from 11 a.m. this morning to midnight Thursday night. What? Heat index values 105 to 110 expected. Where? All of central and southeast Illinois. When? From 11 a.m. this morning to midnight Thursday night. The following impacts are expected. Hot temperatures and high humidity may cause heat illnesses. The following is a summary of watches, warnings, and advisories in effect. For the WXJ71 listening area, a heat advisory remains in effect until midnight Friday for the following counties: Fulton, Knox, Marshall, Mason, McLean, Peoria, Stark, Tazewell, and Woodford. The time is currently 12:23 p.m. Central Daylight Time. 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Now for the official National Weather Service forecast for Peoria and surrounding areas of central Illinois. Rest of today, partly sunny. Highs in the lower 90s. South winds 10 to 15 miles an hour with gusts up to 25 miles an hour. Heat index values up to 104. Tonight, partly cloudy until midnight, then clearing. Humid with lows in the mid-70s. South winds 10 to 15 miles an hour with gusts up to 25 miles an hour. Tuesday, sunny with highs in the mid-90s. Southwest winds 10 to 15 miles an hour with gusts up to 25 miles an hour. Heat index values up to 107. Tuesday night, clear with lows in the mid-70s. Southwest winds 10 to 15 miles an hour with gusts up to 25 miles an hour. Wednesday, sunny with highs in the mid-90s. Southwest winds 10 to 15 miles an hour with gusts up to 25 miles an hour. Heat index values up to 103. Wednesday night and Thursday, mostly clear. Lows in the mid-70s. Highs in the lower 90s. Thursday night, partly cloudy. Lows in the mid-70s. Friday, mostly sunny. A chance of showers and thunderstorms in the morning. Highs in the lower 90s. Chance of rain 30%. Heat index values up to 100. Friday night and Independence Day, partly cloudy. A chance of showers and thunderstorms. Lows in the lower 70s. Highs around 90. Chance of rain 40%. Saturday night, mostly clear until midnight, then becoming partly cloudy. Lows in the lower 70s. Sunday, mostly sunny with a chance of showers and thunderstorms. Highs in the upper 80s. Chance of rain 40%. Again, the forecast for Peoria and surrounding areas of central Illinois for the rest of today, partly sunny. Highs in the lower 90s. South winds 10 to 15 miles an hour with gusts up to 25 miles an hour. Heat index values up to 104. Here is a river flood statement. The flood warning continues for the Illinois River at Peoria until early Thursday morning. At 9:45 a.m. Monday, the stage was 19.4 feet. The river is expected to fall below flood stage late Wednesday evening and continue falling to 15.5 feet Monday, July 6. Here is a river flood statement. The flood warning continues for the Illinois River near Havana until further notice. At 9:45 a.m. Monday, the stage was 19.4 feet. The river is expected to fall to 16.1 feet Monday, July 6. Here is a look at the Illinois River stages and the forecast for the next 3 days. River stages were recorded around 7 a.m. Forecasts are for 7 a.m. the next 3 days. At LaSalle, flood stage is 20 feet. This morning's river stage was 20.0 feet. The forecast for LaSalle is 19.4 feet on Tuesday, 18.7 feet on Wednesday, and 18.2 feet on Thursday. At Henry, flood stage is 23 feet. This morning's river stage was 22.8 feet. The forecast for Henry is 22.1 feet on Tuesday, 21.1.

5 feet on Wednesday and 20.9 feet on Thursday. At Peoria, flood stage is 18 feet. This morning's river stage was 19.5 feet. The forecast for Peoria is 19.0 feet on Tuesday, 18.4 feet on Wednesday, and 17.8 feet on Thursday. At Havana, flood stage is 14 feet. This morning's river stage was 19.4 feet. The forecast for Havana is 19.1 feet on Tuesday, 18.8 feet on Wednesday, and 18.4 feet on Thursday. At noon in Peoria, skies were mostly sunny. The temperature was 87 degrees, the dew point was 76, and the relative humidity was 69%. The heat index was 97. The wind was south at 15 miles an hour. The pressure was 29.93 inches and falling. Around central and western Illinois, at Moline, it was sunny, with a temperature of 88. It was mostly sunny, with a temperature of 86 at Galesburg, 87 at Lakin, 85 at Springfield, and 88 at Pontiac. It was partly sunny, with a temperature of 86 at Bloomington, 88 at Macomb, and 87 at Quincy. And once again at noon in Peoria, under mostly sunny skies, the temperature was 87, and the heat index was 97. Looking elsewhere around the Midwest at noon, Chicago was partly sunny, and 89. Indianapolis was partly sunny, and 87. St. Louis was partly sunny, and 89. Kansas City was partly sunny, and 86. Des Moines was mostly sunny, and 88. Milwaukee was partly sunny, and 87. Here is a statement on the heat wave for the following counties in Illinois: Fulton, Knox, Marshall, Mason, McLean, Peoria, Stark, Tazewell, and Woodford. Heat advisory remains in effect from 11 a.m. this morning to midnight Thursday night. What? Heat index values 105 to 110 expected. Where? All of central and southeast Illinois. When? From 11 a.m. this morning to midnight Thursday night. The following impacts are expected: hot temperatures and high humidity may cause heat illnesses. The following is a summary of watches, warnings, and advisories in effect. For the WXJ71 listening area, a heat advisory remains in effect until midnight Friday for the following counties: Fulton, Knox, Marshall, Mason, McLean, Peoria, Stark, Tazewell, and Woodford. The time is currently 12:29 p.m. Central Daylight Time. 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Now for the official National Weather Service forecast for Peoria and surrounding areas of central Illinois. Rest of today, partly sunny. Highs in the lower 90s. South winds 10 to 15 miles an hour with gusts up to 25 miles an hour. Heat index values up to 104. Tonight, partly cloudy until midnight, then clearing. Humid with lows in the mid-70s. South winds 10 to 15 miles an hour with gusts up to 25 miles an hour. Tuesday, sunny with highs in the mid-90s. Southwest winds 10 to 15 miles an hour with gusts up to 25 miles an hour. Heat index values up to 107. Tuesday night, clear with lows in the mid-70s. Southwest winds 10 to 15 miles an hour with gusts up to 25 miles an hour. Wednesday, sunny with highs in the mid-90s. Southwest winds 10 to 15 miles an hour with gusts up to 25 miles an hour. Heat index values up to 103. Wednesday night and Thursday, mostly clear. Lows in the mid-70s. Highs in the lower 90s. Thursday night, partly cloudy. Lows in the mid-70s. Friday, mostly sunny. A chance of showers and thunderstorms in the morning. Highs in the lower 90s. Chance of rain 30%. Heat index values up to 100. Friday night and Independence Day, partly cloudy. A chance of showers and thunderstorms. Lows in the lower 70s. Highs around 90. Chance of rain 40%. Saturday night, mostly clear until midnight, then becoming partly cloudy. Lows in the lower 70s. Sunday, mostly sunny with a chance of showers and thunderstorms. Highs in the upper 80s. Chance of rain 40%. Again, the forecast for Peoria and surrounding areas of central Illinois for the

rest of today, partly sunny. Highs in the lower 90s. South winds 10 to 15 miles an hour with gusts up to 25 miles an hour. Heat index values up to 104. At noon in Peoria, skies were mostly sunny. The temperature was 87 degrees, the dew point was 76, and the relative humidity was 69%. The heat index was 97. The wind was south at 15 miles an hour. The pressure was 29.93 inches and falling. Around central and western Illinois, at Moline, it was sunny, with a temperature of 88. It was mostly sunny, with a temperature of 86 at Galesburg, 87 at Lakin, 85 at Springfield, and 88 at Pontiac. It was partly sunny, with a temperature of 86 at Bloomington, 88 at Macomb, and 87 at Quincy. And once again at noon in Peoria, under mostly sunny skies, the temperature was 87, and the heat index at Bloomington, 88 at Macomb, and 87 at Quincy. And once again at noon in Peoria, under mostly sunny skies, the temperature was 87, and the heat index was 97. Looking elsewhere around the Midwest at noon, Chicago was partly sunny, and 89. Indianapolis was partly sunny, and 87. St. Louis was partly sunny, and 89. Kansas City was partly sunny, and 86. Des Moines was mostly sunny, and 88. Milwaukee was partly sunny, and 87. Here is a statement on the heat wave for the following counties in Illinois: Fulton, Knox, Marshall, Mason, McLean, Peoria, Stark, Tazewell, and Woodford. Heat advisory remains in effect from 11 a.m. this morning to midnight Thursday night. What? Heat index values 105 to 110 expected. Where? All of central and southeast Illinois. When? From 11 a.m. this morning to midnight Thursday night. The following impacts are expected. Hot temperatures and high humidity may cause heat illnesses. The following is a summary of watches, warnings, and advisories in effect. For the WXJ71 listening area, a heat advisory remains in effect until midnight Friday for the following counties: Fulton, Knox, Marshall, Mason, McLean, Peoria, Stark, Tazewell, and Woodford. The time is currently 12:34 p.m. Central Daylight Time. 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Now for the official National Weather Service forecast for Peoria and surrounding areas of central Illinois. Rest of today, partly sunny. Highs in the lower 90s. South winds 10 to 15 miles an hour with gusts up to 25 miles an hour. Heat index values up to 104. Tonight, partly cloudy until midnight, then clearing. Humid with lows in the mid-70s. South winds 10 to 15 miles an hour with gusts up to 25 miles an hour. Tuesday, sunny with highs in the mid-90s. Southwest winds 10 to 15 miles an hour with gusts up to 25 miles an hour. Heat index values up to 107. Tuesday night, clear with lows in the mid-70s. Southwest winds 10 to 15 miles an hour with gusts up to 25 miles an hour. Wednesday, sunny with highs in the mid-90s. Southwest winds 10 to 15 miles an hour with gusts up to 25 miles an hour. Heat index values up to 103. Wednesday night and Thursday, mostly clear. Lows in the mid-70s. Highs in the lower 90s. Thursday night, partly cloudy. Lows in the mid-70s. Friday, mostly sunny. A chance of showers and thunderstorms in the morning. Highs in the lower 90s. Chance of rain 30%. Heat index values up to 100. Friday night and Independence Day, partly cloudy. A chance of showers and thunderstorms. Lows in the lower 70s. Highs around 90. Chance of rain 40%. Saturday night, mostly clear until midnight, then becoming partly cloudy. Lows in the lower 70s. Sunday, mostly sunny with a chance of showers and thunderstorms. Highs in the upper 80s. Chance of rain 40%. Again, the forecast for Peoria and surrounding areas of central Illinois for the rest of today, partly sunny. Highs in the lower 90s. South winds 10 to 15 miles an hour with gusts up to 25 miles an hour. Heat index values up to 100.

4. Here is a river flood statement. The flood warning continues for the Illinois River at Peoria until early Thursday morning. At 9:45 a.m. Monday, the stage was 19.4 feet. The river is expected to fall below flood stage late Wednesday evening and continue falling to 15.5 feet Monday, July 6. Here is a river flood statement. The flood warning continues for the Illinois River near Havana until further notice. At 9:45 a.m. Monday, the stage was 19.4 feet. The river is expected to fall to 16.1 feet Monday, July 6. Here is a look at the Illinois River stages and the forecast for the next 3 days. River stages were recorded around 7 a.m. Forecasts are for 7 a.m. the next 3 days. At LaSalle, flood stage is 20 feet. This morning's river stage was 20.0 feet. The forecast for LaSalle is 19.4 feet on Tuesday, 18.7 feet on Wednesday, and 18.2 feet on Thursday. At Henry, flood stage is 23 feet. This morning's river stage was 22.8 feet. The forecast for Henry is 22.1 feet on Tuesday, 21.5 feet on Wednesday, and 20.9 feet on Thursday. At Peoria, flood stage is 18 feet. This morning's river stage was 19.5 feet. The forecast for Peoria is 19.0 feet on Tuesday, 18.4 feet on Wednesday, and 17.8 feet on Thursday. At Havana, flood stage is 14 feet. This morning's river stage was 19.4 feet. The forecast for Havana is 19.1 feet on Tuesday, 18.8 feet on Wednesday, and 18.4 feet on Thursday. At noon in Peoria, skies were mostly sunny. The temperature was 87 degrees, the dew point was 76, and the relative humidity was 69%. The heat index was 97. The wind was south at 15 miles an hour. The pressure was 29.93 inches and falling. Around central and western Illinois, at Moline, it was sunny, with a temperature of 88. It was mostly sunny, with a temperature of 86 at Galesburg, 87 at Lakin, 85 at Springfield, and 88 at Pontiac. It was partly sunny, with a temperature of 86 at Bloomington, 88 at Macomb, and 87 at Quincy. And once again at noon in Peoria, under mostly sunny skies, the temperature was 87, and the heat index was 97. Looking elsewhere around the Midwest at noon, Chicago was partly sunny, and 89. Indianapolis was partly sunny, and 87. St. Louis was partly sunny, and 89. Kansas City was partly sunny, and 86. Des Moines was mostly sunny, and 88. Milwaukee was partly sunny, and 87. Here is a statement on the heat wave for the following counties in Illinois: Fulton, Knox, Marshall, Mason, McLean, Peoria, Stark, Tazewell, and Woodford. Heat advisory remains in effect from 11 a.m. this morning to midnight Thursday night. What? Heat index values 105 to 110 expected. Where? All of central and southeast Illinois. When? From 11 a.m. this morning to midnight Thursday night. The following impacts are expected: hot temperatures and high humidity may cause heat illnesses. The following is a summary of watches, warnings, and advisories in effect. For the WXJ71 listening area, a heat advisory remains in effect until midnight Friday for the following counties: Fulton, Knox, Marshall, Mason, McLean, Peoria, Stark, Tazewell, and Woodford. The time is currently 12:41 p.m. Central Daylight Time. 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Now for the official National Weather Service forecast for Peoria and surrounding areas of central Illinois. Rest of today, partly sunny. Highs in the lower 90s. South winds 10 to 15 miles an hour with gusts up to 25 miles an hour. Heat index values up to 104. Tonight, partly cloudy until midnight, then clearing. Humid with lows in the mid-70s. South winds 10 to 15 miles an hour with gusts up to 25 miles an hour. Tuesday, sunny with highs in the mid-90s. Southwest winds 10 to 15 miles an hour with gusts up to 25 miles an hour. Heat index values up to 107.

night, clear with lows in the mid-70s. Southwest winds 10 to 15 miles an hour with gusts up to 25 miles an hour. Wednesday, sunny with highs in the mid-90s. Southwest winds 10 to 15 miles an hour with gusts up to 25 miles an hour. Heat index values up to 103. Wednesday night and Thursday, mostly clear. Lows in the mid-70s. Highs in the lower 90s. Thursday night, partly cloudy. Lows in the mid-70s. Friday, mostly sunny. A chance of showers and thunderstorms in the morning. Highs in the lower 90s. Chance of rain 30%. Heat index values up to 100. Friday night and Independence Day, partly cloudy. A chance of showers and thunderstorms. Lows in the lower 70s. Highs around 90. Chance of rain 40%. Saturday night, mostly clear until midnight, then becoming partly cloudy. Lows in the lower 70s. Sunday, mostly sunny with a chance of showers and thunderstorms. Highs in the upper 80s. Chance of rain 40%. Again, the forecast for Peoria and surrounding areas of central Illinois for the rest of today, partly sunny. Highs in the lower 90s. South winds 10 to 15 miles an hour with gusts up to 25 miles an hour. Heat index values up to 104. At noon in Peoria, skies were mostly sunny. The temperature was 87 degrees, the dew point was 76, and the relative humidity was 69%. The heat index was 97. The wind was south at 15 miles an hour. The pressure was 29.93 inches and falling. Around central and western Illinois, at Moline, it was sunny, with a temperature of 88. It was mostly sunny, with a temperature of 86 at Galesburg, 87 at Lakin, 85 at Springfield, and 88 at Pontiac. It was partly sunny, with a temperature of 86 at Bloomington, 88 at Macomb, and 87 at Quincy. And once again at noon in Peoria, under mostly sunny skies, the temperature was 87, and the heat index was 97. Looking elsewhere around the Midwest at noon, Chicago was partly sunny, and 89. Indianapolis was partly sunny, and 87. St. Louis was partly sunny, and 89. Kansas City was partly sunny, and 86. Des Moines was mostly sunny, and 88. Milwaukee was partly sunny, and 87. Here is a statement on the heat wave for the following counties in Illinois: Fulton, Knox, Marshall, Mason, McLean, Peoria, Stark, Tazewell, and Woodford. Heat advisory remains in effect from 11 a.m. this morning to midnight Thursday night. What? Heat index values 105 to 110 expected. Where? All of central and southeast Illinois. When? From 11 a.m. this morning to midnight Thursday night. The following impacts are expected: hot temperatures and high humidity may cause heat illnesses. Here is a river flood statement. The flood warning continues for the Illinois River at Peoria until early Thursday morning. At 9:45 a.m. Monday, the stage was 19.4 feet. The river is expected to fall below flood stage late Wednesday evening and continue falling to 15.5 feet Monday, July 6. Here is a river flood statement. The flood warning continues for the Illinois River near Havana until further notice. At 9:45 a.m. Monday, the stage was 19.4 feet. The river is expected to fall to 16.1 feet Monday, July 6. Here is a look at the Illinois River stages and the forecast for the next 3 days. River stages were recorded around 7 a.m. Forecasts are for 7 a.m. the next 3 days. At LaSalle, flood stage is 20 feet. This morning's river stage was 20.0 feet. The forecast for LaSalle is 19.4 feet on Tuesday, 18.7 feet on Wednesday, and 18.2 feet on Thursday. At Henry, flood stage is 23 feet. This morning's river stage was 22.8 feet. The forecast for Henry is 22.1 feet on Tuesday, 21.5 feet on Wednesday, and 20.9 feet on Thursday. At Peoria, flood stage is 18 feet. This morning's river stage was 19.5 feet. The forecast for Peoria is 19.0 feet on Tuesday, 18.4 feet on Wednesday, and 17.8 feet on Thursday.

Savannah. Flood stage is 14 feet. This morning's river stage was 19.4 feet. The forecast for Havana is 19.1 feet on Tuesday, 18.8 feet on Wednesday, and 18.4 feet on Thursday. The following is a summary of watches, warnings, and advisories in effect. For the WXJ71 listening area, a heat advisory remains in effect until midnight Friday for the following counties: Fulton, Knox, Marshall, Mason, McLean, Peoria, Stark, Tazewell, and Woodford. The time is currently 12:47 p.m. Central Daylight Time. 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Now for the official National Weather Service forecast for Peoria and surrounding areas of Central Illinois. Rest of today, partly sunny. Highs in the lower 90s. South winds 10 to 15 miles an hour with gusts up to 25 miles an hour. Heat index values up to 104. Tonight, partly cloudy until midnight, then clearing. Humid with lows in the mid-70s. South winds 10 to 15 miles an hour with gusts up to 25 miles an hour. Tuesday, sunny with highs in the mid-90s. Southwest winds 10 to 15 miles an hour with gusts up to 25 miles an hour. Heat index values up to 107. Tuesday night, clear with lows in the mid-70s. Southwest winds 10 to 15 miles an hour with gusts up to 25 miles an hour. Wednesday, sunny with highs in the mid-90s. Southwest winds 10 to 15 miles an hour with gusts up to 25 miles an hour. Heat index values up to 103. Wednesday night and Thursday, mostly clear. Lows in the mid-70s. Highs in the lower 90s. Thursday night, partly cloudy. Lows in the mid-70s. Friday, mostly sunny. A chance of showers and thunderstorms in the morning. Highs in the lower 90s. Chance of rain 30%. Heat index values up to 100. Friday night and Independence Day, partly cloudy. A chance of showers and thunderstorms. Lows in the lower 70s. Highs around 90. Chance of rain 40%. Saturday night, mostly clear until midnight, then becoming partly cloudy. Lows in the lower 70s. Sunday, mostly sunny with a chance of showers and thunderstorms. Highs in the upper 80s. Chance of rain 40%. Again, the forecast for Peoria and surrounding areas of Central Illinois for the rest of today, partly sunny. Highs in the lower 90s. South winds 10 to 15 miles an hour with gusts up to 25 miles an hour. Heat index values up to 104. At noon in Peoria, skies were mostly sunny. The temperature was 87 degrees, the dew point was 76, and the relative humidity was 69%. The heat index was 97. The wind was south at 15 miles an hour. The pressure was 29.93 inches and falling. Around central and western Illinois, at Moline, it was sunny, with a temperature of 88. It was mostly sunny, with a temperature of 86 at Galesburg, 87 at Lakin, 85 at Springfield, and 88 at Pontiac. It was partly sunny, with a temperature of 86 at Bloomington, 88 at Macomb, and 87 at Quincy. And once again at noon in Peoria, under mostly sunny skies, the temperature was 87, and the heat index was 97. Looking elsewhere around the Midwest at noon, Chicago was partly sunny, and 89. Indianapolis was partly sunny, and 87. St. Louis was partly sunny, and 89. Kansas City was partly sunny, and 86. Des Moines was mostly sunny, and 88. Milwaukee was partly sunny, and 87. Here is a statement on the heat wave for the following counties in Illinois: Fulton, Knox, Marshall, Mason, McLean, Peoria, Stark, Tazewell, and Woodford. Heat advisory remains in effect from 11 a.m. this morning to midnight Thursday night. What? Heat index values 105 to 110 expected. Where? All of central and southeast Illinois. When? From 11 a.m. this morning to midnight Thursday night. The following impacts are expected: hot temperatures and high humidity may cause heat illnesses. The following is a summary of watches, warnings, and advisories in effect. For the WXJ71 list.

surrounding area. A heat advisory remains in effect until midnight Friday for the following counties: Fulton, Knox, Marshall, Mason, McLean, Peoria, Stark, Tazewell, and Woodford. The time is currently 12:52 p.m. Central Daylight Time. 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Now for the official National Weather Service forecast for Peoria and surrounding areas of central Illinois. Rest of today, partly sunny. Highs in the lower 90s. South winds 10 to 15 miles an hour with gusts up to 25 miles an hour. Heat index values up to 104. Tonight, partly cloudy until midnight, then clearing. Humid with lows in the mid-70s. South winds 10 to 15 miles an hour with gusts up to 25 miles an hour. Tuesday, sunny with highs in the mid-90s. Southwest winds 10 to 15 miles an hour with gusts up to 25 miles an hour. Heat index values up to 107. Tuesday night, clear with lows in the mid-70s. Southwest winds 10 to 15 miles an hour with gusts up to 25 miles an hour. Wednesday, sunny with highs in the mid-90s. Southwest winds 10 to 15 miles an hour with gusts up to 25 miles an hour. Heat index values up to 103. Wednesday night and Thursday, mostly clear. Lows in the mid-70s. Highs in the lower 90s. Thursday night, partly cloudy. Lows in the mid-70s. Friday, mostly sunny. A chance of showers and thunderstorms in the morning. Highs in the lower 90s. Chance of rain 30%. Heat index values up to 100. Friday night and Independence Day, partly cloudy. A chance of showers and thunderstorms. Lows in the lower 70s. Highs around 90. Chance of rain 40%. Saturday night, mostly clear until midnight, then becoming partly cloudy. Lows in the lower 70s. Sunday, mostly sunny with a chance of showers and thunderstorms. Highs in the upper 80s. Chance of rain 40%. Again, the forecast for Peoria and surrounding areas of central Illinois for the rest of today, partly sunny. Highs in the lower 90s. South winds 10 to 15 miles an hour with gusts up to 25 miles an hour. Heat index values up to 104. At noon in Peoria, skies were mostly sunny. The temperature was 87 degrees, the dew point was 76, and the relative humidity was 69%. The heat index was 97. The wind was south at 15 miles an hour. The pressure was 29.93 inches and falling. Around central and western Illinois, at Moline, it was sunny, with a temperature of 88. It was mostly sunny, with a temperature of 86 at Galesburg, 87 at Lakin, 85 at Springfield, and 88 at Pontiac. It was partly sunny, with a temperature of 86 at Bloomington, 88 at Macomb, and 87 at Quincy. And once again at noon in Peoria, under mostly sunny skies, the temperature was 87, and the heat index was 97. Here is a river flood statement. The flood warning continues for the Illinois River at Peoria until early Thursday morning. At 9:45 a.m. Monday, the stage was 19.4 feet. The river is expected to fall below flood stage late Wednesday evening and continue falling to 15.5 feet Monday, July 6. Here is a river flood statement. The flood warning continues for the Illinois River near Havana until further notice. At 9:45 a.m. Monday, the stage was 19.4 feet. The river is expected to fall to 16.1 feet Monday, July 6. Here is a look at the Illinois River stages and the forecast for the next 3 days. River stages were recorded around 7 a.m. Forecasts are for 7 a.m. the next 3 days. At LaSalle, flood stage is 20 feet. This morning's river stage was 20.0 feet. The forecast for LaSalle is 19.4 feet on Tuesday, 18.7 feet on Wednesday, and 18.2 feet on Thursday. At Henry, flood stage is 23 feet. This morning's river stage was 22.8 feet. The forecast for Henry is 22.1 feet on Tuesday, 21.5 feet on Wednesday, and 20.9 feet on Thursday. At Peoria, flood stage is 18 feet.
This morning's river stage was 19.5 feet. The forecast for Peoria is 19.0 feet on Tuesday, 18.4 feet on Wednesday, and 17.8 feet on Thursday. At Havana, flood stage is 14 feet. This morning's river stage was 19.4 feet. The forecast for Havana is 19.1 feet on Tuesday, 18.8 feet on Wednesday, and 18.4 feet on Thursday. Looking elsewhere around the Midwest at noon, Chicago was partly sunny, and 89. Indianapolis was partly sunny, and 87. St. Louis was partly sunny, and 89. Kansas City was partly sunny, and 86. Des Moines was mostly sunny, and 88. Milwaukee was partly sunny, and 87. Here is a statement on the heat wave for the following counties in Illinois: Fulton, Knox, Marshall, Mason, McLean, Peoria, Stark, Tazewell, and Woodford. Heat advisory remains in effect from 11 a.m. this morning to midnight Thursday night. What? Heat index values 105 to 110 expected. Where? All of central and southeast Illinois. When? From 11 a.m. this morning to midnight Thursday night. The following impacts are expected: hot temperatures and high humidity may cause heat illnesses. The following is a summary of watches, warnings, and advisories in effect. For the WXJ71 listening area, a heat advisory remains in effect until midnight Friday for the following counties: Fulton, Knox, Marshall, Mason, McLean, Peoria, Stark, Tazewell, and Woodford. The time is currently 12:58 p.m. Central Daylight Time. 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Now for the official National Weather Service forecast for Peoria and surrounding areas of central Illinois. Rest of today, partly sunny. Highs in the lower 90s. South winds 10 to 15 miles an hour with gusts up to 25 miles an hour. Heat index values up to 104. Tonight, partly cloudy until midnight, then clearing. Humid with lows in the mid-70s. South winds 10 to 15 miles an hour with gusts up to 25 miles an hour. Tuesday, sunny with highs in the mid-90s. Southwest winds 10 to 15 miles an hour with gusts up to 25 miles an hour. Heat index values up to 107. Tuesday night, clear with lows in the mid-70s. Southwest winds 10 to 15 miles an hour with gusts up to 25 miles an hour. Wednesday, sunny with highs in the mid-90s. Southwest winds 10 to 15 miles an hour with gusts up to 25 miles an hour. Heat index values up to 103. Wednesday night and Thursday, mostly clear. Lows in the mid-70s. Highs in the lower 90s. Thursday night, partly cloudy. Lows in the mid-70s. Friday, mostly sunny. A chance of showers and thunderstorms in the morning. Highs in the lower 90s. Chance of rain 30%. Heat index values up to 100. Friday night and Independence Day, partly cloudy. A chance of showers and thunderstorms. Lows in the lower 70s. Highs around 90. Chance of rain 40%. Saturday night, mostly clear until midnight, then becoming partly cloudy. Lows in the lower 70s. Sunday, mostly sunny with a chance of showers and thunderstorms. Highs in the upper 80s. Chance of rain 40%. Again, the forecast for Peoria and surrounding areas of central Illinois for the rest of today, partly sunny. Highs in the lower 90s. South winds 10 to 15 miles an hour with gusts up to 25 miles an hour. Heat index values up to 104. Here is a statement on the heat wave for the following counties in Illinois: Fulton, Knox, Marshall, Mason, McLean, Peoria, Stark, Tazewell, and Woodford. Heat advisory remains in effect from 11 a.m. this morning to midnight Thursday night. What? Heat index values 105 to 110 expected. Where? All of central and southeast Illinois. When? From 11 a.m. this morning to midnight Thursday night. The following impacts are expected: hot temperatures and high humidity may cause heat illnesses. The following is a summary of watches, warnings, and advisories in effect. For the WXJ71 listening area,
A heat advisory remains in effect until midnight Friday for the following calendar.

counties, Fulton, Knox, Marshall, Mason, McLean, Peoria, Stark, Tazewell, and Woodford. 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Now for the official National Weather Service forecast for Peoria and surrounding areas of central Illinois. Rest of today, partly sunny. Highs in the lower 90s. South winds 10 to 15 miles an hour with gusts up to 25 miles an hour. Heat index values up to 104. Tonight, partly cloudy until midnight, then clearing. Humid with lows in the mid-70s. South winds 10 to 15 miles an hour with gusts up to 25 miles an hour. Tuesday, sunny with highs in the mid-90s. Southwest winds 10 to 15 miles an hour with gusts up to 25 miles an hour. Heat index values up to 107. Tuesday night, clear with lows in the mid-70s. Southwest winds 10 to 15 miles an hour with gusts up to 25 miles an hour. Wednesday, sunny with highs in the mid-90s. Southwest winds 10 to 15 miles an hour with gusts up to 25 miles an hour. Heat index values up to 103. Wednesday night and Thursday, mostly clear. Lows in the mid-70s. Highs in the lower 90s. Thursday night, partly cloudy. Lows in the mid-70s. Friday, mostly sunny. A chance of showers and thunderstorms in the morning. Highs in the lower 90s. Chance of rain 30%. Heat index values up to 100. Friday night and Independence Day, partly cloudy. A chance of showers and thunderstorms. Lows in the lower 70s. Highs around 90. Chance of rain 40%. Saturday night, mostly clear until midnight, then becoming partly cloudy. Lows in the lower 70s. Sunday, mostly sunny with a chance of showers and thunderstorms. Highs in the upper 80s. Chance of rain 40%. Again, the forecast for Peoria and surrounding areas of central Illinois for the rest of today, partly sunny. Highs in the lower 90s. South winds 10 to 15 miles an hour with gusts up to 25 miles an hour. Heat index values up to 104. At 1 p.m. in Peoria, skies were mostly sunny. The temperature was 88 degrees, the dew point was 77, and the relative humidity was 69%. The heat index was 100. The wind was south at 14 miles an hour, gusting to 24. The pressure was 29.92 inches and falling. Around central and western Illinois, it was mostly sunny, with a temperature of 90 at Moline, 87 at Galesburg, 88 at Lakin, and 88 at Springfield. It was partly sunny, with a temperature of 87 at Bloomington, 88 at Macomb, and 87 at Quincy. And once again at 1 p.m. in Peoria, under mostly sunny skies, the temperature was 88, and the heat index was 100. Here is a river flood statement. The flood warning continues for the Illinois River at Peoria until early Thursday morning. At 9:45 a.m. Monday, the stage was 19.4 feet. The river is expected to fall below flood stage late Wednesday evening and continue falling to 15.5 feet Monday, July 6th. Here is a river flood statement. The flood warning continues for the Illinois River near Havana until further notice. At 9:45 a.m. Monday, the stage was 19.4 feet. The river is expected to fall to 16.1 feet Monday, July 6th. Here is a look at the Illinois River stages and the forecast for the next 3 days. River stages were recorded around 7 a.m. Forecasts are for 7 a.m. the next 3 days. At LaSalle, flood stage is 20 feet. This morning's river stage was 20.0 feet. The forecast for LaSalle is 19.4 feet on Tuesday, 18.7 feet on Wednesday, and 18.2 feet on Thursday. At Henry, flood stage is 23 feet. This morning's river stage was 22.8 feet. The forecast for Henry is 22.1 feet on Tuesday, 21.5 feet on Wednesday, and 20.9 feet on Thursday. At Peoria, flood stage is 18 feet. This morning's river stage was 19.5 feet. The forecast for Peoria is 19.0 feet on Tuesday, 18.4 feet on Wednesday, and 17.8 feet

advisory is in effect. For the WXJ71 listening area, a heat advisory remains in effect until midnight Friday for the following counties: Fulton, Knox, Marshall, Mason, McLean, Peoria, Stark, Tazewell, and Woodford. The time is currently 1:08 p.m. Central Daylight Time. 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Now for the official National Weather Service forecast for Peoria and surrounding areas of central Illinois. Rest of today, partly sunny. Highs in the lower 90s. South winds 10 to 15 miles an hour with gusts up to 25 miles an hour. Heat index values up to 104. Tonight, partly cloudy until midnight, then clearing. Humid with lows in the mid-70s. South winds 10 to 15 miles an hour with gusts up to 25 miles an hour. Tuesday, sunny with highs in the mid-90s. Southwest winds 10 to 15 miles an hour with gusts up to 25 miles an hour. Heat index values up to 107. Tuesday night, clear with lows in the mid-70s. Southwest winds 10 to 15 miles an hour with gusts up to 25 miles an hour. Wednesday, sunny with highs in the mid-90s. Southwest winds 10 to 15 miles an hour with gusts up to 25 miles an hour. Heat index values up to 103. Wednesday night and Thursday, mostly clear. Lows in the mid-70s. Highs in the lower 90s. Thursday night, partly cloudy. Lows in the mid-70s. Friday, mostly sunny. A chance of showers and thunderstorms in the morning. Highs in the lower 90s. Chance of rain 30%. Heat index values up to 100. Friday night and Independence Day, partly cloudy. A chance of showers and thunderstorms. Lows in the lower 70s. Highs around 90. Chance of rain 40%. Saturday night, mostly clear until midnight, then becoming partly cloudy. Lows in the lower 70s. Sunday, mostly sunny with a chance of showers and thunderstorms. Highs in the upper 80s. Chance of rain 40%. Again, the forecast for Peoria and surrounding areas of central Illinois for the rest of today, partly sunny. Highs in the lower 90s. South winds 10 to 15 miles an hour with gusts up to 25 miles an hour. Heat index values up to 104. At 1 p.m. in Peoria, skies were mostly sunny. The temperature was 88 degrees, the dew point was 77, and the relative humidity was 69%. The heat index was 100. The wind was south at 14 miles an hour, gusting to 24. The pressure was 29.92 inches and falling. Around central and western Illinois, it was mostly sunny, with a temperature of 90 at Moline, 87 at Galesburg, 88 at Lakin, and 88 at Springfield. It was partly sunny, with a temperature of 87 at Bloomington, 88 at Macomb, and 87 at Quincy. And once again at 1 p.m. in Peoria, under mostly sunny skies, the temperature was 88, and the heat index was 100. Looking elsewhere around the Midwest at 1 p.m., Chicago was partly sunny, and 89. Indianapolis was partly sunny, and 89. St. Louis was partly sunny, and 91. Kansas City was partly sunny, and 88. Des Moines was mostly sunny, and 89. Milwaukee was partly sunny, and 89. Here is a statement on the heat wave for the following counties in Illinois: Fulton, Knox, Marshall, Mason, McLean, Peoria, Stark, Tazewell, and Woodford. Heat advisory remains in effect from 11 a.m. this morning to midnight Thursday night. What? Heat index values 105 to 110 expected. Where? All of central and southeast Illinois. When? From 11 a.m. this morning to midnight Thursday night. The following impacts are expected: hot temperatures and high humidity may cause heat illnesses. The following is a summary of watches, warnings, and advisories in effect. For the WXJ71 listening area, a heat advisory remains in effect until midnight Friday for the following counties: Fulton, Knox, Marshall, Mason, McLean, Peoria, Stark, Tazewell, and Woodford. The time is currently 1:12 p.m. Central Daylight Time. 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

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Now for the official National Weather Service forecast for Peoria and surrounding areas of central Illinois. Rest of today, partly sunny. Highs in the lower 90s. South winds 10 to 15 miles an hour with gusts up to 25 miles an hour. Heat index values up to 104. Tonight, partly cloudy until midnight, then clearing. Humid with lows in the mid-70s. South winds 10 to 15 miles an hour with gusts up to 25 miles an hour. Tuesday, sunny with highs in the mid-90s. Southwest winds 10 to 15 miles an hour with gusts up to 25 miles an hour. Heat index values up to 107. Tuesday night, clear with lows in the mid-70s. Southwest winds 10 to 15 miles an hour with gusts up to 25 miles an hour. Wednesday, sunny with highs in the mid-90s. Southwest winds 10 to 15 miles an hour with gusts up to 25 miles an hour. Heat index values up to 103. Wednesday night and Thursday, mostly clear. Lows in the mid-70s. Highs in the lower 90s. Thursday night, partly cloudy. Lows in the mid-70s. Friday, mostly sunny. A chance of showers and thunderstorms in the morning. Highs in the lower 90s. Chance of rain 30%. Heat index values up to 100. Friday night and Independence Day, partly cloudy. A chance of showers and thunderstorms. Lows in the lower 70s. Highs around 90. Chance of rain 40%. Saturday night, mostly clear until midnight, then becoming partly cloudy. Lows in the lower 70s. Sunday, mostly sunny with a chance of showers and thunderstorms. Highs in the upper 80s. Chance of rain 40%. Again, the forecast for Peoria and surrounding areas of central Illinois for the rest of today, partly sunny. Highs in the lower 90s. South winds 10 to 15 miles an hour with gusts up to 25 miles an hour. Heat index values up to 104. Here is a river flood statement. The flood warning continues for the Illinois River at Peoria until early Thursday morning. At 9:45 a.m. Monday, the stage was 19.4 feet. The river is expected to fall below flood stage late Wednesday evening and continue falling to 15.5 feet Monday, July 6th. Here is a river flood statement. The flood warning continues for the Illinois River near Havana until further notice. At 9:45 a.m. Monday, the stage was 19.4 feet. The river is expected to fall to 16.1 feet Monday, July 6th. Here is a look at the Illinois River stages and the forecast for the next 3 days. River stages were recorded around 7 a.m. Forecasts are for 7 a.m. the next 3 days. At LaSalle, flood stage is 20 feet. This morning's river stage was 20.0 feet. The forecast for LaSalle is 19.4 feet on Tuesday, 18.7 feet on Wednesday, and 18.2 feet on Thursday. At Henry, flood stage is 23 feet. This morning's river stage was 22.8 feet. The forecast for Henry is 22.1 feet on Tuesday, 21.5 feet on Wednesday, and 20.9 feet on Thursday. At Peoria, flood stage is 18 feet. This morning's river stage was 19.5 feet. The forecast for Peoria is 19.0 feet on Tuesday, 18.4 feet on Wednesday, and 17.8 feet on Thursday. At Havana, flood stage is 14 feet. This morning's river stage was 19.4 feet. The forecast for Havana is 19.1 feet on Tuesday, 18.8 feet on Wednesday, and 18.4 feet on Thursday. At 1 p.m. in Peoria, skies were mostly sunny. The temperature was 88 degrees, the dew point was 77, and the relative humidity was

69%. The heat index was 100. The wind was south at 14 miles an hour, gusting to 24. The pressure was 29.92 inches and falling. Around central and western Illinois, it was sunny, with a temperature of 88 at Macomb and 88 at Springfield. It was mostly sunny, with a temperature of 90 at Moline, 87 at Galesburg, 88 at Lakin, 87 at Quincy, and 89 at Pontiac. At Bloomington, it was partly sunny, with a temperature of 87. And once again at 1 p.m. in Peoria, under mostly sunny skies, the temperature was 88, and the heat index was 100. Looking elsewhere around the Midwest at 1 p.m., Chicago was partly sunny, and 89. Indianapolis was partly sunny, and 89. St. Louis was partly sunny, and 91. Kansas City was partly sunny, and 88. Des Moines was mostly sunny, and 89. Milwaukee was partly sunny, and 89. Here is a statement on the heat wave for the following counties in Illinois: Fulton, Knox, Marshall, Mason, McLean, Peoria, Stark, Tazewell, and Woodford. Heat advisory remains in effect from 11 a.m. this morning to midnight Thursday night. What? Heat index values 105 to 110 expected. Where? All of central and southeast Illinois. When? From 11 a.m. this morning to midnight Thursday night. The following impacts are expected. Hot temperatures and high humidity may cause heat illnesses. The following is a summary of watches, warnings, and advisories in effect. For the WXJ71 listening area, a heat advisory remains in effect until midnight Friday for the following counties: Fulton, Knox, Marshall, Mason, McLean, Peoria, Stark, Tazewell, and Woodford. The time is currently 1:19 p.m. Central Daylight Time. 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Now for the official National Weather Service forecast for Peoria and surrounding areas of central Illinois. Rest of today, partly sunny. Highs in the lower 90s. South winds 10 to 15 miles an hour with gusts up to 25 miles an hour. Heat index values up to 104. Tonight, partly cloudy until midnight, then clearing. Humid with lows in the mid-70s. South winds 10 to 15 miles an hour with gusts up to 25 miles an hour. Tuesday, sunny with highs in the mid-90s. Southwest winds 10 to 15 miles an hour with gusts up to 25 miles an hour. Heat index values up to 107. Tuesday night, clear with lows in the mid-70s. Southwest winds 10 to 15 miles an hour with gusts up to 25 miles an hour. Wednesday, sunny with highs in the mid-90s. Southwest winds 10 to 15 miles an hour with gusts up to 25 miles an hour. Heat index values up to 103. Wednesday night and Thursday, mostly clear. Lows in the mid-70s. Highs in the lower 90s. Thursday night, partly cloudy. Lows in the mid-70s. Friday, mostly sunny. A chance of showers and thunderstorms in the morning. Highs in the lower 90s. Chance of rain 30%. Heat index values up to 100. Friday night and Independence Day, partly cloudy. A chance of showers and thunderstorms. Lows in the lower 70s. Highs around 90. Chance of rain 40%. Saturday night, mostly clear until midnight, then becoming partly cloudy. Lows in the lower 70s. Sunday, mostly sunny with a chance of showers and thunderstorms. Highs in the upper 80s. Chance of rain 40%. Again, the forecast for Peoria and surrounding areas of central Illinois for the rest of today, partly sunny. Highs in the lower 90s. South winds 10 to 15 miles an hour with gusts up to 25 miles an hour. Heat index values up to 104. At 1 p.m. in Peoria, skies were mostly sunny. The temperature was 88 degrees, the dew point was 77, and the relative humidity was 69%. The heat index was 100. The wind was south at 14 miles an hour, gusting to 24. The pressure was 29.92 inches and falling. Around central and western Illinois, at Springfield, it was sunny, with a temperature of 88. It was mostly sunny, with a temperature of 90 at

Kathleen, 87 at Galesburg, 88 at Lakin, 87 at Macomb, and 89 at Pontiac. It was partly sunny, with a temperature of 87 at Bloomington and 87 at Quincy. And once again at 1 p.m. in Peoria, under mostly sunny skies, the temperature was 88 and the heat index was 100. Looking elsewhere around the Midwest at 1 p.m., Chicago was partly sunny and 89. Indianapolis was partly sunny and 89. St. Louis was partly sunny and 91. Kansas City was partly sunny and 88. Des Moines was mostly sunny and 89. Milwaukee was partly sunny and 89. Here is a statement on the heat wave for the following counties in Illinois: Fulton, Knox, Marshall, Mason, McLean, Peoria, Stark, Tazewell, and Woodford. Heat advisory remains in effect from 11 a.m. this morning to midnight Thursday night. What? Heat index values 105 to 110 expected. Where? All of central and southeast Illinois. When? From 11 a.m. this morning to midnight Thursday night. The following impacts are expected: hot temperatures and high humidity may cause heat illnesses. The following is a summary of watches, warnings, and advisories in effect. For the WXJ71 listening area, a heat advisory remains in effect until midnight Friday for the following counties: Fulton, Knox, Marshall, Mason, McLean, Peoria, Stark, Tazewell, and Woodford. The time is currently 1:24 p.m. Central Daylight Time. 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Now for the official National Weather Service forecast for Peoria and surrounding areas of central Illinois. Rest of today, partly sunny. Highs in the lower 90s. South winds 10 to 15 miles an hour with gusts up to 25 miles an hour. Heat index values up to 104. Tonight, partly cloudy until midnight, then clearing. Humid with lows in the mid-70s. South winds 10 to 15 miles an hour with gusts up to 25 miles an hour. Tuesday, sunny with highs in the mid-90s. Southwest winds 10 to 15 miles an hour with gusts up to 25 miles an hour. Heat index values up to 107. Tuesday night, clear with lows in the mid-70s. Southwest winds 10 to 15 miles an hour with gusts up to 25 miles an hour. Wednesday, sunny with highs in the mid-90s. Southwest winds 10 to 15 miles an hour with gusts up to 25 miles an hour. Heat index values up to 103. Wednesday night and Thursday, mostly clear. Lows in the mid-70s. Highs in the lower 90s. Thursday night, partly cloudy. Lows in the mid-70s. Friday, mostly sunny. A chance of showers and thunderstorms in the morning. Highs in the lower 90s. Chance of rain 30%. Heat index values up to 100. Friday night and Independence Day, partly cloudy. A chance of showers and thunderstorms. Lows in the lower 70s. Highs around 90. Chance of rain 40%. Saturday night, mostly clear until midnight, then becoming partly cloudy. Lows in the lower 70s. Sunday, mostly sunny with a chance of showers and thunderstorms. Highs in the upper 80s. Chance of rain 40%. Again, the forecast for Peoria and surrounding areas of central Illinois for the rest of today, partly sunny. Highs in the lower 90s. South winds 10 to 15 miles an hour with gusts up to 25 miles an hour. Heat index values up to 104. Here is a river flood statement. The flood warning continues for the Illinois River at Peoria until early Thursday morning. At 9:45 a.m. Monday, the stage was 19.4 feet. The river is expected to fall below flood stage late Wednesday evening and continue falling to 15.5 feet Monday, July 6th. Here is a river flood statement. The flood warning continues for the Illinois River near Havana until further notice. At 9:45 a.m. Monday, the stage was 19.4 feet. The river is expected to fall to 16.1 feet Monday, July 6th. At 1 p.m. in Peoria, skies were mostly sunny. The temperature was 88 degrees, the dew point was 77, and the relative humidity was 69%.

The heat index was 100. The wind was south at 14 miles an hour, gusting to 24. The pressure was 29.92 inches and falling. Around central and western Illinois, at Springfield, it was sunny, with a temperature of 88. It was mostly sunny, with a temperature of 90 at Moline, 87 at Galesburg, 88 at Lakin, 87 at Macomb, and 89 at Pontiac. It was partly sunny, with a temperature of 87 at Bloomington, and 87 at Quincy. And once again at 1 p.m. in Peoria, under mostly sunny skies, the temperature was 88, and the heat index was 100. Looking elsewhere around the Midwest at 1 p.m., Chicago was partly sunny, and 89. Indianapolis was partly sunny, and 89. St. Louis was partly sunny, and 91. Kansas City was partly sunny, and 88. Des Moines was mostly sunny, and 89. Milwaukee was partly sunny, and 89. Here is a statement on the heat wave for the following counties in Illinois: Fulton, Knox, Marshall, Mason, McLean, Peoria, Stark, Tazewell, and Woodford. Heat advisory remains in effect from 11 a.m. this morning to midnight Thursday night. What? Heat index values 105 to 110 expected. Where? All of central and southeast Illinois. When? From 11 a.m. this morning to midnight Thursday night. The following impacts are expected: hot temperatures and high humidity may cause heat illnesses. The following is a summary of watches, warnings, and advisories in effect. For the WXJ71 listening area, a heat advisory remains in effect until midnight Friday for the following counties: Fulton, Knox, Marshall, Mason, McLean, Peoria, Stark, Tazewell, and Woodford. The time is currently 1:29 p.m. Central Daylight Time. 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Now for the official National Weather Service forecast for Peoria and surrounding areas of central Illinois. Rest of today, partly sunny. Near steady temperature in the lower 90s. South winds around 15 miles an hour with gusts up to 25 miles an hour. Heat index values up to 106. Tonight, partly cloudy until midnight, then clearing. Humid with lows in the mid-70s. South winds 10 to 15 miles an hour with gusts up to 25 miles an hour. Tuesday, sunny with highs in the mid-90s. Southwest winds 10 to 15 miles an hour with gusts up to 25 miles an hour. Heat index values up to 109. Tuesday night, clear with lows in the mid-70s. Southwest winds 10 to 15 miles an hour with gusts up to 25 miles an hour. Wednesday, sunny with highs in the mid-90s. Southwest winds 10 to 15 miles an hour with gusts up to 25 miles an hour. Heat index values up to 106. Wednesday night and Thursday, mostly clear. Lows in the mid-70s. Highs in the lower 90s. Thursday night and Friday, partly cloudy. A chance of showers and thunderstorms. Lows in the mid-70s. Highs in the lower 90s. Chance of rain 50%. Friday night, partly cloudy. Lows in the lower 70s. Independence Day, mostly sunny. A chance of showers and thunderstorms in the afternoon. Highs in the lower 90s. Chance of rain 30%. Heat index values up to 100. Saturday night, partly cloudy. A chance of showers and thunderstorms after midnight. Lows in the lower 70s. Chance of rain 40%. Sunday, partly sunny with a chance of showers and thunderstorms. Highs in the upper 80s. Chance of rain 50%. Again, the forecast for Peoria and surrounding areas of central Illinois for the rest of today, partly sunny. Near steady temperature in the lower 90s. South winds around 15 miles an hour with gusts up to 25 miles an hour. Heat index values up to 106. At 1 p.m. in Peoria, skies were mostly sunny. The temperature was 88 degrees, the dew point was 77, and the relative humidity was 69%. The heat index was 100. The wind was south at 14 miles an hour, gusting to 24. The pressure was 29.92 inches and falling. Around central and western Illinois, at Springfield, it was sunny,

with a temperature of 88. It was mostly sunny, with a temperature of 90 at Moline, 87 at Galesburg, 88 at Lakin, 87 at Macomb, and 89 at Pontiac. It was partly sunny, with a temperature of 87 at Bloomington, and 88 at Lakin, 87 at Macomb, and 89 at Pontiac. It was partly sunny, with a temperature of 87 at Bloomington, and 87 at Quincy. And once again at 1 p.m. in Peoria, under mostly sunny skies, the temperature was 88, and the heat index was 100. Looking elsewhere around the Midwest at 1 p.m., Chicago was partly sunny, and 89. Indianapolis was partly sunny, and 89. St. Louis was partly sunny, and 91. Kansas City was partly sunny, and 88. Des Moines was mostly sunny, and 89. Milwaukee was partly sunny, and 89. Here is a statement on the heat wave for the following counties in Illinois: Fulton, Knox, Marshall, Mason, McLean, Peoria, Stark, Tazewell, and Woodford. Heat advisory remains in effect from 11 a.m. this morning to midnight Thursday night. What? Heat index values 105 to 110 expected. Where? All of central and southeast Illinois. When? From 11 a.m. this morning to midnight Thursday night. The following impacts are expected: hot temperatures and high humidity may cause heat illnesses. The following is a summary of watches, warnings, and advisories in effect. For the WXJ71 listening area, a heat advisory remains in effect until midnight Friday for the following counties: Fulton, Knox, Marshall, Mason, McLean, Peoria, Stark, Tazewell, and Woodford. The time is currently 1:34 p.m. Central Daylight Time. 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Now for the official National Weather Service forecast for Peoria and surrounding areas of central Illinois. Rest of today, partly sunny. Near steady temperature in the lower 90s. South winds around 15 miles an hour with gusts up to 25 miles an hour. Heat index values up to 106. Tonight, partly cloudy until midnight, then clearing. Humid with lows in the mid-70s. South winds 10 to 15 miles an hour with gusts up to 25 miles an hour. Tuesday, sunny with highs in the mid-90s. Southwest winds 10 to 15 miles an hour with gusts up to 25 miles an hour. Heat index values up to 109. Tuesday night, clear with lows in the mid-70s. Southwest winds 10 to 15 miles an hour with gusts up to 25 miles an hour. Wednesday, sunny with highs in the mid-90s. Southwest winds 10 to 15 miles an hour with gusts up to 25 miles an hour. Heat index values up to 106. Wednesday night and Thursday, mostly clear. Lows in the mid-70s. Highs in the lower 90s. Thursday night and Friday, partly cloudy. A chance of showers and thunderstorms. Lows in the mid-70s. Highs in the lower 90s. Chance of rain 50%. Friday night, partly cloudy. Lows in the lower 70s. Independence Day, mostly sunny. A chance of showers and thunderstorms in the afternoon. Highs in the lower 90s. Chance of rain 30%. Heat index values up to 100. Saturday night, partly cloudy. A chance of showers and thunderstorms after midnight. Lows in the lower 70s. Chance of rain 40%. Sunday, partly sunny with a chance of showers and thunderstorms. Highs in the upper 80s. Chance of rain 50%. Again, the forecast for Peoria and surrounding areas of central Illinois for the rest of today, partly sunny. Near steady temperature in the lower 90s. South winds around 15 miles an hour with gusts up to 25 miles an hour. Heat index values up to 106. Here is a river flood statement. The flood warning continues for the Illinois River at Peoria until early Thursday morning. At 9:45 a.m. Monday, the stage was 19.4 feet. The river is expected to fall below flood stage late Wednesday evening and continue falling to 15.5 feet Monday, July 6th. Here is a river flood statement. The flood warning continues for the Illinois River near Havana until further notice. At 9:45

5 a.m. Monday, the stage was 19.4 feet. The river is expected to fall to 16.1 feet Monday, July 6th. At 1 p.m. in Peoria, skies were mostly sunny. The temperature was 88 degrees, the dew point was 77, and the relative humidity was 69%. The heat index was 100. The wind was south at 14 miles an hour, gusting to 24. The pressure was 29.92 inches and falling. Around central and western Illinois, at Springfield, it was sunny, with a temperature of 88. It was mostly sunny, with a temperature of 90 at Moline, 87 at Galesburg, 88 at Lakin, 87 at Macomb, and 89 at Pontiac. It was partly sunny, with a temperature of 87 at Bloomington, and 87 at Quincy. And once again at 1 p.m. in Peoria, under mostly sunny skies, the temperature was 88, and the heat index was 100. Looking elsewhere around the Midwest at 1 p.m., Chicago was partly sunny, and 89. Indianapolis was partly sunny, and 89. St. Louis was partly sunny, and 91. Kansas City was partly sunny, and 88. Des Moines was mostly sunny, and 89. Milwaukee was partly sunny, and 89. Here is a statement on the heat wave for the following counties in Illinois: Fulton, Knox, Marshall, Mason, McLean, Peoria, Stark, Tazewell, and Woodford. Heat advisory remains in effect from 11 a.m. this morning to midnight Thursday night. What? Heat index values 105 to 110 expected. Where? All of central and southeast Illinois. When? From 11 a.m. this morning to midnight Thursday night. The following impacts are expected: hot temperatures and high humidity may cause heat illnesses. The following is a summary of watches, warnings, and advisories in effect. For the WXJ71 listening area, a heat advisory remains in effect until midnight Friday for the following counties: Fulton, Knox, Marshall, Mason, McLean, Peoria, Stark, Tazewell, and Woodford. The time is currently 1:40 p.m. Central Daylight Time. 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Now for the official National Weather Service forecast for Peoria and surrounding areas of central Illinois. Rest of today, partly sunny. Near steady temperature in the lower 90s. South winds around 15 miles an hour with gusts up to 25 miles an hour. Heat index values up to 106. Tonight, partly cloudy until midnight, then clearing. Humid with lows in the mid-70s. South winds 10 to 15 miles an hour with gusts up to 25 miles an hour. Tuesday, sunny with highs in the mid-90s. Southwest winds 10 to 15 miles an hour with gusts up to 25 miles an hour. Heat index values up to 109. Tuesday night, clear with lows in the mid-70s. Southwest winds 10 to 15 miles an hour with gusts up to 25 miles an hour. Wednesday, sunny with highs in the mid-90s. Southwest winds 10 to 15 miles an hour with gusts up to 25 miles an hour. Heat index values up to 106. Wednesday night and Thursday, mostly clear. Lows in the mid-70s. Highs in the lower 90s. Thursday night and Friday, partly cloudy. A chance of showers and thunderstorms. Lows in the mid-70s. Highs in the lower 90s. Chance of rain 50%. Friday night, partly cloudy. Lows in the lower 70s. Independence Day, mostly sunny. A chance of showers and thunderstorms in the afternoon. Highs in the lower 90s. Chance of rain 30%. Heat index values up to 100. Saturday night, partly cloudy. A chance of showers and thunderstorms after midnight. Lows in the lower 70s. Chance of rain 40%. Sunday, partly sunny with a chance of showers and thunderstorms. Highs in the upper 80s. Chance of rain 50%. Again, the forecast for Peoria and surrounding areas of central Illinois for the rest of today, partly sunny. Near steady temperature in the lower 90s. South winds around 15 miles an hour with gusts up to 25 miles an hour. Heat index values up to 106. At 1 p.m. in Peoria, skies were mostly sunny. The temperature was 88 degrees,

the dew point was 77, and the relative humidity was 69%. The heat index was 100. The wind was south at 14 miles an hour, gusting to 24. The pressure was 29.92 inches and falling. Around central and western Illinois, at Springfield, it was sunny, with a temperature of 88. It was mostly sunny, with a temperature of 90 at Moline, 87 at Galesburg, 88 at Lakin, 87 at Macomb, and 89 at Pontiac. It was partly sunny, with a temperature of 87 at Bloomington, and 87 at Quincy. And once again at 1 p.m. in Peoria, under mostly sunny skies, the temperature was 88, and the heat index was 100. Looking elsewhere around the Midwest at 1 p.m., Chicago was partly sunny, and 89. Indianapolis was partly sunny, and 89. St. Louis was partly sunny, and 91. Kansas City was partly sunny, and 88. Des Moines was mostly sunny, and 89. Milwaukee was partly sunny, and 89. Here is a statement on the heat wave for the following counties in Illinois: Fulton, Knox, Marshall, Mason, McLean, Peoria, Stark, Tazewell, and Woodford. Heat advisory remains in effect from 11 a.m. this morning to midnight Thursday night. What? Heat index values 105 to 110 expected. Where? All of central and southeast Illinois. When? From 11 a.m. this morning to midnight Thursday night. The following impacts are expected: hot temperatures and high humidity may cause heat illnesses. The following is a summary of watches, warnings, and advisories in effect. For the WXJ71 listening area, a heat advisory remains in effect until midnight Friday for the following counties: Fulton, Knox, Marshall, Mason, McLean, Peoria, Stark, Tazewell, and Woodford. The time is currently 1:44 p.m. Central Daylight Time. 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Here is a river flood statement. The flood warning continues for the Illinois River at Peoria until early Thursday morning. At 9:45 a.m. Monday, the stage was 19.4 feet. The river is expected to fall below flood stage late Wednesday evening and continue falling to 15.5 feet Monday, July 6. Here is a river flood statement. The flood warning continues for the Illinois River near Havana until further notice. At 9:45 a.m. Monday, the stage was 19.4 feet. The river is expected to fall to 16.1 feet Monday, July 6. Now for the official National Weather Service forecast for Peoria and surrounding areas of central Illinois. Rest of today, partly sunny. Near steady temperature in the lower 90s. South winds around 15 miles an hour with gusts up to 25 miles an hour. Heat index values up to 106. Tonight, partly cloudy until midnight, then clearing. Humid with lows in the mid-70s. South winds 10 to 15 miles an hour with gusts up to 25 miles an hour. Tuesday, sunny with highs in the mid-90s. Southwest winds 10 to 15 miles an hour with gusts up to 25 miles an hour. Heat index values up to 109. Tuesday night, clear with lows in the mid-70s. Southwest winds 10 to 15 miles an hour with gusts up to 25 miles an hour. Wednesday, sunny with highs in the mid-90s. Southwest winds 10 to 15 miles an hour with gusts up to 25 miles an hour. Heat index values up to 106. Wednesday night and Thursday, mostly clear. Lows in the mid-70s. Highs in the lower 90s. Thursday night and Friday, partly cloudy. A chance of showers and thunderstorms. Lows in the mid-70s. Highs in the lower 90s. Chance of rain 50%. Friday night, partly cloudy. Lows in the lower 70s. Independence Day, mostly sunny. A chance of showers and thunderstorms in the afternoon. Highs in the lower 90s. Chance of rain 30%. Heat index values up to 100. Saturday night, partly cloudy. A chance of showers and thunderstorms after midnight. Lows in the lower 70s. Chance of rain 40%. Sunday, partly sunny with a chance of showers and thunderstorms. Highs in the upper 80s. Chance of rain 50%.

Again, the forecast for Peoria and surrounding areas of central Illinois for the rest of today, partly sunny. Near steady temperature in the lower 90s. South winds around 15 miles an hour with gusts up to 25 miles an hour. Heat index values up to 106. Here is a statement on the heat wave for the following counties in Illinois: Fulton, Knox, Marshall, Mason, McLean, Peoria, Stark, Tazewell, and Woodford. Heat advisory remains in effect until midnight Thursday night. What? Heat index values 105 to 110 expected. Where? All of central and southeast Illinois. When? Until midnight Thursday night. The following impacts are expected: hot temperatures and high humidity may cause heat illnesses. Additional details: the cumulative effects of this prolonged heat will pose a serious public health risk, especially for individuals outdoors or without adequate air conditioning. The following is a summary of watches, warnings, and advisories in effect. For the WXJ71 listening area, a heat advisory remains in effect until midnight Friday for the following counties: Fulton, Knox, Marshall, Mason, McLean, Peoria, Stark, Tazewell, and Woodford. The time is currently 1:49 p.m. Central Daylight Time. 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Now for the official National Weather Service forecast for Peoria and surrounding areas of central Illinois. Rest of today, partly sunny. Near steady temperature in the lower 90s. South winds around 15 miles an hour with gusts up to 25 miles an hour. Heat index values up to 106. Tonight, partly cloudy until midnight, then clearing. Humid with lows in the mid-70s. South winds 10 to 15 miles an hour with gusts up to 25 miles an hour. Tuesday, sunny with highs in the mid-90s. Southwest winds 10 to 15 miles an hour with gusts up to 25 miles an hour. Heat index values up to 109. Tuesday night, clear with lows in the mid-70s. Southwest winds 10 to 15 miles an hour with gusts up to 25 miles an hour. Wednesday, sunny with highs in the mid-90s. Southwest winds 10 to 15 miles an hour with gusts up to 25 miles an hour. Heat index values up to 106. Wednesday night and Thursday, mostly clear. Lows in the mid-70s. Highs in the lower 90s. Thursday night and Friday, partly cloudy. A chance of showers and thunderstorms. Lows in the mid-70s. Highs in the lower 90s. Chance of rain 50%. Friday night, partly cloudy. Lows in the lower 70s. Independence Day, mostly sunny. A chance of showers and thunderstorms in the afternoon. Highs in the lower 90s. Chance of rain 30%. Heat index values up to 100. Saturday night, partly cloudy. A chance of showers and thunderstorms after midnight. Lows in the lower 70s. Chance of rain 40%. Sunday, partly sunny with a chance of showers and thunderstorms. Highs in the upper 80s. Chance of rain 50%. Again, the forecast for Peoria and surrounding areas of central Illinois for the rest of today, partly sunny. Near steady temperature in the lower 90s. South winds around 15 miles an hour with gusts up to 25 miles an hour. Heat index values up to 106. At 1 p.m. in Peoria, skies were mostly sunny. The temperature was 88 degrees, the dew point was 77, and the relative humidity was 69%. The heat index was 100. The wind was south at 14 miles an hour, gusting to 24. The pressure was 29.92 inches and falling. Around central and western Illinois, at Springfield, it was sunny, with a temperature of 88. It was mostly sunny, with a temperature of 90 at Moline, 87 at Galesburg, 88 at Lakin, 87 at Macomb, and 89 at Pontiac. It was partly sunny, with a temperature of 87 at Bloomington, and 87 at Quincy. And once again at 1 p.m. in Peoria, under mostly sunny skies, the temperature was 88, and the heat index was 100. Looking elsewhere around the Midwest at 1 p.m., Chicago was partly sunny, and 89. Indianapolis was partly sunny, and 89. St. Louis was partly sunny, and 91.

Kansas City was partly sunny and 88. Des Moines was mostly sunny and 89. Milwaukee was partly sunny and 89. Here is a statement on the heat wave for the following counties in Illinois: Fulton, Knox, Marshall, Mason, McLean, Peoria, Stark, Tazewell, and Woodford. Heat advisory remains in effect until midnight Thursday night. What? Heat index values 105 to 110 expected. Where? All of central and southeast Illinois. When? Until midnight Thursday night. The following impacts are expected: hot temperatures and high humidity may cause heat illnesses. Additional details: the cumulative effects of this prolonged heat will pose a serious public health risk, especially for individuals outdoors or without adequate air conditioning. The following is a summary of watches, warnings, and advisories in effect. For the WXJ71 listening area, a heat advisory remains in effect until midnight Friday for the following counties: Fulton, Knox, Marshall, Mason, McLean, Peoria, Stark, Tazewell, and Woodford. The time is currently 1:54 p.m. Central Daylight Time. 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Now for the official National Weather Service forecast for Peoria and surrounding areas of central Illinois. Rest of today, partly sunny. Near steady temperature in the lower 90s. South winds around 15 miles an hour with gusts up to 25 miles an hour. Heat index values up to 106. Tonight, partly cloudy until midnight, then clearing. Humid with lows in the mid-70s. South winds 10 to 15 miles an hour with gusts up to 25 miles an hour. Tuesday, sunny with highs in the mid-90s. Southwest winds 10 to 15 miles an hour with gusts up to 25 miles an hour. Heat index values up to 109. Tuesday night, clear with lows in the mid-70s. Southwest winds 10 to 15 miles an hour with gusts up to 25 miles an hour. Wednesday, sunny with highs in the mid-90s. Southwest winds 10 to 15 miles an hour with gusts up to 25 miles an hour. Heat index values up to 106. Wednesday night and Thursday, mostly clear. Lows in the mid-70s. Highs in the lower 90s. Thursday night and Friday, partly cloudy. A chance of showers and thunderstorms. Lows in the mid-70s. Highs in the lower 90s. Chance of rain 50%. Friday night, partly cloudy. Lows in the lower 70s. Independence Day, mostly sunny. A chance of showers and thunderstorms in the afternoon. Highs in the lower 90s. Chance of rain 30%. Heat index values up to 100. Saturday night, partly cloudy. A chance of showers and thunderstorms after midnight. Lows in the lower 70s. Chance of rain 40%. Sunday, partly sunny with a chance of showers and thunderstorms. Highs in the upper 80s. Chance of rain 50%. Again, the forecast for Peoria and surrounding areas of central Illinois for the rest of today, partly sunny. Near steady temperature in the lower 90s. South winds around 15 miles an hour with gusts up to 25 miles an hour. Heat index values up to 106. Now for the official National Weather Service forecast for Peoria and surrounding areas of central Illinois. Rest of today, partly sunny. Near steady temperature in the lower 90s. South winds around 15 miles an hour with gusts up to 25 miles an hour. Heat index values up to 106. Tonight, partly cloudy until midnight, then clearing. Humid with lows in the mid-70s. South winds 10 to 15 miles an hour with gusts up to 25 miles an hour. Tuesday, sunny with highs in the mid-90s. Southwest winds 10 to 15 miles an hour with gusts up to 25 miles an hour. Heat index values up to 109. Tuesday night, clear with lows in the mid-70s. Southwest winds 10 to 15 miles an hour with gusts up to 25 miles an hour. Wednesday, sunny with highs in the mid-90s. Southwest winds 10 to 15 miles an hour with gusts up to 25 miles an hour. Heat index values up to 106. Wednesday night and Thursday, mostly clear. Lows in the mid-70s. Highs in the lower 90s.
Thursday night and Friday, partly cloudy. A chance of showers and thunderstorms. Lows in the mid-70s. Highs in the lower 90s. Chance of rain 50%. Friday night, partly cloudy. Lows in the lower 70s. Independence Day, mostly sunny. A chance of showers and thunderstorms in the afternoon. Highs in the lower 90s. Chance of rain 30%. Heat index values up to 100. Saturday night, partly cloudy. A chance of showers and thunderstorms after midnight. Lows in the lower 70s. Chance of rain 40%. Sunday, partly sunny with a chance of showers and thunderstorms. Highs in the upper 80s. Chance of rain 50%. Again, the forecast for Peoria and surrounding areas of central Illinois for the rest of today, partly sunny. Near steady temperature in the lower 90s. South winds around 15 miles an hour with gusts up to 25 miles an hour. Heat index values up to 106. Here is a river flood statement. The flood warning continues for the Illinois River at Peoria until early Thursday morning. At 9:45 a.m. Monday, the stage was 19.4 feet. The river is expected to fall below flood stage late Wednesday evening and continue falling to 15.5 feet Monday, July 6th. Here is a river flood statement. The flood warning continues for the Illinois River near Havana until further notice. At 9:45 a.m. Monday, the stage was 19.4 feet. The river is expected to fall to 16.1 feet Monday, July 6th. At 1 p.m. in Peoria, skies were mostly sunny. The temperature was 88 degrees, the dew point was 77, and the relative humidity was 69%. The heat index was 100. The wind was south at 14 miles an hour, gusting to 24. The pressure was 29.92 inches and falling. Around central and western Illinois, at Springfield, it was sunny, with a temperature of 88. It was mostly sunny, with a temperature of 90 at Moline, 87 at Galesburg, 88 at Lakin, 87 at Macomb, and 89 at Pontiac. It was partly sunny, with a temperature of 87 at Bloomington, and 87 at Quincy. And once again at 1 p.m. in Peoria, under mostly sunny skies, the temperature was 88, and the heat index was 100. Here is a statement on the heat wave for the following counties in Illinois: Fulton, Knox, Marshall, Mason, McLean, Peoria, Stark, Tazewell, and Woodford. Heat advisory remains in effect until midnight Thursday night. What? Heat index values 105 to 110 expected. Where? All of central and southeast Illinois. When? Until midnight Thursday night. The following impacts are expected: hot temperatures and high humidity may cause heat illnesses. Additional details: the cumulative effects of this prolonged heat will pose a serious public health risk, especially for individuals outdoors or without adequate air conditioning. The following is a summary of watches, warnings, and advisories in effect. For the WXJ71 listening area, a heat advisory remains in effect until midnight Friday for the following counties: Fulton, Knox, Marshall, Mason, McLean, Peoria, Stark, Tazewell, and Woodford. The time is currently 2:01 p.m. Central Daylight Time. 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Now for the official National Weather Service forecast for Peoria and surrounding areas of central Illinois. Rest of today, partly sunny. Near steady temperature in the lower 90s. South winds around 15 miles an hour with gusts up to 25 miles an hour. Heat index values up to 106. Tonight, partly cloudy until midnight, then clearing. Humid with lows in the mid-70s. South winds 10 to 15 miles an hour with gusts up to 25 miles an hour. Tuesday, sunny with highs in the mid-90s. Southwest winds 10 to 15 miles an hour with gusts up to 25 miles an hour. Heat index values up to 109. Tuesday night, clear with lows in the mid-70s. Southwest winds 10 to 15 miles an hour with gusts up to 25 miles an hour. Wednesday, sunny with highs in the mid-90s. Southwest winds 10 to 15 miles an hour with gusts up to 25 miles an hour. Heat index values up

to 106. Wednesday night and Thursday, mostly clear. Lows in the mid-70s. Highs in the lower 90s. Thursday night and Friday, partly cloudy. A chance of showers and thunderstorms. Lows in the mid-70s. Highs in the lower 90s. Chance of rain 50%. Friday night, partly cloudy. Lows in the lower 70s. Independence Day, mostly sunny. A chance of showers and thunderstorms in the afternoon. Highs in the lower 90s. Chance of rain 30%. Heat index values up to 100. Saturday night, partly cloudy. A chance of showers and thunderstorms after midnight. Lows in the lower 70s. Chance of rain 40%. Sunday, partly sunny with a chance of showers and thunderstorms. Highs in the upper 80s. Chance of rain 50%. Again, the forecast for Peoria and surrounding areas of central Illinois for the rest of today, partly sunny. Near steady temperature in the lower 90s. South winds around 15 miles an hour with gusts up to 25 miles an hour. Heat index values up to 106. At 2 p.m. in Peoria, skies were mostly sunny. The temperature was 89 degrees, the dew point was 77, and the relative humidity was 67%. The heat index was 101. The wind was south at 16 miles an hour. The pressure was 29.91 inches and falling. Around central and western Illinois, at Moline, it was sunny, with a temperature of 91. It was mostly sunny, with a temperature of 89 at Galesburg and 89 at Lakin. It was partly sunny, with a temperature of 89 at Bloomington, 88 at Macomb, 89 at Quincy, and 88 at Springfield. And once again at 2 p.m. in Peoria, under mostly sunny skies, the temperature was 89, and the heat index was 101. Here is a statement on the heat wave for the following counties in Illinois: Fulton, Knox, Marshall, Mason, McLean, Peoria, Stark, Tazewell, and Woodford. Heat advisory remains in effect until midnight Thursday night. What? Heat index values 105 to 110 expected. Where? All of central and southeast Illinois. When? Until midnight Thursday night. The following impacts are expected: hot temperatures and high humidity may cause heat illnesses. Additional details: the cumulative effects of this prolonged heat will pose a serious public health risk, especially for individuals outdoors or without adequate air conditioning. Here is a river flood statement. The flood warning continues for the Illinois River at Peoria until early Thursday morning. At 9:45 a.m. Monday, the stage was 19.4 feet. The river is expected to fall below flood stage late Wednesday evening and continue falling to 15.5 feet Monday, July 6th. Here is a river flood statement. The flood warning continues for the Illinois River near Havana until further notice. At 9:45 a.m. Monday, the stage was 19.4 feet. The river is expected to fall to 16.1 feet Monday, July 6th. The following is a summary of watches, warnings, and advisories in effect. For the WXJ71 listening area, a heat advisory remains in effect until midnight Friday for the following counties: Fulton, Knox, Marshall, Mason, McLean, Peoria, Stark, Tazewell, and Woodford. And now a discussion of hazardous weather conditions for the following counties in Illinois: Fulton, Knox, Marshall, Mason, McLean, Peoria, Stark, Tazewell, and Woodford. This hazardous weather outlook is for central Illinois, east central Illinois, and west central Illinois. For tonight, overnight temperatures will only drop into the mid to upper 70s, providing very little relief from the oppressive humidity. For Tuesday through Sunday, the hot and humid weather will persist through Thursday as heat index readings peak at 105 to 110 degrees each afternoon. As a result, there is a high risk of heat-related illness in sensitive individuals and those without access to effective cooling. Thunderstorm will be possible Friday through Sunday, although the risk for severe weather will remain low, less than a 15% chance. Flooding will subside along the Illinois River at Peoria by Thursday, but will continue downstream through the entire period. Spotter information statement: spotter activation is not anticipated tonight. The time is currently 2:07 p.m. Central Daylight Time. 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

Wednesday, sunny with highs in the mid-90s. Southwest winds 10 to 15 miles an hour with gusts up to 25 miles an hour. Heat index values up to 106. Wednesday night and Thursday, mostly clear. Lows in the mid-70s. Highs in the lower 90s. Thursday night and Friday, partly cloudy. A chance of showers and thunderstorms. Lows in the mid-70s. Highs in the lower 90s. Chance of rain 50%. Friday night, partly cloudy. Lows in the lower 70s. Independence Day, mostly sunny. A chance of showers and thunderstorms in the afternoon. Highs in the lower 90s. Chance of rain 30%. Heat index values up to 100. Saturday night, partly cloudy. A chance of showers and thunderstorms after midnight. Lows in the lower 70s. Chance of rain 40%. Sunday, partly sunny with a chance of showers and thunderstorms. Highs in the upper 80s. Chance of rain 50%. Again, the forecast for Peoria and surrounding areas of central Illinois for the rest of today, partly sunny. Near steady temperature in the lower 90s. South winds around 15 miles an hour with gusts up to 25 miles an hour. Heat index values up to 106. At 2 p.m. in Peoria, skies were mostly sunny. The temperature was 89 degrees, the dew point was 77, and the relative humidity was 67%. The heat index was 101. The wind was south at 16 miles an hour. The pressure was 29.91 inches and falling. Around central and western Illinois, at Moline, it was sunny, with a temperature of 91. It was mostly sunny, with a temperature of 89 at Galesburg and 89 at Lakin. It was partly sunny, with a temperature of 89 at Bloomington, 88 at Macomb, 89 at Quincy, and 88 at Springfield. And once again at 2 p.m. in Peoria, under mostly sunny skies, the temperature was 89, and the heat index was 101. Looking elsewhere around the Midwest at 2 p.m., Chicago was partly sunny, and 90. Indianapolis was partly sunny, and 90. St. Louis was partly sunny, and 92. Kansas City was partly sunny, and 89. Des Moines was partly sunny, and 90. Milwaukee was partly sunny, and 88. Here is a statement on the heat wave for the following counties in Illinois: Fulton, Knox, Marshall, Mason, McLean, Peoria, Stark, Tazewell, and Woodford. Heat advisory remains in effect until midnight Thursday night. What? Heat index values 105 to 110 expected. Where? All of central and southeast Illinois. When? Until midnight Thursday night. The following impacts are expected: hot temperatures and high humidity may cause heat illnesses. Additional details: the cumulative effects of this prolonged heat will pose a serious public health risk, especially for individuals outdoors or without adequate air conditioning. The following is a summary of watches, warnings, and advisories in effect. For the WXJ71 listening area, a heat advisory remains in effect until midnight Friday for the following counties: Fulton, Knox, Marshall, Mason, McLean, Peoria, Stark, Tazewell, and Woodford. And now a discussion of hazardous weather conditions for the following counties in Illinois: Fulton, Knox, Marshall, Mason, McLean, Peoria, Stark, Tazewell, and Woodford. This hazardous weather outlook is for central Illinois, east central Illinois, and west central Illinois. For tonight, overnight temperatures will only drop into the mid to upper 70s, providing very little relief from the oppressive humidity. For Tuesday through Sunday, the hot and humid weather will persist through Thursday as heat index readings peak at 105 to 110 degrees each afternoon. As a result, there is a high risk of heat-related illness in sensitive individuals and those without access to effective cooling. Thunderstorm will be possible Friday through Sunday, although the risk for severe weather will remain low, less than a 15% chance. Flooding will subside along the Illinois River at Peoria by Thursday, but will continue downstream through the entire period. Spotter information statement: spotter activation is not anticipated tonight. 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

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Now for the official National Weather Service forecast for Peoria and surrounding areas of central Illinois. Rest of today, partly sunny. Near steady temperature in the lower 90s. South winds around 15 miles an hour with gusts up to 25 miles an hour. Heat index values up to 106. Tonight, partly cloudy until midnight, then clearing. Humid with lows in the mid-70s. South winds 10 to 15 miles an hour with gusts up to 25 miles an hour. Tuesday, sunny with highs in the mid-90s. Southwest winds 10 to 15 miles an hour with gusts up to 25 miles an hour. Heat index values up to 109. Tuesday night, clear with lows in the mid-70s. Southwest winds 10 to 15 miles an hour with gusts up to 25 miles an hour. Wednesday, sunny with highs in the mid-90s. Southwest winds 10 to 15 miles an hour with gusts up to 25 miles an hour. Heat index values up to 106. Wednesday night and Thursday, mostly clear. Lows in the mid-70s. Highs in the lower 90s. Thursday night and Friday, partly cloudy. A chance of showers and thunderstorms. Lows in the mid-70s. Highs in the lower 90s. Chance of rain 50%. Friday night, partly cloudy. Lows in the lower 70s. Independence Day, mostly sunny. A chance of showers and thunderstorms in the afternoon. Highs in the lower 90s. Chance of rain 30%. Heat index values up to 100. Saturday night, partly cloudy. A chance of showers and thunderstorms after midnight. Lows in the lower 70s. Chance of rain 40%. Sunday, partly sunny with a chance of showers and thunderstorms. Highs in the upper 80s. Chance of rain 50%. Again, the forecast for Peoria and surrounding areas of central Illinois for the rest of today, partly sunny. Near steady temperature in the lower 90s. South winds around 15 miles an hour with gusts up to 25 miles an hour. Heat index values up to 106. Here is a river flood statement. The flood warning continues for the Illinois River at Peoria until early Thursday morning. At 9:45 a.m. Monday, the stage was 19.4 feet. The river is expected to fall below flood stage late Wednesday evening and continue falling to 15.5 feet Monday, July 6th. Here is a river flood statement. The flood warning continues for the Illinois River near Havana until further notice. At 9:45 a.m. Monday, the stage was 19.4 feet. The river is expected to fall to 16.1 feet Monday, July 6th. At 2 p.m. in Peoria, skies were fair. The temperature was 89 degrees, the dew point was 77, and the relative humidity was 67%. The heat index was 101. The wind was south at 16 miles an hour. The pressure was 29.91 inches and falling. Around central and western Illinois, it was partly sunny, with a temperature of 89 at Bloomington and 88 at Macomb. It was fair, with a temperature of 91 at Moline, 89 at Galesburg, 89 at Lakin, 89 at Quincy, and 88 at Springfield. And once again at 2 p.m. in Peoria, under fair skies, the temperature was 89, and the heat index was 101. Looking elsewhere around the Midwest at 2 p.m., Chicago was partly sunny, and 90. Indianapolis was partly sunny, and 90. St. Louis was partly sunny, and 92. Kansas City was partly sunny, and 89. Des Moines was partly sunny, and 90. Milwaukee was partly sunny, and 88. Here is a statement on the heat wave for the following counties in Illinois: Fulton, Knox, Marshall, Mason, McLean, Peoria, Stark, Tazewell, and Woodford. Heat advisory remains.

effect until midnight Thursday night. What? Heat index values 105 to 110 expected. Where? All of central and southeast Illinois. When? Until midnight Thursday night. The following impacts are expected. Hot temperatures and high humidity may cause heat illnesses. Additional details. The cumulative effects of this prolonged heat will pose a serious public health risk, especially for individuals outdoors or without adequate air conditioning. The following is a summary of watches, warnings, and advisories in effect. For the WXJ71 listening area, a heat advisory remains in effect until midnight Friday for the following counties: Fulton, Knox, Marshall, Mason, McLean, Peoria, Stark, Tazewell, and Woodford. And now a discussion of hazardous weather conditions for the following counties in Illinois: Fulton, Knox, Marshall, Mason, McLean, Peoria, Stark, Tazewell, and Woodford. This hazardous weather outlook is for central Illinois, east central Illinois, and west central Illinois. For tonight, overnight temperatures will only drop into the mid to upper 70s, providing very little relief from the oppressive humidity. For Tuesday through Sunday, the hot and humid weather will persist through Thursday as heat index readings peak at 105 to 110 degrees each afternoon. As a result, there is a high risk of heat-related illness in sensitive individuals and those without access to effective cooling. Thunderstorm will be possible Friday through Sunday, although the risk for severe weather will remain low, less than a 15% chance. Flooding will subside along the Illinois River at Peoria by Thursday, but will continue downstream through the entire period. Spotter information statement. Spotter activation is not anticipated tonight. The time is currently 2:20 p.m. Central Daylight Time. 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Now for the official National Weather Service forecast for Peoria and surrounding areas of central Illinois. Rest of today, partly sunny. Near steady temperature in the lower 90s. South winds around 15 miles an hour with gusts up to 25 miles an hour. Heat index values up to 106. Tonight, partly cloudy until midnight, then clearing. Humid with lows in the mid-70s. South winds 10 to 15 miles an hour with gusts up to 25 miles an hour. Tuesday, sunny with highs in the mid-90s. Southwest winds 10 to 15 miles an hour with gusts up to 25 miles an hour. Heat index values up to 109. Tuesday night, clear with lows in the mid-70s. Southwest winds 10 to 15 miles an hour with gusts up to 25 miles an hour. Wednesday, sunny with highs in the mid-90s. Southwest winds 10 to 15 miles an hour with gusts up to 25 miles an hour. Heat index values up to 106. Wednesday night and Thursday, mostly clear. Lows in the mid-70s. Highs in the lower 90s. Thursday night and Friday, partly cloudy. A chance of showers and thunderstorms. Lows in the mid-70s. Highs in the lower 90s. Chance of rain 50%. Friday night, partly cloudy. Lows in the lower 70s. Independence Day, mostly sunny. A chance of showers and thunderstorms in the afternoon. Highs in the lower 90s. Chance of rain 30%. Heat index values up to 100. Saturday night, partly cloudy. A chance of showers and thunderstorms after midnight. Lows in the lower 70s. Chance of rain 40%. Sunday, partly sunny with a chance of showers and thunderstorms. Highs in the upper 80s. Chance of rain 50%. Again, the forecast for Peoria and surrounding areas of central Illinois for the rest of today, partly sunny. Near steady temperature in the lower 90s. South winds around 15 miles an hour with gusts up to 25 miles an hour. Heat index values up to 106. At 2 p.m. in Peoria, skies were fair. The temperature was 89 degrees, the dew point was 77, and the relative humidity was 67%. The heat index was 101. The wind was south at 16 miles an hour. The pressure was 29.91 inches and falling. Around central and western Illinois, it was partly sunny, with a temperature of 89 at Bloomington, 87 at Macomb, and 89 at Pontiac. It was fair, with a temperature of 91 at Moline,

89 at Galesburg, 89 at Lakin, 89 at Quincy, and 88 at Springfield. And once again at 2 p.m. in Peoria, under fair skies, the temperature was 89, and the heat index was 101. Looking elsewhere around the Midwest at 2 p.m., Chicago was partly sunny, and 90. Indianapolis was partly sunny, and 90. St. Louis was partly sunny, and 92. Kansas City was partly sunny, and 89. Des Moines was partly sunny, and 90. Milwaukee was partly sunny, and 88. Here is a statement on the heat wave for the following counties in Illinois: Fulton, Knox, Marshall, Mason, McLean, Peoria, Stark, Tazewell, and Woodford. Heat advisory remains in effect until midnight Thursday night. What? Heat index values 105 to 110 expected. Where? All of central and southeast Illinois. When? Until midnight Thursday night. The following impacts are expected: hot temperatures and high humidity may cause heat illnesses. Additional details: the cumulative effects of this prolonged heat will pose a serious public health risk, especially for individuals outdoors or without adequate air conditioning. Here is a river flood statement. The flood warning continues for the Illinois River at Peoria until early Thursday morning. At 9:45 a.m. Monday, the stage was 19.4 feet. The river is expected to fall below flood stage late Wednesday evening and continue falling to 15.5 feet Monday, July 6. Here is a river flood statement. The flood warning continues for the Illinois River near Havana until further notice. At 9:45 a.m. Monday, the stage was 19.4 feet. The river is expected to fall to 16.1 feet Monday, July 6. The following is a summary of watches, warnings, and advisories in effect. For the WXJ71 listening area, a heat advisory remains in effect until midnight Friday for the following counties: Fulton, Knox, Marshall, Mason, McLean, Peoria, Stark, Tazewell, and Woodford. And now a discussion of hazardous weather conditions for the following counties in Illinois: Fulton, Knox, Marshall, Mason, McLean, Peoria, Stark, Tazewell, and Woodford. This hazardous weather outlook is for central Illinois, east central Illinois, and west central Illinois. For tonight, overnight temperatures will only drop into the mid to upper 70s, providing very little relief from the oppressive humidity. For Tuesday through Sunday, the hot and humid weather will persist through Thursday as heat index readings peak at 105 to 110 degrees each afternoon. As a result, there is a high risk of heat-related illness in sensitive individuals and those without access to effective cooling. Thunderstorm will be possible Friday through Sunday, although the risk for severe weather will remain low, less than a 15% chance. Flooding will subside along the Illinois River at Peoria by Thursday, but will continue downstream through the entire period. Spotter information statement: spotter activation is not anticipated tonight. The time is currently 2:27 p.m. Central Daylight Time. 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Now for the official National Weather Service forecast for Peoria and surrounding areas of central Illinois. Rest of today, partly sunny. Near steady temperature in the lower 90s. South winds around 15 miles an hour with gusts up to 25 miles an hour. Heat index values up to 106. Tonight, partly cloudy until midnight, then clearing. Humid with lows in the mid-70s. South winds 10 to 15 miles an hour with gusts up to 25 miles an hour. Tuesday, sunny with highs in the mid-90s. Southwest winds 10 to 15 miles an hour with gusts up to 25 miles an hour. Heat index values up to 109. Tuesday night, clear with lows in the mid-70s. Southwest winds 10 to 15 miles an hour with gusts up to 25 miles an hour. Wednesday, sunny with highs in the mid-90s. Southwest winds 10 to 15 miles an hour with gusts up to 25 miles an hour. Heat index values up to 106. Wednesday night and Thursday, mostly clear. Lows in the mid-70s. Highs in the lower 90s. Thursday night and Friday, partly cloudy. A chance of showers and thunderstorms. Lows in the mid-70s. Highs in the lower 90s. Chance of rain 50%.

percent. Friday night, partly cloudy. Lows in the lower 70s. Independence Day, mostly sunny. A chance of showers and thunderstorms in the afternoon. Highs in the lower 90s. Chance of rain 30%. Heat index values up to 100. Saturday night, partly cloudy. A chance of showers and thunderstorms after midnight. Lows in the lower 70s. Chance of rain 40%. Sunday, partly sunny with a chance of showers and thunderstorms. Highs in the upper 80s. Chance of rain 50%. Again, the forecast for Peoria and surrounding areas of central Illinois for the rest of today, partly sunny. Near steady temperature in the lower 90s. South winds around 15 miles an hour with gusts up to 25 miles an hour. Heat index values up to 106. At 2 p.m. in Peoria, skies were fair. The temperature was 89 degrees, the dew point was 77, and the relative humidity was 67%. The heat index was 101. The wind was south at 16 miles an hour. The pressure was 29.91 inches and falling. Around central and western Illinois, it was partly sunny, with a temperature of 89 at Bloomington, 87 at Macomb, and 89 at Pontiac. It was fair, with a temperature of 91 at Moline, 89 at Galesburg, 89 at Lakin, 89 at Quincy, and 88 at Springfield. And once again at 2 p.m. in Peoria, under fair skies, the temperature was 89, and the heat index was 101. Looking elsewhere around the Midwest at 2 p.m., Chicago was partly sunny, and 90. Indianapolis was partly sunny, and 90. St. Louis was partly sunny, and 92. Kansas City was partly sunny, and 89. Des Moines was partly sunny, and 90. Milwaukee was partly sunny, and 88. Here is a statement on the heat wave for the following counties in Illinois: Fulton, Knox, Marshall, Mason, McLean, Peoria, Stark, Tazewell, and Woodford. Heat advisory remains in effect until midnight Thursday night. What? Heat index values 105 to 110 expected. Where? All of central and southeast Illinois. When? Until midnight Thursday night. The following impacts are expected: hot temperatures and high humidity may cause heat illnesses. Additional details: the cumulative effects of this prolonged heat will pose a serious public health risk, especially for individuals outdoors or without adequate air conditioning. The following is a summary of watches, warnings, and advisories in effect. For the WXJ71 listening area, a heat advisory remains in effect until midnight Friday for the following counties: Fulton, Knox, Marshall, Mason, McLean, Peoria, Stark, Tazewell, and Woodford. And now a discussion of hazardous weather conditions for the following counties in Illinois: Fulton, Knox, Marshall, Mason, McLean, Peoria, Stark, Tazewell, and Woodford. This hazardous weather outlook is for central Illinois, east central Illinois, and west central Illinois. For tonight, overnight temperatures will only drop into the mid to upper 70s, providing very little relief from the oppressive humidity. For Tuesday through Sunday, the hot and humid weather will persist through Thursday as heat index readings peak at 105 to 110 degrees each afternoon. As a result, there is a high risk of heat-related illness in sensitive individuals and those without access to effective cooling. Thunderstorm will be possible Friday through Sunday, although the risk for severe weather will remain low, less than a 15% chance. Flooding will subside along the Illinois River at Peoria by Thursday, but will continue downstream through the entire period. Spotter information statement: spotter activation is not anticipated tonight. The time is currently 2:33 p.m. Central Daylight Time. 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Now for the official National Weather Service forecast for Peoria and surrounding areas of central Illinois. Rest of today, partly sunny. Near steady temperature in the lower 90s. South winds around 15 miles an hour with gusts up to 25 miles an hour. Heat index values up to 106. Tonight, partly cloudy until midnight, then clearing. Humid with lows in the mid-70s.

south winds 10 to 15 miles an hour with gusts up to 25 miles an hour. Tuesday, sunny with highs in the mid-90s. Southwest winds 10 to 15 miles an hour with gusts up to 25 miles an hour. Heat index values up to 109. Tuesday night, clear with lows in the mid-70s. Southwest winds 10 to 15 miles an hour with gusts up to 25 miles an hour. Wednesday, sunny with highs in the mid-90s. Southwest winds 10 to 15 miles an hour with gusts up to 25 miles an hour. Heat index values up to 106. Wednesday night and Thursday, mostly clear. Lows in the mid-70s. Highs in the lower 90s. Thursday night and Friday, partly cloudy. A chance of showers and thunderstorms. Lows in the mid-70s. Highs in the lower 90s. Chance of rain 50%. Friday night, partly cloudy. Lows in the lower 70s. Independence Day, mostly sunny. A chance of showers and thunderstorms in the afternoon. Highs in the lower 90s. Chance of rain 30%. Heat index values up to 100. Saturday night, partly cloudy. A chance of showers and thunderstorms after midnight. Lows in the lower 70s. Chance of rain 40%. Sunday, partly sunny with a chance of showers and thunderstorms. Highs in the upper 80s. Chance of rain 50%. Again, the forecast for Peoria and surrounding areas of central Illinois for the rest of today, partly sunny. Near steady temperature in the lower 90s. South winds around 15 miles an hour with gusts up to 25 miles an hour. Heat index values up to 106. Here is a river flood statement. The flood warning continues for the Illinois River at Peoria until early Thursday morning. At 9:45 a.m. Monday, the stage was 19.4 feet. The river is expected to fall below flood stage late Wednesday evening and continue falling to 15.5 feet Monday, July 6th. Here is a river flood statement. The flood warning continues for the Illinois River near Havana until further notice. At 9:45 a.m. Monday, the stage was 19.4 feet. The river is expected to fall to 16.1 feet Monday, July 6th. At 2 p.m. in Peoria, skies were fair. The temperature was 89 degrees, the dew point was 77, and the relative humidity was 67%. The heat index was 101. The wind was south at 16 miles an hour. The pressure was 29.91 inches and falling. Around central and western Illinois, it was partly sunny, with a temperature of 89 at Bloomington, 87 at Macomb, and 89 at Pontiac. It was fair, with a temperature of 91 at Moline, 89 at Galesburg, 89 at Lakin, 89 at Quincy, and 88 at Springfield. And once again at 2 p.m. in Peoria, under fair skies, the temperature was 89, and the heat index was 101. Looking elsewhere around the Midwest at 2 p.m., Chicago was partly sunny, and 90. Indianapolis was partly sunny, and 90. St. Louis was partly sunny, and 92. Kansas City was partly sunny, and 89. Des Moines was partly sunny, and 90. Milwaukee was partly sunny, and 88. Here is a statement on the heat wave for the following counties in Illinois: Fulton, Knox, Marshall, Mason, McLean, Peoria, Stark, Tazewell, and Woodford. Heat advisory remains in effect until midnight Thursday night. What? Heat index values 105 to 110 expected. Where? All of central and southeast Illinois. When? Until midnight Thursday night. The following impacts are expected: hot temperatures and high humidity may cause heat illnesses. Additional details: the cumulative effects of this prolonged heat will pose a serious public health risk, especially for individuals outdoors or without adequate air conditioning. The following is a summary of watches, warnings, and advisories in effect. For the WXJ71 listening area, a heat advisory remains in effect until midnight Friday for the following counties: Fulton, Knox, Marshall, Mason, McLean, Peoria, Stark, Tazewell, and Woodford. And now a discussion of hazardous weather conditions for the following counties in Illinois: Fulton, Knox, Marshall, Mason, McLean, Peoria, Stark, Tazewell, and Woodford.
This hazardous weather outlook is for Central Illinois, East Central Illinois, and West Central Illinois. For tonight, overnight temperatures will only drop into the mid to upper 70s, providing very little relief from the oppressive humidity. For Tuesday through Sunday, the hot and humid weather will persist through Thursday as heat index readings peak at 105 to 110 degrees each afternoon. As a result, there is a high risk of heat-related illness in sensitive individuals and those without access to effective cooling. Thunderstorm will be possible Friday through Sunday, although the risk for severe weather will remain low, less than a 15% chance. Flooding will subside along the Illinois River at Peoria by Thursday, but will continue downstream through the entire period. Spotter information statement. Spotter activation is not anticipated tonight. The time is currently 2:39 p.m. Central Daylight Time. 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Now for the official National Weather Service forecast for Peoria and surrounding areas of Central Illinois. Rest of today, partly sunny. Near steady temperature in the lower 90s. South winds around 15 miles an hour with gusts up to 25 miles an hour. Heat index values up to 106. Tonight, partly cloudy until midnight, then clearing. Humid with lows in the mid-70s. South winds 10 to 15 miles an hour with gusts up to 25 miles an hour. Tuesday, sunny with highs in the mid-90s. Southwest winds 10 to 15 miles an hour with gusts up to 25 miles an hour. Heat index values up to 109. Tuesday night, clear with lows in the mid-70s. Southwest winds 10 to 15 miles an hour with gusts up to 25 miles an hour. Wednesday, sunny with highs in the mid-90s. Southwest winds 10 to 15 miles an hour with gusts up to 25 miles an hour. Heat index values up to 106. Wednesday night and Thursday, mostly clear. Lows in the mid-70s. Highs in the lower 90s. Thursday night and Friday, partly cloudy. A chance of showers and thunderstorms. Lows in the mid-70s. Highs in the lower 90s. Chance of rain 50%. Friday night, partly cloudy. Lows in the lower 70s. Independence Day, mostly sunny. A chance of showers and thunderstorms in the afternoon. Highs in the lower 90s. Chance of rain 30%. Heat index values up to 100. Saturday night, partly cloudy. A chance of showers and thunderstorms after midnight. Lows in the lower 70s. Chance of rain 40%. Sunday, partly sunny with a chance of showers and thunderstorms. Highs in the upper 80s. Chance of rain 50%. Again, the forecast for Peoria and surrounding areas of Central Illinois for the rest of today, partly sunny. Near steady temperature in the lower 90s. South winds around 15 miles an hour with gusts up to 25 miles an hour. Heat index values up to 106. At 2 p.m. in Peoria, skies were fair. The temperature was 89 degrees, the dew point was 77, and the relative humidity was 67%. The heat index was 101. The wind was south at 16 miles an hour. The pressure was 29.91 inches and falling. Around central and western Illinois, it was partly sunny, with a temperature of 89 at Bloomington, 87 at Macomb, and 89 at Pontiac. It was fair, with a temperature of 91 at Moline, 89 at Galesburg, 89 at Lakin, 89 at Quincy, and 88 at Springfield. And once again at 2 p.m. in Peoria, under fair skies, the temperature was 89, and the heat index was 101. Looking elsewhere around the Midwest at 2 p.m., Chicago was partly sunny, and 90. Indianapolis was partly sunny, and 90. St. Louis was partly sunny, and 92. Kansas City was partly sunny, and 89. Des Moines was partly sunny, and 90. Milwaukee was partly sunny, and 88. Here is a statement on the heat wave for the following counties in Illinois: Fulton, Knox, Marshall, Mason, McLean, Peoria, Stark, Tazewell, and Woodford. Heat advisory remains in effect until midnight Thursday night. What? Heat index values 105 to 110 expected. Where? All of central and southeast Illinois,

until midnight Thursday night. The following impacts are expected. Hot temperatures and high humidity may cause heat illnesses. Additional details. The cumulative effects of this prolonged heat will pose a serious public health risk, especially for individuals outdoors or without adequate air conditioning. The following is a summary of watches, warnings, and advisories in effect. For the WXJ71 listening area, a heat advisory remains in effect until midnight Friday for the following counties: Fulton, Knox, Marshall, Mason, McLean, Peoria, Stark, Tazewell, and Woodford. And now a discussion of hazardous weather conditions for the following counties in Illinois: Fulton, Knox, Marshall, Mason, McLean, Peoria, Stark, Tazewell, and Woodford. This hazardous weather outlook is for Central Illinois, East Central Illinois, and West Central Illinois. For tonight, overnight temperatures will only drop into the mid to upper 70s, providing very little relief from the oppressive humidity. For Tuesday through Sunday, the hot and humid weather will persist through Thursday as heat index readings peak at 105 to 110 degrees each afternoon. As a result, there is a high risk of heat-related illness in sensitive individuals and those without access to effective cooling. Thunderstorm will be possible Friday through Sunday, although the risk for severe weather will remain low, less than a 15% chance. Flooding will subside along the Illinois River at Peoria by Thursday, but will continue downstream through the entire period. Spotter information statement. Spotter activation is not anticipated tonight. Here is a river flood statement. The flood warning continues for the Illinois River at Peoria until early Thursday morning. At 9:45 a.m. Monday, the stage was 19.4 feet. The river is expected to fall below flood stage late Wednesday evening and continue falling to 15.5 feet Monday, July 6th. Here is a river flood statement. The flood warning continues for the Illinois River near Havana until further notice. At 9:45 a.m. Monday, the stage was 19.4 feet. The river is expected to fall to 16.1 feet Monday, July 6th. The time is currently 2:46 p.m. Central Daylight Time. 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Now for the official National Weather Service forecast for Peoria and surrounding areas of Central Illinois. Rest of today, partly sunny. Near steady temperature in the lower 90s. South winds around 15 miles an hour with gusts up to 25 miles an hour. Heat index values up to 106. Tonight, partly cloudy until midnight, then clearing. Humid with lows in the mid-70s. South winds 10 to 15 miles an hour with gusts up to 25 miles an hour. Tuesday, sunny with highs in the mid-90s. Southwest winds 10 to 15 miles an hour with gusts up to 25 miles an hour. Heat index values up to 109. Tuesday night, clear with lows in the mid-70s. Southwest winds 10 to 15 miles an hour with gusts up to 25 miles an hour. Wednesday, sunny with highs in the mid-90s. Southwest winds 10 to 15 miles an hour with gusts up to 25 miles an hour. Heat index values up to 106. Wednesday night and Thursday, mostly clear. Lows in the mid-70s. Highs in the lower 90s. Thursday night and Friday, partly cloudy. A chance of showers and thunderstorms. Lows in the mid-70s. Highs in the lower 90s. Chance of rain 50%. Friday night, partly cloudy. Lows in the lower 70s. Independence Day, mostly sunny. A chance of showers and thunderstorms in the afternoon. Highs in the lower 90s. Chance of rain 30%. Heat index values up to 100. Saturday night, partly cloudy. A chance of showers and thunderstorms after midnight. Lows in the lower 70s. Chance of rain 40%. Sunday, partly sunny with a chance of showers and thunderstorms. Highs in the upper 80s. Chance of rain 50%. Again, the forecast for Peoria and surrounding areas of Central Illinois for the rest of today, partly sunny. Near steady temperature in the lower 90s. South winds around 15 miles an hour with gusts up to 25 miles an hour. Heat index values up to 106. At 2 p.m. in Peoria, skies were fair,

temperature was 89 degrees, the dew point was 77, and the relative humidity was 67%. The heat index was 101. The wind was south at 16 miles an hour. The pressure was 29.91 inches and falling. Around central and western Illinois, it was partly sunny, with a temperature of 89 at Bloomington, 87 at Macomb, and 89 at Pontiac. It was fair, with a temperature of 91 at Moline, 89 at Galesburg, 89 at Lakin, 89 at Quincy, and 88 at Springfield. And once again at 2 p.m. in Peoria, under fair skies, the temperature was 89, and the heat index was 101. Looking elsewhere around the Midwest at 2 p.m., Chicago was partly sunny, and 90. Indianapolis was partly sunny, and 90. St. Louis was partly sunny, and 92. Kansas City was partly sunny, and 89. Des Moines was partly sunny, and 90. Milwaukee was partly sunny, and 88. Here is a statement on the heat wave for the following counties in Illinois: Fulton, Knox, Marshall, Mason, McLean, Peoria, Stark, Tazewell, and Woodford. Heat advisory remains in effect until midnight Thursday night. What? Heat index values 105 to 110 expected. Where? All of central and southeast Illinois. When? Until midnight Thursday night. The following impacts are expected: hot temperatures and high humidity may cause heat illnesses. Additional details: the cumulative effects of this prolonged heat will pose a serious public health risk, especially for individuals outdoors or without adequate air conditioning. The following is a summary of watches, warnings, and advisories in effect. For the WXJ71 listening area, a heat advisory remains in effect until midnight Friday for the following counties: Fulton, Knox, Marshall, Mason, McLean, Peoria, Stark, Tazewell, and Woodford. And now a discussion of hazardous weather conditions for the following counties in Illinois: Fulton, Knox, Marshall, Mason, McLean, Peoria, Stark, Tazewell, and Woodford. This hazardous weather outlook is for central Illinois, east central Illinois, and west central Illinois. For tonight, overnight temperatures will only drop into the mid to upper 70s, providing very little relief from the oppressive humidity. For Tuesday through Sunday, the hot and humid weather will persist through Thursday as heat index readings peak at 105 to 110 degrees each afternoon. As a result, there is a high risk of heat-related illness in sensitive individuals and those without access to effective cooling. Thunderstorm will be possible Friday through Sunday, although the risk for severe weather will remain low, less than a 15% chance. Flooding will subside along the Illinois River at Peoria by Thursday, but will continue downstream through the entire period. Spotter information statement: spotter activation is not anticipated tonight. The time is currently 2:51 p.m. Central Daylight Time. 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Now for the official National Weather Service forecast for Peoria and surrounding areas of central Illinois. Rest of today, partly sunny. Near steady temperature in the lower 90s. South winds around 15 miles an hour with gusts up to 25 miles an hour. Heat index values up to 106. Tonight, partly cloudy until midnight, then clearing. Humid with lows in the mid-70s. South winds 10 to 15 miles an hour with gusts up to 25 miles an hour. Tuesday, sunny with highs in the mid-90s. Southwest winds 10 to 15 miles an hour with gusts up to 25 miles an hour. Heat index values up to 109. Tuesday night, clear with lows in the mid-70s. Southwest winds 10 to 15 miles an hour with gusts up to 25 miles an hour. Wednesday, sunny with highs in the mid-90s. Southwest winds 10 to 15 miles an hour with gusts up to 25 miles an hour. Heat index values up to 106. Wednesday night and Thursday, mostly clear. Lows in the mid-70s. Highs in the lower 90s. Thursday night and Friday, partly cloudy. A chance of showers and thunderstorms. Lows in the mid-70s. Highs in the lower 90s. Chance of rain 50%. Friday night, partly cloudy. Lows in the lower 70s. Independence Day, mostly sunny. A chance of showers and thunderstorms in the

Afternoon. Highs in the lower 90s. Chance of rain 30%. Heat index values up to 100. Saturday night, partly cloudy. A chance of showers and thunderstorms after midnight. Lows in the lower 70s. Chance of rain 40%. Sunday, partly sunny with a chance of showers and thunderstorms. Highs in the upper 80s. Chance of rain 50%. Again, the forecast for Peoria and surrounding areas of central Illinois for the rest of today, partly sunny. Near steady temperature in the lower 90s. South winds around 15 miles an hour with gusts up to 25 miles an hour. Heat index values up to 106. At 2 p.m. in Peoria, skies were fair. The temperature was 89 degrees, the dew point was 77, and the relative humidity was 67%. The heat index was 101. The wind was south at 16 miles an hour. The pressure was 29.91 inches and falling. Around central and western Illinois, it was partly sunny, with a temperature of 89 at Bloomington, 87 at Macomb, and 89 at Pontiac. It was fair, with a temperature of 91 at Moline, 89 at Galesburg, 89 at Lakin, 89 at Quincy, and 88 at Springfield. And once again at 2 p.m. in Peoria, under fair skies, the temperature was 89, and the heat index was 101. Here is a river flood statement. The flood warning continues for the Illinois River at Peoria until early Thursday morning. At 9:45 a.m. Monday, the stage was 19.4 feet. The river is expected to fall below flood stage late Wednesday evening and continue falling to 15.5 feet Monday, July 6th. Here is a river flood statement. The flood warning continues for the Illinois River near Havana until further notice. At 9:45 a.m. Monday, the stage was 19.4 feet. The river is expected to fall to 16.1 feet Monday, July 6th. Looking elsewhere around the Midwest at 2 p.m., Chicago was partly sunny, and 90. Indianapolis was partly sunny, and 90. St. Louis was partly sunny, and 92. Kansas City was partly sunny, and 89. Des Moines was partly sunny, and 90. Milwaukee was partly sunny, and 88. Here is a statement on the heat wave for the following counties in Illinois: Fulton, Knox, Marshall, Mason, McLean, Peoria, Stark, Tazewell, and Woodford. Heat advisory remains in effect until midnight Thursday night. What? Heat index values 105 to 110 expected. Where? All of central and southeast Illinois. When? Until midnight Thursday night. The following impacts are expected: hot temperatures and high humidity may cause heat illnesses. Additional details: the cumulative effects of this prolonged heat will pose a serious public health risk, especially for individuals outdoors or without adequate air conditioning. The following is a summary of watches, warnings, and advisories in effect. For the WXJ71 listening area, a heat advisory remains in effect until midnight Friday for the following counties: Fulton, Knox, Marshall, Mason, McLean, Peoria, Stark, Tazewell, and Woodford. And now a discussion of hazardous weather conditions for the following counties in Illinois: Fulton, Knox, Marshall, Mason, McLean, Peoria, Stark, Tazewell, and Woodford. This hazardous weather outlook is for central Illinois, east central Illinois, and west central Illinois. For tonight, overnight temperatures will only drop into the mid to upper 70s, providing very little relief from the oppressive humidity. For Tuesday through Sunday, the hot and humid weather will persist through Thursday as heat index readings peak at 105 to 110 degrees each afternoon. As a result, there is a high risk of heat-related illness in sensitive individuals and those without access to effective cooling. Thunderstorm will be possible Friday through Sunday, although the risk for severe weather will remain low, less than a 15% chance. Flooding will subside along the Illinois River at Peoria by Thursday, but will continue downstream through the entire period. Spotter information statement: spotter activation is not anticipated tonight. The time is currently 2:58 p.m. Central Daylight Time. 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
Now for the official National Weather Service forecast for Peoria and surrounding areas of central Illinois. Rest of today, partly sunny. Near steady temperature in the lower 90s. South winds around 15 miles an hour with gusts up to 25 miles an hour. Heat index values up to 106. Tonight, partly cloudy until midnight, then clearing. Humid with lows in the mid-70s. South winds 10 to 15 miles an hour with gusts up to 25 miles an hour. Tuesday, sunny with highs in the mid-90s. Southwest winds 10 to 15 miles an hour with gusts up to 25 miles an hour. Heat index values up to 109. Tuesday night, clear with lows in the mid-70s. Southwest winds 10 to 15 miles an hour with gusts up to 25 miles an hour. Wednesday, sunny with highs in the mid-90s. Southwest winds 10 to 15 miles an hour with gusts up to 25 miles an hour. Heat index values up to 106. Wednesday night and Thursday, mostly clear. Lows in the mid-70s. Highs in the lower 90s. Thursday night and Friday, partly cloudy. A chance of showers and thunderstorms. Lows in the mid-70s. Highs in the lower 90s. Chance of rain 50%. Friday night, partly cloudy. Lows in the lower 70s. Independence Day, mostly sunny. A chance of showers and thunderstorms in the afternoon. Highs in the lower 90s. Chance of rain 30%. Heat index values up to 100. Saturday night, partly cloudy. A chance of showers and thunderstorms after midnight. Lows in the lower 70s. Chance of rain 40%. Sunday, partly sunny with a chance of showers and thunderstorms. Highs in the upper 80s. Chance of rain 50%. Again, the forecast for Peoria and surrounding areas of central Illinois for the rest of today, partly sunny. Near steady temperature in the lower 90s. South winds around 15 miles an hour with gusts up to 25 miles an hour. Heat index values up to 106. Here is a statement on the heat wave for the following counties in Illinois: Fulton, Knox, Marshall, Mason, McLean, Peoria, Stark, Tazewell, and Woodford. Heat advisory remains in effect until midnight Thursday night. What? Heat index values 105 to 110 expected. Where? All of central and southeast Illinois. When? Until midnight Thursday night. The following impacts are expected. Hot temperatures and high humidity may cause heat illnesses. Additional details. The cumulative effects of this prolonged heat will pose a serious public health risk, especially for individuals outdoors or without adequate air conditioning. The following is a summary of watches, warnings, and advisories in effect. For the WXJ71 listening area, a heat advisory remains in effect until midnight Friday for the following counties: Fulton, Knox, Marshall, Mason, McLean, Peoria, Stark, Tazewell, and Woodford. And now a discussion of hazardous weather conditions for the following counties in Illinois: Fulton, Knox, Marshall, Mason, McLean, Peoria, Stark, Tazewell, and Woodford. This hazardous weather outlook is for central Illinois, east central Illinois, and west central Illinois. For tonight, overnight temperatures will only drop into the mid to upper 70s, providing very little relief from the oppressive humidity. For Tuesday through Sunday, the hot and humid weather will persist through Thursday as heat index readings peak at 105 to 110 degrees each afternoon. As a result, there is a high risk of heat-related illness in sensitive individuals and those without access to effective cooling. Thunderstorm will be possible Friday through Sunday, although the risk for severe weather will remain low, less than a 15% chance. Flooding will subside along the Illinois River at Peoria by Thursday, but will continue downstream through the entire period. Spotter information statement. Spotter activation is not anticipated tonight. The time is currently 3:03 p.m. Central Daylight Time. 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Now for the official National Weather Service forecast for Peoria and surrounding areas of central Illinois. Rest of today, partly sunny. Near steady temperature in the lower 90s. South winds around 15 miles an hour with gusts up to 25 miles an hour. Heat index values up to 106.
Tonight, partly cloudy until midnight, then clearing. Humid.

lows in the mid-70s. South winds 10 to 15 miles an hour with gusts up to 25 miles an hour. Tuesday, sunny with highs in the mid-90s. Southwest winds 10 to 15 miles an hour with gusts up to 25 miles an hour. Heat index values up to 109. Tuesday night, clear with lows in the mid-70s. Southwest winds 10 to 15 miles an hour with gusts up to 25 miles an hour. Wednesday, sunny with highs in the mid-90s. Southwest winds 10 to 15 miles an hour with gusts up to 25 miles an hour. Heat index values up to 106. Wednesday night and Thursday, mostly clear. Lows in the mid-70s. Highs in the lower 90s. Thursday night and Friday, partly cloudy. A chance of showers and thunderstorms. Lows in the mid-70s. Highs in the lower 90s. Chance of rain 50%. Friday night, partly cloudy. Lows in the lower 70s. Independence Day, mostly sunny. A chance of showers and thunderstorms in the afternoon. Highs in the lower 90s. Chance of rain 30%. Heat index values up to 100. Saturday night, partly cloudy. A chance of showers and thunderstorms after midnight. Lows in the lower 70s. Chance of rain 40%. Sunday, partly sunny with a chance of showers and thunderstorms. Highs in the upper 80s. Chance of rain 50%. Again, the forecast for Peoria and surrounding areas of central Illinois for the rest of today, partly sunny. Near steady temperature in the lower 90s. South winds around 15 miles an hour with gusts up to 25 miles an hour. Heat index values up to 106. Here is a river flood statement. The flood warning continues for the Illinois River at Peoria until early Thursday morning. At 9:45 a.m. Monday, the stage was 19.4 feet. The river is expected to fall below flood stage late Wednesday evening and continue falling to 15.5 feet Monday, July 6. Here is a river flood statement. The flood warning continues for the Illinois River near Havana until further notice. At 9:45 a.m. Monday, the stage was 19.4 feet. The river is expected to fall to 16.1 feet Monday, July 6. At 3 p.m. in Peoria, skies were fair. The temperature was 89 degrees, the dew point was 77, and the relative humidity was 67%. The heat index was 101. The wind was south at 16 miles an hour, gusting to 28. The pressure was 29.90 inches and falling. Around central and western Illinois, at Macomb, it was partly sunny, with a temperature of 89. It was fair, with a temperature of 89 at Bloomington, 91 at Moline, and 88 at Galesburg. Under fair skies, Lakin reported 90, Quincy reported 90, and Springfield reported 88. And once again at 3 p.m. in Peoria, under fair skies, the temperature was 89, and the heat index was 101. Here is a statement on the heat wave for the following counties in Illinois: Fulton, Knox, Marshall, Mason, McLean, Peoria, Stark, Tazewell, and Woodford. Heat advisory remains in effect until midnight Thursday night. What? Heat index values 105 to 110 expected. Where? All of central and southeast Illinois. When? Until midnight Thursday night. The following impacts are expected: hot temperatures and high humidity may cause heat illnesses. Additional details: the cumulative effects of this prolonged heat will pose a serious public health risk, especially for individuals outdoors or without adequate air conditioning. The following is a summary of watches, warnings, and advisories in effect. For the WXJ71 listening area, a heat advisory remains in effect until midnight Friday for the following counties: Fulton, Knox, Marshall, Mason, McLean, Peoria, Stark, Tazewell, and Woodford. And now a discussion of hazardous weather conditions for the following counties in Illinois: Fulton, Knox, Marshall, Mason, McLean, Peoria, Stark, Tazewell, and Woodford. This hazardous weather outlook is for central Illinois, east central Illinois, and west central Illinois. For tonight, overnight temperatures will only drop into the mid to upper 70s, providing very little relief from the oppressive humidity. For Tuesday through Sunday, the hot and humid weather will persist through Thursday as heat

steady temperature in the lower 90s. South winds around 15 miles an hour with gusts up to 25 miles an hour. Heat index values up to 106. Tonight, partly cloudy until midnight, then clearing. Humid with lows in the mid-70s. South winds 10 to 15 miles an hour with gusts up to 25 miles an hour. Tuesday, sunny with highs in the mid-90s. Southwest winds 10 to 15 miles an hour with gusts up to 25 miles an hour. Heat index values up to 109. Tuesday night, clear with lows in the mid-70s. Southwest winds 10 to 15 miles an hour with gusts up to 25 miles an hour. Wednesday, sunny with highs in the mid-90s. Southwest winds 10 to 15 miles an hour with gusts up to 25 miles an hour. Heat index values up to 106. Wednesday night and Thursday, mostly clear. Lows in the mid-70s. Highs in the lower 90s. Thursday night and Friday, partly cloudy. A chance of showers and thunderstorms. Lows in the mid-70s. Highs in the lower 90s. Chance of rain 50%. Friday night, partly cloudy. Lows in the lower 70s. Independence Day, mostly sunny. A chance of showers and thunderstorms in the afternoon. Highs in the lower 90s. Chance of rain 30%. Heat index values up to 100. Saturday night, partly cloudy. A chance of showers and thunderstorms after midnight. Lows in the lower 70s. Chance of rain 40%. Sunday, partly sunny with a chance of showers and thunderstorms. Highs in the upper 80s. Chance of rain 50%. Again, the forecast for Peoria and surrounding areas of central Illinois for the rest of today, partly sunny. Near steady temperature in the lower 90s. South winds around 15 miles an hour with gusts up to 25 miles an hour. Heat index values up to 106. At 3 p.m. in Peoria, skies were fair. The temperature was 89 degrees, the dew point was 77, and the relative humidity was 67%. The heat index was 101. The wind was south at 16 miles an hour, gusting to 28. The pressure was 29.90 inches and falling. Around central and western Illinois, at Macomb, it was partly sunny, with a temperature of 89. It was fair, with a temperature of 89 at Bloomington, 91 at Moline, 88 at Galesburg, and 90 at Lakin. Under fair skies, Quincy reported 90, Springfield reported 88, and Pontiac reported 89. And once again at 3 p.m. in Peoria, under fair skies, the temperature was 89, and the heat index was 101. Looking elsewhere around the Midwest at 3 p.m., Chicago was partly sunny, and 91. Indianapolis was partly sunny, and 91. St. Louis was partly sunny, and 92. Kansas City was partly sunny, and 89. Des Moines was fair, and 91. Milwaukee was partly sunny, and 90. Here is a statement on the heat wave for the following counties in Illinois: Fulton, Knox, Marshall, Mason, McLean, Peoria, Stark, Tazewell, and Woodford. Heat advisory remains in effect until midnight Thursday night. What? Heat index values 105 to 110 expected. Where? All of central and southeast Illinois. When? Until midnight Thursday night. The following impacts are expected: hot temperatures and high humidity may cause heat illnesses. Additional details: the cumulative effects of this prolonged heat will pose a serious public health risk, especially for individuals outdoors or without adequate air conditioning. 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The following is a summary of watches, warnings, and advisories in effect. For the WXJ71 listening area, a heat advisory remains in effect until midnight Friday for the following.

counties, Fulton, Knox, Marshall, Mason, McLean, Peoria, Stark, Tazewell, and Woodford. And now a discussion of hazardous weather conditions for the following counties in Illinois, Fulton, Knox, Marshall, Mason, McLean, Peoria, Stark, Tazewell, and Woodford. This hazardous weather outlook is for Central Illinois, East Central Illinois, and West Central Illinois. For tonight, overnight temperatures will only drop into the mid to upper 70s, providing very little relief from the oppressive humidity. For Tuesday through Sunday, the hot and humid weather will persist through Thursday as heat index readings peak at 105 to 110 degrees each afternoon. As a result, there is a high risk of heat-related illness in sensitive individuals and those without access to effective cooling. Thunderstorm will be possible Friday through Sunday, although the risk for severe weather will remain low, less than a 15% chance. Flooding will subside along the Illinois River at Peoria by Thursday, but will continue downstream through the entire period. Spotter information statement. Spotter activation is not anticipated tonight. Here is a river flood statement. The flood warning continues for the Illinois River at Peoria until early Thursday morning. At 9:45 a.m. Monday, the stage was 19.4 feet. The river is expected to fall below flood stage late Wednesday evening and continue falling to 15.5 feet Monday, July 6th. Here is a river flood statement. The flood warning continues for the Illinois River near Havana until further notice. At 9:45 a.m. Monday, the stage was 19.4 feet. The river is expected to fall to 16.1 feet Monday, July 6th. The time is currently 3:16 p.m. Central Daylight Time. 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Now for the official National Weather Service forecast for Peoria and surrounding areas of Central Illinois. Rest of today, partly sunny. Near steady temperature in the lower 90s. South winds around 15 miles an hour with gusts up to 25 miles an hour. Heat index values up to 106. Tonight, partly cloudy until midnight, then clearing. Humid with lows in the mid-70s. South winds 10 to 15 miles an hour with gusts up to 25 miles an hour. Tuesday, sunny with highs in the mid-90s. Southwest winds 10 to 15 miles an hour with gusts up to 25 miles an hour. Heat index values up to 109. Tuesday night, clear with lows in the mid-70s. Southwest winds 10 to 15 miles an hour with gusts up to 25 miles an hour. Wednesday, sunny with highs in the mid-90s. Southwest winds 10 to 15 miles an hour with gusts up to 25 miles an hour. Heat index values up to 106. Wednesday night and Thursday, mostly clear. Lows in the mid-70s. Highs in the lower 90s. Thursday night and Friday, partly cloudy. A chance of showers and thunderstorms. Lows in the mid-70s. Highs in the lower 90s. Chance of rain 50%. Friday night, partly cloudy. Lows in the lower 70s. Independence Day, mostly sunny. A chance of showers and thunderstorms in the afternoon. Highs in the lower 90s. Chance of rain 30%. Heat index values up to 100. Saturday night, partly cloudy. A chance of showers and thunderstorms after midnight. Lows in the lower 70s. Chance of rain 40%. Sunday, partly sunny with a chance of showers and thunderstorms. Highs in the upper 80s. Chance of rain 50%. Again, the forecast for Peoria and surrounding areas of Central Illinois for the rest of today, partly sunny. Near steady temperature in the lower 90s. South winds around 15 miles an hour with gusts up to 25 miles an hour. Heat index values up to 106. At 3 p.m. in Peoria, skies were fair. The temperature was 89 degrees, the dew point was 77, and the relative humidity was 67%. The heat index was 101. The wind was south at 16 miles an hour, gusting to 28. The pressure was 29.90 inches and falling. Around central and western Illinois, at Macomb, it was partly sunny, with a temperature of 89. It was fair, with a temperature of 89 at Bloomington, 91 at Moline, 88 at Galesburg, and 90.

at Lakin. Under fair skies, Quincy reported 90, Springfield reported 88, and Pontiac reported 89. And once again at 3 p.m. in Peoria, under fair skies, the temperature was 89, and the heat index was 101. Looking elsewhere around the Midwest at 3 p.m., Chicago was partly sunny, and 91. Indianapolis was partly sunny, and 91. St. Louis was partly sunny, and 92. Kansas City was partly sunny, and 89. Des Moines was fair, and 91. Milwaukee was partly sunny, and 90. Here is a statement on the heat wave for the following counties in Illinois: Fulton, Knox, Marshall, Mason, McLean, Peoria, Stark, Tazewell, and Woodford. Heat advisory remains in effect until midnight Thursday night. What? Heat index values 105 to 110 expected. Where? All of central and southeast Illinois. When? Until midnight Thursday night. The following impacts are expected: hot temperatures and high humidity may cause heat illnesses. Additional details: the cumulative effects of this prolonged heat will pose a serious public health risk, especially for individuals outdoors or without adequate air conditioning. The following is a summary of watches, warnings, and advisories in effect. For the WXJ71 listening area, a heat advisory remains in effect until midnight Friday for the following counties: Fulton, Knox, Marshall, Mason, McLean, Peoria, Stark, Tazewell, and Woodford. And now a discussion of hazardous weather conditions for the following counties in Illinois: Fulton, Knox, Marshall, Mason, McLean, Peoria, Stark, Tazewell, and Woodford. This hazardous weather outlook is for central Illinois, east central Illinois, and west central Illinois. For tonight, overnight temperatures will only drop into the mid to upper 70s, providing very little relief from the oppressive humidity. For Tuesday through Sunday, the hot and humid weather will persist through Thursday as heat index readings peak at 105 to 110 degrees each afternoon. As a result, there is a high risk of heat-related illness in sensitive individuals and those without access to effective cooling. Thunderstorm will be possible Friday through Sunday, although the risk for severe weather will remain low, less than a 15% chance. Flooding will subside along the Illinois River at Peoria by Thursday, but will continue downstream through the entire period. Spotter information statement: spotter activation is not anticipated tonight. The time is currently 3:22 p.m. Central Daylight Time. 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Now for the official National Weather Service forecast for Peoria and surrounding areas of central Illinois. Rest of today, partly sunny. Near steady temperature in the lower 90s. South winds around 15 miles an hour with gusts up to 25 miles an hour. Heat index values up to 106. Tonight, partly cloudy until midnight, then clearing. Humid with lows in the mid-70s. South winds 10 to 15 miles an hour with gusts up to 25 miles an hour. Tuesday, sunny with highs in the mid-90s. Southwest winds 10 to 15 miles an hour with gusts up to 25 miles an hour. Heat index values up to 109. Tuesday night, clear with lows in the mid-70s. Southwest winds 10 to 15 miles an hour with gusts up to 25 miles an hour. Wednesday, sunny with highs in the mid-90s. Southwest winds 10 to 15 miles an hour with gusts up to 25 miles an hour. Heat index values up to 106. Wednesday night and Thursday, mostly clear. Lows in the mid-70s. Highs in the lower 90s. Thursday night and Friday, partly cloudy. A chance of showers and thunderstorms. Lows in the mid-70s. Highs in the lower 90s. Chance of rain 50%. Friday night, partly cloudy. Lows in the lower 70s. Independence Day, mostly sunny. A chance of showers and thunderstorms in the afternoon. Highs in the lower 90s. Chance of rain 30%. Heat index values up to 100. Saturday night, partly cloudy. A chance of showers and thunderstorms after midnight. Lows in the lower 70s. Chance of rain 40%. Sunday, partly sunny with a chance of showers and thunderstorms. Highs in the upper 80s.

chance of rain 50%. Again, the forecast for Peoria and surrounding areas of central Illinois for the rest of today, partly sunny. Near steady temperature in the lower 90s. South winds around 15 miles an hour with gusts up to 25 miles an hour. Heat index values up to 106. At 3 p.m. in Peoria, skies were fair. The temperature was 89 degrees, the dew point was 77, and the relative humidity was 67%. The heat index was 101. The wind was south at 16 miles an hour, gusting to 28. The pressure was 29.90 inches and falling. Around central and western Illinois, it was fair, with a temperature of 89 at Bloomington, 91 at Moline, 88 at Galesburg, and 90 at Lakin. Under fair skies, Macomb reported 89, Quincy reported 90, Springfield reported 88, and Pontiac reported 89. And once again at 3 p.m. in Peoria, under fair skies, the temperature was 89, and the heat index was 101. Here is a river flood statement. The flood warning continues for the Illinois River at Peoria until early Thursday morning. At 9:45 a.m. Monday, the stage was 19.4 feet. The river is expected to fall below flood stage late Wednesday evening and continue falling to 15.5 feet Monday, July 6th. Here is a river flood statement. The flood warning continues for the Illinois River near Havana until further notice. At 9:45 a.m. Monday, the stage was 19.4 feet. The river is expected to fall to 16.1 feet Monday, July 6th. Looking elsewhere around the Midwest at 3 p.m., Chicago was partly sunny and 91. Indianapolis was partly sunny and 91. St. Louis was partly sunny and 92. Kansas City was partly sunny and 89. Des Moines was fair and 91. Milwaukee was partly sunny and 90. Here is a statement on the heat wave for the following counties in Illinois: Fulton, Knox, Marshall, Mason, McLean, Peoria, Stark, Tazewell, and Woodford. Heat advisory remains in effect until midnight Thursday night. What? Heat index values 105 to 110 expected. Where? All of central and southeast Illinois. When? Until midnight Thursday night. The following impacts are expected: hot temperatures and high humidity may cause heat illnesses. Additional details: the cumulative effects of this prolonged heat will pose a serious public health risk, especially for individuals outdoors or without adequate air conditioning. The following is a summary of watches, warnings, and advisories in effect. For the WXJ71 listening area, a heat advisory remains in effect until midnight Friday for the following counties: Fulton, Knox, Marshall, Mason, McLean, Peoria, Stark, Tazewell, and Woodford. And now a discussion of hazardous weather conditions for the following counties in Illinois: Fulton, Knox, Marshall, Mason, McLean, Peoria, Stark, Tazewell, and Woodford. This hazardous weather outlook is for central Illinois, east central Illinois, and west central Illinois. For tonight, overnight temperatures will only drop into the mid to upper 70s, providing very little relief from the oppressive humidity. For Tuesday through Sunday, the hot and humid weather will persist through Thursday as heat index readings peak at 105 to 110 degrees each afternoon. As a result, there is a high risk of heat-related illness in sensitive individuals and those without access to effective cooling. Thunderstorm will be possible Friday through Sunday, although the risk for severe weather will remain low, less than a 15% chance. Flooding will subside along the Illinois River at Peoria by Thursday, but will continue downstream through the entire period. Spotter information statement: spotter activation is not anticipated tonight. The time is currently 3:28 p.m. Central Daylight Time. 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Now for the official National Weather Service forecast for Peoria and surrounding areas of central Illinois. Rest of today, partly sunny. Near steady temperature in the lower 90s. South winds around 15 miles an hour with gusts up to 25 miles an hour. Heat index values up to 106. Tonight, partly cloudy until midnight, then clearing. Humid with lows in the mid-70s.
south winds 10 to 15 miles an hour with gusts up to 25 miles an hour. Tuesday, sunny with highs in the mid-90s. Southwest winds 10 to 15 miles an hour with gusts up to 25 miles an hour. Heat index values up to 109. Tuesday night, clear with lows in the mid-70s. Southwest winds 10 to 15 miles an hour with gusts up to 25 miles an hour. Wednesday, sunny with highs in the mid-90s. Southwest winds 10 to 15 miles an hour with gusts up to 25 miles an hour. Heat index values up to 106. Wednesday night and Thursday, mostly clear. Lows in the mid-70s. Highs in the lower 90s. Thursday night and Friday, partly cloudy. A chance of showers and thunderstorms. Lows in the mid-70s. Highs in the lower 90s. Chance of rain 50%. Friday night, partly cloudy. Lows in the lower 70s. Independence Day, mostly sunny. A chance of showers and thunderstorms in the afternoon. Highs in the lower 90s. Chance of rain 30%. Heat index values up to 100. Saturday night, partly cloudy. A chance of showers and thunderstorms after midnight. Lows in the lower 70s. Chance of rain 40%. Sunday, partly sunny with a chance of showers and thunderstorms. Highs in the upper 80s. Chance of rain 50%. Again, the forecast for Peoria and surrounding areas of central Illinois for the rest of today, partly sunny. Near steady temperature in the lower 90s. South winds around 15 miles an hour with gusts up to 25 miles an hour. Heat index values up to 106. At 3 p.m. in Peoria, skies were fair. The temperature was 89 degrees, the dew point was 77, and the relative humidity was 67%. The heat index was 101. The wind was south at 16 miles an hour, gusting to 28. The pressure was 29.90 inches and falling. Around central and western Illinois, it was fair, with a temperature of 89 at Bloomington, 91 at Moline, 88 at Galesburg, and 90 at Lakin. Under fair skies, Macomb reported 89, Quincy reported 90, Springfield reported 88, and Pontiac reported 89. And once again at 3 p.m. in Peoria, under fair skies, the temperature was 89, and the heat index was 101. Looking elsewhere around the Midwest at 3 p.m., Chicago was partly sunny, and 91. Indianapolis was partly sunny, and 91. St. Louis was partly sunny, and 92. Kansas City was partly sunny, and 89. Des Moines was fair, and 91. Milwaukee was partly sunny, and 90. Here is a statement on the heat wave for the following counties in Illinois: Fulton, Knox, Marshall, Mason, McLean, Peoria, Stark, Tazewell, and Woodford. Heat advisory remains in effect until midnight Thursday night. What? Heat index values 105 to 110 expected. Where? All of central and southeast Illinois. When? Until midnight Thursday night. The following impacts are expected. Hot temperatures and high humidity may cause heat illnesses. Central and southeast Illinois. When? Until midnight Thursday night. The following impacts are expected. Hot temperatures and high humidity may cause heat illnesses. Additional details: the cumulative effects of this prolonged heat will pose a serious public health risk, especially for individuals outdoors or without adequate air conditioning. The following is a summary of watches, warnings, and advisories in effect. For the WXJ71 listening area, a heat advisory remains in effect until midnight Friday for the following counties: Fulton, Knox, Marshall, Mason, McLean, Peoria, Stark, Tazewell, and Woodford. And now a discussion of hazardous weather conditions for the following counties in Illinois: Fulton, Knox, Marshall, Mason, McLean, Peoria, Stark, Tazewell, and Woodford. This hazardous weather outlook is for central Illinois, east central Illinois, and west central Illinois. For tonight, overnight temperatures will only drop into the mid to upper 70s, providing very little relief from the oppressive humidity. For Tuesday through Sunday, the hot and humid weather will persist through Thursday as heat index readings peak at 105 to 110 degrees each afternoon. As a result,
There is a high risk of heat-related illness in sensitive individuals and those

without access to effective cooling. Thunderstorm will be possible Friday through Sunday, although the risk for severe weather will remain low, less than a 15% chance. Flooding will subside along the Illinois River at Peoria by Thursday, but will continue downstream through the entire period. Spotter information statement. Spotter activation is not anticipated tonight. The time is currently 3:34 p.m. Central Daylight Time. 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Now for the official National Weather Service forecast for Peoria and surrounding areas of central Illinois. Rest of today, partly sunny. Near steady temperature in the lower 90s. South winds around 15 miles an hour with gusts up to 25 miles an hour. Heat index values up to 106. Tonight, partly cloudy until midnight, then clearing. Humid with lows in the mid-70s. South winds 10 to 15 miles an hour with gusts up to 25 miles an hour. Tuesday, sunny with highs in the mid-90s. Southwest winds 10 to 15 miles an hour with gusts up to 25 miles an hour. Heat index values up to 109. Tuesday night, clear with lows in the mid-70s. Southwest winds 10 to 15 miles an hour with gusts up to 25 miles an hour. Wednesday, sunny with highs in the mid-90s. Southwest winds 10 to 15 miles an hour with gusts up to 25 miles an hour. Heat index values up to 106. Wednesday night and Thursday, mostly clear. Lows in the mid-70s. Highs in the lower 90s. Thursday night and Friday, partly cloudy. A chance of showers and thunderstorms. Lows in the mid-70s. Highs in the lower 90s. Chance of rain 50%. Friday night, partly cloudy. Lows in the lower 70s. Independence Day, mostly sunny. A chance of showers and thunderstorms in the afternoon. Highs in the lower 90s. Chance of rain 30%. Heat index values up to 100. Saturday night, partly cloudy. A chance of showers and thunderstorms after midnight. Lows in the lower 70s. Chance of rain 40%. Sunday, partly sunny with a chance of showers and thunderstorms. Highs in the upper 80s. Chance of rain 50%. Again, the forecast for Peoria and surrounding areas of central Illinois for the rest of today, partly sunny. Near steady temperature in the lower 90s. South winds around 15 miles an hour with gusts up to 25 miles an hour. Heat index values up to 106. Here is a river flood statement. The flood warning continues for the Illinois River at Peoria until early Thursday morning. At 9:45 a.m. Monday, the stage was 19.4 feet. The river is expected to fall below flood stage late Wednesday evening and continue falling to 15.5 feet Monday, July 6th. Here is a river flood statement. The flood warning continues for the Illinois River near Havana until further notice. At 9:45 a.m. Monday, the stage was 19.4 feet. The river is expected to fall to 16.1 feet Monday, July 6th. At 3 p.m. in Peoria, skies were fair. The temperature was 89 degrees, the dew point was 77, and the relative humidity was 67%. The heat index was 101. The wind was south at 16 miles an hour, gusting to 28. The pressure was 29.90 inches and falling. Around central and western Illinois, it was fair, with a temperature of 89 at Bloomington, 91 at Moline, 88 at Galesburg, and 90 at Lakin. Under fair skies, Macomb reported 89, Quincy reported 90, Springfield reported 88, and Pontiac reported 89. And once again at 3 p.m. in Peoria, under fair skies, the temperature was 89, and the heat index was 101. Looking elsewhere around the Midwest at 3 p.m., Chicago was partly sunny, and 91. Indianapolis was partly sunny, and 91. St. Louis was partly sunny, and 92. Kansas City was partly sunny, and 89. Des Moines was fair, and 91. Milwaukee was partly sunny, and 90. Here is a statement on the heat wave for the following counties in Illinois: Fulton, Knox, Marshall, Mason, McLean, Peoria, Stark,
Tazewell, and Woodford. Heat advisory remains in effect until midnight Thursday night. What? Heat index values 105 to 110 expected. Where? All of central and southeast Illinois. When? Until midnight Thursday night. The following impacts are expected. Hot temperatures and high humidity may cause heat illnesses. Additional details. The cumulative effects of this prolonged heat will pose a serious public health risk, especially for individuals outdoors or without adequate air conditioning. The following is a summary of watches, warnings, and advisories in effect. For the WXJ71 listening area, a heat advisory remains in effect until midnight Friday for the following counties: Fulton, Knox, Marshall, Mason, McLean, Peoria, Stark, Tazewell, and Woodford. And now a discussion of hazardous weather conditions for the following counties in Illinois: Fulton, Knox, Marshall, Mason, McLean, Peoria, Stark, Tazewell, and Woodford. This hazardous weather outlook is for central Illinois, east central Illinois, and west central Illinois. For tonight, overnight temperatures will only drop into the mid to upper 70s, providing very little relief from the oppressive humidity. For Tuesday through Sunday, the hot and humid weather will persist through Thursday as heat index readings peak at 105 to 110 degrees each afternoon. As a result, there is a high risk of heat-related illness in sensitive individuals and those without access to effective cooling. Thunderstorm will be possible Friday through Sunday, although the risk for severe weather will remain low, less than a 15% chance. Flooding will subside along the Illinois River at Peoria by Thursday, but will continue downstream through the entire period. Spotter information statement. Spotter activation is not anticipated tonight. The time is currently 3:41 p.m. Central Daylight Time. 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Now for the official National Weather Service forecast for Peoria and surrounding areas of central Illinois. Rest of today, partly sunny. Near steady temperature in the lower 90s. South winds around 15 miles an hour with gusts up to 25 miles an hour. Heat index values up to 106. Tonight, partly cloudy until midnight, then clearing. Humid with lows in the mid-70s. South winds 10 to 15 miles an hour with gusts up to 25 miles an hour. Tuesday, sunny with highs in the mid-90s. Southwest winds 10 to 15 miles an hour with gusts up to 25 miles an hour. Heat index values up to 109. Tuesday night, clear with lows in the mid-70s. Southwest winds 10 to 15 miles an hour with gusts up to 25 miles an hour. Wednesday, sunny with highs in the mid-90s. Southwest winds 10 to 15 miles an hour with gusts up to 25 miles an hour. Heat index values up to 106. Wednesday night and Thursday, mostly clear. Lows in the mid-70s. Highs in the lower 90s. Thursday night and Friday, partly cloudy. A chance of showers and thunderstorms. Lows in the mid-70s. Highs in the lower 90s. Chance of rain 50%. Friday night, partly cloudy. Lows in the lower 70s. Independence Day, mostly sunny. A chance of showers and thunderstorms in the afternoon. Highs in the lower 90s. Chance of rain 30%. Heat index values up to 100. Saturday night, partly cloudy. A chance of showers and thunderstorms after midnight. Lows in the lower 70s. Chance of rain 40%. Sunday, partly sunny with a chance of showers and thunderstorms. Highs in the upper 80s. Chance of rain 50%. Again, the forecast for Peoria and surrounding areas of central Illinois for the rest of today, partly sunny. Near steady temperature in the lower 90s. South winds around 15 miles an hour with gusts up to 25 miles an hour. Heat index values up to 106. At 3 p.m. in Peoria, skies were fair. The temperature was 89 degrees, the dew point was 77, and the relative humidity was 67%. The heat index was 101. The wind was south at 16 miles an hour, gusting to 28. The pressure was 29.90 inches and falling. Around central and western Illinois, it was fair,
with a temperature of 89 at Bloomington, 91 at Moline, 88 at Galesburg,

90 at Lakin. Under fair skies, Macomb reported 89, Quincy reported 90, Springfield reported 88, and Pontiac reported 89. And once again at 3 p.m. in Peoria, under fair skies, the temperature was 89, and the heat index was 101. Looking elsewhere around the Midwest at 3 p.m., Chicago was partly sunny, and 91. Indianapolis was partly sunny, and 91. St. Louis was partly sunny, and 92. Kansas City was partly sunny, and 89. Des Moines was fair, and 91. Milwaukee was partly sunny, and 90. Here is a river flood statement. The flood warning continues for the Illinois River at Peoria until early Thursday morning. At 9:45 a.m. Monday, the stage was 19.4 feet. The river is expected to fall below flood stage late Wednesday evening and continue falling to 15.5 feet Monday, July 6. Here is a river flood statement. The flood warning continues for the Illinois River near Havana until further notice. At 9:45 a.m. Monday, the stage was 19.4 feet. The river is expected to fall to 16.1 feet Monday, July 6. Here is a statement on the heat wave for the following counties in Illinois: Fulton, Knox, Marshall, Mason, McLean, Peoria, Stark, Tazewell, and Woodford. Heat advisory remains in effect until midnight Thursday night. What? Heat index values 105 to 110 expected. Where? All of central and southeast Illinois. When? Until midnight Thursday night. The following impacts are expected: hot temperatures and high humidity may cause heat illnesses. Additional details: the cumulative effects of this prolonged heat will pose a serious public health risk, especially for individuals outdoors or without adequate air conditioning. The following is a summary of watches, warnings, and advisories in effect. For the WXJ71 listening area, a heat advisory remains in effect until midnight Friday for the following counties: Fulton, Knox, Marshall, Mason, McLean, Peoria, Stark, Tazewell, and Woodford. And now a discussion of hazardous weather conditions for the following counties in Illinois: Fulton, Knox, Marshall, Mason, McLean, Peoria, Stark, Tazewell, and Woodford. This hazardous weather outlook is for central Illinois, east central Illinois, and west central Illinois. For tonight, overnight temperatures will only drop into the mid to upper 70s, providing very little relief from the oppressive humidity. For Tuesday through Sunday, the hot and humid weather will persist through Thursday as heat index readings peak at 105 to 110 degrees each afternoon. As a result, there is a high risk of heat-related illness in sensitive individuals and those without access to effective cooling. Thunderstorm will be possible Friday through Sunday, although the risk for severe weather will remain low, less than a 15% chance. Flooding will subside along the Illinois River at Peoria by Thursday, but will continue downstream through the entire period. Spotter information statement: spotter activation is not anticipated tonight. The time is currently 3:47 p.m. Central Daylight Time. 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Now for the official National Weather Service forecast for Peoria and surrounding areas of central Illinois. Rest of today, partly sunny. Near steady temperature in the lower 90s. South winds around 15 miles an hour with gusts up to 25 miles an hour. Heat index values up to 106. Tonight, partly cloudy until midnight, then clearing. Humid with lows in the mid-70s. South winds 10 to 15 miles an hour with gusts up to 25 miles an hour. Tuesday, sunny with highs in the mid-90s. Southwest winds 10 to 15 miles an hour with gusts up to 25 miles an hour. Heat index values up to 109. Tuesday night, clear with lows in the mid-70s. Southwest winds 10 to 15 miles an hour with gusts up to 25 miles an hour. Wednesday, sunny with highs in the mid-90s. Southwest winds 10 to 15 miles an hour with gusts up to 25 miles an hour. Heat index values up to 106. Wednesday night and Thursday, mostly clear. Lows in the mid-70s. Highs in the lower 90s. Thursday night and Friday, partly cloudy. A chance of showers and thunderstorms.

lows in the mid-70s. Highs in the lower 90s. Chance of rain 50%. Friday night, partly cloudy. Lows in the lower 70s. Independence Day, mostly sunny. A chance of showers and thunderstorms in the afternoon. Highs in the lower 90s. Chance of rain 30%. Heat index values up to 100. Saturday night, partly cloudy. A chance of showers and thunderstorms after midnight. Lows in the lower 70s. Chance of rain 40%. Sunday, partly sunny with a chance of showers and thunderstorms. Highs in the upper 80s. Chance of rain 50%. Again, the forecast for Peoria and surrounding areas of central Illinois for the rest of today, partly sunny. Near steady temperature in the lower 90s. South winds around 15 miles an hour with gusts up to 25 miles an hour. Heat index values up to 106. At 3 p.m. in Peoria, skies were fair. The temperature was 89 degrees, the dew point was 77, and the relative humidity was 67%. The heat index was 101. The wind was south at 16 miles an hour, gusting to 28. The pressure was 29.90 inches and falling. Around central and western Illinois, it was fair, with a temperature of 89 at Bloomington, 91 at Moline, 88 at Galesburg, and 90 at Lakin. Under fair skies, Macomb reported 89, Quincy reported 90, Springfield reported 88, and Pontiac reported 89. And once again at 3 p.m. in Peoria, under fair skies, the temperature was 89, and the heat index was 101. Looking elsewhere around the Midwest at 3 p.m., Chicago was partly sunny, and 91. Indianapolis was partly sunny, and 91. St. Louis was partly sunny, and 92. Kansas City was partly sunny, and 89. Des Moines was fair, and 91. Milwaukee was partly sunny, and 90. Here is a statement on the heat wave for the following counties in Illinois: Fulton, Knox, Marshall, Mason, McLean, Peoria, Stark, Tazewell, and Woodford. Heat advisory remains in effect until midnight Thursday night. What? Heat index values 105 to 110 expected. Where? All of central and southeast Illinois. When? Until midnight Thursday night. The following impacts are expected: hot temperatures and high humidity may cause heat illnesses. Additional details: the cumulative effects of this prolonged heat will pose a serious public health risk, especially for individuals outdoors or without adequate air conditioning. The following is a summary of watches, warnings, and advisories in effect. For the WXJ71 listening area, a heat advisory remains in effect until midnight Friday for the following counties: Fulton, Knox, Marshall, Mason, McLean, Peoria, Stark, Tazewell, and Woodford. And now a discussion of hazardous weather conditions for the following counties in Illinois: Fulton, Knox, Marshall, Mason, McLean, Peoria, Stark, Tazewell, and Woodford. This hazardous weather outlook is for central Illinois, east central Illinois, and west central Illinois. For tonight, overnight temperatures will only drop into the mid to upper 70s, providing very little relief from the oppressive humidity. For Tuesday through Sunday, the hot and humid weather will persist through Thursday as heat index readings peak at 105 to 110 degrees each afternoon. As a result, there is a high risk of heat-related illness in sensitive individuals and those without access to effective cooling. Thunderstorm will be possible Friday through Sunday, although the risk for severe weather will remain low, less than a 15% chance. Flooding will subside along the Illinois River at Peoria by Thursday, but will continue downstream through the entire period. Spotter information statement: spotter activation is not anticipated tonight. The time is currently 3:53 p.m. Central Daylight Time. 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Now for the official National Weather Service forecast for Peoria and surrounding areas of central Illinois. Rest of today, partly sunny. Near steady temperature in the lower 90s. South winds around 15 miles an hour with gusts up to 25 miles an hour. Heat index values up to 106. Tonight, partly cloudy until midnight, then clearing. Humid with lows in the mid-70s.

south winds 10 to 15 miles an hour with gusts up to 25 miles an hour. Tuesday, sunny with highs in the mid-90s. Southwest winds 10 to 15 miles an hour with gusts up to 25 miles an hour. Heat index values up to 109. Tuesday night, clear with lows in the mid-70s. Southwest winds 10 to 15 miles an hour with gusts up to 25 miles an hour. Wednesday, sunny with highs in the mid-90s. Southwest winds 10 to 15 miles an hour with gusts up to 25 miles an hour. Heat index values up to 106. Wednesday night and Thursday, mostly clear. Lows in the mid-70s. Highs in the lower 90s. Thursday night and Friday, partly cloudy. A chance of showers and thunderstorms. Lows in the mid-70s. Highs in the lower 90s. Chance of rain 50%. Friday night, partly cloudy. Lows in the lower 70s. Independence Day, mostly sunny. A chance of showers and thunderstorms in the afternoon. Highs in the lower 90s. Chance of rain 30%. Heat index values up to 100. Saturday night, partly cloudy. A chance of showers and thunderstorms after midnight. Lows in the lower 70s. Chance of rain 40%. Sunday, partly sunny with a chance of showers and thunderstorms. Highs in the upper 80s. Chance of rain 50%. Again, the forecast for Peoria and surrounding areas of central Illinois for the rest of today, partly sunny. Near steady temperature in the lower 90s. South winds around 15 miles an hour with gusts up to 25 miles an hour. Heat index values up to 106. Here is a river flood statement. The flood warning continues for the Illinois River at Peoria until early Thursday morning. At 9:45 a.m. Monday, the stage was 19.4 feet. The river is expected to fall below flood stage late Wednesday evening and continue falling to 15.5 feet Monday, July 6th. Here is a river flood statement. The flood warning continues for the Illinois River near Havana until further notice. At 9:45 a.m. Monday, the stage was 19.4 feet. The river is expected to fall to 16.1 feet Monday, July 6th. At 3 p.m. in Peoria, skies were fair. The temperature was 89 degrees, the dew point was 77, and the relative humidity was 67%. The heat index was 101. The wind was south at 16 miles an hour, gusting to 28. The pressure was 29.90 inches and falling. Around central and western Illinois, it was fair, with a temperature of 89 at Bloomington, 91 at Moline, 88 at Galesburg, and 90 at Lakin. Under fair skies, Macomb reported 89, Quincy reported 90, Springfield reported 88, and Pontiac reported 89. And once again at 3 p.m. in Peoria, under fair skies, the temperature was 89, and the heat index was 101. Looking elsewhere around the Midwest at 3 p.m., Chicago was partly sunny, and 91. Indianapolis was partly sunny, and 91. St. Louis was partly sunny, and 92. Kansas City was partly sunny, and 89. Des Moines was fair, and 91. Milwaukee was partly sunny, and 90. Here is a statement on the heat wave for the following counties in Illinois: Fulton, Knox, Marshall, Mason, McLean, Peoria, Stark, Tazewell, and Woodford. Heat advisory remains in effect until midnight Thursday night. What? Heat index values 105 to 110 expected. Where? All of central and southeast Illinois. When? Until midnight Thursday night. The following impacts are expected: hot temperatures and high humidity may cause heat illnesses. Additional details: the cumulative effects of this prolonged heat will pose a serious public health risk, especially for individuals outdoors or without adequate air conditioning. The following is a summary of watches, warnings, and advisories in effect. For the WXJ71 listening area, a heat advisory remains in effect until midnight Friday for the following counties: Fulton, Knox, Marshall, Mason, McLean, Peoria, Stark, Tazewell, and Woodford. And now a discussion of hazardous weather conditions for the following counties in Illinois: Fulton, Knox, Marshall, Mason, McLean, Peoria,

Stark, Tazewell, and Woodford. This hazardous weather outlook is for Central Illinois, East Central Illinois, and West Central Illinois. For tonight, overnight temperatures will only drop into the mid to upper 70s, providing very little relief from the oppressive humidity. For Tuesday through Sunday, the hot and humid weather will persist through Thursday as heat index readings peak at 105 to 110 degrees each afternoon. As a result, there is a high risk of heat-related illness in sensitive individuals and those without access to effective cooling. Thunderstorm will be possible Friday through Sunday, although the risk for severe weather will remain low, less than a 15% chance. Flooding will subside along the Illinois River at Peoria by Thursday, but will continue downstream through the entire period. Spotter information statement. Spotter activation is not anticipated tonight. The time is currently 4 p.m. Central Daylight Time. 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Now for the official National Weather Service forecast for Peoria and surrounding areas of Central Illinois. Rest of today, partly sunny. Near steady temperature in the lower 90s. South winds around 15 miles an hour with gusts up to 25 miles an hour. Heat index values up to 106. Tonight, partly cloudy until midnight, then clearing. Humid with lows in the mid-70s. South winds 10 to 15 miles an hour with gusts up to 25 miles an hour. Tuesday, sunny with highs in the mid-90s. Southwest winds 10 to 15 miles an hour with gusts up to 25 miles an hour. Heat index values up to 109. Tuesday night, clear with lows in the mid-70s. Southwest winds 10 to 15 miles an hour with gusts up to 25 miles an hour. Wednesday, sunny with highs in the mid-90s. Southwest winds 10 to 15 miles an hour with gusts up to 25 miles an hour. Heat index values up to 106. Wednesday night and Thursday, mostly clear. Lows in the mid-70s. Highs in the lower 90s. Thursday night and Friday, partly cloudy. A chance of showers and thunderstorms. Lows in the mid-70s. Highs in the lower 90s. Chance of rain 50%. Friday night, partly cloudy. Lows in the lower 70s. Independence Day, mostly sunny. A chance of showers and thunderstorms in the afternoon. Highs in the lower 90s. Chance of rain 30%. Heat index values up to 100. Saturday night, partly cloudy. A chance of showers and thunderstorms after midnight. Lows in the lower 70s. Chance of rain 40%. Sunday, partly sunny with a chance of showers and thunderstorms. Highs in the upper 80s. Chance of rain 50%. Again, the forecast for Peoria and surrounding areas of Central Illinois for the rest of today, partly sunny. Near steady temperature in the lower 90s. South winds around 15 miles an hour with gusts up to 25 miles an hour. Heat index values up to 106. Here is a statement on the heat wave for the following counties in Illinois: Fulton, Knox, Marshall, Mason, McLean, Peoria, Stark, Tazewell, and Woodford. Heat advisory remains in effect until midnight Thursday night. What? Heat index values 105 to 110 expected. Where? All of central and southeast Illinois. When? Until midnight Thursday night. The following impacts are expected. Hot temperatures and high humidity may cause heat illnesses. Additional details. The cumulative effects of this prolonged heat will pose a serious public health risk, especially for individuals outdoors or without adequate air conditioning. And now a discussion of hazardous weather conditions for the following counties in Illinois: Fulton, Knox, Marshall, Mason, McLean, Peoria, Stark, Tazewell, and Woodford. This hazardous weather outlook is for Central Illinois, East Central Illinois, and West Central Illinois. For tonight, overnight temperatures will only drop into the mid to upper 70s, providing very little relief from the oppressive humidity. For Tuesday through Sunday, the hot and humid weather will persist through Thursday as heat index readings peak at 105 to 110 degrees each afternoon. As a result, there is a high risk of heat-related illness in sensitive individuals and those without access to effective cooling. Thunderstorm will be possible Friday through Sunday, although the risk for severe weather will remain low, less than a 15% chance.
flooding will subside along the Illinois River at Peoria by Thursday, but will continue downstream through the entire period. Spotter information statement. Spotter activation is not anticipated tonight. The time is currently 4:04 p.m. Central Daylight Time. 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Now for the official National Weather Service forecast for Peoria and surrounding areas of central Illinois. Rest of today, partly sunny. Near steady temperature in the lower 90s. South winds around 15 miles an hour with gusts up to 25 miles an hour. Heat index values up to 106. Tonight, partly cloudy until midnight, then clearing. Humid with lows in the mid-70s. South winds 10 to 15 miles an hour with gusts up to 25 miles an hour. Tuesday, sunny with highs in the mid-90s. Southwest winds 10 to 15 miles an hour with gusts up to 25 miles an hour. Heat index values up to 109. Tuesday night, clear with lows in the mid-70s. Southwest winds 10 to 15 miles an hour with gusts up to 25 miles an hour. Wednesday, sunny with highs in the mid-90s. Southwest winds 10 to 15 miles an hour with gusts up to 25 miles an hour. Heat index values up to 106. Wednesday night and Thursday, mostly clear. Lows in the mid-70s. Highs in the lower 90s. Thursday night and Friday, partly cloudy. A chance of showers and thunderstorms. Lows in the mid-70s. Highs in the lower 90s. Chance of rain 50%. Friday night, partly cloudy. Lows in the lower 70s. Independence Day, mostly sunny. A chance of showers and thunderstorms in the afternoon. Highs in the lower 90s. Chance of rain 30%. Heat index values up to 100. Saturday night, partly cloudy. A chance of showers and thunderstorms after midnight. Lows in the lower 70s. Chance of rain 40%. Sunday, partly sunny with a chance of showers and thunderstorms. Highs in the upper 80s. Chance of rain 50%. Again, the forecast for Peoria and surrounding areas of central Illinois for the rest of today, partly sunny. Near steady temperature in the lower 90s. South winds around 15 miles an hour with gusts up to 25 miles an hour. Heat index values up to 106. Here is a river flood statement. The flood warning continues for the Illinois River at Peoria until early Thursday morning. At 9:45 a.m. Monday, the stage was 19.4 feet. The river is expected to fall below flood stage late Wednesday evening and continue falling to 15.5 feet Monday, July 6. Here is a river flood statement. The flood warning continues for the Illinois River near Havana until further notice. At 9:45 a.m. Monday, the stage was 19.4 feet. The river is expected to fall to 16.1 feet Monday, July 6. At 4 p.m. in Peoria, skies were fair. The temperature was 89 degrees, the dew point was 77, and the relative humidity was 67%. The heat index was 101. The wind was south at 21 miles an hour, gusting to 31. The pressure was 29.88 inches and falling. Around central and western Illinois, it was fair, with a temperature of 88 at Bloomington, 90 at Moline, 86 at Galesburg, and 89 at Lakin. Under fair skies, Macomb reported 89, Quincy reported 90, Springfield reported 89, and Pontiac reported 90. And once again at 4 p.m. in Peoria, under fair skies, the temperature was 89, and the heat index was 101. Looking elsewhere around the Midwest at 4 p.m., Chicago was partly sunny, and 92. Indianapolis was partly sunny, and 91. St. Louis was partly sunny, and 94. Kansas City was partly sunny, and 91. Des Moines was fair, and 91. Milwaukee was fair, and 92. Here is a statement on the heat wave for the following counties in Illinois: Fulton, Knox, Marshall, Mason, McLean, Peoria, Stark, Tazewell, and Woodford. Heat advisory remains in effect until midnight Thursday night. What? Heat index values 105 to 110 expected. Where?

each afternoon. As a result, there is a high risk of heat-related illness in sensitive individuals and those without access to effective cooling. Thunderstorm will be possible Friday through Sunday, although the risk for severe weather will remain low, less than a 15% chance. Flooding will subside along the Illinois River at Peoria by Thursday, but will continue downstream through the entire period. Spotter information statement. Spotter activation is not anticipated tonight. The time is currently 4:10 p.m. Central Daylight Time. 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Now for the official National Weather Service forecast for Peoria and surrounding areas of central Illinois. Rest of today, partly sunny. Near steady temperature in the lower 90s. South winds around 15 miles an hour with gusts up to 25 miles an hour. Heat index values up to 106. Tonight, partly cloudy until midnight, then clearing. Humid with lows in the mid-70s. South winds 10 to 15 miles an hour with gusts up to 25 miles an hour. Tuesday, sunny with highs in the mid-90s. Southwest winds 10 to 15 miles an hour with gusts up to 25 miles an hour. Heat index values up to 109. Tuesday night, clear with lows in the mid-70s. Southwest winds 10 to 15 miles an hour with gusts up to 25 miles an hour. Wednesday, sunny with highs in the mid-90s. Southwest winds 10 to 15 miles an hour with gusts up to 25 miles an hour. Heat index values up to 106. Wednesday night and Thursday, mostly clear. Lows in the mid-70s. Highs in the lower 90s. Thursday night and Friday, partly cloudy. A chance of showers and thunderstorms. Lows in the mid-70s. Highs in the lower 90s. Chance of rain 50%. Friday night, partly cloudy. Lows in the lower 70s. Independence Day, mostly sunny. A chance of showers and thunderstorms in the afternoon. Highs in the lower 90s. Chance of rain 30%. Heat index values up to 100. Saturday night, partly cloudy. A chance of showers and thunderstorms after midnight. Lows in the lower 70s. Chance of rain 40%. Sunday, partly sunny with a chance of showers and thunderstorms. Highs in the upper 80s. Chance of rain 50%. Again, the forecast for Peoria and surrounding areas of central Illinois for the rest of today, partly sunny. Near steady temperature in the lower 90s. South winds around 15 miles an hour with gusts up to 25 miles an hour. Heat index values up to 106. 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At 4 p.m. in Peoria, skies were fair. The temperature was 89 degrees, the dew point was 77, and the relative humidity was 67%. The heat index was 101. The wind was south at 21 miles an hour, gusting to 31. The pressure was 29.88 inches and falling. Around central and western Illinois, it was fair, with a temperature of 88 at Bloomington, 90 at Moline, 86 at Galesburg, and 89 at Lakin. Under fair skies, Macomb reported 89, Quincy reported 90, Springfield reported 89, and Pontiac reported 90. And once again at 4 p.m. in Peoria, under fair skies, the temperature was 89, and the heat index was 101. Looking elsewhere around the Midwest at 4 p.m., Chicago was partly sunny, and 92. Indianapolis was partly sunny, and 91. St. Louis was partly sunny, and 94. Kansas City was partly sunny, and 91. Des Moines was fair, and 91. Milwaukee was fair, and 92. Looking elsewhere around the Midwest at 4 p.m., Chicago was partly sunny, and 92. Indianapolis was partly

partly sunny and 91. St. Louis was partly sunny and 94. Kansas City was partly sunny and 91. Des Moines was fair and 91. Milwaukee was fair and 92. Here is a river flood statement. The flood warning continues for the Illinois River at Peoria until early Thursday morning. At 9:45 a.m. Monday, the stage was 19.4 feet. The river is expected to fall below flood stage late Wednesday evening and continue falling to 15.5 feet Monday, July 6. Here is a river flood statement. The flood warning continues for the Illinois River near Havana until further notice. At 9:45 a.m. Monday, the stage was 19.4 feet. The river is expected to fall to 16.1 feet Monday, July 6. Here is a statement on the heat wave for the following counties in Illinois: Fulton, Knox, Marshall, Mason, McLean, Peoria, Stark, Tazewell, and Woodford. Heat advisory remains in effect until midnight Thursday night. What? Heat index values 105 to 110 expected. Where? All of central and southeast Illinois. When? Until midnight Thursday night. The following impacts are expected: hot temperatures and high humidity may cause heat illnesses. Additional details: the cumulative effects of this prolonged heat will pose a serious public health risk, especially for individuals outdoors or without adequate air conditioning. And now a discussion of hazardous weather conditions for the following counties in Illinois: Fulton, Knox, Marshall, Mason, McLean, Peoria, Stark, Tazewell, and Woodford. This hazardous weather outlook is for central Illinois, east central Illinois, and west central Illinois. For tonight, overnight temperatures will only drop into the mid to upper 70s, providing very little relief from the oppressive humidity. For Tuesday through Sunday, the hot and humid weather will persist through Thursday as heat index readings peak at 105 to 110 degrees each afternoon. As a result, there is a high risk of heat-related illness in sensitive individuals and those without access to effective cooling. Thunderstorm will be possible Friday through Sunday, although the risk for severe weather will remain low, less than a 15% chance. Flooding will subside along the Illinois River at Peoria by Thursday, but will continue downstream through the entire period. Spotter information statement: spotter activation is not anticipated tonight. The time is currently 4:17 p.m. Central Daylight Time. 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Now for the official National Weather Service forecast for Peoria and surrounding areas of central Illinois. Rest of today, partly sunny. Near steady temperature in the lower 90s. South winds around 15 miles an hour with gusts up to 25 miles an hour. Heat index values up to 106. Tonight, partly cloudy until midnight, then clearing. Humid with lows in the mid-70s. South winds 10 to 15 miles an hour with gusts up to 25 miles an hour. Tuesday, sunny with highs in the mid-90s. Southwest winds 10 to 15 miles an hour with gusts up to 25 miles an hour. Heat index values up to 109. Tuesday night, clear with lows in the mid-70s. Southwest winds 10 to 15 miles an hour with gusts up to 25 miles an hour. Wednesday, sunny with highs in the mid-90s. Southwest winds 10 to 15 miles an hour with gusts up to 25 miles an hour. Heat index values up to 106. Wednesday night and Thursday, mostly clear. Lows in the mid-70s. Highs in the lower 90s. Thursday night and Friday, partly cloudy. A chance of showers and thunderstorms. Lows in the mid-70s. Highs in the lower 90s. Chance of rain 50%. Friday night, partly cloudy. Lows in the lower 70s. Independence Day, mostly sunny. A chance of showers and thunderstorms in the afternoon. Highs in the lower 90s. Chance of rain 30%. Heat index values up to 100. Saturday night, partly cloudy. A chance of showers and thunderstorms after midnight. Lows in the lower 70s. Chance of rain 40%. Sunday, partly sunny with a chance of showers and thunderstorms. Highs in the upper 80s. Chance of rain 50%. Again, the forecast for Peoria and surrounding areas.

areas of central Illinois for the rest of today, partly sunny. Near steady temperature in the lower 90s. South winds around 15 miles an hour with gusts up to 25 miles an hour. Heat index values up to 106. At 4 p.m. in Peoria, skies were fair. The temperature was 89 degrees, the dew point was 77, and the relative humidity was 67%. The heat index was 101. The wind was south at 21 miles an hour, gusting to 31. The pressure was 29.88 inches and falling. Around central and western Illinois, it was fair, with a temperature of 88 at Bloomington, 90 at Moline, 86 at Galesburg, and 89 at Lakin. Under fair skies, Macomb reported 89, Quincy reported 90, Springfield reported 89, and Pontiac reported 90. And once again at 4 p.m. in Peoria, under fair skies, the temperature was 89, and the heat index was 101. At 4 p.m. in Peoria, skies were fair. The temperature was 89 degrees, the dew point was 77, and the relative humidity was 67%. The heat index was 101. The wind was south at 21 miles an hour, gusting to 31. The pressure was 29.88 inches and falling. Around central and western Illinois, it was fair, with a temperature of 88 at Bloomington, 90 at Moline, 86 at Galesburg, and 89 at Lakin. Under fair skies, Macomb reported 87, Quincy reported 90, Springfield reported 89, and Pontiac reported 90. And once again at 4 p.m. in Peoria, under fair skies, the temperature was 89, and the heat index was 101. Looking elsewhere around the Midwest at 4 p.m., Chicago was partly sunny, and 92. Indianapolis was partly sunny, and 91. St. Louis was partly sunny, and 94. Kansas City was partly sunny, and 91. Des Moines was fair, and 91. Milwaukee was fair, and 92. Here is a statement on the heat wave for the following counties in Illinois: Fulton, Knox, Marshall, Mason, McLean, Peoria, Stark, Tazewell, and Woodford. Heat advisory remains in effect until midnight Thursday night. What? Heat index values 105 to 110 expected. Where? All of central and southeast Illinois. When? Until midnight Thursday night. The following impacts are expected: hot temperatures and high humidity may cause heat illnesses. Additional details: the cumulative effects of this prolonged heat will pose a serious public health risk, especially for individuals outdoors or without adequate air conditioning. And now a discussion of hazardous weather conditions for the following counties in Illinois: Fulton, Knox, Marshall, Mason, McLean, Peoria, Stark, Tazewell, and Woodford. This hazardous weather outlook is for central Illinois, east central Illinois, and west central Illinois. For tonight, overnight temperatures will only drop into the mid to upper 70s, providing very little relief from the oppressive humidity. For Tuesday through Sunday, the hot and humid weather will persist through Thursday as heat index readings peak at 105 to 110 degrees each afternoon. As a result, there is a high risk of heat-related illness in sensitive individuals and those without access to effective cooling. Thunderstorm will be possible Friday through Sunday, although the risk for severe weather will remain low, less than a 15% chance. Flooding will subside along the Illinois River at Peoria by Thursday, but will continue downstream through the entire period. Spotter information statement: spotter activation is not anticipated tonight. The time is currently 4:24 p.m. Central Daylight Time. 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Now for the official National Weather Service forecast for Peoria and surrounding areas of central Illinois. Rest of today, partly sunny. Near steady temperature in the lower 90s. South winds around 15 miles an hour with gusts up to 25 miles an hour. Heat index values up to 106. Tonight, partly cloudy until midnight, then clearing. Humid with lows in the mid-70s. South winds 10 to 15 miles an hour with gusts up to 25 miles an hour. Tuesday, sunny with highs in the mid-90s. Southwest winds 10 to 15 miles an hour with gusts up to 25 miles an hour. Heat index values up to 109. Tuesday night, clear with

lows in the mid-70s. Southwest winds 10 to 15 miles an hour with gusts up to 25 miles an hour. Wednesday, sunny with highs in the mid-90s. Southwest winds 10 to 15 miles an hour with gusts up to 25 miles an hour. Heat index values up to 106. Wednesday night and Thursday, mostly clear. Lows in the mid-70s. Highs in the lower 90s. Thursday night and Friday, partly cloudy. A chance of showers and thunderstorms. Lows in the mid-70s. Highs in the lower 90s. Chance of rain 50%. Friday night, partly cloudy. Lows in the lower 70s. Independence Day, mostly sunny. A chance of showers and thunderstorms in the afternoon. Highs in the lower 90s. Chance of rain 30%. Heat index values up to 100. Saturday night, partly cloudy. A chance of showers and thunderstorms after midnight. Lows in the lower 70s. Chance of rain 40%. Sunday, partly sunny with a chance of showers and thunderstorms. Highs in the upper 80s. Chance of rain 50%. Again, the forecast for Peoria and surrounding areas of central Illinois for the rest of today, partly sunny. Near steady temperature in the lower 90s. South winds around 15 miles an hour with gusts up to 25 miles an hour. Heat index values up to 106. Here is a river flood statement. The flood warning continues for the Illinois River at Peoria until early Thursday morning. At 9:45 a.m. Monday, the stage was 19.4 feet. The river is expected to fall below flood stage late Wednesday evening and continue falling to 15.5 feet Monday, July 6th. Here is a river flood statement. The flood warning continues for the Illinois River near Havana until further notice. At 9:45 a.m. Monday, the stage was 19.4 feet. The river is expected to fall to 16.1 feet Monday, July 6th. At 4 p.m. in Peoria, skies were fair. The temperature was 89 degrees, the dew point was 77, and the relative humidity was 67%. The heat index was 101. The wind was south at 21 miles an hour, gusting to 31. The pressure was 29.88 inches and falling. Around central and western Illinois, it was fair, with a temperature of 88 at Bloomington, 90 at Moline, 86 at Galesburg, and 89 at Lakin. Under fair skies, Macomb reported 87, Quincy reported 90, Springfield reported 89, and Pontiac reported 90. And once again at 4 p.m. in Peoria, under fair skies, the temperature was 89, and the heat index was 101. Looking elsewhere around the Midwest at 4 p.m., Chicago was partly sunny, and 92. Indianapolis was partly sunny, and 91. St. Louis was partly sunny, and 94. Kansas City was partly sunny, and 91. Des Moines was fair, and 91. Milwaukee was fair, and 92. Here is a statement on the heat wave for the following counties in Illinois: Fulton, Knox, Marshall, Mason, McLean, Peoria, Stark, Tazewell, and Woodford. Heat advisory remains in effect until midnight Thursday night. What? Heat index values 105 to 110 expected. Where? All of central and southeast Illinois. When? Until midnight Thursday night. The following impacts are expected: hot temperatures and high humidity may cause heat illnesses. Additional details: the cumulative effects of this prolonged heat will pose a serious public health risk, especially for individuals outdoors or without adequate air conditioning. And now a discussion of hazardous weather conditions for the following counties in Illinois: Fulton, Knox, Marshall, Mason, McLean, Peoria, Stark, Tazewell, and Woodford. This hazardous weather outlook is for central Illinois, east central Illinois, and west central Illinois. For tonight, overnight temperatures will only drop into the mid to upper 70s, providing very little relief from the oppressive humidity. For Tuesday through Sunday, the hot and humid weather will persist through Thursday as heat index readings peak at 105 to 110 degrees each afternoon. As a result, there is a high risk of heat-related illness in sensitive individuals and those without access to effective cooling. Thunderstorm will be possible Friday through Sunday, although the risk for severe weather will remain low, less than a 15% chance.

Flooding will subside along the Illinois River at Peoria by Thursday, but will continue downstream through the entire period. Spotter information statement. Spotter activation is not anticipated tonight. The time is currently 4:30 p.m. Central Daylight Time. 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Now for the official National Weather Service forecast for Peoria and surrounding areas of central Illinois. Rest of today, partly sunny. Near steady temperature in the lower 90s. South winds around 15 miles an hour with gusts up to 25 miles an hour. Heat index values up to 106. Tonight, partly cloudy until midnight, then clearing. Humid with lows in the mid-70s. South winds 10 to 15 miles an hour with gusts up to 25 miles an hour. Tuesday, sunny with highs in the mid-90s. Southwest winds 10 to 15 miles an hour with gusts up to 25 miles an hour. Heat index values up to 109. Tuesday night, clear with lows in the mid-70s. Southwest winds 10 to 15 miles an hour with gusts up to 25 miles an hour. Wednesday, sunny with highs in the mid-90s. Southwest winds 10 to 15 miles an hour with gusts up to 25 miles an hour. Heat index values up to 106. Wednesday night and Thursday, mostly clear. Lows in the mid-70s. Highs in the lower 90s. Thursday night and Friday, partly cloudy. A chance of showers and thunderstorms. Lows in the mid-70s. Highs in the lower 90s. Chance of rain 50%. Friday night, partly cloudy. Lows in the lower 70s. Independence Day, mostly sunny. A chance of showers and thunderstorms in the afternoon. Highs in the lower 90s. Chance of rain 30%. Heat index values up to 100. Saturday night, partly cloudy. A chance of showers and thunderstorms after midnight. Lows in the lower 70s. Chance of rain 40%. Sunday, partly sunny with a chance of showers and thunderstorms. Highs in the upper 80s. Chance of rain 50%. Again, the forecast for Peoria and surrounding areas of central Illinois for the rest of today, partly sunny. Near steady temperature in the lower 90s. South winds around 15 miles an hour with gusts up to 25 miles an hour. Heat index values up to 106. At 4 p.m. in Peoria, skies were fair. The temperature was 89 degrees, the dew point was 77, and the relative humidity was 67%. At 4 p.m. in Peoria, skies were fair. The temperature was 89 degrees, the dew point was 77, and the relative humidity was 67%. The heat index was 101. The wind was south at 21 miles an hour, gusting to 31. The pressure was 29.88 inches and falling. Around central and western Illinois, it was fair, with a temperature of 88 at Bloomington, 90 at Moline, 86 at Galesburg, and 89 at Lakin. Under fair skies, Macomb reported 87, Quincy reported 90, Springfield reported 89, and Pontiac reported 90. And once again at 4 p.m. in Peoria, under fair skies, the temperature was 89, and the heat index was 101. Looking elsewhere around the Midwest at 4 p.m., Chicago was partly sunny, and 92. Indianapolis was partly sunny, and 91. St. Louis was partly sunny, and 94. Kansas City was partly sunny, and 91. Des Moines was fair, and 91. Milwaukee was fair, and 92. Here is a statement on the heat wave for the following counties in Illinois: Fulton, Knox, Marshall, Mason, McLean, Peoria, Stark, Tazewell, and Woodford. Heat advisory remains in effect until midnight Thursday night. What? Heat index values 105 to 110 expected. Where? All of central and southeast Illinois. When? Until midnight Thursday night. The following impacts are expected. Hot temperatures and high humidity may cause heat illnesses. Additional details. The cumulative effects of this prolonged heat will pose a serious public health risk, especially for individuals outdoors or without adequate air conditioning. And now a discussion of hazardous weather conditions for the following counties in Illinois: Fulton, Knox, Marshall,

Mason, McLean, Peoria, Stark, Tazewell, and Woodford. This hazardous weather outlook is for Central Illinois, East Central Illinois, and West Central Illinois. For tonight, overnight temperatures will only drop into the mid to upper 70s, providing very little relief from the oppressive humidity. For Tuesday through Sunday, the hot and humid weather will persist through Thursday as heat index readings peak at 105 to 110 degrees each afternoon. As a result, there is a high risk of heat-related illness in sensitive individuals and those without access to effective cooling. Thunderstorm will be possible Friday through Sunday, although the risk for severe weather will remain low, less than a 15% chance. Flooding will subside along the Illinois River at Peoria by Thursday, but will continue downstream through the entire period. Spotter information statement. Spotter activation is not anticipated tonight. Here is a river flood statement. The flood warning continues for the Illinois River at Peoria until early Thursday morning. At 9:45 a.m. Monday, the stage was 19.4 feet. The river is expected to fall below flood stage late Wednesday evening and continue falling to 15.5 feet Monday, July 6. Here is a river flood statement. The flood warning continues for the Illinois River near Havana until further notice. At 9:45 a.m. Monday, the stage was 19.4 feet. The river is expected to fall to 16.1 feet Monday, July 6. The time is currently 4:36 p.m. Central Daylight Time. 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Now for the official National Weather Service forecast for Peoria and surrounding areas of Central Illinois. Rest of today, partly sunny. Near steady temperature in the lower 90s. South winds around 15 miles an hour with gusts up to 25 miles an hour. Heat index values up to 106. Tonight, partly cloudy until midnight, then clearing. Humid with lows in the mid-70s. South winds 10 to 15 miles an hour with gusts up to 25 miles an hour. Tuesday, sunny with highs in the mid-90s. Southwest winds 10 to 15 miles an hour with gusts up to 25 miles an hour. Heat index values up to 109. Tuesday night, clear with lows in the mid-70s. Southwest winds 10 to 15 miles an hour with gusts up to 25 miles an hour. Wednesday, sunny with highs in the mid-90s. Southwest winds 10 to 15 miles an hour with gusts up to 25 miles an hour. Heat index values up to 106. Wednesday night and Thursday, mostly clear. Lows in the mid-70s. Highs in the lower 90s. Thursday night and Friday, partly cloudy. A chance of showers and thunderstorms. Lows in the mid-70s. Highs in the lower 90s. Chance of rain 50%. Friday night, partly cloudy. Lows in the lower 70s. Independence Day, mostly sunny. A chance of showers and thunderstorms in the afternoon. Highs in the lower 90s. Chance of rain 30%. Heat index values up to 100. Saturday night, partly cloudy. A chance of showers and thunderstorms after midnight. Lows in the lower 70s. Chance of rain 40%. Sunday, partly sunny with a chance of showers and thunderstorms. Highs in the upper 80s. Chance of rain 50%. Again, the forecast for Peoria and surrounding areas of Central Illinois for the rest of today, partly sunny. Near steady temperature in the lower 90s. South winds around 15 miles an hour with gusts up to 25 miles an hour. Heat index values up to 106. At 4 p.m. in Peoria, skies were fair. The temperature was 89 degrees, the dew point was 77, and the relative humidity was 67%. The heat index was 101. The wind was south at 21 miles an hour, gusting to 31. The pressure was 29.88 inches and falling. Around central and western Illinois, it was fair, with a temperature of 88 at Bloomington, 90 at Moline, 86 at Galesburg, and 89 at Lakin. Under fair skies, Macomb reported 87, Quincy reported 90, Springfield reported 89, and Pontiac reported 90. And once again at 4 p.m. in Peoria, under fair skies, the temperature was 89, and the heat index was 101.
Looking elsewhere around the Midwest at 4 p.m., Chicago was partly sunny, and 92. Indianapolis was partly sunny, and 91. St. Louis was partly sunny, and 94. Kansas City was partly sunny, and 91. Des Moines was fair, and 91. Milwaukee was fair, and 92. Here is a statement on the heat wave for the following counties in Illinois: Fulton, Knox, Marshall, Mason, McLean, Peoria, Stark, Tazewell, and Woodford. Heat advisory remains in effect until midnight Thursday night. What? Heat index values 105 to 110 expected. Where? All of central and southeast Illinois. When? Until midnight Thursday night. The following impacts are expected: hot temperatures and high humidity may cause heat illnesses. Additional details: the cumulative effects of this prolonged heat will pose a serious public health risk, especially for individuals outdoors or without adequate air conditioning. And now a discussion of hazardous weather conditions for the following counties in Illinois: Fulton, Knox, Marshall, Mason, McLean, Peoria, Stark, Tazewell, and Woodford. This hazardous weather outlook is for central Illinois, east central Illinois, and west central Illinois. For tonight, overnight temperatures will only drop into the mid to upper 70s, providing very little relief from the oppressive humidity. For Tuesday through Sunday, the hot and humid weather will persist through Thursday as heat index readings peak at 105 to 110 degrees each afternoon. As a result, there is a high risk of heat-related illness in sensitive individuals and those without access to effective cooling. Thunderstorm will be possible Friday through Sunday, although the risk for severe weather will remain low, less than a 15% chance. Flooding will subside along the Illinois River at Peoria by Thursday, but will continue downstream through the entire period. Spotter information statement: spotter activation is not anticipated tonight. The time is currently 4:42 p.m. Central Daylight Time. 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Now for the official National Weather Service forecast for Peoria and surrounding areas of central Illinois. Rest of today, partly sunny. Near steady temperature in the lower 90s. South winds around 15 miles an hour with gusts up to 25 miles an hour. Heat index values up to 106. Tonight, partly cloudy until midnight, then clearing. Humid with lows in the mid-70s. South winds 10 to 15 miles an hour with gusts up to 25 miles an hour. Tuesday, sunny with highs in the mid-90s. Southwest winds 10 to 15 miles an hour with gusts up to 25 miles an hour. Heat index values up to 109. Tuesday night, clear with lows in the mid-70s. Southwest winds 10 to 15 miles an hour with gusts up to 25 miles an hour. Wednesday, sunny with highs in the mid-90s. Southwest winds 10 to 15 miles an hour with gusts up to 25 miles an hour. Heat index values up to 106. Wednesday night and Thursday, mostly clear. Lows in the mid-70s. Highs in the lower 90s. Thursday night and Friday, partly cloudy. A chance of showers and thunderstorms. Lows in the mid-70s. Highs in the lower 90s. Chance of rain 50%. Friday night, partly cloudy. Lows in the lower 70s. Independence Day, mostly sunny. A chance of showers and thunderstorms in the afternoon. Highs in the lower 90s. Chance of rain 30%. Heat index values up to 100. Saturday night, partly cloudy. A chance of showers and thunderstorms after midnight. Lows in the lower 70s. Chance of rain 40%. Sunday, partly sunny with a chance of showers and thunderstorms. Highs in the upper 80s. Chance of rain 50%. Again, the forecast for Peoria and surrounding areas of central Illinois for the rest of today, partly sunny. Near steady temperature in the lower 90s. South winds around 15 miles an hour with gusts up to 25 miles an hour. Heat index values up to 106. At 4 p.m. in Peoria, skies were fair. The temperature was 89 degrees, the dew point was 77, and the relative humidity was 67%. The heat index was 101. The wind was south at 21 miles an hour,
gusting to 31.

pressure was 29.88 inches and falling. Around central and western Illinois, it was fair, with a temperature of 88 at Bloomington, 90 at Moline, 86 at Galesburg, and 89 at Lakin. Under fair skies, Macomb reported 87, Quincy reported 90, Springfield reported 89, and Pontiac reported 90. And once again at 4 p.m. in Peoria, under fair skies, the temperature was 89, and the heat index was 101. Here is a river flood statement. The flood warning continues for the Illinois River at Peoria until early Thursday morning. At 9:45 a.m. Monday, the stage was 19.4 feet. The river is expected to fall below flood stage late Wednesday evening and continue falling to 15.5 feet Monday, July 6th. Here is a river flood statement. The flood warning continues for the Illinois River near Havana until further notice. At 9:45 a.m. Monday, the stage was 19.4 feet. The river is expected to fall to 16.1 feet Monday, July 6th. Looking elsewhere around the Midwest at 4 p.m., Chicago was partly sunny, and 92. Indianapolis was partly sunny, and 91. St. Louis was partly sunny, and 94. Kansas City was partly sunny, and 91. Des Moines was fair, and 91. Milwaukee was fair, and 92. Here is a statement on the heat wave for the following counties in Illinois: Fulton, Knox, Marshall, Mason, McLean, Peoria, Stark, Tazewell, and Woodford. Heat advisory remains in effect until midnight Thursday night. What? Heat index values 105 to 110 expected. Where? All of central and southeast Illinois. When? Until midnight Thursday night. The following impacts are expected: hot temperatures and high humidity may cause heat illnesses. Additional details: the cumulative effects of this prolonged heat will pose a serious public health risk, especially for individuals outdoors or without adequate air conditioning. And now a discussion of hazardous weather conditions for the following counties in Illinois: Fulton, Knox, Marshall, Mason, McLean, Peoria, Stark, Tazewell, and Woodford. This hazardous weather outlook is for central Illinois, east central Illinois, and west central Illinois. For tonight, overnight temperatures will only drop into the mid to upper 70s, providing very little relief from the oppressive humidity. For Tuesday through Sunday, the hot and humid weather will persist through Thursday as heat index readings peak at 105 to 110 degrees each afternoon. As a result, there is a high risk of heat-related illness in sensitive individuals and those without access to effective cooling. Thunderstorm will be possible Friday through Sunday, although the risk for severe weather will remain low, less than a 15% chance. Flooding will subside along the Illinois River at Peoria by Thursday, but will continue downstream through the entire period. Spotter information statement: spotter activation is not anticipated tonight. The time is currently 4:48 p.m. Central Daylight Time. 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Now for the official National Weather Service forecast for Peoria and surrounding areas of central Illinois. Rest of today, partly sunny. Near steady temperature in the lower 90s. South winds around 15 miles an hour with gusts up to 25 miles an hour. Heat index values up to 106. Tonight, partly cloudy until midnight, then clearing. Humid with lows in the mid-70s. South winds 10 to 15 miles an hour with gusts up to 25 miles an hour. Tuesday, sunny with highs in the mid-90s. Southwest winds 10 to 15 miles an hour with gusts up to 25 miles an hour. Heat index values up to 109. Tuesday night, clear with lows in the mid-70s. Southwest winds 10 to 15 miles an hour with gusts up to 25 miles an hour. Wednesday, sunny with highs in the mid-90s. Southwest winds 10 to 15 miles an hour with gusts up to 25 miles an hour. Heat index values up to 106. Wednesday night and Thursday, mostly clear. Lows in the mid-70s. Highs in the lower 90s. Thursday night and Friday, partly cloudy. A chance of showers and thunderstorms. Lows in the mid-70s. Highs in the lower 90s. Chance of rain 50%. Friday night, partly cloudy. Lows

in the lower 70s. Independence Day, mostly sunny. A chance of showers and thunderstorms in the afternoon. Highs in the lower 90s. Chance of rain 30%. Heat index values up to 100. Saturday night, partly cloudy. A chance of showers and thunderstorms after midnight. Lows in the lower 70s. Chance of rain 40%. Sunday, partly sunny with a chance of showers and thunderstorms. Highs in the upper 80s. Chance of rain 50%. Again, the forecast for Peoria and surrounding areas of central Illinois for the rest of today, partly sunny. Near steady temperature in the lower 90s. South winds around 15 miles an hour with gusts up to 25 miles an hour. Heat index values up to 106. At 4 p.m. in Peoria, skies were fair. The temperature was 89 degrees, the dew point was 77, and the relative humidity was 67%. The heat index was 101. The wind was south at 21 miles an hour, gusting to 31. The pressure was 29.88 inches and falling. Around central and western Illinois, it was fair, with a temperature of 88 at Bloomington, 90 at Moline, 86 at Galesburg, and 89 at Lakin. Under fair skies, Macomb reported 87, Quincy reported 90, Springfield reported 89, and Pontiac reported 90. And once again at 4 p.m. in Peoria, under fair skies, the temperature was 89, and the heat index was 101. Looking elsewhere around the Midwest at 4 p.m., Chicago was partly sunny, and 92. Indianapolis was partly sunny, and 91. St. Louis was partly sunny, and 94. Kansas City was partly sunny, and 91. Des Moines was fair, and 91. Milwaukee was fair, and 92. Here is a statement on the heat wave for the following counties in Illinois: Fulton, Knox, Marshall, Mason, McLean, Peoria, Stark, Tazewell, and Woodford. Heat advisory remains in effect until midnight Thursday night. What? Heat index values 105 to 110 expected. Where? All of central and southeast Illinois. When? Until midnight Thursday night. The following impacts are expected: hot temperatures and high humidity may cause heat illnesses. Additional details: the cumulative effects of this prolonged heat will pose a serious public health risk, especially for individuals outdoors or without adequate air conditioning. And now a discussion of hazardous weather conditions for the following counties in Illinois: Fulton, Knox, Marshall, Mason, McLean, Peoria, Stark, Tazewell, and Woodford. This hazardous weather outlook is for central Illinois, east central Illinois, and west central Illinois. For tonight, overnight temperatures will only drop into the mid to upper 70s, providing very little relief from the oppressive humidity. For Tuesday through Sunday, the hot and humid weather will persist through Thursday as heat index readings peak at 105 to 110 degrees each afternoon. As a result, there is a high risk of heat-related illness in sensitive individuals and those without access to effective cooling. Thunderstorm will be possible Friday through Sunday, although the risk for severe weather will remain low, less than a 15% chance. Flooding will subside along the Illinois River at Peoria by Thursday, but will continue downstream through the entire period. Spotter information statement: spotter activation is not anticipated tonight. The time is currently 4:53 p.m. Central Daylight Time. 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Now for the official National Weather Service forecast for Peoria and surrounding areas of central Illinois. Rest of today, partly sunny. Near steady temperature in the lower 90s. South winds around 15 miles an hour with gusts up to 25 miles an hour. Heat index values up to 106. Tonight, partly cloudy until midnight, then clearing. Humid with lows in the mid-70s. South winds 10 to 15 miles an hour with gusts up to 25 miles an hour. Tuesday, sunny with highs in the mid-90s. Southwest winds 10 to 15 miles an hour with gusts up to 25 miles an hour. Heat index values up to 109. Tuesday night, clear with lows in the mid-70s. Southwest winds 10 to 15 miles an hour with gusts up to 25 miles an hour. Wednesday, sunny with highs in the mid-90s.

southwest winds 10 to 15 miles an hour with gusts up to 25 miles an hour. Heat index values up to 106. Wednesday night and Thursday, mostly clear. Lows in the mid-70s. Highs in the lower 90s. Thursday night and Friday, partly cloudy. A chance of showers and thunderstorms. Lows in the mid-70s. Highs in the lower 90s. Chance of rain 50%. Friday night, partly cloudy. Lows in the lower 70s. Independence Day, mostly sunny. A chance of showers and thunderstorms in the afternoon. Highs in the lower 90s. Chance of rain 30%. Heat index values up to 100. Saturday night, partly cloudy. A chance of showers and thunderstorms after midnight. Lows in the lower 70s. Chance of rain 40%. Sunday, partly sunny with a chance of showers and thunderstorms. Highs in the upper 80s. Chance of rain 50%. Again, the forecast for Peoria and surrounding areas of central Illinois for the rest of today, partly sunny. Near steady temperature in the lower 90s. South winds around 15 miles an hour with gusts up to 25 miles an hour. Heat index values up to 106. Here is a river flood statement. The flood warning continues for the Illinois River at Peoria until early Thursday morning. At 9:45 a.m. Monday, the stage was 19.4 feet. The river is expected to fall below flood stage late Wednesday evening and continue falling to 15.5 feet Monday, July 6th. Here is a river flood statement. The flood warning continues for the Illinois River near Havana until further notice. At 9:45 a.m. Monday, the stage was 19.4 feet. The river is expected to fall to 16.1 feet Monday, July 6th. At 4 p.m. in Peoria, skies were fair. The temperature was 89 degrees, the dew point was 77, and the relative humidity was 67%. The heat index was 101. The wind was south at 21 miles an hour, gusting to 31. The pressure was 29.88 inches and falling. Around central and western Illinois, it was fair, with a temperature of 88 at Bloomington, 90 at Moline, 86 at Galesburg, and 89 at Lakin. Under fair skies, Macomb reported 87, Quincy reported 90, Springfield reported 89, and Pontiac reported 90. And once again at 4 p.m. in Peoria, under fair skies, the temperature was 89, and the heat index was 101. Looking elsewhere around the Midwest at 4 p.m., Chicago was partly sunny, and 92. Indianapolis was partly sunny, and 91. St. Louis was partly sunny, and 94. Kansas City was partly sunny, and 91. Des Moines was fair, and 91. Milwaukee was fair, and 92. Here is a statement on the heat wave for the following counties in Illinois: Fulton, Knox, Marshall, Mason, McLean, Peoria, Stark, Tazewell, and Woodford. Heat advisory remains in effect until midnight Thursday night. What? Heat index values 105 to 110 expected. Where? All of central and southeast Illinois. When? Until midnight Thursday night. The following impacts are expected: hot temperatures and high humidity may cause heat illnesses. Additional details: the cumulative effects of this prolonged heat will pose a serious public health risk, especially for individuals outdoors or without adequate air conditioning. And now a discussion of hazardous weather conditions for the following counties in Illinois: Fulton, Knox, Marshall, Mason, McLean, Peoria, Stark, Tazewell, and Woodford. This hazardous weather outlook is for central Illinois, east central Illinois, and west central Illinois. For tonight, overnight temperatures will only drop into the mid to upper 70s, providing very little relief from the oppressive humidity. For Tuesday through Sunday, the hot and humid weather will persist through Thursday as heat index readings peak at 105 to 110 degrees each afternoon. As a result, there is a high risk of heat-related illness in sensitive individuals and those without access to effective cooling. Thunderstorm will be possible Friday through Sunday, although the risk for severe weather will remain low, less than a 15% chance. Flooding will subside along the Illinois River at Peoria by Thursday, but will continue downstream through the entire period. Spotter Information Statement: Spotter active

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Now for the official National Weather Service forecast for Peoria and surrounding areas of Central Illinois. Rest of today, partly sunny. Near steady temperature in the lower 90s. South winds around 15 miles an hour with gusts up to 25 miles an hour. Heat index values up to 106. Tonight, partly cloudy until midnight, then clearing. Humid with lows in the mid-70s. South winds 10 to 15 miles an hour with gusts up to 25 miles an hour. Tuesday, sunny with highs in the mid-90s. Southwest winds 10 to 15 miles an hour with gusts up to 25 miles an hour. Heat index values up to 109. Tuesday night, clear with lows in the mid-70s. Southwest winds 10 to 15 miles an hour with gusts up to 25 miles an hour. Wednesday, sunny with highs in the mid-90s. Southwest winds 10 to 15 miles an hour with gusts up to 25 miles an hour. Heat index values up to 106. Wednesday night and Thursday, mostly clear. Lows in the mid-70s. Highs in the lower 90s. Thursday night and Friday, partly cloudy. A chance of showers and thunderstorms. Lows in the mid-70s. Highs in the lower 90s. Chance of rain 50%. Friday night, partly cloudy. Lows in the lower 70s. Independence Day, mostly sunny. A chance of showers and thunderstorms in the afternoon. Highs in the lower 90s. Chance of rain 30%. Heat index values up to 100. Saturday night, partly cloudy. A chance of showers and thunderstorms after midnight. Lows in the lower 70s. Chance of rain 40%. Sunday, partly sunny with a chance of showers and thunderstorms. Highs in the upper 80s. Chance of rain 50%. Again, the forecast for Peoria and surrounding areas of Central Illinois for the rest of today, partly sunny. Near steady temperature in the lower 90s. South winds around 15 miles an hour with gusts up to 25 miles an hour. Heat index values up to 106. The Peoria, Illinois climate summary for this evening, as of 4 p.m., June 29, 2026. Today's high temperature was 90 degrees. The normal high is 86. The record high is 105 degrees, which was set in 1936. Today's low temperature was 76 degrees. The normal low is 66. The record low is 45 degrees, which was set in 1923. No precipitation fell today, which leaves the monthly total at 8.74 inches. The total precipitation for the year still stands at 22.74 inches. Sunset tonight is at 8:34 p.m. Sunrise tomorrow is at 5:31 a.m. Here is a statement on the heat wave for the following counties in Illinois: Fulton, Knox, Marshall, Mason, McLean, Peoria, Stark, Tazewell, and Woodford. Heat advisory remains in effect until midnight Thursday night. What? Heat index values 105 to 110 expected. Where? All of central and southeast Illinois. When? Until midnight Thursday night. The following impacts are expected. Hot temperatures and high humidity may cause heat illnesses. Additional details. The cumulative effects of this prolonged heat will pose a serious public health risk, especially for individuals outdoors or without adequate air conditioning. And now a discussion of hazardous weather conditions for the following counties in Illinois: Fulton, Knox, Marshall, Mason, McLean, Peoria, Stark, Tazewell, and Woodford. This hazardous weather outlook is for Central Illinois, East Central Illinois, and West Central Illinois. For tonight, overnight temperatures will only drop into the mid to upper 70s, providing very little relief from the oppressive humidity. For Tuesday through Sunday, the hot and humid weather will persist through Thursday as heat index readings peak at 105 to 110 degrees each afternoon. As a result, there is a high risk of heat-related illness in sensitive individuals and those without access to effective cooling. Thunderstorm will be possible Friday through Sunday, although the risk for severe weather will remain low, less than a 15% chance. Flooding will subside along the Illinois River at Peoria by Thursday, but will continue down

Dream through the entire period. Spotter information statement. Spotter activation is not anticipated tonight. Here is a river flood statement. The flood warning continues for the Illinois River at Peoria until early Thursday morning. At 9:45 a.m. Monday, the stage was 19.4 feet. The river is expected to fall below flood stage late Wednesday evening and continue falling to 15.5 feet Monday, July 6th. Here is a river flood statement. The flood warning continues for the Illinois River near Havana until further notice. At 9:45 a.m. Monday, the stage was 19.4 feet. The river is expected to fall to 16.1 feet Monday, July 6th. The time is currently 5:05 p.m. Central Daylight Time. 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Now for the official National Weather Service forecast for Peoria and surrounding areas of central Illinois. Rest of today, partly sunny. Near steady temperature in the lower 90s. South winds around 15 miles an hour with gusts up to 25 miles an hour. Heat index values up to 106. Tonight, partly cloudy until midnight, then clearing. Humid with lows in the mid-70s. South winds 10 to 15 miles an hour with gusts up to 25 miles an hour. Tuesday, sunny with highs in the mid-90s. Southwest winds 10 to 15 miles an hour with gusts up to 25 miles an hour. Heat index values up to 109. Tuesday night, clear with lows in the mid-70s. Southwest winds 10 to 15 miles an hour with gusts up to 25 miles an hour. Wednesday, sunny with highs in the mid-90s. Southwest winds 10 to 15 miles an hour with gusts up to 25 miles an hour. Heat index values up to 106. Wednesday night and Thursday, mostly clear. Lows in the mid-70s. Highs in the lower 90s. Thursday night and Friday, partly cloudy. A chance of showers and thunderstorms. Lows in the mid-70s. Highs in the lower 90s. Chance of rain 50%. Friday night, partly cloudy. Lows in the lower 70s. Independence Day, mostly sunny. A chance of showers and thunderstorms in the afternoon. Highs in the lower 90s. Chance of rain 30%. Heat index values up to 100. Saturday night, partly cloudy. A chance of showers and thunderstorms after midnight. Lows in the lower 70s. Chance of rain 40%. Sunday, partly sunny with a chance of showers and thunderstorms. Highs in the upper 80s. Chance of rain 50%. Again, the forecast for Peoria and surrounding areas of central Illinois for the rest of today, partly sunny. Near steady temperature in the lower 90s. South winds around 15 miles an hour with gusts up to 25 miles an hour. Heat index values up to 106. Here is a statement on the heat wave for the following counties in Illinois: Fulton, Knox, Marshall, Mason, McLean, Peoria, Stark, Tazewell, and Woodford. Heat advisory remains in effect until midnight Thursday night. What? Heat index values 105 to 110 expected. Where? All of central and southeast Illinois. When? Until midnight Thursday night. The following impacts are expected. Hot temperatures and high humidity may cause heat illnesses. Additional details. The cumulative effects of this prolonged heat will pose a serious public health risk, especially for individuals outdoors or without adequate air conditioning. And now a discussion of hazardous weather conditions for the following counties in Illinois: Fulton, Knox, Marshall, Mason, McLean, Peoria, Stark, Tazewell, and Woodford. This hazardous weather outlook is for central Illinois, east central Illinois, and west central Illinois. For tonight, overnight temperatures will only drop into the mid to upper 70s, providing very little relief from the oppressive humidity. For Tuesday through Sunday, the hot and humid weather will persist through Thursday as heat index readings peak at 105 to 110 degrees each afternoon. As a result, there is a high risk of heat-related illness in sensitive individuals and those without access to effective cooling. Thunderstorm will be possible Friday through Sunday, although the risk for severe weather will remain low, less than a 15% chance. Flooding will subside along the Illinois River at Peoria by Thursday, but will continue down

southwest winds 10 to 15 miles an hour with gusts up to 25 miles an hour. Heat index values up to 109. Tuesday night, clear with lows in the mid-70s. Southwest winds 10 to 15 miles an hour with gusts up to 25 miles an hour. Wednesday, sunny with highs in the mid-90s. Southwest winds 10 to 15 miles an hour with gusts up to 25 miles an hour. Heat index values up to 106. Wednesday night and Thursday, mostly clear. Lows in the mid-70s. Highs in the lower 90s. Thursday night and Friday, partly cloudy. A chance of showers and thunderstorms. Lows in the mid-70s. Highs in the lower 90s. Chance of rain 50%. Friday night, partly cloudy. Lows in the lower 70s. Independence Day, mostly sunny. A chance of showers and thunderstorms in the afternoon. Highs in the lower 90s. Chance of rain 30%. Heat index values up to 100. Saturday night, partly cloudy. A chance of showers and thunderstorms after midnight. Lows in the lower 70s. Chance of rain 40%. Sunday, partly sunny with a chance of showers and thunderstorms. Highs in the upper 80s. Chance of rain 50%. Again, the forecast for Peoria and surrounding areas of central Illinois for the rest of today, partly sunny. Near steady temperature in the lower 90s. South winds around 15 miles an hour with gusts up to 25 miles an hour. Heat index values up to 106. At 5 p.m. in Peoria, skies were fair. The temperature was 89 degrees, the dew point was 76, and the relative humidity was 65%. The heat index was 100. The wind was south at 18 miles an hour, gusting to 30. The pressure was 29.88 inches and steady. Around central and western Illinois, at Macomb, it was partly sunny, with a temperature of 89. It was fair, with a temperature of 87 at Bloomington, 90 at Moline, 87 at Galesburg, and 89 at Lakin. Under fair skies, Quincy reported 90, Springfield reported 88, and Pontiac reported 89. And once again at 5 p.m. in Peoria, under fair skies, the temperature was 89, and the heat index was 100. 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Looking elsewhere around the Midwest at 5 p.m., Chicago was partly sunny, and 92. Indianapolis was partly sunny, and 90. St. Louis was partly sunny, and 92. Kansas City was partly sunny, and 89. Des Moines was fair, and 91. Milwaukee was fair, and 92. Here is a statement on the heat wave for the following counties in Illinois: Fulton, Knox, Marshall, Mason, McLean, Peoria, Stark, Tazewell, and Woodford. Heat advisory remains in effect until midnight Thursday night. What? Heat index values 105 to 110 expected. Where? All of central and southeast Illinois. When? Until midnight Thursday night. The following impacts are expected: hot temperatures and high humidity may cause heat illnesses. Additional details: the cumulative effects of this prolonged heat will pose a serious public health risk, especially for individuals outdoors or without adequate air conditioning. The Peoria, Illinois climate summary for this evening, as of 4 p.m., June 29, 2026. Today's high temperature was 90 degrees. The normal high is 86. The record high is 105 degrees, which was set in 1936. Today's low temperature was 76 degrees. The normal low is 66. The record low is 45 degrees, which was set in 1923. No precipitation fell today, which leaves the monthly total at 8.74 inches. The total precipitation for the year still stands at 22.74 inches. Sunset tonight is

at 8:34 p.m. Sunrise tomorrow is at 5:31 a.m. Here is a river flood statement. The flood warning continues for the Illinois River at Peoria until early Thursday morning. At 9:45 a.m. Monday, the stage was 19.4 feet. The river is expected to fall below flood stage late Wednesday evening and continue falling to 15.5 feet Monday, July 6. Here is a river flood statement. The flood warning continues for the Illinois River near Havana until further notice. At 9:45 a.m. Monday, the stage was 19.4 feet. The river is expected to fall to 16.1 feet Monday, July 6. And now a discussion of hazardous weather conditions for the following counties in Illinois: Fulton, Knox, Marshall, Mason, McLean, Peoria, Stark, Tazewell, and Woodford. This hazardous weather outlook is for central Illinois, east central Illinois, and west central Illinois. For tonight, overnight temperatures will only drop into the mid to upper 70s, providing very little relief from the oppressive humidity. For Tuesday through Sunday, the hot and humid weather will persist through Thursday as heat index readings peak at 105 to 110 degrees each afternoon. As a result, there is a high risk of heat-related illness in sensitive individuals and those without access to effective cooling. Thunderstorm will be possible Friday through Sunday, although the risk for severe weather will remain low, less than a 15% chance. Flooding will subside along the Illinois River at Peoria by Thursday, but will continue downstream through the entire period. Spotter information statement: spotter activation is not anticipated tonight. The time is currently 5:17 p.m. Central Daylight Time. 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Now for the official National Weather Service forecast for Peoria and surrounding areas of central Illinois. Rest of today, partly sunny. Near steady temperature in the lower 90s. South winds around 15 miles an hour with gusts up to 25 miles an hour. Heat index values up to 106. Tonight, partly cloudy until midnight, then clearing. Humid with lows in the mid-70s. South winds 10 to 15 miles an hour with gusts up to 25 miles an hour. Tuesday, sunny with highs in the mid-90s. Southwest winds 10 to 15 miles an hour with gusts up to 25 miles an hour. Heat index values up to 109. Tuesday night, clear with lows in the mid-70s. Southwest winds 10 to 15 miles an hour with gusts up to 25 miles an hour. Wednesday, sunny with highs in the mid-90s. Southwest winds 10 to 15 miles an hour with gusts up to 25 miles an hour. Heat index values up to 106. Wednesday night and Thursday, mostly clear. Lows in the mid-70s. Highs in the lower 90s. Thursday night and Friday, partly cloudy. A chance of showers and thunderstorms. Lows in the mid-70s. Highs in the lower 90s. Chance of rain 50%. Friday night, partly cloudy. Lows in the lower 70s. Independence Day, mostly sunny. A chance of showers and thunderstorms in the afternoon. Highs in the lower 90s. Chance of rain 30%. Heat index values up to 100. Saturday night, partly cloudy. A chance of showers and thunderstorms after midnight. Lows in the lower 70s. Chance of rain 40%. Sunday, partly sunny with a chance of showers and thunderstorms. Highs in the upper 80s. Chance of rain 50%. Again, the forecast for Peoria and surrounding areas of central Illinois for the rest of today, partly sunny. Near steady temperature in the lower 90s. South winds around 15 miles an hour with gusts up to 25 miles an hour. Heat index values up to 106. At 5 p.m. in Peoria, skies were fair. The temperature was 89 degrees, the dew point was 76, and the relative humidity was 65%. The heat index was 100. The wind was south at 18 miles an hour, gusting to 30. The pressure was 29.88 inches and steady. Around central and western Illinois, at Macomb, it was partly sunny, with a temperature of 89. It was fair, with a temperature of 87 at Bloomington, 90 at Moline, 87 at Galesburg, and 89 at Lakin.
Under fair skies, Quincy reported 90, Springfield reported 88, and Pontiac reported 89. And once again at 5 p.m. in Peoria, under fair skies, the temperature was 89, and the heat index was 100. Looking elsewhere around the Midwest at 5 p.m., Chicago was partly sunny, and 92. Indianapolis was partly sunny, and 90. St. Louis was partly sunny, and 92. Kansas City was partly sunny, and 89. Des Moines was fair, and 91. Milwaukee was fair, and 92. Here is a statement on the heat wave for the following counties in Illinois: Fulton, Knox, Marshall, Mason, McLean, Peoria, Stark, Tazewell, and Woodford. Heat advisory remains in effect until midnight Thursday night. What? Heat index values 105 to 110 expected. Where? All of central and southeast Illinois. When? Until midnight Thursday night. The following impacts are expected: hot temperatures and high humidity may cause heat illnesses. Additional details: the cumulative effects of this prolonged heat will pose a serious public health risk, especially for individuals outdoors or without adequate air conditioning. And now a discussion of hazardous weather conditions for the following counties in Illinois: Fulton, Knox, Marshall, Mason, McLean, Peoria, Stark, Tazewell, and Woodford. This hazardous weather outlook is for central Illinois, east central Illinois, and west central Illinois. For tonight, overnight temperatures will only drop into the mid to upper 70s, providing very little relief from the oppressive humidity. For Tuesday through Sunday, the hot and humid weather will persist through Thursday as heat index readings peak at 105 to 110 degrees each afternoon. As a result, there is a high risk of heat-related illness in sensitive individuals and those without access to effective cooling. Thunderstorm will be possible Friday through Sunday, although the risk for severe weather will remain low, less than a 15% chance. Flooding will subside along the Illinois River at Peoria by Thursday, but will continue downstream through the entire period. Spotter information statement: spotter activation is not anticipated tonight. The time is currently 5:23 p.m. Central Daylight Time. 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Now for the official National Weather Service forecast for Peoria and surrounding areas of central Illinois. Rest of today, partly sunny. Near steady temperature in the lower 90s. South winds around 15 miles an hour with gusts up to 25 miles an hour. Heat index values up to 106. Tonight, partly cloudy until midnight, then clearing. Humid with lows in the mid-70s. South winds 10 to 15 miles an hour with gusts up to 25 miles an hour. Tuesday, sunny with highs in the mid-90s. Southwest winds 10 to 15 miles an hour with gusts up to 25 miles an hour. Heat index values up to 109. Tuesday night, clear with lows in the mid-70s. Southwest winds 10 to 15 miles an hour with gusts up to 25 miles an hour. Wednesday, sunny with highs in the mid-90s. Southwest winds 10 to 15 miles an hour with gusts up to 25 miles an hour. Heat index values up to 106. Wednesday night and Thursday, mostly clear. Lows in the mid-70s. Highs in the lower 90s. Thursday night and Friday, partly cloudy. A chance of showers and thunderstorms. Lows in the mid-70s. Highs in the lower 90s. Chance of rain 50%. Friday night, partly cloudy. Lows in the lower 70s. Independence Day, mostly sunny. A chance of showers and thunderstorms in the afternoon. Highs in the lower 90s. Chance of rain 30%. Heat index values up to 100. Saturday night, partly cloudy. A chance of showers and thunderstorms after midnight. Lows in the lower 70s. Chance of rain 40%. Sunday, partly sunny with a chance of showers and thunderstorms. Highs in the upper 80s. Chance of rain 50%. Again, the forecast for Peoria and surrounding areas of central Illinois for the rest of today, partly sunny. Near steady temperature in the lower 90s. South winds around 15 miles an hour with gusts up to 25 miles an hour. Heat index values up to 106.
Here is a river flood statement.

The flood warning continues for the Illinois River at Peoria until early Thursday morning. At 9:45 a.m. Monday, the stage was 19.4 feet. The river is expected to fall below flood stage late Wednesday evening and continue falling to 15.5 feet Monday, July 6. Here is a river flood statement. The flood warning continues for the Illinois River near Havana until further notice. At 9:45 a.m. Monday, the stage was 19.4 feet. The river is expected to fall to 16.1 feet Monday, July 6. At 5 p.m. in Peoria, skies were fair. The temperature was 89 degrees, the dew point was 76, and the relative humidity was 65%. The heat index was 100. The wind was south at 18 miles an hour, gusting to 30. The pressure was 29.88 inches and steady. Around central and western Illinois, at Macomb, it was partly sunny, with a temperature of 89. It was fair, with a temperature of 87 at Bloomington, 90 at Moline, 87 at Galesburg, and 89 at Lakin. Under fair skies, Quincy reported 90, Springfield reported 88, and Pontiac reported 89. And once again at 5 p.m. in Peoria, under fair skies, the temperature was 89, and the heat index was 100. Looking elsewhere around the Midwest at 5 p.m., Chicago was partly sunny, and 92. Indianapolis was partly sunny, and 90. St. Louis was partly sunny, and 92. Kansas City was partly sunny, and 89. Des Moines was fair, and 91. Milwaukee was fair, and 92. Here is a statement on the heat wave for the following counties in Illinois: Fulton, Knox, Marshall, Mason, McLean, Peoria, Stark, Tazewell, and Woodford. Heat advisory remains in effect until midnight Thursday night. What? Heat index values 105 to 110 expected. Where? All of central and southeast Illinois. When? Until midnight Thursday night. The following impacts are expected: hot temperatures and high humidity may cause heat illnesses. Additional details: the cumulative effects of this prolonged heat will pose a serious public health risk, especially for individuals outdoors or without adequate air conditioning. And now a discussion of hazardous weather conditions for the following counties in Illinois: Fulton, Knox, Marshall, Mason, McLean, Peoria, Stark, Tazewell, and Woodford. This hazardous weather outlook is for central Illinois, east central Illinois, and west central Illinois. For tonight, overnight temperatures will only drop into the mid to upper 70s, providing very little relief from the oppressive humidity. For Tuesday through Sunday, the hot and humid weather will persist through Thursday as heat index readings peak at 105 to 110 degrees each afternoon. As a result, there is a high risk of heat-related illness in sensitive individuals and those without access to effective cooling. Thunderstorm will be possible Friday through Sunday, although the risk for severe weather will remain low, less than a 15% chance. Flooding will subside along the Illinois River at Peoria by Thursday, but will continue downstream through the entire period. Spotter information statement: spotter activation is not anticipated tonight. The time is currently 5:29 p.m. Central Daylight Time. 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Now for the official National Weather Service forecast for Peoria and surrounding areas of central Illinois. Rest of today, partly sunny. Near steady temperature in the lower 90s. South winds around 15 miles an hour with gusts up to 25 miles an hour. Heat index values up to 106. Tonight, partly cloudy until midnight, then clearing. Humid with lows in the mid-70s. South winds 10 to 15 miles an hour with gusts up to 25 miles an hour. Tuesday, sunny with highs in the mid-90s. Southwest winds 10 to 15 miles an hour with gusts up to 25 miles an hour. Heat index values up to 109. Tuesday night, clear with lows in the mid-70s. Southwest winds 10 to 15 miles an hour with gusts up to 25 miles an hour. Wednesday, sunny with highs in the mid-90s. Southwest winds 10 to 15 miles an hour with gusts up to 25 miles an hour. Heat index values up to 106. Wednesday night and Thursday, mostly clear. Lows in the mid-70s.
Highs in the lower 90s. Thursday night and Friday, partly cloudy. A chance of showers and thunderstorms. Lows in the mid-70s. Highs in the lower 90s. Chance of rain 50%. Friday night, partly cloudy. Lows in the lower 70s. Independence Day, mostly sunny. A chance of showers and thunderstorms in the afternoon. Highs in the lower 90s. Chance of rain 30%. Heat index values up to 100. Saturday night, partly cloudy. A chance of showers and thunderstorms after midnight. Lows in the lower 70s. Chance of rain 40%. Sunday, partly sunny with a chance of showers and thunderstorms. Highs in the upper 80s. Chance of rain 50%. Again, the forecast for Peoria and surrounding areas of central Illinois for the rest of today, partly sunny. Near steady temperature in the lower 90s. South winds around 15 miles an hour with gusts up to 25 miles an hour. Heat index values up to 106. The Peoria, Illinois climate summary for this evening, as of 4 p.m., June 29, 2026. Today's high temperature was 90 degrees. The normal high is 86. The record high is 105 degrees, which was set in 1936. Today's low temperature was 76 degrees. The normal low is 66. The record low is 45 degrees, which was set in 1923. No precipitation fell today, which leaves the monthly total at 8.74 inches. The total precipitation for the year still stands at 22.74 inches. Sunset tonight is at 8:34 p.m. Sunrise tomorrow is at 5:31 a.m. At 5 p.m. in Peoria, skies were fair. The temperature was 89 degrees, the dew point was 76, and the relative humidity was 65%. The heat index was 100. The wind was south at 18 miles an hour. The dew point was 76, and the relative humidity was 65%. The heat index was 100. The wind was south at 18 miles an hour, gusting to 30. The pressure was 29.88 inches and steady. Around central and western Illinois, at Macomb, it was partly sunny, with a temperature of 89. It was fair, with a temperature of 87 at Bloomington, 90 at Moline, 87 at Galesburg, and 89 at Lakin. Under fair skies, Quincy reported 90, Springfield reported 88, and Pontiac reported 89. And once again at 5 p.m. in Peoria, under fair skies, the temperature was 89, and the heat index was 100. Looking elsewhere around the Midwest at 5 p.m., Chicago was partly sunny, and 92. Indianapolis was partly sunny, and 90. St. Louis was partly sunny, and 92. Kansas City was partly sunny, and 89. Des Moines was fair, and 91. Milwaukee was fair, and 92. Here is a statement on the heat wave for the following counties in Illinois: Fulton, Knox, Marshall, Mason, McLean, Peoria, Stark, Tazewell, and Woodford. Heat advisory remains in effect until midnight Thursday night. What? Heat index values 105 to 110 expected. Where? All of central and southeast Illinois. When? Until midnight Thursday night. The following impacts are expected: hot temperatures and high humidity may cause heat illnesses. Additional details: the cumulative effects of this prolonged heat will pose a serious public health risk, especially for individuals outdoors or without adequate air conditioning. And now a discussion of hazardous weather conditions for the following counties in Illinois: Fulton, Knox, Marshall, Mason, McLean, Peoria, Stark, Tazewell, and Woodford. This hazardous weather outlook is for central Illinois, east central Illinois, and west central Illinois. For tonight, overnight temperatures will only drop into the mid to upper 70s, providing very little relief from the oppressive humidity. For Tuesday through Sunday, the hot and humid weather will persist through Thursday as heat index readings peak at 105 to 110 degrees each afternoon. As a result, there is a high risk of heat-related illness in sensitive individuals and those without access to effective cooling. Thunderstorm will be possible Friday through Sunday, although the risk for severe weather will remain low, less than a 15% chance. Flooding will subside along the Illinois River at Peoria by Thursday, but will continue downstream through the entire

spotter period. Spotter information statement. Spotter activation is not anticipated tonight. Here is a river flood statement. The flood warning continues for the Illinois River at Peoria until early Thursday morning. At 9:45 a.m. Monday, the stage was 19.4 feet. The river is expected to fall below flood stage late Wednesday evening and continue falling to 15.5 feet Monday, July 6. Here is a river flood statement. The flood warning continues for the Illinois River near Havana until further notice. At 9:45 a.m. Monday, the stage was 19.4 feet. The river is expected to fall to 16.1 feet Monday, July 6. The time is currently 5:36 p.m. Central Daylight Time. 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Now for the official National Weather Service forecast for Peoria and surrounding areas of central Illinois. Rest of today, partly sunny. Near steady temperature in the lower 90s. South winds around 15 miles an hour with gusts up to 25 miles an hour. Heat index values up to 106. Tonight, partly cloudy until midnight, then clearing. Humid with lows in the mid-70s. South winds 10 to 15 miles an hour with gusts up to 25 miles an hour. Tuesday, sunny with highs in the mid-90s. Southwest winds 10 to 15 miles an hour with gusts up to 25 miles an hour. Heat index values up to 109. Tuesday night, clear with lows in the mid-70s. Southwest winds 10 to 15 miles an hour with gusts up to 25 miles an hour. Wednesday, sunny with highs in the mid-90s. Southwest winds 10 to 15 miles an hour with gusts up to 25 miles an hour. Heat index values up to 106. Wednesday night and Thursday, mostly clear. Lows in the mid-70s. Highs in the lower 90s. Thursday night and Friday, partly cloudy. A chance of showers and thunderstorms. Lows in the mid-70s. Highs in the lower 90s. Chance of rain 50%. Friday night, partly cloudy. Lows in the lower 70s. Independence Day, mostly sunny. A chance of showers and thunderstorms in the afternoon. Highs in the lower 90s. Chance of rain 30%. Heat index values up to 100. Saturday night, partly cloudy. A chance of showers and thunderstorms after midnight. Lows in the lower 70s. Chance of rain 40%. Sunday, partly sunny with a chance of showers and thunderstorms. Highs in the upper 80s. Chance of rain 50%. Again, the forecast for Peoria and surrounding areas of central Illinois for the rest of today, partly sunny. Near steady temperature in the lower 90s. South winds around 15 miles an hour with gusts up to 25 miles an hour. Heat index values up to 106. At 5 p.m. in Peoria, skies were fair. The temperature was 89 degrees, the dew point was 76, and the relative humidity was 65%. The heat index was 100. The wind was south at 18 miles an hour, gusting to 30. The pressure was 29.88 inches and steady. Around central and western Illinois, at Macomb, it was partly sunny, with a temperature of 89. It was fair, with a temperature of 87 at Bloomington, 90 at Moline, 87 at Galesburg, and 89 at Lakin. Under fair skies, Quincy reported 90, Springfield reported 88, and Pontiac reported 89. And once again at 5 p.m. in Peoria, under fair skies, the temperature was 89, and the heat index was 100. Looking elsewhere around the Midwest at 5 p.m., Chicago was partly sunny, and 92. Indianapolis was partly sunny, and 90. St. Louis was partly sunny, and 92. Kansas City was partly sunny, and 89. Des Moines was fair, and 91. Milwaukee was fair, and 92. Here is a statement on the heat wave for the following counties in Illinois: Fulton, Knox, Marshall, Mason, McLean, Peoria, Stark, Tazewell, and Woodford. Heat advisory remains in effect until midnight Thursday night. What? Heat index values 105 to 110 expected. Where? All of central and southeast Illinois.
when, until midnight Thursday night. The following impacts are expected. Hot temperatures and high humidity may cause heat illnesses. Additional details. The cumulative effects of this prolonged heat will pose a serious public health risk, especially for individuals outdoors or without adequate air conditioning. And now a discussion of hazardous weather conditions for the following counties in Illinois: Fulton, Knox, Marshall, Mason, McLean, Peoria, Stark, Tazewell, and Woodford. This hazardous weather outlook is for Central Illinois, East Central Illinois, and West Central Illinois. For tonight, overnight temperatures will only drop into the mid to upper 70s, providing very little relief from the oppressive humidity. For Tuesday through Sunday, the hot and humid weather will persist through Thursday as heat index readings peak at 105 to 110 degrees each afternoon. As a result, there is a high risk of heat-related illness in sensitive individuals and those without access to effective cooling. Thunderstorm will be possible Friday through Sunday, although the risk for severe weather will remain low, less than a 15% chance. Flooding will subside along the Illinois River at Peoria by Thursday, but will continue downstream through the entire period. Spotter information statement. Spotter activation is not anticipated tonight. The time is currently 5:42 p.m. Central Daylight Time. 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Now for the official National Weather Service forecast for Peoria and surrounding areas of Central Illinois. Rest of today, partly sunny. Near steady temperature in the lower 90s. South winds around 15 miles an hour with gusts up to 25 miles an hour. Heat index values up to 106. Tonight, partly cloudy until midnight, then clearing. Humid with lows in the mid-70s. South winds 10 to 15 miles an hour with gusts up to 25 miles an hour. Tuesday, sunny with highs in the mid-90s. Southwest winds 10 to 15 miles an hour with gusts up to 25 miles an hour. Heat index values up to 109. Tuesday night, clear with lows in the mid-70s. Southwest winds 10 to 15 miles an hour with gusts up to 25 miles an hour. Wednesday, sunny with highs in the mid-90s. Southwest winds 10 to 15 miles an hour with gusts up to 25 miles an hour. Heat index values up to 106. Wednesday night and Thursday, mostly clear. Lows in the mid-70s. Highs in the lower 90s. Thursday night and Friday, partly cloudy. A chance of showers and thunderstorms. Lows in the mid-70s. Highs in the lower 90s. Chance of rain 50%. Friday night, partly cloudy. Lows in the lower 70s. Independence Day, mostly sunny. A chance of showers and thunderstorms in the afternoon. Highs in the lower 90s. Chance of rain 30%. Heat index values up to 100. Saturday night, partly cloudy. A chance of showers and thunderstorms after midnight. Lows in the lower 70s. Chance of rain 40%. Sunday, partly sunny with a chance of showers and thunderstorms. Highs in the upper 80s. Chance of rain 50%. Again, the forecast for Peoria and surrounding areas of Central Illinois for the rest of today, partly sunny. Near steady temperature in the lower 90s. South winds around 15 miles an hour with gusts up to 25 miles an hour. Heat index values up to 106. At 5 p.m. in Peoria, skies were fair. The temperature was 89 degrees, the dew point was 76, and the relative humidity was 65%. The heat index was 100. The wind was south at 18 miles an hour, gusting to 30. The pressure was 29.88 inches and steady. Around central and western Illinois, at Macomb, it was partly sunny, with a temperature of 89. It was fair, with a temperature of 87 at Bloomington, 90 at Moline, 87 at Galesburg, and 89 at Lakin. Under fair skies, Quincy reported 90, Springfield reported 88, and Pontiac reported 89. And once again at 5 p.m. in Peoria, under fair skies, the temperature was 89, and the heat index was 100. The Peoria, Illinois climate summary for this evening, as of 4 p.m., June 29, 2026. Today's high temperature was 90 degrees. The normal high is 86.
The record high is 105 degrees.

series, which was set in 1936. Today's low temperature was 76 degrees. The normal low is 66. The record low is 45 degrees, which was set in 1923. No precipitation fell today, which leaves the monthly total at 8.74 inches. The total precipitation for the year still stands at 22.74 inches. Sunset tonight is at 8:34 p.m. Sunrise tomorrow is at 5:31 a.m. Here is a river flood statement. The flood warning continues for the Illinois River at Peoria until early Thursday morning. At 9:45 a.m. Monday, the stage was 19.4 feet. The river is expected to fall below flood stage late Wednesday evening and continue falling to 15.5 feet Monday, July 6th. Here is a river flood statement. The flood warning continues for the Illinois River near Havana until further notice. At 9:45 a.m. Monday, the stage was 19.4 feet. The river is expected to fall to 16.1 feet Monday, July 6th. Looking elsewhere around the Midwest at 5 p.m., Chicago was partly sunny, and 92. Indianapolis was partly sunny, and 90. St. Louis was partly sunny, and 92. Kansas City was partly sunny, and 89. Des Moines was fair, and 91. Milwaukee was fair, and 92. Here is a statement on the heat wave for the following counties in Illinois: Fulton, Knox, Marshall, Mason, McLean, Peoria, Stark, Tazewell, and Woodford. Heat advisory remains in effect until midnight Thursday night. What? Heat index values 105 to 110 expected. Where? All of central and southeast Illinois. When? Until midnight Thursday night. The following impacts are expected: hot temperatures and high humidity may cause heat illnesses. Additional details: the cumulative effects of this prolonged heat will pose a serious public health risk, especially for individuals outdoors or without adequate air conditioning. And now a discussion of hazardous weather conditions for the following counties in Illinois: Fulton, Knox, Marshall, Mason, McLean, Peoria, Stark, Tazewell, and Woodford. This hazardous weather outlook is for central Illinois, east central Illinois, and west central Illinois. For tonight, overnight temperatures will only drop into the mid to upper 70s, providing very little relief from the oppressive humidity. For Tuesday through Sunday, the hot and humid weather will persist through Thursday as heat index readings peak at 105 to 110 degrees each afternoon. As a result, there is a high risk of heat-related illness in sensitive individuals and those without access to effective cooling. Thunderstorm will be possible Friday through Sunday, although the risk for severe weather will remain low, less than a 15% chance. Flooding will subside along the Illinois River at Peoria by Thursday, but will continue downstream through the entire period. Spotter information statement: spotter activation is not anticipated tonight. The time is currently 5:49 p.m. Central Daylight Time. 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Now for the official National Weather Service forecast for Peoria and surrounding areas of central Illinois. Rest of today, partly sunny. Near steady temperature in the lower 90s. South winds around 15 miles an hour with gusts up to 25 miles an hour. Heat index values up to 106. Tonight, partly cloudy until midnight, then clearing. Humid with lows in the mid-70s. South winds 10 to 15 miles an hour with gusts up to 25 miles an hour. Tuesday, sunny with highs in the mid-90s. Southwest winds 10 to 15 miles an hour with gusts up to 25 miles an hour. Heat index values up to 109. Tuesday night, clear with lows in the mid-70s. Southwest winds 10 to 15 miles an hour with gusts up to 25 miles an hour. Wednesday, sunny with highs in the mid-90s. Southwest winds 10 to 15 miles an hour with gusts up to 25 miles an hour. Heat index values up to 106. Wednesday night and Thursday, mostly clear. Lows in the mid-70s. Highs in the lower 90s. Thursday night and Friday, partly cloudy. A chance of showers and thunderstorms. Lows in the mid-70s. Highs in the lower 90s. Chance of rain 50%. Friday night, partly cloudy.

lows in the lower 70s. Independence Day, mostly sunny. A chance of showers and thunderstorms in the afternoon. Highs in the lower 90s. Chance of rain 30%. Heat index values up to 100. Saturday night, partly cloudy. A chance of showers and thunderstorms after midnight. Lows in the lower 70s. Chance of rain 40%. Sunday, partly sunny with a chance of showers and thunderstorms. Highs in the upper 80s. Chance of rain 50%. Again, the forecast for Peoria and surrounding areas of central Illinois for the rest of today, partly sunny. Near steady temperature in the lower 90s. South winds around 15 miles an hour with gusts up to 25 miles an hour. Heat index values up to 106. At 5 p.m. in Peoria, skies were fair. The temperature was 89 degrees, the dew point was 76, and the relative humidity was 65%. The heat index was 100. The wind was south at 18 miles an hour, gusting to 30. The pressure was 29.88 inches and steady. Around central and western Illinois, at Macomb, it was partly sunny, with a temperature of 89. It was fair, with a temperature of 87 at Bloomington, 90 at Moline, 87 at Galesburg, and 89 at Lakin. Under fair skies, Quincy reported 90, Springfield reported 88, and Pontiac reported 89. And once again at 5 p.m. in Peoria, under fair skies, the temperature was 89, and the heat index was 100. Looking elsewhere around the Midwest at 5 p.m., Chicago was partly sunny, and 92. Indianapolis was partly sunny, and 90. St. Louis was partly sunny, and 92. Kansas City was partly sunny, and 89. Des Moines was fair, and 91. Milwaukee was fair, and 92. Here is a statement on the heat wave for the following counties in Illinois: Fulton, Knox, Marshall, Mason, McLean, Peoria, Stark, Tazewell, and Woodford. Heat advisory remains in effect until midnight Thursday night. What? Heat index values 105 to 110 expected. Where? All of central and southeast Illinois. When? Until midnight Thursday night. The following impacts are expected: hot temperatures and high humidity may cause heat illnesses. Additional details: the cumulative effects of this prolonged heat will pose a serious public health risk, especially for individuals outdoors or without adequate air conditioning. And now a discussion of hazardous weather conditions for the following counties in Illinois: Fulton, Knox, Marshall, Mason, McLean, Peoria, Stark, Tazewell, and Woodford. This hazardous weather outlook is for central Illinois, east central Illinois, and west central Illinois. For tonight, overnight temperatures will only drop into the mid to upper 70s, providing very little relief from the oppressive humidity. For Tuesday through Sunday, the hot and humid weather will persist through Thursday as heat index readings peak at 105 to 110 degrees each afternoon. As a result, there is a high risk of heat-related illness in sensitive individuals and those without access to effective cooling. Thunderstorm will be possible Friday through Sunday, although the risk for severe weather will remain low, less than a 15% chance. Flooding will subside along the Illinois River at Peoria by Thursday, but will continue downstream through the entire period. Spotter information statement: spotter activation is not anticipated tonight. The time is currently 5:54 p.m. Central Daylight Time. 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Now for the official National Weather Service forecast for Peoria and surrounding areas of central Illinois. Rest of today, partly sunny. Near steady temperature in the lower 90s. South winds around 15 miles an hour with gusts up to 25 miles an hour. Heat index values up to 106. Tonight, partly cloudy until midnight, then clearing. Humid with lows in the mid-70s. South winds 10 to 15 miles an hour with gusts up to 25 miles an hour. Tuesday, sunny with highs in the mid-90s. Southwest winds 10 to 15 miles an hour with gusts up to 25 miles an hour. Heat index values up to 109. Tuesday night, clear with lows in the mid-70s. Southwest winds 10 to 15 miles an hour with gusts up to 25 miles an hour.
Wednesday, sunny with highs in the mid-90s. Southwest winds 10 to 15 miles an hour with gusts up to 25 miles an hour. Heat index values up to 106. Wednesday night and Thursday, mostly clear. Lows in the mid-70s. Highs in the lower 90s. Thursday night and Friday, partly cloudy. A chance of showers and thunderstorms. Lows in the mid-70s. Highs in the lower 90s. Chance of rain 50%. Friday night, partly cloudy. Lows in the lower 70s. Independence Day, mostly sunny. A chance of showers and thunderstorms in the afternoon. Highs in the lower 90s. Chance of rain 30%. Heat index values up to 100. Saturday night, partly cloudy. A chance of showers and thunderstorms after midnight. Lows in the lower 70s. Chance of rain 40%. Sunday, partly sunny with a chance of showers and thunderstorms. Highs in the upper 80s. Chance of rain 50%. Again, the forecast for Peoria and surrounding areas of central Illinois for the rest of today, partly sunny. Near steady temperature in the lower 90s. South winds around 15 miles an hour with gusts up to 25 miles an hour. Heat index values up to 106. Here is a river flood statement. The flood warning continues for the Illinois River at Peoria until early Thursday morning. At 9:45 a.m. Monday, the stage was 19.4 feet. The river is expected to fall below flood stage late Wednesday evening and continue falling to 15.5 feet Monday, July 6th. Here is a river flood statement. The flood warning continues for the Illinois River near Havana until further notice. At 9:45 a.m. Monday, the stage was 19.4 feet. The river is expected to fall to 16.1 feet Monday, July 6th. At 5 p.m. in Peoria, skies were fair. The temperature was 89 degrees, the dew point was 76, and the relative humidity was 65%. The heat index was 100. The wind was south at 18 miles an hour, gusting to 30. The pressure was 29.88 inches and steady. Around central and western Illinois, at Macomb, it was partly sunny, with a temperature of 89. It was fair, with a temperature of 87 at Bloomington, 90 at Moline, 87 at Galesburg, and 89 at Lakin. Under fair skies, Quincy reported 90, Springfield reported 88, and Pontiac reported 89. And once again at 5 p.m. in Peoria, under fair skies, the temperature was 89, and the heat index was 100. Looking elsewhere around the Midwest at 5 p.m., Chicago was partly sunny, and 92. Indianapolis was partly sunny, and 90. St. Louis was partly sunny, and 92. Kansas City was partly sunny, and 89. Des Moines was fair, and 91. Milwaukee was fair, and 92. Here is a statement on the heat wave for the following counties in Illinois: Fulton, Knox, Marshall, Mason, McLean, Peoria, Stark, Tazewell, and Woodford. Heat advisory remains in effect until midnight Thursday night. What? Heat index values 105 to 110 expected. Where? All of central and southeast Illinois. When? Until midnight Thursday night. The following impacts are expected: hot temperatures and high humidity may cause heat illnesses. Additional details: the cumulative effects of this prolonged heat will pose a serious public health risk, especially for individuals outdoors or without adequate air conditioning. And now a discussion of hazardous weather conditions for the following counties in Illinois: Fulton, Knox, Marshall, Mason, McLean, Peoria, Stark, Tazewell, and Woodford. This hazardous weather outlook is for central Illinois, east central Illinois, and west central Illinois. For tonight, overnight temperatures will only drop into the mid to upper 70s, providing very little relief from the oppressive humidity. For Tuesday through Sunday, the hot and humid weather will persist through Thursday as heat index readings peak at 105 to 110 degrees each afternoon. As a result, there is a high risk of heat-related illness in sensitive individuals and those without access to effective cooling. Thunderstorm will be possible Friday through Sunday, although the risk for severe weather will remain low, less than a 15% chance. Flooding will subside along the Illinois River at Peoria by Thursday, but will continue.

was 76 degrees. The normal low is 66. The record low is 45 degrees, which was set in 1923. No precipitation fell today, which leaves the monthly total at 8.74 inches. The total precipitation for the year still stands at 22.74 inches. Sunset tonight is at 8:34 p.m. Sunrise tomorrow is at 5:31 a.m. The time is currently 6:01 p.m. Central Daylight Time. 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Here is a statement on the heat wave for the following counties in Illinois: Fulton, Knox, Marshall, Mason, McLean, Peoria, Stark, Tazewell, and Woodford. Heat advisory remains in effect until midnight Thursday night. What? Heat index values 105 to 110 expected. Where? All of central and southeast Illinois. When? Until midnight Thursday night. The following impacts are expected: hot temperatures and high humidity may cause heat illnesses. Additional details: the cumulative effects of this prolonged heat will pose a serious public health risk, especially for individuals outdoors or without adequate air conditioning. And now a discussion of hazardous weather conditions for the following counties in Illinois: Fulton, Knox, Marshall, Mason, McLean, Peoria, Stark, Tazewell, and Woodford. This hazardous weather outlook is for central Illinois, east central Illinois, and west central Illinois. For tonight, overnight temperatures will only drop into the mid to upper 70s, providing very little relief from the oppressive humidity. For Tuesday through Sunday, the hot and humid weather will persist through Thursday as heat index readings peak at 105 to 110 degrees each afternoon. As a result, there is a high risk of heat-related illness in sensitive individuals and those without access to effective cooling. Thunderstorm will be possible Friday through Sunday, although the risk for severe weather will remain low, less than a 15% chance. Flooding will subside along the Illinois River at Peoria.

the pressure was 29.89 inches and rising. Around central and western Illinois, at Lakin, it was cloudy, with a temperature of 87. It was fair, with a temperature of 86 at Bloomington, 89 at Moline, and 88 at Galesburg. Under fair skies, Macomb reported 88, Quincy reported 89, and Springfield reported 89. And once again at 6 p.m. in Peoria, under fair skies, the temperature was 89, and the heat index was 101. Here is a statement on the heat wave for the following counties in Illinois: Fulton, Knox, Marshall, Mason, McLean, Peoria, Stark, Tazewell, and Woodford. Heat advisory remains in effect until midnight Thursday night. What? Heat index values 105 to 110 expected. Where? All of central and southeast Illinois. When? Until midnight Thursday night. The following impacts are expected: hot temperatures and high humidity may cause heat illnesses. Additional details: the cumulative effects of this prolonged heat will pose a serious public health risk, especially for individuals outdoors or without adequate air conditioning. Here is a river flood statement. The flood warning continues for the Illinois River at Peoria until early Thursday morning. At 9:45 a.m. Monday, the stage was 19.4 feet. The river is expected to fall below flood stage late Wednesday evening and continue falling to 15.5 feet Monday, July 6th. Here is a river flood statement. The flood warning continues for the Illinois River near Havana until further notice. At 9:45 a.m. Monday, the stage was 19.4 feet. The river is expected to fall to 16.1 feet Monday, July 6th. The time is currently 6:06 p.m. Central Daylight Time. 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At 6 p.m. in Peoria, skies were fair. The temperature was 89 degrees, the dew point was 77, and the relative humidity was 67%. The heat index was 101. The wind was south at 17 miles an hour, gusting to 28. The pressure was 29.89 inches and rising. Around central and western Illinois, at Lakin, it was cloudy, with a temperature of 87. It was fair, with a temperature of 86 at Bloomington, 89 at Moline, and 88 at Galesburg. Under fair skies, Macomb reported 88, Quincy reported 89, and Springfield reported 89. And once again at 6 p.m. in Peoria, under fair skies, the temperature was 89, and the heat index was 101. Here is a statement on the heat wave for the following counties in Illinois: Fulton, Knox, Marshall, Mason, McLean, Peoria, Stark, Tazewell, and Woodford. Heat advisory remains in effect until midnight Thursday night. What? Heat index values 105 to 110 expected. Where? All of central and southeast Illinois. When? Until midnight Thursday night. The following impacts are expected: hot temperatures and high humidity may cause heat illnesses. Additional details: the cumulative effects of this prolonged heat will pose a serious public health risk, especially for individuals outdoors or without adequate air conditioning. The time is currently 6:07 p.m. Central Daylight Time. 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At 6 p.m. in Peoria, skies were fair. The temperature was 89 degrees, the dew point was 77, and the relative humidity was 67%. The heat index was 101. The wind was south at 17 miles an hour, gusting to 28. The pressure was 29.89 inches and rising. Around central and western Illinois, at Lakin, it was cloudy, with a temperature of 87. It was fair, with a temperature of 86 at Bloomington, 89 at Moline, and 88 at Galesburg. Under fair skies, Macomb reported 88, Quincy reported 89, and Springfield reported 89. And once again at 6 p.m. in Peoria, under fair skies, the temperature was 89, and the heat index was 101. Looking elsewhere around the Midwest at 6 p.m., Chicago was partly sunny, and 91. Indianapolis was partly sunny, and 89. St. Louis was partly sunny, and 91. Kansas City was partly sunny, and 91.

was fair, and 91. Milwaukee was fair, and 91. Here is a statement on the heat wave for the following counties in Illinois: Fulton, Knox, Marshall, Mason, McLean, Peoria, Stark, Tazewell, and Woodford. Heat advisory remains in effect until midnight Thursday night. What? Heat index values 105 to 110 expected. Where? All of central and southeast Illinois. When? Until midnight Thursday night. The following impacts are expected: hot temperatures and high humidity may cause heat illnesses. Additional details: the cumulative effects of this prolonged heat will pose a serious public health risk, especially for individuals outdoors or without adequate air conditioning. The time is currently 6:10 p.m. Central Daylight Time. 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At 6 p.m. in Peoria, skies were fair. The temperature was 89.

central and southeast Illinois. When, until midnight Thursday night. The following impacts are expected. Hot temperatures and high humidity may cause heat illnesses. Additional details. The cumulative effects of this prolonged heat will pose a serious public health risk, especially for individuals outdoors or without adequate air conditioning. The time is currently 6:12 p.m. Central Daylight Time. 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At 6 p.m. in Peoria, skies were fair. The temperature was 89 degrees, the dew point was 77, and the relative humidity was 67%. The heat index was 101. The wind was south at 17 miles an hour, gusting to 28. The pressure was 29.89 inches and rising. Around central and western Illinois, at Lakin, it was cloudy, with a temperature of 87. It was fair, with a temperature of 86 at Bloomington, 89 at Moline, and 88 at Galesburg. Under fair skies, Macomb reported 88, Quincy reported 89, and Springfield reported 89. And once again at 6 p.m. in Peoria, under fair skies, the temperature was 89, and the heat index was 101. 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Looking elsewhere around the Midwest at 6 p.m., Chicago was partly sunny, and 91. Indianapolis was partly sunny, and 89. St. Louis was partly sunny, and 91. Kansas City was partly sunny, and 91. Des Moines was fair, and 91. Milwaukee was fair, and 91. Here is a statement on the heat wave for the following counties in Illinois: Fulton, Knox, Marshall, Mason, McLean, Peoria, Stark, Tazewell, and Woodford. Heat advisory remains in effect until midnight Thursday night. What? Heat index values 105 to 110 expected. Where? All of central and southeast Illinois. When? Until midnight Thursday night. The following impacts are expected. Hot temperatures and high humidity may cause heat illnesses. Additional details. The cumulative effects of this prolonged heat will pose a serious public health risk, especially for individuals outdoors or without adequate air conditioning. The time is currently 6:14 p.m. Central Daylight Time. The Peoria, Illinois climate summary for this evening, as of 4 p.m., June 29, 2026. Today's high temperature was 90 degrees. The normal high is 86. The record high is 105 degrees, which was set in 1936. Today's low temperature was 76 degrees. The normal low is 66. The record low is 45 degrees, which was set in 1923. No precipitation fell today, which leaves the monthly total at 8.74 inches. The total precipitation for the year still stands at 22.74 inches. Sunset tonight is at 8:34 p.m. Sunrise tomorrow is at 5:31 a.m. Here is a river flood statement. The flood warning continues for the Illinois River at Peoria until early Thursday morning. At 9:45 a.m. Monday, the stage was 19.4 feet. The river is expected to fall below flood stage late Wednesday evening and continue falling to 15.5 feet Monday, July 6th. Here is a statement on the heat wave for the following counties in Illinois: Fulton, Knox, Marshall, Mason, McLean, Peoria, Stark, Tazewell, and Woodford. Heat advisory remains in effect until midnight Thursday night. What? Heat index values 105 to 110 expected. Where? All of central and southeast Illinois. When? Until midnight Thursday night. The following impacts are expected. Hot temperatures and high humidity may cause heat illnesses. Additional details. The cumulative effects of this prolonged heat will pose a serious public health risk, especially for individuals out

was fair, with a temperature of 86 at Bloomington, 89 at Moline, and 88 at Galesburg. Under fair skies, Macomb reported 88, Quincy reported 89, and Springfield reported 89. And once again at 6 p.m. in Peoria, under fair skies, the temperature was 89, and the heat index was 101. At 6 p.m. in Peoria, skies were fair. The temperature was 89 degrees, the dew point was 77, and the relative humidity was 67%. The heat index was 101. The wind was south at 17 miles an hour, gusting to 28. The pressure was 29.89 inches and rising. Around central and western Illinois, at Lakin, it was cloudy, with a temperature of 87. It was fair, with a temperature of 86 at Bloomington, 89 at Moline, 88 at Galesburg, and 89 at Macomb. Under fair skies, Quincy reported 89, Springfield reported 89, and Pontiac reported 89. And once again at 6 p.m. in Peoria, under fair skies, the temperature was 89, and the heat index was 101. Looking elsewhere around the Midwest at 6 p.m., Chicago was partly sunny, and 91. Indianapolis was partly sunny, and 89. St. Louis was partly sunny, and 91. Kansas City was partly sunny, and 91. Des Moines was fair, and 91. Milwaukee was fair, and 91. Here is a statement on the heat wave for the following counties in Illinois: Fulton, Knox, Marshall, Mason, McLean, Peoria, Stark, Tazewell, and Woodford. Heat advisory remains in effect until midnight Thursday night. What? Heat index values 105 to 110 expected. Where? All of central and southeast Illinois. When? Until midnight Thursday night. The following impacts are expected: hot temperatures and high humidity may cause heat illnesses. Additional details: the cumulative effects of this prolonged heat will pose a serious public health risk, especially for individuals outdoors or without adequate air conditioning. The time is currently 6:24 p.m. Central Daylight Time. 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At 6 p.m. in Peoria, skies were fair. The temperature was 89 degrees, the dew point was 77, and the relative humidity was 67%. The heat index was 101. The wind was south at 17 miles an hour, gusting to 28. The pressure was 29.89 inches and rising. Around central and western Illinois, at Lakin, it was cloudy, with a temperature of 87. It was fair, with a temperature of 86 at Bloomington, 89 at Moline, 88 at Galesburg, and 89 at Macomb. Under fair skies, Quincy reported 89, Springfield reported 89, and Pontiac reported 89. And once again at 6 p.m. in Peoria, under fair skies, the temperature was 89, and the heat index was 101. Looking elsewhere around the Midwest at 6 p.m., Chicago was partly sunny, and 91. Indianapolis was partly sunny, and 89. St. Louis was partly sunny, and 91. Kansas City was partly sunny, and 91. Des Moines was fair, and 91. Milwaukee was fair, and 91. Looking elsewhere around the Midwest at 6 p.m., Chicago was partly sunny, and 91. Indianapolis was partly sunny, and 89. St. Louis was partly sunny, and 91. Kansas City was partly sunny, and 91. Des Moines was fair, and 91. Milwaukee was fair, and 91. Here is a statement on the heat wave for the following counties in Illinois: Fulton, Knox, Marshall, Mason, McLean, Peoria, Stark, Tazewell, and Woodford. Heat advisory remains in effect until midnight Thursday night. What? Heat index values 105 to 110 expected. Where? All of central and southeast Illinois. When? Until midnight Thursday night. The following impacts are expected: hot temperatures and high humidity may cause heat illnesses. Additional details: the cumulative effects of this prolonged heat will pose a serious public health risk, especially for individuals outdoors or without adequate air conditioning. The time is currently 6:26 p.m. Central Daylight Time. 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

Weather radio all hazards, station WXJ71 in Peoria. At 6 p.m. in Peoria, skies were fair. The temperature was 89 degrees, the dew point was 77, and the relative humidity was 67%. The heat index was 101. The wind was south at 17 miles an hour, gusting to 28. The pressure was 29.89 inches and rising. Around central and western Illinois, at Lakin, it was cloudy, with a temperature of 87. It was fair, with a temperature of 86 at Bloomington, 89 at Moline, 88 at Galesburg, and 89 at Macomb. Under fair skies, Quincy reported 89, Springfield reported 89, and Pontiac reported 89. And once again at 6 p.m. in Peoria, under fair skies, the temperature was 89, and the heat index was 101. Looking elsewhere around the Midwest at 6 p.m., Chicago was partly sunny, and 91. Indianapolis was partly sunny, and 89. St. Louis was partly sunny, and 91. Kansas City was partly sunny, and 91. Des Moines was fair, and 91. Milwaukee was fair, and 91. Here is a statement on the heat wave for the following counties in Illinois: Fulton, Knox, Marshall, Mason, McLean, Peoria, Stark, Tazewell, and Woodford. Heat advisory remains in effect until midnight Thursday night. What? Heat index values 105 to 110 expected. Where? All of central and southeast Illinois. When? Until midnight Thursday night. The following impacts are expected: hot temperatures and high humidity may cause heat illnesses. Additional details: the cumulative effects of this prolonged heat will pose a serious public health risk, especially for individuals outdoors or without adequate air conditioning. The time is currently 6:28 p.m. Central Daylight Time. 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At 6 p.m. in Peoria, skies were fair. The temperature was 89 degrees, the dew point was 77, and the relative humidity was 67%. The heat index was 101. The wind was south at 17 miles an hour, gusting to 28. The pressure was 29.89 inches and rising. Around central and western Illinois, at Lakin, it was cloudy, with a temperature of 87. It was fair, with a temperature of 86 at Bloomington, 89 at Moline, 88 at Galesburg, and 89 at Macomb. Under fair skies, Quincy reported 89, Springfield reported 89, and Pontiac reported 89. And once again at 6 p.m. in Peoria, under fair skies, the temperature was 89, and the heat index was 101. Looking elsewhere around the Midwest at 6 p.m., Chicago was partly sunny, and 91. Indianapolis was partly sunny, and 89. St. Louis was partly sunny, and 91. Kansas City was partly sunny, and 91. Des Moines was fair, and 91. Milwaukee was fair, and 91. The Peoria, Illinois climate summary for this evening, as of 4 p.m., June 29, 2026. Today's high temperature was 90 degrees. The normal high is 86. The record high is 105 degrees, which was set in 1936. Today's low temperature was 76 degrees. The normal low is 66. The record low is 45 degrees, which was set in 1923. No precipitation fell today, which leaves the monthly total at 8.74 inches. The total precipitation for the year still stands at 22.74 inches. Sunset tonight is at 8:34 p.m. Sunrise tomorrow is at 5:31 a.m. Here is a statement on the heat wave for the following counties in Illinois: Fulton, Knox, Marshall, Mason, McLean, Peoria, Stark, Tazewell, and Woodford. Heat advisory remains in effect until midnight Thursday night. What? Heat index values 105 to 110 expected. Where? All of central and southeast Illinois. When? Until midnight Thursday night. The following impacts are expected: hot temperatures and high humidity may cause heat illnesses. Additional details: the cumulative effects of this prolonged heat will pose a serious public health risk, especially for individuals outdoors or without adequate air conditioning. The time is currently 6.

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At 6 p.m. in Peoria, skies were fair. The temperature was 89 degrees, the dew point was 77, and the relative humidity was 67%. The heat index was 101. The wind was south at 17 miles an hour, gusting to 28. The pressure was 29.89 inches and rising. Around central and western Illinois, at Lakin, it was cloudy, with a temperature of 87. It was fair, with a temperature of 86 at Bloomington, 89 at Moline, 88 at Galesburg, and 89 at Macomb. Under fair skies, Quincy reported 89, Springfield reported 89, and Pontiac reported 89. And once again at 6 p.m. in Peoria, under fair skies, the temperature was 89, and the heat index was 101. Looking elsewhere around the Midwest at 6 p.m., Chicago was partly sunny, and 91. Indianapolis was partly sunny, and 89. St. Louis was partly sunny, and 91. Kansas City was partly sunny, and 91. Des Moines was fair, and 91. Milwaukee was fair, and 91. Here is a statement on the heat wave. Kansas City was partly sunny, and 91. Des Moines was fair, and 91. Milwaukee was fair, and 91. Here is a statement on the heat wave for the following counties in Illinois: Fulton, Knox, Marshall, Mason, McLean, Peoria, Stark, Tazewell, and Woodford. Heat advisory remains in effect until midnight Thursday night. What? Heat index values 105 to 110 expected. Where? All of central and southeast Illinois. When? Until midnight Thursday night. The following impacts are expected. Hot temperatures and high humidity may cause heat illnesses. Additional details. The cumulative effects of this prolonged heat will pose a serious public health risk, especially for individuals outdoors or without adequate air conditioning. The time is currently 6:33 p.m. Central Daylight Time. 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At 6 p.m. in Peoria, skies were fair. The temperature was 89 degrees, the dew point was 77, and the relative humidity was 67%. The heat index was 101. The wind was south at 17 miles an hour, gusting to 28. The pressure was 29.89 inches and rising. Around central and western Illinois, at Lakin, it was cloudy, with a temperature of 87. It was fair, with a temperature of 86 at Bloomington, 89 at Moline, 88 at Galesburg, and 89 at Macomb. Under fair skies, Quincy reported 89, Springfield reported 89, and Pontiac reported 89. And once again at 6 p.m. in Peoria, under fair skies, the temperature was 89, and the heat index was 101. Looking elsewhere around the Midwest at 6 p.m., Chicago was partly sunny, and 91. Indianapolis was partly sunny, and 89. St. Louis was partly sunny, and 91. Kansas City was partly sunny, and 91. Des Moines was fair, and 91. Milwaukee was fair, and 91. Here is a statement on the heat wave for the following counties in Illinois: Fulton, Knox, Marshall, Mason, McLean, Peoria, Stark, Tazewell, and Woodford. Heat advisory remains in effect until midnight Thursday night. What? Heat index values 105 to 110 expected. Where? All of central and southeast Illinois. When? Until midnight Thursday night. The following impacts are expected. Hot temperatures and high humidity may cause heat illnesses. Additional details. The cumulative effects of this prolonged heat will pose a serious public health risk, especially for individuals outdoors or without adequate air conditioning. The time is currently 6:36 p.m. Central Daylight Time. 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At 6 p.m. in Peoria, skies were fair. The temperature was 89 degrees, the dew point was 77, and the relative humidity was 67%. The heat index was 101. The wind was south at 17 miles an hour, gusting to 28.

The pressure was 29.89 inches and rising. Around central and western Illinois, at Lakin, it was cloudy, with a temperature of 87. It was fair, with a temperature of 86 at Bloomington, 89 at Moline, 88 at Galesburg, and 89 at Macomb. Under fair skies, Quincy reported 89, Springfield reported 89, and Pontiac reported 89. And once again at 6 p.m. in Peoria, under fair skies, the temperature was 89, and the heat index was 101. Looking elsewhere around the Midwest at 6 p.m., Chicago was partly sunny, and 91. Indianapolis was partly sunny, and 89. St. Louis was partly sunny, and 91. Kansas City was partly sunny, and 91. Des Moines was fair, and 91. Milwaukee was fair, and 91. Here is a statement on the heat wave for the following counties in Illinois: Fulton, Knox, Marshall, Mason, McLean, Peoria, Stark, Tazewell, and Woodford. Heat advisory remains in effect until midnight Thursday night. What? Heat index values 105 to 110 expected. Where? All of central and southeast Illinois. When? Until midnight Thursday night. The following impacts are expected. Hot temperatures and high humidity may cause heat illnesses. Additional details. The cumulative effects of this prolonged heat will pose a serious public health risk, especially for individuals outdoors or without adequate air conditioning. The time is currently 6:38 p.m. Central Daylight Time. 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At 6 p.m. in Peoria, skies were fair. The temperature was 89 degrees, the dew point was 77, and the relative humidity was 67%. The heat index was 101. The wind was south at 17 miles an hour, gusting to 28. The pressure was 29.89 inches and rising. Around central and western Illinois, at Lakin, it was cloudy, with a temperature of 87. It was fair, with a temperature of 86 at Bloomington, 89 at Moline, 88 at Galesburg, and 89 at Macomb. Under fair skies, Quincy reported 89, Springfield reported 89, and Pontiac reported 89. And once again at 6 p.m. in Peoria, under fair skies, the temperature was 89, and the heat index was 101. Looking elsewhere around the Midwest at 6 p.m., Chicago was partly sunny, and 91. Indianapolis was partly sunny, and 89. St. Louis was partly sunny, and 91. Kansas City was partly sunny, and 91. Des Moines was fair, and 91. Milwaukee was fair, and 91. Here is a statement on the heat wave for the following counties in Illinois: Fulton, Knox, Marshall, Mason, McLean, Peoria, Stark, Tazewell, and Woodford. Heat advisory remains in effect until midnight Thursday night. What? Heat index values 105 to 110 expected. Where? All of central and southeast Illinois. When? Until midnight Thursday night. The following impacts are expected. Hot temperatures and high humidity may cause heat illnesses. Additional details. The cumulative effects of this prolonged heat will pose a serious public health risk, especially for individuals outdoors or without adequate air conditioning. The time is currently 6:40 p.m. Central Daylight Time. 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Now for the official National Weather Service forecast for Peoria and surrounding areas of central Illinois. Rest of tonight, partly cloudy until midnight, then clearing. Lows in the mid-70s. South winds 10 to 15 miles an hour with gusts up to 25 miles an hour. Tuesday, sunny with highs in the mid-90s. Southwest winds 10 to 15 miles an hour with gusts up to 25 miles an hour. Heat index values up to 109. Tuesday night, clear with lows in the mid-70s. Southwest winds 10 to 15 miles an hour with gusts up to 25 miles an hour. Wednesday, sunny with highs in the mid-90s. Southwest winds 10 to 15 miles an hour with gusts up to 25 miles an hour. Heat index values up to 106. Wednesday night, mostly clear. Humid with lows in the mid-70s.
South winds 10 to 15 miles an hour with gusts up to 25 miles an hour. Thursday, sunny. Highs in the lower 90s. Heat index values up to 105. Thursday night and Friday, partly cloudy. A chance of showers and thunderstorms. Lows in the mid-70s. Highs in the lower 90s. Chance of rain 50%. Friday night, partly cloudy. Lows in the lower 70s. Independence Day, mostly sunny. A chance of showers and thunderstorms in the afternoon. Highs in the lower 90s. Chance of rain 30%. Heat index values up to 100. Saturday night, partly cloudy. A chance of showers and thunderstorms after midnight. Lows in the lower 70s. Chance of rain 40%. Sunday, partly sunny with a chance of showers and thunderstorms. Highs in the upper 80s. Chance of rain 50%. Sunday night, partly cloudy. A chance of showers until midnight. Lows in the upper 60s. Chance of rain 50%. Monday, mostly sunny. Highs in the mid-80s. Again, the forecast for Peoria and surrounding areas of central Illinois for the rest of tonight, partly cloudy until midnight, then clearing. Lows in the mid-70s. South winds 10 to 15 miles an hour with gusts up to 25 miles an hour. At 6 p.m. in Peoria, skies were fair. The temperature was 89 degrees, the dew point was 77, and the relative humidity was 67%. The heat index was 101. The wind was south at 17 miles an hour, gusting to 28. The pressure was 29.89 inches and rising. Around central and western Illinois, at Lakin, it was cloudy, with a temperature of 87. It was fair, with a temperature of 86 at Bloomington, 89 at Moline, 88 at Galesburg, and 89 at Macomb. Under fair skies, Quincy reported 89, Springfield reported 89, and Pontiac reported 89. And once again at 6 p.m. in Peoria, under fair skies, the temperature was 89, and the heat index was 101. Looking elsewhere around the Midwest at 6 p.m., Chicago was partly sunny, and 91. Indianapolis was partly sunny, and 89. St. Louis was partly sunny, and 91. Kansas City was partly sunny, and 91. Des Moines was fair, and 91. Milwaukee was fair, and 91. Here is a statement on the heat wave for the following counties in Illinois: Fulton, Knox, Marshall, Mason, McLean, Peoria, Stark, Tazewell, and Woodford. Heat advisory remains in effect until midnight Thursday night. What? Heat index values 105 to 110 expected. Where? All of central and southeast Illinois. When? Until midnight Thursday night. The following impacts are expected: hot temperatures and high humidity may cause heat illnesses. Additional details: the cumulative effects of this prolonged heat will pose a serious public health risk, especially for individuals outdoors or without adequate air conditioning. The Peoria, Illinois climate summary for this evening, as of 4 p.m., June 29, 2026. Today's high temperature was 90 degrees. The normal high is 86. The record high is 105 degrees, which was set in 1936. Today's low temperature was 76 degrees. The normal low is 66. The record low is 45 degrees, which was set in 1923. No precipitation fell today, which leaves the monthly total at 8.74 inches. The total precipitation for the year still stands at 22.74 inches. Sunset tonight is at 8:34 p.m. Sunrise tomorrow is at 5:31 a.m. The time is currently 6:45 p.m. Central Daylight Time. 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Now for the official National Weather Service forecast for Peoria and surrounding areas of central Illinois. Rest of tonight, partly cloudy until midnight, then clearing. Lows in the mid-70s. South winds 10 to 15 miles an hour with gusts up to 25 miles an hour. Tuesday, sunny with highs in the mid-90s. Southwest winds 10 to 15 miles an hour with gusts up to 25 miles an hour. Heat index values up to 109. Tuesday night,
clear with lows in the mid-70s.

southwest winds 10 to 15 miles an hour with gusts up to 25 miles an hour. Wednesday, sunny with highs in the mid-90s. Southwest winds 10 to 15 miles an hour with gusts up to 25 miles an hour. Heat index values up to 106. Wednesday night, mostly clear. Humid with lows in the mid-70s. South winds 10 to 15 miles an hour with gusts up to 25 miles an hour. Thursday, sunny. Highs in the lower 90s. Heat index values up to 105. Thursday night and Friday, partly cloudy. A chance of showers and thunderstorms. Lows in the mid-70s. Highs in the lower 90s. Chance of rain 50%. Friday night, partly cloudy. Lows in the lower 70s. Independence Day, mostly sunny. A chance of showers and thunderstorms in the afternoon. Highs in the lower 90s. Chance of rain 30%. Heat index values up to 100. Saturday night, partly cloudy. A chance of showers and thunderstorms after midnight. Lows in the lower 70s. Chance of rain 40%. Sunday, partly sunny with a chance of showers and thunderstorms. Highs in the upper 80s. Chance of rain 50%. Sunday night, partly cloudy. A chance of showers until midnight. Lows in the upper 60s. Chance of rain 50%. Monday, mostly sunny. Highs in the mid-80s. Again, the forecast for Peoria and surrounding areas of central Illinois for the rest of tonight, partly cloudy until midnight, then clearing. Lows in the mid-70s. South winds 10 to 15 miles an hour with gusts up to 25 miles an hour. At 6 p.m. in Peoria, skies were fair. The temperature was 89 degrees, the dew point was 77, and the relative humidity was 67%. The heat index was 101. The wind was south at 17 miles an hour, gusting to 28. The pressure was 29.89 inches and rising. Around central and western Illinois, at Lakin, it was cloudy, with a temperature of 87. It was fair, with a temperature of 86 at Bloomington, 89 at Moline, 88 at Galesburg, and 89 at Macomb. Under fair skies, Quincy reported 89, Springfield reported 89, and Pontiac reported 89. And once again at 6 p.m. in Peoria, under fair skies, the temperature was 89, and the heat index was 101. Looking elsewhere around the Midwest at 6 p.m., Chicago was partly sunny, and 91. Indianapolis was partly sunny, and 89. St. Louis was partly sunny, and 91. Kansas City was partly sunny, and 91. Des Moines was fair, and 91. Milwaukee was fair, and 91. Here is a statement on the heat wave for the following counties in Illinois: Fulton, Knox, Marshall, Mason, McLean, Peoria, Stark, Tazewell, and Woodford. Heat advisory remains in effect until midnight Thursday night. What? Heat index values 105 to 110 expected. Where? All of central and southeast Illinois. When? Until midnight Thursday night. The following impacts are expected: hot temperatures and high humidity may cause heat illnesses. Additional details: the cumulative effects of this prolonged heat will pose a serious public health risk, especially for individuals outdoors or without adequate air conditioning. The time is currently 6:50 p.m. Central Daylight Time. 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Now for the official National Weather Service forecast for Peoria and surrounding areas of central Illinois. Rest of tonight, partly cloudy until midnight, then clearing. Lows in the mid-70s. South winds 10 to 15 miles an hour with gusts up to 25 miles an hour. Tuesday, sunny with highs in the mid-90s. Southwest winds 10 to 15 miles an hour with gusts up to 25 miles an hour. Heat index values up to 109. Tuesday night, clear with lows in the mid-70s. Southwest winds 10 to 15 miles an hour with gusts up to 25 miles an hour. Wednesday, sunny with highs in the mid-90s. Southwest winds 10 to 15 miles an hour with gusts up to 25 miles an hour. Heat index values up to 106. Wednesday night, mostly clear.